winds 5 to 10 knots becoming northwest. Showers likely during the day, then a chance of showers Thursday night. Waves 1 foot or less. Winds and waves higher in and near thunderstorms. Open lake forecast, 4, Hamlin Beach to Mexico Bay beyond 5 miles from shore. Tonight, south winds 5 to 15 knots becoming southwest. Waves 2 feet or less. Sunday, southwest winds 5 to 15 knots becoming west. A chance of showers in the afternoon. Waves 2 feet or less. Sunday night, west winds 10 knots or less becoming northwest. A chance of showers. Waves 2 feet or less. Monday, east winds less than 10 knots. A chance of showers in the afternoon. Waves 1 foot or less. Monday night, east winds 10 knots or less becoming south. Showers likely. Waves 1 foot or less. Tuesday, south winds 5 to 10 knots. Showers likely. Waves 1 foot or less. Wednesday, south winds 5 to 10 knots becoming southwest. Showers likely with a chance of thunderstorms. Waves 2 feet or less. Thursday, west winds 5 to 10 knots becoming northwest. Showers likely during the day, then a chance of showers Thursday night. Waves 1 to 2 feet. Winds and waves higher in and near thunderstorms. This is the NOAA Weather Radio KHA 53 in Rochester. Your source for official weather information across the Western Finger Lakes and the Genesee Valley. KHA 53 operates on a frequency of 162.40 MHz. The 8 p.m. weather at Rochester, it was cloudy. The temperature was 72 degrees Fahrenheit or 22 degrees Celsius, the dew point 58 and the relative humidity 61%. The wind was southwest at 5 miles an hour. The pressure was 30.13 inches and falling. Repeating at Rochester, it was cloudy, temperature 72 degrees. Around the region at 7 p.m. at Binghamton, it was clear, with a temperature of 70. It was partly cloudy, with a temperature of 73 at Elmira, and 71 at Watertown. It was mostly cloudy, with a temperature of 74 at Buffalo, 72 at Niagara Falls, 75 at Toronto, and 75 at Syracuse. At Oswego, winds were south at 7 knots, with a temperature of 76 degrees. The Central Lake Ontario buoy winds were south at 8 knots, with a temperature of 71 degrees, and the waves were 0 feet. The forecast for the Genesee Valley and Northern Finger Lakes, including Rochester, Geneseo, Canandaigua, Newark, and Fairhaven. Tonight, mostly cloudy. Lows in the lower 60s. Light south winds. Sunday, partly sunny in the morning, then mostly cloudy with a chance of showers in the afternoon. Highs ranging from the mid-70s on the hilltops to the upper 70s across the lower elevations. Light southwest winds. Chance of rain 50%. Sunday night, showers likely. Lows in the lower 60s. Light winds. Chance of rain 70%. Monday, a chance of showers in the morning, then showers likely in the afternoon. Humid with highs in the upper 70s. Light winds. Chance of rain 70%. Monday night, showers likely. Warm and muggy with lows in the upper 60s. Light winds. Chance of rain 70%. The forecast for the Southern Finger Lakes, including Pinyan, Seneca Falls, and Auburn. Tonight, partly cloudy early, then becoming mostly cloudy. Lows in the lower 60s. South winds 10 miles an hour or less. Sunday, partly sunny in the morning, then mostly cloudy with a chance of showers in the afternoon. Highs in the upper 70s. South winds 10 miles an hour or less. Chance of rain 50%. Sunday night, showers likely. Lows in the lower 60s. Light winds. Chance of rain 70%. Monday, mostly cloudy. A chance of showers in the morning, then showers likely in the afternoon. Humid with highs in the upper 70s. Light winds. Chance of rain 70%. Monday night, showers likely. Warm and muggy with lows in the upper 60s. Light winds. Chance of rain 70%. And now the extended forecast. Tuesday, showers likely and a chance of thunderstorms. Highs in the mid-80s.

hurts. The 8 p.m. weather at Rochester, it was cloudy. The temperature was 72 degrees Fahrenheit or 22 degrees Celsius, the dew point 58 and the relative humidity 61%. The wind was southwest at 5 miles an hour. The pressure was 30.13 inches and falling. Repeating at Rochester, it was cloudy, temperature 72 degrees. Around the region at 8 p.m. it was partly cloudy, with a temperature of 64 at Elmira, 67 at Binghamton, and 67 at Watertown. It was mostly cloudy, with a temperature of 71 at Buffalo, 69 at Niagara Falls, and 72 at Syracuse. At Oswego, winds were south at 6 knots, with a temperature of 74 degrees. The Central Lake Ontario buoy winds were from the southwest at 8 knots. The forecast for the Genesee Valley and Northern Finger Lakes, including Rochester, Geneseo, Canandaigua, Newark, and Fairhaven. Tonight, mostly cloudy. Lows in the lower 60s. Light south winds. Sunday, partly sunny in the morning, then mostly cloudy with a chance of showers in the afternoon. Highs ranging from the mid-70s on the hilltops to the upper 70s across the lower elevations. Light southwest winds. Chance of rain 50%. Sunday night, showers likely. Lows in the lower 60s. Light winds. Chance of rain 70%. Monday, a chance of showers in the morning, then showers likely in the afternoon. Humid with highs in the upper 70s. Light winds. Chance of rain 70%. Monday night, showers likely. Warm and muggy with lows in the upper 60s. Light winds. Chance of rain 70%. The forecast for the Southern Finger Lakes, including Pinyan, Seneca Falls, and Auburn. Tonight, partly cloudy early, then becoming mostly cloudy. Lows in the lower 60s. South winds 10 miles an hour or less. Sunday, partly sunny in the morning, then mostly cloudy with a chance of showers in the afternoon. Highs in the upper 70s. South winds 10 miles an hour or less. Chance of rain 50%. Sunday night, showers likely. Lows in the lower 60s. Light winds. Chance of rain 70%. Monday, mostly cloudy. A chance of showers in the morning, then showers likely in the afternoon. Humid with highs in the upper 70s. Light winds. Chance of rain 70%. Monday night, showers likely. Warm and muggy with lows in the upper 60s. Light winds. Chance of rain 70%. And now the extended forecast. Tuesday, showers likely and a chance of thunderstorms. Highs in the mid-80s. Chance of rain 60%. Wednesday, showers likely and a chance of thunderstorms. Highs in the mid-80s. Lows in the upper 60s. Chance of rain 70%. Thursday, mostly cloudy. Showers likely. Highs around 80. Lows in the upper 60s. Chance of rain 70%. Friday, partly cloudy. Highs in the mid-70s. Lows in the lower 60s. Saturday, partly cloudy. Highs in the mid-70s. Lows around 60. This is the NOAA Weather Radio KHA 53 in Rochester. Your source for official weather information across the Western Finger Lakes and the Genesee Valley. KHA 53 operates on a frequency of 162.40 MHz. The 8 p.m. weather at Rochester, it was cloudy. The temperature was 72 degrees Fahrenheit or 22 degrees Celsius, the dew point 58 and the relative humidity 61%. The wind was southwest at 5 miles an hour. The pressure was 30.13 inches and falling. Repeating at Rochester, it was cloudy, temperature 72 degrees. Around the region at 8 p.m. it was partly cloudy, with a temperature of 64 at Elmira, 67 at Binghamton, and 67 at Watertown. It was mostly cloudy, with a temperature of 71 at Buffalo, 69 at Niagara Falls, and 72 at Syracuse. At Oswego, winds were south at 6 knots, with a temperature of 74 degrees. The Central Lake Ontario buoy winds were from the southwest at 8 knots. The forecast for the Genesee Valley and Northern Finger Lakes, including Rochester, Geneseo, Canandaigua, Newark, and Fairhaven. Tonight,

mostly cloudy. Lows in the lower 60s. Light south winds. Sunday, partly sunny in the morning, then mostly cloudy with a chance of showers in the afternoon. Highs ranging from the mid-70s on the hilltops to the upper 70s across the lower elevations. Light southwest winds. Chance of rain 50%. Sunday night, showers likely. Lows in the lower 60s. Light winds. Chance of rain 70%. Monday, a chance of showers in the morning, then showers likely in the afternoon. Humid with highs in the upper 70s. Light winds. Chance of rain 70%. Monday night, showers likely. Warm and muggy with lows in the upper 60s. Light winds. Chance of rain 70%. The forecast for the Southern Finger Lakes, including Pinyan, Seneca Falls, and Auburn. Tonight, partly cloudy early, then becoming mostly cloudy. Lows in the lower 60s. South winds 10 miles an hour or less. Sunday, partly sunny in the morning, then mostly cloudy with a chance of showers in the afternoon. Highs in the upper 70s. South winds 10 miles an hour or less. Chance of rain 50%. Sunday night, showers likely. Lows in the lower 60s. Light winds. Chance of rain 70%. Monday, mostly cloudy. A chance of showers in the morning, then showers likely in the afternoon. Humid with highs in the upper 70s. Light winds. Chance of rain 70%. Monday night, showers likely. Warm and muggy with lows in the upper 60s. Light winds. Chance of rain 70%. And now the extended forecast. Tuesday, showers likely and a chance of thunderstorms. Highs in the mid-80s. Chance of rain 60%. Wednesday, showers likely and a chance of thunderstorms. Highs in the mid-80s. Lows in the upper 60s. Chance of rain 70%. Thursday, mostly cloudy. Showers likely. Highs around 80. Lows in the upper 60s. Chance of rain 70%. Friday, partly cloudy. Highs in the mid-70s. Lows in the lower 60s. Saturday, partly cloudy. Highs in the mid-70s. Lows around 60. This is the NOAA Weather Radio KHA 53 in Rochester. Your source for official weather information across the Western Finger Lakes and the Genesee Valley. KHA 53 operates on a frequency of 162.40 MHz. The 8 p.m. weather at Rochester, it was cloudy. The temperature was 72 degrees Fahrenheit or 22 degrees Celsius, the dew point 58 and the relative humidity 61%. The wind was southwest at 5 miles an hour. The pressure was 30.13 inches and falling. Repeating at Rochester, it was cloudy, temperature 72 degrees. Around the region at 8 p.m. it was partly cloudy, with a temperature of 67 at Binghamton and 67 at Watertown. It was mostly cloudy, with a temperature of 71 at Buffalo, 69 at Niagara Falls, 75 at Toronto, 72 at Syracuse, and 64 at Elmira. At Oswego, winds were south at 6 knots, with a temperature of 74 degrees. The Central Lake Ontario buoy winds were southwest at 8 knots, with a temperature of 72 degrees, and the waves were 0 feet. The forecast for the Genesee Valley and Northern Finger Lakes, including Rochester, Geneseo, Canandaigua, Newark, and Fairhaven. Tonight, mostly cloudy. Lows in the lower 60s. Light south winds. Sunday, partly sunny in the morning, then mostly cloudy with a chance of showers in the afternoon. Highs ranging from the mid-70s on the hilltops to the upper 70s across the lower elevations. Light southwest winds. Chance of rain 50%. Sunday night, showers likely. Lows in the lower 60s. Light winds. Chance of rain 70%. Monday, a chance of showers in the morning, then showers likely in the afternoon. Humid with highs in the upper 70s. Light winds. Chance of rain 70%. Monday night, showers likely. Warm and muggy with lows in the upper 60s. Light winds. Chance of rain 70%. The forecast for the Southern Finger Lakes, including Pinyan, Seneca Falls, and Auburn,

Tonight, partly cloudy early, then becoming mostly cloudy. Lows in the lower 60s. South winds 10 miles an hour or less. Sunday, partly sunny in the morning, then mostly cloudy with a chance of showers in the afternoon. Highs in the upper 70s. South winds 10 miles an hour or less. Chance of rain 50%. Sunday night, showers likely. Lows in the lower 60s. Light winds. Chance of rain 70%. Monday, mostly cloudy. A chance of showers in the morning, then showers likely in the afternoon. Humid with highs in the upper 70s. Light winds. Chance of rain 70%. Monday night, showers likely. Warm and muggy with lows in the upper 60s. Light winds. Chance of rain 70%. And now the extended forecast. Tuesday, showers likely and a chance of thunderstorms. Highs in the mid-80s. Chance of rain 60%. Wednesday, showers likely and a chance of thunderstorms. Highs in the mid-80s. Lows in the upper 60s. Chance of rain 70%. Thursday, mostly cloudy. Showers likely. Highs around 80. Lows in the upper 60s. Chance of rain 70%. Friday, partly cloudy. Highs in the mid-70s. Lows in the lower 60s. Saturday, partly cloudy. Highs in the mid-70s. Lows around 60. This is the NOAA Weather Radio KHA 53 in Rochester. Your source for official weather information across the Western Finger Lakes and the Genesee Valley. KHA 53 operates on a frequency of 162.40 MHz. The 8 p.m. weather at Rochester, it was cloudy. The temperature was 72 degrees Fahrenheit or 22 degrees Celsius, the dew point 58 and the relative humidity 61%. The wind was southwest at 5 miles an hour. The pressure was 30.13 inches and falling. Repeating at Rochester, it was cloudy, temperature 72 degrees. Around the region at 8 p.m. it was partly cloudy, with a temperature of 67 at Binghamton and 67 at Watertown. It was mostly cloudy, with a temperature of 71 at Buffalo, 69 at Niagara Falls, 75 at Toronto, 72 at Syracuse, and 64 at Elmira. At Oswego, winds were south at 6 knots, with a temperature of 74 degrees. The Central Lake Ontario buoy winds were southwest at 8 knots, with a temperature of 72 degrees, and the waves were 0 feet. The forecast for the Genesee Valley and Northern Finger Lakes, including Rochester, Geneseo, Canandaigua, Newark, and Fairhaven. Tonight, mostly cloudy. Lows in the lower 60s. Light south winds. Sunday, partly sunny in the morning, then mostly cloudy with a chance of showers in the afternoon. Highs ranging from the mid-70s on the hilltops to the upper 70s across the lower elevations. Light southwest winds. Chance of rain 50%. Sunday night, showers likely. Lows in the lower 60s. Light winds. Chance of rain 70%. Monday, a chance of showers in the morning, then showers likely in the afternoon. Humid with highs in the upper 70s. Light winds. Chance of rain 70%. Monday night, showers likely. Warm and muggy with lows in the upper 60s. Light winds. Chance of rain 70%. The forecast for the Southern Finger Lakes, including Pinyan, Seneca Falls, and Auburn. Tonight, partly cloudy early, then becoming mostly cloudy. Lows in the lower 60s. South winds 10 miles an hour or less. Sunday, partly sunny in the morning, then mostly cloudy with a chance of showers in the afternoon. Highs in the upper 70s. South winds 10 miles an hour or less. Chance of rain 50%. Sunday night, showers likely. Lows in the lower 60s. Light winds. Chance of rain 70%. Monday, mostly cloudy. A chance of showers in the morning, then showers likely in the afternoon. Humid with highs in the upper 70s. Light winds. Chance of rain 70%. Monday night, showers likely. Warm and muggy with lows in the upper 60s. Light winds. Chance of rain 70%. And now the extended forecast.

showers likely during the day, then a chance of showers Thursday night. Waves 1 foot or less. Winds and waves higher and near thunderstorms. The Nearshore Marine Forecast, 4, Hamlin Beach to Sodus Bay. Tonight, south winds 5 to 10 knots becoming southwest. Mostly cloudy. Waves 1 foot or less. Sunday, southwest winds 5 to 10 knots becoming west. A chance of showers in the afternoon. Waves 1 foot or less. Sunday night, west winds less than 10 knots. Showers likely in the evening, then a chance of showers overnight. Waves 1 foot or less. Monday, light and variable winds. A chance of showers. Waves 1 foot or less. Monday night, east winds less than 10 knots. Night, east winds less than 10 knots becoming south. Showers likely. Waves 1 foot or less. Tuesday, south winds 10 knots or less. Showers likely with a chance of thunderstorms. Waves 1 foot or less. Wednesday, south winds 5 to 10 knots becoming southwest. Showers likely with a chance of thunderstorms. Waves 1 foot or less. Thursday, west winds 5 to 10 knots becoming northwest. Showers likely during the day, then a chance of showers Thursday night. Waves 1 foot or less. Winds and waves higher and near thunderstorms. The water temperature off Rochester is 72 degrees. The Nearshore Marine Forecast, 4, Sodus Bay to Mexico Bay. Tonight, south winds 5 to 10 knots. Mostly cloudy. Waves 1 foot or less. Sunday, southwest winds 5 to 10 knots becoming west. A chance of showers in the afternoon. Waves 1 foot or less. Sunday night, west winds 5 to 10 knots becoming light and variable. A chance of showers. Waves 1 foot or less. Monday, southeast winds less than 10 knots becoming northeast. A chance of showers in the afternoon. Waves 1 foot or less. Monday night, east winds less than 10 knots becoming south. A chance of showers in the evening, then showers likely overnight. Waves 1 foot or less. Tuesday, south winds less than 10 knots. Showers likely. Waves 1 foot or less. Wednesday, south winds 5 to 10 knots becoming southwest. Showers likely with a chance of thunderstorms. Waves 1 foot or less. Thursday, southwest winds 5 to 10 knots becoming northwest. Showers likely during the day, then a chance of showers Thursday night. Waves 2 feet or less. Winds and waves higher and near thunderstorms. This is the NOAA Weather Radio KHA 53 in Rochester. Your source for official weather information across the Western Finger Lakes and the Genesee Valley. KHA 53 operates on a frequency of 162.40 MHz. The 8 p.m. weather at Rochester, it was cloudy. The temperature was 72 degrees Fahrenheit or 22 degrees Celsius, the dew point 58 and the relative humidity 61%. The wind was southwest at 5 miles an hour. The pressure was 30.13 inches and falling. Repeating at Rochester, it was cloudy, temperature 72 degrees. Around the region at 8 p.m. it was partly cloudy, with a temperature of 67 at Binghamton and 67 at Watertown. It was mostly cloudy, with a temperature of 71 at Buffalo, 69 at Niagara Falls, 75 at Toronto, 72 at Syracuse, and 64 at Elmira. At Oswego, winds were south at 6 knots, with a temperature of 74 degrees. The Central Lake Ontario buoy winds were southwest at 8 knots, with a temperature of 72 degrees, and the waves were 0 feet. The forecast for the Genesee Valley and Northern Finger Lakes, including Rochester, Geneseo, Canandaigua, Newark, and Fairhaven. Tonight, mostly cloudy. Lows in the lower 60s. Light south winds. Sunday, partly sunny in the morning, then mostly cloudy with a chance of showers in the afternoon. Highs ranging from the mid-70s on the hilltops to the upper 70s across the lower elevations. Light southwest winds. Chance of rain 50%. Sunday night, showers likely. Lows in the lower 60s. Light winds. Chance of rain 70%. Monday, a chance of showers in the morning, then showers likely in the afternoon.

humid with highs in the upper 70s. Light winds. Chance of rain 70%. Monday night, showers likely. Warm and muggy with lows in the upper 60s. Light winds. Chance of rain 70%. The forecast for the Southern Finger Lakes, including Pinyan, Seneca Falls, and Auburn. Tonight, partly cloudy early, then becoming mostly cloudy. Lows in the lower 60s. South winds 10 miles an hour or less. Sunday, partly sunny in the morning, then mostly cloudy with a chance of showers in the afternoon. Highs in the upper 70s. South winds 10 miles an hour or less. Chance of rain 50%. Sunday night, showers likely. Lows in the lower 60s. Light winds. Chance of rain 70%. Monday, mostly cloudy. A chance of showers in the morning, then showers likely in the afternoon. Humid with highs in the upper 70s. Light winds. Chance of rain 70%. Monday night, showers likely. Warm and muggy with lows in the upper 60s. Light winds. Chance of rain 70%. And now the extended forecast. Tuesday, showers likely and a chance of thunderstorms. Highs in the mid-80s. Chance of rain 60%. Wednesday, showers likely and a chance of thunderstorms. Highs in the mid-80s. Lows in the upper 60s. Chance of rain 70%. Thursday, mostly cloudy. Showers likely. Highs around 80. Lows in the upper 60s. Chance of rain 70%. Friday, partly cloudy. Highs in the mid-70s. Lows in the lower 60s. Saturday, partly cloudy. Highs in the mid-70s. Lows around 60. This is the NOAA Weather Radio KHA 53 in Rochester. Your source for official weather information across the Western Finger Lakes and the Genesee Valley. KHA 53 operates on a frequency of 162.40 MHz. The 8 p.m. weather at Rochester, it was cloudy. The temperature was 72 degrees Fahrenheit or 22 degrees Celsius, the dew point 58 and the relative humidity 61%. The wind was southwest at 5 miles an hour. The pressure was 30.13 inches and falling. Repeating at Rochester, it was cloudy, temperature 72 degrees. Around the region at 8 p.m. it was partly cloudy, with a temperature of 67 at Binghamton and 67 at Watertown. It was mostly cloudy, with a temperature of 71 at Buffalo, 69 at Niagara Falls, 75 at Toronto, 72 at Syracuse, and 64 at Elmira. At Oswego, winds were south at 6 knots, with a temperature of 74 degrees. The Central Lake Ontario buoy winds were southwest at 8 knots, with a temperature of 72 degrees, and the waves were 0 feet. The forecast for the Genesee Valley and Northern Finger Lakes, including Rochester, Geneseo, Canandaigua, Newark, and Fairhaven. Tonight, mostly cloudy. Lows in the lower 60s. Light south winds. Sunday, partly sunny in the morning, then mostly cloudy with a chance of showers in the afternoon. Highs ranging from the mid-70s on the hilltops to the upper 70s across the lower elevations. Light southwest winds. Chance of rain 50%. Sunday night, showers likely. Lows in the lower 60s. Light winds. Chance of rain 70%. Monday, a chance of showers in the morning, then showers likely in the afternoon. Humid with highs in the upper 70s. Light winds. Chance of rain 70%. Monday night, showers likely. Warm and muggy with lows in the upper 60s. Light winds. Chance of rain 70%. The forecast for the Southern Finger Lakes, including Pinyan, Seneca Falls, and Auburn. Tonight, partly cloudy early, then becoming mostly cloudy. Lows in the lower 60s. South winds 10 miles an hour or less. Sunday, partly sunny in the morning, then mostly cloudy with a chance of showers in the afternoon. Highs in the upper 70s. South winds 10 miles an hour or less. Chance of rain 50%. Sunday night, showers likely. Lows in the lower 60s. Light winds. Chance of rain 70%. Monday, mostly cloudy. A chance of showers.

uppers in the morning, then showers likely in the afternoon. Humid with highs in the upper 70s. Light winds. Chance of rain 70%. Monday night, showers likely. Warm and muggy with lows in the upper 60s. Light winds. Chance of rain 70%. And now the extended forecast. Tuesday, showers likely and a chance of thunderstorms. Highs in the mid-80s. Chance of rain 60%. Wednesday, showers likely and a chance of thunderstorms. Highs in the mid-80s. Lows in the upper 60s. Chance of rain 70%. Thursday, mostly cloudy. Showers likely. Highs around 80. Lows in the upper 60s. Chance of rain 70%. Friday, partly cloudy. Highs in the mid-70s. Lows in the lower 60s. Saturday, partly cloudy. Highs in the mid-70s. Lows around 60. This is the NOAA Weather Radio KHA 53 in Rochester. Your source for official weather information across the Western Finger Lakes and the Genesee Valley. KHA 53 operates on a frequency of 162.40 MHz. The 8 p.m. weather at Rochester, it was cloudy. The temperature was 72 degrees Fahrenheit or 22 degrees Celsius, the dew point 58 and the relative humidity 61%. The wind was southwest at 5 miles an hour. The pressure was 30.13 inches and falling. Repeating at Rochester, it was cloudy, temperature 72 degrees. Around the region at 8 p.m. it was partly cloudy, with a temperature of 67 at Binghamton and 67 at Watertown. It was mostly cloudy, with a temperature of 71 at Buffalo, 69 at Niagara Falls, 75 at Toronto, 72 at Syracuse, and 64 at Elmira. At Oswego, winds were south at 6 knots, with a temperature of 74 degrees. The Central Lake Ontario buoy winds were southwest at 8 knots, with a temperature of 72 degrees, and the waves were 0 feet. The forecast for the Genesee Valley and Northern Finger Lakes, including Rochester, Geneseo, Canandaigua, Newark, and Fairhaven. Tonight, mostly cloudy. Lows in the lower 60s. Light south winds. Sunday, partly sunny in the morning, then mostly cloudy with a chance of showers in the afternoon. Highs ranging from the mid-70s on the hilltops to the upper 70s across the lower elevations. Light southwest winds. Chance of rain 50%. Sunday night, showers likely. Lows in the lower 60s. Light winds. Chance of rain 70%. Monday, a chance of showers in the morning, then showers likely in the afternoon. Humid with highs in the upper 70s. Light winds. Chance of rain 70%. Monday night, showers likely. Warm and muggy with lows in the upper 60s. Light winds. Chance of rain 70%. The forecast for the Southern Finger Lakes, including Tinian, Seneca Falls, and Auburn. Tonight, partly cloudy early, then becoming mostly cloudy. Lows in the lower 60s. South winds 10 miles an hour or less. Sunday, partly sunny in the morning, then mostly cloudy with a chance of showers in the afternoon. Highs in the upper 70s. South winds 10 miles an hour or less. Chance of rain 50%. Sunday night, showers likely. Lows in the lower 60s. Light winds. Chance of rain 70%. Monday, mostly cloudy. A chance of showers in the morning, then showers likely in the afternoon. Humid with highs in the upper 70s. Light winds. Chance of rain 70%. Monday night, showers likely. Warm and muggy with lows in the upper 60s. Light winds. Chance of rain 70%. And now the extended forecast. Tuesday, showers likely and a chance of thunderstorms. Highs in the mid-80s. Chance of rain 60%. Wednesday, showers likely and a chance of thunderstorms. Highs in the mid-80s. Lows in the upper 60s. Chance of rain 70%. Thursday, mostly cloudy. Showers likely. Highs around 80. Lows in the upper 60s. Chance of rain 70%. Friday, partly cloudy. Highs in the mid-70s. Lows in the lower 60s.

Saturday, partly cloudy. Highs in the mid-70s. Lows around 60. This is the NOAA Weather Radio KHA 53 in Rochester. Your source for official weather information across the Western Finger Lakes and the Genesee Valley. KHA 53 operates on a frequency of 162.40 MHz. The 8 p.m. weather at Rochester, it was cloudy. The temperature was 72 degrees Fahrenheit or 22 degrees Celsius, the dew point 58 and the relative humidity 61%. The wind was southwest at 5 miles an hour. The pressure was 30.13 inches and falling. Repeating at Rochester, it was cloudy, temperature 72 degrees. Around the region at 8 p.m. it was partly cloudy, with a temperature of 67 at Binghamton and 67 at Watertown. It was mostly cloudy, with a temperature of 71 at Buffalo, 69 at Niagara Falls, 75 at Toronto, 72 at Syracuse, and 64 at Elmira. At Oswego, winds were south at 6 knots, with a temperature of 74 degrees. The Central Lake Ontario buoy winds were southwest at 8 knots, with a temperature of 72 degrees, and the waves were 0 feet. The forecast for the Genesee Valley and Northern Finger Lakes, including Rochester, Geneseo, Canandaigua, Newark, and Fairhaven. Tonight, mostly cloudy. Lows in the lower 60s. Light south winds. Sunday, partly sunny in the morning, then mostly cloudy with a chance of showers in the afternoon. Highs ranging from the mid-70s on the hilltops to the upper 70s across the lower elevations. Light southwest winds. Chance of rain 50%. Sunday night, showers likely. Lows in the lower 60s. Light winds. Chance of rain 70%. Monday, a chance of showers in the morning, then showers likely in the afternoon. Humid with highs in the upper 70s. Light winds. Chance of rain 70%. Monday night, showers likely. Warm and muggy with lows in the upper 60s. Light winds. Chance of rain 70%. The forecast for the Southern Finger Lakes, including Pinyan, Seneca Falls, and Auburn. Tonight, partly cloudy early, then becoming mostly cloudy. Lows in the lower 60s. South winds 10 miles an hour or less. Sunday, partly sunny in the morning, then mostly cloudy with a chance of showers in the afternoon. Highs in the upper 70s. South winds 10 miles an hour or less. Chance of rain 50%. Sunday night, showers likely. Lows in the lower 60s. Light winds. Chance of rain 70%. Monday, mostly cloudy. A chance of showers in the morning, then showers likely in the afternoon. Humid with highs in the upper 70s. Light winds. Chance of rain 70%. Monday night, showers likely. Warm and muggy with lows in the upper 60s. Light winds. Chance of rain 70%. And now the extended forecast. Tuesday, showers likely and a chance of thunderstorms. Highs in the mid-80s. Chance of rain 60%. Wednesday, showers likely and a chance of thunderstorms. Highs in the mid-80s. Lows in the upper 60s. Chance of rain 70%. Thursday, mostly cloudy. Showers likely. Highs around 80. Lows in the upper 60s. Chance of rain 70%. Friday, partly cloudy. Highs in the mid-70s. Lows in the lower 60s. Saturday, partly cloudy. Highs in the mid-70s. Lows around 60. This is the NOAA Weather Radio KHA 53 in Rochester. Your source for official weather information across the Western Finger Lakes and the Genesee Valley. KHA 53 operates on a frequency of 162.40 MHz. The 8 p.m. weather at Rochester, it was cloudy. The temperature was 72 degrees Fahrenheit or 22 degrees Celsius, the dew point 58 and the relative humidity 61%. The wind was southwest at 5 miles an hour. The pressure was 30.13 inches and falling. Repeating at Rochester, it was cloudy, temperature 72 degrees. Around the region at 8 p.m. it was partly cloudy, with a temperature of 67 at Binghamton and 67 at Watertown. It was mostly cloudy, with a temperature

71 at Buffalo, 69 at Niagara Falls, 75 at Toronto, 72 at Syracuse, and 64 at Elmira. At Oswego, winds were south at 6 knots, with a temperature of 74 degrees. The Central Lake Ontario buoy winds were southwest at 8 knots, with a temperature of 72 degrees, and the waves were 0 feet. The forecast for the Genesee Valley and Northern Finger Lakes, including Rochester, Geneseo, Canandaigua, Newark, and Fairhaven. Tonight, mostly cloudy. Lows in the lower 60s. Light south winds. Sunday, partly sunny in the morning, then mostly cloudy with a chance of showers in the afternoon. Highs ranging from the mid-70s on the hilltops to the upper 70s across the lower elevations. Light southwest winds. Chance of rain 50%. Sunday night, showers likely. Lows in the lower 60s. Light winds. Chance of rain 70%. Monday, a chance of showers in the morning, then showers likely in the afternoon. Humid with highs in the upper 70s. Light winds. Chance of rain 70%. Monday night, showers likely. Warm and muggy with lows in the upper 60s. Light winds. Chance of rain 70%. The forecast for the Southern Finger Lakes, including Tinian, Seneca Falls, and Auburn. Tonight, partly cloudy early, then becoming mostly cloudy. Lows in the lower 60s. South winds 10 miles an hour or less. Sunday, partly sunny in the morning, then mostly cloudy with a chance of showers in the afternoon. Highs in the upper 70s. South winds 10 miles an hour or less. Chance of rain 50%. Sunday night, showers likely. Lows in the lower 60s. Light winds. Chance of rain 70%. Monday, mostly cloudy. A chance of showers in the morning, then showers likely in the afternoon. Humid with highs in the upper 70s. Light winds. Chance of rain 70%. Monday night, showers likely. Warm and muggy with lows in the upper 60s. Light winds. Chance of rain 70%. And now the extended forecast. Tuesday, showers likely and a chance of thunderstorms. Highs in the mid-80s. Chance of rain 60%. Wednesday, showers likely and a chance of thunderstorms. Highs in the mid-80s. Lows in the upper 60s. Chance of rain 70%. Thursday, mostly cloudy. Showers likely. Highs around 80. Lows in the upper 60s. Chance of rain 70%. Friday, partly cloudy. Highs in the mid-70s. Lows in the lower 60s. Saturday, partly cloudy. Highs in the mid-70s. Lows around 60. This is the NOAA Weather Radio KHA 53 in Rochester. Your source for official weather information across the Western Finger Lakes and the Genesee Valley. KHA 53 operates on a frequency of 162.40 MHz. The 8 p.m. weather at Rochester, it was cloudy. The temperature was 72 degrees Fahrenheit or 22 degrees Celsius, the dew point 58 and the relative humidity 61%. The wind was southwest at 5 miles an hour. The pressure was 30.13 inches and falling. Repeating at Rochester, it was cloudy, temperature 72 degrees. Around the region at 8 p.m. it was partly cloudy, with a temperature of 67 at Binghamton and 67 at Watertown. It was mostly cloudy, with a temperature of 71 at Buffalo, 69 at Niagara Falls, 75 at Toronto, 72 at Syracuse, and 64 at Elmira. At Oswego, winds were south at 6 knots, with a temperature of 74 degrees. The Central Lake Ontario buoy winds were southwest at 8 knots, with a temperature of 72 degrees, and the waves were 0 feet. The forecast for the Genesee Valley and Northern Finger Lakes, including Rochester, Geneseo, Canandaigua, Newark, and Fairhaven. Tonight, mostly cloudy. Lows in the lower 60s. Light south winds. Sunday, partly sunny in the morning, then mostly cloudy with a chance of showers in the afternoon. Highs ranging from the mid-70s on the hilltops to the upper 70s across the lower elevations. Light southwest winds. Chance of rain 50%. Sunday night, showers likely.
Lows in the lower 60s. Light winds. Chance of rain 70%. Monday, a chance of showers in the morning, then showers likely in the afternoon. Humid with highs in the upper 70s. Light winds. Chance of rain 70%. Monday night, showers likely. Warm and muggy with lows in the upper 60s. Light winds. Chance of rain 70%. The forecast for the Southern Finger Lakes, including Tinian, Seneca Falls, and Auburn. Tonight, partly cloudy early, then becoming mostly cloudy. Lows in the lower 60s. South winds 10 miles an hour or less. Sunday, partly sunny in the morning, then mostly cloudy with a chance of showers in the afternoon. Highs in the upper 70s. South winds 10 miles an hour or less. Chance of rain 50%. Sunday night, showers likely. Lows in the lower 60s. Light winds. Chance of rain 70%. Monday, mostly cloudy. A chance of showers in the morning, then showers likely in the afternoon. Humid with highs in the upper 70s. Light winds. Chance of rain 70%. Monday night, showers likely. Warm and muggy with lows in the upper 60s. Light winds. Chance of rain 70%. And now the extended forecast. Tuesday, showers likely and a chance of thunderstorms. Highs in the mid-80s. Chance of rain 60%. Wednesday, showers likely and a chance of thunderstorms. Highs in the mid-80s. Lows in the upper 60s. Chance of rain 70%. Thursday, mostly cloudy. Showers likely. Highs around 80. Lows in the upper 60s. Chance of rain 70%. Friday, partly cloudy. Highs in the mid-70s. Lows in the lower 60s. Saturday, partly cloudy. Highs in the mid-70s. Lows around 60. 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Your source for official weather information across the Western Finger Lakes and the Genesee Valley. KHA 53 operates on a frequency of 162.40 MHz. The 8 p.m. weather at Rochester, it was cloudy. The temperature was 72 degrees Fahrenheit or 22 degrees Celsius, the dew point 58 and the relative humidity 61%. The wind was southwest at 5 miles an hour. The pressure was 30.13 inches and falling. Repeating at Rochester, it was cloudy, temperature 72 degrees. Open lake forecast, 4, the Niagara River to Hamlin Beach beyond 5 miles from shore. Tonight, southwest winds 5 to 15 knots. Waves 2 feet or less. Sunday, southwest winds 5 to 10 knots becoming west. Showers likely in the afternoon. Waves 1 foot or less. Sunday night, southwest winds 10 knots or less becoming southeast. Showers. Waves 1 foot or less. Monday, east winds 10 knots or less. A chance of showers in the morning, then showers likely in the afternoon. Waves 1 foot or less. Monday night, east winds 5 to 10 knots becoming southeast. Showers likely. Waves 1 foot or less. Tuesday, south winds 5 to 10 knots. Showers likely. Waves 1 foot or less. Wednesday, south winds 5 to 10 knots becoming southwest. Showers likely with a chance of thunderstorms. Waves 1 foot or less. Thursday, west winds 5 to 10 knots becoming northwest. Showers likely during the day, then a chance of showers Thursday night. Waves 1 foot or less. Winds and waves higher in and near thunderstorms. Open lake forecast, 4, Hamlin Beach to Mexico Bay beyond 5 miles from shore. Tonight, south winds 5 to 15 knots becoming southwest. Waves 2 feet or less. Sunday, southwest winds 5 to 15 knots becoming west. A chance of showers in the afternoon. Waves 2 feet or less. Sunday night, west winds 10 knots or less becoming northwest. A chance of showers. Waves 2 feet or less. Monday, east winds less than 10 knots. A chance of showers in the afternoon. Waves 1 foot or less. Monday night, east winds 10 knots or less becoming south. Showers likely.
Waves 1.

foot or less. Tuesday, south winds 5 to 10 knots. Showers likely. Waves 1 foot or less. Wednesday, south winds 5 to 10 knots becoming southwest. Showers likely with a chance of thunderstorms. Waves 2 feet or less. Thursday, west winds 5 to 10 knots becoming northwest. Showers likely during the day, then a chance of showers Thursday night. Waves 1 to 2 feet. Winds and waves higher and near thunderstorms. This is the NOAA Weather Radio KHA 53 in Rochester. 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KHA 53 operates on a frequency of 162.40 MHz. The 9 p.m. weather at Rochester, it was cloudy. The temperature was 68 degrees Fahrenheit or 20 degrees Celsius, the dew point 60 and the relative humidity 75%. The wind was southwest at 5 miles an hour. The pressure was 30.14 inches and rising. Repeating at Rochester, it was cloudy, temperature 68 degrees. Around the region at 8 p.m. it was partly cloudy, with a temperature of 67 at Binghamton and 67 at Watertown. It was mostly cloudy, with a temperature of 71 at Buffalo, 69 at Niagara Falls, 75 at Toronto, 72 at Syracuse, and 64 at Elmira. At Oswego, winds were south at 6 knots, with a temperature of 74 degrees. The Central Lake Ontario buoy winds were southwest at 8 knots, with a temperature of 72 degrees, and the waves were 0 feet. The forecast for the Genesee Valley and Northern Finger Lakes, including Rochester, Geneseo, Canandaigua, Newark, and Fairhaven. Tonight, mostly cloudy. Lows in the lower 60s. Light south winds. Sunday, partly sunny in the morning, then mostly cloudy with a chance of showers in the afternoon. Highs ranging from the mid-70s on the hilltops to the upper 70s across the lower elevations. Light southwest winds. Chance of rain 50%. Sunday night, showers likely. Lows in the lower 60s. Light winds. Chance of rain 70%. Monday, a chance of showers in the morning, then showers likely in the afternoon. Humid with highs in the upper 70s. Light winds. Chance of rain 70%. Monday night, showers likely. Warm and muggy with lows in the upper 60s. Light winds. Chance of rain 70%. The forecast for the Southern Finger Lakes, including Pinyan, Seneca Falls, and Auburn. Tonight, partly cloudy early, then becoming mostly cloudy. Lows in the lower 60s. South winds 10 miles an hour or less. Sunday, partly sunny in the morning, then mostly cloudy with a chance of showers in the afternoon. Highs in the upper 70s. South winds 10 miles an hour or less. Chance of rain 50%. Sunday night, showers likely. Lows in the lower 60s. Light winds. Chance of rain 70%. Monday, mostly cloudy. A chance of showers in the morning, then showers likely in the afternoon. Humid with highs in the upper 70s. Light winds. Chance of rain 70%. Monday night, showers likely. Warm and muggy with lows in the upper 60s. Light winds. Chance of rain 70%. And now the extended forecast. Tuesday, showers likely and a chance of thunderstorms. Highs in the mid-80s. Chance of rain 60%. Wednesday, showers likely and a chance of thunderstorms. Highs in the mid-80s. Lows in the upper 60s. Chance of rain 70%. Thursday, mostly cloudy. Showers likely. Highs around 80. Lows in the upper 60s. Chance of rain 70%. Friday, partly cloudy. Highs in the mid-70s. Lows in the lower 60s. Saturday, partly cloudy. Highs in the mid-70s. Lows around 60. This is the NOAA Weather Radio KHA 53 in Rochester. Your source for official weather information across the Western Finger Lakes and the Genesee Valley. KHA 53 operates on a frequency of 162.40 MHz. The 9 p.m. weather at Rochester, it was cloudy. The temperature was 68 degrees Fahrenheit or 20 degrees Celsius.

Bigfoot. The forecast for the Genesee Valley and Northern Finger Lakes, including Rochester, Geneseo, Canandaigua, Newark, and Fairhaven. Tonight, mostly cloudy. Lows in the lower 60s. Light south winds. Sunday, partly sunny in the morning, then mostly cloudy with a chance of showers in the afternoon. Highs ranging from the mid-70s on the hilltops to the upper 70s across the lower elevations. Light southwest winds. Chance of rain 50%. Sunday night, showers likely. Lows in the lower 60s. Light winds. Chance of rain 70%. Monday, a chance of showers in the morning, then showers likely in the afternoon. Humid with highs in the upper 70s. Light winds. Chance of rain 70%. Monday night, showers likely. Warm and muggy with lows in the upper 60s. Light winds. Chance of rain 70%. The forecast for the Southern Finger Lakes, including Pinyan, Seneca Falls, and Auburn. Tonight, partly cloudy early, then becoming mostly cloudy. Lows in the lower 60s. South winds 10 miles an hour or less. Sunday, partly sunny in the morning, then mostly cloudy with a chance of showers in the afternoon. Highs in the upper 70s. South winds 10 miles an hour or less. Chance of rain 50%. Sunday night, showers likely. Lows in the lower 60s. Light winds. Chance of rain 70%. Monday, mostly cloudy. A chance of showers in the morning, then showers likely in the afternoon. Humid with highs in the upper 70s. Light winds. Chance of rain 70%. Monday night, showers likely. Warm and muggy with lows in the upper 60s. Light winds. Chance of rain 70%. And now the extended forecast. Tuesday, showers likely and a chance of thunderstorms. Highs in the mid-80s. Chance of rain 60%. Wednesday, showers likely and a chance of thunderstorms. Highs in the mid-80s. Lows in the upper 60s. Chance of rain 70%. Thursday, mostly cloudy. Showers likely. Highs around 80. Lows in the upper 60s. Chance of rain 70%. Friday, partly cloudy. Highs in the mid-70s. Lows in the lower 60s. Saturday, partly cloudy. Highs in the mid-70s. Lows around 60. This is the NOAA Weather Radio KHA 53 in Rochester. Your source for official weather information across the Western Finger Lakes and the Genesee Valley. KHA 53 operates on a frequency of 162.40 MHz. The 9 p.m. weather at Rochester, it was cloudy. The temperature was 68 degrees Fahrenheit or 20 degrees Celsius, the dew point 60 and the relative humidity 75%. The wind was southwest at 5 miles an hour. The pressure was 30.14 inches and rising. Repeating at Rochester, it was cloudy, temperature 68 degrees. Around the region at 9 p.m. it was partly cloudy, with a temperature of 71 at Syracuse, 62 at Elmira, and 66 at Binghamton. It was mostly cloudy, with a temperature of 69 at Buffalo, 68 at Niagara Falls, and 66 at Watertown. At Oswego, winds were south at 5 knots, with a temperature of 71 degrees. The Central Lake Ontario buoy winds were southwest at 10 knots, with a temperature of 72 degrees, and the waves were 1 foot. The forecast for the Genesee Valley and Northern Finger Lakes, including Rochester, Geneseo, Canandaigua, Newark, and Fairhaven. Tonight, mostly cloudy. Lows in the lower 60s. Light south winds. Sunday, partly sunny in the morning, then mostly cloudy with a chance of showers in the afternoon. Highs ranging from the mid-70s on the hilltops to the upper 70s across the lower elevations. Light southwest winds. Chance of rain 50%. Sunday night, showers likely. Lows in the lower 60s. Light winds. Chance of rain 70%. Monday, a chance of showers in the morning, then showers likely in the afternoon. Humid with highs in the upper 70s. Light winds. Chance of rain 70%. Monday night, showers likely. Warm and muggy with lows in the upper 60s.

Winds. Chance of rain 70%. The forecast for the Southern Finger Lakes, including Tinian, Seneca Falls, and Auburn. Tonight, partly cloudy early, then becoming mostly cloudy. Lows in the lower 60s. South winds 10 miles an hour or less. Sunday, partly sunny in the morning, then mostly cloudy with a chance of showers in the afternoon. Highs in the upper 70s. South winds 10 miles an hour or less. Chance of rain 50%. Sunday night, showers likely. Lows in the lower 60s. Light winds. Chance of rain 70%. Monday, mostly cloudy. A chance of showers in the morning, then showers likely in the afternoon. Humid with highs in the upper 70s. Light winds. Chance of rain 70%. Monday night, showers likely. Warm and muggy with lows in the upper 60s. Light winds. Chance of rain 70%. And now the extended forecast. Tuesday, showers likely and a chance of thunderstorms. Highs in the mid-80s. Chance of rain 60%. Wednesday, showers likely and a chance of thunderstorms. Highs in the mid-80s. Lows in the upper 60s. Chance of rain 70%. Thursday, mostly cloudy. Showers likely. Highs around 80. Lows in the upper 60s. Chance of rain 70%. Friday, partly cloudy. Highs in the mid-70s. Lows in the lower 60s. Saturday, partly cloudy. Highs in the mid-70s. Lows around 60. This is the NOAA Weather Radio KHA 53 in Rochester. Your source for official weather information across the Western Finger Lakes and the Genesee Valley. KHA 53 operates on a frequency of 162.40 MHz. The 9 p.m. weather at Rochester, it was cloudy. The temperature was 68 degrees Fahrenheit or 20 degrees Celsius, the dew point 60 and the relative humidity 75%. The wind was southwest at 5 miles an hour. The pressure was 30.14 inches and rising. Repeating at Rochester, it was cloudy, temperature 68 degrees. Around the region at 9 p.m. it was partly cloudy, with a temperature of 68 at Niagara Falls, 71 at Syracuse, 62 at Elmira, 66 at Binghamton, and 66 at Watertown. It was mostly cloudy, with a temperature of 69 at Buffalo, and 73 at Toronto. At Oswego, winds were south at 5 knots, with a temperature of 71 degrees. The Central Lake Ontario buoy winds were southwest at 10 knots, with a temperature of 72 degrees, and the waves were 1 foot. The forecast for the Genesee Valley and Northern Finger Lakes, including Rochester, Geneseo, Canandaigua, Newark, and Fairhaven. Tonight, mostly cloudy. Lows in the lower 60s. Light south winds. Sunday, partly sunny in the morning, then mostly cloudy with a chance of showers in the afternoon. Highs ranging from the mid-70s on the hilltops to the upper 70s across the lower elevations. Light southwest winds. Chance of rain 50%. Sunday night, showers likely. Lows in the lower 60s. Light winds. Chance of rain 70%. Monday, a chance of showers in the morning, then showers likely in the afternoon. Humid with highs in the upper 70s. Light winds. Chance of rain 70%. Monday night, showers likely. Warm and muggy with lows in the upper 60s. Light winds. Chance of rain 70%. The forecast for the Southern Finger Lakes, including Tinian, Seneca Falls, and Auburn. Tonight, partly cloudy early, then becoming mostly cloudy. Lows in the lower 60s. South winds 10 miles an hour or less. Sunday, partly sunny in the morning, then mostly cloudy with a chance of showers in the afternoon. Highs in the upper 70s. South winds 10 miles an hour or less. Chance of rain 50%. Sunday night, showers likely. Lows in the lower 60s. Light winds. Chance of rain 70%. Monday, mostly cloudy. A chance of showers in the morning, then showers likely in the afternoon. Humid with highs in the upper 70s. Light winds. Chance of rain 70%. Monday night, showers likely. Warm

Muggy with lows in the upper 60s. Light winds. Chance of rain 70%. And now the extended forecast. Tuesday, showers likely and a chance of thunderstorms. Highs in the mid-80s. Chance of rain 60%. Wednesday, showers likely and a chance of thunderstorms. Highs in the mid-80s. Lows in the upper 60s. Chance of rain 70%. Thursday, mostly cloudy. Showers likely. Highs around 80. Lows in the upper 60s. Chance of rain 70%. Friday, partly cloudy. Highs in the mid-70s. Lows in the lower 60s. Saturday, partly cloudy. Highs in the mid-70s. Lows around 60. 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KHA-53 operates on a frequency of 162.40 MHz. The 9 p.m. weather at Rochester, it was cloudy. The temperature was 68 degrees Fahrenheit or 20 degrees Celsius, the dew point 60 and the relative humidity 75%. The wind was southwest at 5 miles an hour. The pressure was 30.14 inches and rising. Repeating at Rochester, it was cloudy, temperature 68 degrees. Around the region at 9 p.m. it was partly cloudy, with a temperature of 68 at Niagara Falls, 71 at Syracuse, 62 at Elmira, 66 at Binghamton, and 66 at Watertown. It was mostly cloudy, with a temperature of 69 at Buffalo, and 73 at Toronto. At Oswego, winds were south at 5 knots, with a temperature of 71 degrees. The Central Lake Ontario buoy winds were southwest at 10 knots, with a temperature of 72 degrees, and the waves were 1 foot. The forecast for the Genesee Valley and Northern Finger Lakes, including Rochester, Geneseo, Canandaigua, Newark, and Fairhaven. Tonight, mostly cloudy. Lows in the lower 60s. Light south winds. Sunday, partly sunny in the morning, then mostly cloudy with a chance of showers in the afternoon. Highs ranging from the mid-70s on the hilltops to the upper 70s across the lower elevations. Light southwest winds. Chance of rain 50%. Sunday night, showers likely. Lows in the lower 60s. Light winds. Chance of rain 70%. Monday, a chance of showers in the morning, then showers likely in the afternoon. Humid with highs in the upper 70s. Light winds. Chance of rain 70%. Monday night, showers likely. Warm and muggy with lows in the upper 60s. Light winds. Chance of rain 70%. The forecast for the Southern Finger Lakes, including Pinyan, Seneca Falls, and Auburn. Tonight, partly cloudy early, then becoming mostly cloudy. Lows in the lower 60s. South winds 10 miles an hour or less. Sunday, partly sunny in the morning, then mostly cloudy with a chance of showers in the afternoon. Highs in the upper 70s. South winds 10 miles an hour or less. Chance of rain 50%. Sunday night, showers likely. Lows in the lower 60s. Light winds. Chance of rain 70%. Monday, mostly cloudy. A chance of showers in the morning, then showers likely in the afternoon. Humid with highs in the upper 70s. Light winds. Chance of rain 70%. Monday night, showers likely. Warm and muggy with lows in the upper 60s. Light winds. Chance of rain 70%. And now the extended forecast. Tuesday, showers likely and a chance of thunderstorms. Highs in the mid-80s. Chance of rain 60%. Wednesday, showers likely and a chance of thunderstorms. Highs in the mid-80s. Lows in the upper 60s. Chance of rain 70%. Thursday, mostly cloudy. Showers likely. Highs around 80. Lows in the upper 60s. Chance of rain 70%. Friday, partly cloudy. Highs in the mid-70s. Lows in the lower 60s. Saturday, partly cloudy. Highs in the mid-70s. Lows around 60. This is the NOAA Weather Radio KHA-53 in Rochester. 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

Weather information across the Western Finger Lakes and the Genesee Valley. KHA 53 operates on a frequency of 162.40 MHz. The 9 p.m. weather at Rochester, it was cloudy. The temperature was 68 degrees Fahrenheit or 20 degrees Celsius, the dew point 60 and the relative humidity 75%. The wind was southwest at 5 miles an hour. The pressure was 30.14 inches and rising. Repeating at Rochester, it was cloudy, temperature 68 degrees. Around the region at 9 p.m. it was partly cloudy, with a temperature of 68 at Niagara Falls, 71 at Syracuse, 62 at Elmira, 66 at Binghamton, and 66 at Watertown. It was mostly cloudy, with a temperature of 69 at Buffalo, and 73 at Toronto. At Oswego, winds were south at 5 knots, with a temperature of 71 degrees. The Central Lake Ontario buoy winds were southwest at 10 knots, with a temperature of 72 degrees, and the waves were 1 foot. The forecast for the Genesee Valley and Northern Finger Lakes, including Rochester, Geneseo, Canandaigua, Newark, and Fairhaven. Tonight, mostly cloudy. Lows in the lower 60s. Light south winds. Sunday, partly sunny in the morning, then mostly cloudy with a chance of showers in the afternoon. Highs ranging from the mid-70s on the hilltops to the upper 70s across the lower elevations. Light southwest winds. Chance of rain 50%. Sunday night, showers likely. Lows in the lower 60s. Light winds. Chance of rain 70%. Monday, a chance of showers in the morning, then showers likely in the afternoon. Humid with highs in the upper 70s. Light winds. Chance of rain 70%. Monday night, showers likely. Warm and muggy with lows in the upper 60s. Light winds. Chance of rain 70%. The forecast for the Southern Finger Lakes, including Pinyan, Seneca Falls, and Auburn. Tonight, partly cloudy early, then becoming mostly cloudy. Lows in the lower 60s. South winds 10 miles an hour or less. Sunday, partly sunny in the morning, then mostly cloudy with a chance of showers in the afternoon. Highs in the upper 70s. South winds 10 miles an hour or less. Chance of rain 50%. Sunday night, showers likely. Lows in the lower 60s. Light winds. Chance of rain 70%. Monday, mostly cloudy. A chance of showers in the morning, then showers likely in the afternoon. Humid with highs in the upper 70s. Light winds. Chance of rain 70%. Monday night, showers likely. Warm and muggy with lows in the upper 60s. Light winds. Chance of rain 70%. And now the extended forecast. Tuesday, showers likely and a chance of thunderstorms. Highs in the mid-80s. Chance of rain 60%. Wednesday, showers likely and a chance of thunderstorms. Highs in the mid-80s. Lows in the upper 60s. Chance of rain 70%. Thursday, mostly cloudy. Showers likely. Highs around 80. Lows in the upper 60s. Chance of rain 70%. Friday, partly cloudy. Highs in the mid-70s. Lows in the lower 60s. Saturday, partly cloudy. Highs in the mid-70s. Lows around 60. This is the NOAA Weather Radio KHA 53 in Rochester. Your source for official weather information across the Western Finger Lakes and the Genesee Valley. KHA 53 operates on a frequency of 162.40 MHz. The 9 p.m. weather at Rochester, it was cloudy. The temperature was 68 degrees Fahrenheit or 20 degrees Celsius, the dew point 60 and the relative humidity 75%. The wind was southwest at 5 miles an hour. The pressure was 30.14 inches and rising. Repeating at Rochester, it was cloudy, temperature 68 degrees. Around the region at 9 p.m. it was partly cloudy, with a temperature of 68 at Niagara Falls, 71 at Syracuse, 62 at Elmira, 66 at Binghamton, and 66 at Watertown. It was mostly cloudy, with a temperature of 69 at Buffalo, and 73 at Toronto. At Oswego, winds were south at 5 knots, with a temperature of 71 degrees.

The central Lake Ontario buoy winds were southwest at 10 knots, with a temperature of 72 degrees, and the waves were 1 foot. The forecast for the Genesee Valley and Northern Finger Lakes, including Rochester, Geneseo, Canandaigua, Newark, and Fairhaven. Tonight, mostly cloudy. Lows in the lower 60s. Light south winds. Sunday, partly sunny in the morning, then mostly cloudy with a chance of showers in the afternoon. Highs ranging from the mid-70s on the hilltops to the upper 70s across the lower elevations. Light southwest winds. Chance of rain 50%. Sunday night, showers likely. Lows in the lower 60s. Light winds. Chance of rain 70%. Monday, a chance of showers in the morning, then showers likely in the afternoon. Humid with highs in the upper 70s. Light winds. Chance of rain 70%. Monday night, showers likely. Warm and muggy with lows in the upper 60s. Light winds. Chance of rain 70%. The forecast for the Southern Finger Lakes, including Tinian, Seneca Falls, and Auburn. Tonight, partly cloudy early, then becoming mostly cloudy. Lows in the lower 60s. South winds 10 miles an hour or less. Sunday, partly sunny in the morning, then mostly cloudy with a chance of showers in the afternoon. Highs in the upper 70s. South winds 10 miles an hour or less. Chance of rain 50%. Sunday night, showers likely. Lows in the lower 60s. Light winds. Chance of rain 70%. Monday, mostly cloudy. A chance of showers in the morning, then showers likely in the afternoon. Humid with highs in the upper 70s. Light winds. Chance of rain 70%. Monday night, showers likely. Warm and muggy with lows in the upper 60s. Light winds. Chance of rain 70%. And now the extended forecast. Tuesday, showers likely and a chance of thunderstorms. Highs in the mid-80s. Chance of rain 60%. Wednesday, showers likely and a chance of thunderstorms. Highs in the mid-80s. Lows in the upper 60s. Chance of rain 70%. Thursday, mostly cloudy. Showers likely. Highs around 80. Lows in the upper 60s. Chance of rain 70%. Friday, partly cloudy. Highs in the mid-70s. Lows in the lower 60s. Saturday, partly cloudy. Highs in the mid-70s. Lows around 60. The Nearshore Marine Forecast, for the Niagara River to Hamelin Beach along Lake Ontario. Tonight, southwest winds 5 to 15 knots. Mostly cloudy. Waves 2 feet or less. Sunday, southwest winds 5 to 10 knots becoming west. Showers likely in the afternoon. Waves 1 foot or less. Sunday night, southwest winds 10 knots or less becoming south. Showers. Waves 1 foot or less. Monday, east winds 10 knots or less. A chance of showers in the morning, then showers likely in the afternoon. Waves 1 foot or less. Monday night, east winds 10 knots or less becoming south. Showers likely. Waves 1 foot or less. Tuesday, southwest winds 10 knots or less becoming south. Showers likely with a chance of thunderstorms. Waves 1 foot or less. Wednesday, southwest winds 5 to 10 knots. Showers likely with a chance of thunderstorms. Waves 1 foot or less. Thursday, west winds 5 to 10 knots becoming northwest. Showers likely during the day, then a chance of showers Thursday night. Waves 1 foot or less. Winds and waves higher in and near thunderstorms. The Nearshore Marine Forecast, for Hamelin Beach to Sodus Bay. Tonight, south winds 5 to 10 knots becoming southwest. Mostly cloudy. Waves 1 foot or less. Sunday, southwest winds 5 to 10 knots becoming west. A chance of showers in the afternoon. Waves 1 foot or less. Sunday night, west winds less than 10 knots. Showers likely in the evening, then a chance of showers overnight. Waves 1 foot or less. Monday, light and variable winds. A chance of showers. Waves 1 foot or less.

less. Monday night, east winds less than 10 knots becoming south. Showers likely. Waves 1 foot or less. Tuesday, south winds 10 knots or less. East winds less than 10 knots becoming south. Showers likely. Waves 1 foot or less. Tuesday, south winds 10 knots or less. Showers likely with a chance of thunderstorms. Waves 1 foot or less. Wednesday, south winds 5 to 10 knots becoming southwest. Showers likely with a chance of thunderstorms. Waves 1 foot or less. Thursday, west winds 5 to 10 knots becoming northwest. Showers likely during the day, then a chance of showers Thursday night. Waves 1 foot or less. Winds and waves higher and near thunderstorms. The water temperature off Rochester is 72 degrees. The Nearshore Marine Forecast, 4, Sodus Bay to Mexico Bay. Tonight, south winds 5 to 10 knots. Mostly cloudy. Waves 1 foot or less. Sunday, southwest winds 5 to 10 knots becoming west. A chance of showers in the afternoon. Waves 1 foot or less. Sunday night, west winds 5 to 10 knots becoming light and variable. A chance of showers. Waves 1 foot or less. Monday, southeast winds less than 10 knots becoming northeast. A chance of showers in the afternoon. Waves 1 foot or less. Monday night, east winds less than 10 knots becoming south. A chance of showers in the evening, then showers likely overnight. Waves 1 foot or less. Tuesday, south winds less than 10 knots. Showers likely. Waves 1 foot or less. Wednesday, south winds 5 to 10 knots becoming southwest. Showers likely with a chance of thunderstorms. Waves 1 foot or less. Thursday, southwest winds 5 to 10 knots becoming northwest. Showers likely during the day, then a chance of showers Thursday night. Waves 2 feet or less. Winds and waves higher and near thunderstorms. This is the NOAA Weather Radio KHA 53 in Rochester. 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KHA 53 operates on a frequency of 162.40 MHz. The 9 p.m. weather at Rochester, it was cloudy. The temperature was 68 degrees Fahrenheit or 20 degrees Celsius, the dew point 60 and the relative humidity 75%. The wind was southwest at 5 miles an hour. The pressure was 30.14 inches and rising. Repeating at Rochester, it was cloudy, temperature 68 degrees. Around the region at 9 p.m. it was partly cloudy, with a temperature of 68 at Niagara Falls, 71 at Syracuse, 62 at Elmira, 66 at Binghamton, and 66 at Watertown. It was mostly cloudy, with a temperature of 69 at Buffalo, and 73 at Toronto. At Oswego, winds were south at 5 knots, with a temperature of 71 degrees. The Central Lake Ontario buoy winds were southwest at 10 knots, with a temperature of 72 degrees, and the waves were 1 foot. The forecast for the Genesee Valley and Northern Finger Lakes, including Rochester, Geneseo, Canandaigua, Newark, and Fairhaven. Tonight, mostly cloudy. Lows in the lower 60s. Light south winds. Sunday, partly sunny in the morning, then mostly cloudy with a chance of showers in the afternoon. Highs ranging from the mid-70s on the hilltops to the upper 70s across the lower elevations. Light southwest winds. Chance of rain 50%. Sunday night, showers likely. Lows in the lower 60s. Light winds. Chance of rain 70%. Monday, a chance of showers in the morning, then showers likely in the afternoon. Humid with highs in the upper 70s. Light winds. Chance of rain 70%. Monday night, showers likely. Warm and muggy with lows in the upper 60s. Light winds. Chance of rain 70%. The forecast for the Southern Finger Lakes, including Pinyan, Seneca Falls, and Auburn. Tonight, partly cloudy early, then becoming mostly cloudy. Lows in the lower 60s. South winds 10 miles an hour or less. Sunday, partly sunny in the morning, then mostly cloudy with a chance of showers in the afternoon. Highs in the upper 70s. South wind

10 miles an hour or less. Chance of rain 50%. Sunday night, showers likely. Lows in the lower 60s. Light winds. Chance of rain 70%. Monday, mostly cloudy. A chance of showers in the morning, then showers likely in the afternoon. Humid with highs in the upper 70s. Light winds. Chance of rain 70%. Monday night, showers likely. Warm and muggy with lows in the upper 60s. Light winds. Chance of rain 70%. And now the extended forecast. Tuesday, showers likely and a chance of thunderstorms. Highs in the mid-80s. Chance of rain 60%. Wednesday, showers likely and a chance of thunderstorms. Highs in the mid-80s. Lows in the upper 60s. Chance of rain 70%. Thursday, mostly cloudy. Showers likely. Highs around 80. Lows in the upper 60s. Chance of rain 70%. Friday, partly cloudy. Highs in the mid-70s. Lows in the lower 60s. Saturday, partly cloudy. Highs in the mid-70s. Lows around 60. 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KHA 53 operates on a frequency of 162.40 MHz. The 9 p.m. weather at Rochester, it was cloudy. The temperature was 68 degrees Fahrenheit or 20 degrees Celsius, the dew point 60 and the relative humidity 75%. The wind was southwest at 5 miles an hour. The pressure was 30.14 inches and rising. Repeating at Rochester, it was cloudy, temperature 68 degrees. Around the region at 9 p.m. it was partly cloudy, with a temperature of 68 at Niagara Falls, 71 at Syracuse, 62 at Elmira, 66 at Binghamton, and 66 at Watertown. It was mostly cloudy, with a temperature of 69 at Buffalo, and 73 at Toronto. At Oswego, winds were south at 5 knots, with a temperature of 71 degrees. The Central Lake Ontario buoy winds were southwest at 10 knots, with a temperature of 72 degrees, and the waves were 1 foot. The forecast for the Genesee Valley and Northern Finger Lakes, including Rochester, Geneseo, Canandaigua, Newark, and Fairhaven. Tonight, mostly cloudy. Lows in the lower 60s. Light south winds. Sunday, partly sunny in the morning, then mostly cloudy with a chance of showers in the afternoon. Highs ranging from the mid-70s on the hilltops to the upper 70s across the lower elevations. Light southwest winds. Chance of rain 50%. Sunday night, showers likely. Lows in the lower 60s. Light winds. Chance of rain 70%. Monday, a chance of showers in the morning, then showers likely in the afternoon. Humid with highs in the upper 70s. Light winds. Chance of rain 70%. Monday night, showers likely. Warm and muggy with lows in the upper 60s. Light winds. Chance of rain 70%. The forecast for the Southern Finger Lakes, including Tinian, Seneca Falls, and Auburn. Tonight, partly cloudy early, then becoming mostly cloudy. Lows in the lower 60s. South winds 10 miles an hour or less. Sunday, partly sunny in the morning, then mostly cloudy with a chance of showers in the afternoon. Highs in the upper 70s. South winds 10 miles an hour or less. Chance of rain 50%. Sunday night, showers likely. Lows in the lower 60s. Light winds. Chance of rain 70%. Monday, mostly cloudy. A chance of showers in the morning, then showers likely in the afternoon. Humid with highs in the upper 70s. Light winds. Chance of rain 70%. Monday night, showers likely. Warm and muggy with lows in the upper 60s. Light winds. Chance of rain 70%. And now the extended forecast. Tuesday, showers likely and a chance of thunderstorms. Highs in the mid-80s. Chance of rain 60%. Wednesday, showers likely and a chance of thunderstorms. Highs in the mid-80s. Lows in the upper 60s. Chance of rain 70%.

mostly cloudy. Showers likely. Highs around 80. Lows in the upper 60s. Chance of rain 70%. Friday, partly cloudy. Highs in the mid-70s. Lows in the lower 60s. Saturday, partly cloudy. Highs in the mid-70s. Lows around 60. This is the NOAA Weather Radio KHA 53 in Rochester. Your source for official weather information across the Western Finger Lakes and the Genesee Valley. KHA 53 operates on a frequency of 162.40 MHz. The 9 p.m. weather at Rochester, it was cloudy. The temperature was 68 degrees Fahrenheit or 20 degrees Celsius, the dew point 60 and the relative humidity 75%. The wind was southwest at 5 miles an hour. The pressure was 30.14 inches and rising. Repeating at Rochester, it was cloudy, temperature 68 degrees. Around the region at 9 p.m. it was partly cloudy, with a temperature of 68 at Niagara Falls, 71 at Syracuse, 62 at Elmira, 66 at Binghamton, and 66 at Watertown. It was mostly cloudy, with a temperature of 69 at Buffalo, and 73 at Toronto. At Oswego, winds were south at 5 knots, with a temperature of 71 degrees. The Central Lake Ontario buoy winds were southwest at 10 knots, with a temperature of 72 degrees, and the waves were 1 foot. The forecast for the Genesee Valley and Northern Finger Lakes, including Rochester, Geneseo, Canandaigua, Newark, and Fairhaven. Tonight, mostly cloudy. Lows in the lower 60s. Light south winds. Sunday, partly sunny in the morning, then mostly cloudy with a chance of showers in the afternoon. Highs ranging from the mid-70s on the hilltops to the upper 70s across the lower elevations. Light southwest winds. Chance of rain 50%. Sunday night, showers likely. Lows in the lower 60s. Light winds. Chance of rain 70%. Monday, a chance of showers in the morning, then showers likely in the afternoon. Humid with highs in the upper 70s. Light winds. Chance of rain 70%. Monday night, showers likely. Warm and muggy with lows in the upper 60s. Light winds. Chance of rain 70%. The forecast for the Southern Finger Lakes, including Tinian, Seneca Falls, and Auburn. Tonight, partly cloudy early, then becoming mostly cloudy. Lows in the lower 60s. South winds 10 miles an hour or less. Sunday, partly sunny in the morning, then mostly cloudy with a chance of showers in the afternoon. Highs in the upper 70s. South winds 10 miles an hour or less. Chance of rain 50%. Sunday night, showers likely. Lows in the lower 60s. Light winds. Chance of rain 70%. Monday, mostly cloudy. A chance of showers in the morning, then showers likely in the afternoon. Humid with highs in the upper 70s. Light winds. Chance of rain 70%. Monday night, showers likely. Warm and muggy with lows in the upper 60s. Light winds. Chance of rain 70%. And now the extended forecast. Tuesday, showers likely and a chance of thunderstorms. Highs in the mid-80s. Chance of rain 60%. Wednesday, showers likely and a chance of thunderstorms. Highs in the mid-80s. Lows in the upper 60s. Chance of rain 70%. Thursday, mostly cloudy. Showers likely. Highs around 80. Lows in the upper 60s. Chance of rain 70%. Friday, partly cloudy. Highs in the mid-70s. Lows in the lower 60s. Saturday, partly cloudy. Highs in the mid-70s. Lows around 60. This is the NOAA Weather Radio KHA 53 in Rochester. Your source for official weather information across the Western Finger Lakes and the Genesee Valley. KHA 53 operates on a frequency of 162.40 MHz. The 9 p.m. weather at Rochester, it was cloudy. The temperature was 68 degrees Fahrenheit or 20 degrees Celsius, the dew point 60 and the relative humidity 75%. The wind was southwest at 5 miles an hour. The pressure was 30.14 inches.

Sunday, partly sunny in the morning, then mostly cloudy with a chance of showers in the afternoon. Highs in the upper 70s. South winds 10 miles an hour or less. Chance of rain 50%. Sunday night, showers likely. Lows in the lower 60s. Light winds. Chance of rain 70%. Monday, mostly cloudy. A chance of showers in the morning, then showers likely in the afternoon. Humid with highs in the upper 70s. Light winds. Chance of rain 70%. Monday night, showers likely. Warm and muggy with lows in the upper 60s. Light winds. Chance of rain 70%. And now the extended forecast. Tuesday, showers likely and a chance of thunderstorms. Highs in the mid-80s. Chance of rain 60%. Wednesday, showers likely and a chance of thunderstorms. Highs in the mid-80s. Lows in the upper 60s. Chance of rain 70%. Thursday, mostly cloudy. Showers likely. Highs around 80. Lows in the upper 60s. Chance of rain 70%. Friday, partly cloudy. Highs in the mid-70s. Lows in the lower 60s. Saturday, partly cloudy. Highs in the mid-70s. Lows around 60. This is the NOAA Weather Radio KHA 53 in Rochester. Your source for official weather information across the Western Finger Lakes and the Genesee Valley. KHA 53 operates on a frequency of 162.40 MHz. The 9 p.m. weather at Rochester, it was cloudy. The temperature was 68 degrees Fahrenheit or 20 degrees Celsius, the dew point 60 and the relative humidity 75%. The wind was southwest at 5 miles an hour. The pressure was 30.14 inches and rising. Repeating at Rochester, it was cloudy, temperature 68 degrees. Open lake forecast, 4, the Niagara River to Hamlin Beach beyond 5 miles from shore. Tonight, southwest winds 5 to 15 knots. Waves 2 feet or less. Sunday, southwest winds 5 to 10 knots becoming west. Showers likely in the afternoon. Waves 1 foot or less. Sunday night, southwest winds 10 knots or less becoming southeast. Showers. Waves 1 foot or less. Monday, east winds 10 knots or less. A chance of showers in the morning, then showers likely in the afternoon. Waves 1 foot or less. Monday night, east winds 5 to 10 knots becoming southeast. Showers likely. Waves 1 foot or less. Tuesday, south winds 5 to 10 knots. Showers likely. Waves 1 foot or less. Wednesday, south winds 5 to 10 knots becoming southwest. Showers likely with a chance of thunderstorms. Waves 1 foot or less. Thursday, west winds 5 to 10 knots becoming northwest. Showers likely during the day, then a chance of showers Thursday night. Waves 1 foot or less. Winds and waves higher and near thunderstorms. Open lake forecast, 4, Hamlin Beach to Mexico Bay beyond 5 miles from shore. Tonight, south winds 5 to 15 knots becoming southwest. Waves 2 feet or less. Sunday, southwest winds 5 to 15 knots becoming west. A chance of showers in the afternoon. Waves 2 feet or less. Sunday night, west winds 10 knots or less becoming northwest. A chance of showers. Waves 2 feet or less. Monday, east winds less than 10 knots. A chance of showers in the afternoon. Waves 1 foot or less. Monday night, east winds 10 knots or less becoming south. Showers likely. Waves 1 foot or less. Tuesday, south winds 5 to 10 knots. Showers likely. Waves 1 foot or less. Wednesday, south winds 5 to 10 knots becoming southwest. Showers likely with a chance of thunderstorms. Waves 2 feet or less. Thursday, west winds 5 to 10 knots becoming northwest. Showers likely during the day, then a chance of showers Thursday night. Waves 1 to 2 feet. Winds and waves higher and near thunderstorms. This is the NOAA Weather Radio KHA 53 in Rochester. 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

Tennessee Valley. KHA 53 operates on a frequency of 162.40 MHz. The 10 p.m. weather at Rochester, it was cloudy. The temperature was 67 degrees Fahrenheit or 19 degrees Celsius, the dew point 59 and the relative humidity 75%. The wind was south at 6 miles an hour. The pressure was 30.14 inches and steady. Repeating at Rochester, it was cloudy, temperature 67 degrees. Around the region at 9 p.m. it was partly cloudy, with a temperature of 68 at Niagara Falls, 71 at Syracuse, 62 at Elmira, 66 at Binghamton, and 66 at Watertown. It was mostly cloudy, with a temperature of 69 at Buffalo, and 73 at Toronto. At Oswego, winds were south at 5 knots, with a temperature of 71 degrees. The Central Lake Ontario buoy winds were southwest at 10 knots, with a temperature of 72 degrees, and the waves were 1 foot. The forecast for the Genesee Valley and Northern Finger Lakes, including Rochester, Geneseo, Canandaigua, Newark, and Fairhaven. Overnight, mostly cloudy. Lows in the lower 60s. Light south winds. Sunday, partly sunny in the morning, then mostly cloudy with a chance of showers in the afternoon. Highs ranging from the mid-70s on the hilltops to the upper 70s across the lower elevations. Light southwest winds. Chance of rain 50%. Sunday night, showers likely. Lows in the lower 60s. Light winds. Chance of rain 70%. Monday, a chance of showers in the morning, then showers likely in the afternoon. Humid with highs in the upper 70s. Light winds. Chance of rain 70%. Monday night, showers likely. Warm and muggy with lows in the upper 60s. Light winds. Chance of rain 70%. The forecast for the Southern Finger Lakes, including Tinian, Seneca Falls, and Auburn. Overnight, mostly cloudy. Lows in the lower 60s. South winds 10 miles an hour or less. Sunday, partly sunny in the morning, then mostly cloudy with a chance of showers in the afternoon. Highs in the upper 70s. South winds 10 miles an hour or less. Chance of rain 50%. Sunday night, showers likely. Lows in the lower 60s. Light winds. Chance of rain 70%. Monday, mostly cloudy. A chance of showers in the morning, then showers likely in the afternoon. Humid with highs in the upper 70s. Light winds. Chance of rain 70%. Monday night, showers likely. Warm and muggy with lows in the upper 60s. Light winds. Chance of rain 70%. And now the extended forecast. Tuesday, showers likely and a chance of thunderstorms. Highs in the mid-80s. Chance of rain 60%. Wednesday, showers likely and a chance of thunderstorms. Highs in the mid-80s. Lows in the upper 60s. Chance of rain 70%. Thursday, mostly cloudy. Showers likely. Highs around 80. Lows in the upper 60s. Chance of rain 70%. Friday, partly cloudy. Highs in the mid-70s. Lows in the lower 60s. Saturday, partly cloudy. Highs in the mid-70s. Lows around 60. Open Lake Forecast, 4, the Niagara River to Hamlin Beach beyond 5 miles from shore. Overnight, southwest winds 5 to 10 knots. Waves 1 to 2 feet. Sunday, southwest winds 5 to 10 knots becoming west. Showers likely in the afternoon. Waves 1 foot or less. Sunday night, southwest winds 10 knots or less becoming southeast. Showers. Waves 1 foot or less. Monday, east winds 10 knots or less. A chance of showers in the morning, then showers likely in the afternoon. Waves 1 foot or less. Monday night, east winds 5 to 10 knots becoming southeast. Showers likely. Waves 1 foot or less. Tuesday, south winds 5 to 10 knots. Showers likely. Waves 1 foot or less. Wednesday, south winds 5 to 10 knots becoming southwest. Showers likely with a chance of thunderstorms. Waves 1 foot or less. Thursday, west winds 5 to 10 knots becoming northwest.

waves 1 foot or less. Tuesday, south winds 5 to 10 knots. Showers likely. Waves 1 foot or less. Wednesday, south winds 5 to 10 knots becoming southwest. Showers likely with a chance of thunderstorms. Waves 2 feet or less. Thursday, west winds 5 to 10 knots becoming northwest. Showers likely during the day, then a chance of showers Thursday night. Waves 1 to 2 feet. Winds and waves higher in and near thunderstorms. This is the NOAA Weather Radio KHA-53 in Rochester. Your source for official weather information across the Western Finger Lakes and the Genesee Valley. KHA-53 operates on a frequency of 162.40 MHz. The 10 p.m. weather at Rochester, it was cloudy. The temperature was 67 degrees Fahrenheit or 19 degrees Celsius, the dew point 59 and the relative humidity 75%. The wind was south at 6 miles an hour. The pressure was 30.14 inches and steady. Repeating at Rochester, it was cloudy, temperature 67 degrees. Around the region at 10 p.m. it was mostly cloudy, with a temperature of 70 at Buffalo, 67 at Niagara Falls, and 67 at Syracuse. Under mostly cloudy skies, Elmira reported 59, Binghamton reported 65, and Watertown reported 68. At Oswego, winds were south at 7 knots, with a temperature of 70 degrees. The Central Lake Ontario buoy winds were southwest at 12 knots, with a temperature of 72 degrees, and the waves were 1 foot. The forecast for the Genesee Valley and Northern Finger Lakes, including Rochester, Geneseo, Canandaigua, Newark, and Fairhaven. Overnight, mostly cloudy. Lows in the lower 60s. Light south winds. Sunday, partly sunny in the morning, then mostly cloudy with a chance of showers in the afternoon. Highs ranging from the mid-70s on the hilltops to the upper 70s across the lower elevations. Light southwest winds. Chance of rain 50%. Sunday night, showers likely. Lows in the lower 60s. Light winds. Chance of rain 70%. Monday, a chance of showers in the morning, then showers likely in the afternoon. Humid with highs in the upper 70s. Light winds. Chance of rain 70%. Monday night, showers likely. Warm and muggy with lows in the upper 60s. Light winds. Chance of rain 70%. The forecast for the Southern Finger Lakes, including Pinyan, Seneca Falls, and Auburn. Overnight, mostly cloudy. Lows in the lower 60s. South winds 10 miles an hour or less. Sunday, partly sunny in the morning, then mostly cloudy with a chance of showers in the afternoon. Highs in the upper 70s. South winds 10 miles an hour or less. Chance of rain 50%. Sunday night, showers likely. Lows in the lower 60s. Light winds. Chance of rain 70%. Monday, mostly cloudy. A chance of showers in the morning, then showers likely in the afternoon. Humid with highs in the upper 70s. Light winds. Chance of rain 70%. Monday night, showers likely. Warm and muggy with lows in the upper 60s. Light winds. Chance of rain 70%. And now the extended forecast. Tuesday, showers likely and a chance of thunderstorms. Highs in the mid-80s. Chance of rain 60%. Wednesday, showers likely and a chance of thunderstorms. Highs in the mid-80s. Lows in the upper 60s. Chance of rain 70%. Thursday, mostly cloudy. Showers likely. Highs around 80. Lows in the upper 60s. Chance of rain 70%. Friday, partly cloudy. Highs in the mid-70s. Lows in the lower 60s. Saturday, partly cloudy. Highs in the mid-70s. Lows around 60. 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KHA-53 operates on a frequency of 162.40 MHz. The 10 p.m. weather at Rochester, it was cloudy. The temperature was 67 degrees Fahrenheit or 19 degrees Celsius, the dew point 59 and the relative humidity 70%.

75%. The wind was south at 6 miles an hour. The pressure was 30.14 inches and steady. Repeating at Rochester, it was cloudy, temperature 67 degrees. Around the region at 10 p.m. it was partly cloudy, with a temperature of 65 at Binghamton and 68 at Watertown. It was mostly cloudy, with a temperature of 72 at Toronto, 67 at Syracuse, and 59 at Elmira. It was cloudy, with a temperature of 70 at Buffalo, and 67 at Niagara Falls. At Oswego, winds were south at 7 knots, with a temperature of 70 degrees. The Central Lake Ontario buoy winds were southwest at 12 knots, with a temperature of 72 degrees, and the waves were 1 foot. The forecast for the Genesee Valley and Northern Finger Lakes, including Rochester, Geneseo, Canandaigua, Newark, and Fairhaven. Overnight, mostly cloudy. Lows in the lower 60s. Light south winds. Sunday, partly sunny in the morning, then mostly cloudy with a chance of showers in the afternoon. Highs ranging from the mid-70s on the hilltops to the upper 70s across the lower elevations. Light southwest winds. Chance of rain 50%. Sunday night, showers likely. Lows in the lower 60s. Light winds. Chance of rain 70%. Monday, a chance of showers in the morning, then showers likely in the afternoon. Humid with highs in the upper 70s. Light winds. Chance of rain 70%. Monday night, showers likely. Warm and muggy with lows in the upper 60s. Light winds. Chance of rain 70%. The forecast for the Southern Finger Lakes, including Pinyan, Seneca Falls, and Auburn. Overnight, mostly cloudy. Lows in the lower 60s. South winds 10 miles an hour or less. Sunday, partly sunny in the morning, then mostly cloudy with a chance of showers in the afternoon. Highs in the upper 70s. South winds 10 miles an hour or less. Chance of rain 50%. Sunday night, showers likely. Lows in the lower 60s. Light winds. Chance of rain 70%. Monday, mostly cloudy. A chance of showers in the morning, then showers likely in the afternoon. Humid with highs in the upper 70s. Light winds. Chance of rain 70%. Monday night, showers likely. Warm and muggy with lows in the upper 60s. Light winds. Chance of rain 70%. And now the extended forecast. Tuesday, showers likely and a chance of thunderstorms. Highs in the mid-80s. Chance of rain 60%. Wednesday, showers likely and a chance of thunderstorms. Highs in the mid-80s. Lows in the upper 60s. Chance of rain 70%. Thursday, mostly cloudy. Showers likely. Highs around 80. Lows in the upper 60s. Chance of rain 70%. Friday, partly cloudy. Highs in the mid-70s. Lows in the lower 60s. Saturday, partly cloudy. Highs in the mid-70s. Lows around 60. This is the NOAA Weather Radio KHA 53 in Rochester. Your source for official weather information across the Western Finger Lakes and the Genesee Valley. KHA 53 operates on a frequency of 162.40 MHz. The 10 p.m. weather at Rochester, it was cloudy. The temperature was 67 degrees Fahrenheit or 19 degrees Celsius, the dew point 59 and the relative humidity 75%. The wind was south at 6 miles an hour. The pressure was 30.14 inches and steady. Repeating at Rochester, it was cloudy, temperature 67 degrees. Around the region at 10 p.m. it was partly cloudy, with a temperature of 65 at Binghamton and 68 at Watertown. It was mostly cloudy, with a temperature of 72 at Toronto, 67 at Syracuse, and 59 at Elmira. It was cloudy, with a temperature of 70 at Buffalo, and 67 at Niagara Falls. At Oswego, winds were south at 7 knots, with a temperature of 70 degrees. The Central Lake Ontario buoy winds were southwest at 12 knots, with a temperature of 72 degrees, and the waves were 1 foot. The forecast for the Genesee Valley and Northern Finger Lakes, including Rochester, Geneseo, Canandaigua, Newark, and Fairhaven.

Night, mostly cloudy. Lows in the lower 60s. Light south winds. Sunday, partly sunny in the morning, then mostly cloudy with a chance of showers in the afternoon. Highs ranging from the mid-70s on the hilltops to the upper 70s across the lower elevations. Light southwest winds. Chance of rain 50%. Sunday night, showers likely. Lows in the lower 60s. Light winds. Chance of rain 70%. Monday, a chance of showers in the morning, then showers likely in the afternoon. Humid with highs in the upper 70s. Light winds. Chance of rain 70%. Monday night, showers likely. Warm and muggy with lows in the upper 60s. Light winds. Chance of rain 70%. The forecast for the Southern Finger Lakes, including Pinyan, Seneca Falls, and Auburn. Overnight, mostly cloudy. Lows in the lower 60s. South winds 10 miles an hour or less. Sunday, partly sunny in the morning, then mostly cloudy with a chance of showers in the afternoon. Highs in the upper 70s. South winds 10 miles an hour or less. Chance of rain 50%. Sunday night, showers likely. Lows in the lower 60s. Light winds. Chance of rain 70%. Monday, mostly cloudy. A chance of showers in the morning, then showers likely in the afternoon. Humid with highs in the upper 70s. Light winds. Chance of rain 70%. Monday night, showers likely. Warm and muggy with lows in the upper 60s. Light winds. Chance of rain 70%. And now the extended forecast. Tuesday, showers likely and a chance of thunderstorms. Highs in the mid-80s. Chance of rain 60%. Wednesday, showers likely and a chance of thunderstorms. Highs in the mid-80s. Lows in the upper 60s. Chance of rain 70%. Thursday, mostly cloudy. Showers likely. Highs around 80. Lows in the upper 60s. Chance of rain 70%. Friday, partly cloudy. Highs in the mid-70s. Lows in the lower 60s. Saturday, partly cloudy. Highs in the mid-70s. Lows around 60. This is the NOAA Weather Radio KHA 53 in Rochester. Your source for official weather information across the Western Finger Lakes and the Genesee Valley. KHA 53 operates on a frequency of 162.40 MHz. The 10 p.m. weather at Rochester, it was cloudy. The temperature was 67 degrees Fahrenheit or 19 degrees Celsius, the dew point 59 and the relative humidity 75%. The wind was south at 6 miles an hour. The pressure was 30.14 inches and steady. Repeating at Rochester, it was cloudy, temperature 67 degrees. Around the region at 10 p.m. it was partly cloudy, with a temperature of 65 at Binghamton and 68 at Watertown. It was mostly cloudy, with a temperature of 72 at Toronto, 67 at Syracuse, and 59 at Elmira. It was cloudy, with a temperature of 70 at Buffalo, and 67 at Niagara Falls. At Oswego, winds were south at 7 knots, with a temperature of 70 degrees. The Central Lake Ontario buoy winds were southwest at 12 knots, with a temperature of 72 degrees, and the waves were 1 foot. The forecast for the Genesee Valley and Northern Finger Lakes, including Rochester, Geneseo, Canandaigua, Newark, and Fairhaven. Overnight, mostly cloudy. Lows in the lower 60s. Light south winds. Sunday, partly sunny in the morning, then mostly cloudy with a chance of showers in the afternoon. Highs ranging from the mid-70s on the hilltops to the upper 70s across the lower elevations. Light southwest winds. Chance of rain 50%. Sunday night, showers likely. Lows in the lower 60s. Light winds. Chance of rain 70%. Monday, a chance of showers in the morning, then showers likely in the afternoon. Humid with highs in the upper 70s. Light winds. Chance of rain 70%. Monday night, showers likely. Warm and muggy with lows in the upper 60s. Light winds. Chance of rain 70%. The forecast for the Southern Finger Lakes, including Pinyan, Seneca Falls,
and

to Hamlin Beach along Lake Ontario. Overnight, southwest winds 5 to 10 knots. Mostly cloudy. Waves 1 foot or less. Sunday, southwest winds 5 to 10 knots becoming west. Showers likely in the afternoon. Waves 1 foot or less. Sunday night, southwest winds 10 knots or less becoming south. Showers. Waves 1 foot or less. Monday, east winds 10 knots or less. A chance of showers in the morning, then showers likely in the afternoon. Waves 1 foot or less. Monday night, east winds 10 knots or less becoming south. Showers likely. Waves 1 foot or less. Tuesday, southwest winds 10 knots or less becoming south. Showers likely with a chance of thunderstorms. Waves 1 foot or less. Wednesday, southwest winds 5 to 10 knots. Showers likely with a chance of thunderstorms. Waves 1 foot or less. Thursday, west winds 5 to 10 knots becoming northwest. Showers likely during the day, then a chance of showers Thursday night. Waves 1 foot or less. Winds and waves higher in and near thunderstorms. The Nearshore Marine Forecast, for Hamlin Beach to Sodus Bay. Overnight, southwest winds 5 to 10 knots. Mostly cloudy. Waves 1 foot or less. Sunday, southwest winds 5 to 10 knots becoming west. A chance of showers in the afternoon. Waves 1 foot or less. Sunday night, west winds less than 10 knots. Showers likely in the evening, then a chance of showers overnight. Waves 1 foot or less. Monday, light and variable winds. A chance of showers. Waves 1 foot or less. Monday night, east winds less than 10 knots becoming south. Showers likely. Waves 1 foot or less. Tuesday, south winds 10 knots or less. Showers likely with a chance of thunderstorms. Waves 1 foot or less. Wednesday, south winds 5 to 10 knots becoming southwest. Showers likely with a chance of thunderstorms. Waves 1 foot or less. Thursday, west winds 5 to 10 knots becoming northwest. Showers likely during the day, then a chance of showers Thursday night. Waves 1 foot or less. Winds and waves higher in and near thunderstorms. The water temperature off Rochester is 72 degrees. The Nearshore Marine Forecast, for Sodus Bay to Mexico Bay. Overnight, south winds 5 to 10 knots. Mostly cloudy. Waves 1 foot or less. Sunday, southwest winds 5 to 10 knots becoming west. A chance of showers in the afternoon. Waves 1 foot or less. Sunday night, west winds 5 to 10 knots becoming light and variable. A chance of showers. Waves 1 foot or less. Monday, southeast winds less than 10 knots becoming northeast. A chance of showers in the afternoon. Waves 1 foot or less. Monday night, east winds less than 10 knots becoming south. A chance of showers in the evening, then showers likely overnight. Waves 1 foot or less. Tuesday, south winds less than 10 knots. Showers likely. Waves 1 foot or less. Wednesday, south winds 5 to 10 knots becoming southwest. Showers likely with a chance of thunderstorms. Waves 1 foot or less. Thursday, southwest winds 5 to 10 knots becoming northwest. Showers likely during the day, then a chance of showers Thursday night. Waves 2 feet or less. Winds and waves higher in and near thunderstorms. This is the NOAA Weather Radio KHA-53 in Rochester. 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KHA-53 operates on a frequency of 162.40 MHz. The 10 p.m. weather at Rochester, it was cloudy. The temperature was 67 degrees Fahrenheit or 19 degrees Celsius, the dew point 59 and the relative humidity 75%. The wind was south at 6 miles an hour. The pressure was 30.14 inches and steady. Repeating at Rochester, it was cloudy, temperature 67 degrees. Around the region at 10 p.m. it was partly cloudy, with a temperature of 65 at Binghamton and 68 at Watertown.
It was mostly cloudy, with a temperature of 72 at Toronto, 67 at Syracuse, and 59 at Elmira. It was cloudy, with a temperature of 70 at Buffalo, and 67 at Niagara Falls. At Oswego, winds were south at 7 knots, with a temperature of 70 degrees. The Central Lake Ontario buoy winds were southwest at 12 knots, with a temperature of 72 degrees, and the waves were 1 foot. The forecast for the Genesee Valley and Northern Finger Lakes, including Rochester, Geneseo, Canandaigua, Newark, and Fairhaven. Overnight, mostly cloudy. Lows in the lower 60s. Light south winds. Sunday, partly sunny in the morning, then mostly cloudy with a chance of showers in the afternoon. Highs ranging from the mid-70s on the hilltops to the upper 70s across the lower elevations. Light southwest winds. Chance of rain 50%. Sunday night, showers likely. Lows in the lower 60s. Light winds. Chance of rain 70%. Monday, a chance of showers in the morning, then showers likely in the afternoon. Humid with highs in the upper 70s. Light winds. Chance of rain 70%. Monday night, showers likely. Warm and muggy with lows in the upper 60s. Light winds. Chance of rain 70%. The forecast for the Southern Finger Lakes, including Pinyan, Seneca Falls, and Auburn. Overnight, mostly cloudy. Lows in the lower 60s. South winds 10 miles an hour or less. Sunday, partly sunny in the morning, then mostly cloudy with a chance of showers in the afternoon. Highs in the upper 70s. South winds 10 miles an hour or less. Chance of rain 50%. Sunday night, showers likely. Lows in the lower 60s. Light winds. Chance of rain 70%. Monday, mostly cloudy. A chance of showers in the morning, then showers likely in the afternoon. Humid with highs in the upper 70s. Light winds. Chance of rain 70%. Monday night, showers likely. Warm and muggy with lows in the upper 60s. Light winds. Chance of rain 70%. And now the extended forecast. Tuesday, showers likely and a chance of thunderstorms. Highs in the mid-80s. Chance of rain 60%. Wednesday, showers likely and a chance of thunderstorms. Highs in the mid-80s. Lows in the upper 60s. Chance of rain 70%. Thursday, mostly cloudy. Showers likely. Highs around 80. Lows in the upper 60s. Chance of rain 70%. Friday, partly cloudy. Highs in the mid-70s. Lows in the lower 60s. Saturday, partly cloudy. Highs in the mid-70s. Lows around 60. This is the NOAA Weather Radio KHA 53 in Rochester. Your source for official weather information across the Western Finger Lakes and the Genesee Valley. KHA 53 operates on a frequency of 162.40 MHz. The 10 p.m. weather at Rochester, it was cloudy. The temperature was 67 degrees Fahrenheit or 19 degrees Celsius, the dew point 59 and the relative humidity 75%. The wind was south at 6 miles an hour. The pressure was 30.14 inches and steady. Repeating at Rochester, it was cloudy, temperature 67 degrees. Around the region at 10 p.m. it was partly cloudy, with a temperature of 65 at Binghamton and 68 at Watertown. It was mostly cloudy, with a temperature of 72 at Toronto, 67 at Syracuse, and 59 at Elmira. It was cloudy, with a temperature of 70 at Buffalo, and 67 at Niagara Falls. At Oswego, winds were south at 7 knots, with a temperature of 70 degrees. The Central Lake Ontario buoy winds were southwest at 12 knots, with a temperature of 72 degrees, and the waves were 1 foot. The forecast for the Genesee Valley and Northern Finger Lakes, including Rochester, Geneseo, Canandaigua, Newark, and Fairhaven. Overnight, mostly cloudy. Lows in the lower 60s. Light south winds. Sunday, partly sunny in the morning, then mostly cloudy with a chance of showers in the afternoon. Highs ranging from the mid-70s on the hilltops to the upper 70s across the lower elevations. Light southwest winds.
chance of rain 50%. Sunday night, showers likely.

Lows in the lower 60s. Light winds. Chance of rain 70%. Monday, a chance of showers in the morning, then showers likely in the afternoon. Humid with highs in the upper 70s. Light winds. Chance of rain 70%. Monday night, showers likely. Warm and muggy with lows in the upper 60s. Light winds. Chance of rain 70%. The forecast for the Southern Finger Lakes, including Pinyan, Seneca Falls, and Auburn. Overnight, mostly cloudy. Lows in the lower 60s. South winds 10 miles an hour or less. Sunday, partly sunny in the morning, then mostly cloudy with a chance of showers in the afternoon. Highs in the upper 70s. South winds 10 miles an hour or less. Chance of rain 50%. Sunday night, showers likely. Lows in the lower 60s. Light winds. Chance of rain 70%. Monday, mostly cloudy. A chance of showers in the morning, then showers likely in the afternoon. Humid with highs in the upper 70s. Light winds. Chance of rain 70%. Monday night, showers likely. Warm and muggy with lows in the upper 60s. Light winds. Chance of rain 70%. And now the extended forecast. Tuesday, showers likely and a chance of thunderstorms. Highs in the mid-80s. Chance of rain 60%. Wednesday, showers likely and a chance of thunderstorms. Highs in the mid-80s. Lows in the upper 60s. Chance of rain 70%. Thursday, mostly cloudy. Showers likely. Highs around 80. Lows in the upper 60s. Chance of rain 70%. Friday, partly cloudy. Highs in the mid-70s. Lows in the lower 60s. Saturday, partly cloudy. Highs in the mid-70s. Lows around 60. This is the NOAA Weather Radio KHA-53 in Rochester. 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KHA-53 operates on a frequency of 162.40 MHz. The 10 p.m. weather at Rochester, it was cloudy. The temperature was 67 degrees Fahrenheit or 19 degrees Celsius, the dew point 59 and the relative humidity 75%. The wind was south at 6 miles an hour. The pressure was 30.14 inches and steady. Repeating at Rochester, it was cloudy, temperature 67 degrees. Around the region at 10 p.m. it was partly cloudy, with a temperature of 65 at Binghamton and 68 at Watertown. It was mostly cloudy, with a temperature of 72 at Toronto, 67 at Syracuse, and 59 at Elmira. It was cloudy, with a temperature of 70 at Buffalo, and 67 at Niagara Falls. At Oswego, winds were south at 7 knots, with a temperature of 70 degrees. The Central Lake Ontario buoy winds were southwest at 12 knots, with a temperature of 72 degrees, and the waves were 1 foot. The forecast for the Genesee Valley and Northern Finger Lakes, including Rochester, Geneseo, Canandaigua, Newark, and Fairhaven. Overnight, mostly cloudy. Lows in the lower 60s. Light south winds. Sunday, partly sunny in the morning, then mostly cloudy with a chance of showers in the afternoon. Highs ranging from the mid-70s on the hilltops to the upper 70s across the lower elevations. Light southwest winds. Chance of rain 50%. Sunday night, showers likely. Lows in the lower 60s. Light winds. Chance of rain 70%. Monday, a chance of showers in the morning, then showers likely in the afternoon. Humid with highs in the upper 70s. Light winds. Chance of rain 70%. Monday night, showers likely. Warm and muggy with lows in the upper 60s. Light winds. Chance of rain 70%. The forecast for the Southern Finger Lakes, including Pinyan, Seneca Falls, and Auburn. Overnight, mostly cloudy. Lows in the lower 60s. South winds 10 miles an hour or less. Sunday, partly sunny in the morning, then mostly cloudy with a chance of showers in the afternoon. Highs in the upper 70s. South winds 10 miles an hour or less. Chance of rain 50%. Sunday night, showers likely.

Lows in the lower 60s. Light winds. Chance of rain 70%. Monday, mostly cloudy. A chance of showers in the morning, then showers likely in the afternoon. Humid with highs in the upper 70s. Light winds. Chance of rain 70%. Monday night, showers likely. Warm and muggy with lows in the upper 60s. Light winds. Chance of rain 70%. And now the extended forecast. Tuesday, showers likely and a chance of thunderstorms. Highs in the mid-80s. Chance of rain 60%. Wednesday, showers likely and a chance of thunderstorms. Highs in the mid-80s. Lows in the upper 60s. Chance of rain 70%. Thursday, mostly cloudy. Showers likely. Highs around 80. Lows in the upper 60s. Chance of rain 70%. Friday, partly cloudy. Highs in the mid-70s. Lows in the lower 60s. Saturday, partly cloudy. Highs in the mid-70s. Lows around 60. This is the NOAA Weather Radio KHA 53 in Rochester. Your source for official weather information across the Western Finger Lakes and the Genesee Valley. KHA 53 operates on a frequency of 162.40 MHz. The 10 p.m. weather at Rochester, it was cloudy. The temperature was 67 degrees Fahrenheit or 19 degrees Celsius, the dew point 59 and the relative humidity 75%. The wind was south at 6 miles an hour. The pressure was 30.14 inches and steady. Repeating at Rochester, it was cloudy, temperature 67 degrees. Around the region at 10 p.m. it was partly cloudy, with a temperature of 65 at Binghamton and 68 at Watertown. It was mostly cloudy, with a temperature of 72 at Toronto, 67 at Syracuse, and 59 at Elmira. It was cloudy, with a temperature of 70 at Buffalo, and 67 at Niagara Falls. At Oswego, winds were south at 7 knots, with a temperature of 70 degrees. The Central Lake Ontario buoy winds were southwest at 12 knots, with a temperature of 72 degrees, and the waves were 1 foot. The forecast for the Genesee Valley and Northern Finger Lakes, including Rochester, Geneseo, Canandaigua, Newark, and Fairhaven. Overnight, mostly cloudy. Lows in the lower 60s. Light south winds. Sunday, partly sunny in the morning, then mostly cloudy with a chance of showers in the afternoon. Highs ranging from the mid-70s on the hilltops to the upper 70s across the lower elevations. Light southwest winds. Chance of rain 50%. Sunday night, showers likely. Lows in the lower 60s. Light winds. Chance of rain 70%. Monday, a chance of showers in the morning, then showers likely in the afternoon. Humid with highs in the upper 70s. Light winds. Chance of rain 70%. Monday night, showers likely. Warm and muggy with lows in the upper 60s. Light winds. Chance of rain 70%. The forecast for the Southern Finger Lakes, including Tinian, Seneca Falls, and Auburn. Overnight, mostly cloudy. Lows in the lower 60s. South winds 10 miles an hour or less. Sunday, partly sunny in the morning, then mostly cloudy with a chance of showers in the afternoon. Highs in the upper 70s. South winds 10 miles an hour or less. Chance of rain 50%. Sunday night, showers likely. Lows in the lower 60s. Light winds. Chance of rain 70%. Monday, mostly cloudy. A chance of showers in the morning, then showers likely in the afternoon. Humid with highs in the upper 70s. Light winds. Chance of rain 70%. Monday night, showers likely. Warm and muggy with lows in the upper 60s. Light winds. Chance of rain 70%. And now the extended forecast. Tuesday, showers likely and a chance of thunderstorms. Highs in the mid-80s. Chance of rain 60%. Wednesday, showers likely and a chance of thunderstorms. Highs in the mid-80s. Lows in the upper 60s. Chance of rain 70%. Thursday, mostly cloudy. Showers likely. Highs around 80. Lows in the upper

afternoon, waves 2 feet or less. Sunday night, west winds 10 knots or less becoming northwest. A chance of showers. Waves 2 feet or less. Monday, east winds less than 10 knots. A chance of showers in the afternoon. Waves 1 foot or less. Monday night, east winds 10 knots or less becoming south. Showers likely. Waves 1 foot or less. Tuesday, south winds 5 to 10 knots. Showers likely. Waves 1 foot or less. Wednesday, south winds 5 to 10 knots becoming southwest. Showers likely with a chance of thunderstorms. Waves 2 feet or less. Thursday, west winds 5 to 10 knots becoming northwest. Showers likely during the day, then a chance of showers Thursday night. Waves 1 to 2 feet. Winds and waves higher and near thunderstorms. This is the NOAA Weather Radio KHA 53 in Rochester. 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KHA 53 operates on a frequency of 162.40 MHz. 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KHA 53 operates on a frequency of 162.40 MHz. The 11 p.m. weather at Rochester, it was cloudy. The temperature was 66 degrees Fahrenheit or 19 degrees Celsius, the dew point 59 and the relative humidity 78%. The wind was southwest at 5 miles an hour. The pressure was 30.14 inches and steady. Repeating at Rochester, it was cloudy, temperature 66 degrees. Around the region at 11 p.m. it was partly cloudy, with a temperature of 69 at Niagara Falls and 68 at Watertown. It was mostly cloudy, with a temperature of 69 at Buffalo, 67 at Syracuse, 58 at Elmira, and 64 at Binghamton. At Oswego, winds were south at 7 knots, with a temperature of 69 degrees. The Central Lake Ontario buoy winds were from the southwest at 12 knots. The forecast for the Genesee Valley and Northern Finger Lakes, including Rochester, Geneseo, Canandaigua, Newark, and Fairhaven. Overnight, mostly cloudy. Lows in the lower 60s. Light south winds. Sunday, partly sunny in the morning, then mostly cloudy with a chance of showers in the afternoon. Highs ranging from the mid-70s on the hilltops to the upper 70s across the lower elevations. Light southwest winds. Chance of rain 50%. Sunday night, showers likely. Lows in the lower 60s. Light winds. Chance of rain 70%. Monday, a chance of showers in the morning, then showers likely in the afternoon. Humid with highs in the upper 70s. Light winds. Chance of rain 70%. Monday night, showers likely. Warm and muggy with lows in the upper 60s. Light winds. Chance of rain 70%. The forecast for the Southern Finger Lakes, including Pinyan, Seneca Falls, and Auburn. Overnight, mostly cloudy. Lows in the lower 60s. South winds 10 miles an hour or less. Sunday, partly sunny in the morning, then mostly cloudy with a chance of showers in the afternoon. Highs in the upper 70s. South winds 10 miles an hour or less. Chance of rain 50%. Sunday night, showers likely. Lows in the lower 60s. Light winds. Chance of rain 70%. Monday, mostly cloudy. A chance of showers in the morning, then showers likely in the afternoon. Humid with highs in the upper 70s. Light winds. Chance of rain 70%. Monday night, showers likely. Warm and muggy with lows in the upper 60s. Light winds. Chance of rain 70%. And now the extended forecast. Tuesday, showers likely and a chance of thunderstorms. Highs in the mid-80s. Chance of rain 60%. Wednesday, showers likely and a chance of thunderstorms. Highs in the mid-80s. Lows in the upper 60s. Chance of rain 70%. Thursday, mostly cloudy. Showers likely. Highs around 80. Lows in the upper 60s. Chance of rain 70%. Friday,

69 at Niagara Falls and 68 at Watertown. It was mostly cloudy, with a temperature of 69 at Buffalo, 67 at Syracuse, 58 at Elmira, and 64 at Binghamton. At Oswego, winds were south at 7 knots, with a temperature of 69 degrees. The Central Lake Ontario buoy winds were from the southwest at 12 knots. The forecast for the Genesee Valley and Northern Finger Lakes, including Rochester, Geneseo, Canandaigua, Newark, and Fairhaven. Overnight, mostly cloudy. Lows in the lower 60s. Light south winds. Sunday, partly sunny in the morning, then mostly cloudy with a chance of showers in the afternoon. Highs ranging from the mid-70s on the hilltops to the upper 70s across the lower elevations. Light southwest winds. Chance of rain 50%. Sunday night, showers likely. Lows in the lower 60s. Light winds. Chance of rain 70%. Monday, a chance of showers in the morning, then showers likely in the afternoon. Humid with highs in the upper 70s. Light winds. Chance of rain 70%. Monday night, showers likely. Warm and muggy with lows in the upper 60s. Light winds. Chance of rain 70%. The forecast for the Southern Finger Lakes, including Tinian, Seneca Falls, and Auburn. Overnight, mostly cloudy. Lows in the lower 60s. South winds 10 miles an hour or less. Sunday, partly sunny in the morning, then mostly cloudy with a chance of showers in the afternoon. Highs in the upper 70s. South winds 10 miles an hour or less. Chance of rain 50%. Sunday night, showers likely. Lows in the lower 60s. Light winds. Chance of rain 70%. Monday, mostly cloudy. A chance of showers in the morning, then showers likely in the afternoon. Humid with highs in the upper 70s. Light winds. Chance of rain 70%. Monday night, showers likely. Warm and muggy with lows in the upper 60s. Light winds. Chance of rain 70%. And now the extended forecast. Tuesday, showers likely and a chance of thunderstorms. Highs in the mid-80s. Chance of rain 60%. Wednesday, showers likely and a chance of thunderstorms. Highs in the mid-80s. Lows in the upper 60s. Chance of rain 70%. Thursday, mostly cloudy. Showers likely. Highs around 80. Lows in the upper 60s. Chance of rain 70%. Friday, partly cloudy. Highs in the mid-70s. Lows in the lower 60s. Saturday, partly cloudy. Highs in the mid-70s. Lows around 60. This is the NOAA Weather Radio KHA 53 in Rochester. Your source for official weather information across the Western Finger Lakes and the Genesee Valley. KHA 53 operates on a frequency of 162.40 MHz. The 11 p.m. weather at Rochester, it was cloudy. The temperature was 66 degrees Fahrenheit or 19 degrees Celsius, the dew point 59 and the relative humidity 78%. The wind was southwest at 5 miles an hour. The pressure was 30.14 inches and steady. Repeating at Rochester, it was cloudy, temperature 66 degrees. Around the region at 11 p.m. at Watertown, it was partly cloudy, with a temperature of 68. It was mostly cloudy, with a temperature of 69 at Niagara Falls, 67 at Syracuse, 58 at Elmira, and 64 at Binghamton. It was cloudy, with a temperature of 69 at Buffalo, and 70 at Toronto. At Oswego, winds were south at 7 knots, with a temperature of 69 degrees. The Central Lake Ontario buoy winds were southwest at 10 knots, with a temperature of 72 degrees, and the waves were 1 foot. The forecast for the Genesee Valley and Northern Finger Lakes, including Rochester, Geneseo, Canandaigua, Newark, and Fairhaven. Overnight, mostly cloudy. Lows in the lower 60s. Light south winds. Sunday, partly sunny in the morning, then mostly cloudy with a chance of showers in the afternoon. Highs ranging from the mid-70s on the hilltops to the upper 70s across the lower elevations. Light southwest winds. Chance of rain 50%. Sunday night, showers likely.

lows in the lower 60s. Light winds. Chance of rain 70%. Monday, a chance of showers in the morning, then showers likely in the afternoon. Humid with highs in the upper 70s. Light winds. Chance of rain 70%. Monday night, showers likely. Warm and muggy with lows in the upper 60s. Light winds. Chance of rain 70%. The forecast for the Southern Finger Lakes, including Pinyan, Seneca Falls, and Auburn. Overnight, mostly cloudy. Lows in the lower 60s. South winds 10 miles an hour or less. Sunday, partly sunny in the morning, then mostly cloudy with a chance of showers in the afternoon. Highs in the upper 70s. South winds 10 miles an hour or less. Chance of rain 50%. Sunday night, showers likely. Lows in the lower 60s. Light winds. Chance of rain 70%. Monday, mostly cloudy. A chance of showers in the morning, then showers likely in the afternoon. Humid with highs in the upper 70s. Light winds. Chance of rain 70%. Monday night, showers likely. Warm and muggy with lows in the upper 60s. Light winds. Chance of rain 70%. And now the extended forecast. Tuesday, showers likely and a chance of thunderstorms. Highs in the mid-80s. Chance of rain 60%. Wednesday, showers likely and a chance of thunderstorms. Highs in the mid-80s. Lows in the upper 60s. Chance of rain 70%. Thursday, mostly cloudy. Showers likely. Highs around 80. Lows in the upper 60s. Chance of rain 70%. Friday, partly cloudy. Highs in the mid-70s. Lows in the lower 60s. Saturday, partly cloudy. Highs in the mid-70s. Lows around 60. This is the NOAA Weather Radio KHA 53 in Rochester. Your source for official weather information across the Western Finger Lakes and the Genesee Valley. KHA 53 operates on a frequency of 162.40 MHz. The 11 p.m. weather at Rochester, it was cloudy. The temperature was 66 degrees Fahrenheit or 19 degrees Celsius, the dew point 59 and the relative humidity 78%. The wind was southwest at 5 miles an hour. The pressure was 30.14 inches and steady. Repeating at Rochester, it was cloudy, temperature 66 degrees. Around the region at 11 p.m. at Watertown, it was partly cloudy, with a temperature of 68. It was mostly cloudy, with a temperature of 69 at Niagara Falls, 67 at Syracuse, 58 at Elmira, and 64 at Binghamton. It was cloudy, with a temperature of 69 at Buffalo, and 70 at Toronto. At Oswego, winds were south at 7 knots, with a temperature of 69 degrees. The Central Lake Ontario buoy winds were southwest at 10 knots, with a temperature of 72 degrees, and the waves were 1 foot. The forecast for the Genesee Valley and Northern Finger Lakes, including Rochester, Geneseo, Canandaigua, Newark, and Fairhaven. Overnight, mostly cloudy. Lows in the lower 60s. Light south winds. Sunday, partly sunny in the morning, then mostly cloudy with a chance of showers in the afternoon. Highs ranging from the mid-70s on the hilltops to the upper 70s across the lower elevations. Light southwest winds. Chance of rain 50%. Sunday night, showers likely. Lows in the lower 60s. Light winds. Chance of rain 70%. Monday, a chance of showers in the morning, then showers likely in the afternoon. Humid with highs in the upper 70s. Light winds. Chance of rain 70%. Monday night, showers likely. Warm and muggy with lows in the upper 60s. Light winds. Chance of rain 70%. The forecast for the Southern Finger Lakes, including Pinyan, Seneca Falls, and Auburn. Overnight, mostly cloudy. Lows in the lower 60s. South winds 10 miles an hour or less. Sunday, partly sunny in the morning, then mostly cloudy with a chance of showers in the afternoon. Highs in the upper 70s. South winds 10 miles an hour or less. Chance of rain 50%. Sunday night, showers likely.

sleep. Lows in the lower 60s. Light winds. Chance of rain 70%. Monday, mostly cloudy. A chance of showers in the morning, then showers likely in the afternoon. Humid with highs in the upper 70s. Light winds. Chance of rain 70%. Monday night, showers likely. Warm and muggy with lows in the upper 60s. Light winds. Chance of rain 70%. And now the extended forecast. Tuesday, showers likely and a chance of thunderstorms. Highs in the mid-80s. Chance of rain 60%. Wednesday, showers likely and a chance of thunderstorms. Highs in the mid-80s. Lows in the upper 60s. Chance of rain 70%. Thursday, mostly cloudy. Showers likely. Highs around 80. Lows in the upper 60s. Chance of rain 70%. Friday, partly cloudy. Highs in the mid-70s. Lows in the lower 60s. Saturday, partly cloudy. Highs in the mid-70s. Lows around 60. 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Your source for official weather information across the Western Finger Lakes and the Genesee Valley. KHA-53 operates on a frequency of 162.40 MHz. The 11 p.m. weather at Rochester, it was cloudy. The temperature was 66 degrees Fahrenheit or 19 degrees Celsius, the dew point 59 and the relative humidity 78%. The wind was southwest at 5 miles an hour. The pressure was 30.14 inches and steady. Repeating at Rochester, it was cloudy, temperature 66 degrees. Around the region at 11 p.m. at Watertown, it was partly cloudy, with a temperature of 68. It was mostly cloudy, with a temperature of 69 at Niagara Falls, 67 at Syracuse, 58 at Elmira, and 64 at Binghamton. It was cloudy, with a temperature of 69 at Buffalo, and 70 at Toronto. At Oswego, winds were south at 7 knots, with a temperature of 69 degrees. The Central Lake Ontario buoy winds were southwest at 10 knots, with a temperature of 72 degrees, and the waves were 1 foot. The forecast for the Genesee Valley and Northern Finger Lakes, including Rochester, Geneseo, Canandaigua, Newark, and Fairhaven. Overnight, mostly cloudy. Lows in the lower 60s. Light south winds. Sunday, partly sunny in the morning, then mostly cloudy with a chance of showers in the afternoon. Highs ranging from the mid-70s on the hilltops to the upper 70s across the lower elevations. Light southwest winds. Chance of rain 50%. Sunday night, showers likely. Lows in the lower 60s. Light winds. Chance of rain 70%. Monday, a chance of showers in the morning, then showers likely in the afternoon. Humid with highs in the upper 70s. Light winds. Chance of rain 70%. Monday night, showers likely. Warm and muggy with lows in the upper 60s. Light winds. Chance of rain 70%. The forecast for the Southern Finger Lakes, including Pinyan, Seneca Falls, and Auburn. Overnight, mostly cloudy. Lows in the lower 60s. South winds 10 miles an hour or less. Sunday, partly sunny in the morning, then mostly cloudy with a chance of showers in the afternoon. Highs in the upper 70s. South winds 10 miles an hour or less. Chance of rain 50%. Sunday night, showers likely. Lows in the lower 60s. Light winds. Chance of rain 70%. Monday, mostly cloudy. A chance of showers in the morning, then showers likely in the afternoon. Humid with highs in the upper 70s. Light winds. Chance of rain 70%. Monday night, showers likely. Warm and muggy with lows in the upper 60s. Light winds. Chance of rain 70%. And now the extended forecast. Tuesday, showers likely and a chance of thunderstorms. Highs in the mid-80s. Chance of rain 60%. Wednesday, showers likely and a chance of thunderstorms. Highs in the mid-80s. Lows in the upper 60s. Chance of rain 70%. Thursday, mostly cloudy. Showers likely. Highs around 80.

lows in the upper 60s. Chance of rain 70%. Friday, partly cloudy. Highs in the mid-70s. Lows in the lower 60s. Saturday, partly cloudy. Highs in the mid-70s. Lows around 60. 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Your source for official weather information across the Western Finger Lakes and the Genesee Valley. KHA-53 operates on a frequency of 162.40 MHz. The 11 p.m. weather at Rochester, it was cloudy. The temperature was 66 degrees Fahrenheit or 19 degrees Celsius, the dew point 59 and the relative humidity 78%. The wind was southwest at 5 miles an hour. The pressure was 30.14 inches and steady. Repeating at Rochester, it was cloudy, temperature 66 degrees. Around the region at 11 p.m. at Watertown, it was partly cloudy, with a temperature of 68. It was mostly cloudy, with a temperature of 69 at Niagara Falls, 67 at Syracuse, 58 at Elmira, and 64 at Binghamton. It was cloudy, with a temperature of 69 at Buffalo, and 70 at Toronto. At Oswego, winds were south at 7 knots, with a temperature of 69 degrees. The Central Lake Ontario buoy winds were southwest at 10 knots, with a temperature of 72 degrees, and the waves were 1 foot. The forecast for the Genesee Valley and Northern Finger Lakes, including Rochester, Geneseo, Canandaigua, Newark, and Fairhaven. Overnight, mostly cloudy. Lows in the lower 60s. Light south winds. Sunday, partly sunny in the morning, then mostly cloudy with a chance of showers in the afternoon. Highs ranging from the mid-70s on the hilltops to the upper 70s across the lower elevations. Light southwest winds. Chance of rain 50%. Sunday night, showers likely. Lows in the lower 60s. Light winds. Chance of rain 70%. Monday, a chance of showers in the morning, then showers likely in the afternoon. Humid with highs in the upper 70s. Light winds. Chance of rain 70%. Monday night, showers likely. Warm and muggy with lows in the upper 60s. Light winds. Chance of rain 70%. The forecast for the Southern Finger Lakes, including Pinyan, Seneca Falls, and Auburn. Overnight, mostly cloudy. Lows in the lower 60s. South winds 10 miles an hour or less. Sunday, partly sunny in the morning, then mostly cloudy with a chance of showers in the afternoon. Highs in the upper 70s. South winds 10 miles an hour or less. Chance of rain 50%. Sunday night, showers likely. Lows in the lower 60s. Light winds. Chance of rain 70%. Monday, mostly cloudy. A chance of showers in the morning, then showers likely in the afternoon. Humid with highs in the upper 70s. Light winds. Chance of rain 70%. Monday night, showers likely. Warm and muggy with lows in the upper 60s. Light winds. Chance of rain 70%. And now the extended forecast. Tuesday, showers likely and a chance of thunderstorms. Highs in the mid-80s. Chance of rain 60%. Wednesday, showers likely and a chance of thunderstorms. Highs in the mid-80s. Lows in the upper 60s. Chance of rain 70%. Thursday, mostly cloudy. Showers likely. Highs around 80. Lows in the upper 60s. Chance of rain 70%. Friday, partly cloudy. Highs in the mid-70s. Lows in the lower 60s. Saturday, partly cloudy. Highs in the mid-70s. Lows around 60. This is the NOAA Weather Radio KHA-53 in Rochester. Your source for official weather information across the Western Finger Lakes and the Genesee Valley. KHA-53 operates on a frequency of 162.40 MHz. The 11 p.m. weather at Rochester, it was cloudy. The temperature was 66 degrees Fahrenheit or 19 degrees Celsius, the dew point 59 and the relative humidity 78%. The wind was southwest at 5 miles an hour. The pressure was 30.14 inches and steady. Repeating at Rochester, it was cloudy, temperature

temperature 66 degrees. Around the region at 11 p.m. in Watertown, it was partly cloudy, with a temperature of 68. It was mostly cloudy, with a temperature of 69 at Niagara Falls, 67 at Syracuse, 58 at Elmira, and 64 at Binghamton. It was cloudy, with a temperature of 69 at Buffalo, and 70 at Toronto. At Oswego, winds were south at 7 knots, with a temperature of 69 degrees. The Central Lake Ontario buoy winds were southwest at 10 knots, with a temperature of 72 degrees, and the waves were 1 foot. The Nearshore Marine Forecast, 4, the Niagara River to Hamlin Beach along Lake Ontario. Overnight, southwest winds 5 to 10 knots. Mostly cloudy. Waves 1 foot or less. Sunday, southwest winds 5 to 10 knots becoming west. Showers likely in the afternoon. Waves 1 foot or less. Sunday night, southwest winds 10 knots or less becoming south. Showers. Waves 1 foot or less. Monday, east winds 10 knots or less. A chance of showers in the morning, then showers likely in the afternoon. Waves 1 foot or less. Monday night, east winds 10 knots or less becoming south. Showers likely. Waves 1 foot or less. Tuesday, southwest winds 10 knots or less becoming south. Showers likely with a chance of thunderstorms. Waves 1 foot or less. Wednesday, southwest winds 5 to 10 knots. Showers likely with a chance of thunderstorms. Waves 1 foot or less. Thursday, west winds 5 to 10 knots becoming northwest. Showers likely during the day, then a chance of showers Thursday night. Waves 1 foot or less. Winds and waves higher in and near thunderstorms. The Nearshore Marine Forecast, 4, Hamlin Beach to Sodus Bay. Overnight, southwest winds 5 to 10 knots. Mostly cloudy. Waves 1 foot or less. Sunday, southwest winds 5 to 10 knots becoming west. A chance of showers in the afternoon. Waves 1 foot or less. Sunday night, west winds less than 10 knots. Showers likely in the evening, then a chance of showers overnight. Waves 1 foot or less. Monday, light and variable winds. A chance of showers. Waves 1 foot or less. Monday night, east winds less than 10 knots becoming south. Showers likely. Waves 1 foot or less. Tuesday, south winds 10 knots or less. Showers likely with a chance of thunderstorms. Waves 1 foot or less. Wednesday, south winds 5 to 10 knots becoming southwest. Showers likely with a chance of thunderstorms. Waves 1 foot or less. Thursday, west winds 5 to 10 knots becoming northwest. Showers likely during the day, then a chance of showers Thursday night. Waves 1 foot or less. Winds and waves higher in and near thunderstorms. The water temperature off Rochester is 72 degrees. The Nearshore Marine Forecast, 4, Sodus Bay to Mexico Bay. Overnight, south winds 5 to 10 knots. Mostly cloudy. Waves 1 foot or less. Sunday, southwest winds 5 to 10 knots becoming west. Overnight, south winds 5 to 10 knots. Mostly cloudy. Waves 1 foot or less. Sunday, southwest winds 5 to 10 knots becoming west. A chance of showers in the afternoon. Waves 1 foot or less. Sunday night, west winds 5 to 10 knots becoming light and variable. A chance of showers. Waves 1 foot or less. Monday, southeast winds less than 10 knots becoming northeast. A chance of showers in the afternoon. Waves 1 foot or less. Monday night, east winds less than 10 knots becoming south. A chance of showers in the evening, then showers likely overnight. Waves 1 foot or less. Tuesday, south winds less than 10 knots. Showers likely. Waves 1 foot or less. Wednesday, south winds 5 to 10 knots becoming southwest. Showers likely with a chance of thunderstorms. Waves 1 foot or less. Thursday, southwest winds 5 to 10 knots becoming northwest. Showers likely during the day, then a chance of showers Thursday night. Waves 2 feet or less. Winds and waves higher in and near thunderstorms.

Warm and muggy with lows in the upper 60s. Light winds. Chance of rain 70%. And now the extended forecast. Tuesday, showers likely and a chance of thunderstorms. Highs in the mid-80s. Chance of rain 60%. Wednesday, showers likely and a chance of thunderstorms. Highs in the mid-80s. Lows in the upper 60s. Chance of rain 70%. Thursday, mostly cloudy. Showers likely. Highs around 80. Lows in the upper 60s. Chance of rain 70%. Friday, partly cloudy. Highs in the mid-70s. Lows in the lower 60s. Saturday, partly cloudy. Highs in the mid-70s. Lows around 60. This is the NOAA Weather Radio KHA-53 in Rochester. Your source for official weather information across the Western Finger Lakes and the Genesee Valley. KHA-53 operates on a frequency of 162.40 MHz. The 11 p.m. weather at Rochester, it was cloudy. The temperature was 66 degrees Fahrenheit or 19 degrees Celsius, the dew point 59 and the relative humidity 78%. The wind was southwest at 5 miles an hour. The pressure was 30.14 inches and steady. Repeating at Rochester, it was cloudy, temperature 66 degrees. Around the region at 11 p.m. at Watertown, it was partly cloudy, with a temperature of 68. It was mostly cloudy, with a temperature of 69 at Niagara Falls, 67 at Syracuse, 58 at Elmira, and 64 at Binghamton. It was cloudy, with a temperature of 69 at Buffalo, and 70 at Toronto. At Oswego, winds were south at 7 knots, with a temperature of 69 degrees. The Central Lake Ontario buoy winds were southwest at 10 knots, with a temperature of 72 degrees, and the waves were 1 foot. The forecast for the Genesee Valley and Northern Finger Lakes, including Rochester, Geneseo, Canandaigua, Newark, and Fairhaven. Overnight, mostly cloudy. Lows in the lower 60s. Light south winds. Sunday, partly sunny in the morning, then mostly cloudy with a chance of showers in the afternoon. Highs ranging from the mid-70s on the hilltops to the upper 70s across the lower elevations. Light southwest winds. Chance of rain 50%. Sunday night, showers likely. Lows in the lower 60s. Light winds. Chance of rain 70%. Monday, a chance of showers in the morning, then showers likely in the afternoon. Humid with highs in the upper 70s. Light winds. Chance of rain 70%. Monday night, showers likely. Warm and muggy with lows in the upper 60s. Light winds. Chance of rain 70%. The forecast for the Southern Finger Lakes, including Pinyan, Seneca Falls, and Auburn. Overnight, mostly cloudy. Lows in the lower 60s. South winds 10 miles an hour or less. Sunday, partly sunny in the morning, then mostly cloudy with a chance of showers in the afternoon. Highs in the upper 70s. South winds 10 miles an hour or less. Chance of rain 50%. Sunday night, showers likely. Lows in the lower 60s. Light winds. Chance of rain 70%. Monday, mostly cloudy. A chance of showers in the morning, then showers likely in the afternoon. Humid with highs in the upper 70s. Light winds. Chance of rain 70%. Monday night, showers likely. Warm and muggy with lows in the upper 60s. Light winds. Chance of rain 70%. And now the extended forecast. Tuesday, showers likely and a chance of thunderstorms. Highs in the mid-80s. Chance of rain 60%. Wednesday, showers likely and a chance of thunderstorms. Highs in the mid-80s. Lows in the upper 60s. Chance of rain 70%. Thursday, mostly cloudy. Showers likely. Highs around 80. Lows in the upper 60s. Chance of rain 70%. Friday, partly cloudy. Highs in the mid-70s. Lows in the lower 60s. Saturday, partly cloudy. Highs in the mid-70s. Lows around 60. This is the NOAA Weather Radio KHA-53 in Rochester.

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KHA 53 operates on a frequency of 162.40 MHz. The 11 p.m. weather at Rochester, it was cloudy. The temperature was 66 degrees Fahrenheit or 19 degrees Celsius, the dew point 59 and the relative humidity 78%. The wind was southwest at 5 miles an hour. The pressure was 30.14 inches and steady. Repeating at Rochester, it was cloudy, temperature 66 degrees. Around the region at 11 p.m. at Watertown, it was partly cloudy, with a temperature of 68. It was mostly cloudy, with a temperature of 69 at Niagara Falls, 67 at Syracuse, 58 at Elmira, and 64 at Binghamton. It was cloudy, with a temperature of 69 at Buffalo, and 70 at Toronto. At Oswego, winds were south at 7 knots, with a temperature of 69 degrees. The Central Lake Ontario buoy winds were southwest at 10 knots, with a temperature of 72 degrees, and the waves were 1 foot. The forecast for the Genesee Valley and Northern Finger Lakes, including Rochester, Geneseo, Canandaigua, Newark, and Fairhaven. Overnight, mostly cloudy. Lows in the lower 60s. Light south winds. Sunday, partly sunny in the morning, then mostly cloudy with a chance of showers in the afternoon. Highs ranging from the mid-70s on the hilltops to the upper 70s across the lower elevations. Light southwest winds. Chance of rain 50%. Sunday night, showers likely. Lows in the lower 60s. Light winds. Chance of rain 70%. Monday, a chance of showers in the morning, then showers likely in the afternoon. Humid with highs in the upper 70s. Light winds. Chance of rain 70%. Monday night, showers likely. Warm and muggy with lows in the upper 60s. Light winds. Chance of rain 70%. The forecast for the Southern Finger Lakes, including Pinyan, Seneca Falls, and Auburn. Overnight, mostly cloudy. Lows in the lower 60s. South winds 10 miles an hour or less. Sunday, partly sunny in the morning, then mostly cloudy with a chance of showers in the afternoon. Highs in the upper 70s. South winds 10 miles an hour or less. Chance of rain 50%. Sunday night, showers likely. Lows in the lower 60s. Light winds. Chance of rain 70%. Monday, mostly cloudy. A chance of showers in the morning, then showers likely in the afternoon. Humid with highs in the upper 70s. Light winds. Chance of rain 70%. Monday night, showers likely. Warm and muggy with lows in the upper 60s. Light winds. Chance of rain 70%. And now the extended forecast. Tuesday, showers likely and a chance of thunderstorms. Highs in the mid-80s. Chance of rain 60%. Wednesday, showers likely and a chance of thunderstorms. Highs in the mid-80s. Lows in the upper 60s. Chance of rain 70%. Thursday, mostly cloudy. Showers likely. Highs around 80. Lows in the upper 60s. Chance of rain 70%. Friday, partly cloudy. Highs in the mid-70s. Lows in the lower 60s. Saturday, partly cloudy. Highs in the mid-70s. Lows around 60. This is the NOAA Weather Radio KHA 53 in Rochester. Your source for official weather information across the Western Finger Lakes and the Genesee Valley. KHA 53 operates on a frequency of 162.40 MHz. The 11 p.m. weather at Rochester, it was cloudy. The temperature was 66 degrees Fahrenheit or 19 degrees Celsius, the dew point 59 and the relative humidity 78%. The wind was southwest at 5 miles an hour. The pressure was 30.14 inches and steady. Repeating at Rochester, it was cloudy, temperature 66 degrees. Around the region at 11 p.m. at Watertown, it was partly cloudy, with a temperature of 68. It was mostly cloudy, with a temperature of 69 at Niagara Falls, 67 at Syracuse, 58 at Elmira, and 64 at Binghamton. It was cloudy, with a temperature of 69 at Buffalo, and 70 at

Toronto. At Oswego, winds were south at 7 knots, with a temperature of 69 degrees. The Central Lake Ontario buoy winds were southwest at 10 knots, with a temperature of 72 degrees, and the waves were 1 foot. The forecast for the Genesee Valley and Northern Finger Lakes, including Rochester, Geneseo, Canandaigua, Newark, and Fairhaven. Overnight, mostly cloudy. Lows in the lower 60s. Light south winds. Sunday, partly sunny in the morning, then mostly cloudy with a chance of showers in the afternoon. Highs ranging from the mid-70s on the hilltops to the upper 70s across the lower elevations. Light southwest winds. Chance of rain 50%. Sunday night, showers likely. Lows in the lower 60s. Light winds. Chance of rain 70%. Monday, a chance of showers in the morning, then showers likely in the afternoon. Humid with highs in the upper 70s. Light winds. Chance of rain 70%. Monday night, showers likely. Warm and muggy with lows in the upper 60s. Light winds. Chance of rain 70%. The forecast for the Southern Finger Lakes, including Pinyan, Seneca Falls, and Auburn. Overnight, mostly cloudy. Lows in the lower 60s. South winds 10 miles an hour or less. Sunday, partly sunny in the morning, then mostly cloudy with a chance of showers in the afternoon. Highs in the upper 70s. South winds 10 miles an hour or less. Chance of rain 50%. Sunday night, showers likely. Lows in the lower 60s. Light winds. Chance of rain 70%. Monday, mostly cloudy. A chance of showers in the morning, then showers likely in the afternoon. Humid with highs in the upper 70s. Light winds. Chance of rain 70%. Monday night, showers likely. Warm and muggy with lows in the upper 60s. Light winds. Chance of rain 70%. And now the extended forecast. Tuesday, showers likely and a chance of thunderstorms. Highs in the mid-80s. Chance of rain 60%. Wednesday, showers likely and a chance of thunderstorms. Highs in the mid-80s. Lows in the upper 60s. Chance of rain 70%. Thursday, mostly cloudy. Showers likely. Highs around 80. Lows in the upper 60s. Chance of rain 70%. Friday, partly cloudy. Highs in the mid-70s. Lows in the lower 60s. Saturday, partly cloudy. Highs in the mid-70s. Lows around 60. 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Your source for official weather information across the Western Finger Lakes and the Genesee Valley. KHA 53 operates on a frequency of 162.40 MHz. The 11 p.m. weather at Rochester, it was cloudy. The temperature was 66 degrees Fahrenheit or 19 degrees Celsius, the dew point 59 and the relative humidity 78%. The wind was southwest at 5 miles an hour. The pressure was 30.14 inches and steady. Repeating at Rochester, it was cloudy, temperature 66 degrees. Around the region at 11 p.m. at Watertown, it was partly cloudy, with a temperature of 68. It was mostly cloudy, with a temperature of 69 at Niagara Falls, 67 at Syracuse, 58 at Elmira, and 64 at Binghamton. It was cloudy, with a temperature of 69 at Buffalo, and 70 at Toronto. At Oswego, winds were south at 7 knots, with a temperature of 69 degrees. The Central Lake Ontario buoy winds were southwest at 10 knots, with a temperature of 72 degrees, and the waves were 1 foot. The forecast for the Genesee Valley and Northern Finger Lakes, including Rochester, Geneseo, Canandaigua, Newark, and Fairhaven. Overnight, mostly cloudy. Lows in the lower 60s. Light south winds. Sunday, partly sunny in the morning, then mostly cloudy with a chance of showers in the afternoon. Highs ranging from the mid-70s on the hilltops to the upper 70s across the lower elevations. Light southwest winds. Chance of rain 50%. Sunday night, showers likely. Lows in the lower 60s. Light winds. Chance of rain 70%. Monday, a chance of showers

the morning, then showers likely in the afternoon. Humid with highs in the upper 70s. Light winds. Chance of rain 70%. Monday night, showers likely. Warm and muggy with lows in the upper 60s. Light winds. Chance of rain 70%. The forecast for the Southern Finger Lakes, including Pinyan, Seneca Falls, and Auburn. Overnight, mostly cloudy. Lows in the lower 60s. South winds 10 miles an hour or less. Sunday, partly sunny in the morning, then mostly cloudy with a chance of showers in the afternoon. Highs in the upper 70s. South winds 10 miles an hour or less. Chance of rain 50%. Sunday night, showers likely. Lows in the lower 60s. Light winds. Chance of rain 70%. Monday, mostly cloudy. A chance of showers in the morning, then showers likely in the afternoon. Humid with highs in the upper 70s. Light winds. Chance of rain 70%. Monday night, showers likely. Warm and muggy with lows in the upper 60s. Light winds. Chance of rain 70%. And now the extended forecast. Tuesday, showers likely and a chance of thunderstorms. Highs in the mid-80s. Chance of rain 60%. Wednesday, showers likely and a chance of thunderstorms. Highs in the mid-80s. Lows in the upper 60s. Chance of rain 70%. Thursday, mostly cloudy. Showers likely. Highs around 80. Lows in the upper 60s. Chance of rain 70%. Friday, partly cloudy. Highs in the mid-70s. Lows in the lower 60s. Saturday, partly cloudy. Highs in the mid-70s. Lows around 60. Open Lake Forecast, 4, the Niagara River to Hamlin Beach beyond 5 miles from shore. Overnight, southwest winds 5 to 10 knots. Waves 1 to 2 feet. Sunday, southwest winds 5 to 10 knots becoming west. Showers likely in the afternoon. Waves 1 foot or less. Sunday night, southwest winds 10 knots or less becoming southeast. Showers. Waves 1 foot or less. Monday, east winds 10 knots or less. A chance of showers in the morning, then showers likely in the afternoon. Waves 1 foot or less. Monday night, east winds 5 to 10 knots becoming southeast. Showers likely. Waves 1 foot or less. Tuesday, south winds 5 to 10 knots. Showers likely. Waves 1 foot or less. Wednesday, south winds 5 to 10 knots becoming southwest. Showers likely with a chance of thunderstorms. Waves 1 foot or less. Thursday, west winds 5 to 10 knots becoming northwest. Showers likely during the day, then a chance of showers Thursday night. Waves 1 foot or less. Winds and waves higher and near thunderstorms. Open Lake Forecast, 4, Hamlin Beach to Mexico Bay beyond 5 miles from shore. Overnight, southwest winds 10 to 15 knots. Waves 2 feet or less. Sunday, southwest winds 5 to 15 knots becoming west. A chance of showers in the afternoon. Waves 2 feet or less. Sunday night, west winds 10 knots or less becoming northwest. A chance of showers. Waves 2 feet or less. Monday, east winds less than 10 knots. A chance of showers in the afternoon. Waves 1 foot or less. Monday night, east winds 10 knots or less becoming south. Showers likely. Waves 1 foot or less. Tuesday, south winds 5 to 10 knots. Showers likely. Waves 1 foot or less. Wednesday, south winds 5 to 10 knots becoming southwest. Showers likely with a chance of thunderstorms. Waves 2 feet or less. Thursday, west winds 5 to 10 knots becoming northwest. Showers likely during the day, then a chance of showers Thursday night. Waves 1 to 2 feet. Winds and waves higher and near thunderstorms. This is the NOAA Weather Radio KHA 53 in Rochester. 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KHA 53 operates on a frequency of 162.40 MHz.

the midnight weather at Rochester, it was cloudy. The temperature was 66 degrees Fahrenheit or 19 degrees Celsius, the dew point 59 and the relative humidity 78%. The wind was southwest at 6 miles an hour. The pressure was 30.14 inches and steady. Repeating at Rochester, it was cloudy, temperature 66 degrees. Around the region at 11 p.m. in Watertown, it was partly cloudy, with a temperature of 68. It was mostly cloudy, with a temperature of 69 at Niagara Falls, 67 at Syracuse, 58 at Elmira, and 64 at Binghamton. It was cloudy, with a temperature of 69 at Buffalo, and 70 at Toronto. At Oswego, winds were south at 7 knots, with a temperature of 69 degrees. The Central Lake Ontario buoy winds were southwest at 10 knots, with a temperature of 72 degrees, and the waves were 1 foot. Around the region at midnight, it was partly cloudy, with a temperature of 68 at Niagara Falls, and 69 at Watertown. It was mostly cloudy, with a temperature of 68 at Buffalo, 63 at Syracuse, 59 at Elmira, and 64 at Binghamton. At Oswego, winds were south at 7 knots, with a temperature of 69 degrees. The Central Lake Ontario buoy winds were from the southwest at 10 knots. The forecast for the Genesee Valley and Northern Finger Lakes, including Rochester, Geneseo, Canandaigua, Newark, and Fairhaven. Overnight, mostly cloudy. Lows in the lower 60s. Light south winds. Sunday, partly sunny in the morning, then mostly cloudy with a chance of showers in the afternoon. Highs ranging from the mid-70s on the hilltops to the upper 70s across the lower elevations. Light southwest winds. Chance of rain 50%. Sunday night, showers likely. Lows in the lower 60s. Light winds. Chance of rain 70%. Monday, a chance of showers in the morning, then showers likely in the afternoon. Humid with highs in the upper 70s. Light winds. Chance of rain 70%. Monday night, showers likely. Warm and muggy with lows in the upper 60s. Light winds. Chance of rain 70%. The forecast for the Southern Finger Lakes, including Pinyan, Seneca Falls, and Auburn. Overnight, mostly cloudy. Lows in the lower 60s. South winds 10 miles an hour or less. Sunday, partly sunny in the morning, then mostly cloudy with a chance of showers in the afternoon. Highs in the upper 70s. South winds 10 miles an hour or less. Chance of rain 50%. Sunday night, showers likely. Lows in the lower 60s. Light winds. Chance of rain 70%. Monday, mostly cloudy. A chance of showers in the morning, then showers likely in the afternoon. Humid with highs in the upper 70s. Light winds. Chance of rain 70%. Monday night, showers likely. Warm and muggy with lows in the upper 60s. Light winds. Chance of rain 70%. And now the extended forecast. Tuesday, showers likely and a chance of thunderstorms. Highs in the mid-80s. Chance of rain 60%. Wednesday, showers likely and a chance of thunderstorms. Highs in the mid-80s. Lows in the upper 60s. Chance of rain 70%. Thursday, mostly cloudy. Showers likely. Highs around 80. Lows in the upper 60s. Chance of rain 70%. Friday, partly cloudy. Highs in the mid-70s. Lows in the lower 60s. Saturday, partly cloudy. Highs in the mid-70s. Lows around 60. 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Your source for official weather information across the Western Finger Lakes and the Genesee Valley. KHA 53 operates on a frequency of 162.40 MHz. The midnight weather at Rochester, it was cloudy. The temperature was 66 degrees Fahrenheit or 19 degrees Celsius, the dew point 59 and the relative humidity 78%. The wind was southwest at 6 miles an hour. The pressure was 30.14 inches and steady. Repeating at Rochester, it was cloudy, temperature 66 degrees. Around the region at midnight, it was partly cloudy, with a temperature of 68 at Niagara Falls.

in the lower 60s. Light winds. Chance of rain 70%. Monday, a chance of showers in the morning, then showers likely in the afternoon. Humid with highs in the upper 70s. Light winds. Chance of rain 70%. Monday night, showers likely. Warm and muggy with lows in the upper 60s. Light winds. Chance of rain 70%. The forecast for the Southern Finger Lakes, including Pinyan, Seneca Falls, and Auburn. Overnight, mostly cloudy. Lows in the lower 60s. South winds 10 miles an hour or less. Sunday, partly sunny in the morning, then mostly cloudy with a chance of showers in the afternoon. Highs in the upper 70s. South winds 10 miles an hour or less. Chance of rain 50%. Sunday night, showers likely. Lows in the lower 60s. Light winds. Chance of rain 70%. Monday, mostly cloudy. A chance of showers in the morning, then showers likely in the afternoon. Humid with highs in the upper 70s. Light winds. Chance of rain 70%. Monday night, showers likely. Warm and muggy with lows in the upper 60s. Light winds. Chance of rain 70%. And now the extended forecast. Tuesday, showers likely and a chance of thunderstorms. Highs in the mid-80s. Chance of rain 60%. Wednesday, showers likely and a chance of thunderstorms. Highs in the mid-80s. Lows in the upper 60s. Chance of rain 70%. Thursday, mostly cloudy. Showers likely. Highs around 80. Lows in the upper 60s. Chance of rain 70%. Friday, partly cloudy. Highs in the mid-70s. Lows in the lower 60s. Saturday, partly cloudy. Highs in the mid-70s. Lows around 60. This is the NOAA Weather Radio KHA 53 in Rochester. Your source for official weather information across the Western Finger Lakes and the Genesee Valley. KHA 53 operates on a frequency of 162.40 MHz. The midnight weather at Rochester, it was cloudy. The temperature was 66 degrees Fahrenheit or 19 degrees Celsius, the dew point 59 and the relative humidity 78%. The wind was southwest at 6 miles an hour. The pressure was 30.14 inches and steady. Repeating at Rochester, it was cloudy, temperature 66 degrees. Around the region at midnight, it was mostly cloudy, with a temperature of 68 at Buffalo, 68 at Niagara Falls, 63 at Syracuse, 64 at Binghamton, and 69 at Watertown. It was cloudy, with a temperature of 70 at Toronto, and 59 at Elmira. At Oswego, winds were south at 7 knots, with a temperature of 69 degrees. The Central Lake Ontario buoy winds were southwest at 10 knots, with a temperature of 71 degrees, and the waves were 1 foot. The forecast for the Genesee Valley and Northern Finger Lakes, including Rochester, Geneseo, Canandaigua, Newark, and Fairhaven. Overnight, mostly cloudy. Lows in the lower 60s. Light south winds. Sunday, partly sunny in the morning, then mostly cloudy with a chance of showers in the afternoon. Highs ranging from the mid-70s on the hilltops to the upper 70s across the lower elevations. Light southwest winds. Chance of rain 50%. Sunday night, showers likely. Lows in the lower 60s. Light winds. Chance of rain 70%. Monday, a chance of showers in the morning, then showers likely in the afternoon. Humid with highs in the upper 70s. Light winds. Chance of rain 70%. Monday night, showers likely. Warm and muggy with lows in the upper 60s. Light winds. Chance of rain 70%. The forecast for the Southern Finger Lakes, including Pinyan, Seneca Falls, and Auburn. Overnight, mostly cloudy. Lows in the lower 60s. South winds 10 miles an hour or less. Sunday, partly sunny in the morning, then mostly cloudy with a chance of showers in the afternoon. Highs in the upper 70s. South winds 10 miles an hour or less. Chance of rain 50%. Sunday night, showers likely. Lows in the lower 60s. Light winds.

chance of rain 70%. Monday, mostly cloudy. A chance of showers in the morning, then showers likely in the afternoon. Humid with highs in the upper 70s. Light winds. Chance of rain 70%. Monday night, showers likely. Warm and muggy with lows in the upper 60s. Light winds. Chance of rain 70%. And now the extended forecast. Tuesday, showers likely and a chance of thunderstorms. Highs in the mid-80s. Chance of rain 60%. Wednesday, showers likely and a chance of thunderstorms. Highs in the mid-80s. Lows in the upper 60s. Chance of rain 70%. Thursday, mostly cloudy. Showers likely. Highs around 80. Lows in the upper 60s. Chance of rain 70%. Friday, partly cloudy. Highs in the mid-70s. Lows in the lower 60s. Saturday, partly cloudy. Highs in the mid-70s. Lows around 60. This is the NOAA Weather Radio KHA 53 in Rochester. Your source for official weather information across the Western Finger Lakes and the Genesee Valley. KHA 53 operates on a frequency of 162.40 MHz. The midnight weather at Rochester, it was cloudy. The temperature was 66 degrees Fahrenheit or 19 degrees Celsius, the dew point 59 and the relative humidity 78%. The wind was southwest at 6 miles an hour. The pressure was 30.14 inches and steady. Repeating at Rochester, it was cloudy, temperature 66 degrees. Around the region at midnight, it was mostly cloudy, with a temperature of 68 at Buffalo, 68 at Niagara Falls, 63 at Syracuse, 64 at Binghamton, and 69 at Watertown. It was cloudy, with a temperature of 70 at Toronto, and 59 at Elmira. At Oswego, winds were south at 7 knots, with a temperature of 69 degrees. The Central Lake Ontario buoy winds were southwest at 10 knots, with a temperature of 71 degrees, and the waves were 1 foot. The forecast for the Genesee Valley and Northern Finger Lakes, including Rochester, Geneseo, Canandaigua, Newark, and Fairhaven. Overnight, mostly cloudy. Lows in the lower 60s. Light south winds. Sunday, partly sunny in the morning, then mostly cloudy with a chance of showers in the afternoon. Highs ranging from the mid-70s on the hilltops to the upper 70s across the lower elevations. Light southwest winds. Chance of rain 50%. Sunday night, showers likely. Lows in the lower 60s. Light winds. Chance of rain 70%. Monday, a chance of showers in the morning, then showers likely in the afternoon. Humid with highs in the upper 70s. Light winds. Chance of rain 70%. Monday night, showers likely. Warm and muggy with lows in the upper 60s. Light winds. Chance of rain 70%. The forecast for the Southern Finger Lakes, including Tinian, Seneca Falls, and Auburn. Overnight, mostly cloudy. Lows in the lower 60s. South winds 10 miles an hour or less. Sunday, partly sunny in the morning, then mostly cloudy with a chance of showers in the afternoon. Highs in the upper 70s. South winds 10 miles an hour or less. Chance of rain 50%. Sunday night, showers likely. Lows in the lower 60s. Light winds. Chance of rain 70%. Monday, mostly cloudy. A chance of showers in the morning, then showers likely in the afternoon. Humid with highs in the upper 70s. Light winds. Chance of rain 70%. Monday night, showers likely. Warm and muggy with lows in the upper 60s. Light winds. Chance of rain 70%. And now the extended forecast. Tuesday, showers likely and a chance of thunderstorms. Highs in the mid-80s. Chance of rain 60%. Wednesday, showers likely and a chance of thunderstorms. Highs in the mid-80s. Lows in the upper 60s. Chance of rain 70%. Thursday, mostly cloudy. Showers likely. Highs around 80. Lows in the upper 60s. Chance of rain 70%. Friday, partly cloudy.

Highs in the mid-70s. Lows in the lower 60s. Saturday, partly cloudy. Highs in the mid-70s. Lows around 60. This is the NOAA Weather Radio KHA 53 in Rochester. Your source for official weather information across the Western Finger Lakes and the Genesee Valley. KHA 53 operates on a frequency of 162.40 MHz. The midnight weather at Rochester, it was cloudy. The temperature was 66 degrees Fahrenheit or 19 degrees Celsius, the dew point 59 and the relative humidity 78%. The wind was southwest at 6 miles an hour. The pressure was 30.14 inches and steady. Repeating at Rochester, it was cloudy, temperature 66 degrees. Around the region at midnight, it was mostly cloudy, with a temperature of 68 at Buffalo, 68 at Niagara Falls, 63 at Syracuse, 64 at Binghamton, and 69 at Watertown. It was cloudy, with a temperature of 70 at Toronto, and 59 at Elmira. At Oswego, winds were south at 7 knots, with a temperature of 69 degrees. The Central Lake Ontario buoy winds were southwest at 10 knots, with a temperature of 71 degrees, and the waves were 1 foot. The forecast for the Genesee Valley and Northern Finger Lakes, including Rochester, Geneseo, Canandaigua, Newark, and Fairhaven. Overnight, mostly cloudy. Lows in the lower 60s. Light south winds. Sunday, partly sunny in the morning, then mostly cloudy with a chance of showers in the afternoon. Highs ranging from the mid-70s on the hilltops to the upper 70s across the lower elevations. Light southwest winds. Chance of rain 50%. Sunday night, showers likely. Lows in the lower 60s. Light winds. Chance of rain 70%. Monday, a chance of showers in the morning, then showers likely in the afternoon. Humid with highs in the upper 70s. Light winds. Chance of rain 70%. Monday night, showers likely. Warm and muggy with lows in the upper 60s. Light winds. Chance of rain 70%. The forecast for the Southern Finger Lakes, including Pinyan, Seneca Falls, and Auburn. Overnight, mostly cloudy. Lows in the lower 60s. South winds 10 miles an hour or less. Sunday, partly sunny in the morning, then mostly cloudy with a chance of showers in the afternoon. Highs in the upper 70s. South winds 10 miles an hour or less. Chance of rain 50%. Sunday night, showers likely. Lows in the lower 60s. Light winds. Chance of rain 70%. Monday, mostly cloudy. A chance of showers in the morning, then showers likely in the afternoon. Humid with highs in the upper 70s. Light winds. Chance of rain 70%. Monday night, showers likely. Warm and muggy with lows in the upper 60s. Light winds. Chance of rain 70%. And now the extended forecast. Tuesday, showers likely and a chance of thunderstorms. Highs in the mid-80s. Chance of rain 60%. Wednesday, showers likely and a chance of thunderstorms. Highs in the mid-80s. Lows in the upper 60s. Chance of rain 70%. Thursday, mostly cloudy. Showers likely. Highs around 80. Lows in the upper 60s. Chance of rain 70%. Friday, partly cloudy. Highs in the mid-70s. Lows in the lower 60s. Saturday, partly cloudy. Highs in the mid-70s. Lows around 60. This is the NOAA Weather Radio KHA 53 in Rochester. Your source for official weather information across the Western Finger Lakes and the Genesee Valley. KHA 53 operates on a frequency of 162.40 MHz. The midnight weather at Rochester, it was cloudy. The temperature was 66 degrees Fahrenheit or 19 degrees Celsius, the dew point 59 and the relative humidity 78%. The wind was southwest at 6 miles an hour. The pressure was 30.14 inches and steady. Repeating at Rochester, it was cloudy, temperature 66 degrees. Around the region at midnight, it was mostly cloudy, with a temperature of 68 at Buffalo, 68 at Niagara Falls, 63 at Syracuse,

Syracuse, 64 at Binghamton, and 69 at Watertown. It was cloudy, with a temperature of 70 at Toronto and 59 at Elmira. At Oswego, winds were south at 7 knots, with a temperature of 69 degrees. The Central Lake Ontario buoy winds were southwest at 10 knots, with a temperature of 71 degrees, and the waves were 1 foot. The forecast for the Genesee Valley and Northern Finger Lakes, including Rochester, Geneseo, Canandaigua, Newark, and Fairhaven. Overnight, mostly cloudy. Lows in the lower 60s. Light south winds. Sunday, partly sunny in the morning, then mostly cloudy with a chance of showers in the afternoon. Highs ranging from the mid-70s on the hilltops to the upper 70s across the lower elevations. Light southwest winds. Chance of rain 50%. Sunday night, showers likely. Lows in the lower 60s. Light winds. Chance of rain 70%. Monday, a chance of showers in the morning, then showers likely in the afternoon. Humid with highs in the upper 70s. Light winds. Chance of rain 70%. Monday night, showers likely. Warm and muggy with lows in the upper 60s. Light winds. Chance of rain 70%. The forecast for the Southern Finger Lakes, including Tinian, Seneca Falls, and Auburn. Overnight, mostly cloudy. Lows in the lower 60s. South winds 10 miles an hour or less. Sunday, partly sunny in the morning, then mostly cloudy with a chance of showers in the afternoon. Highs in the upper 70s. South winds 10 miles an hour or less. Chance of rain 50%. Sunday night, showers likely. Lows in the lower 60s. Light winds. Chance of rain 70%. Monday, mostly cloudy. A chance of showers in the morning, then showers likely in the afternoon. Humid with highs in the upper 70s. Light winds. Chance of rain 70%. Monday night, showers likely. Warm and muggy with lows in the upper 60s. Light winds. Chance of rain 70%. And now the extended forecast. Tuesday, showers likely and a chance of thunderstorms. Highs in the mid-80s. Chance of rain 60%. Wednesday, showers likely and a chance of thunderstorms. Highs in the mid-80s. Lows in the upper 60s. Chance of rain 70%. Thursday, mostly cloudy. Showers likely. Highs around 80. Lows in the upper 60s. Chance of rain 70%. Friday, partly cloudy. Highs in the mid-70s. Lows in the lower 60s. Saturday, partly cloudy. Highs in the mid-70s. Lows around 60. This is the NOAA Weather Radio KHA 53 in Rochester. Your source for official weather information across the Western Finger Lakes and the Genesee Valley. KHA 53 operates on a frequency of 162.40 MHz. The midnight weather at Rochester, it was cloudy. The temperature was 66 degrees Fahrenheit or 19 degrees Celsius, the dew point 59 and the relative humidity 78%. The wind was southwest at 6 miles an hour. The pressure was 30.14 inches and steady. Repeating at Rochester, it was cloudy, temperature 66 degrees. Around the region at midnight, it was mostly cloudy, with a temperature of 68 at Buffalo, 68 at Niagara Falls, 63 at Syracuse, 64 at Binghamton, and 69 at Watertown. It was cloudy, with a temperature of 70 at Toronto, and 59 at Elmira. At Oswego, winds were south at 7 knots, with a temperature of 69 degrees. The Central Lake Ontario buoy winds were southwest at 10 knots, with a temperature of 71 degrees, and the waves were 1 foot. The forecast for the Genesee Valley and Northern Finger Lakes, including Rochester, Geneseo, Canandaigua, Newark, and Fairhaven. Overnight, mostly cloudy. Lows in the lower 60s. Light south winds. Sunday, partly sunny in the morning, then mostly cloudy with a chance of showers in the afternoon. Highs ranging from the mid-70s on the hilltops to the upper 70s across the lower elevations. Light southwest winds. Chance of rain 50%. Sunday night, showers likely. Lows in the lower 60s.

Light winds. Chance of rain 70%. Monday, a chance of showers in the morning, then showers likely in the afternoon. Humid with highs in the upper 70s. Light winds. Chance of rain 70%. Monday night, showers likely. Warm and muggy with lows in the upper 60s. Light winds. Chance of rain 70%. The forecast for the Southern Finger Lakes, including Pinyan, Seneca Falls, and Auburn. Overnight, mostly cloudy. Lows in the lower 60s. South winds 10 miles an hour or less. Sunday, partly sunny in the morning, then mostly cloudy with a chance of showers in the afternoon. Highs in the upper 70s. South winds 10 miles an hour or less. Chance of rain 50%. Sunday night, showers likely. Lows in the lower 60s. Light winds. Chance of rain 70%. Monday, mostly cloudy. A chance of showers in the morning, then showers likely in the afternoon. Humid with highs in the upper 70s. Light winds. Chance of rain 70%. Monday night, showers likely. Warm and muggy with lows in the upper 60s. Light winds. Chance of rain 70%. And now the extended forecast. Tuesday, showers likely and a chance of thunderstorms. Highs in the mid-80s. Chance of rain 60%. Wednesday, showers likely and a chance of thunderstorms. Highs in the mid-80s. Lows in the upper 60s. Chance of rain 70%. Thursday, mostly cloudy. Showers likely. Highs around 80. Lows in the upper 60s. Chance of rain 70%. Friday, partly cloudy. Highs in the mid-70s. Lows in the lower 60s. Saturday, partly cloudy. Highs in the mid-70s. Lows around 60. The Nearshore Marine Forecast for the Niagara River to Hamelin Beach along Lake Ontario. Overnight, southwest winds 5 to 10 knots. Mostly cloudy. Waves 1 foot or less. Sunday, southwest winds 5 to 10 knots becoming west. Showers likely in the afternoon. Waves 1 foot or less. Sunday night, southwest winds 10 knots or less becoming south. Showers. Waves 1 foot or less. Monday, east winds 10 knots or less. A chance of showers in the morning, then showers likely in the afternoon. Waves 1 foot or less. Monday night, east winds 10 knots or less becoming south. Showers likely. Chance of showers in the morning, then showers likely in the afternoon. Waves 1 foot or less. Monday night, east winds 10 knots or less becoming south. Showers likely. Waves 1 foot or less. Tuesday, southwest winds 10 knots or less becoming south. Showers likely with a chance of thunderstorms. Waves 1 foot or less. Wednesday, southwest winds 5 to 10 knots. Showers likely with a chance of thunderstorms. Waves 1 foot or less. Thursday, west winds 5 to 10 knots becoming northwest. Showers likely during the day, then a chance of showers Thursday night. Waves 1 foot or less. Winds and waves higher and near thunderstorms. The Nearshore Marine Forecast for Hamelin Beach to Sodus Bay. Overnight, southwest winds 5 to 10 knots. Mostly cloudy. Waves 1 foot or less. Sunday, southwest winds 5 to 10 knots becoming west. A chance of showers in the afternoon. Waves 1 foot or less. Sunday night, west winds less than 10 knots. Showers likely in the evening, then a chance of showers overnight. Waves 1 foot or less. Monday, light and variable winds. A chance of showers. Waves 1 foot or less. Monday night, east winds less than 10 knots becoming south. Showers likely. Waves 1 foot or less. Tuesday, south winds 10 knots or less. Showers likely with a chance of thunderstorms. Waves 1 foot or less. Wednesday, south winds 5 to 10 knots becoming southwest. Showers likely with a chance of thunderstorms. Waves 1 foot or less. Thursday, west winds 5 to 10 knots becoming northwest. Showers likely during the day, then a chance of showers Thursday night.

waves 1 foot or less. Winds and waves higher and near thunderstorms. The water temperature off Rochester is 72 degrees. The nearshore marine forecast, 4, Sodus Bay to Mexico Bay. Overnight, south winds 5 to 10 knots. Mostly cloudy. Waves 1 foot or less. Sunday, southwest winds 5 to 10 knots becoming west. A chance of showers in the afternoon. Waves 1 foot or less. Sunday night, west winds 5 to 10 knots becoming light and variable. A chance of showers. Waves 1 foot or less. Monday, southeast winds less than 10 knots becoming northeast. A chance of showers in the afternoon. Waves 1 foot or less. Monday night, east winds less than 10 knots becoming south. A chance of showers in the evening, then showers likely overnight. Waves 1 foot or less. Tuesday, south winds less than 10 knots. Showers likely. Waves 1 foot or less. Wednesday, south winds 5 to 10 knots becoming southwest. Showers likely with a chance of thunderstorms. Waves 1 foot or less. Thursday, southwest winds 5 to 10 knots becoming northwest. Showers likely during the day, then a chance of showers Thursday night. Waves 2 feet or less. Winds and waves higher and near thunderstorms. This is the NOAA Weather Radio KHA 53 in Rochester. Your source for official weather information across the Western Finger Lakes and the Genesee Valley. KHA 53 operates on a frequency of 162.40 MHz. The midnight weather at Rochester, it was cloudy. The temperature was 66 degrees Fahrenheit or 19 degrees Celsius, the dew point 59 and the relative humidity 78%. The wind was southwest at 6 miles an hour. The pressure was 30.14 inches and steady. Repeating at Rochester, it was cloudy, temperature 66 degrees. Around the region at midnight, it was mostly cloudy, with a temperature of 68 at Buffalo, 68 at Niagara Falls, 63 at Syracuse, 64 at Binghamton, and 69 at Watertown. It was cloudy, with a temperature of 70 at Toronto, and 59 at Elmira. At Oswego, winds were south at 7 knots, with a temperature of 69 degrees. The Central Lake Ontario buoy winds were southwest at 10 knots, with a temperature of 71 degrees, and the waves were 1 foot. The forecast for the Genesee Valley and Northern Finger Lakes, including Rochester, Geneseo, Canandaigua, Newark, and Fairhaven. Overnight, mostly cloudy. Lows in the lower 60s. Light south winds. Sunday, partly sunny in the morning, then mostly cloudy with a chance of showers in the afternoon. Highs ranging from the mid-70s on the hilltops to the upper 70s across the lower elevations. Light southwest winds. Chance of rain 50%. Sunday night, showers likely. Lows in the lower 60s. Light winds. Chance of rain 70%. Monday, a chance of showers in the morning, then showers likely in the afternoon. Humid with highs in the upper 70s. Light winds. Chance of rain 70%. Monday night, showers likely. Warm and muggy with lows in the upper 60s. Light winds. Chance of rain 70%. The forecast for the Southern Finger Lakes, including Pinyan, Seneca Falls, and Auburn. Overnight, mostly cloudy. Lows in the lower 60s. South winds 10 miles an hour or less. Sunday, partly sunny in the morning, then mostly cloudy with a chance of showers in the afternoon. Highs in the upper 70s. South winds 10 miles an hour or less. Chance of rain 50%. Sunday night, showers likely. Lows in the lower 60s. Light winds. Chance of rain 70%. Monday, mostly cloudy. A chance of showers in the morning, then showers likely in the afternoon. Humid with highs in the upper 70s. Light winds. Chance of rain 70%. Monday night, showers likely. Warm and muggy with lows in the upper 60s. Light winds. Chance of rain 70%. And now the extended forecast. Tuesday, showers likely and a chance of thunderstorms. Highs in the mid 80s. Chance of rain 60%.
Wednesday, showers likely and a chance of thunderstorms. Highs in the mid-80s. Lows in the upper 60s. Chance of rain 70%. Thursday, mostly cloudy. Showers likely. Highs around 80. Lows in the upper 60s. Chance of rain 70%. Friday, partly cloudy. Highs in the mid-70s. Lows in the lower 60s. Saturday, partly cloudy. Highs in the mid-70s. Lows around 60. 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KHA 53 operates on a frequency of 162.40 MHz. The midnight weather at Rochester, it was cloudy. The temperature was 66 degrees Fahrenheit or 19 degrees Celsius, the dew point 59 and the relative humidity 78%. The wind was southwest at 6 miles an hour. The pressure was 30.14 inches and steady. Repeating at Rochester, it was cloudy, temperature 66 degrees. Around the region at midnight, it was mostly cloudy, with a temperature of 68 at Buffalo, 68 at Niagara Falls, 63 at Syracuse, 64 at Binghamton, and 69 at Watertown. It was cloudy, with a temperature of 70 at Toronto, and 59 at Elmira. At Oswego, winds were south at 7 knots, with a temperature of 69 degrees. The Central Lake Ontario buoy winds were southwest at 10 knots, with a temperature of 71 degrees, and the waves were 1 foot. The forecast for the Genesee Valley and Northern Finger Lakes, including Rochester, Geneseo, Canandaigua, Newark, and Fairhaven. Overnight, mostly cloudy. Lows in the lower 60s. Light south winds. Sunday, partly sunny in the morning, then mostly cloudy with a chance of showers in the afternoon. Highs ranging from the mid-70s on the hilltops to the upper 70s across the lower elevations. Light southwest winds. Chance of rain 50%. Sunday night, showers likely. Lows in the lower 60s. Light winds. Chance of rain 70%. Monday, a chance of showers in the morning, then showers likely in the afternoon. Humid with highs in the upper 70s. Light winds. Chance of rain 70%. Monday night, showers likely. Warm and muggy with lows in the upper 60s. Light winds. Chance of rain 70%. The forecast for the Southern Finger Lakes, including Pinyan, Seneca Falls, and Auburn. Overnight, mostly cloudy. Lows in the lower 60s. South winds 10 miles an hour or less. Sunday, partly sunny in the morning, then mostly cloudy with a chance of showers in the afternoon. Highs in the upper 70s. South winds 10 miles an hour or less. Chance of rain 50%. Sunday night, showers likely. Lows in the lower 60s. Light winds. Chance of rain 70%. Monday, mostly cloudy. A chance of showers in the morning, then showers likely in the afternoon. Humid with highs in the upper 70s. Light winds. Chance of rain 70%. Monday night, showers likely. Warm and muggy with lows in the upper 60s. Light winds. Chance of rain 70%. And now the extended forecast. Tuesday, showers likely and a chance of thunderstorms. Highs in the mid-80s. Chance of rain 60%. Wednesday, showers likely and a chance of thunderstorms. Highs in the mid-80s. Lows in the upper 60s. Chance of rain 70%. Thursday, mostly cloudy. Showers likely. Highs around 80. Lows in the upper 60s. Chance of rain 70%. Friday, partly cloudy. Highs in the mid-70s. Lows in the lower 60s. Saturday, partly cloudy. Highs in the mid-70s. Lows around 60. 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KHA 53 operates on a frequency of 162.40 MHz. The midnight weather at Rochester, it was cloudy.
The temperature was 66 degrees Fahrenheit or 19 degrees Celsius. The dew point 59 and the relative humidity.

78%. The wind was southwest at 6 miles an hour. The pressure was 30.14 inches and steady. Repeating at Rochester, it was cloudy, temperature 66 degrees. Around the region at midnight, it was mostly cloudy, with a temperature of 68 at Buffalo, 68 at Niagara Falls, 63 at Syracuse, 64 at Binghamton, and 69 at Watertown. It was cloudy, with a temperature of 70 at Toronto, and 59 at Elmira. At Oswego, winds were south at 7 knots, with a temperature of 69 degrees. The Central Lake Ontario buoy winds were southwest at 10 knots, with a temperature of 71 degrees, and the waves were 1 foot. The forecast for the Genesee Valley and Northern Finger Lakes, including Rochester, Geneseo, Canandaigua, Newark, and Fairhaven. Overnight, mostly cloudy. Lows in the lower 60s. Light south winds. Sunday, partly sunny in the morning, then mostly cloudy with a chance of showers in the afternoon. Highs ranging from the mid-70s on the hilltops to the upper 70s across the lower elevations. Light southwest winds. Chance of rain 50%. Sunday night, showers likely. Lows in the lower 60s. Light winds. Chance of rain 70%. Monday, a chance of showers in the morning, then showers likely in the afternoon. Humid with highs in the upper 70s. Light winds. Chance of rain 70%. Monday night, showers likely. Warm and muggy with lows in the upper 60s. Light winds. Chance of rain 70%. The forecast for the Southern Finger Lakes, including Pinyan, Seneca Falls, and Auburn. Overnight, mostly cloudy. Lows in the lower 60s. South winds 10 miles an hour or less. Sunday, partly sunny in the morning, then mostly cloudy with a chance of showers in the afternoon. Highs in the upper 70s. South winds 10 miles an hour or less. Chance of rain 50%. Sunday night, showers likely. Lows in the lower 60s. Light winds. Chance of rain 70%. Monday, mostly cloudy. A chance of showers in the morning, then showers likely in the afternoon. Humid with highs in the upper 70s. Light winds. Chance of rain 70%. Monday night, showers likely. Warm and muggy with lows in the upper 60s. Light winds. Chance of rain 70%. And now the extended forecast. Tuesday, showers likely and a chance of thunderstorms. Highs in the mid-80s. Chance of rain 60%. Wednesday, showers likely and a chance of thunderstorms. Highs in the mid-80s. Lows in the upper 60s. Chance of rain 70%. Thursday, mostly cloudy. Showers likely. Highs around 80. Lows in the upper 60s. Chance of rain 70%. Friday, partly cloudy. Highs in the mid-70s. Lows in the lower 60s. Saturday, partly cloudy. Highs in the mid-70s. Lows around 60. 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Your source for official weather information across the Western Finger Lakes and the Genesee Valley. KHA 53 operates on a frequency of 162.40 MHz. The midnight weather at Rochester, it was cloudy. The temperature was 66 degrees Fahrenheit or 19 degrees Celsius, the dew point 59 and the relative humidity 78%. The wind was southwest at 6 miles an hour. The pressure was 30.14 inches and steady. Repeating at Rochester, it was cloudy, temperature 66 degrees. Around the region at midnight, it was mostly cloudy, with a temperature of 68 at Buffalo, 68 at Niagara Falls, 63 at Syracuse, 64 at Binghamton, and 69 at Watertown. It was cloudy, with a temperature of 70 at Toronto, and 59 at Elmira. At Oswego, winds were south at 7 knots, with a temperature of 69 degrees. The Central Lake Ontario buoy winds were southwest at 10 knots, with a temperature of 71 degrees, and the waves were 1 foot. The forecast for the Genesee Valley and Northern Finger Lakes, including Rochester, Geneseo, Canandaigua, Newark, and Fairhaven. Overnight, mostly cloudy. Lows in the lower 60s.

South winds. Sunday, partly sunny in the morning, then mostly cloudy with a chance of showers in the afternoon. Highs ranging from the mid-70s on the hilltops to the upper 70s across the lower elevations. Light southwest winds. Chance of rain 50%. Sunday night, showers likely. Lows in the lower 60s. Light winds. Chance of rain 70%. Monday, a chance of showers in the morning, then showers likely in the afternoon. Humid with highs in the upper 70s. Light winds. Chance of rain 70%. Monday night, showers likely. Warm and muggy with lows in the upper 60s. Light winds. Chance of rain 70%. The forecast for the Southern Finger Lakes, including Pinyan, Seneca Falls, and Auburn. Overnight, mostly cloudy. Lows in the lower 60s. South winds 10 miles an hour or less. Sunday, partly sunny in the morning, then mostly cloudy with a chance of showers in the afternoon. Highs in the upper 70s. South winds 10 miles an hour or less. Chance of rain 50%. Sunday night, showers likely. Lows in the lower 60s. Light winds. Chance of rain 70%. Monday, mostly cloudy. A chance of showers in the morning, then showers likely in the afternoon. Humid with highs in the upper 70s. Light winds. Chance of rain 70%. Monday night, showers likely. Warm and muggy with lows in the upper 60s. Light winds. Chance of rain 70%. And now the extended forecast. Tuesday, showers likely and a chance of thunderstorms. Highs in the mid-80s. Chance of rain 60%. Wednesday, showers likely and a chance of thunderstorms. Highs in the mid-80s. Lows in the upper 60s. Chance of rain 70%. Thursday, mostly cloudy. Showers likely. Highs around 80. Lows in the upper 60s. Chance of rain 70%. Friday, partly cloudy. Highs in the mid-70s. Lows in the lower 60s. Saturday, partly cloudy. Highs in the mid-70s. Lows around 60. 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Your source for official weather information across the Western Finger Lakes and the Genesee Valley. KHA 53 operates on a frequency of 162.40 MHz. The midnight weather at Rochester, it was cloudy. The temperature was 66 degrees Fahrenheit or 19 degrees Celsius, the dew point 59 and the relative humidity 78%. The wind was southwest at 6 miles an hour. The pressure was 30.14 inches and steady. Repeating at Rochester, it was cloudy, temperature 66 degrees. Around the region at midnight, it was mostly cloudy, with a temperature of 68 at Buffalo, 68 at Niagara Falls, 63 at Syracuse, 64 at Binghamton, and 69 at Watertown. It was cloudy, with a temperature of 70 at Toronto, and 59 at Elmira. At Oswego, winds were south at 7 knots, with a temperature of 69 degrees. The Central Lake Ontario buoy winds were southwest at 10 knots, with a temperature of 71 degrees, and the waves were 1 foot. The forecast for the Genesee Valley and Northern Finger Lakes, including Rochester, Geneseo, Canandaigua, Newark, and Fairhaven. Overnight, mostly cloudy. Lows in the lower 60s. Light south winds. Sunday, partly sunny in the morning, then mostly cloudy with a chance of showers in the afternoon. Highs ranging from the mid-70s on the hilltops to the upper 70s across the lower elevations. Light southwest winds. Chance of rain 50%. Sunday night, showers likely. Lows in the lower 60s. Light winds. Chance of rain 70%. Monday, a chance of showers in the morning, then showers likely in the afternoon. Humid with highs in the upper 70s. Light winds. Chance of rain 70%. Monday night, showers likely. Warm and muggy with lows in the upper 60s. Light winds. Chance of rain 70%. The forecast for the Southern Finger Lakes, including Pinyan, Seneca Falls, and Auburn. Overnight, mostly cloudy. Lows in the lower 60s.
South winds 10 miles an hour.

or less. Sunday, partly sunny in the morning, then mostly cloudy with a chance of showers in the afternoon. Highs in the upper 70s. South winds 10 miles an hour or less. Chance of rain 50%. Sunday night, showers likely. Lows in the lower 60s. Light winds. Chance of rain 70%. Monday, mostly cloudy. A chance of showers in the morning, then showers likely in the afternoon. Humid with highs in the upper 70s. Light winds. Chance of rain 70%. Monday night, showers likely. Warm and muggy with lows in the upper 60s. Light winds. Chance of rain 70%. And now the extended forecast. Tuesday, showers likely and a chance of thunderstorms. Highs in the mid-80s. Chance of rain 60%. Wednesday, showers likely and a chance of thunderstorms. Highs in the mid-80s. Lows in the upper 60s. Chance of rain 70%. Thursday, mostly cloudy. Showers likely. Highs around 80. Lows in the upper 60s. Chance of rain 70%. Friday, partly cloudy. Highs in the mid-70s. Lows in the lower 60s. Saturday, partly cloudy. Highs in the mid-70s. Lows around 60. This is the NOAA Weather Radio KHA 53 in Rochester. Your source for official weather information across the Western Finger Lakes and the Genesee Valley. KHA 53 operates on a frequency of 162.40 MHz. The midnight weather at Rochester, it was cloudy. The temperature was 66 degrees Fahrenheit or 19 degrees Celsius, the dew point 59 and the relative humidity 78%. The wind was southwest at 6 miles an hour. The pressure was 30.14 inches and steady. Repeating at Rochester, it was cloudy, temperature 66 degrees. Around the region at midnight, it was mostly cloudy, with a temperature of 68 at Buffalo, 68 at Niagara Falls, 63 at Syracuse, 64 at Binghamton, and 69 at Watertown. It was cloudy, with a temperature of 70 at Toronto, and 59 at Elmira. At Oswego, winds were south at 7 knots, with a temperature of 69 degrees. The Central Lake Ontario buoy winds were southwest at 10 knots, with a temperature of 71 degrees, and the waves were 1 foot. The forecast for the Genesee Valley and Northern Finger Lakes, including Rochester, Geneseo, Canandaigua, Newark, and Fairhaven. Overnight, mostly cloudy. Lows in the lower 60s. Light south winds. Sunday, partly sunny in the morning, then mostly cloudy with a chance of showers in the afternoon. Highs ranging from the mid-70s on the hilltops to the upper 70s across the lower elevations. Light southwest winds. Chance of rain 50%. Sunday night, showers likely. Lows in the lower 60s. Light winds. Chance of rain 70%. Monday, a chance of showers in the morning, then showers likely in the afternoon. Humid with highs in the upper 70s. Light winds. Chance of rain 70%. Monday night, showers likely. Warm and muggy with lows in the upper 60s. Light winds. Chance of rain 70%. The forecast for the Southern Finger Lakes, including Pinyan, Seneca Falls, and Auburn. Overnight, mostly cloudy. Lows in the lower 60s. South winds 10 miles an hour or less. Sunday, partly sunny in the morning, then mostly cloudy with a chance of showers in the afternoon. Highs in the upper 70s. South winds 10 miles an hour or less. Chance of rain 50%. Sunday night, showers likely. Lows in the lower 60s. Light winds. Chance of rain 70%. Monday, mostly cloudy. A chance of showers in the morning, then showers likely in the afternoon. Humid with highs in the upper 70s. Light winds. Chance of rain 70%. Monday night, showers likely. Warm and muggy with lows in the upper 60s. Light winds. Chance of rain 70%. And now the extended forecast. Tuesday, showers likely and a chance of thunderstorms. Highs in the mid-80s. Chance of rain 60%. Wednesday, showers likely and a chance of thunderstorms.

Highs in the mid-80s. Lows in the upper 60s. Chance of rain 70%. Thursday, mostly cloudy. Showers likely. Highs around 80. Lows in the upper 60s. Chance of rain 70%. Friday, partly cloudy. Highs in the mid-70s. Lows in the lower 60s. Saturday, partly cloudy. Highs in the mid-70s. Lows around 60. Open lake forecast for the Niagara River to Hamlin Beach beyond 5 miles from shore. Overnight, southwest winds 5 to 10 knots. Waves 1 to 2 feet. Sunday, southwest winds 5 to 10 knots becoming west. Showers likely in the afternoon. Waves 1 foot or less. Sunday night, southwest winds 10 knots or less becoming southeast. Showers. Waves 1 foot or less. Monday, east winds 10 knots or less. A chance of showers in the morning, then showers likely in the afternoon. Waves 1 foot or less. Monday night, east winds 5 to 10 knots becoming southeast. Showers likely. Waves 1 foot or less. Tuesday, south winds 5 to 10 knots. Showers likely. Waves 1 foot or less. Wednesday, south winds 5 to 10 knots becoming southwest. Showers likely with a chance of thunderstorms. Waves 1 foot or less. Thursday, west winds 5 to 10 knots becoming northwest. Showers likely during the day, then a chance of showers Thursday night. Waves 1 foot or less. Winds and waves higher in and near thunderstorms. Open lake forecast for Hamlin Beach to Mexico Bay beyond 5 miles from shore. Overnight, southwest winds 10 to 15 knots. Waves 2 feet or less. Sunday, southwest winds 5 to 15 knots becoming west. A chance of showers in the afternoon. Waves 2 feet or less. Sunday night, west winds 10 knots or less becoming northwest. A chance of showers. Waves 2 feet or less. Monday, east winds less than 10 knots. A chance of showers in the afternoon. Waves 1 foot or less. Monday night, east winds 10 knots or less becoming south. Showers likely. Waves 1 foot or less. Tuesday, south winds 5 to 10 knots. Showers likely. Waves 1 foot or less. Wednesday, south winds 5 to 10 knots becoming southwest. Showers likely with a chance of thunderstorms. Waves 2 feet or less. Thursday, west winds 5 to 10 knots becoming northwest. Showers likely during the day, then a chance of showers Thursday night. Waves 1 to 2 feet. Winds and waves higher in and near thunderstorms. This is the NOAA Weather Radio KHA 53 in Rochester. Your source for official weather information across the Western Finger Lakes and the Genesee Valley. KHA 53 operates on a frequency of 162.40 MHz. The 1 a.m. weather at Rochester, it was cloudy. The temperature was 66 degrees Fahrenheit or 19 degrees Celsius, the dew point 59 and the relative humidity 78%. The wind was southwest at 6 miles an hour. The pressure was 30.14 inches and steady. Repeating at Rochester, it was cloudy, temperature 66 degrees. Around the region at midnight, it was mostly cloudy, with a temperature of 68 at Buffalo, 68 at Niagara Falls, 63 at Syracuse, 64 at Binghamton, and 69 at Watertown. It was cloudy, with a temperature of 70 at Toronto, and 59 at Elmira. At Oswego, winds were south at 7 knots, with a temperature of 69 degrees. The Central Lake Ontario buoy winds were southwest at 10 knots, with a temperature of 71 degrees, and the waves were 1 foot. The forecast for the Genesee Valley and Northern Finger Lakes, including Rochester, Geneseo, Canandaigua, Newark, and Fairhaven. Overnight, mostly cloudy. Lows in the lower 60s. Light south winds. Sunday, partly sunny in the morning, then mostly cloudy with a chance of showers in the afternoon. Highs ranging from the mid-70s on the hilltops to the upper 70s across the lower elevations. Light southwest winds. Chance of rain 50%. Sunday night, showers likely. Lows in the lower 60s.

Light winds. Chance of rain 70%. Monday, a chance of showers in the morning, then showers likely in the afternoon. Humid with highs in the upper 70s. Light winds. Chance of rain 70%. Monday night, showers likely. Warm and muggy with lows in the upper 60s. Light winds. Chance of rain 70%. The forecast for the Southern Finger Lakes, including Pinyan, Seneca Falls, and Auburn. Overnight, mostly cloudy. Lows in the lower 60s. South winds 10 miles an hour or less. Sunday, partly sunny in the morning, then mostly cloudy with a chance of showers in the afternoon. Highs in the upper 70s. South winds 10 miles an hour or less. Chance of rain 50%. Sunday night, showers likely. Lows in the lower 60s. Light winds. Chance of rain 70%. Monday, mostly cloudy. A chance of showers in the morning, then showers likely in the afternoon. Humid with highs in the upper 70s. Light winds. Chance of rain 70%. Monday night, showers likely. Warm and muggy with lows in the upper 60s. Light winds. Chance of rain 70%. And now the extended forecast. Tuesday, showers likely and a chance of thunderstorms. Highs in the mid-80s. Chance of rain 60%. Wednesday, showers likely and a chance of thunderstorms. Highs in the mid-80s. Lows in the upper 60s. Chance of rain 70%. Thursday, mostly cloudy. Showers likely. Highs around 80. Lows in the upper 60s. Chance of rain 70%. Friday, partly cloudy. Highs in the mid-70s. Lows in the lower 60s. Saturday, partly cloudy. Highs in the mid-70s. Lows around 60. This is the NOAA Weather Radio KHA 53 in Rochester. Your source for official weather information across the Western Finger Lakes and the Genesee Valley. KHA 53 operates on a frequency of 162.40 MHz. The 1 a.m. weather at Rochester, it was cloudy. The temperature was 66 degrees Fahrenheit or 19 degrees Celsius, the dew point 59 and the relative humidity 78%. The wind was southwest at 6 miles an hour. The pressure was 30.14 inches and steady. Repeating at Rochester, it was cloudy, temperature 66 degrees. Around the region at 1 a.m. at Niagara Falls, it was partly cloudy, with a temperature of 68. It was mostly cloudy, with a temperature of 67 at Buffalo, 67 at Syracuse, 57 at Elmira, and 63 at Binghamton. At Oswego, winds were south at 7 knots, with a temperature of 68 degrees. The Central Lake Ontario buoy winds were southwest at 10 knots, with a temperature of 71 degrees, and the waves were 2 feet. The forecast for the Genesee Valley and Northern Finger Lakes, including Rochester, Geneseo, Canandaigua, Newark, and Fairhaven. Overnight, mostly cloudy. Lows in the lower 60s. Light south winds. Sunday, partly sunny in the morning, then mostly cloudy with a chance of showers in the afternoon. Highs ranging from the mid-70s on the hilltops to the upper 70s across the lower elevations. Light southwest winds. Chance of rain 50%. Sunday night, showers likely. Lows in the lower 60s. Light winds. Chance of rain 70%. Monday, a chance of showers in the morning, then showers likely in the afternoon. Humid with highs in the upper 70s. Light winds. Chance of rain 70%. Monday night, showers likely. Warm and muggy with lows in the upper 60s. Light winds. Chance of rain 70%. The forecast for the Southern Finger Lakes, including Pinyan, Seneca Falls, and Auburn. Overnight, mostly cloudy. Lows in the lower 60s. South winds 10 miles an hour or less. Sunday, partly sunny in the morning, then mostly cloudy with a chance of showers in the afternoon. Highs in the upper 70s. South winds 10 miles an hour or less. Chance of rain 50%. Sunday night, showers likely. Lows in the lower 60s. Light winds. Chance of rain 70%. Monday, mostly

70s. Lows in the lower 60s. Saturday, partly cloudy. Highs in the mid-70s. Lows around 60. This is the NOAA Weather Radio KHA 53 in Rochester. Your source for official weather information across the Western Finger Lakes and the Genesee Valley. KHA 53 operates on a frequency of 162.40 MHz. The 1 a.m. weather at Rochester, it was cloudy. The temperature was 66 degrees Fahrenheit or 19 degrees Celsius, the dew point 59 and the relative humidity 78%. The wind was southwest at 6 miles an hour. The pressure was 30.14 inches and steady. Repeating at Rochester, it was cloudy, temperature 66 degrees. Around the region at 1 a.m. at Niagara Falls, it was partly cloudy, with a temperature of 68. It was mostly cloudy, with a temperature of 67 at Buffalo, 67 at Syracuse, 57 at Elmira, and 63 at Binghamton. At Oswego, winds were south at 7 knots, with a temperature of 68 degrees. The Central Lake Ontario buoy winds were southwest at 10 knots, with a temperature of 71 degrees, and the waves were 2 feet. The forecast for the Genesee Valley and Northern Finger Lakes, including Rochester, Geneseo, Canandaigua, Newark, and Fairhaven. Overnight, mostly cloudy. Lows in the lower 60s. Light south winds. Sunday, partly sunny in the morning, then mostly cloudy with a chance of showers in the afternoon. Highs ranging from the mid-70s on the hilltops to the upper 70s across the lower elevations. Light southwest winds. Chance of rain 50%. Sunday night, showers likely. Lows in the lower 60s. Light winds. Chance of rain 70%. Monday, a chance of showers in the morning, then showers likely in the afternoon. Humid with highs in the upper 70s. Light winds. Chance of rain 70%. Monday night, showers likely. Warm and muggy with lows in the upper 60s. Light winds. Chance of rain 70%. The forecast for the Southern Finger Lakes, including Pinyan, Seneca Falls, and Auburn. Overnight, mostly cloudy. Lows in the lower 60s. South winds 10 miles an hour or less. Sunday, partly sunny in the morning, then mostly cloudy with a chance of showers in the afternoon. Highs in the upper 70s. South winds 10 miles an hour or less. Chance of rain 50%. Sunday night, showers likely. Lows in the lower 60s. Light winds. Chance of rain 70%. Monday, mostly cloudy. A chance of showers in the morning, then showers likely in the afternoon. Humid with highs in the upper 70s. Light winds. Chance of rain 70%. Monday night, showers likely. Warm and muggy with lows in the upper 60s. Light winds. Chance of rain 70%. And now the extended forecast. Tuesday, showers likely and a chance of thunderstorms. Highs in the mid-80s. Chance of rain 60%. Wednesday, showers likely and a chance of thunderstorms. Highs in the mid-80s. Lows in the upper 60s. Chance of rain 70%. Thursday, mostly cloudy. Showers likely. Highs around 80. Lows in the upper 60s. Chance of rain 70%. Friday, partly cloudy. Highs in the mid-70s. Lows in the lower 60s. Saturday, partly cloudy. Highs in the mid-70s. Lows around 60. This is the NOAA Weather Radio KHA 53 in Rochester. Your source for official weather information across the Western Finger Lakes and the Genesee Valley. KHA 53 operates on a frequency of 162.40 MHz. The 1 a.m. weather at Rochester, it was cloudy. The temperature was 66 degrees Fahrenheit or 19 degrees Celsius, the dew point 59 and the relative humidity 78%. The wind was southwest at 6 miles an hour. The pressure was 30.14 inches and steady. Repeating at Rochester, it was cloudy, temperature 66 degrees. Around the region at 1 a.m. it was mostly cloudy, with a temperature of 67 at Buffalo, 68 at Niagara Falls, 67 at Syracuse, and 57 at Elmira. It was cloudy.

cloudy, with a temperature of 68 at Toronto and 63 at Binghamton. At Oswego, winds were south at 7 knots, with a temperature of 68 degrees. The Central Lake Ontario buoy winds were southwest at 10 knots, with a temperature of 71 degrees, and the waves were 2 feet. The forecast for the Genesee Valley and Northern Finger Lakes, including Rochester, Geneseo, Canandaigua, Newark, and Fairhaven. Overnight, mostly cloudy. Lows in the lower 60s. Light south winds. Sunday, partly sunny in the morning, then mostly cloudy with a chance of showers in the afternoon. Highs ranging from the mid-70s on the hilltops to the upper 70s across the lower elevations. Light southwest winds. Chance of rain 50%. Sunday night, showers likely. Lows in the lower 60s. Light winds. Chance of rain 70%. Monday, a chance of showers in the morning, then showers likely in the afternoon. Humid with highs in the upper 70s. Light winds. Chance of rain 70%. Monday night, showers likely. Warm and muggy with lows in the upper 60s. Light winds. Chance of rain 70%. The forecast for the Southern Finger Lakes, including Pinyan, Seneca Falls, and Auburn. Overnight, mostly cloudy. Lows in the lower 60s. South winds 10 miles an hour or less. Sunday, partly sunny in the morning, then mostly cloudy with a chance of showers in the afternoon. Highs in the upper 70s. South winds 10 miles an hour or less. Chance of rain 50%. Sunday night, showers likely. Lows in the lower 60s. Light winds. Chance of rain 70%. Monday, mostly cloudy. A chance of showers in the morning, then showers likely in the afternoon. Humid with highs in the upper 70s. Light winds. Chance of rain 70%. Monday night, showers likely. Warm and muggy with lows in the upper 60s. Light winds. Chance of rain 70%. And now the extended forecast. Tuesday, showers likely and a chance of thunderstorms. Highs in the mid-80s. Chance of rain 60%. Wednesday, showers likely and a chance of thunderstorms. Highs in the mid-80s. Lows in the upper 60s. Chance of rain 70%. Thursday, mostly cloudy. Showers likely. Highs around 80. Lows in the upper 60s. Chance of rain 70%. Friday, partly cloudy. Highs in the mid-70s. Lows in the lower 60s. Saturday, partly cloudy. Highs in the mid-70s. Lows around 60. This is the NOAA Weather Radio KHA 53 in Rochester. Your source for official weather information across the Western Finger Lakes and the Genesee Valley. KHA 53 operates on a frequency of 162.40 MHz. The 1 a.m. weather at Rochester, it was cloudy. The temperature was 66 degrees Fahrenheit or 19 degrees Celsius, the dew point 59 and the relative humidity 78%. The wind was southwest at 6 miles an hour. The pressure was 30.14 inches and steady. Repeating at Rochester, it was cloudy, temperature 66 degrees. Around the region at 1 a.m. it was mostly cloudy, with a temperature of 67 at Buffalo, 68 at Niagara Falls, 67 at Syracuse, and 57 at Elmira. It was cloudy, with a temperature of 68 at Toronto, and 63 at Binghamton. At Oswego, winds were south at 7 knots, with a temperature of 68 degrees. The Central Lake Ontario buoy winds were southwest at 10 knots, with a temperature of 71 degrees, and the waves were 2 feet. The forecast for the Genesee Valley and Northern Finger Lakes, including Rochester, Geneseo, Canandaigua, Newark, and Fairhaven. Overnight, mostly cloudy. Lows in the lower 60s. Light south winds. Sunday, partly sunny in the morning, then mostly cloudy with a chance of showers in the afternoon. Highs ranging from the mid-70s on the hilltops to the upper 70s across the lower elevations. Light southwest winds. Chance of rain 50%. Sunday night, showers likely. Lows in the lower 60s. Light winds. Chance of rain 70%. Monday, a chance of showers in the morning, then

hours likely in the afternoon. Humid with highs in the upper 70s. Light winds. Chance of rain 70%. Monday night, showers likely. Warm and muggy with lows in the upper 60s. Light winds. Chance of rain 70%. The forecast for the Southern Finger Lakes, including Pinyan, Seneca Falls, and Auburn. Overnight, mostly cloudy. Lows in the lower 60s. South winds 10 miles an hour or less. Sunday, partly sunny in the morning, then mostly cloudy with a chance of showers in the afternoon. Highs in the upper 70s. South winds 10 miles an hour or less. Chance of rain 50%. Sunday night, showers likely. Lows in the lower 60s. Light winds. Chance of rain 70%. Monday, mostly cloudy. A chance of showers in the morning, then showers likely in the afternoon. Humid with highs in the upper 70s. Light winds. Chance of rain 70%. Monday night, showers likely. Warm and muggy with lows in the upper 60s. Light winds. Chance of rain 70%. And now the extended forecast. Tuesday, showers likely and a chance of thunderstorms. Highs in the mid-80s. Chance of rain 60%. Wednesday, showers likely and a chance of thunderstorms. Highs in the mid-80s. Lows in the upper 60s. Chance of rain 70%. Thursday, mostly cloudy. Showers likely. Highs around 80. Lows in the upper 60s. Chance of rain 70%. Friday, partly cloudy. Highs in the mid-70s. Lows in the lower 60s. Saturday, partly cloudy. Highs in the mid-70s. Lows around 60. This is the NOAA Weather Radio KHA 53 in Rochester. Your source for official weather information across the Western Finger Lakes and the Genesee Valley. KHA 53 operates on a frequency of 162.40 MHz. The 1 a.m. weather at Rochester, it was cloudy. The temperature was 66 degrees Fahrenheit or 19 degrees Celsius, the dew point 59 and the relative humidity 78%. The wind was southwest at 6 miles an hour. The pressure was 30.14 inches and steady. Repeating at Rochester, it was cloudy, temperature 66 degrees. Around the region at 1 a.m. it was mostly cloudy, with a temperature of 67 at Buffalo, 68 at Niagara Falls, 67 at Syracuse, and 57 at Elmira. It was cloudy, with a temperature of 68 at Toronto, and 63 at Binghamton. At Oswego, winds were south at 7 knots, with a temperature of 68 degrees. The Central Lake Ontario buoy winds were southwest at 10 knots, with a temperature of 71 degrees, and the waves were 2 feet. The forecast for the Genesee Valley and Northern Finger Lakes, including Rochester, Geneseo, Canandaigua, Newark, and Fairhaven. Overnight, mostly cloudy. Lows in the lower 60s. Light south winds. Sunday, partly sunny in the morning, then mostly cloudy with a chance of showers in the afternoon. Highs ranging from the mid-70s on the hilltops to the upper 70s across the lower elevations. Light southwest winds. Chance of rain 50%. Sunday night, showers likely. Lows in the lower 60s. Light winds. Chance of rain 70%. Monday, a chance of showers in the morning, then showers likely in the afternoon. Humid with highs in the upper 70s. Light winds. Chance of rain 70%. Monday night, showers likely. Warm and muggy with lows in the upper 60s. Light winds. Chance of rain 70%. The forecast for the Southern Finger Lakes, including Pinyan, Seneca Falls, and Auburn. Overnight, mostly cloudy. Lows in the lower 60s. South winds 10 miles an hour or less. Sunday, partly sunny in the morning, then mostly cloudy with a chance of showers in the afternoon. Highs in the upper 70s. South winds 10 miles an hour or less. Chance of rain 50%. Sunday night, showers likely. Lows in the lower 60s. Light winds. Chance of rain 70%. Monday, mostly cloudy. A chance of showers in the morning, then showers likely in the afternoon.
Humid.

highs in the upper 70s. Light winds. Chance of rain 70%. Monday night, showers likely. Warm and muggy with lows in the upper 60s. Light winds. Chance of rain 70%. And now the extended forecast. Tuesday, showers likely and a chance of thunderstorms. Highs in the mid-80s. Chance of rain 60%. Wednesday, showers likely and a chance of thunderstorms. Highs in the mid-80s. Lows in the upper 60s. Chance of rain 70%. Thursday, mostly cloudy. Showers likely. Highs around 80. Lows in the upper 60s. Chance of rain 70%. Friday, partly cloudy. Highs in the mid-70s. Lows in the lower 60s. Saturday, partly cloudy. Highs in the mid-70s. Lows around 60. This is the NOAA Weather Radio KHA 53 in Rochester. Your source for official weather information across the Western Finger Lakes and the Genesee Valley. KHA 53 operates on a frequency of 162.40 MHz. The 1 a.m. weather at Rochester, it was cloudy. The temperature was 66 degrees Fahrenheit or 19 degrees Celsius, the dew point 59 and the relative humidity 78%. The wind was southwest at 6 miles an hour. The pressure was 30.14 inches and steady. Repeating at Rochester, it was cloudy, temperature 66 degrees. Around the region at 1 a.m. it was mostly cloudy, with a temperature of 67 at Buffalo, 68 at Niagara Falls, 67 at Syracuse, and 57 at Elmira. It was cloudy, with a temperature of 68 at Toronto, and 63 at Binghamton. At Oswego, winds were south at 7 knots, with a temperature of 68 degrees. The Central Lake Ontario buoy winds were southwest at 10 knots, with a temperature of 71 degrees, and the waves were 2 feet. The forecast for the Genesee Valley and Northern Finger Lakes, including Rochester, Geneseo, Canandaigua, Newark, and Fairhaven. Overnight, mostly cloudy. Lows in the lower 60s. Light south winds. Sunday, partly sunny in the morning, then mostly cloudy with a chance of showers in the afternoon. Highs ranging from the mid-70s on the hilltops to the upper 70s across the lower elevations. Light southwest winds. Chance of rain 50%. Sunday night, showers likely. Lows in the lower 60s. Light winds. Chance of rain 70%. Monday, a chance of showers in the morning, then showers likely in the afternoon. Humid with highs in the upper 70s. Light winds. Chance of rain 70%. Monday night, showers likely. Warm and muggy with lows in the upper 60s. Light winds. Chance of rain 70%. The forecast for the Southern Finger Lakes, including Tinian, Seneca Falls, and Auburn. Overnight, mostly cloudy. Lows in the lower 60s. South winds 10 miles an hour or less. Sunday, partly sunny in the morning, then mostly cloudy with a chance of showers in the afternoon. Highs in the upper 70s. South winds 10 miles an hour or less. Chance of rain 50%. Sunday night, showers likely. Lows in the lower 60s. Light winds. Chance of rain 70%. Monday, mostly cloudy. A chance of showers in the morning, then showers likely in the afternoon. Humid with highs in the upper 70s. Light winds. Chance of rain 70%. Monday night, showers likely. Warm and muggy with lows in the upper 60s. Light winds. Chance of rain 70%. And now the extended forecast. Tuesday, showers likely and a chance of thunderstorms. Highs in the mid-80s. Chance of rain 60%. Wednesday, showers likely and a chance of thunderstorms. Highs in the mid-80s. Lows in the upper 60s. Chance of rain 70%. Thursday, mostly cloudy. Showers likely. Highs around 80. Lows in the upper 60s. Chance of rain 70%. Friday, partly cloudy. Highs in the mid-70s. Lows in the lower 60s. Saturday, partly cloudy. Highs in the mid-70s. Lows around 60.

Nearshore Marine Forecast. 4. The Niagara River to Hamlin Beach along Lake Ontario. Overnight, southwest winds 5 to 10 knots. Mostly cloudy. Waves 1 foot or less. Sunday, southwest winds 5 to 10 knots becoming west. Showers likely in the afternoon. Waves 1 foot or less. Sunday night, southwest winds 10 knots or less becoming south. Showers. Waves 1 foot or less. Monday, east winds 10 knots or less. A chance of showers in the morning, then showers likely in the afternoon. Waves 1 foot or less. Monday night, east winds 10 knots or less becoming south. Showers likely. Waves 1 foot or less. Tuesday, southwest winds 10 knots or less becoming south. Showers likely with a chance of thunderstorms. Waves 1 foot or less. Wednesday, southwest winds 5 to 10 knots. Showers likely with a chance of thunderstorms. Waves 1 foot or less. Thursday, west winds 5 to 10 knots becoming northwest. Showers likely during the day, then a chance of showers Thursday night. Waves 1 foot or less. Winds and waves higher and near thunderstorms. The Nearshore Marine Forecast, 4, Hamlin Beach to Sodus Bay. Overnight, southwest winds 5 to 10 knots. Mostly cloudy. Waves 1 foot or less. Sunday, southwest winds 5 to 10 knots becoming west. A chance of showers in the afternoon. Waves 1 foot or less. Sunday night, west winds less than 10 knots. Showers likely in the evening, then a chance of showers overnight. Waves 1 foot or less. Monday, light and variable winds. A chance of showers. Waves 1 foot or less. Monday night, east winds less than 10 knots becoming south. Showers likely. Waves 1 foot or less. Tuesday, south winds 10 knots or waves 1 foot or less. Monday night, east winds less than 10 knots becoming south. Showers likely. Waves 1 foot or less. Tuesday, south winds 10 knots or less. Showers likely with a chance of thunderstorms. Waves 1 foot or less. Wednesday, south winds 5 to 10 knots becoming southwest. Showers likely with a chance of thunderstorms. Waves 1 foot or less. Thursday, west winds 5 to 10 knots becoming northwest. Showers likely during the day, then a chance of showers Thursday night. Waves 1 foot or less. Winds and waves higher and near thunderstorms. The water temperature off Rochester is 72 degrees. The Nearshore Marine Forecast, 4, Sodus Bay to Mexico Bay. Overnight, south winds 5 to 10 knots. Mostly cloudy. Waves 1 foot or less. Sunday, southwest winds 5 to 10 knots becoming west. A chance of showers in the afternoon. Waves 1 foot or less. Sunday night, west winds 5 to 10 knots becoming light and variable. A chance of showers. Waves 1 foot or less. Monday, southeast winds less than 10 knots becoming northeast. A chance of showers in the afternoon. Waves 1 foot or less. Monday night, east winds less than 10 knots becoming south. A chance of showers in the evening, then showers likely overnight. Waves 1 foot or less. Tuesday, south winds less than 10 knots. Showers likely. Waves 1 foot or less. Wednesday, south winds 5 to 10 knots becoming southwest. Showers likely with a chance of thunderstorms. Waves 1 foot or less. Thursday, southwest winds 5 to 10 knots becoming northwest. Showers likely during the day, then a chance of showers Thursday night. Waves 2 feet or less. Winds and waves higher and near thunderstorms. This is the NOAA Weather Radio KHA 53 in Rochester. Your source for official weather information across the Western Finger Lakes and the Genesee Valley. KHA 53 operates on a frequency of 162.40 MHz. The 1 a.m. weather at Rochester, it was cloudy. The temperature was 66 degrees Fahrenheit or 19 degrees Celsius, the dew point 59 and the relative humidity 78%. The wind was southwest at 6 miles an hour. The pressure was 30.14 inches and steady. Repeating

Sunday night, showers likely. Lows in the lower 60s. Light winds. Chance of rain 70%. Monday, mostly cloudy. A chance of showers in the morning, then showers likely in the afternoon. Humid with highs in the upper 70s. Light winds. Chance of rain 70%. Monday night, showers likely. Warm and muggy with lows in the upper 60s. Light winds. Chance of rain 70%. And now the extended forecast. Tuesday, showers likely and a chance of thunderstorms. Highs in the mid-80s. Chance of rain 60%. Wednesday, showers likely and a chance of thunderstorms. Highs in the mid-80s. Lows in the upper 60s. Chance of rain 70%. Thursday, mostly cloudy. Showers likely. Highs around 80. Lows in the upper 60s. Chance of rain 70%. Friday, partly cloudy. Highs in the mid-70s. Lows in the lower 60s. Saturday, partly cloudy. Highs in the mid-70s. Lows around 60. This is the NOAA Weather Radio KHA 53 in Rochester. Your source for official weather information across the Western Finger Lakes and the Genesee Valley. KHA 53 operates on a frequency of 162.40 MHz. The 1 a.m. weather at Rochester, it was cloudy. The temperature was 66 degrees Fahrenheit or 19 degrees Celsius, the dew point 59 and the relative humidity 78%. The wind was southwest at 6 miles an hour. The pressure was 30.14 inches and steady. Repeating at Rochester, it was cloudy, temperature 66 degrees. Around the region at 1 a.m. it was mostly cloudy, with a temperature of 67 at Buffalo, 68 at Niagara Falls, 67 at Syracuse, and 57 at Elmira. It was cloudy, with a temperature of 68 at Toronto, and 63 at Binghamton. At Oswego, winds were south at 7 knots, with a temperature of 68 degrees. The Central Lake Ontario buoy winds were southwest at 10 knots, with a temperature of 71 degrees, and the waves were 2 feet. The forecast for the Genesee Valley and Northern Finger Lakes, including Rochester, Geneseo, Canandaigua, Newark, and Fairhaven. Overnight, mostly cloudy. Lows in the lower 60s. Light south winds. Sunday, partly sunny in the morning, then mostly cloudy with a chance of showers in the afternoon. Highs ranging from the mid-70s on the hilltops to the upper 70s across the lower elevations. Light southwest winds. Chance of rain 50%. Sunday night, showers likely. Lows in the lower 60s. Light winds. Chance of rain 70%. Monday, a chance of showers in the morning, then showers likely in the afternoon. Humid with highs in the upper 70s. Light winds. Chance of rain 70%. Monday night, showers likely. Warm and muggy with lows in the upper 60s. Light winds. Chance of rain 70%. The forecast for the Southern Finger Lakes, including Tinian, Seneca Falls, and Auburn. Overnight, mostly cloudy. Lows in the lower 60s. South winds 10 miles an hour or less. Sunday, partly sunny in the morning, then mostly cloudy with a chance of showers in the afternoon. Highs in the upper 70s. South winds 10 miles an hour or less. Chance of rain 50%. Sunday night, showers likely. Lows in the lower 60s. Light winds. Chance of rain 70%. Monday, mostly cloudy. A chance of showers in the morning, then showers likely in the afternoon. Humid with highs in the upper 70s. Light winds. Chance of rain 70%. Monday night, showers likely. Warm and muggy with lows in the upper 60s. Light winds. Chance of rain 70%. And now the extended forecast. Tuesday, showers likely and a chance of thunderstorms. Highs in the mid-80s. Chance of rain 60%. Wednesday, showers likely and a chance of thunderstorms. Highs in the mid-80s. Lows in the upper 60s. Chance of rain 70%. Thursday, mostly cloudy. Showers likely. Highs around 80. Lows in the upper 60s.

waves 1 foot or less. Monday night, east winds 5 to 10 knots becoming southeast. Showers likely. Waves 1 foot or less. Tuesday, south winds 5 to 10 knots. Showers likely. Waves 1 foot or less. Wednesday, south winds 5 to 10 knots becoming southwest. Showers likely with a chance of thunderstorms. Waves 1 foot or less. Thursday, west winds 5 to 10 knots becoming northwest. Showers likely during the day, then a chance of showers Thursday night. Waves 1 foot or less. Winds and waves higher and near thunderstorms. Open Lake Forecast.

Monday, east winds less than 10 knots. A chance of showers in the afternoon. Waves 1 foot or less. Monday night, east winds 10 knots or less becoming south. Showers likely. Waves 1 foot or less. Tuesday, south winds 5 to 10 knots. Showers likely. Waves 1 foot or less. Wednesday, south winds 5 to 10 knots becoming southwest. Showers likely with a chance of thunderstorms. Waves 2 feet or less. Thursday, west winds 5 to 10 knots becoming northwest. Showers likely during the day, then a chance of showers Thursday night. Waves 1 to 2 feet. Winds and waves higher and near thunderstorms. This is the NOAA Weather Radio KHA 53 in Rochester. Your source for official weather information across the Western Finger Lakes and the Genesee Valley. KHA 53 operates on a frequency of 162.40 MHz. The 2 a.m. weather at Rochester, it was cloudy. The temperature was 67 degrees Fahrenheit or 19 degrees Celsius, the dew point 57 and the relative humidity 70%. The wind was southwest at 8 miles an hour. The pressure was 30.14 inches and steady. Repeating at Rochester, it was cloudy, temperature 67 degrees. Around the region at 1 a.m. it was mostly cloudy, with a temperature of 67 at Buffalo, 68 at Niagara Falls, 67 at Syracuse, and 57 at Elmira. It was cloudy, with a temperature of 68 at Toronto, and 63 at Binghamton. At Oswego, winds were south at 7 knots, with a temperature of 68 degrees. The Central Lake Ontario buoy winds were southwest at 10 knots, with a temperature of 71 degrees, and the waves were 2 feet. The forecast for the Genesee Valley and Northern Finger Lakes, including Rochester, Geneseo, Canandaigua, Newark, and Fairhaven. Overnight, mostly cloudy. Lows in the lower 60s. Light south winds. Sunday, partly sunny in the morning, then mostly cloudy with a chance of showers in the afternoon. Highs ranging from the mid-70s on the hilltops to the upper 70s across the lower elevations. Light southwest winds. Chance of rain 50%. Sunday night, showers likely. Lows in the lower 60s. Light winds. Chance of rain 70%. Monday, a chance of showers in the morning, then showers likely in the afternoon. Humid with highs in the upper 70s. Light winds. Chance of rain 70%. Monday night, showers likely. Warm and muggy with lows in the upper 60s. Light winds. Chance of rain 70%. The forecast for the Southern Finger Lakes, including Tinian, Seneca Falls, and Auburn. Overnight, mostly cloudy. Lows in the lower 60s. South winds 10 miles an hour or less. Sunday, partly sunny in the morning, then mostly cloudy with a chance of showers in the afternoon. Highs in the upper 70s. South winds 10 miles an hour or less. Chance of rain 50%. Sunday night, showers likely. Lows in the lower 60s. Light winds. Chance of rain 70%. Monday, mostly cloudy. A chance of showers in the morning, then showers likely in the afternoon. Humid with highs in the upper 70s. Light winds. Chance of rain 70%. Monday night, showers likely. Warm and muggy with lows in the upper 60s. Light winds. Chance of rain 70%. And now the extended forecast. Tuesday, showers likely and a chance of thunderstorms. Highs in the mid-80s. Chance of rain 60%. Wednesday, showers likely and a chance of thunderstorms. Highs in the mid-80s. Lows in the upper 60s. Chance of rain 70%. Thursday, mostly cloudy. Showers likely. Highs around 80. Lows in the upper 60s. Chance of rain 70%. Friday, partly cloudy. Highs in the mid-70s. Lows in the lower 60s. Saturday, partly cloudy. Highs in the mid-70s. Lows around 60. This is the NOAA Weather Radio KHA 53 in Rochester. 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

frequency 2.40 megahertz. The 2 a.m. weather at Rochester, it was cloudy. The temperature was 67 degrees Fahrenheit or 19 degrees Celsius, the dew point 57 and the relative humidity 70%. The wind was southwest at 8 miles an hour. The pressure was 30.14 inches and steady. Repeating at Rochester, it was cloudy, temperature 67 degrees. Around the region at 2 a.m. it was partly cloudy, with a temperature of 67 at Niagara Falls and 58 at Elmira. It was mostly cloudy, with a temperature of 67 at Buffalo and 63 at Binghamton. At Syracuse, it was cloudy, with a temperature of 68. At Oswego, winds were south at 7 knots, with a temperature of 68 degrees. The Central Lake Ontario buoy winds were southwest at 12 knots, with a temperature of 71 degrees, and the waves were 1 foot. The forecast for the Genesee Valley and Northern Finger Lakes, including Rochester, Geneseo, Canandaigua, Newark, and Fairhaven. Overnight, mostly cloudy. Lows in the lower 60s. Light south winds. Sunday, partly sunny in the morning, then mostly cloudy with a chance of showers in the afternoon. Highs ranging from the mid-70s on the hilltops to the upper 70s across the lower elevations. Light southwest winds. Chance of rain 50%. Sunday night, showers likely. Lows in the lower 60s. Light winds. Chance of rain 70%. Monday, a chance of showers in the morning, then showers likely in the afternoon. Humid with highs in the upper 70s. Light winds. Chance of rain 70%. Monday night, showers likely. Warm and muggy with lows in the upper 60s. Light winds. Chance of rain 70%. The forecast for the Southern Finger Lakes, including Tinian, Seneca Falls, and Auburn. Overnight, mostly cloudy. Lows in the lower 60s. South winds 10 miles an hour or less. Sunday, partly sunny in the morning, then mostly cloudy with a chance of showers in the afternoon. Highs in the upper 70s. South winds 10 miles an hour or less. Chance of rain 50%. Sunday night, showers likely. Lows in the lower 60s. Light winds. Chance of rain 70%. Monday, mostly cloudy. A chance of showers in the morning, then showers likely in the afternoon. Humid with highs in the upper 70s. Light winds. Chance of rain 70%. Monday night, showers likely. Warm and muggy with lows in the upper 60s. Light winds. Chance of rain 70%. And now the extended forecast. Tuesday, showers likely and a chance of thunderstorms. Highs in the mid-80s. Chance of rain 60%. Wednesday, showers likely and a chance of thunderstorms. Highs in the mid-80s. Lows in the upper 60s. Chance of rain 70%. Thursday, mostly cloudy. Showers likely. Highs around 80. Lows in the upper 60s. Chance of rain 70%. Friday, partly cloudy. Highs in the mid-70s. Lows in the lower 60s. Saturday, partly cloudy,

south at 7 knots, with a temperature of 68 degrees. The Central Lake Ontario buoy winds were southwest at 12 knots, with a temperature of 71 degrees, and the waves were 1 foot. The forecast for the Genesee Valley and Northern Finger Lakes, including Rochester, Geneseo, Canandaigua, Newark, and Fairhaven. Overnight, mostly cloudy. Lows in the lower 60s. Light south winds. Sunday, partly sunny in the morning, then mostly cloudy with a chance of showers in the afternoon. Highs ranging from the mid-70s on the hilltops to the upper 70s across the lower elevations. Light southwest winds. Chance of rain 50%. Sunday night, showers likely. Lows in the lower 60s. Light winds. Chance of rain 70%. Monday, a chance of showers in the morning, then showers likely in the afternoon. Humid with highs in the upper 70s. Light winds. Chance of rain 70%. Monday night, showers likely. Warm and muggy with lows in the upper 60s. Light winds. Chance of rain 70%. The forecast for the Southern Finger Lakes, including Pinyan, Seneca Falls, and Auburn. Overnight, mostly cloudy. Lows in the lower 60s. South winds 10 miles an hour or less. Sunday, partly sunny in the morning, then mostly cloudy with a chance of showers in the afternoon. Highs in the upper 70s. South winds 10 miles an hour or less. Chance of rain 50%. Sunday night, showers likely. Lows in the lower 60s. Light winds. Chance of rain 70%. Monday, mostly cloudy. A chance of showers in the morning, then showers likely in the afternoon. Humid with highs in the upper 70s. Light winds. Chance of rain 70%. Monday night, showers likely. Warm and muggy with lows in the upper 60s. Light winds. Chance of rain 70%. And now the extended forecast. Tuesday, showers likely and a chance of thunderstorms. Highs in the mid-80s. Chance of rain 60%. Wednesday, showers likely and a chance of thunderstorms. Highs in the mid-80s. Lows in the upper 60s. Chance of rain 70%. Thursday, mostly cloudy. Showers likely. Highs around 80. Lows in the upper 60s. Chance of rain 70%. Friday, partly cloudy. Highs in the mid-70s. Lows in the lower 60s. Saturday, partly cloudy. Highs in the mid-70s. Lows around 60. This is the NOAA Weather Radio KHA-53 in Rochester. Your source for official weather information across the Western Finger Lakes and the Genesee Valley. KHA-53 operates on a frequency of 162.40 MHz. The 2 a.m. weather at Rochester, it was cloudy. The temperature was 67 degrees Fahrenheit or 19 degrees Celsius, the dew point 57 and the relative humidity 70%. The wind was southwest at 8 miles an hour. The pressure was 30.14 inches and steady. Repeating at Rochester, it was cloudy, temperature 67 degrees. Around the region at 2 a.m. it was partly cloudy, with a temperature of 58 at Elmira and 63 at Binghamton. It was mostly cloudy, with a temperature of 67 at Buffalo and 67 at Niagara Falls. It was cloudy, with a temperature of 70 at Toronto and 68 at Syracuse. At Oswego, winds were south at 7 knots, with a temperature of 68 degrees. The Central Lake Ontario buoy winds were southwest at 12 knots, with a temperature of 71 degrees, and the waves were 1 foot. The forecast for the Genesee Valley and Northern Finger Lakes, including Rochester, Geneseo, Canandaigua, Newark, and Fairhaven. Overnight, mostly cloudy. Lows in the lower 60s. Light south winds. Sunday, partly sunny in the morning, then mostly cloudy with a chance of showers in the afternoon. Highs ranging from the mid-70s on the hilltops to the upper 70s across the lower elevations. Light southwest winds. Chance of rain 50%. Sunday night, showers likely. Lows in the lower 60s. Light winds. Chance of rain 70%. Monday, a chance of showers in the morning, then showers likely in the afternoon. Humid with highs in the

upper 70s. Light winds. Chance of rain 70%. Monday night, showers likely. Warm and muggy with lows in the upper 60s. Light winds. Chance of rain 70%. The forecast for the Southern Finger Lakes, including Pinyan, Seneca Falls, and Auburn. Overnight, mostly cloudy. Lows in the lower 60s. South winds 10 miles an hour or less. Sunday, partly sunny in the morning, then mostly cloudy with a chance of showers in the afternoon. Highs in the upper 70s. South winds 10 miles an hour or less. Chance of rain 50%. Sunday night, showers likely. Lows in the lower 60s. Light winds. Chance of rain 70%. Monday, mostly cloudy. A chance of showers in the morning, then showers likely in the afternoon. Humid with highs in the upper 70s. Light winds. Chance of rain 70%. Monday night, showers likely. Warm and muggy with lows in the upper 60s. Light winds. Chance of rain 70%. And now the extended forecast. Tuesday, showers likely and a chance of thunderstorms. Highs in the mid-80s. Chance of rain 60%. Wednesday, showers likely and a chance of thunderstorms. Highs in the mid-80s. Lows in the upper 60s. Chance of rain 70%. Thursday, mostly cloudy. Showers likely. Highs around 80. Lows in the upper 60s. Chance of rain 70%. Friday, partly cloudy. Highs in the mid-70s. Lows in the lower 60s. Saturday, partly cloudy. Highs in the mid-70s. Lows around 60. This is the NOAA Weather Radio KHA-53 in Rochester. Your source for official weather information across the Western Finger Lakes and the Genesee Valley. KHA-53 operates on a frequency of 162.40 MHz. The 2 a.m. weather at Rochester, it was cloudy. The temperature was 67 degrees Fahrenheit or 19 degrees Celsius, the dew point 57 and the relative humidity 70%. The wind was southwest at 8 miles an hour. The pressure was 30.14 inches and steady. Repeating at Rochester, it was cloudy, temperature 67 degrees. Around the region at 2 a.m. it was partly cloudy, with a temperature of 58 at Elmira and 63 at Binghamton. It was mostly cloudy, with a temperature of 67 at Buffalo, and 67 at Niagara Falls. It was cloudy, with a temperature of 70 at Toronto, and 68 at Syracuse. At Oswego, winds were south at 7 knots, with a temperature of 68 degrees. The Central Lake Ontario buoy winds were southwest at 12 knots, with a temperature of 71 degrees, and the waves were 1 foot. The forecast for the Genesee Valley and Northern Finger Lakes, including Rochester, Geneseo, Canandaigua, Newark, and Fairhaven. Overnight, mostly cloudy. Lows in the lower 60s. Light south winds. Sunday, partly sunny in the morning, then mostly cloudy with a chance of showers in the afternoon. Highs ranging from the mid-70s on the hilltops to the upper 70s across the lower elevations. Light southwest winds. Chance of rain 50%. Sunday night, showers likely. Lows in the lower 60s. Light winds. Chance of rain 70%. Monday, a chance of showers in the morning, then showers likely in the afternoon. Humid with highs in the upper 70s. Light winds. Chance of rain 70%. Monday night, showers likely. Warm and muggy with lows in the upper 60s. Light winds. Chance of rain 70%. The forecast for the Southern Finger Lakes, including Pinyan, Seneca Falls, and Auburn. Overnight, mostly cloudy. Lows in the lower 60s. South winds 10 miles an hour or less. Sunday, partly sunny in the morning, then mostly cloudy with a chance of showers in the afternoon. Highs in the upper 70s. South winds 10 miles an hour or less. Chance of rain 50%. Sunday night, showers likely. Lows in the lower 60s. Light winds. Chance of rain 70%. Monday, mostly cloudy. A chance of showers in the morning, then showers likely in the afternoon. Humid with highs in the

upper 70s. Light winds. Chance of rain 70%. Monday night, showers likely. Warm and muggy with lows in the upper 60s. Light winds. Chance of rain 70%. And now the extended forecast. Tuesday, showers likely and a chance of thunderstorms. Highs in the mid-80s. Chance of rain 60%. Wednesday, showers likely and a chance of thunderstorms. Highs in the mid-80s. Lows in the upper 60s. Chance of rain 70%. Thursday, mostly cloudy. Showers likely. Highs around 80. Lows in the upper 60s. Chance of rain 70%. Friday, partly cloudy. Highs in the mid-70s. Lows in the lower 60s. Saturday, partly cloudy. Highs in the mid-70s. Lows around 60. This is the NOAA Weather Radio KHA 53 in Rochester. Your source for official weather information across the Western Finger Lakes and the Genesee Valley. KHA 53 operates on a frequency of 162.40 MHz. The 2 a.m. weather at Rochester, it was cloudy. The temperature was 67 degrees Fahrenheit or 19 degrees Celsius, the dew point 57 and the relative humidity 70%. The wind was southwest at 8 miles an hour. The pressure was 30.14 inches and steady. Repeating at Rochester, it was cloudy, temperature 67 degrees. Around the region at 2 a.m. it was partly cloudy, with a temperature of 58 at Elmira and 63 at Binghamton. It was mostly cloudy, with a temperature of 67 at Buffalo and 67 at Niagara Falls. It was cloudy, with a temperature of 70 at Toronto and 68 at Syracuse. At Oswego, winds were south at 7 knots, with a temperature of 68 degrees. The Central Lake Ontario buoy winds were southwest at 12 knots, with a temperature of 71 degrees, and the waves were 1 foot. The forecast for the Genesee Valley and Northern Finger Lakes, including Rochester, Geneseo, Canandaigua, Newark, and Fairhaven. Overnight, mostly cloudy. Lows in the lower 60s. Light south winds. Sunday, partly sunny in the morning, then mostly cloudy with a chance of showers in the afternoon. Highs ranging from the mid-70s on the hilltops to the upper 70s across the lower elevations. Light southwest winds. Chance of rain 50%. Sunday night, showers likely. Lows in the lower 60s. Light winds. Chance of rain 70%. Monday, a chance of showers in the morning, then showers likely in the afternoon. Humid with highs in the upper 70s. Light winds. Chance of rain 70%. Monday night, showers likely. Warm and muggy with lows in the upper 60s. Light winds. Chance of rain 70%. The forecast for the Southern Finger Lakes, including Pinyan, Seneca Falls, and Auburn. Overnight, mostly cloudy. Lows in the lower 60s. South winds 10 miles an hour or less. Sunday, partly sunny in the morning, then mostly cloudy with a chance of showers in the afternoon. Highs in the upper 70s. South winds 10 miles an hour or less. Chance of rain 50%. Sunday night, showers likely. Lows in the lower 60s. Light winds. Chance of rain 70%. Monday, mostly cloudy. A chance of showers in the morning, then showers likely in the afternoon. Humid with highs in the upper 70s. Light winds. Chance of rain 70%. Monday night, showers likely. Warm and muggy with lows in the upper 60s. Light winds. Chance of rain 70%. And now the extended forecast. Tuesday, showers likely and a chance of thunderstorms. Highs in the mid-80s. Chance of rain 60%. Wednesday, showers likely and a chance of thunderstorms. Highs in the mid-80s. Lows in the upper 60s. Chance of rain 70%. Thursday, mostly cloudy. Showers likely. Highs around 80. Lows in the upper 60s. Chance of rain 70%. Friday, partly cloudy. Highs in the mid-70s. Lows in the lower 60s. Saturday, partly cloudy. Highs in the mid-70s. Lows are

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KHA 53 operates on a frequency of 162.40 MHz. The 2 a.m. weather at Rochester, it was cloudy. The temperature was 67 degrees Fahrenheit or 19 degrees Celsius, the dew point 57 and the relative humidity 70%. The wind was southwest at 8 miles an hour. The pressure was 30.14 inches and steady. Repeating at Rochester, it was cloudy, temperature 67 degrees. Around the region at 2 a.m. it was partly cloudy, with a temperature of 58 at Elmira and 63 at Binghamton. It was mostly cloudy, with a temperature of 67 at Buffalo and 67 at Niagara Falls. It was cloudy, with a temperature of 70 at Toronto and 68 at Syracuse. At Oswego, winds were south at 7 knots, with a temperature of 68 degrees. The Central Lake Ontario buoy winds were southwest at 12 knots, with a temperature of 71 degrees, and the waves were 1 foot. The Rochester, New York climate summary for yesterday, August 29, 2026. Yesterday's high temperature of 78 degrees occurred at 3:29 p.m. Yesterday's low temperature of 49 degrees occurred at 5:52 a.m. No precipitation fell yesterday, which leaves the monthly total at 1.83 inches. The total precipitation for the year still stands at 30.50 inches. There was one heating degree day yesterday. This brings the monthly total to 5. The yearly total since July 1st is 10. There were no cooling degree days yesterday. This leaves the monthly total at 156. The yearly total since January 1st is 552. Yesterday the maximum wind observed was 14 miles an hour from the southwest. The highest wind gust observed was 18 miles per hour from the southwest, which occurred at 3:10 p.m. Yesterday the average wind speed was 6 miles per hour. The record high for today is 96, which last occurred in 1881, and the record low is 36, which occurred in 1965. Sunrise today is at 6:33 a.m. and sunset is at 7:49 p.m. The forecast for the Genesee Valley and Northern Finger Lakes, including Rochester, Geneseo, Canandaigua, Newark, and Fairhaven. Overnight, mostly cloudy. Lows in the lower 60s. Light south winds. Sunday, partly sunny in the morning, then mostly cloudy with a chance of showers in the afternoon. Highs ranging from the mid-70s on the hilltops to the upper 70s across the lower elevations. Light southwest winds. Chance of rain 50%. Sunday night, showers likely. Lows in the lower 60s. Light winds. Chance of rain 70%. Monday, a chance of showers in the morning, then showers likely in the afternoon. Humid with highs in the upper 70s. Light winds. Chance of rain 70%. Monday night, showers likely. Warm and muggy with lows in the upper 60s. Light winds. Chance of rain 70%. The forecast for the Southern Finger Lakes, including Pinyan, Seneca Falls, and Auburn. Overnight, mostly cloudy. Lows in the lower 60s. South winds 10 miles an hour or less. Sunday, partly sunny in the morning, then mostly cloudy with a chance of showers in the afternoon. Highs in the upper 70s. South winds 10 miles an hour or less. Chance of rain 50%. Sunday night, showers likely. Lows in the lower 60s. Light winds. Chance of rain 70%. Monday, mostly cloudy. A chance of showers in the morning, then showers likely in the afternoon. Humid with highs in the upper 70s. Light winds. Chance of rain 70%. Monday night, showers likely. Warm and muggy with lows in the upper 60s. Light winds. Chance of rain 70%. And now the extended forecast. Tuesday, showers likely and a chance of thunderstorms. Highs in the mid-80s. Chance of rain 60%. Wednesday, showers likely and a chance of thunderstorms. Highs in the mid-80s. Lows in the upper 60s. Chance of rain 70%. Thursday, mostly cloudy. Showers likely. Highs around 80.

lows in the upper 60s. Chance of rain 70%. Friday, partly cloudy. Highs in the mid-70s. Lows in the lower 60s. Saturday, partly cloudy. Highs in the mid-70s. Lows around 60. The Nearshore Marine Forecast, for the Niagara River to Hamelin Beach along Lake Ontario. Overnight, southwest winds 5 to 10 knots. Mostly cloudy. Waves 1 foot or less. Sunday, southwest winds 5 to 10 knots becoming west. Showers likely in the afternoon. Waves 1 foot or less. Sunday night, southwest winds 10 knots or less becoming south. Showers. Waves 1 foot or less. Monday, east winds 10 knots or less. A chance of showers in the morning, then showers likely in the afternoon. Waves 1 foot or less. Monday night, east winds 10 knots or less becoming south. Showers likely. Waves 1 foot or less. Tuesday, southwest winds 10 knots or less becoming south. Showers likely with a chance of thunderstorms. Waves 1 foot or less. Wednesday, south. Showers likely with a chance of thunderstorms. Waves 1 foot or less. Wednesday, southwest winds 5 to 10 knots. Showers likely with a chance of thunderstorms. Waves 1 foot or less. Thursday, west winds 5 to 10 knots becoming northwest. Showers likely during the day, then a chance of showers Thursday night. Waves 1 foot or less. Winds and waves higher in and near thunderstorms. The Nearshore Marine Forecast, for Hamelin Beach to Sodus Bay. Overnight, southwest winds 5 to 10 knots. Mostly cloudy. Waves 1 foot or less. Sunday, southwest winds 5 to 10 knots becoming west. A chance of showers in the afternoon. Waves 1 foot or less. Sunday night, west winds less than 10 knots. Showers likely in the evening, then a chance of showers overnight. Waves 1 foot or less. Monday, light and variable winds. A chance of showers. Waves 1 foot or less. Monday night, east winds less than 10 knots becoming south. Showers likely. Waves 1 foot or less. Tuesday, south winds 10 knots or less. Showers likely with a chance of thunderstorms. Waves 1 foot or less. Wednesday, south winds 5 to 10 knots becoming southwest. Showers likely with a chance of thunderstorms. Waves 1 foot or less. Thursday, west winds 5 to 10 knots becoming northwest. Showers likely during the day, then a chance of showers Thursday night. Waves 1 foot or less. Winds and waves higher in and near thunderstorms. The water temperature off Rochester is 72 degrees. The Nearshore Marine Forecast, for Sodus Bay to Mexico Bay. Overnight, south winds 5 to 10 knots. Mostly cloudy. Waves 1 foot or less. Sunday, southwest winds 5 to 10 knots becoming west. A chance of showers in the afternoon. Waves 1 foot or less. Sunday night, west winds 5 to 10 knots becoming light and variable. A chance of showers. Waves 1 foot or less. Monday, southeast winds less than 10 knots becoming northeast. A chance of showers in the afternoon. Waves 1 foot or less. Monday night, east winds less than 10 knots becoming south. A chance of showers in the evening, then showers likely overnight. Waves 1 foot or less. Tuesday, south winds less than 10 knots. Showers likely. Waves 1 foot or less. Wednesday, south winds 5 to 10 knots becoming southwest. Showers likely with a chance of thunderstorms. Waves 1 foot or less. Thursday, southwest winds 5 to 10 knots becoming northwest. Showers likely during the day, then a chance of showers Thursday night. Waves 2 feet or less. Winds and waves higher in and near thunderstorms. The forecast for the Genesee Valley and Northern Finger Lakes, including Rochester, Geneseo, Canandaigua, Newark, and Fairhaven. Overnight, cloudy. Lows in the lower 60s. Light winds. Sunday, cloudy. Showers likely in the afternoon. Highs ranging from the lower 70s on the hill.

Ups to the upper 70s across the lower elevations. Light west winds. Chance of rain 70%. Sunday night, showers likely in the evening, then a chance of showers overnight. Some patchy fog developing overnight. Lows in the lower 60s. Light winds. Chance of rain 70%. Monday, some patchy fog in the morning, otherwise mostly cloudy. A chance of showers in the morning, then showers in the afternoon. Humid with highs in the upper 70s. Light winds. Chance of rain 80%. Monday night, showers in the evening, then showers with a chance of thunderstorms overnight. Warm and muggy with lows in the upper 60s. Light winds. Chance of rain 80%. The forecast for the Southern Finger Lakes, including Tinian, Seneca Falls, and Auburn. Overnight, cloudy. Lows in the lower 60s. South winds 10 miles an hour or less. Sunday, mostly cloudy. Showers likely in the afternoon. Highs in the upper 70s. South winds 10 miles an hour or less. Chance of rain 60%. Sunday night, mostly cloudy with a 50% chance of showers. Some patchy fog developing overnight. Lows in the lower 60s. Light winds. Monday, patchy fog in the morning, otherwise partly sunny in the morning, then mostly cloudy with showers in the afternoon. Humid with highs in the upper 70s. Light winds. Chance of rain 80%. Monday night, showers, warm and muggy with lows in the mid 60s. Light winds. Chance of rain 80%. And now the extended forecast. Tuesday, mostly cloudy. Showers likely and a chance of thunderstorms. Highs in the lower 80s. Chance of rain 70%. Wednesday, showers likely and a chance of thunderstorms. Highs in the lower 80s. Lows in the upper 60s. Chance of rain 70%. Thursday, mostly cloudy. A 50% chance of showers and thunderstorms. Highs in the upper 70s. Lows in the mid 60s. Friday, partly cloudy. Highs in the mid 70s. Lows in the lower 60s. Saturday, partly cloudy. A 30% chance of showers. Highs in the mid 70s. Lows in the upper 50s. This is the NOAA Weather Radio KHA 53 in Rochester. Your source for official weather information across the Western Finger Lakes and the Genesee Valley. KHA 53 operates on a frequency of 162.40 MHz. The 2 a.m. weather at Rochester, it was cloudy. The temperature was 67 degrees Fahrenheit or 19 degrees Celsius, the dew point 57 and the relative humidity 70%. The wind was southwest at 8 miles an hour. The pressure was 30.14 inches and steady. Repeating at Rochester, it was cloudy, temperature 67 degrees. Around the region at 2 a.m. it was partly cloudy, with a temperature of 58 at Elmira and 63 at Binghamton. It was mostly cloudy, with a temperature of 67 at Buffalo and 67 at Niagara Falls. It was cloudy, with a temperature of 70 at Toronto and 68 at Syracuse. At Oswego, winds were south at 7 knots, with a temperature of 68 degrees. The Central Lake Ontario buoy winds were southwest at 12 knots, with a temperature of 71 degrees, and the waves were 1 foot. The forecast for the Genesee Valley and Northern Finger Lakes, including Rochester, Geneseo, Canandaigua, Newark, and Fairhaven. Overnight, cloudy. Lows in the lower 60s. Light winds. Sunday, cloudy. Showers likely in the afternoon. Highs ranging from the lower 70s on the hilltops to the upper 70s across the lower elevations. Light west winds. Chance of rain 70%. Sunday night, showers likely in the evening, then a chance of showers overnight. Some patchy fog developing overnight. Lows in the lower 60s. Light winds. Chance of rain 70%. Monday, some patchy fog in the morning, otherwise mostly cloudy. A chance of showers in the morning, then showers in the afternoon. Humid with highs in the upper 70s. Light winds. Chance of rain 80%. Monday night, showers in the evening, then showers with a chance of thunderstorms overnight. Warm and muggy with lows in the upper

60s. Light winds. Chance of rain 80%. The forecast for the Southern Finger Lakes, including Pinyan, Seneca Falls, and Auburn. Overnight, cloudy. Lows in the lower 60s. South winds 10 miles an hour or less. Sunday, mostly cloudy. Showers likely in the afternoon. Highs in the upper 70s. South winds 10 miles an hour or less. Chance of rain 60%. Sunday night, mostly cloudy with a 50% chance of showers. Some patchy fog developing overnight. Lows in the lower 60s. Light winds. Monday, patchy fog in the morning, otherwise partly sunny in the morning, then mostly cloudy with showers in the afternoon. Humid with highs in the upper 70s. Light winds. Chance of rain 80%. Monday night, showers, warm and muggy with lows in the mid-60s. Light winds. Chance of rain 80%. And now the extended forecast. Tuesday, mostly cloudy. Showers likely and a chance of thunderstorms. Highs in the lower 80s. Chance of rain 70%. Wednesday, showers likely and a chance of thunderstorms. Highs in the lower 80s. Lows in the upper 60s. Chance of rain 70%. Thursday, mostly cloudy. A 50% chance of showers and thunderstorms. Highs in the upper 70s. Lows in the mid 60s. Friday, partly cloudy. Highs in the mid 70s. Lows in the lower 60s. Saturday, partly cloudy. A 30% chance of showers. Highs in the mid 70s. Lows in the upper 50s. 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Your source for official weather information across the Western Finger Lakes and the Genesee Valley. KHA 53 operates on a frequency of 162.40 MHz. The 2 a.m. weather at Rochester, it was cloudy. The temperature was 67 degrees Fahrenheit or 19 degrees Celsius, the dew point 57 and the relative humidity 70%. The wind was southwest at 8 miles an hour. The pressure was 30.14 inches and steady. Repeating at Rochester, it was cloudy, temperature 67 degrees. Around the region at 2 a.m. it was partly cloudy, with a temperature of 58 at Elmira and 63 at Binghamton. It was mostly cloudy, with a temperature of 67 at Buffalo and 67 at Niagara Falls. It was cloudy, with a temperature of 70 at Toronto and 68 at Syracuse. At Oswego, winds were south at 7 knots, with a temperature of 68 degrees. The Central Lake Ontario buoy winds were southwest at 12 knots, with a temperature of 71 degrees, and the waves were 1 foot. The forecast for the Genesee Valley and Northern Finger Lakes, including Rochester, Geneseo, Canandaigua, Newark, and Fairhaven. Overnight, cloudy. Lows in the lower 60s. Light winds. Sunday, cloudy. Showers likely in the afternoon. Highs ranging from the lower 70s on the hilltops to the upper 70s across the lower elevations. Light west winds. Chance of rain 70%. Sunday night, showers likely in the evening, then a chance of showers overnight. Some patchy fog developing overnight. Lows in the lower 60s. Light winds. Chance of rain 70%. Monday, some patchy fog in the morning, otherwise mostly cloudy. A chance of showers in the morning, then showers in the afternoon. Humid with highs in the upper 70s. Light winds. Chance of rain 80%. Monday night, showers in the evening, then showers with a chance of thunderstorms overnight. Warm and muggy with lows in the upper 60s. Light winds. Chance of rain 80%. The forecast for the Southern Finger Lakes, including Pinyan, Seneca Falls, and Auburn. Overnight, cloudy. Lows in the lower 60s. South winds 10 miles an hour or less. Sunday, mostly cloudy. Showers likely in the afternoon. Highs in the upper 70s. South winds 10 miles an hour or less. Chance of rain 60%. Sunday night, mostly cloudy with a 50% chance of showers. Some patchy fog developing overnight. Lows in the lower 60s. Light winds. Monday,
patchy fog in the morning, otherwise partly sunny in the morning, then mostly cloudy with showers in the afternoon. Humid with highs in the upper 70s. Light winds. Chance of rain 80%. Monday night, showers, warm and muggy with lows in the mid-60s. Light winds. Chance of rain 80%. And now the extended forecast. Tuesday, mostly cloudy. Showers likely and a chance of thunderstorms. Highs in the lower 80s. Chance of rain 70%. Wednesday, showers likely and a chance of thunderstorms. Highs in the lower 80s. Lows in the upper 60s. Chance of rain 70%. Thursday, mostly cloudy. A 50% chance of showers and thunderstorms. Highs in the upper 70s. Lows in the mid 60s. Friday, partly cloudy. Highs in the mid 70s. Lows in the lower 60s. Saturday, partly cloudy. A 30% chance of showers. Highs in the mid 70s. Lows in the upper 50s. The Rochester, New York climate summary for yesterday, August 29, 2026. Yesterday's high temperature of 78 degrees occurred at 3:29 p.m. Yesterday's low temperature of 49 degrees occurred at 5:52 a.m. No precipitation fell yesterday, which leaves the monthly total at 1.83 inches. The total precipitation for the year still stands at 30.50 inches. There was one heating degree day yesterday. This brings the monthly total to 5. The yearly total since July 1st is 10. There were no cooling degree days yesterday. This leaves the monthly total at 156. The yearly total since January 1st is 552. Yesterday the maximum wind observed was 14 miles an hour from the southwest. The highest wind gust observed was 18 miles per hour from the southwest, which occurred at 3:10 p.m. Yesterday the average wind speed was 6 miles per hour. The record high for today is 96, which last occurred in 1881, and the record low is 36, which occurred in 1965. Sunrise today is at 6:33 a.m. and sunset is at 7:49 p.m. This is the NOAA Weather Radio KHA 53 in Rochester. Your source for official weather information across the Western Finger Lakes and the Genesee Valley. KHA 53 operates on a frequency of 162.40 MHz. The 2 a.m. weather at Rochester, it was cloudy. The temperature was 67 degrees Fahrenheit or 19 degrees Celsius, the dew point 57 and the relative humidity 70%. The wind was southwest at 8 miles an hour. The pressure was 30.14 inches and steady. Repeating at Rochester, it was cloudy, temperature 67 degrees. Around the region at 2 a.m. it was partly cloudy, with a temperature of 58 at Elmira and 63 at Binghamton. It was mostly cloudy, with a temperature of 67 at Buffalo and 67 at Niagara Falls. It was cloudy, with a temperature of 70 at Toronto and 68 at Syracuse. At Oswego, winds were south at 7 knots, with a temperature of 68 degrees. The Central Lake Ontario buoy winds were southwest at 12 knots, with a temperature of 71 degrees, and the waves were 1 foot. The forecast for the Genesee Valley and Northern Finger Lakes, including Rochester, Geneseo, Canandaigua, Newark, and Fairhaven. Overnight, cloudy. Lows in the lower 60s. Light winds. Sunday, cloudy. Showers likely in the afternoon. Highs ranging from the lower 70s on the hilltops to the upper 70s across the lower elevations. Light west winds. Chance of rain 70%. Sunday night, showers likely in the evening, then a chance of showers overnight. Some patchy fog developing overnight. Lows in the lower 60s. Light winds. Chance of rain 70%. Monday, some patchy fog in the morning, otherwise mostly cloudy. A chance of showers in the morning, then showers in the afternoon. Humid with highs in the upper 70s. Light winds. Chance of rain 80%. Monday night, showers in the evening, then showers with a chance of thunderstorms overnight. Warm and muggy with lows in the upper 60s. Light winds. Chance of rain 80%. The forecast for the Southern Finger Lakes, including Pinyan, Seneca Falls, and Auburn.
Overnight, cloudy.

70s. Lows in the lower 60s. Saturday, partly cloudy. A 30% chance of showers. Highs in the mid-70s. Lows in the upper 50s. Open Lake Forecast, 4, the Niagara River to Hamlin Beach beyond 5 miles from shore. Overnight, southwest winds 5 to 10 knots. Waves 1 to 2 feet. Sunday, southwest winds 5 to 10 knots becoming west. Showers likely in the afternoon. Waves 1 foot or less. Sunday night, southwest winds 10 knots or less becoming southeast. Showers. Waves 1 foot or less. Monday, east winds 10 knots or less. A chance of showers in the morning, then showers likely in the afternoon. Waves 1 foot or less. Monday night, east winds 5 to 10 knots becoming southeast. Showers likely. Waves 1 foot or less. Tuesday, south winds 5 to 10 knots. Showers likely. Waves 1 foot or less. Wednesday, south winds 5 to 10 knots becoming southwest. Showers likely with a chance of thunderstorms. Waves 1 foot or less. Thursday, west winds 5 to 10 knots becoming northwest. Showers likely during the day, then a chance of showers Thursday night. Waves 1 foot or less. Winds and waves higher and near thunderstorms. Open Lake Forecast, 4, Hamlin Beach to Mexico Bay beyond 5 miles from shore. Overnight, southwest winds 10 to 15 knots. Waves 2 feet or less. Sunday, southwest winds 5 to 15 knots becoming west. A chance of showers in the afternoon. Waves 2 feet or less. Sunday night, west winds 10 knots or less becoming northwest. A chance of showers. Waves 2 feet or less. Monday, east winds less than 10 knots. A chance of showers in the afternoon. Waves 1 foot or less. Monday night, east winds 10 knots or less becoming south. Showers likely. Waves 1 foot or less. Tuesday, south winds 5 to 10 knots. Showers likely. Waves 1 foot or less. Wednesday, south winds 5 to 10 knots becoming southwest. Showers likely with a chance of thunderstorms. Waves 2 feet or less. Thursday, west winds 5 to 10 knots becoming northwest. Showers likely during the day, then a chance of showers Thursday night. Waves 1 to 2 feet. Winds and waves higher and near thunderstorms. This is the NOAA Weather Radio KHA 53 in Rochester. Your source for official weather information across the Western Finger Lakes and the Genesee Valley. KHA 53 operates on a frequency of 162.40 MHz. The 3 a.m. weather at Rochester, it was cloudy. The temperature was 68 degrees Fahrenheit or 20 degrees Celsius, the dew point 56 and the relative humidity 65%. The wind was southwest at 10 miles an hour. The pressure was 30.13 inches and falling. Repeating at Rochester, it was cloudy, temperature 68 degrees. Around the region at 3 a.m. it was partly cloudy, with a temperature of 59 at Elmira, 63 at Binghamton, and 67 at Watertown. It was mostly cloudy, with a temperature of 67 at Buffalo, and 66 at Niagara Falls. At Syracuse, it was cloudy, with a temperature of 69. At Oswego, winds were south at 9 knots, with a temperature of 69 degrees. The Central Lake Ontario buoy winds were from the southwest at 8 knots. The forecast for the Genesee Valley and Northern Finger Lakes, including Rochester, Geneseo, Canandaigua, Newark, and Fairhaven. Overnight, cloudy. Lows in the lower 60s. Light winds. Sunday, cloudy. Showers likely in the afternoon. Highs ranging from the lower 70s on the hilltops to the upper 70s across the lower elevations. Light west winds. Chance of rain 70%. Sunday night, showers likely in the evening, then a chance of showers overnight. Some patchy fog developing overnight. Lows in the lower 60s. Light winds. Chance of rain 70%. Monday, some patchy fog in the morning, otherwise mostly cloudy. A chance of showers in the morning, then showers in the afternoon. Humid with highs in the upper 70s. Light winds.

chance of rain 80%. Monday night, showers in the evening, then showers with a chance of thunderstorms overnight. Warm and muggy with lows in the upper 60s. Light winds. Chance of rain 80%. The forecast for the Southern Finger Lakes, including Pinyan, Seneca Falls, and Auburn. Overnight, cloudy. Lows in the lower 60s. South winds 10 miles an hour or less. Sunday, mostly cloudy. Showers likely in the afternoon. Highs in the upper 70s. South winds 10 miles an hour or less. Chance of rain 60%. Sunday night, mostly cloudy with a 50% chance of showers. Some patchy fog developing overnight. Lows in the lower 60s. Light winds. Monday, patchy fog in the morning, otherwise partly sunny in the morning, then mostly cloudy with showers in the afternoon. Humid with highs in the upper 70s. Light winds. Chance of rain 80%. Monday night, showers, warm and muggy with lows in the mid-60s. Light winds. Chance of rain 80%. And now the extended forecast. Tuesday, mostly cloudy. Showers likely and a chance of thunderstorms. Highs in the lower 80s. Chance of rain 70%. Wednesday, showers likely and a chance of thunderstorms. Highs in the lower 80s. Lows in the upper 60s. Chance of rain 70%. Thursday, mostly cloudy. A 50% chance of showers and thunderstorms. Highs in the upper 70s. Lows in the mid 60s. Friday, partly cloudy. Highs in the mid 70s. Lows in the lower 60s. Saturday, partly cloudy. A 30% chance of showers. Highs in the mid 70s. Lows in the upper 50s. This is the NOAA Weather Radio KHA 53 in Rochester. Your source for official weather information across the Western Finger Lakes and the Genesee Valley. KHA 53 operates on a frequency of 162.40 MHz. The 3 a.m. weather at Rochester, it was cloudy. The temperature was 68 degrees Fahrenheit or 20 degrees Celsius, the dew point 56 and the relative humidity 65%. The wind was southwest at 10 miles an hour. The pressure was 30.13 inches and falling. Repeating at Rochester, it was cloudy, temperature 68 degrees. Around the region at 3 a.m. it was partly cloudy, with a temperature of 59 at Elmira, 63 at Binghamton, and 67 at Watertown. It was mostly cloudy, with a temperature of 67 at Buffalo, and 66 at Niagara Falls. At Syracuse, it was cloudy, with a temperature of 69. At Oswego, winds were south at 9 knots, with a temperature of 69 degrees. The Central Lake Ontario buoy winds were from the southwest at 8 knots. The forecast for the Genesee Valley and Northern Finger Lakes, including Rochester, Geneseo, Canandaigua, Newark, and Fairhaven. Overnight, cloudy. Lows in the lower 60s. Light winds. Sunday, cloudy. Showers likely in the afternoon. Highs ranging from the lower 70s on the hilltops to the upper 70s across the lower elevations. Light west winds. Chance of rain 70%. Sunday night, showers likely in the evening, then a chance of showers overnight. Some patchy fog developing overnight. Lows in the lower 60s. Light winds. Chance of rain 70%. Monday, some patchy fog in the morning, otherwise mostly cloudy. A chance of showers in the morning, then showers in the afternoon. Humid with highs in the upper 70s. Light winds. Chance of rain 80%. Monday night, showers in the evening, then showers with a chance of thunderstorms overnight. Warm and muggy with lows in the upper 60s. Light winds. Chance of rain 80%. The forecast for the Southern Finger Lakes, including Pinyan, Seneca Falls, and Auburn. Overnight, cloudy. Lows in the lower 60s. South winds 10 miles an hour or less. Sunday, mostly cloudy. Showers likely in the afternoon. Highs in the upper 70s. South winds 10 miles an hour or less. Chance of rain 60%. Sunday night, mostly cloudy with a 50% chance of showers. Some patchy fog developing over.

A chance of showers and thunderstorms. Highs in the upper 70s. Lows in the mid 60s. Friday, partly cloudy. Highs in the mid 70s. Lows in the lower 60s. Saturday, partly cloudy. A 30% chance of showers. Highs in the mid 70s. Lows in the upper 50s. This is the NOAA Weather Radio KHA 53 in Rochester. Your source for official weather information across the Western Finger Lakes and the Genesee Valley. KHA 53 operates on a frequency of 162.40 MHz. The 3 a.m. weather at Rochester, it was cloudy. The temperature was 68 degrees Fahrenheit or 20 degrees Celsius, the dew point 56 and the relative humidity 65%. The wind was southwest at 10 miles an hour. The pressure was 30.13 inches and falling. Repeating at Rochester, it was cloudy, temperature 68 degrees. Around the region at 3 a.m. it was mostly cloudy, with a temperature of 67 at Buffalo, 66 at Niagara Falls, 59 at Elmira, 63 at Binghamton, and 67 at Watertown. It was cloudy, with a temperature of 68 at Toronto, and 69 at Syracuse. At Oswego, winds were south at 9 knots, with a temperature of 69 degrees. The Central Lake Ontario buoy winds were southwest at 8 knots, with a temperature of 70 degrees, and the waves were 2 feet. The forecast for the Genesee Valley and Northern Finger Lakes, including Rochester, Geneseo, Canandaigua, Newark, and Fairhaven. Overnight, cloudy. Lows in the lower 60s. Light winds. Sunday, cloudy. Showers likely in the afternoon. Highs ranging from the lower 70s on the hilltops to the upper 70s across the lower elevations. Light west winds. Chance of rain 70%. Sunday night, showers likely in the evening, then a chance of showers overnight. Some patchy fog developing overnight. Lows in the lower 60s. Light winds. Chance of rain 70%. Monday, some patchy fog in the morning, otherwise mostly cloudy. A chance of showers in the morning, then showers in the afternoon. Humid with highs in the upper 70s. Light winds. Chance of rain 80%. Monday night, showers in the evening, then showers with a chance of thunderstorms overnight. Warm and muggy with lows in the upper 60s. Light winds. Chance of rain 80%. The forecast for the Southern Finger Lakes, including Penyan, Seneca Falls, and Auburn. Overnight, cloudy. Lows in the lower 60s. South winds 10 miles an hour or less. Sunday, mostly cloudy. Showers likely in the afternoon. Highs in the upper 70s. South winds 10 miles an hour or less. Chance of rain 60%. Sunday night, mostly cloudy with a 50% chance of showers. Some patchy fog developing overnight. Lows in the lower 60s. Light winds. Monday, patchy fog in the morning, otherwise partly sunny in the morning, then mostly cloudy with showers in the afternoon. Humid with highs in the upper 70s. Light winds. Chance of rain 80%. Monday night, showers, warm and muggy with lows in the mid 60s. Light winds. Chance of rain 80%. And now the extended forecast. Tuesday, mostly cloudy. Showers likely and a chance of thunderstorms. Highs in the lower 80s. Chance of rain 70%. Wednesday, showers likely and a chance of thunderstorms. Highs in the lower 80s. Lows in the upper 60s. Chance of rain 70%. Thursday, mostly cloudy. A 50% chance of showers and thunderstorms. Highs in the upper 70s. Lows in the mid 60s. Friday, partly cloudy. Highs in the mid 70s. Lows in the lower 60s. Saturday, partly cloudy. A 30% chance of showers. Highs in the mid 70s. Lows in the upper 50s. The Rochester, New York climate summary for yesterday, August 29, 2026. Yesterday's high temperature of 78 degrees occurred at 3:29 p.m. Yesterday's low temperature of 49 degrees occurred at 5:52 a.m. No precipitation fell yesterday, which leaves the monthly total at 1.83 inches.
The total precipitation

For the year still stands at 30.50 inches. There was one heating degree day yesterday. This brings the monthly total to 5. The yearly total since July 1st is 10. There were no cooling degree days yesterday. This leaves the monthly total at 156. The yearly total since January 1st is 552. Yesterday the maximum wind observed was 14 miles an hour from the southwest. The highest wind gust observed was 18 miles per hour from the southwest, which occurred at 3:10 p.m. Yesterday the average wind speed was 6 miles per hour. The record high for today is 96, which last occurred in 1881, and the record low is 36, which occurred in 1965. Sunrise today is at 6:33 a.m. and sunset is at 7:49 p.m. This is the NOAA Weather Radio KHA-53 in Rochester. Your source for official weather information across the Western Finger Lakes and the Genesee Valley. KHA-53 operates on a frequency of 162.40 MHz. The 3 a.m. weather at Rochester, it was cloudy. The temperature was 68 degrees Fahrenheit or 20 degrees Celsius, the dew point 56 and the relative humidity 65%. The wind was southwest at 10 miles an hour. The pressure was 30.13 inches and falling. Repeating at Rochester, it was cloudy, temperature 68 degrees. Around the region at 3 a.m. it was mostly cloudy, with a temperature of 67 at Buffalo, 66 at Niagara Falls, 59 at Elmira, 63 at Binghamton, and 67 at Watertown. It was cloudy, with a temperature of 68 at Toronto, and 69 at Syracuse. At Oswego, winds were south at 9 knots, with a temperature of 69 degrees. The Central Lake Ontario buoy winds were southwest at 8 knots, with a temperature of 70 degrees, and the waves were 2 feet. The forecast for the Genesee Valley and Northern Finger Lakes, including Rochester, Geneseo, Canandaigua, Newark, and Fairhaven. Overnight, cloudy. Lows in the lower 60s. Light winds. Sunday, cloudy. Showers likely in the afternoon. Highs ranging from the lower 70s on the hilltops to the upper 70s across the lower elevations. Light west winds. Chance of rain 70%. Sunday night, showers likely in the evening, then a chance of showers overnight. Some patchy fog developing overnight. Lows in the lower 60s. Light winds. Chance of rain 70%. Monday, some patchy fog in the morning, otherwise mostly cloudy. A chance of showers in the morning, then showers in the afternoon. Humid with highs in the upper 70s. Light winds. Chance of rain 80%. Monday night, showers in the evening, then showers with a chance of thunderstorms overnight. Warm and muggy with lows in the upper 60s. Light winds. Chance of rain 80%. The forecast for the Southern Finger Lakes, including Tinian, Seneca Falls, and Auburn. Overnight, cloudy. Lows in the lower 60s. South winds 10 miles an hour or less. Sunday, mostly cloudy. Showers likely in the afternoon. Highs in the upper 70s. South winds 10 miles an hour or less. Chance of rain 60%. Sunday night, mostly cloudy with a 50% chance of showers. Some patchy fog developing overnight. Lows in the lower 60s. Light winds. Monday, patchy fog in the morning, otherwise partly sunny in the morning, then mostly cloudy with showers in the afternoon. Humid with highs in the upper 70s. Light winds. Chance of rain 80%. Monday night, showers, warm and muggy with lows in the mid 60s. Light winds. Chance of rain 80%. And now the extended forecast. Tuesday, mostly cloudy. Showers likely and a chance of thunderstorms. Highs in the lower 80s. Chance of rain 70%. Wednesday, showers likely and a chance of thunderstorms. Highs in the lower 80s. Lows in the upper 60s. Chance of rain 70%. Thursday, mostly cloudy. A 50% chance of showers and thunderstorms. Highs in the upper 70s. Lows in the mid 60s. Friday, partly cloudy. Highs in the mid 70s. Lows in the lower 60s. Saturday, partly cloudy.

a 30% chance of showers. Highs in the mid-70s. Lows in the upper 50s. 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Your source for official weather information across the Western Finger Lakes and the Genesee Valley. KHA-53 operates on a frequency of 162.40 MHz. The 3 a.m. weather at Rochester, it was cloudy. The temperature was 68 degrees Fahrenheit or 20 degrees Celsius, the dew point 56 and the relative humidity 65%. The wind was southwest at 10 miles an hour. The pressure was 30.13 inches and falling. Repeating at Rochester, it was cloudy, temperature 68 degrees. Around the region at 3 a.m. it was mostly cloudy, with a temperature of 67 at Buffalo, 66 at Niagara Falls, 59 at Elmira, 63 at Binghamton, and 67 at Watertown. It was cloudy, with a temperature of 68 at Toronto, and 69 at Syracuse. At Oswego, winds were south at 9 knots, with a temperature of 69 degrees. The Central Lake Ontario buoy winds were southwest at 8 knots, with a temperature of 70 degrees, and the waves were 2 feet. The forecast for the Genesee Valley and Northern Finger Lakes, including Rochester, Geneseo, Canandaigua, Newark, and Fairhaven. Overnight, cloudy. Lows in the lower 60s. Light winds. Sunday, cloudy. Showers likely in the afternoon. Highs ranging from the lower 70s on the hilltops to the upper 70s across the lower elevations. Light west winds. Chance of rain 70%. Sunday night, showers likely in the evening, then a chance of showers overnight. Some patchy fog developing overnight. Lows in the lower 60s. Light winds. Chance of rain 70%. Monday, some patchy fog in the morning, otherwise mostly cloudy. A chance of showers in the morning, then showers in the afternoon. Humid with highs in the upper 70s. Light winds. Chance of rain 80%. Monday night, showers in the evening, then showers with a chance of thunderstorms overnight. Warm and muggy with lows in the upper 60s. Light winds. Chance of rain 80%. The forecast for the Southern Finger Lakes, including Tinian, Seneca Falls, and Auburn. Overnight, cloudy. Lows in the lower 60s. South winds 10 miles an hour or less. Sunday, mostly cloudy. Showers likely in the afternoon. Highs in the upper 70s. South winds 10 miles an hour or less. Chance of rain 60%. Sunday night, mostly cloudy with a 50% chance of showers. Some patchy fog developing overnight. Lows in the lower 60s. Light winds. Monday, patchy fog in the morning, otherwise partly sunny in the morning, then mostly cloudy with showers in the afternoon. Humid with highs in the upper 70s. Light winds. Chance of rain 80%. Monday night, showers, warm and muggy with lows in the mid-60s. Light winds. Chance of rain 80%. And now the extended forecast. Tuesday, mostly cloudy. Showers likely and a chance of thunderstorms. Highs in the lower 80s. Chance of rain 70%. Wednesday, showers likely and a chance of thunderstorms. Highs in the lower 80s. Lows in the upper 60s. Chance of rain 70%. Thursday, mostly cloudy. A 50% chance of showers and thunderstorms. Highs in the upper 70s. Lows in the mid 60s. Friday, partly cloudy. Highs in the mid-70s. Lows in the lower 60s. Saturday, partly cloudy. A 30% chance of showers. Highs in the mid-70s. Lows in the upper 50s. 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KHA-53 operates on a frequency of 162.40 MHz. The 3 a.m. weather at Rochester, it was cloudy. The temperature was 68 degrees Fahrenheit or 20 degrees Celsius, the dew point 56 and the relative humidity 65%. The wind was southwest at 10 miles an hour. The pressure was 30.13 inches and falling. Repeating at Rochester, it was cloudy, temperature

degrees. Around the region at 3 a.m. it was mostly cloudy, with a temperature of 67 at Buffalo, 66 at Niagara Falls, 59 at Elmira, 63 at Binghamton, and 67 at Watertown. It was cloudy, with a temperature of 68 at Toronto, and 69 at Syracuse. At Oswego, winds were south at 9 knots, with a temperature of 69 degrees. The Central Lake Ontario buoy winds were southwest at 8 knots, with a temperature of 70 degrees, and the waves were 2 feet. The forecast for the Genesee Valley and Northern Finger Lakes, including Rochester, Geneseo, Canandaigua, Newark, and Fairhaven. Overnight, cloudy. Lows in the lower 60s. Light winds. Sunday, cloudy. Showers likely in the afternoon. Highs ranging from the lower 70s on the hilltops to the upper 70s across the lower elevations. Light west winds. Chance of rain 70%. Sunday night, showers likely in the evening, then a chance of showers overnight. Some patchy fog developing overnight. Lows in the lower 60s. Light winds. Chance of rain 70%. Monday, some patchy fog in the morning, otherwise mostly cloudy. A chance of showers in the morning, then showers in the afternoon. Humid with highs in the upper 70s. Light winds. Chance of rain 80%. Monday night, showers in the evening, then showers with a chance of thunderstorms overnight. Warm and muggy with lows in the upper 60s. Light winds. Chance of rain 80%. The forecast for the Southern Finger Lakes, including Penyan, Seneca Falls, and Auburn. Overnight, cloudy. Lows in the lower 60s. South winds 10 miles an hour or less. Sunday, mostly cloudy. Showers likely in the afternoon. Highs in the upper 70s. South winds 10 miles an hour or less. Chance of rain 60%. Sunday night, mostly cloudy with a 50% chance of showers. Some patchy fog developing overnight. Lows in the lower 60s. Light winds. Monday, patchy fog in the morning, otherwise partly sunny in the morning, then mostly cloudy with showers in the afternoon. Humid with highs in the upper 70s. Light winds. Chance of rain 80%. Monday night, showers, warm and muggy with lows in the mid 60s. Light winds. Chance of rain 80%. And now the extended forecast. Tuesday, mostly cloudy. Showers likely and a chance of thunderstorms. Highs in the lower 80s. Chance of rain 70%. Wednesday, showers likely and a chance of thunderstorms. Highs in the lower 80s. Lows in the upper 60s. Chance of rain 70%. Thursday, mostly cloudy. A 50% chance of showers and thunderstorms. Highs in the upper 70s. Lows in the mid 60s. Friday, partly cloudy. Highs in the mid 70s. Lows in the lower 60s. Saturday, partly cloudy. A 30% chance of showers. Highs in the mid 70s. Lows in the upper 50s. The Nearshore Marine Forecast, for the Niagara River to Hamelin Beach along Lake Ontario. Overnight, southwest winds 5 to 10 knots. Mostly cloudy. Waves 1 foot or less. Sunday, southwest winds 5 to 10 knots becoming west. Showers likely in the afternoon. Waves 1 foot or less. Sunday night, southwest winds 10 knots or less becoming south. Showers. Waves 1 foot or less. Monday, east winds 10 knots or less. A chance of showers in the morning, then showers likely in the afternoon. Waves 1 foot or less. Monday night, east winds 10 knots or less becoming south. Showers likely. Waves 1 foot or less. Tuesday, southwest winds 10 knots or less becoming south. Showers likely with a chance of thunderstorms. Waves 1 foot or less. Wednesday, southwest winds 5 to 10 knots. Showers likely with a chance of thunderstorms. Waves 1 foot or less. Thursday, west winds 5 to 10 knots becoming northwest. Showers likely during the day, then a chance of showers Thursday night. Waves 1 foot or less. Winds and waves higher and near thunderstorms. The near

or marine forecast for Helen Beach to Sodus Bay. Overnight, southwest winds 5 to 10 knots. Mostly cloudy. Waves 1 foot or less. Sunday, southwest winds 5 to 10 knots becoming west. A chance of showers in the afternoon. Waves 1 foot or less. Sunday night, west winds less than 10 knots. Showers likely in the evening, then a chance of showers overnight. Waves 1 foot or less. Monday, light and variable winds. Showers likely in the evening, then a chance of showers overnight. Waves 1 foot or less. Monday, light and variable winds. A chance of showers. Waves 1 foot or less. Monday night, east winds less than 10 knots becoming south. Showers likely. Waves 1 foot or less. Tuesday, south winds 10 knots or less. Showers likely with a chance of thunderstorms. Waves 1 foot or less. Wednesday, south winds 5 to 10 knots becoming southwest. Showers likely with a chance of thunderstorms. Waves 1 foot or less. Thursday, west winds 5 to 10 knots becoming northwest. Showers likely during the day, then a chance of showers Thursday night. Waves 1 foot or less. Winds and waves higher and near thunderstorms. The water temperature off Rochester is 72 degrees. The nearshore marine forecast for Sodus Bay to Mexico Bay. Overnight, south winds 5 to 10 knots. Mostly cloudy. Waves 1 foot or less. Sunday, southwest winds 5 to 10 knots becoming west. A chance of showers in the afternoon. Waves 1 foot or less. Sunday night, west winds 5 to 10 knots becoming light and variable. A chance of showers. Waves 1 foot or less. Monday, southeast winds less than 10 knots becoming northeast. A chance of showers in the afternoon. Waves 1 foot or less. Monday night, east winds less than 10 knots becoming south. A chance of showers in the evening, then showers likely overnight. Waves 1 foot or less. Tuesday, south winds less than 10 knots. Showers likely. Waves 1 foot or less. Wednesday, south winds 5 to 10 knots becoming southwest. Showers likely with a chance of thunderstorms. Waves 1 foot or less. Thursday, southwest winds 5 to 10 knots becoming northwest. Showers likely during the day, then a chance of showers Thursday night. Waves 2 feet or less. Winds and waves higher and near thunderstorms. This is the NOAA Weather Radio KHA 53 in Rochester. Your source for official weather information across the Western Finger Lakes and the Genesee Valley. KHA 53 operates on a frequency of 162.40 MHz. The 3 a.m. weather at Rochester, it was cloudy. The temperature was 68 degrees Fahrenheit or 20 degrees Celsius, the dew point 56 and the relative humidity 65%. The wind was southwest at 10 miles an hour. The pressure was 30.13 inches and falling. Repeating at Rochester, it was cloudy, temperature 68 degrees. Around the region at 3 a.m. it was mostly cloudy, with a temperature of 67 at Buffalo, 66 at Niagara Falls, 59 at Elmira, 63 at Binghamton, and 67 at Watertown. It was cloudy, with a temperature of 68 at Toronto, and 69 at Syracuse. At Oswego, winds were south at 9 knots, with a temperature of 69 degrees. The Central Lake Ontario buoy winds were southwest at 8 knots, with a temperature of 70 degrees, and the waves were 2 feet. The forecast for the Genesee Valley and Northern Finger Lakes, including Rochester, Geneseo, Canandaigua, Newark, and Fairhaven. Overnight, cloudy. Lows in the lower 60s. Light winds. Sunday, cloudy. Showers likely in the afternoon. Highs ranging from the lower 70s on the hilltops to the upper 70s across the lower elevations. Light west winds. Chance of rain 70%. Sunday night, showers likely in the evening, then a chance of showers overnight. Some patchy fog developing overnight. Lows in the lower 60s. Light winds. Chance of rain 70%. Monday, some patchy fog in the morning, otherwise mostly cloudy. A chance of showers in the morning,

then showers in the afternoon. Humid with highs in the upper 70s. Light winds. Chance of rain 80%. Monday night, showers in the evening, then showers with a chance of thunderstorms overnight. Warm and muggy with lows in the upper 60s. Light winds. Chance of rain 80%. The forecast for the Southern Finger Lakes, including Pinyan, Seneca Falls, and Auburn. Overnight, cloudy. Lows in the lower 60s. South winds 10 miles an hour or less. Sunday, mostly cloudy. Showers likely in the afternoon. Highs in the upper 70s. South winds 10 miles an hour or less. Chance of rain 60%. Sunday night, mostly cloudy with a 50% chance of showers. Some patchy fog developing overnight. Lows in the lower 60s. Light winds. Monday, patchy fog in the morning, otherwise partly sunny in the morning, then mostly cloudy with showers in the afternoon. Humid with highs in the upper 70s. Light winds. Chance of rain 80%. Monday night, showers, warm and muggy with lows in the mid-60s. Light winds. Chance of rain 80%. And now the extended forecast. Tuesday, mostly cloudy. Showers likely and a chance of thunderstorms. Highs in the lower 80s. Chance of rain 70%. Wednesday, showers likely and a chance of thunderstorms. Highs in the lower 80s. Lows in the upper 60s. Chance of rain 70%. Thursday, mostly cloudy. A 50% chance of showers and thunderstorms. Highs in the upper 70s. Lows in the mid 60s. Friday, partly cloudy. Highs in the mid 70s. Lows in the lower 60s. Saturday, partly cloudy. A 30% chance of showers. Highs in the mid 70s. Lows in the upper 50s. This is the NOAA Weather Radio KHA 53 in Rochester. Your source for official weather information across the Western Finger Lakes and the Genesee Valley. KHA 53 operates on a frequency of 162.40 MHz. The 3 a.m. weather at Rochester, it was cloudy. The temperature was 68 degrees Fahrenheit or 20 degrees Celsius, the dew point 56 and the relative humidity 65%. The wind was southwest at 10 miles an hour. The pressure was 30.13 inches and falling. Repeating at Rochester, it was cloudy, temperature 68 degrees. Around the region at 3 a.m. it was mostly cloudy, with a temperature of 67 at Buffalo, 66 at Niagara Falls, 59 at Elmira, 63 at Binghamton, and 67 at Watertown. It was cloudy, with a temperature of 68 at Toronto, and 69 at Syracuse. At Oswego, winds were south at 9 knots, with a temperature of 69 degrees. The Central Lake Ontario buoy winds were southwest at 8 knots, with a temperature of 70 degrees, and the waves were 2 feet. The forecast for the Genesee Valley and Northern Finger Lakes, including Rochester, Geneseo, Canandaigua, Newark, and Fairhaven. Overnight, cloudy. Lows in the lower 60s. Light winds. Sunday, cloudy. Showers likely in the afternoon. Highs ranging from the lower 70s on the hilltops to the upper 70s across the lower elevations. Light west winds. Chance of rain 70%. Sunday night, showers likely in the evening, then a chance of showers overnight. Some patchy fog developing overnight. Lows in the lower 60s. Light winds. Chance of rain 70%. Monday, some patchy fog in the morning, otherwise mostly cloudy. A chance of showers in the morning, then showers in the afternoon. Humid with highs in the upper 70s. Light winds. Chance of rain 80%. Monday night, showers in the evening, then showers with a chance of thunderstorms overnight. Warm and muggy with lows in the upper 60s. Light winds. Chance of rain 80%. The forecast for the Southern Finger Lakes, including Pinyan, Seneca Falls, and Auburn. Overnight, cloudy. Lows in the lower 60s. South winds 10 miles an hour or less. Sunday, mostly cloudy. Showers likely in the afternoon. Highs in the upper 70s. South winds 10 miles an hour or less. Chance of rain 60%.

10%. Sunday night, mostly cloudy with a 50% chance of showers. Some patchy fog developing overnight. Lows in the lower 60s. Light winds. Monday, patchy fog in the morning, otherwise partly sunny in the morning, then mostly cloudy with showers in the afternoon. Humid with highs in the upper 70s. Light winds. Chance of rain 80%. Monday night, showers, warm and muggy with lows in the mid-60s. Light winds. Chance of rain 80%. And now the extended forecast. Tuesday, mostly cloudy. Showers likely and a chance of thunderstorms. Highs in the lower 80s. Chance of rain 70%. Wednesday, showers likely and a chance of thunderstorms. Highs in the lower 80s. Lows in the upper 60s. Chance of rain 70%. Thursday, mostly cloudy. A 50% chance of showers and thunderstorms. Highs in the upper 70s. Lows in the mid 60s. Friday, partly cloudy. Highs in the mid 70s. Lows in the lower 60s. Saturday, partly cloudy. A 30% chance of showers. Highs in the mid 70s. Lows in the upper 50s. This is the NOAA Weather Radio KHA 53 in Rochester. Your source for official weather information across the Western Finger Lakes and the Genesee Valley. KHA 53 operates on a frequency of 162.40 MHz. The 3 a.m. weather at Rochester, it was cloudy. The temperature was 68 degrees Fahrenheit or 20 degrees Celsius, the dew point 56 and the relative humidity 65%. The wind was southwest at 10 miles an hour. The pressure was 30.13 inches and falling. Repeating at Rochester, it was cloudy, temperature 68 degrees. Around the region at 3 a.m. it was mostly cloudy, with a temperature of 67 at Buffalo, 66 at Niagara Falls, 59 at Elmira, 63 at Binghamton, and 67 at Watertown. It was cloudy, with a temperature of 68 at Toronto, and 69 at Syracuse. At Oswego, winds were south at 9 knots, with a temperature of 69 degrees. The Central Lake Ontario buoy winds were southwest at 8 knots, with a temperature of 70 degrees, and the waves were 2 feet. The Rochester, New York climate summary for yesterday, August 29, 2026. Yesterday's high temperature of 78 degrees occurred at 3:29 p.m. Yesterday's low temperature of 49 degrees occurred at 5:52 a.m. No precipitation fell yesterday, which leaves the monthly total at 1.83 inches. The total precipitation for the year still stands at 30.50 inches. There was one heating degree day yesterday. This brings the monthly total to 5. The yearly total since July 1st is 10. There were no cooling degree days yesterday. This leaves the monthly total at 156. The yearly total since January 1st is 552. Yesterday the maximum wind observed was 14 miles an hour from the southwest. The highest wind gust observed was 18 miles per hour from the southwest, which occurred at 3:10 p.m. Yesterday the average wind speed was 6 miles per hour. The record high for today is 96, which last occurred in 1881, and the record low is 36, which occurred in 1965. Sunrise today is at 6:33 a.m. and sunset is at 7:49 p.m. The forecast for the Genesee Valley and Northern Finger Lakes, including Rochester, Geneseo, Canandaigua, Newark, and Fairhaven. Overnight, cloudy. Lows in the lower 60s. Light winds. Sunday, cloudy. Showers likely in the afternoon. Highs ranging from the lower 70s on the hilltops to the upper 70s across the lower elevations. Light west winds. Chance of rain 70%. Sunday night, showers likely in the evening, then a chance of showers overnight. Some patchy fog developing overnight. Lows in the lower 60s. Light winds. Chance of rain 70%. Monday, some patchy fog in the morning, otherwise mostly cloudy. A chance of showers in the morning, then showers in the afternoon. Humid with highs in the upper 70s. Light winds. Chance of rain 80%. Monday night, showers in the evening, then showers with a chance of thunderstorms overnight.
Warm and muggy with lows in the upper 60s. Light winds. Chance of rain 80%. The forecast for the Southern Finger Lakes, including Tinian, Seneca Falls, and Auburn. Overnight, cloudy. Lows in the lower 60s. South winds 10 miles an hour or less. Sunday, mostly cloudy. Showers likely in the afternoon. Highs in the upper 70s. South winds 10 miles an hour or less. Chance of rain 60%. Sunday night, mostly cloudy with a 50% chance of showers. Some patchy fog developing overnight. Lows in the lower 60s. Light winds. Monday, patchy fog in the morning, otherwise partly sunny in the morning, then mostly cloudy with showers in the afternoon. Humid with highs in the upper 70s. Light winds. Chance of rain 80%. Monday night, showers, warm and muggy with lows in the mid-60s. Light winds. Chance of rain 80%. And now the extended forecast. Tuesday, mostly cloudy. Showers likely and a chance of thunderstorms. Highs in the lower 80s. Chance of rain 70%. Wednesday, showers likely and a chance of thunderstorms. Highs in the lower 80s. Lows in the upper 60s. Chance of rain 70%. Thursday, mostly cloudy. A 50% chance of showers and thunderstorms. Highs in the upper 70s. Lows in the mid 60s. Friday, partly cloudy. Highs in the mid 70s. Lows in the lower 60s. Saturday, partly cloudy. A 30% chance of showers. Highs in the mid 70s. Lows in the upper 50s. 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Your source for official weather information across the Western Finger Lakes and the Genesee Valley. KHA-53 operates on a frequency of 162.40 MHz. The 3 a.m. weather at Rochester, it was cloudy. The temperature was 68 degrees Fahrenheit or 20 degrees Celsius, the dew point 56 and the relative humidity 65%. The wind was southwest at 10 miles an hour. The pressure was 30.13 inches and falling. Repeating at Rochester, it was cloudy, temperature 68 degrees. Around the region at 3 a.m. it was mostly cloudy, with a temperature of 67 at Buffalo, 66 at Niagara Falls, 59 at Elmira, 63 at Binghamton, and 67 at Watertown. It was cloudy, with a temperature of 68 at Toronto, and 69 at Syracuse. At Oswego, winds were south at 9 knots, with a temperature of 69 degrees. The Central Lake Ontario buoy winds were southwest at 8 knots, with a temperature of 70 degrees, and the waves were 2 feet. The forecast for the Genesee Valley and Northern Finger Lakes, including Rochester, Geneseo, Canandaigua, Newark, and Fairhaven. Overnight, cloudy. Lows in the lower 60s. Light winds. Sunday, cloudy. Showers likely in the afternoon. Highs ranging from the lower 70s on the hilltops to the upper 70s across the lower elevations. Light west winds. Chance of rain 70%. Sunday night, showers likely in the evening, then a chance of showers overnight. Some patchy fog developing overnight. Lows in the lower 60s. Light winds. Chance of rain 70%. Monday, some patchy fog in the morning, otherwise mostly cloudy. A chance of showers in the morning, then showers in the afternoon. Humid with highs in the upper 70s. Light winds. Chance of rain 80%. Monday night, showers in the evening, then showers with a chance of thunderstorms overnight. Warm and muggy with lows in the upper 60s. Light winds. Chance of rain 80%. The forecast for the Southern Finger Lakes, including Tinian, Seneca Falls, and Auburn. Overnight, cloudy. Lows in the lower 60s. South winds 10 miles an hour or less. Sunday, mostly cloudy. Showers likely in the afternoon. Highs in the upper 70s. South winds 10 miles an hour or less. Chance of rain 60%. Sunday night, mostly cloudy with a 50% chance of showers. Some patchy fog developing overnight. Lows in the lower 60s. Light winds. Monday,
patchy fog in the morning, otherwise partly sunny in the morning, then mostly cloudy with showers in the afternoon. Humid with highs in the upper 70s. Light winds. Chance of rain 80%. Monday night, showers, warm and muggy with lows in the mid-60s. Light winds. Chance of rain 80%. And now the extended forecast. Tuesday, mostly cloudy. Showers likely and a chance of thunderstorms. Highs in the lower 80s. Chance of rain 70%. Wednesday, showers likely and a chance of thunderstorms. Highs in the lower 80s. Lows in the upper 60s. Chance of rain 70%. Thursday, mostly cloudy. A 50% chance of showers and thunderstorms. Highs in the upper 70s. Lows in the mid-60s. Friday, partly cloudy. Highs in the mid-70s. Lows in the lower 60s. Saturday, partly cloudy. A 30% chance of showers. Highs in the mid-70s. Lows in the upper 50s. 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Your source for official weather information across the Western Finger Lakes and the Genesee Valley. KHA-53 operates on a frequency of 162.40 MHz. The 3 a.m. weather at Rochester, it was cloudy. The temperature was 68 degrees Fahrenheit or 20 degrees Celsius, the dew point 56 and the relative humidity 65%. The wind was southwest at 10 miles an hour. The pressure was 30.13 inches and falling. Repeating at Rochester, it was cloudy, temperature 68 degrees. Around the region at 3 a.m. it was mostly cloudy, with a temperature of 67 at Buffalo, 66 at Niagara Falls, 59 at Elmira, 63 at Binghamton, and 67 at Watertown. It was cloudy, with a temperature of 68 at Toronto, and 69 at Syracuse. At Oswego, winds were south at 9 knots, with a temperature of 69 degrees. The Central Lake Ontario buoy winds were southwest at 8 knots, with a temperature of 70 degrees, and the waves were 2 feet. The forecast for the Genesee Valley and Northern Finger Lakes, including Rochester, Geneseo, Canandaigua, Newark, and Fairhaven. Overnight, cloudy. Lows in the lower 60s. Light winds. Sunday, cloudy. Showers likely in the afternoon. Highs ranging from the lower 70s on the hilltops to the upper 70s across the lower elevations. Light west winds. Chance of rain 70%. Sunday night, showers likely in the evening, then a chance of showers overnight. Some patchy fog developing overnight. Lows in the lower 60s. Light winds. Chance of rain 70%. Monday, some patchy fog in the morning, otherwise mostly cloudy. A chance of showers in the morning, then showers in the afternoon. Humid with highs in the upper 70s. Light winds. Chance of rain 80%. Monday night, showers in the evening, then showers with a chance of thunderstorms overnight. Warm and muggy with lows in the upper 60s. Light winds. Chance of rain 80%. The forecast for the Southern Finger Lakes, including Tinian, Seneca Falls, and Auburn. Overnight, cloudy. Lows in the lower 60s. South winds 10 miles an hour or less. Sunday, mostly cloudy. Showers likely in the afternoon. Highs in the upper 70s. South winds 10 miles an hour or less. Chance of rain 60%. Sunday night, mostly cloudy with a 50% chance of showers. Some patchy fog developing overnight. Lows in the lower 60s. Light winds. Monday, patchy fog in the morning, otherwise partly sunny in the morning, then mostly cloudy with showers in the afternoon. Humid with highs in the upper 70s. Light winds. Chance of rain 80%. Monday night, showers, warm and muggy with lows in the mid-60s. Light winds. Chance of rain 80%. And now the extended forecast. Tuesday, mostly cloudy. Showers likely and a chance of thunderstorms. Highs in the lower 80s. Chance of rain 70%. Wednesday, showers likely and a chance of thunderstorms. Highs in the lower 80s. Lows in the upper 60s. Chance of rain 70%.
Thursday, mostly cloudy. A 50% chance of showers and thunderstorms. Highs in the upper 70s. Lows in the mid 60s. Friday, partly cloudy. Highs in the mid 70s. Lows in the lower 60s. Saturday, partly cloudy. A 30% chance of showers. Highs in the mid 70s. Lows in the upper 50s. This is the NOAA Weather Radio KHA 53 in Rochester. Your source for official weather information across the Western Finger Lakes and the Genesee Valley. KHA 53 operates on a frequency of 162.40 MHz. The 3 a.m. weather at Rochester, it was cloudy. The temperature was 68 degrees Fahrenheit or 20 degrees Celsius, the dew point 56 and the relative humidity 65%. The wind was southwest at 10 miles an hour. The pressure was 30.13 inches and falling. Repeating at Rochester, it was cloudy, temperature 68 degrees. Around the region at 3 a.m. it was mostly cloudy, with a temperature of 67 at Buffalo, 66 at Niagara Falls, 59 at Elmira, 63 at Binghamton, and 67 at Watertown. It was cloudy, with a temperature of 68 at Toronto, and 69 at Syracuse. At Oswego, winds were south at 9 knots, with a temperature of 69 degrees. The Central Lake Ontario buoy winds were southwest at 8 knots, with a temperature of 70 degrees, and the waves were 2 feet. The forecast for the Genesee Valley and Northern Finger Lakes, including Rochester, Geneseo, Canandaigua, Newark, and Fairhaven. Overnight, cloudy. Lows in the lower 60s. Light winds. Sunday, cloudy. Showers likely in the afternoon. Highs ranging from the lower 70s on the hilltops to the upper 70s across the lower elevations. Light west winds. Chance of rain 70%. Sunday night, showers likely in the evening, then a chance of showers overnight. Some patchy fog developing overnight. Lows in the lower 60s. Light winds. Chance of rain 70%. Monday, some patchy fog in the morning, otherwise mostly cloudy. A chance of showers in the morning, then showers in the afternoon. Humid with highs in the upper 70s. Light winds. Chance of rain 80%. Monday night, showers in the evening, then showers with a chance of thunderstorms overnight. Warm and muggy with lows in the upper 60s. Light winds. Chance of rain 80%. The forecast for the Southern Finger Lakes, including Tinian, Seneca Falls, and Auburn. Overnight, cloudy. Lows in the lower 60s. South winds 10 miles an hour or less. Sunday, mostly cloudy. Showers likely in the afternoon. Highs in the upper 70s. South winds 10 miles an hour or less. Chance of rain 60%. Sunday night, mostly cloudy with a 50% chance of showers. Some patchy fog developing overnight. Lows in the lower 60s. Light winds. Monday, patchy fog in the morning, otherwise partly sunny in the morning, then mostly cloudy with showers in the afternoon. Humid with highs in the upper 70s. Light winds. Chance of rain 80%. Monday night, showers, warm and muggy with lows in the mid 60s. Light winds. Chance of rain 80%. And now the extended forecast. Tuesday, mostly cloudy. Showers likely and a chance of thunderstorms. Highs in the lower 80s. Chance of rain 70%. Wednesday, showers likely and a chance of thunderstorms. Highs in the lower 80s. Lows in the upper 60s. Chance of rain 70%. Thursday, mostly cloudy. A 50% chance of showers and thunderstorms. Highs in the upper 70s. Lows in the mid 60s. Friday, partly cloudy. Highs in the mid 70s. Lows in the lower 60s. Saturday, partly cloudy. A 30% chance of showers. Highs in the mid 70s. Lows in the upper 50s. Open lake forecast, for the Niagara River to Hamlin Beach beyond 5 miles from shore. Overnight, southwest winds 5 to 10 knots. Waves 1 to 2 feet. Sunday, southwest winds 5 to 10 knots becoming west. Showers likely in the afternoon.
waves 1 foot or less. Sunday night, southwest winds 10 knots or less becoming southeast. Showers. Waves 1 foot or less. Monday, east winds 10 knots or less. A chance of showers in the morning, then showers likely in the afternoon. Waves 1 foot or less. Monday night, east winds 5 to 10 knots becoming southeast. Showers likely. Waves 1 foot or less. Tuesday, south winds 5 to 10 knots. Showers likely. Waves 1 foot or less. Wednesday, south winds 5 to 10 knots becoming southwest. Showers likely with a chance of thunderstorms. Waves 1 foot or less. Thursday, west winds 5 to 10 knots becoming northwest. Showers likely during the day, then a chance of showers Thursday night. Waves 1 foot or less. Winds and waves higher and near thunderstorms. The forecast for the Genesee Valley and Northern Finger Lakes, including Rochester, Geneseo, Canandaigua, Newark, and Fairhaven. Today, cloudy. A chance of showers early this afternoon. Showers likely late. Highs ranging from the lower 70s on the hilltops to the upper 70s across the lower elevations. Light winds. Chance of rain 70%. Tonight, showers likely in the evening, then a chance of showers overnight. Some patchy fog developing overnight. Lows in the lower 60s. Light southwest winds. Chance of rain 70%. Monday, some patchy fog in the morning, otherwise mostly cloudy. A chance of showers in the morning, then showers in the afternoon. Humid with highs in the upper 70s. Light winds. Chance of rain 80%. Monday night, showers in the evening, then showers with a chance of thunderstorms overnight. Warm and muggy with lows in the upper 60s. Light winds. Chance of rain 80%. Tuesday, partly sunny. Showers likely with a chance of thunderstorms in the morning, then a chance of showers in the afternoon. Humid with highs in the lower 80s. Southwest winds 5 to 10 miles an hour, becoming west 10 to 15 miles an hour. Chance of rain 70%. The forecast for the Southern Finger Lakes, including Pinyan, Seneca Falls, and Auburn. Today, mostly cloudy. A chance of showers early this afternoon. Showers likely late. Highs in the upper 70s. South winds 10 miles an hour or less. Chance of rain 60%. Tonight, mostly cloudy with a 50% chance of showers. Some patchy fog developing overnight. Lows in the lower 60s. Light winds. Monday, patchy fog in the morning, otherwise partly sunny in the morning, then mostly cloudy with showers in the afternoon. Humid with highs in the upper 70s. Light winds. Chance of rain 80%. Monday night, showers, warm and muggy with lows in the mid-60s. Light winds. Chance of rain 80%. Tuesday, showers likely in the morning, then partly sunny with a chance of showers and thunderstorms in the afternoon. Humid with highs in the lower 80s. Light winds, becoming west 5 to 10 miles an hour. Chance of rain 70%. And now the extended forecast. Wednesday, showers likely and a chance of thunderstorms. Highs in the lower 80s. Lows in the upper 60s. Chance of rain 70%. Thursday, mostly cloudy. A 50% chance of showers and thunderstorms. Highs in the upper 70s. Lows in the mid-60s. Friday, partly cloudy. Highs in the mid-70s. Lows in the lower 60s. Saturday, partly cloudy. A 30% chance of showers. Highs in the mid-70s. Lows in the upper 50s. Open Lake Forecast, 4, the Niagara River to Hamlin Beach beyond 5 miles from shore. Today, southwest winds 5 to 10 knots. A chance of showers late this morning. Showers likely this afternoon. Waves 1 foot or less. Tonight, southwest winds 10 knots or less becoming east. Showers likely in the evening, then a chance of showers after midnight. Patchy fog after midnight. Waves 1 foot or less. Monday, east winds 10 knots or less. Showers likely in the morning, then showers in the afternoon. Waves 1 foot or less.
Monday night, east winds 5 to 10 knots becoming south. Showers.

waves 1 foot or less. Tuesday, south winds 5 to 10 knots becoming southeast. A chance of showers during the day, then showers likely with a chance of thunderstorms Tuesday night. Waves 2 feet or less. Wednesday, south winds 5 to 10 knots becoming southwest. Showers likely with a chance of thunderstorms. Waves 1 foot or less. Thursday, west winds 5 to 10 knots becoming northwest. A chance of showers during the day. Waves 1 foot or less. Winds and waves higher and near thunderstorms. Open lake forecast, 4, Hanlon Beach to Mexico Bay beyond 5 miles from shore. Today, southwest winds 5 to 15 knots becoming west. A chance of showers. Showers likely late. Waves 1 to 2 feet. Tonight, west winds 10 knots or less becoming northwest. A chance of showers early. Patchy fog after midnight. Waves 2 feet or less. Monday, southeast winds 10 knots or less becoming east. Patchy fog in the morning. Showers likely in the afternoon. Waves 1 foot or less. Monday night, east winds 10 knots or less becoming south. Showers in the evening, then showers with a chance of thunderstorms overnight. Waves 1 foot or less. Tuesday, south winds 5 to 10 knots becoming southeast. Showers with a chance of thunderstorms during the day, then a chance of showers Tuesday night. Waves 2 feet or less. Wednesday, south winds 5 to 15 knots becoming southwest. Showers likely with a chance of thunderstorms. Waves 2 feet or less. Thursday, west winds 5 to 10 knots becoming northwest. A chance of showers. Waves 1 foot or less. Winds and waves higher and near thunderstorms. This is the NOAA Weather Radio KHA 53 in Rochester. Your source for official weather information across the Western Finger Lakes and the Genesee Valley. KHA 53 operates on a frequency of 162.40 MHz. The 4 a.m. weather at Rochester, it was mostly cloudy. The temperature was 67 degrees Fahrenheit or 19 degrees Celsius, the dew point 55 and the relative humidity 65%. The wind was southwest at 9 miles an hour. The pressure was 30.13 inches and steady. Repeating at Rochester, it was mostly cloudy, temperature 67 degrees. Around the region at 4 a.m. it was partly cloudy, with a temperature of 58 at Elmira and 62 at Binghamton. It was mostly cloudy, with a temperature of 67 at Buffalo, 67 at Niagara Falls, and 68 at Watertown. At Syracuse, it was cloudy, with a temperature of 70. At Oswego, winds were south at 8 knots, with a temperature of 69 degrees. The Central Lake Ontario buoy winds were southwest at 8 knots, with a temperature of 70 degrees, and the waves were 1 foot. The forecast for the Genesee Valley and Northern Finger Lakes, including Rochester, Geneseo, Canandaigua, Newark, and Fairhaven. Today, cloudy. A chance of showers early this afternoon. Showers likely late. Highs ranging from the lower 70s on the hilltops to the upper 70s across the lower elevations. Light winds. Chance of rain 70%. Tonight, showers likely in the evening, then a chance of showers overnight. Some patchy fog developing overnight. Lows in the lower 60s. Light southwest winds. Chance of rain 70%. Monday, some patchy fog in the morning, otherwise mostly cloudy. A chance of showers in the morning, then showers in the afternoon. Humid with highs in the upper 70s. Light winds. Chance of rain 80%. Monday night, showers in the evening, then showers with a chance of thunderstorms overnight. Warm and muggy with lows in the upper 60s. Light winds. Chance of rain 80%. Tuesday, partly sunny. Showers likely with a chance of thunderstorms in the morning, then a chance of showers in the afternoon. Humid with highs in the lower 80s. Southwest winds 5 to 10 miles an hour, becoming west 10 to 15 miles an hour. Chance of rain 70%. The forecast for the Southern Finger Lakes, including Tinian, Seneca Falls, and Auburn. Today, mostly cloudy. A chance of showers early this afternoon. Showers likely late. Highs in the upper 70s.

rain 70%. And now the extended forecast. Wednesday, showers likely and a chance of thunderstorms. Highs in the lower 80s. Lows in the upper 60s. Chance of rain 70%. Thursday, mostly cloudy. A 50% chance of showers and thunderstorms. Highs in the upper 70s. Lows in the mid 60s. Friday, partly cloudy. Highs in the mid 70s. Lows in the lower 60s. Saturday, partly cloudy. A 30% chance of showers. Highs in the mid 70s. Lows in the upper 50s. This is the NOAA Weather Radio KHA 53 in Rochester. Your source for official weather information across the Western Finger Lakes and the Genesee Valley. KHA 53 operates on a frequency of 162.40 MHz. The 4 a.m. weather at Rochester, it was cloudy. The temperature was 67 degrees Fahrenheit or 19 degrees Celsius, the dew point 55 and the relative humidity 65%. The wind was southwest at 9 miles an hour. The pressure was 30.13 inches and steady. Repeating at Rochester, it was cloudy, temperature 67 degrees. Around the region at 4 a.m. it was mostly cloudy, with a temperature of 67 at Buffalo, 67 at Niagara Falls, 58 at Elmira, 62 at Binghamton, and 68 at Watertown. It was cloudy, with a temperature of 68 at Toronto, and 70 at Syracuse. At Oswego, winds were south at 8 knots, with a temperature of 69 degrees. The Central Lake Ontario buoy winds were southwest at 8 knots, with a temperature of 70 degrees, and the waves were 1 foot. The Rochester, New York climate summary for yesterday, August 29, 2026. Yesterday's high temperature of 78 degrees occurred at 3:29 p.m. Yesterday's low temperature of 49 degrees occurred at 5:52 a.m. No precipitation fell yesterday, which leaves the monthly total at 1.83 inches. The total precipitation for the year still stands at 30.50 inches. There was one heating degree day yesterday. This brings the monthly total to 5. The yearly total since July 1st is 10. There were no cooling degree days yesterday. This leaves the monthly total at 156. The yearly total since January 1st is 552. Yesterday the maximum wind observed was 14 miles an hour from the southwest. The highest wind gust observed was 18 miles per hour from the southwest, which occurred at 3:10 p.m. Yesterday the average wind speed was 6 miles per hour. The record high for today is 96, which last occurred in 1881, and the record low is 36, which occurred in 1965. Sunrise today is at 6:33 a.m. and sunset is at 7:49 p.m. The forecast for the Genesee Valley and Northern Finger Lakes, including Rochester, Geneseo, Canandaigua, Newark, and Fairhaven. Today, cloudy. A chance of showers early this afternoon. Showers likely late. Highs ranging from the lower 70s on the hilltops to the upper 70s across the lower elevations. Light winds. Chance of rain 70%. Tonight, showers likely in the evening, then a chance of showers overnight. Some patchy fog developing overnight. Lows in the lower 60s. Light southwest winds. Chance of rain 70%. Monday, some patchy fog in the morning, otherwise mostly cloudy. A chance of showers in the morning, then showers in the afternoon. Humid with highs in the upper 70s. Light winds. Chance of rain 80%. Monday night, showers in the evening, then showers with a chance of thunderstorms overnight. Warm and muggy with lows in the upper 60s. Light winds. Chance of rain 80%. Tuesday, partly sunny. Showers likely with a chance of thunderstorms in the morning, then a chance of showers in the afternoon. Humid with highs in the lower 80s. Southwest winds 5 to 10 miles an hour, becoming west 10 to 15 miles an hour. Chance of rain 70%. The forecast for the Southern Finger Lakes, including Pinyan, Seneca Falls, and Auburn. Today, mostly cloudy. A chance of showers early this afternoon. Showers likely late. Highs in the upper 70s. South winds 10 miles an hour or less. Chance of rain 60%. Tonight, mostly cloudy with a

50% chance of showers. Some patchy fog developing overnight. Lows in the lower 60s. Light winds. Monday, patchy fog in the morning, otherwise partly sunny in the morning, then mostly cloudy with showers in the afternoon. Humid with highs in the upper 70s. Light winds. Chance of rain 80%. Monday night, showers, warm and muggy with lows in the mid-60s. Light winds. Chance of rain 80%. Tuesday, showers likely in the morning, then partly sunny with a chance of showers and thunderstorms in the afternoon. Humid with highs in the lower 80s. Light winds, becoming west 5 to 10 miles an hour. Chance of rain 70%. And now the extended forecast. Wednesday, showers likely and a chance of thunderstorms. Highs in the lower 80s. Lows in the upper 60s. Chance of rain 70%. Thursday, mostly cloudy. A 50% chance of showers and thunderstorms. Highs in the upper 70s. Lows in the mid-60s. Friday, partly cloudy. Highs in the mid-70s. Lows in the lower 60s. Saturday, partly cloudy. A 30% chance of showers. Highs in the mid-70s. Lows in the upper 50s. This is the NOAA Weather Radio KHA 53 in Rochester. Your source for official weather information across the Western Finger Lakes and the Genesee Valley. KHA 53 operates on a frequency of 162.40 MHz. The 4 a.m. weather at Rochester, it was cloudy. The temperature was 67 degrees Fahrenheit or 19 degrees Celsius, the dew point 55 and the relative humidity 65%. The wind was southwest at 9 miles an hour. The pressure was 30.13 inches and steady. Repeating at Rochester, it was cloudy, temperature 67 degrees. Around the region at 4 a.m. it was mostly cloudy, with a temperature of 67 at Buffalo, 67 at Niagara Falls, 58 at Elmira, 62 at Binghamton, and 68 at Watertown. It was cloudy, with a temperature of 68 at Toronto, and 70 at Syracuse. At Oswego, winds were south at 8 knots, with a temperature of 69 degrees. The Central Lake Ontario buoy winds were southwest at 8 knots, with a temperature of 70 degrees, and the waves were 1 foot. The forecast for the Genesee Valley and Northern Finger Lakes, including Rochester, Geneseo, Canandaigua, Newark, and Fairhaven. Today, cloudy. A chance of showers early this afternoon. Showers likely late. Highs ranging from the lower 70s on the hilltops to the upper 70s across the lower elevations. Light winds. Chance of rain 70%. Tonight, showers likely in the evening, then a chance of showers overnight. Some patchy fog developing overnight. Lows in the lower 60s. Light southwest winds. Chance of rain 70%. Monday, some patchy fog in the morning, otherwise mostly cloudy. A chance of showers in the morning, then showers in the afternoon. Humid with highs in the upper 70s. Light winds. Chance of rain 80%. Monday night, showers in the evening, then showers with a chance of thunderstorms overnight. Warm and muggy with lows in the upper 60s. Light winds. Chance of rain 80%. Tuesday, partly sunny. Showers likely with a chance of thunderstorms in the morning, then a chance of showers in the afternoon. Humid with highs in the lower 80s. Southwest winds 5 to 10 miles an hour, becoming west 10 to 15 miles an hour. Chance of rain 70%. The forecast for the Southern Finger Lakes, including Pinyan, Seneca Falls, and Auburn. Today, mostly cloudy. A chance of showers early this afternoon. Showers likely late. Highs in the upper 70s. South winds 10 miles an hour or less. Chance of rain 60%. Tonight, mostly cloudy with a 50% chance of showers. Some patchy fog developing overnight. Lows in the lower 60s. Light winds. Monday, patchy fog in the morning, otherwise partly sunny in the morning, then mostly cloudy with showers in the afternoon. Humid with highs in the upper 70s. Light winds. Chance of rain 80%. Monday night, showers, warm and muggy with lows in the mid-60s. Light winds. Chance of rain 80%.

Tuesday, showers likely in the morning, then partly sunny with a chance of showers and thunderstorms in the afternoon. Humid with highs in the lower 80s. Light winds, becoming west 5 to 10 miles an hour. Chance of rain 70%. And now the extended forecast. Wednesday, showers likely and a chance of thunderstorms. Highs in the lower 80s. Lows in the upper 60s. Chance of rain 70%. Thursday, mostly cloudy. A 50% chance of showers and thunderstorms. Highs in the upper 70s. Lows in the mid 60s. Friday, partly cloudy. Highs in the mid 70s. Lows in the lower 60s. Saturday, partly cloudy. A 30% chance of showers. Highs in the mid 70s. Lows in the upper 50s. This is the NOAA Weather Radio KHA 53 in Rochester. Your source for official weather information across the Western Finger Lakes and the Genesee Valley. KHA 53 operates on a frequency of 162.40 MHz. The 4 a.m. weather at Rochester, it was cloudy. The temperature was 67 degrees Fahrenheit or 19 degrees Celsius, the dew point 55 and the relative humidity 65%. The wind was southwest at 9 miles an hour. The pressure was 30.13 inches and steady. Repeating at Rochester, it was cloudy, temperature 67 degrees. Around the region at 4 a.m. it was mostly cloudy, with a temperature of 67 at Buffalo, 67 at Niagara Falls, 58 at Elmira, 62 at Binghamton, and 68 at Watertown. It was cloudy, with a temperature of 68 at Toronto, and 70 at Syracuse. At Oswego, winds were south at 8 knots, with a temperature of 69 degrees. The Central Lake Ontario buoy winds were southwest at 8 knots, with a temperature of 70 degrees, and the waves were 1 foot. The forecast for the Genesee Valley and Northern Finger Lakes, including Rochester, Geneseo, Canandaigua, Newark, and Fairhaven. Today, cloudy. A chance of showers early this afternoon. Showers likely late. Highs ranging from the lower 70s on the hilltops to the upper 70s across the lower elevations. Light winds. Chance of rain 70%. Tonight, showers likely in the evening, then a chance of showers overnight. Some patchy fog developing overnight. Lows in the lower 60s. Light southwest winds. Chance of rain 70%. Monday, some patchy fog in the morning, otherwise mostly cloudy. A chance of showers in the morning, then showers in the afternoon. Humid with highs in the upper 70s. Light winds. Chance of rain 80%. Monday night, showers in the evening, then showers with a chance of thunderstorms overnight. Warm and muggy with lows in the upper 60s. Light winds. Chance of rain 80%. Tuesday, partly sunny. Showers likely with a chance of thunderstorms in the morning, then a chance of showers in the afternoon. Humid with highs in the lower 80s. Southwest winds 5 to 10 miles an hour, becoming west 10 to 15 miles an hour. Chance of rain 70%. The forecast for the Southern Finger Lakes, including Pinyan, Seneca Falls, and Auburn. Today, mostly cloudy. A chance of showers early this afternoon. Showers likely late. Highs in the upper 70s. South winds 10 miles an hour or less. Chance of rain 60%. Tonight, mostly cloudy with a 50% chance of showers. Some patchy fog developing overnight. Lows in the lower 60s. Light winds. Monday, patchy fog in the morning, otherwise partly sunny in the morning, then mostly cloudy with showers in the afternoon. Humid with highs in the upper 70s. Light winds. Chance of rain 80%. Monday night, showers, warm and muggy with lows in the mid-60s. Light winds. Chance of rain 80%. Tuesday, showers likely in the morning, then partly sunny with a chance of showers and thunderstorms in the afternoon. Humid with highs in the lower 80s. Light winds, becoming west 5 to 10 miles an hour. Chance of rain 70%. And now the extended forecast. Wednesday, showers likely and a chance of thunderstorms. Highs in the lower 80s. Lows in the upper 60s. Chance of rain 70%. Thursday, mostly

Cloudy. A 50% chance of showers and thunderstorms. Highs in the upper 70s. Lows in the mid 60s. Friday, partly cloudy. Highs in the mid 70s. Lows in the lower 60s. Saturday, partly cloudy. A 30% chance of showers. Highs in the mid 70s. Lows in the upper 50s. This is the NOAA Weather Radio KHA 53 in Rochester. Your source for official weather information across the Western Finger Lakes and the Genesee Valley. KHA 53 operates on a frequency of 162.40 MHz. The 4 a.m. weather at Rochester, it was cloudy. The temperature was 67 degrees Fahrenheit or 19 degrees Celsius, the dew point 55 and the relative humidity 65%. The wind was southwest at 9 miles an hour. The pressure was 30.13 inches and steady. Repeating at Rochester, it was cloudy, temperature 67 degrees. Around the region at 4 a.m. it was mostly cloudy, with a temperature of 67 at Buffalo, 67 at Niagara Falls, 58 at Elmira, 62 at Binghamton, and 68 at Watertown. It was cloudy, with a temperature of 68 at Toronto, and 70 at Syracuse. At Oswego, winds were south at 8 knots, with a temperature of 69 degrees. The Central Lake Ontario buoy winds were southwest at 8 knots, with a temperature of 70 degrees, and the waves were 1 foot. The forecast for the Genesee Valley and Northern Finger Lakes, including Rochester, Geneseo, Canandaigua, Newark, and Fairhaven. Today, cloudy. A chance of showers early this afternoon. Showers likely late. Highs ranging from the lower 70s on the hilltops to the upper 70s across the lower elevations. Light winds. Chance of rain 70%. Tonight, showers likely in the evening, then a chance of showers overnight. Some patchy fog developing overnight. Lows in the lower 60s. Light southwest winds. Chance of rain 70%. Monday, some patchy fog in the morning, otherwise mostly cloudy. A chance of showers in the morning, then showers in the afternoon. Humid with highs in the upper 70s. Light winds. Chance of rain 80%. Monday night, showers in the evening, then showers with a chance of thunderstorms overnight. Warm and muggy with lows in the upper 60s. Light winds. Chance of rain 80%. Tuesday, partly sunny. Showers likely with a chance of thunderstorms in the morning, then a chance of showers in the afternoon. Humid with highs in the lower 80s. Southwest winds 5 to 10 miles an hour, becoming west 10 to 15 miles an hour. Chance of rain 70%. The forecast for the Southern Finger Lakes, including Pinyan, Seneca Falls, and Auburn. Today, mostly cloudy. A chance of showers early this afternoon. Showers likely late. Highs in the upper 70s. South winds 10 miles an hour or less. Chance of rain 60%. Tonight, mostly cloudy with a 50% chance of showers. Some patchy fog developing overnight. Lows in the lower 60s. Light winds. Monday, patchy fog in the morning, otherwise partly sunny in the morning, then mostly cloudy with showers in the afternoon. Humid with highs in the upper 70s. Light winds. Chance of rain 80%. Monday night, showers, warm and muggy with lows in the mid 60s. Light winds. Chance of rain 80%. Tuesday, showers likely in the morning, then partly sunny with a chance of showers and thunderstorms in the afternoon. Humid with highs in the lower 80s. Light winds, becoming west 5 to 10 miles an hour. Chance of rain 70%. And now the extended forecast. Wednesday, showers likely and a chance of thunderstorms. Highs in the lower 80s. Lows in the upper 60s. Chance of rain 70%. Thursday, mostly cloudy. A 50% chance of showers and thunderstorms. Highs in the upper 70s. Lows in the mid 60s. Friday, partly cloudy. Highs in the mid 70s. Lows in the lower 60s. Saturday, partly cloudy. A 30% chance of showers. Highs in the mid 70s. Lows in the upper 50s. Lows in the lower 60s. Saturday, partly cloudy. A 30% chance of showers.

Highs in the mid-70s. Lows in the upper 50s. The Nearshore Marine Forecast for the Niagara River to Hamelin Beach along Lake Ontario. Today, southwest winds 5 to 10 knots. A chance of showers late this morning. Showers likely this afternoon. Waves 1 foot or less. Tonight, southwest winds 5 to 10 knots becoming light and variable. Showers likely. Patchy fog overnight. Waves 1 foot or less. Monday, southeast winds 10 knots or less becoming east. Showers likely in the morning, then showers in the afternoon. Waves 1 foot or less. Monday night, southeast winds 10 knots or less becoming south. Showers in the evening, then showers likely with a chance of thunderstorms overnight. Waves 1 foot or less. Tuesday, southwest winds 10 knots or less becoming southeast. A chance of showers and thunderstorms during the day, then showers likely with a chance of thunderstorms Tuesday night. Waves 2 feet or less. Wednesday, south winds 5 to 10 knots becoming southwest. Showers likely with a chance of thunderstorms. Waves 1 foot or less. Thursday, west winds 10 knots or less becoming northwest. A chance of showers during the day. Waves 1 foot or less. Winds and waves higher in and near thunderstorms. The Nearshore Marine Forecast for Hamelin Beach to Sodus Bay. Today, southwest winds 5 to 10 knots becoming west. A chance of showers early this afternoon. Showers likely late. Waves 1 foot or less. Tonight, southwest winds 5 to 10 knots becoming light and variable. A chance of showers in the evening. Patchy fog overnight. Waves 1 foot or less. Monday, southeast winds 10 knots or less becoming east. A chance of showers in the morning, then showers in the afternoon. Waves 1 foot or less. Monday night, east winds less than 10 knots becoming south. Showers in the evening, then showers with a chance of thunderstorms overnight. Waves 1 foot or less. Tuesday, southwest winds 10 knots or less becoming south. Showers likely with a chance of thunderstorms during the day, then a chance of showers Tuesday night. Waves 2 feet or less. Wednesday, south winds 5 to 10 knots becoming southwest. Showers likely with a chance of thunderstorms. Waves 1 foot or less. Thursday, west winds 5 to 10 knots becoming northwest. A chance of showers. Waves 1 foot or less. Winds and waves higher in and near thunderstorms. The water temperature off Rochester is 72 degrees. The Nearshore Marine Forecast for Sodus Bay to Mexico Bay. Today, southwest winds 5 to 10 knots becoming west. A chance of showers this afternoon. Waves 2 feet or less. Tonight, west winds 5 to 10 knots becoming light and variable. A chance of showers in the evening. Patchy fog overnight. Waves 2 feet or less. Monday, south winds less than 10 knots becoming east. Patchy fog in the morning. Showers likely in the afternoon. Waves 1 foot or less. Monday night, east winds less than 10 knots becoming south. Showers. Waves 1 foot or less. Tuesday, south winds 10 knots or less becoming southeast. Showers during the day, then a chance of showers Tuesday night. Waves 1 foot or less. Wednesday, south winds 5 to 10 knots becoming southwest. Showers likely with a chance of thunderstorms. Waves 1 foot or less. Thursday, west winds 5 to 10 knots becoming northwest. A chance of showers. Waves 1 foot or less. Winds and waves higher in and near thunderstorms. This is the NOAA Weather Radio KHA 53 in Rochester. Your source for official weather information across the Western Finger Lakes and the Genesee Valley. KHA 53 operates on a frequency of 162.40 MHz. The 4 a.m. weather at Rochester, it was cloudy. The temperature was 67 degrees Fahrenheit or 19 degrees Celsius, the dew point 55 and the relative humidity 65%. The wind was southwest at 9 miles an hour. The pressure was 30.13 inches and steady. Repeating at Rochester, it was cloudy, temperature 67 degrees.

region. At 4 a.m., it was mostly cloudy, with a temperature of 67 at Buffalo, 67 at Niagara Falls, 58 at Elmira, 62 at Binghamton, and 68 at Watertown. It was cloudy, with a temperature of 68 at Toronto, and 70 at Syracuse. At Oswego, winds were south at 8 knots, with a temperature of 69 degrees. The Central Lake Ontario buoy winds were southwest at 8 knots, with a temperature of 70 degrees, and the waves were 1 foot. The forecast for the Genesee Valley and Northern Finger Lakes, including Rochester, Geneseo, Canandaigua, Newark, and Fairhaven. Today, cloudy. A chance of showers early this afternoon. Showers likely late. Highs ranging from the lower 70s on the hilltops to the upper 70s across the lower elevations. Light winds. Chance of rain 70%. Tonight, showers likely in the evening, then a chance of showers overnight. Some patchy fog developing overnight. Lows in the lower 60s. Light southwest winds. Chance of rain 70%. Monday, some patchy fog in the morning, otherwise mostly cloudy. A chance of showers in the morning, then showers in the afternoon. Humid with highs in the upper 70s. Light winds. Chance of rain 80%. Monday night, showers in the evening, then showers with a chance of thunderstorms overnight. Warm and muggy with lows in the upper 60s. Light winds. Chance of rain 80%. Tuesday, partly sunny. Showers likely with a chance of thunderstorms in the morning, then a chance of showers in the afternoon. Humid with highs in the lower 80s. Southwest winds 5 to 10 miles an hour, becoming west 10 to 15 miles an hour. Chance of rain 70%. The forecast for the Southern Finger Lakes, including Pinyan, Seneca Falls, and Auburn. Today, mostly cloudy. A chance of showers early this afternoon. Showers likely late. Highs in the upper 70s. South winds 10 miles an hour or less. Chance of rain 60%. Tonight, mostly cloudy with a 50% chance of showers. Some patchy fog developing overnight. Lows in the lower 60s. Light winds. Monday, patchy fog in the morning, otherwise partly sunny in the morning, then mostly cloudy with showers in the afternoon. Humid with highs in the upper 70s. Light winds. Chance of rain 80%. Monday night, showers, warm and muggy with lows in the mid-60s. Light winds. Chance of rain 80%. Tuesday, showers likely in the morning, then partly sunny with a chance of showers and thunderstorms in the afternoon. Humid with highs in the lower 80s. Light winds, becoming west 5 to 10 miles an hour. Chance of rain 70%. And now the extended forecast. Wednesday, showers likely and a chance of thunderstorms. Highs in the lower 80s. Lows in the upper 60s. Chance of rain 70%. Thursday, mostly cloudy. A 50% chance of showers and thunderstorms. Highs in the upper 70s. Lows in the mid 60s. Friday, partly cloudy. Highs in the mid 70s. Lows in the lower 60s. Saturday, partly cloudy. A 30% chance of showers. Highs in the mid-70s. Lows in the upper 50s. 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KHA-53 operates on a frequency of 162.40 MHz. The 4 a.m. weather at Rochester, it was cloudy. The temperature was 67 degrees Fahrenheit or 19 degrees Celsius, the dew point 55 and the relative humidity 65%. The wind was southwest at 9 miles an hour. The pressure was 30.13 inches and steady. Repeating at Rochester, it was cloudy, temperature 67 degrees. Around the region at 4 a.m. it was mostly cloudy, with a temperature of 67 at Buffalo, 67 at Niagara Falls, 58 at Elmira, 62 at Binghamton, and 68 at Watertown. It was cloudy, with a temperature of 68 at Toronto, and 70 at Syracuse. At Oswego, winds were south at 8 knots, with a temperature of 69 degrees. The Central Lake Ontario buoy winds were southwest at 8 knots, with a temperature of 70 degrees, and the waves were 1 foot.

forecast for the Genesee Valley and Northern Finger Lakes, including Rochester, Geneseo, Canandaigua, Newark, and Fairhaven. Today, cloudy. A chance of showers early this afternoon. Showers likely late. Highs ranging from the lower 70s on the hilltops to the upper 70s across the lower elevations. Light winds. Chance of rain 70%. Tonight, showers likely in the evening, then a chance of showers overnight. Some patchy fog developing overnight. Lows in the lower 60s. Light southwest winds. Chance of rain 70%. Monday, some patchy fog in the morning, otherwise mostly cloudy. A chance of showers in the morning, then showers in the afternoon. Humid with highs in the upper 70s. Light winds. Chance of rain 80%. Monday night, showers in the evening, then showers with a chance of thunderstorms overnight. Warm and muggy with lows in the upper 60s. Light winds. Chance of rain 80%. Tuesday, partly sunny. Showers likely with a chance of thunderstorms in the morning, then a chance of showers in the afternoon. Humid with highs in the lower 80s. Southwest winds 5 to 10 miles an hour, becoming west 10 to 15 miles an hour. Chance of rain 70%. The forecast for the Southern Finger Lakes, including Pinyan, Seneca Falls, and Auburn. Today, mostly cloudy. A chance of showers early this afternoon. Showers likely late. Highs in the upper 70s. South winds 10 miles an hour or less. Chance of rain 60%. Tonight, mostly cloudy with a 50% chance of showers. Some patchy fog developing overnight. Lows in the lower 60s. Light winds. Monday, patchy fog in the morning, otherwise partly sunny in the morning, then mostly cloudy with showers in the afternoon. Humid with highs in the upper 70s. Light winds. Chance of rain 80%. Monday night, showers, warm and muggy with lows in the mid-60s. Light winds. Chance of rain 80%. Tuesday, showers likely in the morning, then partly sunny with a chance of showers and thunderstorms in the afternoon. Humid with highs in the lower 80s. Light winds, becoming west 5 to 10 miles an hour. Chance of rain 70%. And now the extended forecast. Wednesday, showers likely and a chance of thunderstorms. Highs in the lower 80s. Lows in the upper 60s. Chance of rain 70%. Thursday, mostly cloudy. A 50% chance of showers and thunderstorms. Highs in the upper 70s. Lows in the mid-60s. Friday, partly cloudy. Highs in the mid-70s. Lows in the lower 60s. Saturday, partly cloudy. A 30% chance of showers. Highs in the mid-70s. Lows in the upper 50s. The Rochester, New York climate summary for yesterday, August 29, 2026. Yesterday's high temperature of 78 degrees occurred at 3:29 p.m. Yesterday's low temperature of 49 degrees occurred at 5:52 a.m. No precipitation fell yesterday, which leaves the monthly total at 1.83 inches. The total precipitation for the year still stands at 30.50 inches. There was one heating degree day yesterday. This brings the monthly total to 5. The yearly total since July 1st is 10. There were no cooling degree days yesterday. This leaves the monthly total at 156. The yearly total since January 1st is 552. Yesterday the maximum wind observed was 14 miles an hour from the southwest. The highest wind gust observed was 18 miles per hour from the southwest, which occurred at 3:10 p.m. Yesterday the average wind speed was 6 miles per hour. The record high for today is 96, which last occurred in 1881, and the record low is 36, which occurred in 1965. Sunrise today is at 6:33 a.m. and sunset is at 7:49 p.m. This is the NOAA Weather Radio KHA-53 in Rochester. 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KHA-53 operates on a frequency of 162.40 MHz. The 4 a.m. weather at Rochester, it was cloudy. The temperature was 67 degrees Fahrenheit or 19 degrees Celsius,
The dew point 55 and the relative humidity 65%. The wind was southwest at 9 miles an hour. The pressure was 30.13 inches and steady. Repeating at Rochester, it was cloudy, temperature 67 degrees. Around the region at 4 a.m. it was mostly cloudy, with a temperature of 67 at Buffalo, 67 at Niagara Falls, 58 at Elmira, 62 at Binghamton, and 68 at Watertown. It was cloudy, with a temperature of 68 at Toronto, and 70 at Syracuse. At Oswego, winds were south at 8 knots, with a temperature of 69 degrees. The Central Lake Ontario buoy winds were southwest at 8 knots, with a temperature of 70 degrees, and the waves were 1 foot. The forecast for the Genesee Valley and Northern Finger Lakes, including Rochester, Geneseo, Canandaigua, Newark, and Fairhaven. Today, cloudy. A chance of showers early this afternoon. Showers likely late. Highs ranging from the lower 70s on the hilltops to the upper 70s across the lower elevations. Light winds. Chance of rain 70%. Tonight, showers likely in the evening, then a chance of showers overnight. Some patchy fog developing overnight. Lows in the lower 60s. Light southwest winds. Chance of rain 70%. Monday, some patchy fog in the morning, otherwise mostly cloudy. A chance of showers in the morning, then showers in the afternoon. Humid with highs in the upper 70s. Light winds. Chance of rain 80%. Monday night, showers in the evening, then showers with a chance of thunderstorms overnight. Warm and muggy with lows in the upper 60s. Light winds. Chance of rain 80%. Tuesday, partly sunny. Showers likely with a chance of thunderstorms in the morning, then a chance of showers in the afternoon. Humid with highs in the lower 80s. Southwest winds 5 to 10 miles an hour, becoming west 10 to 15 miles an hour. Chance of rain 70%. The forecast for the Southern Finger Lakes, including Tinian, Seneca Falls, and Auburn. Today, mostly cloudy. A chance of showers early this afternoon. Showers likely late. Highs in the upper 70s. South winds 10 miles an hour or less. Chance of rain 60%. Tonight, mostly cloudy with a 50% chance of showers. Some patchy fog developing overnight. Lows in the lower 60s. Light winds. Monday, patchy fog in the morning, otherwise partly sunny in the morning, then mostly cloudy with showers in the afternoon. Humid with highs in the upper 70s. Light winds. Chance of rain 80%. Monday night, showers, warm and muggy with lows in the mid-60s. Light winds. Chance of rain 80%. Tuesday, showers likely in the morning, then partly sunny with a chance of showers and thunderstorms in the afternoon. Humid with highs in the lower 80s. Light winds, becoming west 5 to 10 miles an hour. Chance of rain 70%. And now the extended forecast. Wednesday, showers likely and a chance of thunderstorms. Highs in the lower 80s. Lows in the upper 60s. Chance of rain 70%. Thursday, mostly cloudy. A 50% chance of showers and thunderstorms. Highs in the upper 70s. Lows in the mid 60s. Friday, partly cloudy. Highs in the mid 70s. Lows in the lower 60s. Saturday, partly cloudy. A 30% chance of showers. Highs in the mid-70s. Lows in the upper 50s. 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KHA-53 operates on a frequency of 162.40 MHz. The 4 a.m. weather at Rochester, it was cloudy. The temperature was 67 degrees Fahrenheit or 19 degrees Celsius, the dew point 55 and the relative humidity 65%. The wind was southwest at 9 miles an hour. The pressure was 30.13 inches and steady. Repeating at Rochester, it was cloudy, temperature 67 degrees. Around the region at 4 a.m. it was mostly cloudy, with a temperature of 67 at Buffalo, 67 at Niagara Falls, 58 at Elmira, 62 at Binghamton, and 68 at Watertown.
It was cloudy, with a temperature of 68 at Toronto and 70 at Syracuse.

At Oswego, winds were south at 8 knots, with a temperature of 69 degrees. The Central Lake Ontario buoy winds were southwest at 8 knots, with a temperature of 70 degrees, and the waves were 1 foot. The forecast for the Genesee Valley and Northern Finger Lakes, including Rochester, Geneseo, Canandaigua, Newark, and Fairhaven. Today, cloudy. A chance of showers early this afternoon. Showers likely late. Highs ranging from the lower 70s on the hilltops to the upper 70s across the lower elevations. Light winds. Chance of rain 70%. Tonight, showers likely in the evening, then a chance of showers overnight. Some patchy fog developing overnight. Lows in the lower 60s. Light southwest winds. Chance of rain 70%. Monday, some patchy fog in the morning, otherwise mostly cloudy. A chance of showers in the morning, then showers in the afternoon. Humid with highs in the upper 70s. Light winds. Chance of rain 80%. Monday night, showers in the evening, then showers with a chance of thunderstorms overnight. Warm and muggy with lows in the upper 60s. Light winds. Chance of rain 80%. Tuesday, partly sunny. Showers likely with a chance of thunderstorms in the morning, then a chance of showers in the afternoon. Humid with highs in the lower 80s. Southwest winds 5 to 10 miles an hour, becoming west 10 to 15 miles an hour. Chance of rain 70%. The forecast for the Southern Finger Lakes, including Pinyan, Seneca Falls, and Auburn. Today, mostly cloudy. A chance of showers early this afternoon. Showers likely late. Highs in the upper 70s. South winds 10 miles an hour or less. Chance of rain 60%. Tonight, mostly cloudy with a 50% chance of showers. Some patchy fog developing overnight. Lows in the lower 60s. Light winds. Monday, patchy fog in the morning, otherwise partly sunny in the morning, then mostly cloudy with showers in the afternoon. Humid with highs in the upper 70s. Light winds. Chance of rain 80%. Monday night, showers, warm and muggy with lows in the mid-60s. Light winds. Chance of rain 80%. Tuesday, showers likely in the morning, then partly sunny with a chance of showers and thunderstorms in the afternoon. Humid with highs in the lower 80s. Light winds, becoming west 5 to 10 miles an hour. Chance of rain 70%. And now the extended forecast. Wednesday, showers likely and a chance of thunderstorms. Highs in the lower 80s. Lows in the upper 60s. Chance of rain 70%. Thursday, mostly cloudy. A 50% chance of showers and thunderstorms. Highs in the upper 70s. Lows in the mid 60s. Friday, partly cloudy. Highs in the mid 70s. Lows in the lower 60s. Saturday, partly cloudy. A 30% chance of showers. Highs in the mid-70s. Lows in the upper 50s. This is the NOAA Weather Radio KHA 53 in Rochester. Your source for official weather information across the Western Finger Lakes and the Genesee Valley. KHA 53 operates on a frequency of 162.40 MHz. The 4 a.m. weather at Rochester, it was cloudy. The temperature was 67 degrees Fahrenheit or 19 degrees Celsius, the dew point 55 and the relative humidity 65%. The wind was southwest at 9 miles an hour. The pressure was 30.13 inches and steady. Repeating at Rochester, it was cloudy, temperature 67 degrees. Around the region at 4 a.m. it was mostly cloudy, with a temperature of 67 at Buffalo, 67 at Niagara Falls, 58 at Elmira, 62 at Binghamton, and 68 at Watertown. It was cloudy, with a temperature of 68 at Toronto, and 70 at Syracuse. At Oswego, winds were south at 8 knots, with a temperature of 69 degrees. The Central Lake Ontario buoy winds were southwest at 8 knots, with a temperature of 70 degrees, and the waves were 1 foot. The forecast for the Genesee Valley and Northern Finger Lakes, including Rochester, Geneseo, Canandaigua, Newark, and Fairhaven. Today, cloudy. A chance of showers early this afternoon. Showers likely late. Highs ranging from

lower 70s on the hilltops to the upper 70s across the lower elevations. Light winds. Chance of rain 70%. Tonight, showers likely in the evening, then a chance of showers overnight. Some patchy fog developing overnight. Lows in the lower 60s. Light southwest winds. Chance of rain 70%. Monday, some patchy fog in the morning, otherwise mostly cloudy. A chance of showers in the morning, then showers in the afternoon. Humid with highs in the upper 70s. Light winds. Chance of rain 80%. Monday night, showers in the evening, then showers with a chance of thunderstorms overnight. Warm and muggy with lows in the upper 60s. Light winds. Chance of rain 80%. Tuesday, partly sunny. Showers likely with a chance of thunderstorms in the morning, then a chance of showers in the afternoon. Humid with highs in the lower 80s. Southwest winds 5 to 10 miles an hour, becoming west 10 to 15 miles an hour. Chance of rain 70%. The forecast for the Southern Finger Lakes, including Pinyan, Seneca Falls, and Auburn. Today, mostly cloudy. A chance of showers early this afternoon. Showers likely late. Highs in the upper 70s. South winds 10 miles an hour or less. Chance of rain 60%. Tonight, mostly cloudy with a 50% chance of showers. Some patchy fog developing overnight. Lows in the lower 60s. Light winds. Monday, patchy fog in the morning, otherwise partly sunny in the morning, then mostly cloudy with showers in the afternoon. Humid with highs in the upper 70s. Light winds. Chance of rain 80%. Monday night, showers, warm and muggy with lows in the mid-60s. Light winds. Chance of rain 80%. Tuesday, showers likely in the morning, then partly sunny with a chance of showers and thunderstorms in the afternoon. Humid with highs in the lower 80s. Light winds, becoming west 5 to 10 miles an hour. Chance of rain 70%. And now the extended forecast. Wednesday, showers likely and a chance of thunderstorms. Highs in the lower 80s. Lows in the upper 60s. Chance of rain 70%. Thursday, mostly cloudy. A 50% chance of showers and thunderstorms. Highs in the upper 70s. Lows in the mid-60s. Friday, partly cloudy. Highs in the mid-70s. Lows in the lower 60s. Saturday, partly cloudy. A 30% chance of showers. Highs in the mid-70s. Lows in the upper 50s. Open Lake Forecast, 4, the Niagara River to Hamlin Beach beyond 5 miles from shore. Today, southwest winds 5 to 10 knots. A chance of showers late this morning. Showers likely this afternoon. Waves 1 foot or less. Tonight, southwest winds 10 knots or less becoming east. Showers likely in the evening, then a chance of showers after midnight. Patchy fog after midnight. Waves 1 foot or less. Monday, east winds 10 knots or less. Showers likely in the morning, then showers in the afternoon. Waves 1 foot or less. Monday night, east winds 5 to 10 knots becoming south. Showers. Waves 1 foot or less. Tuesday, south winds 5 to 10 knots becoming southeast. A chance of showers during the day, then showers likely with a chance of thunderstorms Tuesday night. Waves 2 feet or less. Wednesday, south winds 5 to 10 knots becoming southwest. Showers likely with a chance of thunderstorms. Waves 1 foot or less. Thursday, west winds 5 to 10 knots becoming northwest. A chance of showers during the day. Waves 1 foot or less. Winds and waves higher in and near thunderstorms. Open Lake Forecast, 4, Hamlin Beach to Mexico Bay beyond 5 miles from shore. Today, southwest winds 5 to 15 knots becoming west. A chance of showers. Showers likely late. Waves 1 to 2 feet. Tonight, west winds 10 knots or less becoming northwest. A chance of showers early. Patchy fog after midnight. Waves 2 feet or less. Monday, southeast winds 10 knots or less becoming east. Patchy fog in the morning. Showers likely in the afternoon.
waves 1 foot or less. Monday night, east winds 10 knots or less becoming south. Showers in the evening, then showers with a chance of thunderstorms overnight. Waves 1 foot or less. Tuesday, south winds 5 to 10 knots becoming southeast. Showers with a chance of thunderstorms during the day, then a chance of showers Tuesday night. Waves 2 feet or less. Wednesday, south winds 5 to 15 knots becoming southwest. Showers likely with a chance of thunderstorms. Waves 2 feet or less. Thursday, west winds 5 to 10 knots becoming northwest. A chance of showers. Waves 1 foot or less. Winds and waves higher in and near thunderstorms. This is the NOAA Weather Radio KHA-53 in Rochester. 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KHA-53 operates on a frequency of 162.40 MHz. The 5 a.m. weather at Rochester, it was mostly cloudy. The temperature was 68 degrees Fahrenheit or 20 degrees Celsius, the dew point 55 and the relative humidity 63%. The wind was southwest at 9 miles an hour. The pressure was 30.11 inches and falling. Repeating at Rochester, it was mostly cloudy, temperature 68 degrees. Around the region at 4 a.m. it was mostly cloudy, with a temperature of 67 at Buffalo, 67 at Niagara Falls, 58 at Elmira, 62 at Binghamton, and 68 at Watertown. It was cloudy, with a temperature of 68 at Toronto, and 70 at Syracuse. At Oswego, winds were south at 8 knots, with a temperature of 69 degrees. The Central Lake Ontario buoy winds were southwest at 8 knots, with a temperature of 70 degrees, and the waves were 1 foot. Around the region at 5 a.m. it was mostly cloudy, with a temperature of 68 at Buffalo, 68 at Niagara Falls, 57 at Elmira, 62 at Binghamton, and 67 at Watertown. At Syracuse, it was cloudy, with a temperature of 70. At Oswego, winds were south at 9 knots, with a temperature of 69 degrees. The Central Lake Ontario buoy winds were south at 10 knots, with a temperature of 70 degrees, and the waves were 1 foot. The forecast for the Genesee Valley and Northern Finger Lakes, including Rochester, Geneseo, Canandaigua, Newark, and Fairhaven. Today, cloudy. A chance of showers early this afternoon. Showers likely late. Highs ranging from the lower 70s on the hilltops to the upper 70s across the lower elevations. Light winds. Chance of rain 70%. Tonight, showers likely in the evening, then a chance of showers overnight. Some patchy fog developing overnight. Lows in the lower 60s. Light southwest winds. Chance of rain 70%. Monday, some patchy fog in the morning, otherwise mostly cloudy. A chance of showers in the morning, then showers in the afternoon. Humid with highs in the upper 70s. Light winds. Chance of rain 80%. Monday night, showers in the evening, then showers with a chance of thunderstorms overnight. Warm and muggy with lows in the upper 60s. Light winds. Chance of rain 80%. Tuesday, partly sunny. Showers likely with a chance of thunderstorms in the morning, then a chance of showers in the afternoon. Humid with highs in the lower 80s. Southwest winds 5 to 10 miles an hour, becoming west 10 to 15 miles an hour. Chance of rain 70%. The forecast for the Southern Finger Lakes, including Tinian, Seneca Falls, and Auburn. Today, mostly cloudy. A chance of showers early this afternoon. Showers likely late. Highs in the upper 70s. South winds 10 miles an hour or less. Chance of rain 60%. Tonight, mostly cloudy with a 50% chance of showers. Some patchy fog developing overnight. Lows in the lower 60s. Light winds. Monday, patchy fog in the morning, otherwise partly sunny in the morning, then mostly cloudy with showers in the afternoon. Humid with highs in the upper 70s. Light winds. Chance of rain 80%. Monday night, showers, warm and muggy with lows in the mid-60s. Light winds. Chance of rain 80%. Tuesday, showers likely in the morning, then partly sunny with a chance of showers and thunderstorms in the afternoon. Humid with

Highs in the lower 80s. Light winds, becoming west 5 to 10 miles an hour. Chance of rain 70%. And now the extended forecast. Wednesday, showers likely and a chance of thunderstorms. Highs in the lower 80s. Lows in the upper 60s. Chance of rain 70%. Thursday, mostly cloudy. A 50% chance of showers and thunderstorms. Highs in the upper 70s. Lows in the mid 60s. Friday, partly cloudy. Highs in the mid 70s. Lows in the lower 60s. Saturday, partly cloudy. A 30% chance of showers. Highs in the mid 70s. Lows in the upper 50s. 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KHA-53 operates on a frequency of 162.40 MHz. The 5 a.m. weather at Rochester, it was mostly cloudy. The temperature was 68 degrees Fahrenheit or 20 degrees Celsius, the dew point 55 and the relative humidity 63%. The wind was southwest at 9 miles an hour. The pressure was 30.11 inches and falling. Repeating at Rochester, it was mostly cloudy, temperature 68 degrees. Around the region at 5 a.m. it was mostly cloudy, with a temperature of 68 at Buffalo, 68 at Niagara Falls, 57 at Elmira, 62 at Binghamton, and 67 at Watertown. At Syracuse, it was cloudy, with a temperature of 70. At Oswego, winds were south at 9 knots, with a temperature of 69 degrees. The Central Lake Ontario buoy winds were south at 10 knots, with a temperature of 70 degrees, and the waves were 1 foot. The forecast for the Genesee Valley and Northern Finger Lakes, including Rochester, Geneseo, Canandaigua, Newark, and Fairhaven. Today, cloudy. A chance of showers early this afternoon. Showers likely late. Highs ranging from the lower 70s on the hilltops to the upper 70s across the lower elevations. Light winds. Chance of rain 70%. Tonight, showers likely in the evening, then a chance of showers overnight. Some patchy fog developing overnight. Lows in the lower 60s. Light southwest winds. Chance of rain 70%. Monday, some patchy fog in the morning, otherwise mostly cloudy. A chance of showers in the morning, then showers in the afternoon. Humid with highs in the upper 70s. Light winds. Chance of rain 80%. Monday night, showers in the evening, then showers with a chance of thunderstorms overnight. Warm and muggy with lows in the upper 60s. Light winds. Chance of rain 80%. Tuesday, partly sunny. Showers likely with a chance of thunderstorms in the morning, then a chance of showers in the afternoon. Humid with highs in the lower 80s. Southwest winds 5 to 10 miles an hour, becoming west 10 to 15 miles an hour. Chance of rain 70%. The forecast for the Southern Finger Lakes, including Penyan, Seneca Falls, and Auburn. Today, mostly cloudy. A chance of showers early this afternoon. Showers likely late. Highs in the upper 70s. South winds 10 miles an hour or less. Chance of rain 60%. Tonight, mostly cloudy with a 50% chance of showers. Some patchy fog developing overnight. Lows in the lower 60s. Light winds. Monday, patchy fog in the morning, otherwise partly sunny in the morning, then mostly cloudy with showers in the afternoon. Humid with highs in the upper 70s. Light winds. Chance of rain 80%. Monday night, showers, warm and muggy with lows in the mid 60s. Light winds. Chance of rain 80%. Tuesday, showers likely in the morning, then partly sunny with a chance of showers and thunderstorms in the afternoon. Humid with highs in the lower 80s. Light winds, becoming west 5 to 10 miles an hour. Chance of rain 70%. And now the extended forecast. Wednesday, showers likely and a chance of thunderstorms. Highs in the lower 80s. Lows in the upper 60s. Chance of rain 70%. Thursday, mostly cloudy. A 50% chance of showers and thunderstorms. Highs in the upper 70s. Lows in the mid 60s.

around the region at 5 a.m. in Toronto, rain was falling with a temperature of 68. At Binghamton, it was partly cloudy with a temperature of 62. It was mostly cloudy with a temperature of 57 at Elmira and 67 at Watertown. It was cloudy with a temperature of 68 at Buffalo, 68 at Niagara Falls, and 70 at Syracuse. At Oswego, winds were south at 9 knots, with a temperature of 69 degrees. The Central Lake Ontario buoy winds were south at 10 knots, with a temperature of 70 degrees, and the waves were 1 foot. The forecast for the Genesee Valley and Northern Finger Lakes, including Rochester, Geneseo, Canandaigua, Newark, and Fairhaven. Today, cloudy. A chance of showers early this afternoon. Showers likely late. Highs ranging from the lower 70s on the hilltops to the upper 70s across the lower elevations. Light winds. Chance of rain 70%. Tonight, showers likely in the evening, then a chance of showers overnight. Some patchy fog developing overnight. Lows in the lower 60s. Light southwest winds. Chance of rain 70%. Monday, some patchy fog in the morning, otherwise mostly cloudy. A chance of showers in the morning, then showers in the afternoon. Humid with highs in the upper 70s. Light winds. Chance of rain 80%. Monday night, showers in the evening, then showers with a chance of thunderstorms overnight. Warm and muggy with lows in the upper 60s. Light winds. Chance of rain 80%. Tuesday, partly sunny. Showers likely with a chance of thunderstorms in the morning, then a chance of showers in the afternoon. Humid with highs in the lower 80s. Southwest winds 5 to 10 miles an hour, becoming west 10 to 15 miles an hour. Chance of rain 70%. The forecast for the Southern Finger Lakes, including Pinyan, Seneca Falls, and Auburn. Today, mostly cloudy. A chance of showers early this afternoon. Showers likely late. Highs in the upper 70s. South winds 10 miles an hour or less. Chance of rain 60%. Tonight, mostly cloudy with a 50% chance of showers. Some patchy fog developing overnight. Lows in the lower 60s. Light winds. Monday, patchy fog in the morning, otherwise partly sunny in the morning, then mostly cloudy with showers in the afternoon. Humid with highs in the upper 70s. Light winds. Chance of rain 80%. Monday night, showers, warm and muggy with lows in the mid-60s. Light winds. Chance of rain 80%. Tuesday, showers likely in the morning, then partly sunny with a chance of showers and thunderstorms in the afternoon. Humid with highs in the lower 80s. Light winds, becoming west 5 to 10 miles an hour. Chance of rain 70%. And now the extended forecast. Wednesday, showers likely and a chance of thunderstorms. Highs in the lower 80s. Lows in the upper 60s. Chance of rain 70%. Thursday, mostly cloudy. A 50% chance of showers and thunderstorms. Highs in the upper 70s. Lows in the mid 60s. Friday, partly cloudy. Highs in the mid 70s. Lows in the lower 60s. Saturday, partly cloudy. A 30% chance of showers. Highs in the mid-70s. Lows in the upper 50s. The Rochester, New York climate summary for yesterday, August 29, 2026. Yesterday's high temperature of 78 degrees occurred at 3:29 p.m. Yesterday's low temperature of 49 degrees occurred at 5:52 a.m. No precipitation fell yesterday, which leaves the monthly total at 1.83 inches. The total precipitation for the year still stands at 30.50 inches. There was one heating degree day yesterday. This brings the monthly total to 5. The yearly total since July 1st is 10. There were no cooling degree days yesterday. This leaves the monthly total at 156. The yearly total since January 1st is 552. Yesterday the maximum wind observed was 14 miles an hour from the southwest. The highest wind gust observed was 18 miles per hour from the southwest, which occurred at 3:10 p.m. Yesterday the average wind speed was 6 miles per hour. The record high for today is 96, which last occurred in 1881.

third low is 36, which occurred in 1965. Sunrise today is at 6:33 a.m. and sunset is at 7:49 p.m. This is the NOAA Weather Radio KHA-53 in Rochester, your source for official weather information across the Western Finger Lakes and the Genesee Valley. KHA-53 operates on a frequency of 162.40 MHz. The 5 a.m. weather at Rochester, it was cloudy. The temperature was 68 degrees Fahrenheit or 20 degrees Celsius, the dew point 55 and the relative humidity 63%. The wind was southwest at 9 miles an hour. The pressure was 30.11 inches and falling. Repeating at Rochester, it was cloudy, temperature 68 degrees. Around the region at 5 a.m. at Toronto, rain was falling, with a temperature of 68. At Binghamton, it was partly cloudy, with a temperature of 62. It was mostly cloudy, with a temperature of 57 at Elmira, and 67 at Watertown. It was cloudy, with a temperature of 68 at Buffalo, 68 at Niagara Falls, and 70 at Syracuse. At Oswego, winds were south at 9 knots, with a temperature of 69 degrees. The Central Lake Ontario buoy winds were south at 10 knots, with a temperature of 70 degrees, and the waves were 1 foot. The forecast for the Genesee Valley and Northern Finger Lakes, including Rochester, Geneseo, Canandaigua, Newark, and Fairhaven. Today, cloudy. A chance of showers early this afternoon. Showers likely late. Highs ranging from the lower 70s on the hilltops to the upper 70s across the lower elevations. Light winds. Chance of rain 70%. Tonight, showers likely in the evening, then a chance of showers overnight. Some patchy fog developing overnight. Lows in the lower 60s. Light southwest winds. Chance of rain 70%. Monday, some patchy fog in the morning, otherwise mostly cloudy. A chance of showers in the morning, then showers in the afternoon. Humid with highs in the upper 70s. Light winds. Chance of rain 80%. Monday night, showers in the evening, then showers with a chance of thunderstorms overnight. Warm and muggy with lows in the upper 60s. Light winds. Chance of rain 80%. Tuesday, partly sunny. Showers likely with a chance of thunderstorms in the morning, then a chance of showers in the afternoon. Humid with highs in the lower 80s. Southwest winds 5 to 10 miles an hour, becoming west 10 to 15 miles an hour. Chance of rain 70%. The forecast for the Southern Finger Lakes, including Tinian, Seneca Falls, and Auburn. Today, mostly cloudy. A chance of showers early this afternoon. Showers likely late. Highs in the upper 70s. South winds 10 miles an hour or less. Chance of rain 60%. Tonight, mostly cloudy with a 50% chance of showers. Some patchy fog developing overnight. Lows in the lower 60s. Light winds. Monday, patchy fog in the morning, otherwise partly sunny in the morning, then mostly cloudy with showers in the afternoon. Humid with highs in the upper 70s. Light winds. Chance of rain 80%. Monday night, showers, warm and muggy with lows in the mid 60s. Light winds. Chance of rain 80%. Tuesday, showers likely in the morning, then partly sunny with a chance of showers and thunderstorms in the afternoon. Humid with highs in the lower 80s. Light winds, becoming west 5 to 10 miles an hour. Chance of rain 70%. And now the extended forecast. Wednesday, showers likely and a chance of thunderstorms. Highs in the lower 80s. Lows in the upper 60s. Chance of rain 70%. Thursday, mostly cloudy. A 50% chance of showers and thunderstorms. Highs in the upper 70s. Lows in the mid 60s. Friday, partly cloudy. Highs in the mid 70s. Lows in the lower 60s. Saturday, partly cloudy. A 30% chance of showers. Highs in the mid-70s. Lows in the upper 50s. 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

gigahertz. The 5 a.m. weather at Rochester, it was cloudy. The temperature was 68 degrees Fahrenheit or 20 degrees Celsius, the dew point 55 and the relative humidity 63%. The wind was southwest at 9 miles an hour. The pressure was 30.11 inches and falling. Repeating at Rochester, it was cloudy, temperature 68 degrees. Around the region at 5 a.m. at Toronto, rain was falling, with a temperature of 68. At Binghamton, it was partly cloudy, with a temperature of 62. It was mostly cloudy, with a temperature of 57 at Elmira, and 67 at Watertown. It was cloudy, with a temperature of 68 at Buffalo, 68 at Niagara Falls, and 70 at Syracuse. At Oswego, winds were south at 9 knots, with a temperature of 69 degrees. The Central Lake Ontario buoy winds were south at 10 knots, with a temperature of 70 degrees, and the waves were 1 foot. The forecast for the Genesee Valley and Northern Finger Lakes, including Rochester, Geneseo, Canandaigua, Newark, and Fairhaven. Today, cloudy. A chance of showers early this afternoon. Showers likely late. Highs ranging from the lower 70s on the hilltops to the upper 70s across the lower elevations. Light winds. Chance of rain 70%. Tonight, showers likely in the evening, then a chance of showers overnight. Some patchy fog developing overnight. Lows in the lower 60s. Light southwest winds. Chance of rain 70%. Monday, some patchy fog in the morning, otherwise mostly cloudy. A chance of showers in the morning, then showers in the afternoon. Humid with highs in the upper 70s. Light winds. Chance of rain 80%. Monday night, showers in the evening, then showers with a chance of thunderstorms overnight. Warm and muggy with lows in the upper 60s. Light winds. Chance of rain 80%. Tuesday, partly sunny. Showers likely with a chance of thunderstorms in the morning, then a chance of showers in the afternoon. Humid with highs in the lower 80s. Southwest winds 5 to 10 miles an hour, becoming west 10 to 15 miles an hour. Chance of rain 70%. The forecast for the Southern Finger Lakes, including Pinyan, Seneca Falls, and Auburn. Today, mostly cloudy. A chance of showers early this afternoon. Showers likely late. Highs in the upper 70s. South winds 10 miles an hour or less. Chance of rain 60%. Tonight, mostly cloudy with a 50% chance of showers. Some patchy fog developing overnight. Lows in the lower 60s. Light winds. Monday, patchy fog in the morning, otherwise partly sunny in the morning, then mostly cloudy with showers in the afternoon. Humid with highs in the upper 70s. Light winds. Chance of rain 80%. Monday night, showers, warm and muggy with lows in the mid-60s. Light winds. Chance of rain 80%. Tuesday, showers likely in the morning, then partly sunny with a chance of showers and thunderstorms in the afternoon. Humid with highs in the lower 80s. Light winds, becoming west 5 to 10 miles an hour. Chance of rain 70%. And now the extended forecast. Wednesday, showers likely and a chance of thunderstorms. Highs in the lower 80s. Lows in the upper 60s. Chance of rain 70%. Thursday, mostly cloudy. A 50% chance of showers and thunderstorms. Highs in the upper 70s. Lows in the mid 60s. Friday, partly cloudy. Highs in the mid 70s. Lows in the lower 60s. Saturday, partly cloudy. A 30% chance of showers. Highs in the mid-70s. Lows in the upper 50s. This is the NOAA Weather Radio KHA 53 in Rochester. Your source for official weather information across the Western Finger Lakes and the Genesee Valley. KHA 53 operates on a frequency of 162.40 MHz. The 5 a.m. weather at Rochester, it was cloudy. The temperature was 68 degrees Fahrenheit or 20 degrees Celsius, the dew point 55 and the relative humidity 63%. The wind was southwest at 9 miles an hour. The pressure was 30.11 inches and falling. Repeating at Rochester, it was cloudy, temperature 68 degrees.

around the region at 5 a.m. at Toronto, rain was falling, with a temperature of 68. At Binghamton, it was partly cloudy, with a temperature of 62. It was mostly cloudy, with a temperature of 57 at Elmira, and 67 at Watertown. It was cloudy, with a temperature of 68 at Buffalo, 68 at Niagara Falls, and 70 at Syracuse. At Oswego, winds were south at 9 knots, with a temperature of 69 degrees. The Central Lake Ontario buoy winds were south at 10 knots, with a temperature of 70 degrees, and the waves were 1 foot. The forecast for the Genesee Valley and Northern Finger Lakes, including Rochester, Geneseo, Canandaigua, Newark, and Fairhaven. Today, cloudy. A chance of showers early this afternoon. Showers likely late. Highs ranging from the lower 70s on the hilltops to the upper 70s across the lower elevations. Light winds. Chance of rain 70%. Tonight, showers likely in the evening, then a chance of showers overnight. Some patchy fog developing overnight. Lows in the lower 60s. Light southwest winds. Chance of rain 70%. Monday, some patchy fog in the morning, otherwise mostly cloudy. A chance of showers in the morning, then showers in the afternoon. Humid with highs in the upper 70s. Light winds. Chance of rain 80%. Monday night, showers in the evening, then showers with a chance of thunderstorms overnight. Warm and muggy with lows in the upper 60s. Light winds. Chance of rain 80%. Tuesday, partly sunny. Showers likely with a chance of thunderstorms in the morning, then a chance of showers in the afternoon. Humid with highs in the lower 80s. Southwest winds 5 to 10 miles an hour, becoming west 10 to 15 miles an hour. Chance of rain 70%. The forecast for the Southern Finger Lakes, including Tinian, Seneca Falls, and Auburn. Today, mostly cloudy. A chance of showers early this afternoon. Showers likely late. Highs in the upper 70s. South winds 10 miles an hour or less. Chance of rain 60%. Tonight, mostly cloudy with a 50% chance of showers. Some patchy fog developing overnight. Lows in the lower 60s. Light winds. Monday, patchy fog in the morning, otherwise partly sunny in the morning, then mostly cloudy with showers in the afternoon. Humid with highs in the upper 70s. Light winds. Chance of rain 80%. Monday night, showers, warm and muggy with lows in the mid-60s. Light winds. Chance of rain 80%. Tuesday, showers likely in the morning, then partly sunny with a chance of showers and thunderstorms in the afternoon. Humid with highs in the lower 80s. Light winds, becoming west 5 to 10 miles an hour. Chance of rain 70%. And now the extended forecast. Wednesday, showers likely and a chance of thunderstorms. Highs in the lower 80s. Lows in the upper 60s. Chance of rain 70%. Thursday, mostly cloudy. A 50% chance of showers and thunderstorms. Highs in the upper 70s. Lows in the mid-60s. Friday, partly cloudy. Highs in the mid-70s. Lows in the lower 60s. Saturday, partly cloudy. A 30% chance of showers. Highs in the mid-70s. Lows in the upper 50s. The Nearshore Marine Forecast, for the Niagara River to Hamelin Beach along Lake Ontario. Today, southwest winds 5 to 10, for the Niagara River to Hamelin Beach along Lake Ontario. Today, southwest winds 5 to 10 knots. A chance of showers late this morning. Showers likely this afternoon. Waves 1 foot or less. Tonight, southwest winds 5 to 10 knots becoming light and variable. Showers likely. Patchy fog overnight. Waves 1 foot or less. Monday, southeast winds 10 knots or less becoming east. Showers likely in the morning, then showers in the afternoon. Waves 1 foot or less. Monday night, southeast winds 10 knots or less becoming south. Showers in the evening, then showers likely with a chance of thunderstorms overnight. Waves 1 foot or less. Tuesday, southwest winds 10 knots or less becoming southeast. A chance of showers and thunderstorms.

During the day, then showers likely with a chance of thunderstorms Tuesday night. Waves 2 feet or less. Wednesday, south winds 5 to 10 knots becoming southwest. Showers likely with a chance of thunderstorms. Waves 1 foot or less. Thursday, west winds 10 knots or less becoming northwest. A chance of showers during the day. Waves 1 foot or less. Winds and waves higher and near thunderstorms. The Nearshore Marine Forecast, 4, Helen Beach to Sodus Bay. Today, southwest winds 5 to 10 knots becoming west. A chance of showers early this afternoon. Showers likely late. Waves 1 foot or less. Tonight, southwest winds 5 to 10 knots becoming light and variable. A chance of showers in the evening. Patchy fog overnight. Waves 1 foot or less. Monday, southeast winds 10 knots or less becoming east. A chance of showers in the morning, then showers in the afternoon. Waves 1 foot or less. Monday night, east winds less than 10 knots becoming south. Showers in the evening, then showers with a chance of thunderstorms overnight. Waves 1 foot or less. Tuesday, southwest winds 10 knots or less becoming south. Showers likely with a chance of thunderstorms during the day, then a chance of showers Tuesday night. Waves 2 feet or less. Wednesday, south winds 5 to 10 knots becoming southwest. Showers likely with a chance of thunderstorms. Waves 1 foot or less. Thursday, west winds 5 to 10 knots becoming northwest. A chance of showers. Waves 1 foot or less. Winds and waves higher and near thunderstorms. The water temperature off Rochester is 72 degrees. The Nearshore Marine Forecast, 4, Sodus Bay to Mexico Bay. Today, southwest winds 5 to 10 knots becoming west. A chance of showers this afternoon. Waves 2 feet or less. Tonight, west winds 5 to 10 knots becoming light and variable. A chance of showers in the evening. Patchy fog overnight. Waves 2 feet or less. Monday, south winds less than 10 knots becoming east. Patchy fog in the morning. Showers likely in the afternoon. Waves 1 foot or less. Monday night, east winds less than 10 knots becoming south. Showers. Waves 1 foot or less. Tuesday, south winds 10 knots or less becoming southeast. Showers during the day, then a chance of showers Tuesday night. Waves 1 foot or less. Wednesday, south winds 5 to 10 knots becoming southwest. Showers likely with a chance of thunderstorms. Waves 1 foot or less. Thursday, west winds 5 to 10 knots becoming northwest. A chance of showers. Waves 1 foot or less. Winds and waves higher and near thunderstorms. This is the NOAA Weather Radio KHA 53 in Rochester. Your source for official weather information across the Western Finger Lakes and the Genesee Valley. KHA 53 operates on a frequency of 162.40 MHz. The 5 a.m. weather at Rochester, it was cloudy. The temperature was 68 degrees Fahrenheit or 20 degrees Celsius, the dew point 55 and the relative humidity 63%. The wind was southwest at 9 miles an hour. The pressure was 30.11 inches and falling. Repeating at Rochester, it was cloudy, temperature 68 degrees. Around the region at 5 a.m. at Toronto, rain was falling, with a temperature of 68. At Binghamton, it was partly cloudy, with a temperature of 62. It was mostly cloudy, with a temperature of 57 at Elmira, and 67 at Watertown. It was cloudy, with a temperature of 68 at Buffalo, 68 at Niagara Falls, and 70 at Syracuse. At Oswego, winds were south at 9 knots, with a temperature of 69 degrees. The Central Lake Ontario buoy winds were south at 10 knots, with a temperature of 70 degrees, and the waves were 1 foot. The forecast for the Genesee Valley and Northern Finger Lakes, including Rochester, Geneseo, Canandaigua, Newark, and Fairhaven. Today, cloudy. A chance of showers early this afternoon. Showers likely late. Highs ranging from the lower 70s on the hilltops to the upper 70s across the lower elevations. Light winds. Chance of rain 70%. Tonight.

showers likely in the evening, then a chance of showers overnight. Some Tai Chi fog developing overnight. Lows in the lower 60s. Light southwest winds. Chance of rain 70%. Monday, some Tai Chi fog in the morning, otherwise mostly cloudy. A chance of showers in the morning, then showers in the afternoon. Humid with highs in the upper 70s. Light winds. Chance of rain 80%. Monday night, showers in the evening, then showers with a chance of thunderstorms overnight. Warm and muggy with lows in the upper 60s. Light winds. Chance of rain 80%. Tuesday, partly sunny. Showers likely with a chance of thunderstorms in the morning, then a chance of showers in the afternoon. Humid with highs in the lower 80s. Southwest winds 5 to 10 miles an hour, becoming west 10 to 15 miles an hour. Chance of rain 70%. The forecast for the Southern Finger Lakes, including Tinian, Seneca Falls, and Auburn. Today, mostly cloudy. A chance of showers early this afternoon. Showers likely late. Highs in the upper 70s. South winds 10 miles an hour or less. Chance of rain 60%. Tonight, mostly cloudy with a 50% chance of showers. Some patchy fog developing overnight. Lows in the lower 60s. Light winds. Monday, patchy fog in the morning, otherwise partly sunny in the morning, then mostly cloudy with showers in the afternoon. Humid with highs in the upper 70s. Light winds. Chance of rain 80%. Monday night, showers, warm and muggy with lows in the mid-60s. Light winds. Chance of rain 80%. Tuesday, showers likely in the morning, then partly sunny with a chance of showers and thunderstorms in the afternoon. Humid with highs in the lower 80s. Light winds, becoming west 5 to 10 miles an hour. Chance of rain 70%. And now the extended forecast. Wednesday, showers likely and a chance of thunderstorms. Highs in the lower 80s. Lows in the upper 60s. Chance of rain 70%. Thursday, mostly cloudy. A 50% chance of showers and thunderstorms. Highs in the upper 70s. Lows in the mid-60s. Friday, partly cloudy. Highs in the mid-70s. Lows in the lower 60s. Saturday, partly cloudy. A 30% chance of showers. Highs in the mid-70s. Lows in the upper 50s. 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KHA-53 operates on a frequency of 162.40 MHz. The 5 a.m. weather at Rochester, it was cloudy. The temperature was 68 degrees Fahrenheit or 20 degrees Celsius, the dew point 55 and the relative humidity 63%. The wind was southwest at 9 miles an hour. The pressure was 30.11 inches and falling. Repeating at Rochester, it was cloudy, temperature 68 degrees. Around the region at 5 a.m. at Toronto, rain was falling, with a temperature of 68. At Binghamton, it was partly cloudy, with a temperature of 62. It was mostly cloudy, with a temperature of 57 at Elmira, and 67 at Watertown. It was cloudy, with a temperature of 68 at Buffalo, 68 at Niagara Falls, and 70 at Syracuse. At Oswego, winds were south at 9 knots, with a temperature of 69 degrees. The central Lake Ontario buoy winds were south at 10 knots, with a temperature of 70 degrees, and the waves were 1 foot. The forecast for the Genesee Valley and Northern Finger Lakes, including Rochester, Geneseo, Canandaigua, Newark, and Fairhaven. Today, cloudy. A chance of showers early this afternoon. Showers likely late. Highs ranging from the lower 70s on the hilltops to the upper 70s across the lower elevations. Light winds. Chance of rain 70%. Tonight, showers likely in the evening, then a chance of showers overnight. Some patchy fog developing overnight. Lows in the lower 60s. Light southwest winds. Chance of rain 70%. Monday, some patchy fog in the morning, otherwise mostly cloudy. A chance of showers in the morning, then showers in the afternoon. Humid with highs in the upper 70s.

light winds. Chance of rain 80%. Monday night, showers in the evening, then showers with a chance of thunderstorms overnight. Warm and muggy with lows in the upper 60s. Light winds. Chance of rain 80%. Tuesday, partly sunny. Showers likely with a chance of thunderstorms in the morning, then a chance of showers in the afternoon. Humid with highs in the lower 80s. Southwest winds 5 to 10 miles an hour, becoming west 10 to 15 miles an hour. Chance of rain 70%. The forecast for the Southern Finger Lakes, including Tinian, Seneca Falls, and Auburn. Today, mostly cloudy. A chance of showers early this afternoon. Showers likely late. Highs in the upper 70s. South winds 10 miles an hour or less. Chance of rain 60%. Tonight, mostly cloudy with a 50% chance of showers. Some patchy fog developing overnight. Lows in the lower 60s. Light winds. Monday, patchy fog in the morning, otherwise partly sunny in the morning, then mostly cloudy with showers in the afternoon. Humid with highs in the upper 70s. Light winds. Chance of rain 80%. Monday night, showers, warm and muggy with lows in the mid-60s. Light winds. Chance of rain 80%. Tuesday, showers likely in the morning, then partly sunny with a chance of showers and thunderstorms in the afternoon. Humid with highs in the lower 80s. Light winds, becoming west 5 to 10 miles an hour. Chance of rain 70%. And now the extended forecast. Wednesday, showers likely and a chance of thunderstorms. Highs in the lower 80s. Lows in the upper 60s. Chance of rain 70%. Thursday, mostly cloudy. A 50% chance of showers and thunderstorms. Highs in the upper 70s. Lows in the mid 60s. Friday, partly cloudy. Highs in the mid 70s. Lows in the lower 60s. Saturday, partly cloudy. A 30% chance of showers. Highs in the mid-70s. Lows in the upper 50s. The Rochester, New York climate summary for yesterday, August 29, 2026. Yesterday's high temperature of 78 degrees occurred at 3:29 p.m. Yesterday's low temperature of 49 degrees occurred at 5:52 a.m. No precipitation fell yesterday, which leaves the monthly total at 1.83 inches. The total precipitation for the year still stands at 30.50 inches. There was one heating degree day yesterday. This brings the monthly total to 5. The yearly total since July 1st is 10. There were no cooling degree days yesterday. This leaves the monthly total at 156. The yearly total since January 1st is 552. Yesterday the maximum wind observed was 14 miles an hour from the southwest. The highest wind gust observed was 18 miles per hour from the southwest, which occurred at 3:10 p.m. Yesterday the average wind speed was 6 miles per hour. The record high for today is 96, which last occurred in 1881, and the record low is 36, which occurred in 1965. Sunrise today is at 6:33 a.m. and sunset is at 7:49 p.m. This is the NOAA Weather Radio KHA-53 in Rochester. Your source for official weather information across the Western Finger Lakes and the Genesee Valley. KHA-53 operates on a frequency of 162.40 MHz. The 5 a.m. weather at Rochester, it was cloudy. The temperature was 68 degrees Fahrenheit or 20 degrees Celsius, the dew point 55 and the relative humidity 63%. The wind was southwest at 9 miles an hour. The pressure was 30.11 inches and falling. Repeating at Rochester, it was cloudy, temperature 68 degrees. Around the region at 5 a.m. at Toronto, rain was falling, with a temperature of 68. At Binghamton, it was partly cloudy, with a temperature of 62. It was mostly cloudy, with a temperature of 57 at Elmira, and 67 at Watertown. It was cloudy, with a temperature of 68 at Buffalo, 68 at Niagara Falls, and 70 at Syracuse. At Oswego, winds were south at 9 knots, with a temperature of 69 degrees. The Central Lake Ontario buoy winds were south at 10 knots, with a temperature of 70 degrees, and the waves were 1 foot. The
forecast for the Genesee Valley and Northern Finger Lakes, including Rochester, Geneseo, Canandaigua, Newark, and Fairhaven. Today, cloudy. A chance of showers early this afternoon. Showers likely late. Highs ranging from the lower 70s on the hilltops to the upper 70s across the lower elevations. Light winds. Chance of rain 70%. Tonight, showers likely in the evening, then a chance of showers overnight. Some patchy fog developing overnight. Lows in the lower 60s. Light southwest winds. Chance of rain 70%. Monday, some patchy fog in the morning, otherwise mostly cloudy. A chance of showers in the morning, then showers in the afternoon. Humid with highs in the upper 70s. Light winds. Chance of rain 80%. Monday night, showers in the evening, then showers with a chance of thunderstorms overnight. Warm and muggy with lows in the upper 60s. Light winds. Chance of rain 80%. Tuesday, partly sunny. Showers likely with a chance of thunderstorms in the morning, then a chance of showers in the afternoon. Humid with highs in the lower 80s. Southwest winds 5 to 10 miles an hour, becoming west 10 to 15 miles an hour. Chance of rain 70%. The forecast for the Southern Finger Lakes, including Pinyan, Seneca Falls, and Auburn. Today, mostly cloudy. A chance of showers early this afternoon. Showers likely late. Highs in the upper 70s. South winds 10 miles an hour or less. Chance of rain 60%. Tonight, mostly cloudy with a 50% chance of showers. Some patchy fog developing overnight. Lows in the lower 60s. Light winds. Monday, patchy fog in the morning, otherwise partly sunny in the morning, then mostly cloudy with showers in the afternoon. Humid with highs in the upper 70s. Light winds. Chance of rain 80%. Monday night, showers, warm and muggy with lows in the mid-60s. Light winds. Chance of rain 80%. Tuesday, showers likely in the morning, then partly sunny with a chance of showers and thunderstorms in the afternoon. Humid with highs in the lower 80s. Light winds, becoming west 5 to 10 miles an hour. Chance of rain 70%. And now the extended forecast. Wednesday, showers likely and a chance of thunderstorms. Highs in the lower 80s. Lows in the upper 60s. Chance of rain 70%. Thursday, mostly cloudy. A 50% chance of showers and thunderstorms. Highs in the upper 70s. Lows in the mid 60s. Friday, partly cloudy. Highs in the mid 70s. Lows in the lower 60s. Saturday, partly cloudy. A 30% chance of showers. Highs in the mid-70s. Lows in the upper 50s. 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Your source for official weather information across the Western Finger Lakes and the Genesee Valley. KHA 53 operates on a frequency of 162.40 MHz. The 5 a.m. weather at Rochester, it was cloudy. The temperature was 68 degrees Fahrenheit or 20 degrees Celsius, the dew point 55 and the relative humidity 63%. The wind was southwest at 9 miles an hour. The pressure was 30.11 inches and falling. Repeating at Rochester, it was cloudy, temperature 68 degrees. Around the region at 5 a.m. at Toronto, rain was falling, with a temperature of 68. At Binghamton, it was partly cloudy, with a temperature of 62. It was mostly cloudy, with a temperature of 57 at Elmira, and 67 at Watertown. It was cloudy, with a temperature of 68 at Buffalo, 68 at Niagara Falls, and 70 at Syracuse. At Oswego, winds were south at 9 knots, with a temperature of 69 degrees. The Central Lake Ontario buoy winds were south at 10 knots, with a temperature of 70 degrees, and the waves were 1 foot. The forecast for the Genesee Valley and Northern Finger Lakes, including Rochester, Geneseo, Canandaigua, Newark, and Fairhaven. Today, cloudy. A chance of showers early this afternoon. Showers likely late. Highs ranging from the lower 70s on the hilltops to the upper 70s across the lower elevations. Light winds. Chance of rain 70%.
Tonight, showers likely in the evening, then a chance of showers overnight. Some patchy fog developing overnight. Lows in the lower 60s. Light southwest winds. Chance of rain 70%. Monday, some patchy fog in the morning, otherwise mostly cloudy. A chance of showers in the morning, then showers in the afternoon. Humid with highs in the upper 70s. Light winds. Chance of rain 80%. Monday night, showers in the evening, then showers with a chance of thunderstorms overnight. Warm and muggy with lows in the upper 60s. Light winds. Chance of rain 80%. Tuesday, partly sunny. Showers likely with a chance of thunderstorms in the morning, then a chance of showers in the afternoon. Humid with highs in the lower 80s. Southwest winds 5 to 10 miles an hour, becoming west 10 to 15 miles an hour. Chance of rain 70%. The forecast for the Southern Finger Lakes, including Pinyan, Senegal Falls, and Auburn. Today, mostly cloudy. A chance of showers early this afternoon. Showers likely late. Highs in the upper 70s. South winds 10 miles an hour or less. Chance of rain 60%. Tonight, mostly cloudy with a 50% chance of showers. Some patchy fog developing overnight. Lows in the lower 60s. Light winds. Monday, patchy fog in the morning, otherwise partly sunny in the morning, then mostly cloudy with showers in the afternoon. Humid with highs in the upper 70s. Light winds. Chance of rain 80%. Monday night, showers, warm and muggy with lows in the mid-60s. Light winds. Chance of rain 80%. Tuesday, showers likely in the morning, then partly sunny with a chance of showers and thunderstorms in the afternoon. Humid with highs in the lower 80s. Light winds, becoming west 5 to 10 miles an hour. Chance of rain 70%. And now the extended forecast. Wednesday, showers likely and a chance of thunderstorms. Highs in the lower 80s. Lows in the upper 60s. Chance of rain 70%. Thursday, mostly cloudy. A 50% chance of showers and thunderstorms. Highs in the upper 70s. Lows in the mid-60s. Friday, partly cloudy. Highs in the mid-70s. Lows in the lower 60s. Saturday, partly cloudy. A 30% chance of showers. Highs in the mid-70s. Lows in the upper 50s. This is the NOAA Weather Radio KHA 53 in Rochester. Your source for official weather information across the Western Finger Lakes and the Genesee Valley. KHA 53 operates on a frequency of 162.40 MHz. The 5 a.m. weather at Rochester, it was cloudy. The temperature was 68 degrees Fahrenheit or 20 degrees Celsius, the dew point 55 and the relative humidity 63%. The wind was southwest at 9 miles an hour. The pressure was 30.11 inches and falling. Repeating at Rochester, it was cloudy, temperature 68 degrees. Around the region at 5 a.m. at Toronto, rain was falling, with a temperature of 68. At Binghamton, it was partly cloudy, with a temperature of 62. It was mostly cloudy, with a temperature of 57 at Elmira, and 67 at Watertown. It was cloudy, with a temperature of 68 at Buffalo, 68 at Niagara Falls, and 70 at Syracuse. At Oswego, winds were south at 9 knots, with a temperature of 69 degrees. The Central Lake Ontario buoy winds were south at 10 knots, with a temperature of 70 degrees, and the waves were 1 foot. The forecast for the Genesee Valley and Northern Finger Lakes, including Rochester, Geneseo, Canandaigua, Newark, and Fairhaven. Today, cloudy. A chance of showers early this afternoon. Showers likely late. Highs ranging from the lower 70s on the hilltops to the upper 70s across the lower elevations. Light winds. Chance of rain 70%. Tonight, showers likely in the evening, then a chance of showers overnight. Some patchy fog developing overnight. Lows in the lower 60s. Light southwest winds. Chance of rain 70%. Monday, some patchy fog in the morning, otherwise mostly cloudy. A chance of showers in the morning, then showers in the afternoon.
Humid with highs in the upper 70s. Light winds. Chance of rain 80%. Monday night, showers in the evening, then showers with a chance of thunderstorms overnight. Warm and muggy with lows in the upper 60s. Light winds. Chance of rain 80%. Tuesday, partly sunny. Showers likely with a chance of thunderstorms in the morning, then a chance of showers in the afternoon. Humid with highs in the lower 80s. Southwest winds 5 to 10 miles an hour, becoming west 10 to 15 miles an hour. Chance of rain 70%. The forecast for the Southern Finger Lakes, including Tinian, Seneca Falls, and Auburn. Today, mostly cloudy. A chance of showers early this afternoon. Showers likely late. Highs in the upper 70s. South winds 10 miles an hour or less. Chance of rain 60%. Tonight, mostly cloudy with a 50% chance of showers. Some patchy fog developing overnight. Lows in the lower 60s. Light winds. Monday, patchy fog in the morning, otherwise partly sunny in the morning, then mostly cloudy with showers in the afternoon. Humid with highs in the upper 70s. Light winds. Chance of rain 80%. Monday night, showers, warm and muggy with lows in the mid-60s. Light winds. Chance of rain 80%. Tuesday, showers likely in the morning, then partly sunny with a chance of showers and thunderstorms in the afternoon. Humid with highs in the lower 80s. Light winds, becoming west 5 to 10 miles an hour. Chance of rain 70%. And now the extended forecast. Wednesday, showers likely and a chance of thunderstorms. Highs in the lower 80s. Lows in the upper 60s. Chance of rain 70%. Thursday, mostly cloudy. A 50% chance of showers and thunderstorms. Highs in the upper 70s. Lows in the mid-60s. Friday, partly cloudy. Highs in the mid-70s. Lows in the lower 60s. Saturday, partly cloudy. A 30% chance of showers. Highs in the mid-70s. Lows in the upper 50s. Open Lake Forecast, 4, the Niagara River to Hamlin Beach beyond 5 miles from shore. Today, southwest winds 5 to 10 knots. A chance of showers late this morning. Showers likely this afternoon. Waves 1 foot or less. Tonight, southwest winds 10 knots or less becoming east. Showers likely in the evening, then a chance of showers after midnight. Patchy fog after midnight. Waves 1 foot or less. Monday, east winds 10 knots or less. Showers likely in the morning, then showers in the afternoon. Waves 1 foot or less. Monday night, east winds 5 to 10 knots becoming south. Showers. Waves 1 foot or less. Tuesday, south winds 5 to 10 knots becoming southeast. A chance of showers during the day, then showers likely with a chance of thunderstorms Tuesday night. Waves 2 feet or less. Wednesday, south winds 5 to 10 knots becoming southwest. Showers likely with a chance of thunderstorms. Waves 1 foot or less. Thursday, west winds 5 to 10 knots becoming northwest. A chance of showers during the day. Waves 1 foot or less. Winds and waves higher and near thunderstorms. Open Lake Forecast, 4, Hamlin Beach to Mexico Bay beyond 5 miles from shore. Today, southwest winds 5 to 15 knots becoming west. A chance of showers. Showers likely late. Waves 1 to 2 feet. Tonight, west winds 10 knots or less becoming northwest. A chance of showers early. Patchy fog after midnight. Waves 2 feet or less. Monday, southeast winds 10 knots or less becoming east. Patchy fog in the morning. Showers likely in the afternoon. Waves 1 foot or less. Monday night, east winds 10 knots or less becoming south. Showers in the evening, then showers with a chance of thunderstorms overnight. Waves 1 foot or less. Tuesday, south winds 5 to 10 knots becoming southeast. Showers with a chance of thunderstorms during the day, then a chance of showers Tuesday night. Waves 2 feet or less. Wednesday, south winds 5 to 15 knots becoming southwest.
showers likely with a chance of thunderstorms.

waves 2 feet or less. Thursday, west winds 5 to 10 knots becoming northwest. A chance of showers. Waves 1 foot or less. Winds and waves higher and near thunderstorms. This is the NOAA Weather Radio KHA-53 in Rochester. 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KHA-53 operates on a frequency of 162.40 MHz. The 6 a.m. weather at Rochester, it was mostly cloudy. The temperature was 67 degrees Fahrenheit or 19 degrees Celsius, the dew point 55 and the relative humidity 65%. The wind was southwest at 9 miles an hour. The pressure was 30.11 inches and steady. Repeating at Rochester, it was mostly cloudy, temperature 67 degrees. This is the NOAA Weather Radio KHA-53 in Rochester. Your source for official weather information across the Western Finger Lakes and the Genesee Valley. KHA-53 operates on a frequency of 162.40 MHz. The 6 a.m. weather at Rochester, it was mostly cloudy. The temperature was 67 degrees Fahrenheit or 19 degrees Celsius, the dew point 55 and the relative humidity 65%. The wind was southwest at 9 miles an hour. The pressure was 30.11 inches and steady. Repeating at Rochester, it was mostly cloudy, temperature 67 degrees. Around the region at 6 a.m. it was mostly cloudy, with a temperature of 67 at Buffalo, 68 at Niagara Falls, and 69 at Syracuse. Under mostly cloudy skies, Elmira reported 57, Binghamton reported 60, and Watertown reported 67. At Toronto, it was cloudy, with a temperature of 68. At Oswego, winds were south at 7 knots, with a temperature of 69 degrees. The Central Lake Ontario buoy winds were south at 10 knots, with a temperature of 70 degrees, and the waves were 2 feet. The forecast for the Genesee Valley and Northern Finger Lakes, including Rochester, Geneseo, Canandaigua, Newark, and Fairhaven. Today, cloudy. A chance of showers early this afternoon. Showers likely late. Highs ranging from the lower 70s on the hilltops to the upper 70s across the lower elevations. Light winds. Chance of rain 70%. Tonight, showers likely in the evening, then a chance of showers overnight. Some patchy fog developing overnight. Lows in the lower 60s. Light southwest winds. Chance of rain 70%. Monday, some patchy fog in the morning, otherwise mostly cloudy. A chance of showers in the morning, then showers in the afternoon. Humid with highs in the upper 70s. Light winds. Chance of rain 80%. Monday night, showers in the evening, then showers with a chance of thunderstorms overnight. Warm and muggy with lows in the upper 60s. Light winds. Chance of rain 80%. Tuesday, partly sunny. Showers likely with a chance of thunderstorms in the morning, then a chance of showers in the afternoon. Humid with highs in the lower 80s. Southwest winds 5 to 10 miles an hour, becoming west 10 to 15 miles an hour. Chance of rain 70%. The forecast for the Southern Finger Lakes, including Pinyan, Seneca Falls, and Auburn. Today, mostly cloudy. A chance of showers early this afternoon. Showers likely late. Highs in the upper 70s. South winds 10 miles an hour or less. Chance of rain 60%. Tonight, mostly cloudy with a 50% chance of showers. Some patchy fog developing overnight. Lows in the lower 60s. Light winds. Monday, patchy fog in the morning, otherwise partly sunny in the morning, then mostly cloudy with showers in the afternoon. Humid with highs in the upper 70s. Light winds. Chance of rain 80%. Monday night, showers, warm and muggy with lows in the mid-60s. Light winds. Chance of rain 80%. Tuesday, showers likely in the morning, then partly sunny with a chance of showers and thunderstorms in the afternoon. Humid with highs in the lower 80s. Light winds, becoming west 5 to 10 miles an hour. Chance of rain 70%. And now the extended forecast. Wednesday, showers likely and a chance of thunderstorms. Highs in the lower 80s. Lows in the

upper 60s. Chance of rain 70%. Thursday, mostly cloudy. A 50% chance of showers and thunderstorms. Highs in the upper 70s. Lows in the mid 60s. Friday, partly cloudy. Highs in the mid 70s. Lows in the lower 60s. Saturday, partly cloudy. A 30% chance of showers. Highs in the mid 70s. Lows in the upper 50s. 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Your source for official weather information across the Western Finger Lakes and the Genesee Valley. KHA53 operates on a frequency of 162.40 MHz. The 6 a.m. weather at Rochester, it was mostly cloudy. The temperature was 67 degrees Fahrenheit or 19 degrees Celsius, the dew point 55 and the relative humidity 65%. The wind was southwest at 9 miles an hour. The pressure was 30.11 inches and steady. Repeating at Rochester, it was mostly cloudy, temperature 67 degrees. Around the region at 6 a.m. it was mostly cloudy, with a temperature of 67 at Buffalo, 68 at Niagara Falls, and 69 at Syracuse. Under mostly cloudy skies, Elmira reported 57, Binghamton reported 60, and Watertown reported 67. At Toronto, it was cloudy, with a temperature of 68. At Oswego, winds were south at 7 knots, with a temperature of 69 degrees. The Central Lake Ontario buoy winds were south at 10 knots, with a temperature of 70 degrees, and the waves were 2 feet. The forecast for the Genesee Valley and Northern Finger Lakes, including Rochester, Geneseo, Canandaigua, Newark, and Fairhaven. Today, cloudy. A chance of showers early this afternoon. Showers likely late. Highs ranging from the lower 70s on the hilltops to the upper 70s across the lower elevations. Light winds. Chance of rain 70%. Tonight, showers likely in the evening, then a chance of showers overnight. Some patchy fog developing overnight. Lows in the lower 60s. Light southwest winds. Chance of rain 70%. Monday, some patchy fog in the morning, otherwise mostly cloudy. A chance of showers in the morning, then showers in the afternoon. Humid with highs in the upper 70s. Light winds. Chance of rain 80%. Monday night, showers in the evening, then showers with a chance of thunderstorms overnight. Warm and muggy with lows in the upper 60s. Light winds. Chance of rain 80%. Tuesday, partly sunny. Showers likely with a chance of thunderstorms in the morning, then a chance of showers in the afternoon. Humid with highs in the lower 80s. Southwest winds 5 to 10 miles an hour, becoming west 10 to 15 miles an hour. Chance of rain 70%. The forecast for the Southern Finger Lakes, including Pinyan, Seneca Falls, and Auburn. Today, mostly cloudy. A chance of showers early this afternoon. Showers likely late. Highs in the upper 70s. South winds 10 miles an hour or less. Chance of rain 60%. Tonight, mostly cloudy with a 50% chance of showers. Some patchy fog developing overnight. Lows in the lower 60s. Light winds. Monday, patchy fog in the morning, otherwise partly sunny in the morning, then mostly cloudy with showers in the afternoon. Humid with highs in the upper 70s. Light winds. Chance of rain 80%. Monday night, showers, warm and muggy with lows in the mid-60s. Light winds. Chance of rain 80%. Tuesday, showers likely in the morning, then partly sunny with a chance of showers and thunderstorms in the afternoon. Humid with highs in the lower 80s. Light winds, becoming west 5 to 10 miles an hour. Chance of rain 70%. And now the extended forecast. Wednesday, showers likely and a chance of thunderstorms. Highs in the lower 80s. Lows in the upper 60s. Chance of rain 70%. Thursday, mostly cloudy. A 50% chance of showers and thunderstorms. Highs in the upper 70s. Lows in the mid 60s. Friday, partly cloudy. Highs in the mid 70s. Lows in the lower 60s. Saturday, partly cloudy. A 30% chance of showers.

8 at Niagara Falls, 69 at Syracuse, 57 at Elmira, and 60 at Binghamton. It was cloudy, with a temperature of 68 at Toronto, and 67 at Watertown. At Oswego, winds were south at 7 knots, with a temperature of 69 degrees. The Central Lake Ontario buoy winds were south at 10 knots, with a temperature of 70 degrees, and the waves were 2 feet. The Rochester, New York climate summary for yesterday, August 29, 2026. Yesterday's high temperature of 78 degrees occurred at 3:29 p.m. Yesterday's low temperature of 49 degrees occurred at 5:52 a.m. No precipitation fell yesterday, which leaves the monthly total at 1.83 inches. The total precipitation for the year still stands at 30.50 inches. There was one heating degree day yesterday. This brings the monthly total to 5. The yearly total since July 1st is 10. There were no cooling degree days yesterday. This leaves the monthly total at 156. The yearly total since January 1st is 552. Yesterday the maximum wind observed was 14 miles an hour from the southwest. The highest wind gust observed was 18 miles per hour from the southwest, which occurred at 3:10 p.m. Yesterday the average wind speed was 6 miles per hour. The record high for today is 96, which last occurred in 1881, and the record low is 36, which occurred in 1965. Sunrise today is at 6:33 a.m. and sunset is at 7:49 p.m. The forecast for the Genesee Valley and Northern Finger Lakes, including Rochester, Geneseo, Canandaigua, Newark, and Fairhaven. Today, cloudy. A chance of showers early this afternoon. Showers likely late. Highs ranging from the lower 70s on the hilltops to the upper 70s across the lower elevations. Light winds. Chance of rain 70%. Tonight, showers likely in the evening, then a chance of showers overnight. Some patchy fog developing overnight. Lows in the lower 60s. Light southwest winds. Chance of rain 70%. Monday, some patchy fog in the morning, otherwise mostly cloudy. A chance of showers in the morning, then showers in the afternoon. Humid with highs in the upper 70s. Light winds. Chance of rain 80%. Monday night, showers in the evening, then showers with a chance of thunderstorms overnight. Warm and muggy with lows in the upper 60s. Light winds. Chance of rain 80%. Tuesday, partly sunny. Showers likely with a chance of thunderstorms in the morning, then a chance of showers in the afternoon. Humid with highs in the lower 80s. Southwest winds 5 to 10 miles an hour, becoming west 10 to 15 miles an hour. Chance of rain 70%. The forecast for the Southern Finger Lakes, including Pinyan, Seneca Falls, and Auburn. Today, mostly cloudy. A chance of showers early this afternoon. Showers likely late. Highs in the upper 70s. South winds 10 miles an hour or less. Chance of rain 60%. Tonight, mostly cloudy with a 50% chance of showers. Some patchy fog developing overnight. Lows in the lower 60s. Light winds. Monday, patchy fog in the morning, otherwise partly sunny in the morning, then mostly cloudy with showers in the afternoon. Humid with highs in the upper 70s. Light winds. Chance of rain 80%. Monday night, showers, warm and muggy with lows in the mid-60s. Light winds. Chance of rain 80%. Tuesday, showers likely in the morning, then partly sunny with a chance of showers and thunderstorms in the afternoon. Humid with highs in the lower 80s. Light winds, becoming west 5 to 10 miles an hour. Chance of rain 70%. And now the extended forecast. Wednesday, showers likely and a chance of thunderstorms. Highs in the lower 80s. Lows in the upper 60s. Chance of rain 70%. Thursday, mostly cloudy. A 50% chance of showers and thunderstorms. Highs in the upper 70s. Lows in the mid-60s. Friday, partly cloudy. Highs in the mid-70s. Lows in the lower 60s. Saturday, partly cloudy. A 30% chance of showers. Highs in the mid-70s. Lows in the upper 50s. This is the

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KHA 53 operates on a frequency of 162.40 MHz. The 6 a.m. weather at Rochester, it was cloudy. The temperature was 67 degrees Fahrenheit or 19 degrees Celsius, the dew point 55 and the relative humidity 65%. The wind was southwest at 9 miles an hour. The pressure was 30.11 inches and steady. Repeating at Rochester, it was cloudy, temperature 67 degrees. Around the region at 6 a.m. it was mostly cloudy, with a temperature of 67 at Buffalo, 68 at Niagara Falls, 69 at Syracuse, 57 at Elmira, and 60 at Binghamton. It was cloudy, with a temperature of 68 at Toronto, and 67 at Watertown. At Oswego, winds were south at 7 knots, with a temperature of 69 degrees. The Central Lake Ontario buoy winds were south at 10 knots, with a temperature of 70 degrees, and the waves were 2 feet. The forecast for the Genesee Valley and Northern Finger Lakes, including Rochester, Geneseo, Canandaigua, Newark, and Fairhaven. Today, cloudy. A chance of showers early this afternoon. Showers likely late. Highs ranging from the lower 70s on the hilltops to the upper 70s across the lower elevations. Light winds. Chance of rain 70%. Tonight, showers likely in the evening, then a chance of showers overnight. Some patchy fog developing overnight. Lows in the lower 60s. Light southwest winds. Chance of rain 70%. Monday, some patchy fog in the morning, otherwise mostly cloudy. A chance of showers in the morning, then showers in the afternoon. Humid with highs in the upper 70s. Light winds. Chance of rain 80%. Monday night, showers in the evening, then showers with a chance of thunderstorms overnight. Warm and muggy with lows in the upper 60s. Light winds. Chance of rain 80%. Tuesday, partly sunny. Showers likely with a chance of thunderstorms in the morning, then a chance of showers in the afternoon. Humid with highs in the lower 80s. Southwest winds 5 to 10 miles an hour, becoming west 10 to 15 miles an hour. Chance of rain 70%. The forecast for the Southern Finger Lakes, including Pinyan, Seneca Falls, and Auburn. Today, mostly cloudy. A chance of showers early this afternoon. Showers likely late. Highs in the upper 70s. South winds 10 miles an hour or less. Chance of rain 60%. Tonight, mostly cloudy with a 50% chance of showers. Some patchy fog developing overnight. Lows in the lower 60s. Light winds. Monday, patchy fog in the morning, otherwise partly sunny in the morning, then mostly cloudy with showers in the afternoon. Humid with highs in the upper 70s. Light winds. Chance of rain 80%. Monday night, showers, warm and muggy with lows in the mid-60s. Light winds. Chance of rain 80%. Tuesday, showers likely in the morning, then partly sunny with a chance of showers and thunderstorms in the afternoon. Humid with highs in the lower 80s. Light winds, becoming west 5 to 10 miles an hour. Chance of rain 70%. And now the extended forecast. Wednesday, showers likely and a chance of thunderstorms. Highs in the lower 80s. Lows in the upper 60s. Chance of rain 70%. Thursday, mostly cloudy. A 50% chance of showers and thunderstorms. Highs in the upper 70s. Lows in the mid-60s. Friday, partly cloudy. Highs in the mid-70s. Lows in the lower 60s. Saturday, partly cloudy. A 30% chance of showers. Highs in the mid-70s. Lows in the upper 50s. The forecast for the Genesee Valley and Northern Finger Lakes, including Rochester, Geneseo, Canandaigua, Newark, and Fairhaven. Today, cloudy. A chance of showers early this afternoon. Showers likely late. Highs ranging from the lower 70s on the hilltops to the upper 70s across the lower elevations. Light winds. Chance of rain 70%. Tonight, showers likely in the evening, then a chance of showers overnight. Some patchy fog

developing overnight. Lows in the lower 60s. Light southwest winds. Chance of rain 70%. Monday, some patchy fog in the morning, otherwise mostly cloudy. A chance of showers in the morning, then showers in the afternoon. Humid with highs in the upper 70s. Light winds. Chance of rain 80%. Monday night, showers in the evening, then showers with a chance of thunderstorms overnight. Warm and muggy with lows in the upper 60s. Light winds. Chance of rain 80%. Tuesday, partly sunny. Showers likely with a chance of thunderstorms in the morning, then a chance of showers in the afternoon. Humid with highs in the lower 80s. Southwest winds 5 to 10 miles an hour, becoming west 10 to 15 miles an hour. Chance of rain 70%. The forecast for the Southern Finger Lakes, including Tinian, Seneca Falls, and Auburn. Today, cloudy. A chance of showers early this afternoon. Showers likely late. Highs in the upper 70s. South winds 10 miles an hour or less. Chance of rain 60%. Tonight, mostly cloudy with a 50% chance of showers. Some patchy fog developing overnight. Lows in the lower 60s. Light winds. Monday, patchy fog in the morning, otherwise partly sunny in the morning, then mostly cloudy with showers in the afternoon. Humid with highs in the upper 70s. Light winds. Chance of rain 80%. Monday night, showers, warm and muggy with lows in the mid 60s. Light winds. Chance of rain 80%. Tuesday, showers likely in the morning, then partly sunny with a chance of showers and thunderstorms in the afternoon. Humid with highs in the lower 80s. Light winds, becoming west 5 to 10 miles an hour. Chance of rain 70%. And now the extended forecast. Wednesday, showers likely and a chance of thunderstorms. Highs in the lower 80s. Lows in the upper 60s. Chance of rain 70%. Thursday, mostly cloudy. A 50% chance of showers and thunderstorms. Highs in the upper 70s. Lows in the mid 60s. Friday, partly cloudy. Highs in the mid 70s. Lows in the lower 60s. Saturday, partly cloudy. A 30% chance of showers. Highs in the mid 70s. Lows in the upper 50s. 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KHA-53 operates on a frequency of 162.40 MHz. The 6 a.m. weather at Rochester, it was cloudy. The temperature was 67 degrees Fahrenheit or 19 degrees Celsius, the dew point 55 and the relative humidity 65%. The wind was southwest at 9 miles an hour. The pressure was 30.11 inches and steady. Repeating at Rochester, it was cloudy, temperature 67 degrees. Around the region at 6 a.m. it was mostly cloudy, with a temperature of 67 at Buffalo, 68 at Niagara Falls, 69 at Syracuse, 57 at Elmira, and 60 at Binghamton. It was cloudy, with a temperature of 68 at Toronto, and 67 at Watertown. At Oswego, winds were south at 7 knots, with a temperature of 69 degrees. The Central Lake Ontario buoy winds were south at 10 knots, with a temperature of 70 degrees, and the waves were 2 feet. The forecast for the Genesee Valley and Northern Finger Lakes, including Rochester, Geneseo, Canandaigua, Newark, and Fairhaven. Today, cloudy. A chance of showers early this afternoon. Showers likely late. Highs ranging from the lower 70s on the hilltops to the upper 70s across the lower elevations. Light winds. Chance of rain 70%. Tonight, showers likely in the evening, then a chance of showers overnight. Some patchy fog developing overnight. Lows in the lower 60s. Light southwest winds. Chance of rain 70%. Monday, some patchy fog in the morning, otherwise mostly cloudy. A chance of showers in the morning, then showers in the afternoon. Humid with highs in the upper 70s. Light winds. Chance of rain 80%. Monday night, showers in the evening, then showers with a chance of thunderstorms overnight. Warm and muggy with lows in the upper 60s.

light winds. Chance of rain 80%. Tuesday, partly sunny. Showers likely with a chance of thunderstorms in the morning, then a chance of showers in the afternoon. Humid with highs in the lower 80s. Southwest winds 5 to 10 miles an hour, becoming west 10 to 15 miles an hour. Chance of rain 70%. The forecast for the Southern Finger Lakes, including Tinian, Seneca Falls, and Auburn. Today, cloudy. A chance of showers early this afternoon. Showers likely late. Highs in the upper 70s. South winds 10 miles an hour or less. Chance of rain 60%. Tonight, mostly cloudy with a 50% chance of showers. Some patchy fog developing overnight. Lows in the lower 60s. Light winds. Monday, patchy fog in the morning, otherwise partly sunny in the morning, then mostly cloudy with showers in the afternoon. Humid with highs in the upper 70s. Light winds. Chance of rain 80%. Monday night, showers, warm and muggy with lows in the mid-60s. Light winds. Chance of rain 80%. Tuesday, showers likely in the morning, then partly sunny with a chance of showers and thunderstorms in the afternoon. Humid with highs in the lower 80s. Light winds, becoming west 5 to 10 miles an hour. Chance of rain 70%. And now the extended forecast. Wednesday, showers likely and a chance of thunderstorms. Highs in the lower 80s. Lows in the upper 60s. Chance of rain 70%. Thursday, mostly cloudy. A 50% chance of showers and thunderstorms. Highs in the upper 70s. Lows in the mid 60s. Friday, partly cloudy. Highs in the mid 70s. Lows in the lower 60s. Saturday, partly cloudy. A 30% chance of showers. Highs in the mid-70s. Lows in the upper 50s. The Nearshore Marine Forecast, for the Niagara River to Hamelin Beach along Lake Ontario. Today, southwest winds 5 to 10 knots. A chance of showers late this morning. Showers likely this afternoon. Waves 1 foot or less. Tonight, southwest winds 5 to 10 knots becoming light and variable. Showers likely. Patchy fog overnight. Waves 1 foot or less. Monday, southeast winds 10 knots or less becoming east. Showers likely in the morning, then showers in the afternoon. Waves 1 foot or less. Monday night, southeast winds 10 knots or less becoming south. Showers in the evening, then showers likely with a chance of thunderstorms overnight. Waves 1 foot or less. Tuesday, southwest winds 10 knots or less becoming southeast. A chance of showers and thunderstorms during the day, then showers likely with a chance of thunderstorms Tuesday night. Waves 2 feet or less. Wednesday, south winds 5 to 10 knots becoming southwest. Showers likely with a chance of thunderstorms Tuesday night. Waves 2 feet or less. Wednesday, south winds 5 to 10 knots becoming southwest. Showers likely with a chance of thunderstorms. Waves 1 foot or less. Thursday, west winds 10 knots or less becoming northwest. A chance of showers during the day. Waves 1 foot or less. Winds and waves higher in and near thunderstorms. The Nearshore Marine Forecast, for Hamelin Beach to Sodus Bay. Today, southwest winds 5 to 10 knots becoming west. A chance of showers early this afternoon. Showers likely late. Waves 1 foot or less. Tonight, southwest winds 5 to 10 knots becoming light and variable. A chance of showers in the evening. Patchy fog overnight. Waves 1 foot or less. Monday, southeast winds 10 knots or less becoming east. A chance of showers in the morning, then showers in the afternoon. Waves 1 foot or less. Monday night, east winds less than 10 knots becoming south. Showers in the evening, then showers with a chance of thunderstorms overnight. Waves 1 foot or less. Tuesday, southwest winds 10 knots or less becoming south. Showers likely with a chance of thunderstorms during the day, then a chance of showers Tuesday night. Waves 2 feet or less. Wednesday, south winds 5 to 10 knots becoming southwest. Showers.

likely with a chance of thunderstorms. Waves 1 foot or less. Thursday, west winds 5 to 10 knots becoming northwest. A chance of showers. Waves 1 foot or less. Winds and waves higher in and near thunderstorms. The water temperature off Rochester is 72 degrees. The nearshore marine forecast, 4, Sodus Bay to Mexico Bay. Today, southwest winds 5 to 10 knots becoming west. A chance of showers this afternoon. Waves 2 feet or less. Tonight, west winds 5 to 10 knots becoming light and variable. A chance of showers in the evening. Patchy fog overnight. Waves 2 feet or less. Monday, south winds less than 10 knots becoming east. Patchy fog in the morning. Showers likely in the afternoon. Waves 1 foot or less. Monday night, east winds less than 10 knots becoming south. Showers. Waves 1 foot or less. Tuesday, south winds 10 knots or less becoming southeast. Showers during the day, then a chance of showers Tuesday night. Waves 1 foot or less. Wednesday, south winds 5 to 10 knots becoming southwest. Showers likely with a chance of thunderstorms. Waves 1 foot or less. Thursday, west winds 5 to 10 knots becoming northwest. A chance of showers. Waves 1 foot or less. Winds and waves higher in and near thunderstorms. This is the NOAA Weather Radio KHA-53 in Rochester. Your source for official weather information across the Western Finger Lakes and the Genesee Valley. KHA-53 operates on a frequency of 162.40 MHz. The 6 a.m. weather at Rochester, it was cloudy. The temperature was 67 degrees Fahrenheit or 19 degrees Celsius, the dew point 55 and the relative humidity 65%. The wind was southwest at 9 miles an hour. The pressure was 30.11 inches and steady. Repeating at Rochester, it was cloudy, temperature 67 degrees. Around the region at 6 a.m. it was mostly cloudy, with a temperature of 67 at Buffalo, 68 at Niagara Falls, 69 at Syracuse, 57 at Elmira, and 60 at Binghamton. It was cloudy, with a temperature of 68 at Toronto, and 67 at Watertown. At Oswego, winds were south at 7 knots, with a temperature of 69 degrees. The Central Lake Ontario buoy winds were south at 10 knots, with a temperature of 70 degrees, and the waves were 2 feet. The forecast for the Genesee Valley and Northern Finger Lakes, including Rochester, Geneseo, Canandaigua, Newark, and Fairhaven. Today, cloudy. A chance of showers early this afternoon. Showers likely late. Highs ranging from the lower 70s on the hilltops to the upper 70s across the lower elevations. Light winds. Chance of rain 70%. Tonight, showers likely in the evening, then a chance of showers overnight. Some patchy fog developing overnight. Lows in the lower 60s. Light southwest winds. Chance of rain 70%. Monday, some patchy fog in the morning, otherwise mostly cloudy. A chance of showers in the morning, then showers in the afternoon. Humid with highs in the upper 70s. Light winds. Chance of rain 80%. Monday night, showers in the evening, then showers with a chance of thunderstorms overnight. Warm and muggy with lows in the upper 60s. Light winds. Chance of rain 80%. Tuesday, partly sunny. Showers likely with a chance of thunderstorms in the morning, then a chance of showers in the afternoon. Humid with highs in the lower 80s. Southwest winds 5 to 10 miles an hour, becoming west 10 to 15 miles an hour. Chance of rain 70%. The forecast for the Southern Finger Lakes, including Pinyan, Seneca Falls, and Auburn. Today, cloudy. A chance of showers early this afternoon. Showers likely late. Highs in the upper 70s. South winds 10 miles an hour or less. Chance of rain 60%. Tonight, mostly cloudy with a 50% chance of showers. Some patchy fog developing overnight. Lows in the lower 60s. Light winds. Monday, patchy fog in the morning, otherwise partly sunny in the morning, then mostly cloudy with showers in the afternoon. Humid with highs in the upper 70s. Light winds.

chance of rain 80%. Monday night, showers, warm and muggy with lows in the mid-60s. Light winds. Chance of rain 80%. Tuesday, showers likely in the morning, then partly sunny with a chance of showers and thunderstorms in the afternoon. Humid with highs in the lower 80s. Light winds, becoming west 5 to 10 miles an hour. Chance of rain 70%. And now the extended forecast. Wednesday, showers likely and a chance of thunderstorms. Highs in the lower 80s. Lows in the upper 60s. Chance of rain 70%. Thursday, mostly cloudy. A 50% chance of showers and thunderstorms. Highs in the upper 70s. Lows in the mid-60s. Friday, partly cloudy. Highs in the mid-70s. Lows in the lower 60s. Saturday, partly cloudy. A 30% chance of showers. Highs in the mid-70s. Lows in the upper 50s. 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Your source for official weather information across the Western Finger Lakes and the Genesee Valley. KHA 53 operates on a frequency of 162.40 MHz. The 6 a.m. weather at Rochester, it was cloudy. The temperature was 67 degrees Fahrenheit or 19 degrees Celsius, the dew point 55 and the relative humidity 65%. The wind was southwest at 9 miles an hour. The pressure was 30.11 inches and steady. Repeating at Rochester, it was cloudy, temperature 67 degrees. Around the region at 6 a.m. it was mostly cloudy, with a temperature of 67 at Buffalo, 68 at Niagara Falls, 69 at Syracuse, 57 at Elmira, and 60 at Binghamton. It was cloudy, with a temperature of 68 at Toronto, and 67 at Watertown. At Oswego, winds were south at 7 knots, with a temperature of 69 degrees. The Central Lake Ontario buoy winds were south at 10 knots, with a temperature of 70 degrees, and the waves were 2 feet. The forecast for the Genesee Valley and Northern Finger Lakes, including Rochester, Geneseo, Canandaigua, Newark, and Fairhaven. Today, cloudy. A chance of showers early this afternoon. Showers likely late. Highs ranging from the lower 70s on the hilltops to the upper 70s across the lower elevations. Light winds. Chance of rain 70%. Tonight, showers likely in the evening, then a chance of showers overnight. Some patchy fog developing overnight. Lows in the lower 60s. Light southwest winds. Chance of rain 70%. Monday, some patchy fog in the morning, otherwise mostly cloudy. A chance of showers in the morning, then showers in the afternoon. Humid with highs in the upper 70s. Light winds. Chance of rain 80%. Monday night, showers in the evening, then showers with a chance of thunderstorms overnight. Warm and muggy with lows in the upper 60s. Light winds. Chance of rain 80%. Tuesday, partly sunny. Showers likely with a chance of thunderstorms in the morning, then a chance of showers in the afternoon. Humid with highs in the lower 80s. Southwest winds 5 to 10 miles an hour, becoming west 10 to 15 miles an hour. Chance of rain 70%. The forecast for the Southern Finger Lakes, including Tinian, Seneca Falls, and Auburn. Today, cloudy. A chance of showers early this afternoon. Showers likely late. Highs in the upper 70s. South winds 10 miles an hour or less. Chance of rain 60%. Tonight, mostly cloudy with a 50% chance of showers. Some patchy fog developing overnight. Lows in the lower 60s. Light winds. Monday, patchy fog in the morning, otherwise partly sunny in the morning, then mostly cloudy with showers in the afternoon. Humid with highs in the upper 70s. Light winds. Chance of rain 80%. Monday night, showers, warm and muggy with lows in the mid-60s. Light winds. Chance of rain 80%. Tuesday, showers likely in the morning, then partly sunny with a chance of showers and thunderstorms in the afternoon. Humid with highs in the lower 80s. Light winds, becoming west 5 to 10 miles an hour. Chance of rain 70%. And now the extended forecast. Wednesday, showers likely and

A chance of thunderstorms. Highs in the lower 80s. Lows in the upper 60s. Chance of rain 70%. Thursday, mostly cloudy. A 50% chance of showers and thunderstorms. Highs in the upper 70s. Lows in the mid 60s. Friday, partly cloudy. Highs in the mid 70s. Lows in the lower 60s. Saturday, partly cloudy. A 30% chance of showers. Highs in the mid-70s. Lows in the upper 50s. The Rochester, New York climate summary for yesterday, August 29, 2026. Yesterday's high temperature of 78 degrees occurred at 3:29 p.m. Yesterday's low temperature of 49 degrees occurred at 5:52 a.m. No precipitation fell yesterday, which leaves the monthly total at 1.83 inches. The total precipitation for the year still stands at 30.50 inches. There was one heating degree day yesterday. This brings the monthly total to 5. The yearly total since July 1st is 10. There were no cooling degree days yesterday. This leaves the monthly total at 156. The yearly total since January 1st is 552. Yesterday the maximum wind observed was 14 miles an hour from the southwest. The highest wind gust observed was 18 miles per hour from the southwest, which occurred at 3:10 p.m. Yesterday the average wind speed was 6 miles per hour. The record high for today is 96, which last occurred in 1881, and the record low is 36, which occurred in 1965. Sunrise today is at 6:33 a.m. and sunset is at 7:49 p.m. This is the NOAA Weather Radio KHA-53 in Rochester. Your source for official weather information across the Western Finger Lakes and the Genesee Valley. KHA-53 operates on a frequency of 162.40 MHz. The 6 a.m. weather at Rochester, it was cloudy. The temperature was 67 degrees Fahrenheit or 19 degrees Celsius, the dew point 55 and the relative humidity 65%. The wind was southwest at 9 miles an hour. The pressure was 30.11 inches and steady. Repeating at Rochester, it was cloudy, temperature 67 degrees. Around the region at 6 a.m. it was mostly cloudy, with a temperature of 67 at Buffalo, 68 at Niagara Falls, 69 at Syracuse, 57 at Elmira, and 60 at Binghamton. It was cloudy, with a temperature of 68 at Toronto, and 67 at Watertown. At Oswego, winds were south at 7 knots, with a temperature of 69 degrees. The Central Lake Ontario buoy winds were south at 10 knots, with a temperature of 70 degrees, and the waves were 2 feet. The forecast for the Genesee Valley and Northern Finger Lakes, including Rochester, Geneseo, Canandaigua, Newark, and Fairhaven. Today, cloudy. A chance of showers early this afternoon. Showers likely late. Highs ranging from the lower 70s on the hilltops to the upper 70s across the lower elevations. Light winds. Chance of rain 70%. Tonight, showers likely in the evening, then a chance of showers overnight. Some patchy fog developing overnight. Lows in the lower 60s. Light southwest winds. Chance of rain 70%. Monday, some patchy fog in the morning, otherwise mostly cloudy. A chance of showers in the morning, then showers in the afternoon. Humid with highs in the upper 70s. Light winds. Chance of rain 80%. Monday night, showers in the evening, then showers with a chance of thunderstorms overnight. Warm and muggy with lows in the upper 60s. Light winds. Chance of rain 80%. Tuesday, partly sunny. Showers likely with a chance of thunderstorms in the morning, then a chance of showers in the afternoon. Humid with highs in the lower 80s. Southwest winds 5 to 10 miles an hour, becoming west 10 to 15 miles an hour. Chance of rain 70%. The forecast for the Southern Finger Lakes, including Tinian, Seneca Falls, and Auburn. Today, cloudy. A chance of showers early this afternoon. Showers likely late. Highs in the upper 70s. South winds 10 miles an hour or less. Chance of rain 60%. Tonight, mostly cloudy with a 50% chance of showers. Some patchy fog developing overnight.
Lows in the lower 60s. Light winds. Monday, patchy fog in the morning, otherwise partly sunny in the morning, then mostly cloudy with showers in the afternoon. Humid with highs in the upper 70s. Light winds. Chance of rain 80%. Monday night, showers, warm and muggy with lows in the mid-60s. Light winds. Chance of rain 80%. Tuesday, showers likely in the morning, then partly sunny with a chance of showers and thunderstorms in the afternoon. Humid with highs in the lower 80s. Light winds, becoming west 5 to 10 miles an hour. Chance of rain 70%. And now the extended forecast. Wednesday, showers likely and a chance of thunderstorms. Highs in the lower 80s. Lows in the upper 60s. Chance of rain 70%. Thursday, mostly cloudy. A 50% chance of showers and thunderstorms. Highs in the upper 70s. Lows in the mid-60s. Friday, partly cloudy. Highs in the mid-70s. Lows in the lower 60s. Saturday, partly cloudy. A 30% chance of showers. Highs in the mid-70s. Lows in the upper 50s. 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Your source for official weather information across the Western Finger Lakes and the Genesee Valley. KHA-53 operates on a frequency of 162.40 MHz. The 6 a.m. weather at Rochester, it was cloudy. The temperature was 67 degrees Fahrenheit or 19 degrees Celsius, the dew point 55 and the relative humidity 65%. The wind was southwest at 9 miles an hour. The pressure was 30.11 inches and steady. Repeating at Rochester, it was cloudy, temperature 67 degrees. Around the region at 6 a.m. it was mostly cloudy, with a temperature of 67 at Buffalo, 68 at Niagara Falls, 69 at Syracuse, 57 at Elmira, and 60 at Binghamton. It was cloudy, with a temperature of 68 at Toronto, and 67 at Watertown. At Oswego, winds were south at 7 knots, with a temperature of 69 degrees. The Central Lake Ontario buoy winds were south at 10 knots, with a temperature of 70 degrees, and the waves were 2 feet. The forecast for the Genesee Valley and Northern Finger Lakes, including Rochester, Geneseo, Canandaigua, Newark, and Fairhaven. Today, cloudy. A chance of showers early this afternoon. Showers likely late. Highs ranging from the lower 70s on the hilltops to the upper 70s across the lower elevations. Light winds. Chance of rain 70%. Tonight, showers likely in the evening, then a chance of showers overnight. Some patchy fog developing overnight. Lows in the lower 60s. Light southwest winds. Chance of rain 70%. Monday, some patchy fog in the morning, otherwise mostly cloudy. A chance of showers in the morning, then showers in the afternoon. Humid with highs in the upper 70s. Light winds. Chance of rain 80%. Monday night, showers in the evening, then showers with a chance of thunderstorms overnight. Warm and muggy with lows in the upper 60s. Light winds. Chance of rain 80%. Tuesday, partly sunny. Showers likely with a chance of thunderstorms in the morning, then a chance of showers in the afternoon. Humid with highs in the lower 80s. Southwest winds 5 to 10 miles an hour, becoming west 10 to 15 miles an hour. Chance of rain 70%. The forecast for the Southern Finger Lakes, including Tinian, Seneca Falls, and Auburn. Today, cloudy. A chance of showers early this afternoon. Showers likely late. Highs in the upper 70s. South winds 10 miles an hour or less. Chance of rain 60%. Tonight, mostly cloudy with a 50% chance of showers. Some patchy fog developing overnight. Lows in the lower 60s. Light winds. Monday, patchy fog in the morning, otherwise partly sunny in the morning, then mostly cloudy with showers in the afternoon. Humid with highs in the upper 70s. Light winds. Chance of rain 80%. Monday night, showers, warm and muggy with lows in the mid-60s. Light winds. Chance of rain 80%.
Tuesday, showers likely in the morning, then partly sunny with a chance of showers and thunderstorms in the afternoon.

humid with highs in the lower 80s. Light winds, becoming west 5 to 10 miles an hour. Chance of rain 70%. And now the extended forecast. Wednesday, showers likely and a chance of thunderstorms. Highs in the lower 80s. Lows in the upper 60s. Chance of rain 70%. Thursday, mostly cloudy. A 50% chance of showers and thunderstorms. Highs in the upper 70s. Lows in the mid 60s. Friday, partly cloudy. Highs in the mid 70s. Lows in the lower 60s. Saturday, partly cloudy. A 30% chance of showers. Highs in the mid 70s. Lows in the upper 50s. This is the NOAA Weather Radio KHA 53 in Rochester. Your source for official weather information across the Western Finger Lakes and the Genesee Valley. KHA 53 operates on a frequency of 162.40 MHz. The 6 a.m. weather at Rochester, it was cloudy. The temperature was 67 degrees Fahrenheit or 19 degrees Celsius, the dew point 55 and the relative humidity 65%. The wind was southwest at 9 miles an hour. The pressure was 30.11 inches and steady. Repeating at Rochester, it was cloudy, temperature 67 degrees. Around the region at 6 a.m. it was mostly cloudy, with a temperature of 67 at Buffalo, 68 at Niagara Falls, 69 at Syracuse, 57 at Elmira, and 60 at Binghamton. It was cloudy, with a temperature of 68 at Toronto, and 67 at Watertown. At Oswego, winds were south at 7 knots, with a temperature of 69 degrees. The central Lake Ontario buoy winds were south at 10 knots, with a temperature of 70 degrees, and the waves were 2 feet. The forecast for the Genesee Valley and Northern Finger Lakes, including Rochester, Geneseo, Canandaigua, Newark, and Fairhaven. Today, cloudy. A chance of showers early this afternoon. Showers likely late. Highs ranging from the lower 70s on the hilltops to the upper 70s across the lower elevations. Light winds. Chance of rain 70%. Tonight, showers likely in the evening, then a chance of showers overnight. Some patchy fog developing overnight. Lows in the lower 60s. Light southwest winds. Chance of rain 70%. Monday, some patchy fog in the morning, otherwise mostly cloudy. A chance of showers in the morning, then showers in the afternoon. Humid with highs in the upper 70s. Light winds. Chance of rain 80%. Monday night, showers in the evening, then showers with a chance of thunderstorms overnight. Warm and muggy with lows in the upper 60s. Light winds. Chance of rain 80%. Tuesday, partly sunny. Showers likely with a chance of thunderstorms in the morning, then a chance of showers in the afternoon. Humid with highs in the lower 80s. Southwest winds 5 to 10 miles an hour, becoming west 10 to 15 miles an hour. Chance of rain 70%. The forecast for the Southern Finger Lakes, including Tinian, Seneca Falls, and Auburn. Today, cloudy. A chance of showers early this afternoon. Showers likely late. Highs in the upper 70s. South winds 10 miles an hour or less. Chance of rain 60%. Tonight, mostly cloudy with a 50% chance of showers. Some patchy fog developing overnight. Lows in the lower 60s. Light winds. Monday, patchy fog in the morning, otherwise partly sunny in the morning, then mostly cloudy with showers in the afternoon. Humid with highs in the upper 70s. Light winds. Chance of rain 80%. Monday night, showers, warm and muggy with lows in the mid-60s. Light winds. Chance of rain 80%. Tuesday, showers likely in the morning, then partly sunny with a chance of showers and thunderstorms in the afternoon. Humid with highs in the lower 80s. Light winds, becoming west 5 to 10 miles an hour. Chance of rain 70%. And now the extended forecast. Wednesday, showers likely and a chance of thunderstorms. Highs in the lower 80s. Lows in the upper 60s. Chance of rain 70%. Thursday, mostly cloudy. A 50% chance of showers and thunderstorms. Highs in the upper 70s. Lows in the

in 60s. Friday, partly cloudy. Highs in the mid-70s. Lows in the lower 60s. Saturday, partly cloudy. A 30% chance of showers. Highs in the mid-70s. Lows in the upper 50s. Open lake forecast, 4, the Niagara River to Hamlin Beach beyond 5 miles from shore. Today, southwest winds 5 to 10 knots. A chance of showers late this morning. Showers likely this afternoon. Waves 1 foot or less. Tonight, southwest winds 10 knots or less becoming east. Showers likely in the evening, then a chance of showers after midnight. Patchy fog after midnight. Waves 1 foot or less. Monday, east winds 10 knots or less. Showers likely in the morning, then showers in the afternoon. Waves 1 foot or less. Monday night, east winds 5 to 10 knots becoming south. Showers. Waves 1 foot or less. Tuesday, south winds 5 to 10 knots becoming southeast. A chance of showers during the day, then showers likely with a chance of thunderstorms Tuesday night. Waves 2 feet or less. Wednesday, south winds 5 to 10 knots becoming southwest. Showers likely with a chance of thunderstorms. Waves 1 foot or less. Thursday, west winds 5 to 10 knots becoming northwest. A chance of showers during the day. Waves 1 foot or less. Winds and waves higher and near thunderstorms. Open lake forecast, 4, Hamlin Beach to Mexico Bay beyond 5 miles from shore. Today, southwest winds 5 to 15 knots becoming west. A chance of showers. Showers likely late. Waves 1 to 2 feet. Tonight, west winds 10 knots or less becoming northwest. A chance of showers early. Patchy fog after midnight. Waves 2 feet or less. Monday, southeast winds 10 knots or less becoming east. Patchy fog in the morning. Showers likely in the afternoon. Waves 1 foot or less. Monday night, east winds 10 knots or less becoming south. Showers in the evening, then showers with a chance of thunderstorms overnight. Waves 1 foot or less. Tuesday, south winds 5 to 10 knots becoming southeast. Showers with a chance of thunderstorms during the day, then a chance of showers Tuesday night. Waves 2 feet or less. Wednesday, south winds 5 to 15 knots becoming southwest. Showers likely with a chance of thunderstorms. Waves 2 feet or less. Thursday, west winds 5 to 10 knots becoming northwest. A chance of showers. Waves 1 foot or less. Winds and waves higher and near thunderstorms. This is the NOAA Weather Radio KHA-53 in Rochester. 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KHA-53 operates on a frequency of 162.40 MHz. 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Your source for official weather information across the Western Finger Lakes and the Genesee Valley. KHA-53 operates on a frequency of 162.40 MHz. The 7 a.m. weather at Rochester, it was cloudy. The temperature was 65 degrees Fahrenheit or 18 degrees Celsius, the dew point 56 and the relative humidity 72%. The wind was southwest at 7 miles an hour. The pressure was 30.11 inches and steady. Repeating at Rochester, it was cloudy, temperature 65 degrees. Around the region at 6 a.m. it was mostly cloudy, with a temperature of 67 at Buffalo, 68 at Niagara Falls, 69 at Syracuse, 57 at Elmira, and 60 at Binghamton. It was cloudy, with a temperature of 68 at Toronto, and 67 at Watertown. At Oswego, winds were south at 7 knots, with a temperature of 69 degrees. The Central Lake Ontario buoy winds were south at 10 knots, with a temperature of 70 degrees, and the waves were 2 feet. The forecast for the Genesee Valley and Northern Finger Lakes, including Rochester, Geneseo, Canandaigua, Newark, and Fairhaven. Today, cloudy. A chance of showers early this afternoon. Showers likely late. Highs ranging from the lower 70s on the hilltops to the upper 70s across the lower elevations. Light winds. Chance of rain 70%. Tonight,

showers likely in the evening, then a chance of showers overnight. Some patchy fog developing overnight. Lows in the lower 60s. Light southwest winds. Chance of rain 70%. Monday, some patchy fog in the morning, otherwise mostly cloudy. A chance of showers in the morning, then showers in the afternoon. Humid with highs in the upper 70s. Light winds. Chance of rain 80%. Monday night, showers in the evening, then showers with a chance of thunderstorms overnight. Warm and muggy with lows in the upper 60s. Light winds. Chance of rain 80%. Tuesday, partly sunny. Showers likely with a chance of thunderstorms in the morning, then a chance of showers in the afternoon. Humid with highs in the lower 80s. Southwest winds 5 to 10 miles an hour, becoming west 10 to 15 miles an hour. Chance of rain 70%. The forecast for the Southern Finger Lakes, including Tinian, Seneca Falls, and Auburn. Today, cloudy. A chance of showers early this afternoon. Showers likely late. Highs in the upper 70s. South winds 10 miles an hour or less. Chance of rain 60%. Tonight, mostly cloudy with a 50% chance of showers. Some patchy fog developing overnight. Lows in the lower 60s. Light winds. Monday, patchy fog in the morning, otherwise partly sunny in the morning, then mostly cloudy with showers in the afternoon. Humid with highs in the upper 70s. Light winds. Chance of rain 80%. Monday night, showers, warm and muggy with lows in the mid-60s. Light winds. Chance of rain 80%. Tuesday, showers likely in the morning, then partly sunny with a chance of showers and thunderstorms in the afternoon. Humid with highs in the lower 80s. Light winds, becoming west 5 to 10 miles an hour. Chance of rain 70%. And now the extended forecast. Wednesday, showers likely and a chance of thunderstorms. Highs in the lower 80s. Lows in the upper 60s. Chance of rain 70%. Thursday, mostly cloudy. A 50% chance of showers and thunderstorms. Highs in the upper 70s. Lows in the mid-60s. Friday, partly cloudy. Highs in the mid-70s. Lows in the lower 60s. Saturday, partly cloudy. A 30% chance of showers. Highs in the mid-70s. Lows in the upper 50s. This is the NOAA Weather Radio KHA 53 in Rochester. Your source for official weather information across the Western Finger Lakes and the Genesee Valley. KHA 53 operates on a frequency of 162.40 MHz. The 7 a.m. weather at Rochester, it was cloudy. The temperature was 65 degrees Fahrenheit or 18 degrees Celsius, the dew point 56 and the relative humidity 72%. The wind was southwest at 7 miles an hour. The pressure was 30.11 inches and steady. Repeating at Rochester, it was cloudy, temperature 65 degrees. Around the region at 7 a.m. at Erie, it was partly cloudy, with a temperature of 68. It was mostly cloudy, with a temperature of 69 at Syracuse, 57 at Elmira, and 60 at Binghamton. It was cloudy, with a temperature of 67 at Buffalo, 68 at Niagara Falls, and 66 at Watertown. At Oswego, winds were south at 8 knots, with a temperature of 69 degrees. The Central Lake Ontario buoy winds were southwest at 12 knots, with a temperature of 70 degrees, and the waves were 1 foot. The forecast for the Genesee Valley and Northern Finger Lakes, including Rochester, Geneseo, Canandaigua, Newark, and Fairhaven. Today, cloudy. A chance of showers early this afternoon. Showers likely late. Highs ranging from the lower 70s on the hilltops to the upper 70s across the lower elevations. Light winds. Chance of rain 70%. Tonight, showers likely in the evening, then a chance of showers overnight. Some patchy fog developing overnight. Lows in the lower 60s. Light southwest winds. Chance of rain 70%. Monday, some patchy fog in the morning, otherwise mostly cloudy. A chance of showers in the morning, then showers in the afternoon. Humid with highs in the upper 70s. Light winds. Chance of rain 80%.

10%. Monday night, showers in the evening, then showers with a chance of thunderstorms overnight. Warm and muggy with lows in the upper 60s. Light winds. Chance of rain 80%. Tuesday, partly sunny. Showers likely with a chance of thunderstorms in the morning, then a chance of showers in the afternoon. Humid with highs in the lower 80s. Southwest winds 5 to 10 miles an hour, becoming west 10 to 15 miles an hour. Chance of rain 70%. The forecast for the Southern Finger Lakes, including Penyan, Seneca Falls, and Auburn. Today, cloudy. A chance of showers early this afternoon. Showers likely late. Highs in the upper 70s. South winds 10 miles an hour or less. Chance of rain 60%. Tonight, mostly cloudy with a 50% chance of showers. Some patchy fog developing overnight. Lows in the lower 60s. Light winds. Monday, patchy fog in the morning, otherwise partly sunny in the morning, then mostly cloudy with showers in the afternoon. Humid with highs in the upper 70s. Light winds. Chance of rain 80%. Monday night, showers, warm and muggy with lows in the mid 60s. Light winds. Chance of rain 80%. Tuesday, showers likely in the morning, then partly sunny with a chance of showers and thunderstorms in the afternoon. Humid with highs in the lower 80s. Light winds, becoming west 5 to 10 miles an hour. Chance of rain 70%. And now the extended forecast. Wednesday, showers likely and a chance of thunderstorms. Highs in the lower 80s. Lows in the upper 60s. Chance of rain 70%. Thursday, mostly cloudy. A 50% chance of showers and thunderstorms. Highs in the upper 70s. Lows in the mid 60s. Friday, partly cloudy. Highs in the mid 70s. Lows in the lower 60s. Saturday, partly cloudy. A 30% chance of showers. Highs in the mid 70s. Lows in the upper 50s. 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KHA-53 operates on a frequency of 162.40 MHz. The 7 a.m. weather at Rochester, it was cloudy. The temperature was 65 degrees Fahrenheit or 18 degrees Celsius, the dew point 56 and the relative humidity 72%. The wind was southwest at 7 miles an hour. The pressure was 30.11 inches and steady. Repeating at Rochester, it was cloudy, temperature 65 degrees. Around the region at 7 a.m. at Erie, it was partly cloudy, with a temperature of 68. It was mostly cloudy, with a temperature of 69 at Syracuse, 57 at Elmira, and 60 at Binghamton. It was cloudy, with a temperature of 67 at Buffalo, 68 at Niagara Falls, and 66 at Watertown. At Oswego, winds were south at 8 knots, with a temperature of 69 degrees. The Central Lake Ontario buoy winds were southwest at 12 knots, with a temperature of 70 degrees, and the waves were 1 foot. Around the region at 7 a.m. at Erie, it was partly cloudy, with a temperature of 68. It was mostly cloudy, with a temperature of 69 at Syracuse, 57 at Elmira, and 60 at Binghamton. It was cloudy, with a temperature of 67 at Buffalo, 68 at Niagara Falls, 68 at Toronto, and 66 at Watertown. At Oswego, winds were south at 8 knots, with a temperature of 69 degrees. The Central Lake Ontario buoy winds were southwest at 12 knots, with a temperature of 70 degrees, and the waves were 1 foot. The forecast for the Genesee Valley and Northern Finger Lakes, including Rochester, Geneseo, Canandaigua, Newark, and Fairhaven. Today, cloudy. A chance of showers early this afternoon. Showers likely late. Highs ranging from the lower 70s on the hilltops to the upper 70s across the lower elevations. Light winds. Chance of rain 70%. Tonight, showers likely in the evening, then a chance of showers overnight. Some patchy fog developing overnight. Lows in the lower 60s. Light southwest winds. Chance of rain 70%. Monday, some patchy fog in the morning, otherwise mostly cloudy. A chance of showers.

some patchy fog developing overnight. Lows in the lower 60s. Light winds. Monday, patchy fog in the morning, otherwise partly sunny in the morning, then mostly cloudy with showers in the afternoon. Humid with highs in the upper 70s. Light winds. Chance of rain 80%. Monday night, showers, warm and muggy with lows in the mid-60s. Light winds. Chance of rain 80%. Tuesday, showers likely in the morning, then partly sunny with a chance of showers and thunderstorms in the afternoon. Humid with highs in the lower 80s. Light winds, becoming west 5 to 10 miles an hour. Chance of rain 70%. And now the extended forecast. Wednesday, showers likely and a chance of thunderstorms. Highs in the lower 80s. Lows in the upper 60s. Chance of rain 70%. Thursday, mostly cloudy. A 50% chance of showers and thunderstorms. Highs in the upper 70s. Lows in the mid 60s. Friday, partly cloudy. Highs in the mid 70s. Lows in the lower 60s. Saturday, partly cloudy. A 30% chance of showers. Highs in the mid-70s. Lows in the upper 50s. The Rochester, New York climate summary for yesterday, August 29, 2026. Yesterday's high temperature of 78 degrees occurred at 3:29 p.m. Yesterday's low temperature of 49 degrees occurred at 5:52 a.m. No precipitation fell yesterday, which leaves the monthly total at 1.83 inches. The total precipitation for the year still stands at 30.50 inches. There was one heating degree day yesterday. This brings the monthly total to 5. The yearly total since July 1st is 10. There were no cooling degree days yesterday. This leaves the monthly total at 156. The yearly total since January 1st is 552. Yesterday the maximum wind observed was 14 miles an hour from the southwest. The highest wind gust observed was 18 miles per hour from the southwest, which occurred at 3:10 p.m. Yesterday the average wind speed was 6 miles per hour. The record high for today is 96, which last occurred in 1881, and the record low is 36, which occurred in 1965. Sunrise today is at 6:33 a.m. and sunset is at 7:49 p.m. This is the NOAA Weather Radio KHA 53 in Rochester. Your source for official weather information across the Western Finger Lakes and the Genesee Valley. KHA 53 operates on a frequency of 162.40 MHz. The 7 a.m. weather at Rochester, it was cloudy. The temperature was 65 degrees Fahrenheit or 18 degrees Celsius, the dew point 56 and the relative humidity 72%. The wind was southwest at 7 miles an hour. The pressure was 30.11 inches and steady. Repeating at Rochester, it was cloudy, temperature 65 degrees. Around the region at 7 a.m. at Erie, it was partly cloudy, with a temperature of 68. It was mostly cloudy, with a temperature of 69 at Syracuse, 57 at Elmira, and 60 at Binghamton. It was cloudy, with a temperature of 67 at Buffalo, 68 at Niagara Falls, 68 at Toronto, and 66 at Watertown. At Oswego, winds were south at 8 knots, with a temperature of 69 degrees. The Central Lake Ontario buoy winds were southwest at 12 knots, with a temperature of 70 degrees, and the waves were 1 foot. The forecast for the Genesee Valley and Northern Finger Lakes, including Rochester, Geneseo, Canandaigua, Newark, and Fairhaven. Today, cloudy. A chance of showers early this afternoon. Showers likely late. Highs ranging from the lower 70s on the hilltops to the upper 70s across the lower elevations. Light winds. Chance of rain 70%. Tonight, showers likely in the evening, then a chance of showers overnight. Some patchy fog developing overnight. Lows in the lower 60s. Light southwest winds. Chance of rain 70%. Monday, some patchy fog in the morning, otherwise mostly cloudy. A chance of showers in the morning, then showers in the afternoon. Humid with highs in the upper 70s. Light winds. Chance of rain 80%. Monday night, showers in the evening, then showers with a chance of thunderstorms overnight. Warm and muggy.

with lows in the upper 60s. Light winds. Chance of rain 80%. Tuesday, partly sunny. Showers likely with a chance of thunderstorms in the morning, then a chance of showers in the afternoon. Humid with highs in the lower 80s. Southwest winds 5 to 10 miles an hour, becoming west 10 to 15 miles an hour. Chance of rain 70%. The forecast for the Southern Finger Lakes, including Tinian, Seneca Falls, and Auburn. Today, cloudy. A chance of showers early this afternoon. Showers likely late. Highs in the upper 70s. South winds 10 miles an hour or less. Chance of rain 60%. Tonight, mostly cloudy with a 50% chance of showers. Some patchy fog developing overnight. Lows in the lower 60s. Light winds. Monday, patchy fog in the morning, otherwise partly sunny in the morning, then mostly cloudy with showers in the afternoon. Humid with highs in the upper 70s. Light winds. Chance of rain 80%. Monday night, showers, warm and muggy with lows in the mid-60s. Light winds. Chance of rain 80%. Tuesday, showers likely in the morning, then partly sunny with a chance of showers and thunderstorms in the afternoon. Humid with highs in the lower 80s. Light winds, becoming west 5 to 10 miles an hour. Chance of rain 70%. And now the extended forecast. Wednesday, showers likely and a chance of thunderstorms. Highs in the lower 80s. Lows in the upper 60s. Chance of rain 70%. Thursday, mostly cloudy. A 50% chance of showers and thunderstorms. Highs in the upper 70s. Lows in the mid-60s. Friday, partly cloudy. Highs in the mid-70s. Lows in the lower 60s. Saturday, partly cloudy. A 30% chance of showers. Highs in the mid-70s. Lows in the upper 50s. This is the NOAA Weather Radio KHA-53 in Rochester. Your source for official weather information across the Western Finger Lakes and the Genesee Valley. KHA-53 operates on a frequency of 162.40 MHz. The 7 a.m. weather at Rochester, it was cloudy. The temperature was 65 degrees Fahrenheit or 18 degrees Celsius, the dew point 56 and the relative humidity 72%. The wind was southwest at 7 miles an hour. The pressure was 30.11 inches and steady. Repeating at Rochester, it was cloudy, temperature 65 degrees. Around the region at 7 a.m. at Erie, it was partly cloudy, with a temperature of 68. It was mostly cloudy, with a temperature of 69 at Syracuse, 57 at Elmira, and 60 at Binghamton. It was cloudy, with a temperature of 67 at Buffalo, 68 at Niagara Falls, 68 at Toronto, and 66 at Watertown. At Oswego, winds were south at 8 knots, with a temperature of 69 degrees. The Central Lake Ontario buoy winds were southwest at 12 knots, with a temperature of 70 degrees, and the waves were 1 foot. The forecast for the Genesee Valley and Northern Finger Lakes, including Rochester, Geneseo, Canandaigua, Newark, and Fairhaven. Today, cloudy. A chance of showers early this afternoon. Showers likely late. Highs ranging from the lower 70s on the hilltops to the upper 70s across the lower elevations. Light winds. Chance of rain 70%. Tonight, showers likely in the evening, then a chance of showers overnight. Some patchy fog developing overnight. Lows in the lower 60s. Light southwest winds. Chance of rain 70%. Monday, some patchy fog in the morning, otherwise mostly cloudy. A chance of showers in the morning, then showers in the afternoon. Humid with highs in the upper 70s. Light winds. Chance of rain 80%. Monday night, showers in the evening, then showers with a chance of thunderstorms overnight. Warm and muggy with lows in the upper 60s. Light winds. Chance of rain 80%. Tuesday, partly sunny. Showers likely with a chance of thunderstorms in the morning, then a chance of showers in the afternoon. Humid with highs in the lower 80s. Southwest winds 5 to 10 miles an hour, becoming west 10 to 15 miles an hour. Chance of rain 70%. The forecast for the Southern

lakes, including Penyan, Seneca Falls, and Auburn. Today, cloudy. A chance of showers early this afternoon. Showers likely late. Highs in the upper 70s. South winds 10 miles an hour or less. Chance of rain 60%. Tonight, mostly cloudy with a 50% chance of showers. Some patchy fog developing overnight. Lows in the lower 60s. Light winds. Monday, patchy fog in the morning, otherwise partly sunny in the morning, then mostly cloudy with showers in the afternoon. Humid with highs in the upper 70s. Light winds. Chance of rain 80%. Monday night, showers, warm and muggy with lows in the mid-60s. Light winds. Chance of rain 80%. Tuesday, showers likely in the morning, then partly sunny with a chance of showers and thunderstorms in the afternoon. Humid with highs in the lower 80s. Light winds, becoming west 5 to 10 miles an hour. Chance of rain 70%. And now the extended forecast. Wednesday, showers likely and a chance of thunderstorms. Highs in the lower 80s. Lows in the upper 60s. Chance of rain 70%. Thursday, mostly cloudy. A 50% chance of showers and thunderstorms. Highs in the upper 70s. Lows in the mid-60s. Friday, partly cloudy. Highs in the mid-70s. Lows in the lower 60s. Saturday, partly cloudy. A 30% chance of showers. Highs in the mid-70s. Lows in the upper 50s. This is the NOAA Weather Radio KHA 53 in Rochester. Your source for official weather information across the Western Finger Lakes and the Genesee Valley. KHA 53 operates on a frequency of 162.40 MHz. The 7 a.m. weather at Rochester, it was cloudy. The temperature was 65 degrees Fahrenheit or 18 degrees Celsius, the dew point 56 and the relative humidity 72%. The wind was southwest at 7 miles an hour. The pressure was 30.11 inches and steady. Repeating at Rochester, it was cloudy, temperature 65 degrees. Around the region at 7 a.m. at Erie, it was partly cloudy, with a temperature of 68. It was mostly cloudy, with a temperature of 69 at Syracuse, 57 at Elmira, and 60 at Binghamton. It was cloudy, with a temperature of 67 at Buffalo, 68 at Niagara Falls, 68 at Toronto, and 66 at Watertown. At Oswego, winds were south at 8 knots, with a temperature of 69 degrees. The Central Lake Ontario buoy winds were southwest at 12 knots, with a temperature of 70 degrees, and the waves were 1 foot. The forecast for the Genesee Valley and Northern Finger Lakes, including Rochester, Geneseo, Canandaigua, Newark, and Fairhaven. Today, cloudy. A chance of showers early this afternoon. Showers likely late. Highs ranging from the lower 70s on the hilltops to the upper 70s across the lower elevations. Light winds. Chance of rain 70%. Tonight, showers likely in the evening, then a chance of showers overnight. Some patchy fog developing overnight. Lows in the lower 60s. Light southwest winds. Chance of rain 70%. Monday, some patchy fog in the morning, otherwise mostly cloudy. A chance of showers in the morning, then showers in the afternoon. Humid with highs in the upper 70s. Light winds. Chance of rain 80%. Monday night, showers in the evening, then showers with a chance of thunderstorms overnight. Warm and muggy with lows in the upper 60s. Light winds. Chance of rain 80%. Tuesday, partly sunny. Showers likely with a chance of thunderstorms in the morning, then a chance of showers in the afternoon. Humid with highs in the lower 80s. Southwest winds 5 to 10 miles an hour, becoming west 10 to 15 miles an hour. Chance of rain 70%. The forecast for the Southern Finger Lakes, including Penyan, Seneca Falls, and Auburn. Today, cloudy. A chance of showers early this afternoon. Showers likely late. Highs in the upper 70s. South winds 10 miles an hour or less. Chance of rain 60%. Tonight, mostly cloudy with a 50% chance of showers. Some patchy fog developing overnight.

Lows in the lower 60s. Light winds. Monday, patchy fog in the morning, otherwise partly sunny in the morning, then mostly cloudy with showers in the afternoon. Humid with highs in the upper 70s. Light winds. Chance of rain 80%. Monday night, showers, warm and muggy with lows in the mid 60s. Light winds. Chance of rain 80%. Tuesday, showers likely in the morning, then partly sunny with a chance of showers and thunderstorms in the afternoon. Humid with highs in the lower 80s. Light winds, becoming west 5 to 10 miles an hour. Chance of rain 70%. And now the extended forecast. Wednesday, showers likely and a chance of thunderstorms. Highs in the lower 80s. Lows in the upper 60s. Chance of rain 70%. Thursday, mostly cloudy. A 50% chance of showers and thunderstorms. Highs in the upper 70s. Lows in the mid 60s. Friday, partly cloudy. Highs in the mid 70s. Lows in the lower 60s. Saturday, partly cloudy. A 30% chance of showers. Highs in the mid 70s. Lows in the upper 50s. The Nearshore Marine Forecast, for the Niagara River to Hamelin Beach along Lake Ontario. Today, southwest winds 5 to 10 knots. A chance of showers late this morning. Showers likely this afternoon. Waves 1 foot or less. Tonight, southwest winds 5 to 10 knots becoming light and variable. Showers likely. Patchy fog overnight. Waves 1 foot or less. Monday, southeast winds 10 knots or less becoming east. Showers likely in the morning, then showers in the afternoon. Waves 1 foot or less. Monday night, southeast winds 10 knots or less becoming south. Showers in the evening, then showers likely with a chance of thunderstorms overnight. Waves 1 foot or less. Tuesday, southwest winds 10 knots or less becoming southeast. A chance of showers and thunderstorms during the day, then showers likely with a chance of thunderstorms Tuesday night. Waves 2 feet or less. Wednesday, south winds 5 to 10 knots becoming southwest. A chance of showers and thunderstorms during the day, then showers likely with a chance of thunderstorms Tuesday night. Waves 2 feet or less. Wednesday, south winds 5 to 10 knots becoming southwest. Showers likely with a chance of thunderstorms. Waves 1 foot or less. Thursday, west winds 10 knots or less becoming northwest. A chance of showers during the day. Waves 1 foot or less. Winds and waves higher in and near thunderstorms. The Nearshore Marine Forecast, for Hamelin Beach to Sodus Bay. Today, southwest winds 5 to 10 knots becoming west. A chance of showers early this afternoon. Showers likely late. Waves 1 foot or less. Tonight, southwest winds 5 to 10 knots becoming light and variable. A chance of showers in the evening. Patchy fog overnight. Waves 1 foot or less. Monday, southeast winds 10 knots or less becoming east. A chance of showers in the morning, then showers in the afternoon. Waves 1 foot or less. Monday night, east winds less than 10 knots becoming south. Showers in the evening, then showers with a chance of thunderstorms overnight. Waves 1 foot or less. Tuesday, southwest winds 10 knots or less becoming south. Showers likely with a chance of thunderstorms during the day, then a chance of showers Tuesday night. Waves 2 feet or less. Wednesday, south winds 5 to 10 knots becoming southwest. Showers likely with a chance of thunderstorms. Waves 1 foot or less. Thursday, west winds 5 to 10 knots becoming northwest. A chance of showers. Waves 1 foot or less. Winds and waves higher in and near thunderstorms. The water temperature off Rochester is 72 degrees. The Nearshore Marine Forecast, for Sodus Bay to Mexico Bay. Today, southwest winds 5 to 10 knots becoming west. A chance of showers this afternoon. Waves 2 feet or less. Tonight, west winds 5 to 10 knots becoming light and variable. A chance of showers in the evening. Patchy fog overnight. Waves 2 feet or less. Monday, south winds less than 10 knots

coming east. Patchy fog in the morning. Showers likely in the afternoon. Waves 1 foot or less. Monday night, east winds less than 10 knots becoming south. Showers. Waves 1 foot or less. Tuesday, south winds 10 knots or less becoming southeast. Showers during the day, then a chance of showers Tuesday night. Waves 1 foot or less. Wednesday, south winds 5 to 10 knots becoming southwest. Showers likely with a chance of thunderstorms. Waves 1 foot or less. Thursday, west winds 5 to 10 knots becoming northwest. A chance of showers. Waves 1 foot or less. Winds and waves higher and near thunderstorms. This is the NOAA Weather Radio KHA 53 in Rochester. Your source for official weather information across the Western Finger Lakes and the Genesee Valley. KHA 53 operates on a frequency of 162.40 MHz. The 7 a.m. weather at Rochester, it was cloudy. The temperature was 65 degrees Fahrenheit or 18 degrees Celsius, the dew point 56 and the relative humidity 72%. The wind was southwest at 7 miles an hour. The pressure was 30.11 inches and steady. Repeating at Rochester, it was cloudy, temperature 65 degrees. Around the region at 7 a.m. at Erie, it was partly cloudy, with a temperature of 68. It was mostly cloudy, with a temperature of 69 at Syracuse, 57 at Elmira, and 60 at Binghamton. It was cloudy, with a temperature of 67 at Buffalo, 68 at Niagara Falls, 68 at Toronto, and 66 at Watertown. At Oswego, winds were south at 8 knots, with a temperature of 69 degrees. The Central Lake Ontario buoy winds were southwest at 12 knots, with a temperature of 70 degrees, and the waves were 1 foot. The forecast for the Genesee Valley and Northern Finger Lakes, including Rochester, Geneseo, Canandaigua, Newark, and Fairhaven. Today, cloudy. A chance of showers early this afternoon. Showers likely late. Highs ranging from the lower 70s on the hilltops to the upper 70s across the lower elevations. Light winds. Chance of rain 70%. Tonight, showers likely in the evening, then a chance of showers overnight. Some patchy fog developing overnight. Lows in the lower 60s. Light southwest winds. Chance of rain 70%. Monday, some patchy fog in the morning, otherwise mostly cloudy. A chance of showers in the morning, then showers in the afternoon. Humid with highs in the upper 70s. Light winds. Chance of rain 80%. Monday night, showers in the evening, then showers with a chance of thunderstorms overnight. Warm and muggy with lows in the upper 60s. Light winds. Chance of rain 80%. Tuesday, partly sunny. Showers likely with a chance of thunderstorms in the morning, then a chance of showers in the afternoon. Humid with highs in the lower 80s. Southwest winds 5 to 10 miles an hour, becoming west 10 to 15 miles an hour. Chance of rain 70%. The forecast for the Southern Finger Lakes, including Pinyan, Seneca Falls, and Auburn. Today, cloudy. A chance of showers early this afternoon. Showers likely late. Highs in the upper 70s. South winds 10 miles an hour or less. Chance of rain 60%. Tonight, mostly cloudy with a 50% chance of showers. Some patchy fog developing overnight. Lows in the lower 60s. Light winds. Monday, patchy fog in the morning, otherwise partly sunny in the morning, then mostly cloudy with showers in the afternoon. Humid with highs in the upper 70s. Light winds. Chance of rain 80%. Monday night, showers, warm and muggy with lows in the mid-60s. Light winds. Chance of rain 80%. Tuesday, showers likely in the morning, then partly sunny with a chance of showers and thunderstorms in the afternoon. Humid with highs in the lower 80s. Light winds, becoming west 5 to 10 miles an hour. Chance of rain 70%. And now the extended forecast. Wednesday, showers likely and a chance of thunderstorms. Highs in the lower 80s. Lows in the upper 60s. Chance of rain 70%. Thursday, mostly cloudy. A 50% chance of showers and

thunderstorms. Highs in the upper 70s. Lows in the mid 60s. Friday, partly cloudy. Highs in the mid 70s. Lows in the lower 60s. Saturday, partly cloudy. A 30% chance of showers. Highs in the mid 70s. Lows in the upper 50s. This is the NOAA Weather Radio KHA 53 in Rochester. Your source for official weather information across the Western Finger Lakes and the Genesee Valley. KHA 53 operates on a frequency of 162.40 MHz. The 7 a.m. weather at Rochester, it was cloudy. The temperature was 65 degrees Fahrenheit or 18 degrees Celsius, the dew point 56 and the relative humidity 72%. The wind was southwest at 7 miles an hour. The pressure was 30.11 inches and steady. Repeating at Rochester, it was cloudy, temperature 65 degrees. Around the region at 7 a.m. at Erie, it was partly cloudy, with a temperature of 68. It was mostly cloudy, with a temperature of 69 at Syracuse, 57 at Elmira, and 60 at Binghamton. It was cloudy, with a temperature of 67 at Buffalo, 68 at Niagara Falls, 68 at Toronto, and 66 at Watertown. At Oswego, winds were south at 8 knots, with a temperature of 69 degrees. The Central Lake Ontario buoy winds were southwest at 12 knots, with a temperature of 70 degrees, and the waves were 1 foot. The forecast for the Genesee Valley and Northern Finger Lakes, including Rochester, Geneseo, Canandaigua, Newark, and Fairhaven. Today, cloudy. A chance of showers early this afternoon. Showers likely late. Highs ranging from the lower 70s on the hilltops to the upper 70s across the lower elevations. Light winds. Chance of rain 70%. Tonight, showers likely in the evening, then a chance of showers overnight. Some patchy fog developing overnight. Lows in the lower 60s. Light southwest winds. Chance of rain 70%. Monday, some patchy fog in the morning, otherwise mostly cloudy. A chance of showers in the morning, then showers in the afternoon. Humid with highs in the upper 70s. Light winds. Chance of rain 80%. Monday night, showers in the evening, then showers with a chance of thunderstorms overnight. Warm and muggy with lows in the upper 60s. Light winds. Chance of rain 80%. Tuesday, partly sunny. Showers likely with a chance of thunderstorms in the morning, then a chance of showers in the afternoon. Humid with highs in the lower 80s. Southwest winds 5 to 10 miles an hour, becoming west 10 to 15 miles an hour. Chance of rain 70%. The forecast for the Southern Finger Lakes, including Pinyan, Seneca Falls, and Auburn. Today, cloudy. A chance of showers early this afternoon. Showers likely late. Highs in the upper 70s. South winds 10 miles an hour or less. Chance of rain 60%. Tonight, mostly cloudy with a 50% chance of showers. Some patchy fog developing overnight. Lows in the lower 60s. Light winds. Monday, patchy fog in the morning, otherwise partly sunny in the morning, then mostly cloudy with showers in the afternoon. Humid with highs in the upper 70s. Light winds. Chance of rain 80%. Monday night, showers, warm and muggy with lows in the mid 60s. Light winds. Chance of rain 80%. Tuesday, showers likely in the morning, then partly sunny with a chance of showers and thunderstorms in the afternoon. Humid with highs in the lower 80s. Light winds, becoming west 5 to 10 miles an hour. Chance of rain 70%. And now the extended forecast. Wednesday, showers likely and a chance of thunderstorms. Highs in the lower 80s. Lows in the upper 60s. Chance of rain 70%. Thursday, mostly cloudy. A 50% chance of showers and thunderstorms. Highs in the upper 70s. Lows in the mid 60s. Friday, partly cloudy. Highs in the mid 70s. Lows in the lower 60s. Saturday, partly cloudy. A 30% chance of showers. Highs in the mid 70s. Lows in the upper 50s. The Rochester, New York climate summary for yesterday, August 29th.

lows in the mid-60s. Friday, partly cloudy. Highs in the mid-70s. Lows in the lower 60s. Saturday, partly cloudy. A 30% chance of showers. Highs in the mid-70s. Lows in the upper 50s. This is the NOAA Weather Radio KHA-53 in Rochester. Your source for official weather information across the Western Finger Lakes and the Genesee Valley. KHA-53 operates on a frequency of 162.40 MHz. The 7 a.m. weather at Rochester, it was cloudy. The temperature was 65 degrees Fahrenheit or 18 degrees Celsius, the dew point 56 and the relative humidity 72%. The wind was southwest at 7 miles an hour. The pressure was 30.11 inches and steady. Repeating at Rochester, it was cloudy, temperature 65 degrees. Around the region at 7 a.m. at Erie, it was partly cloudy, with a temperature of 68. It was mostly cloudy, with a temperature of 69 at Syracuse, 57 at Elmira, and 60 at Binghamton. It was cloudy, with a temperature of 67 at Buffalo, 68 at Niagara Falls, 68 at Toronto, and 66 at Watertown. At Oswego, winds were south at 8 knots, with a temperature of 69 degrees. The Central Lake Ontario buoy winds were southwest at 12 knots, with a temperature of 70 degrees, and the waves were 1 foot. The forecast for the Genesee Valley and Northern Finger Lakes, including Rochester, Geneseo, Canandaigua, Newark, and Fairhaven. Today, cloudy. A chance of showers early this afternoon. Showers likely late. Highs ranging from the lower 70s on the hilltops to the upper 70s across the lower elevations. Light winds. Chance of rain 70%. Tonight, showers likely in the evening, then a chance of showers overnight. Some patchy fog developing overnight. Lows in the lower 60s. Light southwest winds. Chance of rain 70%. Monday, some patchy fog in the morning, otherwise mostly cloudy. A chance of showers in the morning, then showers in the afternoon. Humid with highs in the upper 70s. Light winds. Chance of rain 80%. Monday night, showers in the evening, then showers with a chance of thunderstorms overnight. Warm and muggy with lows in the upper 60s. Light winds. Chance of rain 80%. Tuesday, partly sunny. Showers likely with a chance of thunderstorms in the morning, then a chance of showers in the afternoon. Humid with highs in the lower 80s. Southwest winds 5 to 10 miles an hour, becoming west 10 to 15 miles an hour. Chance of rain 70%. The forecast for the Southern Finger Lakes, including Penyan, Seneca Falls, and Auburn. Today, cloudy. A chance of showers early this afternoon. Showers likely late. Highs in the upper 70s. South winds 10 miles an hour or less. Chance of rain 60%. Tonight, mostly cloudy with a 50% chance of showers. Some patchy fog developing overnight. Lows in the lower 60s. Light winds. Monday, patchy fog in the morning, otherwise partly sunny in the morning, then mostly cloudy with showers in the afternoon. Humid with highs in the upper 70s. Light winds. Chance of rain 80%. Monday night, showers, warm and muggy with lows in the mid-60s. Light winds. Chance of rain 80%. Tuesday, showers likely in the morning, then partly sunny with a chance of showers and thunderstorms in the afternoon. Humid with highs in the lower 80s. Light winds, becoming west 5 to 10 miles an hour. Chance of rain 70%. And now the extended forecast. Wednesday, showers likely and a chance of thunderstorms. Highs in the lower 80s. Lows in the upper 60s. Chance of rain 70%. Thursday, mostly cloudy. A 50% chance of showers and thunderstorms. Highs in the upper 70s. Lows in the mid-60s. Friday, partly cloudy. Highs in the mid-70s. Lows in the lower 60s. Saturday, partly cloudy. A 30% chance of showers. Highs in the mid-70s. Lows in the upper 50s. Open Lake Forecast, 4, the Niagara River to Hamlin Beach beyond 5 miles from shore. Today, southwest

Winds 5 to 10 knots. A chance of showers late this morning. Showers likely this afternoon. Waves 1 foot or less. Tonight, southwest winds 10 knots or less becoming east. Showers likely in the evening, then a chance of showers after midnight. Patchy fog after midnight. Waves 1 foot or less. Monday, east winds 10 knots or less. Showers likely in the morning, then showers in the afternoon. Waves 1 foot or less. Monday night, east winds 5 to 10 knots becoming south. Showers. Waves 1 foot or less. Tuesday, south winds 5 to 10 knots becoming southeast. A chance of showers during the day, then showers likely with a chance of thunderstorms Tuesday night. Waves 2 feet or less. Wednesday, south winds 5 to 10 knots becoming southwest. Showers likely with a chance of thunderstorms. Waves 1 foot or less. Thursday, west winds 5 to 10 knots becoming northwest. A chance of showers during the day. Waves 1 foot or less. Winds and waves higher and near thunderstorms. Open Lake Forecast, 4, Heron Beach to Mexico Bay beyond 5 miles from shore. Today, southwest winds 5 to 15 knots becoming west. A chance of showers. Showers likely late. Waves 1 to 2 feet. Tonight, west winds 10 knots or less becoming northwest. A chance of showers early. Patchy fog after midnight. Waves 2 feet or less. Monday, southeast winds 10 knots or less becoming east. Patchy fog in the morning. Showers likely in the afternoon. Waves 1 foot or less. Monday night, east winds 10 knots or less becoming south. Showers in the evening, then showers with a chance of thunderstorms overnight. Waves 1 foot or less. Tuesday, south winds 5 to 10 knots becoming southeast. Showers with a chance of thunderstorms during the day, then a chance of showers Tuesday night. Waves 2 feet or less. Wednesday, south winds 5 to 15 knots becoming southwest. Showers likely with a chance of thunderstorms. Waves 2 feet or less. Thursday, west winds 5 to 10 knots becoming northwest. A chance of showers. Waves 1 foot or less. Winds and waves higher and near thunderstorms. This is the NOAA Weather Radio KHA 53 in Rochester. Your source for official weather information across the Western Finger Lakes and the Genesee Valley. KHA 53 operates on a frequency of 162.40 MHz. The 8 a.m. weather at Rochester, it was cloudy. The temperature was 66 degrees Fahrenheit or 19 degrees Celsius, the dew point 56 and the relative humidity 70%. The wind was southwest at 7 miles an hour. The pressure was 30.11 inches and steady. Repeating at Rochester, it was cloudy, temperature 66 degrees. Around the region at 7 a.m. at Erie, it was partly cloudy, with a temperature of 68. It was mostly cloudy, with a temperature of 69 at Syracuse, 57 at Elmira, and 60 at Binghamton. It was cloudy, with a temperature of 67 at Buffalo, 68 at Niagara Falls, 68 at Toronto, and 66 at Watertown. At Oswego, winds were south at 8 knots, with a temperature of 69 degrees. The Central Lake Ontario buoy winds were southwest at 12 knots, with a temperature of 70 degrees, and the waves were 1 foot. The forecast for the Genesee Valley and Northern Finger Lakes, including Rochester, Geneseo, Canandaigua, Newark, and Fairhaven. Today, cloudy. A chance of showers early this afternoon. Showers likely late. Highs ranging from the lower 70s on the hilltops to the upper 70s across the lower elevations. Light winds. Chance of rain 70%. Tonight, showers likely in the evening, then a chance of showers overnight. Some patchy fog developing overnight. Lows in the lower 60s. Light southwest winds. Chance of rain 70%. Monday, some patchy fog in the morning, otherwise mostly cloudy. A chance of showers in the morning, then showers in the afternoon. Humid with highs in the upper 70s. Light winds. Chance of rain 80%. Monday night, showers in the evening, then showers with a chance of thunderstorms overnight. Warm and muggy with lows in the upper 60s.
Light winds. Chance of rain 80%. Tuesday, partly sunny. Showers likely with a chance of thunderstorms in the morning, then a chance of showers in the afternoon. Humid with highs in the lower 80s. Southwest winds 5 to 10 miles an hour, becoming west 10 to 15 miles an hour. Chance of rain 70%. The forecast for the Southern Finger Lakes, including Pinyan, Seneca Falls, and Auburn. Today, cloudy. A chance of showers early this afternoon. Showers likely late. Highs in the upper 70s. South winds 10 miles an hour or less. Chance of rain 60%. Tonight, mostly cloudy with a 50% chance of showers. Some patchy fog developing overnight. Lows in the lower 60s. Light winds. Monday, patchy fog in the morning, otherwise partly sunny in the morning, then mostly cloudy with showers in the afternoon. Humid with highs in the upper 70s. Light winds. Chance of rain 80%. Monday night, showers, warm and muggy with lows in the mid-60s. Light winds. Chance of rain 80%. Tuesday, showers likely in the morning, then partly sunny with a chance of showers and thunderstorms in the afternoon. Humid with highs in the lower 80s. Light winds, becoming west 5 to 10 miles an hour. Chance of rain 70%. And now the extended forecast. Wednesday, showers likely and a chance of thunderstorms. Highs in the lower 80s. Lows in the upper 60s. Chance of rain 70%. Thursday, mostly cloudy. A 50% chance of showers and thunderstorms. Highs in the upper 70s. Lows in the mid-60s. Friday, partly cloudy. Highs in the mid-70s. Lows in the lower 60s. Saturday, partly cloudy. A 30% chance of showers. Highs in the mid-70s. Lows in the upper 50s. 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Your source for official weather information across the Western Finger Lakes and the Genesee Valley. KHA 53 operates on a frequency of 162.40 MHz. The 8 a.m. weather at Rochester, it was cloudy. The temperature was 66 degrees Fahrenheit or 19 degrees Celsius, the dew point 56 and the relative humidity 70%. The wind was southwest at 7 miles an hour. The pressure was 30.11 inches and steady. Repeating at Rochester, it was cloudy, temperature 66 degrees. Around the region at 8 a.m. it was mostly sunny, with a temperature of 60 at Elmira, and 61 at Binghamton. It was partly sunny, with a temperature of 68 at Erie, and 66 at Watertown. It was cloudy, with a temperature of 66 at Buffalo, 68 at Niagara Falls, and 67 at Syracuse. The Oswego winds were from the south at 8 knots. The Central Lake Ontario buoy winds were southwest at 12 knots, with a temperature of 70 degrees, and the waves were 1 foot. The forecast for the Genesee Valley and Northern Finger Lakes, including Rochester, Geneseo, Canandaigua, Newark, and Fairhaven. Today, cloudy. A chance of showers early this afternoon. Showers likely late. Highs ranging from the lower 70s on the hilltops to the upper 70s across the lower elevations. Light winds. Chance of rain 70%. Tonight, showers likely in the evening, then a chance of showers overnight. Some patchy fog developing overnight. Lows in the lower 60s. Light southwest winds. Chance of rain 70%. Monday, some patchy fog in the morning, otherwise mostly cloudy. A chance of showers in the morning, then showers in the afternoon. Humid with highs in the upper 70s. Light winds. Chance of rain 80%. Monday night, showers in the evening, then showers with a chance of thunderstorms overnight. Warm and muggy with lows in the upper 60s. Light winds. Chance of rain 80%. Tuesday, partly sunny. Showers likely with a chance of thunderstorms in the morning, then a chance of showers in the afternoon. Humid with highs in the lower 80s. Southwest winds 5 to 10 miles an hour, becoming west 10 to 15 miles an hour. Chance of rain 70%. The forecast for the Southern Finger Lakes, including Pinyan, Seneca Falls, and Auburn. Today, cloudy.
A chance of showers early this afternoon. Showers likely late. Highs in the upper 70s. South winds 10 miles an hour or less. Chance of rain 60%. Tonight, mostly cloudy with a 50% chance of showers. Some patchy fog developing overnight. Lows in the lower 60s. Light winds. Monday, patchy fog in the morning, otherwise partly sunny in the morning, then mostly cloudy with showers in the afternoon. Humid with highs in the upper 70s. Light winds. Chance of rain 80%. Monday night, showers, warm and muggy with lows in the mid-60s. Light winds. Chance of rain 80%. Tuesday, showers likely in the morning, then partly sunny with a chance of showers and thunderstorms in the afternoon. Humid with highs in the lower 80s. Light winds, becoming west 5 to 10 miles an hour. Chance of rain 70%. And now the extended forecast. Wednesday, showers likely and a chance of thunderstorms. Highs in the lower 80s. Lows in the upper 60s. Chance of rain 70%. Thursday, mostly cloudy. A 50% chance of showers and thunderstorms. Highs in the upper 70s. Lows in the mid-60s. Friday, partly cloudy. Highs in the mid-70s. Lows in the lower 60s. Saturday, partly cloudy. A 30% chance of showers. Highs in the mid-70s. Lows in the upper 50s. 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KHA-53 operates on a frequency of 162.40 MHz. The 8 a.m. weather at Rochester, it was cloudy. The temperature was 66 degrees Fahrenheit or 19 degrees Celsius, the dew point 56 and the relative humidity 70%. The wind was southwest at 7 miles an hour. The pressure was 30.11 inches and steady. Repeating at Rochester, it was cloudy, temperature 66 degrees. Around the region at 8 a.m. skies ranged from partly sunny to cloudy. It was 68 at Erie, 66 at Buffalo, 68 at Niagara Falls, and 68 at Toronto. Syracuse reported 67, Elmira reported 60, Binghamton reported 61, and Watertown reported 66. The Oswego winds were from the south at 8 knots. The Central Lake Ontario buoy winds were southwest at 12 knots, with a temperature of 70 degrees, and the waves were 1 foot. The forecast for the Genesee Valley and Northern Finger Lakes, including Rochester, Geneseo, Canandaigua, Newark, and Fairhaven. Today, cloudy. A chance of showers early this afternoon. Showers likely late. Highs ranging from the lower 70s on the hilltops to the upper 70s across the lower elevations. Light winds. Chance of rain 70%. Tonight, showers likely in the evening, then a chance of showers overnight. Some patchy fog developing overnight. Lows in the lower 60s. Light southwest winds. Chance of rain 70%. Monday, some patchy fog in the morning, otherwise mostly cloudy. A chance of showers in the morning, then showers in the afternoon. Humid with highs in the upper 70s. Light winds. Chance of rain 80%. Monday night, showers in the evening, then showers with a chance of thunderstorms overnight. Warm and muggy with lows in the upper 60s. Light winds. Chance of rain 80%. Tuesday, partly sunny. Showers likely with a chance of thunderstorms in the morning, then a chance of showers in the afternoon. Humid with highs in the lower 80s. Southwest winds 5 to 10 miles an hour, becoming west 10 to 15 miles an hour. Chance of rain 70%. The forecast for the Southern Finger Lakes, including Tinian, Seneca Falls, and Auburn. Today, cloudy. A chance of showers early this afternoon. Showers likely late. Highs in the upper 70s. South winds 10 miles an hour or less. Chance of rain 60%. Tonight, mostly cloudy with a 50% chance of showers. Some patchy fog developing overnight. Lows in the lower 60s. Light winds. Monday, patchy fog in the morning, otherwise partly sunny in the morning, then mostly cloudy with showers in the afternoon.

Saturday, partly cloudy. A 30% chance of showers. Highs in the mid-70s. Lows in the upper 50s. The Rochester, New York climate summary for yesterday, August 29, 2026. Yesterday's high temperature of 78 degrees occurred at 3:29 p.m. Yesterday's low temperature of 49 degrees occurred at 5:52 a.m. No precipitation fell yesterday, which leaves the monthly total at 1.83 inches. The total precipitation for the year still stands at 30.50 inches. There was one heating degree day yesterday. This brings the monthly total to 5. The yearly total since July 1st is 10. There were no cooling degree days yesterday. This leaves the monthly total at 156. The yearly total since January 1st is 552. Yesterday the maximum wind observed was 14 miles an hour from the southwest. The highest wind gust observed was 18 miles per hour from the southwest, which occurred at 3:10 p.m. Yesterday the average wind speed was 6 miles per hour. The record high for today is 96, which last occurred in 1881, and the record low is 36, which occurred in 1965. Sunrise today is at 6:33 a.m. and sunset is at 7:49 p.m. This is the NOAA Weather Radio KHA-53 in Rochester. 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The 8 a.m. weather at Rochester, it was cloudy. The temperature was 66 degrees Fahrenheit or 19 degrees Celsius, the dew point 56 and the relative humidity 70%. The wind was southwest at 7 miles an hour. The pressure was 30.11 inches and steady. Repeating at Rochester, it was cloudy, temperature 66 degrees. Around the region at 8 a.m. skies ranged from partly sunny to cloudy. It was 68 at Erie, 66 at Buffalo, 68 at Niagara Falls, and 68 at Toronto. Syracuse reported 67, Elmira reported 60, Binghamton reported 61, and Watertown reported 66. The Oswego winds were from the south at 8 knots. The Central Lake Ontario buoy winds were southwest at 12 knots, with a temperature of 70 degrees, and the waves were 1 foot. The forecast for the Genesee Valley and Northern Finger Lakes, including Rochester, Geneseo, Canandaigua, Newark, and Fairhaven. Today, cloudy. A chance of showers early this afternoon. Showers likely late. Highs ranging from the lower 70s on the hilltops to the upper 70s across the lower elevations. Light winds. Chance of rain 70%. Tonight, showers likely in the evening, then a chance of showers overnight. Some patchy fog developing overnight. Lows in the lower 60s. Light southwest winds. Chance of rain 70%. Monday, some patchy fog in the morning, otherwise mostly cloudy. A chance of showers in the morning, then showers in the afternoon. Humid with highs in the upper 70s. Light winds. Chance of rain 80%. Monday night, showers in the evening, then showers with a chance of thunderstorms overnight. Warm and muggy with lows in the upper 60s. Light winds. Chance of rain 80%. Tuesday, partly sunny. Showers likely with a chance of thunderstorms in the morning, then a chance of showers in the afternoon. Humid with highs in the lower 80s. Southwest winds 5 to 10 miles an hour, becoming west 10 to 15 miles an hour. Chance of rain 70%. The forecast for the Southern Finger Lakes, including Tinian, Seneca Falls, and Auburn. Today, cloudy. A chance of showers early this afternoon. Showers likely late. Highs in the upper 70s. South winds 10 miles an hour or less. Chance of rain 60%. Tonight, mostly cloudy with a 50% chance of showers. Some patchy fog developing overnight. Lows in the lower 60s. Light winds. Monday, patchy fog in the morning, otherwise partly sunny in the morning, then mostly cloudy with showers in the afternoon. Humid with highs in the upper 70s. Light winds. Chance of rain 80%. Monday night, showers, warm and muggy with lows in the mid 60s. Light winds. Chance of rain 80%.

Tuesday, showers likely in the morning, then partly sunny with a chance of showers and thunderstorms in the afternoon. Humid with highs in the lower 80s. Light winds, becoming west 5 to 10 miles an hour. Chance of rain 70%. And now the extended forecast. Wednesday, showers likely and a chance of thunderstorms. Highs in the lower 80s. Lows in the upper 60s. Chance of rain 70%. Thursday, mostly cloudy. A 50% chance of showers and thunderstorms. Highs in the upper 70s. Lows in the mid 60s. Friday, partly cloudy. Highs in the mid 70s. Lows in the lower 60s. Saturday, partly cloudy. A 30% chance of showers. Highs in the mid 70s. Lows in the upper 50s. 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KHA 53 operates on a frequency of 162.40 MHz. The 8 a.m. weather at Rochester, it was cloudy. The temperature was 66 degrees Fahrenheit or 19 degrees Celsius, the dew point 56 and the relative humidity 70%. The wind was southwest at 7 miles an hour. The pressure was 30.11 inches and steady. Repeating at Rochester, it was cloudy, temperature 66 degrees. Around the region at 8 a.m. skies ranged from partly sunny to cloudy. It was 68 at Erie, 66 at Buffalo, 68 at Niagara Falls, and 68 at Toronto. Syracuse reported 67, Elmira reported 60, Binghamton reported 61, and Watertown reported 66. The Oswego winds were from the south at 8 knots. The Central Lake Ontario buoy winds were southwest at 12 knots, with a temperature of 70 degrees, and the waves were 1 foot. The forecast for the Genesee Valley and Northern Finger Lakes, including Rochester, Geneseo, Canandaigua, Newark, and Fairhaven. Today, cloudy. A chance of showers early this afternoon. Showers likely late. Highs ranging from the lower 70s on the hilltops to the upper 70s across the lower elevations. Light winds. Chance of rain 70%. Tonight, showers likely in the evening, then a chance of showers overnight. Some patchy fog developing overnight. Lows in the lower 60s. Light southwest winds. Chance of rain 70%. Monday, some patchy fog in the morning, otherwise mostly cloudy. A chance of showers in the morning, then showers in the afternoon. Humid with highs in the upper 70s. Light winds. Chance of rain 80%. Monday night, showers in the evening, then showers with a chance of thunderstorms overnight. Warm and muggy with lows in the upper 60s. Light winds. Chance of rain 80%. Tuesday, partly sunny. Showers likely with a chance of thunderstorms in the morning, then a chance of showers in the afternoon. Humid with highs in the lower 80s. Southwest winds 5 to 10 miles an hour, becoming west 10 to 15 miles an hour. Chance of rain 70%. The forecast for the Southern Finger Lakes, including Tinian, Seneca Falls, and Auburn. Today, cloudy. A chance of showers early this afternoon. Showers likely late. Highs in the upper 70s. South winds 10 miles an hour or less. Chance of rain 60%. Tonight, mostly cloudy with a 50% chance of showers. Some patchy fog developing overnight. Lows in the lower 60s. Light winds. Monday, patchy fog in the morning, otherwise partly sunny in the morning, then mostly cloudy with showers in the afternoon. Humid with highs in the upper 70s. Light winds. Chance of rain 80%. Monday night, showers, warm and muggy with lows in the mid 60s. Light winds. Chance of rain 80%. Tuesday, showers likely in the morning, then partly sunny with a chance of showers and thunderstorms in the afternoon. Humid with highs in the lower 80s. Light winds, becoming west 5 to 10 miles an hour. Chance of rain 70%. And now the extended forecast. Wednesday, showers likely and a chance of thunderstorms. Highs in the lower 80s. Lows in the upper 60s. Chance of rain 70%. Thursday, mostly cloudy.

a 50% chance of showers and thunderstorms. Highs in the upper 70s. Lows in the mid-60s. Friday, partly cloudy. Highs in the mid-70s. Lows in the lower 60s. Saturday, partly cloudy. A 30% chance of showers. Highs in the mid-70s. Lows in the upper 50s. This is the NOAA Weather Radio KHA 53 in Rochester. Your source for official weather information across the Western Finger Lakes and the Genesee Valley. KHA 53 operates on a frequency of 162.40 MHz. The 8 a.m. weather at Rochester, it was cloudy. The temperature was 66 degrees Fahrenheit or 19 degrees Celsius, the dew point 56 and the relative humidity 70%. The wind was southwest at 7 miles an hour. The pressure was 30.11 inches and steady. Repeating at Rochester, it was cloudy, temperature 66 degrees. Around the region at 8 a.m. skies ranged from partly sunny to cloudy. It was 68 at Erie, 66 at Buffalo, 68 at Niagara Falls, and 68 at Toronto. Syracuse reported 67, Elmira reported 60, Binghamton reported 61, and Watertown reported 66. The Oswego winds were from the south at 8 knots. The Central Lake Ontario buoy winds were southwest at 12 knots, with a temperature of 70 degrees, and the waves were 1 foot. The forecast for the Genesee Valley and Northern Finger Lakes, including Rochester, Geneseo, Canandaigua, Newark, and Fairhaven. Today, cloudy. A chance of showers early this afternoon. Showers likely late. Highs ranging from the lower 70s on the hilltops to the upper 70s across the lower elevations. Light winds. Chance of rain 70%. Tonight, showers likely in the evening, then a chance of showers overnight. Some patchy fog developing overnight. Lows in the lower 60s. Light southwest winds. Chance of rain 70%. Monday, some patchy fog in the morning, otherwise mostly cloudy. A chance of showers in the morning, then showers in the afternoon. Humid with highs in the upper 70s. Light winds. Chance of rain 80%. Monday night, showers in the evening, then showers with a chance of thunderstorms overnight. Warm and muggy with lows in the upper 60s. Light winds. Chance of rain 80%. Tuesday, partly sunny. Showers likely with a chance of thunderstorms in the morning, then a chance of showers in the afternoon. Humid with highs in the lower 80s. Southwest winds 5 to 10 miles an hour, becoming west 10 to 15 miles an hour. Chance of rain 70%. The forecast for the Southern Finger Lakes, including Pinyan, Seneca Falls, and Auburn. Today, cloudy. A chance of showers early this afternoon. Showers likely late. Highs in the upper 70s. South winds 10 miles an hour or less. Chance of rain 60%. Tonight, mostly cloudy with a 50% chance of showers. Some patchy fog developing overnight. Lows in the lower 60s. Light winds. Monday, patchy fog in the morning, otherwise partly sunny in the morning, then mostly cloudy with showers in the afternoon. Humid with highs in the upper 70s. Light winds. Chance of rain 80%. Monday night, showers, warm and muggy with lows in the mid-60s. Light winds. Chance of rain 80%. Tuesday, showers likely in the morning, then partly sunny with a chance of showers and thunderstorms in the afternoon. Humid with highs in the lower 80s. Light winds, becoming west 5 to 10 miles an hour. Chance of rain 70%. And now the extended forecast. Wednesday, showers likely and a chance of thunderstorms. Highs in the lower 80s. Lows in the upper 60s. Chance of rain 70%. Thursday, mostly cloudy. A 50% chance of showers and thunderstorms. Highs in the upper 70s. Lows in the mid 60s. Friday, partly cloudy. Highs in the mid 70s. Lows in the lower 60s. Saturday, partly cloudy. A 30% chance of showers. Highs in the mid-70s. Lows in the upper 50s. The Nearshore Marine Forecast, for the Niagara River to Hamlin Beach along Lake Ontario.

Today, southwest winds 5 to 10 knots. A chance of showers late this morning. Showers likely this afternoon. Waves 1 foot or less. Tonight, southwest winds 5 to 10 knots, becoming light and variable. Showers likely. Patchy fog overnight. Waves 1 foot or less. Monday, southeast winds 10 knots or less, becoming east. Showers likely in the morning, then showers in the afternoon. Waves 1 foot or less. Monday night, southeast winds 10 knots or less, becoming south. Showers in the evening, then showers likely with a chance of thunderstorms overnight. Waves 1 foot or less. Tuesday, southwest winds 10 knots or less, becoming southeast. A chance of showers and thunderstorms during the day, then showers likely with a chance of thunderstorms Tuesday night. Waves 2 feet or less. Wednesday, south winds 5 to 10 knots, becoming southwest. Showers likely with a chance of thunderstorms. Waves 1 foot or less. Thursday, west winds 10 knots or less, becoming northwest. A chance of showers during the day. Waves 1 foot or less. Winds and waves higher and near thunderstorms. The Nearshore Marine Forecast, for Helen Beach to Sodus Bay. Today, southwest winds 5 to 10 knots, becoming west. A chance of showers early this afternoon. Showers likely late. Waves 1 foot or less. Tonight, southwest winds 5 to 10 knots, becoming light. 10 knots, becoming light and variable. A chance of showers in the evening. Patchy fog overnight. Waves 1 foot or less. Monday, southeast winds 10 knots or less, becoming east. A chance of showers in the morning, then showers in the afternoon. Waves 1 foot or less. Monday night, east winds less than 10 knots, becoming south. Showers in the evening, then showers with a chance of thunderstorms overnight. Waves 1 foot or less. Tuesday, southwest winds 10 knots or less, becoming south. Showers likely with a chance of thunderstorms during the day, then a chance of showers Tuesday night. Waves 2 feet or less. Wednesday, south winds 5 to 10 knots, becoming southwest. Showers likely with a chance of thunderstorms. Waves 1 foot or less. Thursday, west winds 5 to 10 knots, becoming northwest. A chance of showers. Waves 1 foot or less. Winds and waves higher and near thunderstorms. The water temperature off Rochester is 72 degrees. The Nearshore Marine Forecast, for Sodus Bay to Mexico Bay. Today, southwest winds 5 to 10 knots, becoming west. A chance of showers this afternoon. Waves 2 feet or less. Tonight, west winds 5 to 10 knots, becoming light and variable. A chance of showers in the evening. Patchy fog overnight. Waves 2 feet or less. Monday, south winds less than 10 knots, becoming east. Patchy fog in the morning. Showers likely in the afternoon. Waves 1 foot or less. Monday night, east winds less than 10 knots, becoming south. Showers. Waves 1 foot or less. Tuesday, south winds 10 knots or less, becoming southeast. Showers during the day, then a chance of showers Tuesday night. Waves 1 foot or less. Wednesday, south winds 5 to 10 knots, becoming southwest. Showers likely with a chance of thunderstorms. Waves 1 foot or less. Thursday, west winds 5 to 10 knots, becoming northwest. A chance of showers. Waves 1 foot or less. Winds and waves higher and near thunderstorms. This is the NOAA Weather Radio KHA 53 in Rochester. Your source for official weather information across the Western Finger Lakes and the Genesee Valley. KHA 53 operates on a frequency of 162.40 MHz. The 8 a.m. weather at Rochester, it was cloudy. The temperature was 66 degrees Fahrenheit or 19 degrees Celsius, the dew point 56 and the relative humidity 70%. The wind was southwest at 7 miles an hour. The pressure was 30.11 inches and steady. Repeating at Rochester, it was cloudy, temperature 66 degrees. Around the region at 8 a.m. skies ranged from partly sunny to cloudy. It was 68 at Erie, 66 at Buffalo, 68 at Niagara Falls, and 68 at Toronto.

Syracuse reported 67, Elmira reported 60, Binghamton reported 61, and Watertown reported 66. The Oswego winds were from the south at 8 knots. The Central Lake Ontario buoy winds were southwest at 12 knots, with a temperature of 70 degrees, and the waves were 1 foot. The forecast for the Genesee Valley and Northern Finger Lakes, including Rochester, Geneseo, Canandaigua, Newark, and Fairhaven. Today, cloudy. A chance of showers early this afternoon. Showers likely late. Highs ranging from the lower 70s on the hilltops to the upper 70s across the lower elevations. Light winds. Chance of rain 70%. Tonight, showers likely in the evening, then a chance of showers overnight. Some patchy fog developing overnight. Lows in the lower 60s. Light southwest winds. Chance of rain 70%. Monday, some patchy fog in the morning, otherwise mostly cloudy. A chance of showers in the morning, then showers in the afternoon. Humid with highs in the upper 70s. Light winds. Chance of rain 80%. Monday night, showers in the evening, then showers with a chance of thunderstorms overnight. Warm and muggy with lows in the upper 60s. Light winds. Chance of rain 80%. Tuesday, partly sunny. Showers likely with a chance of thunderstorms in the morning, then a chance of showers in the afternoon. Humid with highs in the lower 80s. Southwest winds 5 to 10 miles an hour, becoming west 10 to 15 miles an hour. Chance of rain 70%. The forecast for the Southern Finger Lakes, including Penyan, Seneca Falls, and Auburn. Today, cloudy. A chance of showers early this afternoon. Showers likely late. Highs in the upper 70s. South winds 10 miles an hour or less. Chance of rain 60%. Tonight, mostly cloudy with a 50% chance of showers. Some patchy fog developing overnight. Lows in the lower 60s. Light winds. Monday, patchy fog in the morning, otherwise partly sunny in the morning, then mostly cloudy with showers in the afternoon. Humid with highs in the upper 70s. Light winds. Chance of rain 80%. Monday night, showers, warm and muggy with lows in the mid-60s. Light winds. Chance of rain 80%. Tuesday, showers likely in the morning, then partly sunny with a chance of showers and thunderstorms in the afternoon. Humid with highs in the lower 80s. Light winds, becoming west 5 to 10 miles an hour. Chance of rain 70%. And now the extended forecast. Wednesday, showers likely and a chance of thunderstorms. Highs in the lower 80s. Lows in the upper 60s. Chance of rain 70%. Thursday, mostly cloudy. A 50% chance of showers and thunderstorms. Highs in the upper 70s. Lows in the mid-60s. Friday, partly cloudy. Highs in the mid-70s. Lows in the lower 60s. Saturday, partly cloudy. A 30% chance of showers. Highs in the mid-70s. Lows in the upper 50s. 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KHA 53 operates on a frequency of 162.40 MHz. The 8 a.m. weather at Rochester, it was cloudy. The temperature was 66 degrees Fahrenheit or 19 degrees Celsius, the dew point 56 and the relative humidity 70%. The wind was southwest at 7 miles an hour. The pressure was 30.11 inches and steady. Repeating at Rochester, it was cloudy, temperature 66 degrees. Around the region at 8 a.m. skies ranged from partly sunny to cloudy. It was 68 at Erie, 66 at Buffalo, 68 at Niagara Falls, and 68 at Toronto. Syracuse reported 67, Elmira reported 60, Binghamton reported 61, and Watertown reported 66. The Oswego winds were from the south at 8 knots. The Central Lake Ontario buoy winds were southwest at 12 knots, with a temperature of 70 degrees, and the waves were 1 foot. The forecast for the Genesee Valley and Northern Finger Lakes, including Rochester, Geneseo, Canandaigua, Newark, and Fairhaven. Today, cloudy.

A chance of showers early this afternoon. Showers likely late. Highs ranging from the lower 70s on the hilltops to the upper 70s across the lower elevations. Light winds. Chance of rain 70%. Tonight, showers likely in the evening, then a chance of showers overnight. Some patchy fog developing overnight. Lows in the lower 60s. Light southwest winds. Chance of rain 70%. Monday, some patchy fog in the morning, otherwise mostly cloudy. A chance of showers in the morning, then showers in the afternoon. Humid with highs in the upper 70s. Light winds. Chance of rain 80%. Monday night, showers in the evening, then showers with a chance of thunderstorms overnight. Warm and muggy with lows in the upper 60s. Light winds. Chance of rain 80%. Tuesday, partly sunny. Showers likely with a chance of thunderstorms in the morning, then a chance of showers in the afternoon. Humid with highs in the lower 80s. Southwest winds 5 to 10 miles an hour, becoming west 10 to 15 miles an hour. Chance of rain 70%. The forecast for the Southern Finger Lakes, including Pinyan, Seneca Falls, and Auburn. Today, cloudy. A chance of showers early this afternoon. Showers likely late. Highs in the upper 70s. South winds 10 miles an hour or less. Chance of rain 60%. Tonight, mostly cloudy with a 50% chance of showers. Some patchy fog developing overnight. Lows in the lower 60s. Light winds. Monday, patchy fog in the morning, otherwise partly sunny in the morning, then mostly cloudy with showers in the afternoon. Humid with highs in the upper 70s. Light winds. Chance of rain 80%. Monday night, showers, warm and muggy with lows in the mid-60s. Light winds. Chance of rain 80%. Tuesday, showers likely in the morning, then partly sunny with a chance of showers and thunderstorms in the afternoon. Humid with highs in the lower 80s. Light winds, becoming west 5 to 10 miles an hour. Chance of rain 70%. And now the extended forecast. Wednesday, showers likely and a chance of thunderstorms. Highs in the lower 80s. Lows in the upper 60s. Chance of rain 70%. Thursday, mostly cloudy. A 50% chance of showers and thunderstorms. Highs in the upper 70s. Lows in the mid 60s. Friday, partly cloudy. Highs in the mid 70s. Lows in the lower 60s. Saturday, partly cloudy. A 30% chance of showers. Highs in the mid-70s. Lows in the upper 50s. This is the NOAA Weather Radio KHA 53 in Rochester. Your source for official weather information across the Western Finger Lakes and the Genesee Valley. KHA 53 operates on a frequency of 162.40 MHz. The 8 a.m. weather at Rochester, it was cloudy. The temperature was 66 degrees Fahrenheit or 19 degrees Celsius, the dew point 56 and the relative humidity 70%. The wind was southwest at 7 miles an hour. The pressure was 30.11 inches and steady. Repeating at Rochester, it was cloudy, temperature 66 degrees. The Rochester, New York climate summary for yesterday, August 29, 2026. Yesterday's high temperature of 78 degrees occurred at 3:29 p.m. Yesterday's low temperature of 49 degrees occurred at 5:52 a.m. No precipitation fell yesterday, which leaves the monthly total at 1.83 inches. The total precipitation for the year still stands at 30.50 inches. There was one heating degree day yesterday. This brings the monthly total to 5. The yearly total since July 1st is 10. There were no cooling degree days yesterday. This leaves the monthly total at 156. The yearly total since January 1st is 552. Yesterday the maximum wind observed was 14 miles an hour from the southwest. The highest wind gust observed was 18 miles per hour from the southwest, which occurred at 3:10 p.m. Yesterday the average wind speed was 6 miles per hour. The record high for today is 96, which last occurred in 1881, and the record low is 36, which occurred in 1965. Sunrise today is at 6:33 a.m. and sunset

is at 7:49 p.m. Around the region at 8 a.m. skies ranged from partly sunny to cloudy. It was 68 at Erie, 66 at Buffalo, 68 at Niagara Falls, and 68 at Toronto. Syracuse reported 67, Elmira reported 60, Binghamton reported 61, and Watertown reported 66. The Oswego winds were from the south at 8 knots. The Central Lake Ontario buoy winds were southwest at 12 knots, with a temperature of 70 degrees, and the waves were 1 foot. The forecast for the Genesee Valley and Northern Finger Lakes, including Rochester, Geneseo, Canandaigua, Newark, and Fairhaven. Today, cloudy. A chance of showers early this afternoon. Showers likely late. Highs ranging from the lower 70s on the hilltops to the upper 70s across the lower elevations. Light winds. Chance of rain 70%. Tonight, showers likely in the evening, then a chance of showers overnight. Some patchy fog developing overnight. Lows in the lower 60s. Light southwest winds. Chance of rain 70%. Monday, some patchy fog in the morning, otherwise mostly cloudy. A chance of showers in the morning, then showers in the afternoon. Humid with highs in the upper 70s. Light winds. Chance of rain 80%. Monday night, showers in the evening, then showers with a chance of thunderstorms overnight. Warm and muggy with lows in the upper 60s. Light winds. Chance of rain 80%. Tuesday, partly sunny. Showers likely with a chance of thunderstorms in the morning, then a chance of showers in the afternoon. Humid with highs in the lower 80s. Southwest winds 5 to 10 miles an hour, becoming west 10 to 15 miles an hour. Chance of rain 70%. The forecast for the Southern Finger Lakes, including Pinyan, Seneca Falls, and Auburn. Today, cloudy. A chance of showers early this afternoon. Showers likely late. Highs in the upper 70s. South winds 10 miles an hour or less. Chance of rain 60%. Tonight, mostly cloudy with a 50% chance of showers. Some patchy fog developing overnight. Lows in the lower 60s. Light winds. Monday, patchy fog in the morning, otherwise partly sunny in the morning, then mostly cloudy with showers in the afternoon. Humid with highs in the upper 70s. Light winds. Chance of rain 80%. Monday night, showers, warm and muggy with lows in the mid-60s. Light winds. Chance of rain 80%. Tuesday, showers likely in the morning, then partly sunny with a chance of showers and thunderstorms in the afternoon. Humid with highs in the lower 80s. Light winds, becoming west 5 to 10 miles an hour. Chance of rain 70%. And now the extended forecast. Wednesday, showers likely and a chance of thunderstorms. Highs in the lower 80s. Lows in the upper 60s. Chance of rain 70%. Thursday, mostly cloudy. A 50% chance of showers and thunderstorms. Highs in the upper 70s. Lows in the mid 60s. Friday, partly cloudy. Highs in the mid 70s. Lows in the lower 60s. Saturday, partly cloudy. A 30% chance of showers. Highs in the mid-70s. Lows in the upper 50s. This is the NOAA Weather Radio KHA 53 in Rochester. Your source for official weather information across the Western Finger Lakes and the Genesee Valley. KHA 53 operates on a frequency of 162.40 MHz. The 8 a.m. weather at Rochester, it was cloudy. The temperature was 66 degrees Fahrenheit or 19 degrees Celsius, the dew point 56 and the relative humidity 70%. The wind was southwest at 7 miles an hour. The pressure was 30.11 inches and steady. Repeating at Rochester, it was cloudy, temperature 66 degrees. Around the region at 8 a.m. skies ranged from partly sunny to cloudy. It was 68 at Erie, 66 at Buffalo, 68 at Niagara Falls, and 68 at Toronto. Syracuse reported 67, Elmira reported 60, Binghamton reported 61, and Watertown reported 66. The Oswego winds were from the south at 8 knots. The Central Lake Ontario buoy winds were southwest at 12 knots, with a temperature

temperature of 70 degrees, and the waves were 1 foot. The forecast for the Genesee Valley and Northern Finger Lakes, including Rochester, Geneseo, Canandaigua, Newark, and Fairhaven. Today, cloudy. A chance of showers early this afternoon. Showers likely late. Highs ranging from the lower 70s on the hilltops to the upper 70s across the lower elevations. Light winds. Chance of rain 70%. Tonight, showers likely in the evening, then a chance of showers overnight. Some patchy fog developing overnight. Lows in the lower 60s. Light southwest winds. Chance of rain 70%. Monday, some patchy fog in the morning, otherwise mostly cloudy. A chance of showers in the morning, then showers in the afternoon. Humid with highs in the upper 70s. Light winds. Chance of rain 80%. Monday night, showers in the evening, then showers with a chance of thunderstorms overnight. Warm and muggy with lows in the upper 60s. Light winds. Chance of rain 80%. Tuesday, partly sunny. Showers likely with a chance of thunderstorms in the morning, then a chance of showers in the afternoon. Humid with highs in the lower 80s. Southwest winds 5 to 10 miles an hour, becoming west 10 to 15 miles an hour. Chance of rain 70%. The forecast for the Southern Finger Lakes, including Pinyan, Seneca Falls, and Auburn. Today, cloudy. A chance of showers early this afternoon. Showers likely late. Highs in the upper 70s. South winds 10 miles an hour or less. Chance of rain 60%. Tonight, mostly cloudy with a 50% chance of showers. Some patchy fog developing overnight. Lows in the lower 60s. Light winds. Monday, patchy fog in the morning, otherwise partly sunny in the morning, then mostly cloudy with showers in the afternoon. Humid with highs in the upper 70s. Light winds. Chance of rain 80%. Monday night, showers, warm and muggy with lows in the mid-60s. Light winds. Chance of rain 80%. Tuesday, showers likely in the morning, then partly sunny with a chance of showers and thunderstorms in the afternoon. Humid with highs in the lower 80s. Light winds, becoming west 5 to 10 miles an hour. Chance of rain 70%. And now the extended forecast. Wednesday, showers likely and a chance of thunderstorms. Highs in the lower 80s. Lows in the upper 60s. Chance of rain 70%. Thursday, mostly cloudy. A 50% chance of showers and thunderstorms. Highs in the upper 70s. Lows in the mid 60s. Friday, partly cloudy. Highs in the mid 70s. Lows in the lower 60s. Saturday, partly cloudy. A 30% chance of showers. Highs in the mid-70s. Lows in the upper 50s. This is the NOAA Weather Radio KHA 53 in Rochester. Your source for official weather information across the Western Finger Lakes and the Genesee Valley. KHA 53 operates on a frequency of 162.40 MHz. The 8 a.m. weather at Rochester, it was cloudy. The temperature was 66 degrees Fahrenheit or 19 degrees Celsius, the dew point 56 and the relative humidity 70%. The wind was southwest at 7 miles an hour. The pressure was 30.11 inches and steady. Repeating at Rochester, it was cloudy, temperature 66 degrees. Around the region at 8 a.m. skies ranged from partly sunny to cloudy. It was 68 at Erie, 66 at Buffalo, 68 at Niagara Falls, and 68 at Toronto. Syracuse reported 67, Elmira reported 60, Binghamton reported 61, and Watertown reported 66. The Oswego winds were from the south at 8 knots. The Central Lake Ontario buoy winds were southwest at 12 knots, with a temperature of 70 degrees, and the waves were 1 foot. The forecast for the Genesee Valley and Northern Finger Lakes, including Rochester, Geneseo, Canandaigua, Newark, and Fairhaven. Today, cloudy. A chance of showers early this afternoon. Showers likely late. Highs ranging from the lower 70s on the hilltops to the upper 70s across the lower elevations. Light winds. Chance of rain 70%. Tonight, showers likely.

mostly in the evening, then a chance of showers overnight. Some Tai Chi fog developing overnight. Lows in the lower 60s. Light southwest winds. Chance of rain 70%. Monday, some Tai Chi fog in the morning, otherwise mostly cloudy. A chance of showers in the morning, then showers in the afternoon. Humid with highs in the upper 70s. Light winds. Chance of rain 80%. Monday night, showers in the evening, then showers with a chance of thunderstorms overnight. Warm and muggy with lows in the upper 60s. Light winds. Chance of rain 80%. Tuesday, partly sunny. Showers likely with a chance of thunderstorms in the morning, then a chance of showers in the afternoon. Humid with highs in the lower 80s. Southwest winds 5 to 10 miles an hour, becoming west 10 to 15 miles an hour. Chance of rain 70%. The forecast for the Southern Finger Lakes, including Tinian, Seneca Falls, and Auburn. Today, cloudy. A chance of showers early this afternoon. Showers likely late. Highs in the upper 70s. South winds 10 miles an hour or less. Chance of rain 60%. Tonight, mostly cloudy with a 50% chance of showers. Some Tai Chi fog developing overnight. Lows in the lower 60s. Light winds. Monday, patchy fog in the morning, otherwise partly sunny in the morning, then mostly cloudy with showers in the afternoon. Humid with highs in the upper 70s. Light winds. Chance of rain 80%. Monday night, showers, warm and muggy with lows in the mid 60s. Light winds. Chance of rain 80%. Tuesday, showers likely in the morning, then partly sunny with a chance of showers and thunderstorms in the afternoon. Humid with highs in the lower 80s. Light winds, becoming west 5 to 10 miles an hour. Chance of rain 70%. And now the extended forecast. Wednesday, showers likely and a chance of thunderstorms. Highs in the lower 80s. Lows in the upper 60s. Chance of rain 70%. Thursday, mostly cloudy. A 50% chance of showers and thunderstorms. Highs in the upper 70s. Lows in the mid 60s. Friday, partly cloudy. Highs in the mid 70s. Lows in the lower 60s. Saturday, partly cloudy. A 30% chance of showers. Highs in the mid 70s. Lows in the upper 50s. 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KHA 53 operates on a frequency of 162.40 MHz. The 8 a.m. weather at Rochester, it was cloudy. The temperature was 66 degrees Fahrenheit or 19 degrees Celsius, the dew point 56 and the relative humidity 70%. The wind was southwest at 7 miles an hour. The pressure was 30.11 inches and steady. Repeating at Rochester, it was cloudy, temperature 66 degrees. Open lake forecast, for the Niagara River to Hamlin Beach beyond 5 miles from shore. Today, southwest winds 5 to 10 knots. A chance of showers late this morning. Showers likely this afternoon. Waves 1 foot or less. Tonight, southwest winds 10 knots or less becoming east. Showers likely in the evening, then a chance of showers after midnight. Patchy fog after midnight. Waves 1 foot or less. Monday, east winds 10 knots or less. Showers likely in the morning, then showers in the afternoon. Waves 1 foot or less. Monday night, east winds 5 to 10 knots becoming south. Showers. Waves 1 foot or less. Tuesday, south winds 5 to 10 knots becoming southeast. A chance of showers during the day, then showers likely with a chance of thunderstorms Tuesday night. Waves 2 feet or less. Wednesday, south winds 5 to 10 knots becoming southwest. Showers likely with a chance of thunderstorms. Waves 1 foot or less. Thursday, west winds 5 to 10 knots becoming northwest. A chance of showers during the day. Waves 1 foot or less. Winds and waves higher and near thunderstorms. Open lake forecast, for Hamlin Beach to Mexico Bay beyond 5 miles from shore. Today,

West winds 5 to 15 knots becoming west. A chance of showers. Showers likely late. Waves 1 to 2 feet. Tonight, west winds 10 knots or less becoming northwest. A chance of showers early. Patchy fog after midnight. Waves 2 feet or less. Monday, southeast winds 10 knots or less becoming east. Patchy fog in the morning. Showers likely in the afternoon. Waves 1 foot or less. Monday night, east winds 10 knots or less becoming south. Showers in the evening, then showers with a chance of thunderstorms overnight. Waves 1 foot or less. Tuesday, south winds 5 to 10 knots becoming southeast. Showers with a chance of thunderstorms during the day, then a chance of showers Tuesday night. Waves 2 feet or less. Wednesday, south winds 5 to 15 knots becoming southwest. Showers likely with a chance of thunderstorms. Waves 2 feet or less. Thursday, west winds 5 to 10 knots becoming northwest. A chance of showers. Waves 1 foot or less. Winds and waves higher and near thunderstorms. Around the region at 8 a.m. skies ranged from partly sunny to cloudy. It was 68 at Erie, 66 at Buffalo, 68 at Niagara Falls, and 68 at Toronto. Syracuse reported 67, Elmira reported 60, Binghamton reported 61, and Watertown reported 66. The Oswego winds were from the south at 8 knots. The Central Lake Ontario buoy winds were southwest at 12 knots, with a temperature of 70 degrees, and the waves were 1 foot. This is the NOAA Weather Radio KHA 53 in Rochester. Your source for official weather information across the Western Finger Lakes and the Genesee Valley. KHA 53 operates on a frequency of 162.40 MHz. The 9 a.m. weather at Rochester, it was cloudy. The temperature was 67 degrees Fahrenheit or 19 degrees Celsius, the dew point 57 and the relative humidity 70%. The wind was southwest at 7 miles an hour. The pressure was 30.11 inches and steady. Repeating at Rochester, it was cloudy, temperature 67 degrees. Around the region at 8 a.m. skies ranged from partly sunny to cloudy. It was 68 at Erie, 66 at Buffalo, 68 at Niagara Falls, and 68 at Toronto. Syracuse reported 67, Elmira reported 60, Binghamton reported 61, and Watertown reported 66. The Oswego winds were from the south at 8 knots. The Central Lake Ontario buoy winds were southwest at 12 knots, with a temperature of 70 degrees, and the waves were 1 foot. The forecast for the Genesee Valley and Northern Finger Lakes, including Rochester, Geneseo, Canandaigua, Newark, and Fairhaven. Today, cloudy. A chance of showers early this afternoon. Showers likely late. Highs ranging from the lower 70s on the hilltops to the upper 70s across the lower elevations. Light winds. Chance of rain 70%. Tonight, showers likely in the evening, then a chance of showers overnight. Some patchy fog developing overnight. Lows in the lower 60s. Light southwest winds. Chance of rain 70%. Monday, some patchy fog in the morning, otherwise mostly cloudy. A chance of showers in the morning, then showers in the afternoon. Humid with highs in the upper 70s. Light winds. Chance of rain 80%. Monday night, showers in the evening, then showers with a chance of thunderstorms overnight. Warm and muggy with lows in the upper 60s. Light winds. Chance of rain 80%. Tuesday, partly sunny. Showers likely with a chance of thunderstorms in the morning, then a chance of showers in the afternoon. Humid with highs in the lower 80s. Southwest winds 5 to 10 miles an hour, becoming west 10 to 15 miles an hour. Chance of rain 70%. The forecast for the Southern Finger Lakes, including Pinyan, Seneca Falls, and Auburn. Today, cloudy. A chance of showers early this afternoon. Showers likely late. Highs in the upper 70s. South winds 10 miles an hour or less. Chance of rain 60%. Tonight, mostly cloudy with a 50% chance of showers. Some patchy fog developing overnight. Lows in the lower 60s. Light winds.
Monday, patchy fog in the morning, otherwise partly sunny in the morning, then mostly cloudy with showers in the afternoon. Humid with highs in the upper 70s. Light winds. Chance of rain 80%. Monday night, showers, warm and muggy with lows in the mid-60s. Light winds. Chance of rain 80%. Tuesday, showers likely in the morning, then partly sunny with a chance of showers and thunderstorms in the afternoon. Humid with highs in the lower 80s. Light winds, becoming west 5 to 10 miles an hour. Chance of rain 70%. And now the extended forecast. Wednesday, showers likely and a chance of thunderstorms. Highs in the lower 80s. Lows in the upper 60s. Chance of rain 70%. Thursday, mostly cloudy. A 50% chance of showers and thunderstorms. Highs in the upper 70s. Lows in the mid-60s. Friday, partly cloudy. Highs in the mid-70s. Lows in the lower 60s. Saturday, partly cloudy. A 30% chance of showers. Highs in the mid-70s. Lows in the upper 50s. This is the NOAA Weather Radio KHA 53 in Rochester. Your source for official weather information across the Western Finger Lakes and the Genesee Valley. KHA 53 operates on a frequency of 162.40 MHz. The 9 a.m. weather at Rochester, it was cloudy. The temperature was 67 degrees Fahrenheit or 19 degrees Celsius, the dew point 57 and the relative humidity 70%. The wind was southwest at 7 miles an hour. The pressure was 30.11 inches and steady. Repeating at Rochester, it was cloudy, temperature 67 degrees. Around the region at 9 a.m. in Watertown, rain was falling, with a temperature of 65. At Elmira, it was mostly sunny, with a temperature of 62. It was partly sunny, with a temperature of 70 at Erie, and 63 at Binghamton. It was cloudy, with a temperature of 67 at Buffalo, 69 at Niagara Falls, and 70 at Syracuse. At Oswego, winds were south at 9 knots, with a temperature of 69 degrees. The Central Lake Ontario buoy winds were from the southwest at 8 knots. The forecast for the Genesee Valley and Northern Finger Lakes, including Rochester, Geneseo, Canandaigua, Newark, and Fairhaven. Today, cloudy. A chance of showers early this afternoon. Showers likely late. Highs ranging from the lower 70s on the hilltops to the upper 70s across the lower elevations. Light winds. Chance of rain 70%. Tonight, showers likely in the evening, then a chance of showers overnight. Some patchy fog developing overnight. Lows in the lower 60s. Light southwest winds. Chance of rain 70%. Monday, some patchy fog in the morning, otherwise mostly cloudy. A chance of showers in the morning, then showers in the afternoon. Humid with highs in the upper 70s. Light winds. Chance of rain 80%. Monday night, showers in the evening, then showers with a chance of thunderstorms overnight. Warm and muggy with lows in the upper 60s. Light winds. Chance of rain 80%. Tuesday, partly sunny. Showers likely with a chance of thunderstorms in the morning, then a chance of showers in the afternoon. Humid with highs in the lower 80s. Southwest winds 5 to 10 miles an hour, becoming west 10 to 15 miles an hour. Chance of rain 70%. The forecast for the Southern Finger Lakes, including Pinyan, Seneca Falls, and Auburn. Today, cloudy. A chance of showers early this afternoon. Showers likely late. Highs in the upper 70s. South winds 10 miles an hour or less. Chance of rain 60%. Tonight, mostly cloudy with a 50% chance of showers. Some patchy fog developing overnight. Lows in the lower 60s. Light winds. Monday, patchy fog in the morning, otherwise partly sunny in the morning, then mostly cloudy with showers in the afternoon. Humid with highs in the upper 70s. Light winds. Chance of rain 80%. Monday night, showers, warm and muggy with lows in the mid-60s. Light winds. Chance of rain 80%. Tuesday, showers likely in the morning, then partly sunny with a chance of showers and thunderstorms in the afternoon.

afternoon. Humid with highs in the lower 80s. Light winds, becoming west 5 to 10 miles an hour. Chance of rain 70%. And now the extended forecast. Wednesday, showers likely and a chance of thunderstorms. Highs in the lower 80s. Lows in the upper 60s. Chance of rain 70%. Thursday, mostly cloudy. A 50% chance of showers and thunderstorms. Highs in the upper 70s. Lows in the mid 60s. Friday, partly cloudy. Highs in the mid 70s. Lows in the lower 60s. Saturday, partly cloudy. A 30% chance of showers. Highs in the mid 70s. Lows in the upper 50s. 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Your source for official weather information across the Western Finger Lakes and the Genesee Valley. KHA 53 operates on a frequency of 162.40 MHz. The 9 a.m. weather at Rochester, it was cloudy. The temperature was 67 degrees Fahrenheit or 19 degrees Celsius, the dew point 57 and the relative humidity 70%. The wind was southwest at 7 miles an hour. The pressure was 30.11 inches and steady. Repeating at Rochester, it was cloudy, temperature 67 degrees. Around the region at 9 a.m. rain was falling, with a temperature of 68 at Toronto and 65 at Watertown. It was partly sunny, with a temperature of 70 at Erie and 62 at Elmira. It was cloudy, with a temperature of 67 at Buffalo, 69 at Niagara Falls, 70 at Syracuse, and 63 at Binghamton. At Oswego, winds were south at 9 knots, with a temperature of 69 degrees. The Central Lake Ontario buoy winds were southwest at 8 knots, with a temperature of 70 degrees, and the waves were 1 foot. The forecast for the Genesee Valley and Northern Finger Lakes, including Rochester, Geneseo, Canandaigua, Newark, and Fairhaven. Today, cloudy. A chance of showers early this afternoon. Showers likely late. Highs ranging from the lower 70s on the hilltops to the upper 70s across the lower elevations. Light winds. Chance of rain 70%. Tonight, showers likely in the evening, then a chance of showers overnight. Some patchy fog developing overnight. Lows in the lower 60s. Light southwest winds. Chance of rain 70%. Monday, some patchy fog in the morning, otherwise mostly cloudy. A chance of showers in the morning, then showers in the afternoon. Humid with highs in the upper 70s. Light winds. Chance of rain 80%. Monday night, showers in the evening, then showers with a chance of thunderstorms overnight. Warm and muggy with lows in the upper 60s. Light winds. Chance of rain 80%. Tuesday, partly sunny. Showers likely with a chance of thunderstorms in the morning, then a chance of showers in the afternoon. Humid with highs in the lower 80s. Southwest winds 5 to 10 miles an hour, becoming west 10 to 15 miles an hour. Chance of rain 70%. The forecast for the Southern Finger Lakes, including Tinian, Seneca Falls, and Auburn. Today, cloudy. A chance of showers early this afternoon. Showers likely late. Highs in the upper 70s. South winds 10 miles an hour or less. Chance of rain 60%. Tonight, mostly cloudy with a 50% chance of showers. Some patchy fog developing overnight. Lows in the lower 60s. Light winds. Monday, patchy fog in the morning, otherwise partly sunny in the morning, then mostly cloudy with showers in the afternoon. Humid with highs in the upper 70s. Light winds. Chance of rain 80%. Monday night, showers, warm and muggy with lows in the mid 60s. Light winds. Chance of rain 80%. Tuesday, showers likely in the morning, then partly sunny with a chance of showers and thunderstorms in the afternoon. Humid with highs in the lower 80s. Light winds, becoming west 5 to 10 miles an hour. Chance of rain 70%. And now the extended forecast. Wednesday, showers likely and a chance of thunderstorms. Highs in the lower 80s. Lows in the upper 60s. Chance of rain 70%. Thursday, mostly cloudy. A 50% chance of

0.50 inches. There was one heating degree day yesterday. This brings the monthly total to 5. The yearly total since July 1st is 10. There were no cooling degree days yesterday. This leaves the monthly total at 156. The yearly total since January 1st is 552. Yesterday the maximum wind observed was 14 miles an hour from the southwest. The highest wind gust observed was 18 miles per hour from the southwest, which occurred at 3:10 p.m. Yesterday the average wind speed was 6 miles per hour. The record high for today is 96, which last occurred in 1881, and the record low is 36, which occurred in 1965. Sunrise today is at 6:33 a.m. and sunset is at 7:49 p.m. This is the NOAA Weather Radio KHA 53 in Rochester, your source for official weather information across the Western Finger Lakes and the Genesee Valley. KHA 53 operates on a frequency of 162.40 MHz. The 9 a.m. weather at Rochester, it was cloudy. The temperature was 67 degrees Fahrenheit or 19 degrees Celsius, the dew point 57 and the relative humidity 70%. The wind was southwest at 7 miles an hour. The pressure was 30.11 inches and steady. Repeating at Rochester, it was cloudy, temperature 67 degrees. Around the region at 9 a.m. rain was falling, with a temperature of 68 at Toronto and 65 at Watertown. It was partly sunny, with a temperature of 70 at Erie and 62 at Elmira. It was cloudy, with a temperature of 67 at Buffalo, 69 at Niagara Falls, 70 at Syracuse, and 63 at Binghamton. At Oswego, winds were south at 9 knots, with a temperature of 69 degrees. The Central Lake Ontario buoy winds were southwest at 8 knots, with a temperature of 70 degrees, and the waves were 1 foot. The forecast for the Genesee Valley and Northern Finger Lakes, including Rochester, Geneseo, Canandaigua, Newark, and Fairhaven. Today, cloudy. A chance of showers early this afternoon. Showers likely late. Highs ranging from the lower 70s on the hilltops to the upper 70s across the lower elevations. Light winds. Chance of rain 70%. Tonight, showers likely in the evening, then a chance of showers overnight. Some patchy fog developing overnight. Lows in the lower 60s. Light southwest winds. Chance of rain 70%. Monday, some patchy fog in the morning, otherwise mostly cloudy. A chance of showers in the morning, then showers in the afternoon. Humid with highs in the upper 70s. Light winds. Chance of rain 80%. Monday night, showers in the evening, then showers with a chance of thunderstorms overnight. Warm and muggy with lows in the upper 60s. Light winds. Chance of rain 80%. Tuesday, partly sunny. Showers likely with a chance of thunderstorms in the morning, then a chance of showers in the afternoon. Humid with highs in the lower 80s. Southwest winds 5 to 10 miles an hour, becoming west 10 to 15 miles an hour. Chance of rain 70%. The forecast for the Southern Finger Lakes, including Tinian, Seneca Falls, and Auburn. Today, cloudy. A chance of showers early this afternoon. Showers likely late. Highs in the upper 70s. South winds 10 miles an hour or less. Chance of rain 60%. Tonight, mostly cloudy with a 50% chance of showers. Some patchy fog developing overnight. Lows in the lower 60s. Light winds. Monday, patchy fog in the morning, otherwise partly sunny in the morning, then mostly cloudy with showers in the afternoon. Humid with highs in the upper 70s. Light winds. Chance of rain 80%. Monday night, showers, warm and muggy with lows in the mid-60s. Light winds. Chance of rain 80%. Tuesday, showers likely in the morning, then partly sunny with a chance of showers and thunderstorms in the afternoon. Humid with highs in the lower 80s. Light winds, becoming west 5 to 10 miles an hour. Chance of rain 70%. And now the extended forecast. Wednesday, showers likely and a chance of thunderstorms. Highs in the lower 80s. Lows in the upper 60s. Chance of rain 70%. Thursday, mostly cloudy,

a 50% chance of showers and thunderstorms. Highs in the upper 70s. Lows in the mid-60s. Friday, partly cloudy. Highs in the mid-70s. Lows in the lower 60s. Saturday, partly cloudy. A 30% chance of showers. Highs in the mid-70s. Lows in the upper 50s. This is the NOAA Weather Radio KHA 53 in Rochester. Your source for official weather information across the Western Finger Lakes and the Genesee Valley. KHA 53 operates on a frequency of 162.40 MHz. The 9 a.m. weather at Rochester, it was cloudy. The temperature was 67 degrees Fahrenheit or 19 degrees Celsius, the dew point 57 and the relative humidity 70%. The wind was southwest at 7 miles an hour. The pressure was 30.11 inches and steady. Repeating at Rochester, it was cloudy, temperature 67 degrees. Around the region at 9 a.m. rain was falling, with a temperature of 68 at Toronto and 65 at Watertown. It was partly sunny, with a temperature of 70 at Erie and 62 at Elmira. It was cloudy, with a temperature of 67 at Buffalo, 69 at Niagara Falls, 70 at Syracuse, and 63 at Binghamton. At Oswego, winds were south at 9 knots, with a temperature of 69 degrees. The Central Lake Ontario buoy winds were southwest at 8 knots, with a temperature of 70 degrees, and the waves were 1 foot. The forecast for the Genesee Valley and Northern Finger Lakes, including Rochester, Geneseo, Canandaigua, Newark, and Fairhaven. Today, cloudy. A chance of showers early this afternoon. Showers likely late. Highs ranging from the lower 70s on the hilltops to the upper 70s across the lower elevations. Light winds. Chance of rain 70%. Tonight, showers likely in the evening, then a chance of showers overnight. Some patchy fog developing overnight. Lows in the lower 60s. Light southwest winds. Chance of rain 70%. Monday, some patchy fog in the morning, otherwise mostly cloudy. A chance of showers in the morning, then showers in the afternoon. Humid with highs in the upper 70s. Light winds. Chance of rain 80%. Monday night, showers in the evening, then showers with a chance of thunderstorms overnight. Warm and muggy with lows in the upper 60s. Light winds. Chance of rain 80%. Tuesday, partly sunny. Showers likely with a chance of thunderstorms in the morning, then a chance of showers in the afternoon. Humid with highs in the lower 80s. Southwest winds 5 to 10 miles an hour, becoming west 10 to 15 miles an hour. Chance of rain 70%. The forecast for the Southern Finger Lakes, including Pinyan, Seneca Falls, and Auburn. Today, cloudy. A chance of showers early this afternoon. Showers likely late. Highs in the upper 70s. South winds 10 miles an hour or less. Chance of rain 60%. Tonight, mostly cloudy with a 50% chance of showers. Some patchy fog developing overnight. Lows in the lower 60s. Light winds. Monday, patchy fog in the morning, otherwise partly sunny in the morning, then mostly cloudy with showers in the afternoon. Humid with highs in the upper 70s. Light winds. Chance of rain 80%. Monday night, showers, warm and muggy with lows in the mid-60s. Light winds. Chance of rain 80%. Tuesday, showers likely in the morning, then partly sunny with a chance of showers and thunderstorms in the afternoon. Humid with highs in the lower 80s. Light winds, becoming west 5 to 10 miles an hour. Chance of rain 70%. And now the extended forecast. Wednesday, showers likely and a chance of thunderstorms. Highs in the lower 80s. Lows in the upper 60s. Chance of rain 70%. Thursday, mostly cloudy. A 50% chance of showers and thunderstorms. Highs in the upper 70s. Lows in the mid-60s. Friday, partly cloudy. Highs in the mid-70s. Lows in the lower 60s. Saturday, partly cloudy. A 30% chance of showers. Highs in the mid-70s. Lows in the upper 50s. This is the NOAA Weather Radio KHA

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KHA 53 operates on a frequency of 162.40 MHz. The 9 a.m. weather at Rochester, it was cloudy. The temperature was 67 degrees Fahrenheit or 19 degrees Celsius, the dew point 57 and the relative humidity 70%. The wind was southwest at 7 miles an hour. The pressure was 30.11 inches and steady. Repeating at Rochester, it was cloudy, temperature 67 degrees. Around the region at 9 a.m. rain was falling, with a temperature of 68 at Toronto and 65 at Watertown. It was partly sunny, with a temperature of 70 at Erie and 62 at Elmira. It was cloudy, with a temperature of 67 at Buffalo, 69 at Niagara Falls, 70 at Syracuse, and 63 at Binghamton. At Oswego, winds were south at 9 knots, with a temperature of 69 degrees. The Central Lake Ontario buoy winds were southwest at 8 knots, with a temperature of 70 degrees, and the waves were 1 foot. The forecast for the Genesee Valley and Northern Finger Lakes, including Rochester, Geneseo, Canandaigua, Newark, and Fairhaven. Today, cloudy. A chance of showers early this afternoon. Showers likely late. Highs ranging from the lower 70s on the hilltops to the upper 70s across the lower elevations. Light winds. Chance of rain 70%. Tonight, showers likely in the evening, then a chance of showers overnight. Some patchy fog developing overnight. Lows in the lower 60s. Light southwest winds. Chance of rain 70%. Monday, some patchy fog in the morning, otherwise mostly cloudy. A chance of showers in the morning, then showers in the afternoon. Humid with highs in the upper 70s. Light winds. Chance of rain 80%. Monday night, showers in the evening, then showers with a chance of thunderstorms overnight. Warm and muggy with lows in the upper 60s. Light winds. Chance of rain 80%. Tuesday, partly sunny. Showers likely with a chance of thunderstorms in the morning, then a chance of showers in the afternoon. Humid with highs in the lower 80s. Southwest winds 5 to 10 miles an hour, becoming west 10 to 15 miles an hour. Chance of rain 70%. The forecast for the Southern Finger Lakes, including Tinian, Seneca Falls, and Auburn. Today, cloudy. A chance of showers early this afternoon. Showers likely late. Highs in the upper 70s. South winds 10 miles an hour or less. Chance of rain 60%. Tonight, mostly cloudy with a 50% chance of showers. Some patchy fog developing overnight. Lows in the lower 60s. Light winds. Monday, patchy fog in the morning, otherwise partly sunny in the morning, then mostly cloudy with showers in the afternoon. Humid with highs in the upper 70s. Light winds. Chance of rain 80%. Monday night, showers, warm and muggy with lows in the mid-60s. Light winds. Chance of rain 80%. Tuesday, showers likely in the morning, then partly sunny with a chance of showers and thunderstorms in the afternoon. Humid with highs in the lower 80s. Light winds, becoming west 5 to 10 miles an hour. Chance of rain 70%. And now the extended forecast. Wednesday, showers likely and a chance of thunderstorms. Highs in the lower 80s. Lows in the upper 60s. Chance of rain 70%. Thursday, mostly cloudy. A 50% chance of showers and thunderstorms. Highs in the upper 70s. Lows in the mid-60s. Friday, partly cloudy. Highs in the mid-70s. Lows in the lower 60s. Saturday, partly cloudy. A 30% chance of showers. Highs in the mid-70s. Lows in the upper 50s. The Nearshore Marine Forecast, for the Niagara River to Hamelin Beach along Lake Ontario. Today, southwest winds 5 to 10 knots. A chance of showers late this morning. Showers likely this afternoon. Waves 1 foot or less. Tonight, southwest winds 5 to 10 knots, becoming light and variable. Showers likely. Patchy fog overnight. Waves 1 foot or less. Monday,

southeast winds 10 knots or less becoming east. Showers likely in the morning, then showers in the afternoon. Waves 1 foot or less. Monday night, southeast winds 10 knots or less becoming south. Showers in the evening, then showers likely with a chance of thunderstorms overnight. Waves 1 foot or less. Tuesday, southwest winds 10 knots or less becoming southeast. A chance of showers and thunderstorms during the day, then showers likely with a chance of thunderstorms Tuesday night. Waves 2 feet or less. Wednesday, south winds 5 to 10 knots becoming southwest. Showers likely with a chance of thunderstorms. Waves 1 foot or less. Thursday, west winds 10 knots or less becoming northwest. A chance of showers during the day. Waves 1 foot or less. Winds and waves higher and near thunderstorm. A chance of showers during the day. Waves 1 foot or less. Winds and waves higher and near thunderstorms. The Nearshore Marine Forecast, for Heron Beach to Sodus Bay. Today, southwest winds 5 to 10 knots becoming west. A chance of showers early this afternoon. Showers likely late. Waves 1 foot or less. Tonight, southwest winds 5 to 10 knots becoming light and variable. A chance of showers in the evening. Patchy fog overnight. Waves 1 foot or less. Monday, southeast winds 10 knots or less becoming east. A chance of showers in the morning, then showers in the afternoon. Waves 1 foot or less. Monday night, east winds less than 10 knots becoming south. Showers in the evening, then showers with a chance of thunderstorms overnight. Waves 1 foot or less. Tuesday, southwest winds 10 knots or less becoming south. Showers likely with a chance of thunderstorms during the day, then a chance of showers Tuesday night. Waves 2 feet or less. Wednesday, south winds 5 to 10 knots becoming southwest. Showers likely with a chance of thunderstorms. Waves 1 foot or less. Thursday, west winds 5 to 10 knots becoming northwest. A chance of showers. Waves 1 foot or less. Winds and waves higher and near thunderstorms. The water temperature off Rochester is 72 degrees. The Nearshore Marine Forecast, for Sodus Bay to Mexico Bay. Today, southwest winds 5 to 10 knots becoming west. A chance of showers this afternoon. Waves 2 feet or less. Tonight, west winds 5 to 10 knots becoming light and variable. A chance of showers in the evening. Patchy fog overnight. Waves 2 feet or less. Monday, south winds less than 10 knots becoming east. Patchy fog in the morning. Showers likely in the afternoon. Waves 1 foot or less. Monday night, east winds less than 10 knots becoming south. Showers. Waves 1 foot or less. Tuesday, south winds 10 knots or less becoming southeast. Showers during the day, then a chance of showers Tuesday night. Waves 1 foot or less. Wednesday, south winds 5 to 10 knots becoming southwest. Showers likely with a chance of thunderstorms. Waves 1 foot or less. Thursday, west winds 5 to 10 knots becoming northwest. A chance of showers. Waves 1 foot or less. Winds and waves higher and near thunderstorms. This is the NOAA Weather Radio KHA-53 in Rochester. Your source for official weather information across the Western Finger Lakes and the Genesee Valley. KHA-53 operates on a frequency of 162.40 MHz. The 9 a.m. weather at Rochester, it was cloudy. The temperature was 67 degrees Fahrenheit or 19 degrees Celsius, the dew point 57 and the relative humidity 70%. The wind was southwest at 7 miles an hour. The pressure was 30.11 inches and steady. Repeating at Rochester, it was cloudy, temperature 67 degrees. Around the region at 9 a.m. rain was falling, with a temperature of 68 at Toronto, and 65 at Watertown. It was partly sunny, with a temperature of 70 at Erie, and 62 at Elmira. It was cloudy, with a temperature of 67 at Buffalo, 69 at Niagara Falls, 70 at Syracuse, and 63 at Binghamton. At Oswego, winds were south at 9 knots, with a temperature of 69 degrees.

The Central Lake Ontario buoy winds were southwest at 8 knots, with a temperature of 70 degrees, and the waves were 1 foot. The forecast for the Genesee Valley and Northern Finger Lakes, including Rochester, Geneseo, Canandaigua, Newark, and Fairhaven. Today, cloudy. A chance of showers early this afternoon. Showers likely late. Highs ranging from the lower 70s on the hilltops to the upper 70s across the lower elevations. Light winds. Chance of rain 70%. Tonight, showers likely in the evening, then a chance of showers overnight. Some patchy fog developing overnight. Lows in the lower 60s. Light southwest winds. Chance of rain 70%. Monday, some patchy fog in the morning, otherwise mostly cloudy. A chance of showers in the morning, then showers in the afternoon. Humid with highs in the upper 70s. Light winds. Chance of rain 80%. Monday night, showers in the evening, then showers with a chance of thunderstorms overnight. Warm and muggy with lows in the upper 60s. Light winds. Chance of rain 80%. Tuesday, partly sunny. Showers likely with a chance of thunderstorms in the morning, then a chance of showers in the afternoon. Humid with highs in the lower 80s. Southwest winds 5 to 10 miles an hour, becoming west 10 to 15 miles an hour. Chance of rain 70%. The forecast for the Southern Finger Lakes, including Pinyan, Seneca Falls, and Auburn. Today, cloudy. A chance of showers early this afternoon. Showers likely late. Highs in the upper 70s. South winds 10 miles an hour or less. Chance of rain 60%. Tonight, mostly cloudy with a 50% chance of showers. Some patchy fog developing overnight. Lows in the lower 60s. Light winds. Monday, patchy fog in the morning, otherwise partly sunny in the morning, then mostly cloudy with showers in the afternoon. Humid with highs in the upper 70s. Light winds. Chance of rain 80%. Monday night, showers, warm and muggy with lows in the mid-60s. Light winds. Chance of rain 80%. Tuesday, showers likely in the morning, then partly sunny with a chance of showers and thunderstorms in the afternoon. Humid with highs in the lower 80s. Light winds, becoming west 5 to 10 miles an hour. Chance of rain 70%. And now the extended forecast. Wednesday, showers likely and a chance of thunderstorms. Highs in the lower 80s. Lows in the upper 60s. Chance of rain 70%. Thursday, mostly cloudy. A 50% chance of showers and thunderstorms. Highs in the upper 70s. Lows in the mid-60s. Friday, partly cloudy. Highs in the mid-70s. Lows in the lower 60s. Saturday, partly cloudy. A 30% chance of showers. Highs in the mid-70s. Lows in the upper 50s. This is the NOAA Weather Radio KHA 53 in Rochester. Your source for official weather information across the Western Finger Lakes and the Genesee Valley. KHA 53 operates on a frequency of 162.40 MHz. The 9 a.m. weather at Rochester, it was cloudy. The temperature was 67 degrees Fahrenheit or 19 degrees Celsius, the dew point 57 and the relative humidity 70%. The wind was southwest at 7 miles an hour. The pressure was 30.11 inches and steady. Repeating at Rochester, it was cloudy, temperature 67 degrees. Around the region at 9 a.m. rain was falling, with a temperature of 68 at Toronto and 65 at Watertown. It was partly sunny, with a temperature of 70 at Erie and 62 at Elmira. It was cloudy, with a temperature of 67 at Buffalo, 69 at Niagara Falls, 70 at Syracuse, and 63 at Binghamton. At Oswego, winds were south at 9 knots, with a temperature of 69 degrees. The Central Lake Ontario buoy winds were southwest at 8 knots, with a temperature of 70 degrees, and the waves were 1 foot. The forecast for the Genesee Valley and Northern Finger Lakes, including Rochester, Geneseo, Canandaigua, Newark, and Fairhaven. Today, cloudy. A chance of showers early this afternoon. Showers likely late. Highs ranging from the lower 70s on the hilltops to the upper 70s.

degrees across the lower elevations. Light winds. Chance of rain 70%. Tonight, showers likely in the evening, then a chance of showers overnight. Some patchy fog developing overnight. Lows in the lower 60s. Light southwest winds. Chance of rain 70%. Monday, some patchy fog in the morning, otherwise mostly cloudy. A chance of showers in the morning, then showers in the afternoon. Humid with highs in the upper 70s. Light winds. Chance of rain 80%. Monday night, showers in the evening, then showers with a chance of thunderstorms overnight. Warm and muggy with lows in the upper 60s. Light winds. Chance of rain 80%. Tuesday, partly sunny. Showers likely with a chance of thunderstorms in the morning, then a chance of showers in the afternoon. Humid with highs in the lower 80s. Southwest winds 5 to 10 miles an hour, becoming west 10 to 15 miles an hour. Chance of rain 70%. The forecast for the Southern Finger Lakes, including Pinyan, Seneca Falls, and Auburn. Today, cloudy. A chance of showers early this afternoon. Showers likely late. Highs in the upper 70s. South winds 10 miles an hour or less. Chance of rain 60%. Tonight, mostly cloudy with a 50% chance of showers. Some patchy fog developing overnight. Lows in the lower 60s. Light winds. Monday, patchy fog in the morning, otherwise partly sunny in the morning, then mostly cloudy with showers in the afternoon. Humid with highs in the upper 70s. Light winds. Chance of rain 80%. Monday night, showers, warm and muggy with lows in the mid 60s. Light winds. Chance of rain 80%. Tuesday, showers likely in the morning, then partly sunny with a chance of showers and thunderstorms in the afternoon. Humid with highs in the lower 80s. Light winds, becoming west 5 to 10 miles an hour. Chance of rain 70%. And now the extended forecast. Wednesday, showers likely and a chance of thunderstorms. Highs in the lower 80s. Lows in the upper 60s. Chance of rain 70%. Thursday, mostly cloudy. A 50% chance of showers and thunderstorms. Highs in the upper 70s. Lows in the mid 60s. Friday, partly cloudy. Highs in the mid 70s. Lows in the lower 60s. Saturday, partly cloudy. A 30% chance of showers. Highs in the mid 70s. Lows in the upper 50s. The Rochester, New York climate summary for yesterday, August 29, 2026. Yesterday's high temperature of 78 degrees occurred at 3:29 p.m. Yesterday's low temperature of 49 degrees occurred at 5:52 a.m. No precipitation fell yesterday, which leaves the monthly total at 1.83 inches. The total precipitation for the year still stands at 30.50 inches. There was one heating degree day yesterday. This brings the monthly total to 5. The yearly total since July 1st is 10. There were no cooling degree days yesterday. This leaves the monthly total at 156. The yearly total since January 1st is 552. Yesterday the maximum wind observed was 14 miles an hour from the southwest. The highest wind gust observed was 18 miles per hour from the southwest, which occurred at 3:10 p.m. Yesterday the average wind speed was 6 miles per hour. The record high for today is 96, which last occurred in 1881, and the record low is 36, which occurred in 1965. Sunrise today is at 6:33 a.m. and sunset is at 7:49 p.m. This is the NOAA Weather Radio KHA 53 in Rochester. Your source for official weather information across the Western Finger Lakes and the Genesee Valley. KHA 53 operates on a frequency of 162.40 MHz. The 9 a.m. weather at Rochester, it was cloudy. The temperature was 67 degrees Fahrenheit or 19 degrees Celsius, the dew point 57 and the relative humidity 70%. The wind was southwest at 7 miles an hour. The pressure was 30.11 inches and steady. Repeating at Rochester, it was cloudy, temperature 67 degrees. Around the region at 9 a.m. rain was falling, with a temperature of 68 at Toronto,
and 65 at Watertown. It was partly sunny, with a temperature of 70 at Erie and 62 at Elmira. It was cloudy, with a temperature of 67 at Buffalo, 69 at Niagara Falls, 70 at Syracuse, and 63 at Binghamton. At Oswego, winds were south at 9 knots, with a temperature of 69 degrees. The Central Lake Ontario buoy winds were southwest at 8 knots, with a temperature of 70 degrees, and the waves were 1 foot. The forecast for the Genesee Valley and Northern Finger Lakes, including Rochester, Geneseo, Canandaigua, Newark, and Fairhaven. Today, cloudy. A chance of showers early this afternoon. Showers likely late. Highs ranging from the lower 70s on the hilltops to the upper 70s across the lower elevations. Light winds. Chance of rain 70%. Tonight, showers likely in the evening, then a chance of showers overnight. Some patchy fog developing overnight. Lows in the lower 60s. Light southwest winds. Chance of rain 70%. Monday, some patchy fog in the morning, otherwise mostly cloudy. A chance of showers in the morning, then showers in the afternoon. Humid with highs in the upper 70s. Light winds. Chance of rain 80%. Monday night, showers in the evening, then showers with a chance of thunderstorms overnight. Warm and muggy with lows in the upper 60s. Light winds. Chance of rain 80%. Tuesday, partly sunny. Showers likely with a chance of thunderstorms in the morning, then a chance of showers in the afternoon. Humid with highs in the lower 80s. Southwest winds 5 to 10 miles an hour, becoming west 10 to 15 miles an hour. Chance of rain 70%. The forecast for the Southern Finger Lakes, including Pinyan, Seneca Falls, and Auburn. Today, cloudy. A chance of showers early this afternoon. Showers likely late. Highs in the upper 70s. South winds 10 miles an hour or less. Chance of rain 60%. Tonight, mostly cloudy with a 50% chance of showers. Some patchy fog developing overnight. Lows in the lower 60s. Light winds. Monday, patchy fog in the morning, otherwise partly sunny in the morning, then mostly cloudy with showers in the afternoon. Humid with highs in the upper 70s. Light winds. Chance of rain 80%. Monday night, showers, warm and muggy with lows in the mid 60s. Light winds. Chance of rain 80%. Tuesday, showers likely in the morning, then partly sunny with a chance of showers and thunderstorms in the afternoon. Humid with highs in the lower 80s. Light winds, becoming west 5 to 10 miles an hour. Chance of rain 70%. And now the extended forecast. Wednesday, showers likely and a chance of thunderstorms. Highs in the lower 80s. Lows in the upper 60s. Chance of rain 70%. Thursday, mostly cloudy. A 50% chance of showers and thunderstorms. Highs in the upper 70s. Lows in the mid 60s. Friday, partly cloudy. Highs in the mid 70s. Lows in the lower 60s. Saturday, partly cloudy. A 30% chance of showers. Highs in the mid 70s. Lows in the upper 50s. 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Your source for official weather information across the Western Finger Lakes and the Genesee Valley. KHA 53 operates on a frequency of 162.40 MHz. The 9 a.m. weather at Rochester, it was cloudy. The temperature was 67 degrees Fahrenheit or 19 degrees Celsius, the dew point 57 and the relative humidity 70%. The wind was southwest at 7 miles an hour. The pressure was 30.11 inches and steady. Repeating at Rochester, it was cloudy, temperature 67 degrees. Around the region at 9 a.m. rain was falling, with a temperature of 68 at Toronto and 65 at Watertown. It was partly sunny, with a temperature of 70 at Erie and 62 at Elmira. It was cloudy, with a temperature of 67 at Buffalo, 69 at Niagara Falls, 70 at Syracuse, and 63 at Binghamton. At Oswego, winds were south at 9 knots, with a temperature of 69 degrees.
The central Lake Ontario buoy winds were southwest at 8 knots, with a temperature of 70 degrees.

degrees, and the waves were 1 foot. The forecast for the Genesee Valley and Northern Finger Lakes, including Rochester, Geneseo, Canandaigua, Newark, and Fairhaven. Today, cloudy. A chance of showers early this afternoon. Showers likely late. Highs ranging from the lower 70s on the hilltops to the upper 70s across the lower elevations. Light winds. Chance of rain 70%. Tonight, showers likely in the evening, then a chance of showers overnight. Some patchy fog developing overnight. Lows in the lower 60s. Light southwest winds. Chance of rain 70%. Monday, some patchy fog in the morning, otherwise mostly cloudy. A chance of showers in the morning, then showers in the afternoon. Humid with highs in the upper 70s. Light winds. Chance of rain 80%. Monday night, showers in the evening, then showers with a chance of thunderstorms overnight. Warm and muggy with lows in the upper 60s. Light winds. Chance of rain 80%. Tuesday, partly sunny. Showers likely with a chance of thunderstorms in the morning, then a chance of showers in the afternoon. Humid with highs in the lower 80s. Southwest winds 5 to 10 miles an hour, becoming west 10 to 15 miles an hour. Chance of rain 70%. The forecast for the Southern Finger Lakes, including Pinyan, Seneca Falls, and Auburn. Today, cloudy. A chance of showers early this afternoon. Showers likely late. Highs in the upper 70s. South winds 10 miles an hour or less. Chance of rain 60%. Tonight, mostly cloudy with a 50% chance of showers. Some patchy fog developing overnight. Lows in the lower 60s. Light winds. Monday, patchy fog in the morning, otherwise partly sunny in the morning, then mostly cloudy with showers in the afternoon. Humid with highs in the upper 70s. Light winds. Chance of rain 80%. Monday night, showers, warm and muggy with lows in the mid-60s. Light winds. Chance of rain 80%. Tuesday, showers likely in the morning, then partly sunny with a chance of showers and thunderstorms in the afternoon. Humid with highs in the lower 80s. Light winds, becoming west 5 to 10 miles an hour. Chance of rain 70%. And now the extended forecast. Wednesday, showers likely and a chance of thunderstorms. Highs in the lower 80s. Lows in the upper 60s. Chance of rain 70%. Thursday, mostly cloudy. A 50% chance of showers and thunderstorms. Highs in the upper 70s. Lows in the mid-60s. Friday, partly cloudy. Highs in the mid-70s. Lows in the lower 60s. Saturday, partly cloudy. A 30% chance of showers. Highs in the mid-70s. Lows in the upper 50s. This is the NOAA Weather Radio KHA 53 in Rochester. Your source for official weather information across the Western Finger Lakes and the Genesee Valley. KHA 53 operates on a frequency of 162.40 MHz. The 9 a.m. weather at Rochester, it was cloudy. The temperature was 67 degrees Fahrenheit or 19 degrees Celsius, the dew point 57 and the relative humidity 70%. The wind was southwest at 7 miles an hour. The pressure was 30.11 inches and steady. Repeating at Rochester, it was cloudy, temperature 67 degrees. Around the region at 9 a.m. rain was falling, with a temperature of 68 at Toronto and 65 at Watertown. It was partly sunny, with a temperature of 70 at Erie and 62 at Elmira. It was cloudy, with a temperature of 67 at Buffalo, 69 at Niagara Falls, 70 at Syracuse, and 63 at Binghamton. At Oswego, winds were south at 9 knots, with a temperature of 69 degrees. The Central Lake Ontario buoy winds were southwest at 8 knots, with a temperature of 70 degrees, and the waves were 1 foot. The forecast for the Genesee Valley and Northern Finger Lakes, including Rochester, Geneseo, Canandaigua, Newark, and Fairhaven. Today, cloudy. A chance of showers early this afternoon. Showers likely late. Highs ranging from the lower 70s on the hilltops to the upper 70s across the lower elevations. Light winds. Chance of rain 70%.

70%. Tonight, showers likely in the evening, then a chance of showers overnight. Some patchy fog developing overnight. Lows in the lower 60s. Light southwest winds. Chance of rain 70%. Monday, some patchy fog in the morning, otherwise mostly cloudy. A chance of showers in the morning, then showers in the afternoon. Humid with highs in the upper 70s. Light winds. Chance of rain 80%. Monday night, showers in the evening, then showers with a chance of thunderstorms overnight. Warm and muggy with lows in the upper 60s. Light winds. Chance of rain 80%. Tuesday, partly sunny. Showers likely with a chance of thunderstorms in the morning, then a chance of showers in the afternoon. Humid with highs in the lower 80s. Southwest winds 5 to 10 miles an hour, becoming west 10 to 15 miles an hour. Chance of rain 70%. The forecast for the Southern Finger Lakes, including Pinyan, Seneca Falls, and Auburn. Today, cloudy. A chance of showers early this afternoon. Showers likely late. Highs in the upper 70s. South winds 10 miles an hour or less. Chance of rain 60%. Tonight, mostly cloudy with a 50% chance of showers. Some patchy fog developing overnight. Lows in the lower 60s. Light winds. Monday, patchy fog in the morning, otherwise partly sunny in the morning, then mostly cloudy with showers in the afternoon. Humid with highs in the upper 70s. Light winds. Chance of rain 80%. Monday night, showers, warm and muggy with lows in the mid-60s. Light winds. Chance of rain 80%. Tuesday, showers likely in the morning, then partly sunny with a chance of showers and thunderstorms in the afternoon. Humid with highs in the lower 80s. Light winds, becoming west 5 to 10 miles an hour. Chance of rain 70%. And now the extended forecast. Wednesday, showers likely and a chance of thunderstorms. Highs in the lower 80s. Lows in the upper 60s. Chance of rain 70%. Thursday, mostly cloudy. A 50% chance of showers and thunderstorms. Highs in the upper 70s. Lows in the mid-60s. Friday, partly cloudy. Highs in the mid-70s. Lows in the lower 60s. Saturday, partly cloudy. A 30% chance of showers. Highs in the mid-70s. Lows in the upper 50s. Open Lake Forecast, 4, the Niagara River to Hamlin Beach beyond 5 miles from shore. Today, southwest winds 5 to 10 knots. A chance of showers late this morning. Showers likely this afternoon. Waves 1 foot or less. Tonight, southwest winds 10 knots or less becoming east. Showers likely in the evening, then a chance of showers after midnight. Patchy fog after midnight. Waves 1 foot or less. Monday, east winds 10 knots or less. Showers likely in the morning, then showers in the afternoon. Waves 1 foot or less. Monday night, east winds 5 to 10 knots becoming south. Showers. Waves 1 foot or less. Tuesday, south winds 5 to 10 knots becoming southeast. A chance of showers during the day, then showers likely with a chance of thunderstorms Tuesday night. Waves 2 feet or less. Wednesday, south winds 5 to 10 knots becoming southwest. Showers likely with a chance of thunderstorms. Waves 1 foot or less. Thursday, west winds 5 to 10 knots becoming northwest. A chance of showers during the day. Waves 1 foot or less. Winds and waves higher and near thunderstorms. Open Lake Forecast, 4, Hamlin Beach to Mexico Bay beyond 5 miles from shore. Today, southwest winds 5 to 15 knots becoming west. A chance of showers. Showers likely late. Waves 1 to 2 feet. Tonight, west winds 10 knots or less becoming northwest. A chance of showers early. Patchy fog after midnight. Waves 2 feet or less. Monday, southeast winds 10 knots or less becoming east. Patchy fog in the morning. Showers likely in the afternoon. Waves 1 foot or less. Monday night, east winds 10 knots or less becoming south. Showers in the evening,

then showers with a chance of thunderstorms overnight. Waves 1 foot or less. Tuesday, south winds 5 to 10 knots becoming southeast. Showers with a chance of thunderstorms during the day, then a chance of showers Tuesday night. Waves 2 feet or less. Wednesday, south winds 5 to 15 knots becoming southwest. Showers likely with a chance of thunderstorms. Waves 2 feet or less. Thursday, west winds 5 to 10 knots becoming northwest. A chance of showers. Waves 1 foot or less. Winds and waves higher in and near thunderstorms. This is the NOAA Weather Radio KHA53 in Rochester. 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KHA53 operates on a frequency of 162.40 MHz. The 10 a.m. weather at Rochester, it was cloudy. The temperature was 67 degrees Fahrenheit or 19 degrees Celsius, the dew point 59 and the relative humidity 75%. The wind was southwest at 5 miles an hour. The pressure was 30.11 inches and steady. Repeating at Rochester, it was cloudy, temperature 67 degrees. Around the region at 9 a.m. rain was falling, with a temperature of 68 at Toronto, and 65 at Watertown. It was partly sunny, with a temperature of 70 at Erie, and 62 at Elmira. It was cloudy, with a temperature of 67 at Buffalo, 69 at Niagara Falls, 70 at Syracuse, and 63 at Binghamton. At Oswego, winds were south at 9 knots, with a temperature of 69 degrees. The Central Lake Ontario buoy winds were southwest at 8 knots, with a temperature of 70 degrees, and the waves were 1 foot. The forecast for the Genesee Valley and Northern Finger Lakes, including Rochester, Geneseo, Canandaigua, Newark, and Fairhaven. Rest of today, cloudy. A chance of showers early this afternoon. Showers likely late. Highs ranging from the lower 70s on the hilltops to the upper 70s across the lower elevations. Southwest winds 10 miles an hour or less. Chance of rain 70%. Tonight, showers likely in the evening, then a chance of showers overnight. Some patchy fog developing overnight. Lows in the lower 60s. Light southwest winds. Chance of rain 70%. Monday, some patchy fog in the morning, otherwise mostly cloudy. A chance of showers in the morning, then showers in the afternoon. Humid with highs in the upper 70s. Light winds. Chance of rain 80%. Monday night, showers in the evening, then showers with a chance of thunderstorms overnight. Warm and muggy with lows in the upper 60s. Light winds. Chance of rain 80%. Tuesday, partly sunny. Showers likely with a chance of thunderstorms in the morning, then a chance of showers in the afternoon. Humid with highs in the lower 80s. Southwest winds 5 to 10 miles an hour, becoming west 10 to 15 miles an hour. Chance of rain 70%. The forecast for the Southern Finger Lakes, including Pinyan, Seneca Falls, and Auburn. Rest of today, cloudy. A chance of showers early this afternoon. Showers likely late. Highs in the upper 70s. Light west winds. Chance of rain 60%. Tonight, mostly cloudy with a 50% chance of showers. Some patchy fog developing overnight. Lows in the lower 60s. Light winds. Monday, patchy fog in the morning, otherwise partly sunny in the morning, then mostly cloudy with showers in the afternoon. Humid with highs in the upper 70s. Light winds. Chance of rain 80%. Monday night, showers, warm and muggy with lows in the mid 60s. Light winds. Chance of rain 80%. Tuesday, showers likely in the morning, then partly sunny with a chance of showers and thunderstorms in the afternoon. Humid with highs in the lower 80s. Light winds, becoming west 5 to 10 miles an hour. Chance of rain 70%. And now the extended forecast. Wednesday, showers likely and a chance of thunderstorms. Highs in the lower 80s. Lows in the upper 60s. Chance of rain 70%. Thursday, mostly cloudy. A 50% chance of showers and thunderstorms. Highs in the upper 70s. Lows in the mid 60s.
Friday, partly cloudy. Highs in the mid-70s. Lows in the lower 60s. Saturday, partly cloudy. A 30% chance of showers. Highs in the mid-70s. Lows in the upper 50s. Open lake forecast, 4, the Niagara River to Hamlin Beach beyond 5 miles from shore. Rest of today, west winds 5 to 10 knots becoming southwest. A chance of showers late this morning, then showers likely this afternoon. Waves 1 foot or less. Tonight, southwest winds 10 knots or less becoming east. Showers likely in the evening, then a chance of showers after midnight. Patchy fog after midnight. Waves 1 foot or less. Monday, east winds 10 knots or less. Showers likely in the morning, then showers in the afternoon. Waves 1 foot or less. Monday night, east winds 5 to 10 knots becoming south. Showers. Waves 1 foot or less. Tuesday, south winds 5 to 10 knots becoming southeast. A chance of showers during the day, then showers likely with a chance of thunderstorms Tuesday night. Waves 2 feet or less. Wednesday, south winds 5 to 10 knots becoming southwest. Showers likely with a chance of thunderstorms. Waves 1 foot or less. Thursday, west winds 5 to 10 knots becoming northwest. A chance of showers during the day. Waves 1 foot or less. Winds and waves higher and near thunderstorms. Open lake forecast, 4, Hamlin Beach to Mexico Bay beyond 5 miles from shore. Rest of today, southwest winds 5 to 15 knots becoming west. A chance of showers, then showers likely late. Waves 1 to 2 feet. Tonight, west winds 10 knots or less becoming northwest. A chance of showers early. Patchy fog after midnight. Waves 2 feet or less. Monday, southeast winds 10 knots or less becoming east. Patchy fog in the morning. Showers likely in the afternoon. Waves 1 foot or less. Monday night, east winds 10 knots or less becoming south. Showers in the evening, then showers with a chance of thunderstorms overnight. Waves 1 foot or less. Tuesday, south winds 5 to 10 knots becoming southeast. Showers with a chance of thunderstorms during the day, then a chance of showers Tuesday night. Waves 2 feet or less. Wednesday, south winds 5 to 15 knots becoming southwest. Showers likely with a chance of thunderstorms. Waves 2 feet or less. Thursday, west winds 5 to 10 knots becoming northwest. A chance of showers. Waves 1 foot or less. Winds and waves higher and near thunderstorms. This is the NOAA Weather Radio KHA 53 in Rochester. 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KHA 53 operates on a frequency of 162.40 MHz. The 10 a.m. weather at Rochester, it was cloudy. The temperature was 67 degrees Fahrenheit or 19 degrees Celsius, the dew point 59 and the relative humidity 75%. The wind was southwest at 5 miles an hour. The pressure was 30.11 inches and steady. Repeating at Rochester, it was cloudy, temperature 67 degrees. The 10 a.m. weather at Rochester, it was cloudy. The temperature was 67 degrees Fahrenheit or 19 degrees Celsius, the dew point 59 and the relative humidity 75%. The wind was southwest at 5 miles an hour. The pressure was 30.11 inches and steady. Repeating at Rochester, it was cloudy, temperature 67 degrees. Around the region at 10 a.m. in Watertown, rain was falling, with a temperature of 67. It was mostly sunny, with a temperature of 67 at Elmira, and 65 at Binghamton. It was cloudy, with a temperature of 72 at Erie, 69 at Buffalo, 69 at Niagara Falls, and 72 at Syracuse. At Oswego, winds were south at 6 knots, with a temperature of 70 degrees. The Central Lake Ontario buoy winds were from the west at 8 knots. The forecast for the Genesee Valley and Northern Finger Lakes, including Rochester, Geneseo, Canandaigua, Newark, and Fairhaven. Rest of today, cloudy. A chance of showers early this afternoon. Showers likely late.
highs ranging from the lower 70s on the hilltops to the upper 70s across the lower elevations.

southwest winds 10 miles an hour or less. Chance of rain 70%. Tonight, showers likely in the evening, then a chance of showers overnight. Some patchy fog developing overnight. Lows in the lower 60s. Light southwest winds. Chance of rain 70%. Monday, some patchy fog in the morning, otherwise mostly cloudy. A chance of showers in the morning, then showers in the afternoon. Humid with highs in the upper 70s. Light winds. Chance of rain 80%. Monday night, showers in the evening, then showers with a chance of thunderstorms overnight. Warm and muggy with lows in the upper 60s. Light winds. Chance of rain 80%. Tuesday, partly sunny. Showers likely with a chance of thunderstorms in the morning, then a chance of showers in the afternoon. Humid with highs in the lower 80s. Southwest winds 5 to 10 miles an hour, becoming west 10 to 15 miles an hour. Chance of rain 70%. The forecast for the Southern Finger Lakes, including Pinyan, Seneca Falls, and Auburn. Rest of today, cloudy. A chance of showers early this afternoon. Showers likely late. Highs in the upper 70s. Light west winds. Chance of rain 60%. Tonight, mostly cloudy with a 50% chance of showers. Some patchy fog developing overnight. Lows in the lower 60s. Light winds. Monday, patchy fog in the morning, otherwise partly sunny in the morning, then mostly cloudy with showers in the afternoon. Humid with highs in the upper 70s. Light winds. Chance of rain 80%. Monday night, showers, warm and muggy with lows in the mid 60s. Light winds. Chance of rain 80%. Tuesday, showers likely in the morning, then partly sunny with a chance of showers and thunderstorms in the afternoon. Humid with highs in the lower 80s. Light winds, becoming west 5 to 10 miles an hour. Chance of rain 70%. And now the extended forecast. Wednesday, showers likely and a chance of thunderstorms. Highs in the lower 80s. Lows in the upper 60s. Chance of rain 70%. Thursday, mostly cloudy. A 50% chance of showers and thunderstorms. Highs in the upper 70s. Lows in the mid 60s. Friday, partly cloudy. Highs in the mid 70s. Lows in the lower 60s. Saturday, partly cloudy. A 30% chance of showers. Highs in the mid 70s. Lows in the upper 50s. The Rochester, New York climate summary for yesterday, August 29, 2026. Yesterday's high temperature of 78 degrees occurred at 3:29 p.m. Yesterday's low temperature of 49 degrees occurred at 5:52 a.m. No precipitation fell yesterday, which leaves the monthly total at 1.83 inches. The total precipitation for the year still stands at 30.50 inches. There was one heating degree day yesterday. This brings the monthly total to 5. The yearly total since July 1st is 10. There were no cooling degree days yesterday. This leaves the monthly total at 156. The yearly total since January 1st is 552. Yesterday the maximum wind observed was 14 miles an hour from the southwest. The highest wind gust observed was 18 miles per hour from the southwest, which occurred at 3:10 p.m. Yesterday the average wind speed was 6 miles per hour. The record high for today is 96, which last occurred in 1881, and the record low is 36, which occurred in 1965. Sunrise today is at 6:33 a.m. and sunset is at 7:49 p.m. This is the NOAA Weather Radio KHA 53 in Rochester. 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KHA 53 operates on a frequency of 162.40 MHz. The 10 a.m. weather at Rochester, it was cloudy. The temperature was 67 degrees Fahrenheit or 19 degrees Celsius, the dew point 59 and the relative humidity 75%. The wind was southwest at 5 miles an hour. The pressure was 30.11 inches and steady. Repeating at Rochester, it was cloudy, temperature 67 degrees. Around the region at 10 a.m. in Watertown, rain was falling, with a temperature of 67. It was partly

Chance of rain 70%. Tonight, showers likely in the evening, then a chance of showers overnight. Some patchy fog developing overnight. Lows in the lower 60s. Light southwest winds. Chance of rain 70%. Monday, some patchy fog in the morning, otherwise mostly cloudy. A chance of showers in the morning, then showers in the afternoon. Humid with highs in the upper 70s. Light winds. Chance of rain 80%. Monday night, showers in the evening, then showers with a chance of thunderstorms overnight. Warm and muggy with lows in the upper 60s. Light winds. Chance of rain 80%. Tuesday, partly sunny. Showers likely with a chance of thunderstorms in the morning, then a chance of showers in the afternoon. Humid with highs in the lower 80s. Southwest winds 5 to 10 miles an hour, becoming west 10 to 15 miles an hour. Chance of rain 70%. The forecast for the Southern Finger Lakes, including Pinyan, Seneca Falls, and Auburn. Rest of today, cloudy. A chance of showers early this afternoon. Showers likely late. Highs in the upper 70s. Light west winds. Chance of rain 60%. Tonight, mostly cloudy with a 50% chance of showers. Some patchy fog developing overnight. Lows in the lower 60s. Light winds. Monday, patchy fog in the morning, otherwise partly sunny in the morning, then mostly cloudy with showers in the afternoon. Humid with highs in the upper 70s. Light winds. Chance of rain 80%. Monday night, showers, warm and muggy with lows in the mid 60s. Light winds. Chance of rain 80%. Tuesday, showers likely in the morning, then partly sunny with a chance of showers and thunderstorms in the afternoon. Humid with highs in the lower 80s. Light winds, becoming west 5 to 10 miles an hour. Chance of rain 70%. And now the extended forecast. Wednesday, showers likely and a chance of thunderstorms. Highs in the lower 80s. Lows in the upper 60s. Chance of rain 70%. Thursday, mostly cloudy. A 50% chance of showers and thunderstorms. Highs in the upper 70s. Lows in the mid 60s. Friday, partly cloudy. Highs in the mid 70s. Lows in the lower 60s. Saturday, partly cloudy. A 30% chance of showers. Highs in the mid 70s. Lows in the upper 50s. This is the NOAA Weather Radio KHA 53 in Rochester. Your source for official weather information across the Western Finger Lakes and the Genesee Valley. KHA 53 operates on a frequency of 162.40 MHz. The 10 a.m. weather at Rochester, it was cloudy. The temperature was 67 degrees Fahrenheit or 19 degrees Celsius, the dew point 59 and the relative humidity 75%. The wind was southwest at 5 miles an hour. The pressure was 30.11 inches and steady. Repeating at Rochester, it was cloudy, temperature 67 degrees. Around the region at 10 a.m. in Watertown, rain was falling, with a temperature of 67. It was partly sunny, with a temperature of 67 at Elmira, and 65 at Binghamton. It was cloudy, with a temperature of 72 at Erie, 69 at Buffalo, 69 at Niagara Falls, 66 at Toronto, and 72 at Syracuse. At Oswego, winds were south at 6 knots, with a temperature of 70 degrees. The Central Lake Ontario buoy winds were west at 8 knots, with a temperature of 70 degrees, and the waves were 1 foot. The forecast for the Genesee Valley and Northern Finger Lakes, including Rochester, Geneseo, Canandaigua, Newark, and Fairhaven. Rest of today, cloudy. A chance of showers early this afternoon. Showers likely late. Highs ranging from the lower 70s on the hilltops to the upper 70s across the lower elevations. Southwest winds 10 miles an hour or less. Chance of rain 70%. Tonight, showers likely in the evening, then a chance of showers overnight. Some patchy fog developing overnight. Lows in the lower 60s. Light southwest winds. Chance of rain 70%. Monday, some patchy fog in the morning, otherwise mostly cloudy. A chance of showers in the morning, then showers in the afternoon. Humid.

Highs in the upper 70s. Light winds. Chance of rain 80%. Monday night, showers in the evening, then showers with a chance of thunderstorms overnight. Warm and muggy with lows in the upper 60s. Light winds. Chance of rain 80%. Tuesday, partly sunny. Showers likely with a chance of thunderstorms in the morning, then a chance of showers in the afternoon. Humid with highs in the lower 80s. Southwest winds 5 to 10 miles an hour, becoming west 10 to 15 miles an hour. Chance of rain 70%. The forecast for the Southern Finger Lakes, including Pinyan, Seneca Falls, and Auburn. Rest of today, cloudy. A chance of showers early this afternoon. Showers likely late. Highs in the upper 70s. Light west winds. Chance of rain 60%. Tonight, mostly cloudy with a 50% chance of showers. Some patchy fog developing overnight. Lows in the lower 60s. Light winds. Monday, patchy fog in the morning, otherwise partly sunny in the morning, then mostly cloudy with showers in the afternoon. Humid with highs in the upper 70s. Light winds. Chance of rain 80%. Monday night, showers, warm and muggy with lows in the mid-60s. Light winds. Chance of rain 80%. Tuesday, showers likely in the morning, then partly sunny with a chance of showers and thunderstorms in the afternoon. Humid with highs in the lower 80s. Light winds, becoming west 5 to 10 miles an hour. Chance of rain 70%. And now the extended forecast. Wednesday, showers likely and a chance of thunderstorms. Highs in the lower 80s. Lows in the upper 60s. Chance of rain 70%. Thursday, mostly cloudy. A 50% chance of showers and thunderstorms. Highs in the upper 70s. Lows in the mid 60s. Friday, partly cloudy. Highs in the mid 70s. Lows in the lower 60s. Saturday, partly cloudy. A 30% chance of showers. Highs in the mid-70s. Lows in the upper 50s. This is the NOAA Weather Radio KHA 53 in Rochester. Your source for official weather information across the Western Finger Lakes and the Genesee Valley. KHA 53 operates on a frequency of 162.40 MHz. The 10 a.m. weather at Rochester, it was cloudy. The temperature was 67 degrees Fahrenheit or 19 degrees Celsius, the dew point 59 and the relative humidity 75%. The wind was southwest at 5 miles an hour. The pressure was 30.11 inches and steady. Repeating at Rochester, it was cloudy, temperature 67 degrees. Around the region at 10 a.m. in Watertown, rain was falling, with a temperature of 67. It was partly sunny, with a temperature of 67 at Elmira, and 65 at Binghamton. It was cloudy, with a temperature of 72 at Erie, 69 at Buffalo, 69 at Niagara Falls, 66 at Toronto, and 72 at Syracuse. At Oswego, winds were south at 6 knots, with a temperature of 70 degrees. The Central Lake Ontario buoy winds were west at 8 knots, with a temperature of 70 degrees, and the waves were 1 foot. The forecast for the Genesee Valley and Northern Finger Lakes, including Rochester, Geneseo, Canandaigua, Newark, and Fairhaven. Rest of today, cloudy. A chance of showers early this afternoon. Showers likely late. Highs ranging from the lower 70s on the hilltops to the upper 70s across the lower elevations. Southwest winds 10 miles an hour or less. Chance of rain 70%. Tonight, showers likely in the evening, then a chance of showers overnight. Some patchy fog developing overnight. Lows in the lower 60s. Light southwest winds. Chance of rain 70%. Monday, some patchy fog in the morning, otherwise mostly cloudy. A chance of showers in the morning, then showers in the afternoon. Humid with highs in the upper 70s. Light winds. Chance of rain 80%. Monday night, showers in the evening, then showers with a chance of thunderstorms overnight. Warm and muggy with lows in the upper 60s. Light winds. Chance of rain 80%. Tuesday, partly sunny. Showers likely with a chance of thunderstorms in the morning, then a chance of showers in the afternoon.

humid with highs in the lower 80s. Southwest winds 5 to 10 miles an hour, becoming west 10 to 15 miles an hour. Chance of rain 70%. The forecast for the Southern Finger Lakes, including Tinian, Seneca Falls, and Auburn. Rest of today, cloudy. A chance of showers early this afternoon. Showers likely late. Highs in the upper 70s. Light west winds. Chance of rain 60%. Tonight, mostly cloudy with a 50% chance of showers. Some patchy fog developing overnight. Lows in the lower 60s. Light winds. Monday, patchy fog in the morning, otherwise partly sunny in the morning, then mostly cloudy with showers in the afternoon. Humid with highs in the upper 70s. Light winds. Chance of rain 80%. Monday night, showers, warm and muggy with lows in the mid-60s. Light winds. Chance of rain 80%. Tuesday, showers likely in the morning, then partly sunny with a chance of showers and thunderstorms in the afternoon. Humid with highs in the lower 80s. Light winds, becoming west 5 to 10 miles an hour. Chance of rain 70%. And now the extended forecast. Wednesday, showers likely and a chance of thunderstorms. Highs in the lower 80s. Lows in the upper 60s. Chance of rain 70%. Thursday, mostly cloudy. A 50% chance of showers and thunderstorms. Highs in the upper 70s. Lows in the mid-60s. Friday, partly cloudy. Highs in the mid-70s. Lows in the lower 60s. Saturday, partly cloudy. A 30% chance of showers. Highs in the mid-70s. Lows in the upper 50s. The Nearshore Marine Forecast, for the Niagara River to Hamelin Beach along Lake Ontario. Rest of today, west winds 5 to 10 knots becoming southwest. A chance of showers late this morning, then showers likely this afternoon. Waves 1 foot or less. Tonight, southwest winds 5 to 10 knots becoming light and variable. Showers likely. Patchy fog overnight. Waves 1 foot or less. Monday, southeast winds 10 knots or less becoming east. Showers likely in the morning, then showers in the afternoon. Waves 1 foot or less. Monday night, southeast winds 10 knots or less becoming south. Showers in the evening, then showers likely with a chance of thunderstorms overnight. Waves 1 foot or less. Tuesday, southwest winds 10 knots or less becoming southeast. A chance of showers and thunderstorms during the day, then showers likely with a chance of thunderstorms Tuesday night. Waves 2 feet or less. Wednesday, south winds 5 to 10 knots becoming southwest. Showers likely with a chance of thunderstorms. Waves 1 foot or less. Thursday, west winds 10 knots or less becoming northwest. A chance of showers during the day. Waves 1 foot or less. Winds and waves higher and near thunderstorms. The Nearshore Marine Forecast, for Hamelin Beach to Sodus Bay. Rest of today, west winds 5 to 10 knots. A chance of showers, then showers likely late. Waves 1 foot or less. Tonight, southwest winds 5 to 10 knots becoming light and variable. A chance of showers in the evening. Patchy fog overnight. Waves 1 foot or less. Monday, southeast winds 10 knots or less becoming east. A chance of showers in the morning, then showers in the afternoon. Waves 1 foot or less. Monday night, east winds less than 10 knots becoming south. Showers in the evening, then showers with a chance of thunderstorms overnight. Waves 1 foot or less. Tuesday, southwest winds 10 knots or less becoming south. Showers likely with a chance of thunderstorms during the day, then a chance of showers Tuesday night. Waves 2 feet or less. Wednesday, south winds 5 to 10 knots becoming southwest. Showers likely with a chance of thunderstorms. Waves 1 foot or less. Thursday, west winds 5 to 10 knots becoming northwest. A chance of showers. Waves 1 foot or less. Winds and waves higher and near thunderstorms. The water temperature off Rochester is 70 degrees. The Nearshore Marine Forecast, for Sodus Bay to Mexico Bay.

west of today, southwest winds 5 to 10 knots becoming west. A chance of showers this afternoon. Waves 2 feet or less. Tonight, west winds 5 to 10 west. A chance of showers this afternoon. Waves 2 feet or less. Tonight, west winds 5 to 10 knots becoming light and variable. A chance of showers in the evening. Patchy fog overnight. Waves 2 feet or less. Monday, south winds less than 10 knots becoming east. Patchy fog in the morning. Showers likely in the afternoon. Waves 1 foot or less. Monday night, east winds less than 10 knots becoming south. Showers. Waves 1 foot or less. Tuesday, south winds 10 knots or less becoming southeast. Showers during the day, then a chance of showers Tuesday night. Waves 1 foot or less. Wednesday, south winds 5 to 10 knots becoming southwest. Showers likely with a chance of thunderstorms. Waves 1 foot or less. Thursday, west winds 5 to 10 knots becoming northwest. A chance of showers. Waves 1 foot or less. Winds and waves higher and near thunderstorms. This is the NOAA Weather Radio KHA 53 in Rochester. Your source for official weather information across the Western Finger Lakes and the Genesee Valley. KHA 53 operates on a frequency of 162.40 MHz. The 10 a.m. weather at Rochester, it was cloudy. The temperature was 67 degrees Fahrenheit or 19 degrees Celsius, the dew point 59 and the relative humidity 75%. The wind was southwest at 5 miles an hour. The pressure was 30.11 inches and steady. Repeating at Rochester, it was cloudy, temperature 67 degrees. Around the region at 10 a.m. in Watertown, rain was falling, with a temperature of 67. It was partly sunny, with a temperature of 67 at Elmira, and 65 at Binghamton. It was cloudy, with a temperature of 72 at Erie, 69 at Buffalo, 69 at Niagara Falls, 66 at Toronto, and 72 at Syracuse. At Oswego, winds were south at 6 knots, with a temperature of 70 degrees. The Central Lake Ontario buoy winds were west at 8 knots, with a temperature of 70 degrees, and the waves were 1 foot. The forecast for the Genesee Valley and Northern Finger Lakes, including Rochester, Geneseo, Canandaigua, Newark, and Fairhaven. Rest of today, cloudy. A chance of showers early this afternoon. Showers likely late. Highs ranging from the lower 70s on the hilltops to the upper 70s across the lower elevations. Southwest winds 10 miles an hour or less. Chance of rain 70%. Tonight, showers likely in the evening, then a chance of showers overnight. Some patchy fog developing overnight. Lows in the lower 60s. Light southwest winds. Chance of rain 70%. Monday, some patchy fog in the morning, otherwise mostly cloudy. A chance of showers in the morning, then showers in the afternoon. Humid with highs in the upper 70s. Light winds. Chance of rain 80%. Monday night, showers in the evening, then showers with a chance of thunderstorms overnight. Warm and muggy with lows in the upper 60s. Light winds. Chance of rain 80%. Tuesday, partly sunny. Showers likely with a chance of thunderstorms in the morning, then a chance of showers in the afternoon. Humid with highs in the lower 80s. Southwest winds 5 to 10 miles an hour, becoming west 10 to 15 miles an hour. Chance of rain 70%. The forecast for the Southern Finger Lakes, including Tinian, Seneca Falls, and Auburn. Rest of today, cloudy. A chance of showers early this afternoon. Showers likely late. Highs in the upper 70s. Light west winds. Chance of rain 60%. Tonight, mostly cloudy with a 50% chance of showers. Some patchy fog developing overnight. Lows in the lower 60s. Light winds. Monday, patchy fog in the morning, otherwise partly sunny in the morning, then mostly cloudy with showers in the afternoon. Humid with highs in the upper 70s. Light winds. Chance of rain 80%. Monday night, showers, warm and muggy with lows in the mid 60s. Light winds. Chance of rain 80%. Tuesday, showers light.

mostly in the morning, then partly sunny with a chance of showers and thunderstorms in the afternoon. Humid with highs in the lower 80s. Light winds, becoming west 5 to 10 miles an hour. Chance of rain 70%. And now the extended forecast. Wednesday, showers likely and a chance of thunderstorms. Highs in the lower 80s. Lows in the upper 60s. Chance of rain 70%. Thursday, mostly cloudy. A 50% chance of showers and thunderstorms. Highs in the upper 70s. Lows in the mid 60s. Friday, partly cloudy. Highs in the mid 70s. Lows in the lower 60s. Saturday, partly cloudy. A 30% chance of showers. Highs in the mid 70s. Lows in the upper 50s. This is the NOAA Weather Radio KHA 53 in Rochester. Your source for official weather information across the Western Finger Lakes and the Genesee Valley. KHA 53 operates on a frequency of 162.40 MHz. The 10 a.m. weather at Rochester, it was cloudy. The temperature was 67 degrees Fahrenheit or 19 degrees Celsius, the dew point 59 and the relative humidity 75%. The wind was southwest at 5 miles an hour. The pressure was 30.11 inches and steady. Repeating at Rochester, it was cloudy, temperature 67 degrees. Around the region at 10 a.m. in Watertown, rain was falling, with a temperature of 67. It was partly sunny, with a temperature of 67 at Elmira, and 65 at Binghamton. It was cloudy, with a temperature of 72 at Erie, 69 at Buffalo, 69 at Niagara Falls, 66 at Toronto, and 72 at Syracuse. At Oswego, winds were south at 6 knots, with a temperature of 70 degrees. The Central Lake Ontario buoy winds were west at 8 knots, with a temperature of 70 degrees, and the waves were 1 foot. The forecast for the Genesee Valley and Northern Finger Lakes, including Rochester, Geneseo, Canandaigua, Newark, and Fairhaven. Rest of today, cloudy. A chance of showers early this afternoon. Showers likely late. Highs ranging from the lower 70s on the hilltops to the upper 70s across the lower elevations. Southwest winds 10 miles an hour or less. Chance of rain 70%. Tonight, showers likely in the evening, then a chance of showers overnight. Some patchy fog developing overnight. Lows in the lower 60s. Light southwest winds. Chance of rain 70%. Monday, some patchy fog in the morning, otherwise mostly cloudy. A chance of showers in the morning, then showers in the afternoon. Humid with highs in the upper 70s. Light winds. Chance of rain 80%. Monday night, showers in the evening, then showers with a chance of thunderstorms overnight. Warm and muggy with lows in the upper 60s. Light winds. Chance of rain 80%. Tuesday, partly sunny. Showers likely with a chance of thunderstorms in the morning, then a chance of showers in the afternoon. Humid with highs in the lower 80s. Southwest winds 5 to 10 miles an hour, becoming west 10 to 15 miles an hour. Chance of rain 70%. The forecast for the Southern Finger Lakes, including Pinyan, Seneca Falls, and Auburn. Rest of today, cloudy. A chance of showers early this afternoon. Showers likely late. Highs in the upper 70s. Light west winds. Chance of rain 60%. Tonight, mostly cloudy with a 50% chance of showers. Some patchy fog developing overnight. Lows in the lower 60s. Light winds. Monday, patchy fog in the morning, otherwise partly sunny in the morning, then mostly cloudy with showers in the afternoon. Humid with highs in the upper 70s. Light winds. Chance of rain 80%. Monday night, showers, warm and muggy with lows in the mid 60s. Light winds. Chance of rain 80%. Tuesday, showers likely in the morning, then partly sunny with a chance of showers and thunderstorms in the afternoon. Humid with highs in the lower 80s. Light winds, becoming west 5 to 10 miles an hour. Chance of rain 70%. And now the extended forecast. Wednesday, showers likely and a chance of thunderstorms. Highs in the lower 80s. Lows in the upper 60s. Chance of rain 70%.

70%. Thursday, mostly cloudy. A 50% chance of showers and thunderstorms. Highs in the upper 70s. Lows in the mid 60s. Friday, partly cloudy. Highs in the mid 70s. Lows in the lower 60s. Saturday, partly cloudy. A 30% chance of showers. Highs in the mid 70s. Lows in the upper 50s. This is the NOAA Weather Radio KHA-53 in Rochester. Your source for official weather information across the Western Finger Lakes and the Genesee Valley. KHA-53 operates on a frequency of 162.40 MHz. The 10 a.m. weather at Rochester, it was cloudy. The temperature was 67 degrees Fahrenheit or 19 degrees Celsius, the dew point 59 and the relative humidity 75%. The wind was southwest at 5 miles an hour. The pressure was 30.11 inches and steady. Repeating at Rochester, it was cloudy, temperature 67 degrees. Around the region at 10 a.m. in Watertown, rain was falling, with a temperature of 67. It was partly sunny, with a temperature of 67 at Elmira, and 65 at Binghamton. It was cloudy, with a temperature of 72 at Erie, 69 at Buffalo, 69 at Niagara Falls, 66 at Toronto, and 72 at Syracuse. At Oswego, winds were south at 6 knots, with a temperature of 70 degrees. The Central Lake Ontario buoy winds were west at 8 knots, with a temperature of 70 degrees, and the waves were 1 foot. The forecast for the Genesee Valley and Northern Finger Lakes, including Rochester, Geneseo, Canandaigua, Newark, and Fairhaven. Rest of today, cloudy. A chance of showers early this afternoon. Showers likely late. Highs ranging from the lower 70s on the hilltops to the upper 70s across the lower elevations. Southwest winds 10 miles an hour or less. Chance of rain 70%. Tonight, showers likely in the evening, then a chance of showers overnight. Some patchy fog developing overnight. Lows in the lower 60s. Light southwest winds. Chance of rain 70%. Monday, some patchy fog in the morning, otherwise mostly cloudy. A chance of showers in the morning, then showers in the afternoon. Humid with highs in the upper 70s. Light winds. Chance of rain 80%. Monday night, showers in the evening, then showers with a chance of thunderstorms overnight. Warm and muggy with lows in the upper 60s. Light winds. Chance of rain 80%. Tuesday, partly sunny. Showers likely with a chance of thunderstorms in the morning, then a chance of showers in the afternoon. Humid with highs in the lower 80s. Southwest winds 5 to 10 miles an hour, becoming west 10 to 15 miles an hour. Chance of rain 70%. The forecast for the Southern Finger Lakes, including Tinian, Seneca Falls, and Auburn. Rest of today, cloudy. A chance of showers early this afternoon. Showers likely late. Highs in the upper 70s. Light west winds. Chance of rain 60%. Tonight, mostly cloudy with a 50% chance of showers. Some patchy fog developing overnight. Lows in the lower 60s. Light winds. Monday, patchy fog in the morning, otherwise partly sunny in the morning, then mostly cloudy with showers in the afternoon. Humid with highs in the upper 70s. Light winds. Chance of rain 80%. Monday night, showers, warm and muggy with lows in the mid 60s. Light winds. Chance of rain 80%. Tuesday, showers likely in the morning, then partly sunny with a chance of showers and thunderstorms in the afternoon. Humid with highs in the lower 80s. Light winds, becoming west 5 to 10 miles an hour. Chance of rain 70%. And now the extended forecast. Wednesday, showers likely and a chance of thunderstorms. Highs in the lower 80s. Lows in the upper 60s. Chance of rain 70%. Thursday, mostly cloudy. A 50% chance of showers and thunderstorms. Highs in the upper 70s. Lows in the mid 60s. Friday, partly cloudy. Highs in the mid 70s. Lows in the lower 60s. Saturday, partly cloudy. A 30% chance of showers. Highs in the mid 70s.
Lows in the upper 50s. The Rochester, New York climate summary for yesterday, August 29, 2026. Yesterday's high temperature of 78 degrees occurred at 3:29 p.m. Yesterday's low temperature of 49 degrees occurred at 5:52 a.m. No precipitation fell yesterday, which leaves the monthly total at 1.83 inches. The total precipitation for the year still stands at 30.50 inches. There was one heating degree day yesterday. This brings the monthly total to 5. The yearly total since July 1st is 10. There were no cooling degree days yesterday. This leaves the monthly total at 156. The yearly total since January 1st is 552. Yesterday the maximum wind observed was 14 miles an hour from the southwest. The highest wind gust observed was 18 miles per hour from the southwest, which occurred at 3:10 p.m. Yesterday the average wind speed was 6 miles per hour. The record high for today is 96, which last occurred in 1881, and the record low is 36, which occurred in 1965. Sunrise today is at 6:33 a.m. and sunset is at 7:49 p.m. This is the NOAA Weather Radio KHA-53 in Rochester, your source for official weather information across the Western Finger Lakes and the Genesee Valley. KHA-53 operates on a frequency of 162.40 MHz. The 10 a.m. weather at Rochester, it was cloudy. The temperature was 67 degrees Fahrenheit or 19 degrees Celsius, the dew point 59 and the relative humidity 75%. The wind was southwest at 5 miles an hour. The pressure was 30.11 inches and steady. Repeating at Rochester, it was cloudy, temperature 67 degrees. Around the region at 10 a.m. in Watertown, rain was falling, with a temperature of 67. It was partly sunny, with a temperature of 67 at Elmira, and 65 at Binghamton. It was cloudy, with a temperature of 72 at Erie, 69 at Buffalo, 69 at Niagara Falls, 66 at Toronto, and 72 at Syracuse. At Oswego, winds were south at 6 knots, with a temperature of 70 degrees. The Central Lake Ontario buoy winds were west at 8 knots, with a temperature of 70 degrees, and the waves were 1 foot. The forecast for the Genesee Valley and Northern Finger Lakes, including Rochester, Geneseo, Canandaigua, Newark, and Fairhaven. Rest of today, cloudy. A chance of showers early this afternoon. Showers likely late. Highs ranging from the lower 70s on the hilltops to the upper 70s across the lower elevations. Southwest winds 10 miles an hour or less. Chance of rain 70%. Tonight, showers likely in the evening, then a chance of showers overnight. Some patchy fog developing overnight. Lows in the lower 60s. Light southwest winds. Chance of rain 70%. Monday, some patchy fog in the morning, otherwise mostly cloudy. A chance of showers in the morning, then showers in the afternoon. Humid with highs in the upper 70s. Light winds. Chance of rain 80%. Monday night, showers in the evening, then showers with a chance of thunderstorms overnight. Warm and muggy with lows in the upper 60s. Light winds. Chance of rain 80%. Tuesday, partly sunny. Showers likely with a chance of thunderstorms in the morning, then a chance of showers in the afternoon. Humid with highs in the lower 80s. Southwest winds 5 to 10 miles an hour, becoming west 10 to 15 miles an hour. Chance of rain 70%. The forecast for the Southern Finger Lakes, including Tinian, Seneca Falls, and Auburn. Rest of today, cloudy. A chance of showers early this afternoon. Showers likely late. Highs in the upper 70s. Light west winds. Chance of rain 60%. Tonight, mostly cloudy with a 50% chance of showers. Some patchy fog developing overnight. Lows in the lower 60s. Light winds. Monday, patchy fog in the morning, otherwise partly sunny in the morning, then mostly cloudy with showers in the afternoon. Humid with highs in the upper 70s. Light winds. Chance of rain 80%. Monday night, showers, warm and muggy with lows in the mid-60s. Light winds. Chance of rain 80%.
Tuesday, showers likely in the morning, then partly sunny.

with a chance of showers and thunderstorms in the afternoon. Humid with highs in the lower 80s. Light winds, becoming west 5 to 10 miles an hour. Chance of rain 70%. And now the extended forecast. Wednesday, showers likely and a chance of thunderstorms. Highs in the lower 80s. Lows in the upper 60s. Chance of rain 70%. Thursday, mostly cloudy. A 50% chance of showers and thunderstorms. Highs in the upper 70s. Lows in the mid 60s. Friday, partly cloudy. Highs in the mid 70s. Lows in the lower 60s. Saturday, partly cloudy. A 30% chance of showers. Highs in the mid 70s. Lows in the upper 50s. This is the NOAA Weather Radio KHA 53 in Rochester. Your source for official weather information across the Western Finger Lakes and the Genesee Valley. KHA 53 operates on a frequency of 162.40 MHz. The 10 a.m. weather at Rochester, it was cloudy. The temperature was 67 degrees Fahrenheit or 19 degrees Celsius, the dew point 59 and the relative humidity 75%. The wind was southwest at 5 miles an hour. The pressure was 30.11 inches and steady. Repeating at Rochester, it was cloudy, temperature 67 degrees. Around the region at 10 a.m. in Watertown, rain was falling, with a temperature of 67. It was partly sunny, with a temperature of 67 at Elmira, and 65 at Binghamton. It was cloudy, with a temperature of 72 at Erie, 69 at Buffalo, 69 at Niagara Falls, 66 at Toronto, and 72 at Syracuse. At Oswego, winds were south at 6 knots, with a temperature of 70 degrees. The Central Lake Ontario buoy winds were west at 8 knots, with a temperature of 70 degrees, and the waves were 1 foot. The forecast for the Genesee Valley and Northern Finger Lakes, including Rochester, Geneseo, Canandaigua, Newark, and Fairhaven. Rest of today, cloudy. A chance of showers early this afternoon. Showers likely late. Highs ranging from the lower 70s on the hilltops to the upper 70s across the lower elevations. Southwest winds 10 miles an hour or less. Chance of rain 70%. Tonight, showers likely in the evening, then a chance of showers overnight. Some patchy fog developing overnight. Lows in the lower 60s. Light southwest winds. Chance of rain 70%. Monday, some patchy fog in the morning, otherwise mostly cloudy. A chance of showers in the morning, then showers in the afternoon. Humid with highs in the upper 70s. Light winds. Chance of rain 80%. Monday night, showers in the evening, then showers with a chance of thunderstorms overnight. Warm and muggy with lows in the upper 60s. Light winds. Chance of rain 80%. Tuesday, partly sunny. Showers likely with a chance of thunderstorms in the morning, then a chance of showers in the afternoon. Humid with highs in the lower 80s. Southwest winds 5 to 10 miles an hour, becoming west 10 to 15 miles an hour. Chance of rain 70%. The forecast for the Southern Finger Lakes, including Pinyan, Seneca Falls, and Auburn. Rest of today, cloudy. A chance of showers early this afternoon. Showers likely late. Highs in the upper 70s. Light west winds. Chance of rain 60%. Tonight, mostly cloudy with a 50% chance of showers. Some patchy fog developing overnight. Lows in the lower 60s. Light winds. Monday, patchy fog in the morning, otherwise partly sunny in the morning, then mostly cloudy with showers in the afternoon. Humid with highs in the upper 70s. Light winds. Chance of rain 80%. Monday night, showers, warm and muggy with lows in the mid 60s. Light winds. Chance of rain 80%. Tuesday, showers likely in the morning, then partly sunny with a chance of showers and thunderstorms in the afternoon. Humid with highs in the lower 80s. Light winds, becoming west 5 to 10 miles an hour. Chance of rain 70%. And now the extended forecast. Wednesday, showers likely and a chance of thunderstorms. Highs in the lower 80s. Lows in the upper 60s. Chance of rain 70%.

mostly cloudy. A 50% chance of showers and thunderstorms. Highs in the upper 70s. Lows in the mid 60s. Friday, partly cloudy. Highs in the mid 70s. Lows in the lower 60s. Saturday, partly cloudy. A 30% chance of showers. Highs in the mid 70s. Lows in the upper 50s. This is the NOAA Weather Radio KHA 53 in Rochester. Your source for official weather information across the Western Finger Lakes and the Genesee Valley. KHA 53 operates on a frequency of 162.40 MHz. The 10 a.m. weather at Rochester, it was cloudy. The temperature was 67 degrees Fahrenheit or 19 degrees Celsius, the dew point 59 and the relative humidity 75%. The wind was southwest at 5 miles an hour. The pressure was 30.11 inches and steady. Repeating at Rochester, it was cloudy, temperature 67 degrees. Around the region at 10 a.m. in Watertown, rain was falling with a temperature of 67. It was partly sunny, with a temperature of 67 at Elmira, and 65 at Binghamton. It was cloudy, with a temperature of 72 at Erie, 69 at Buffalo, 69 at Niagara Falls, 66 at Toronto, and 72 at Syracuse. At Oswego, winds were south at 6 knots, with a temperature of 70 degrees. The Central Lake Ontario buoy winds were west at 8 knots, with a temperature of 70 degrees, and the waves were 1 foot. The forecast for the Genesee Valley and Northern Finger Lakes, including Rochester, Geneseo, Canandaigua, Newark, and Fairhaven. Rest of today, cloudy. A chance of showers early this afternoon. Showers likely late. Highs ranging from the lower 70s on the hilltops to the upper 70s across the lower elevations. Southwest winds 10 miles an hour or less. Chance of rain 70%. Tonight, showers likely in the evening, then a chance of showers overnight. Some patchy fog developing overnight. Lows in the lower 60s. Light southwest winds. Chance of rain 70%. Monday, some patchy fog in the morning, otherwise mostly cloudy. A chance of showers in the morning, then showers in the afternoon. Humid with highs in the upper 70s. Light winds. Chance of rain 80%. Monday night, showers in the evening, then showers with a chance of thunderstorms overnight. Warm and muggy with lows in the upper 60s. Light winds. Chance of rain 80%. Tuesday, partly sunny. Showers likely with a chance of thunderstorms in the morning, then a chance of showers in the afternoon. Humid with highs in the lower 80s. Southwest winds 5 to 10 miles an hour, becoming west 10 to 15 miles an hour. Chance of rain 70%. The forecast for the Southern Finger Lakes, including Tinian, Seneca Falls, and Auburn. Rest of today, cloudy. A chance of showers early this afternoon. Showers likely late. Highs in the upper 70s. Light west winds. Chance of rain 60%. Tonight, mostly cloudy with a 50% chance of showers. Some patchy fog developing overnight. Lows in the lower 60s. Light winds. Monday, patchy fog in the morning, otherwise partly sunny in the morning, then mostly cloudy with showers in the afternoon. Humid with highs in the upper 70s. Light winds. Chance of rain 80%. Monday night, showers, warm and muggy with lows in the mid 60s. Light winds. Chance of rain 80%. Tuesday, showers likely in the morning, then partly sunny with a chance of showers and thunderstorms in the afternoon. Humid with highs in the lower 80s. Light winds, becoming west 5 to 10 miles an hour. Chance of rain 70%. And now the extended forecast. Wednesday, showers likely and a chance of thunderstorms. Highs in the lower 80s. Lows in the upper 60s. Chance of rain 70%. Thursday, mostly cloudy. A 50% chance of showers and thunderstorms. Highs in the upper 70s. Lows in the mid 60s. Friday, partly cloudy. Highs in the mid 70s. Lows in the lower 60s. Saturday, partly cloudy. A 30% chance of showers. Highs in the mid 70s. Lows in the upper 50s.

open lake forecast. 4. The Niagara River to Hamlin Beach beyond 5 miles from shore. Rest of today, west winds 5 to 10 knots becoming southwest. A chance of showers late this morning, then showers likely this afternoon. Waves 1 foot or less. Tonight, southwest winds 10 knots or less becoming east. Showers likely in the evening, then a chance of showers after midnight. Patchy fog after midnight. Waves 1 foot or less. Monday, east winds 10 knots or less. Showers likely in the morning, then showers in the afternoon. Waves 1 foot or less. Monday night, east winds 5 to 10 knots becoming south. Showers. Waves 1 foot or less. Tuesday, south winds 5 to 10 knots becoming southeast. A chance of showers during the day, then showers likely with a chance of thunderstorms Tuesday night. Waves 2 feet or less. Wednesday, south winds 5 to 10 knots becoming southwest. Showers likely with a chance of thunderstorms. Waves 1 foot or less. Thursday, west winds 5 to 10 knots becoming northwest. A chance of showers during the day. Waves 1 foot or less. Winds and waves higher and near thunderstorms. Open lake forecast. 4. Hamlin Beach to Mexico Bay beyond 5 miles from shore. Rest of today, southwest winds 5 to 15 knots becoming west. A chance of showers, then showers likely late. Waves 1 to 2 feet. Tonight, west winds 10 knots or less becoming northwest. A chance of showers early. Patchy fog after midnight. Waves 2 feet or less. Monday, southeast winds 10 knots or less becoming east. Patchy fog in the morning. Showers likely in the afternoon. Waves 1 foot or less. Monday night, east winds 10 knots or less becoming south. Showers in the evening, then showers with a chance of thunderstorms overnight. Waves 1 foot or less. Tuesday, south winds 5 to 10 knots becoming southeast. Showers with a chance of thunderstorms during the day, then a chance of showers Tuesday night. Waves 2 feet or less. Wednesday, south winds 5 to 15 knots becoming southwest. Showers likely with a chance of thunderstorms. Waves 2 feet or less. Thursday, west winds 5 to 10 knots becoming northwest. A chance of showers. Waves 1 foot or less. Winds and waves higher and near thunderstorms. This is the NOAA Weather Radio KHA53 in Rochester. 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KHA53 operates on a frequency of 162.40 MHz. The 11 a.m. weather at Rochester, light rain was falling. The temperature was 67 degrees Fahrenheit or 19 degrees Celsius, the dew point 59 and the relative humidity 75%. The wind was south at 5 miles an hour. The pressure was 30.12 inches and rising. Repeating at Rochester, light rain was falling, temperature 67 degrees. Around the region at 11 a.m. rain was falling, with a temperature of 69 at Buffalo, 66 at Niagara Falls, and 70 at Watertown. At Elmira, it was partly sunny, with a temperature of 73. It was cloudy, with a temperature of 72 at Erie, 73 at Syracuse, and 67 at Binghamton. At Oswego, winds were south at 6 knots, with a temperature of 71 degrees. The Central Lake Ontario buoy winds were west at 8 knots, with a temperature of 70 degrees, and the waves were 1 foot. The forecast for the Genesee Valley and Northern Finger Lakes, including Rochester, Geneseo, Canandaigua, Newark, and Fairhaven. Rest of today, cloudy. A chance of showers early this afternoon. Showers likely late. Highs ranging from the lower 70s on the hilltops to the upper 70s across the lower elevations. Southwest winds 10 miles an hour or less. Chance of rain 70%. Tonight, showers likely in the evening, then a chance of showers overnight. Some patchy fog developing overnight. Lows in the lower 60s. Light southwest winds. Chance of rain 70%. Monday, some patchy fog in the morning, otherwise mostly cloudy. A chance of showers in the morning, then showers in the afternoon. Humid with highs in the upper 70s. Light winds. Chance of rain.

80%. Monday night, showers in the evening, then showers with a chance of thunderstorms overnight. Warm and muggy with lows in the upper 60s. Light winds. Chance of rain 80%. Tuesday, partly sunny. Showers likely with a chance of thunderstorms in the morning, then a chance of showers in the afternoon. Humid with highs in the lower 80s. Southwest winds 5 to 10 miles an hour, becoming west 10 to 15 miles an hour. Chance of rain 70%. The forecast for the Southern Finger Lakes, including Pinyan, Seneca Falls, and Auburn. Rest of today, cloudy. A chance of showers early this afternoon. Showers likely late. Highs in the upper 70s. Light west winds. Chance of rain 60%. Tonight, mostly cloudy with a 50% chance of showers. Some patchy fog developing overnight. Lows in the lower 60s. Light winds. Monday, patchy fog in the morning, otherwise partly sunny in the morning, then mostly cloudy with showers in the afternoon. Humid with highs in the upper 70s. Light winds. Chance of rain 80%. Monday night, showers, warm and muggy with lows in the mid-60s. Light winds. Chance of rain 80%. Tuesday, showers likely in the morning, then partly sunny with a chance of showers and thunderstorms in the afternoon. Humid with highs in the lower 80s. Light winds, becoming west 5 to 10 miles an hour. Chance of rain 70%. And now the extended forecast. Wednesday, showers likely and a chance of thunderstorms. Highs in the lower 80s. Lows in the upper 60s. Chance of rain 70%. Thursday, mostly cloudy. A 50% chance of showers and thunderstorms. Highs in the upper 70s. Lows in the mid 60s. Friday, partly cloudy. Highs in the mid 70s. Lows in the lower 60s. Saturday, partly cloudy. A 30% chance of showers. Highs in the mid-70s. Lows in the upper 50s. 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Your source for official weather information across the Western Finger Lakes and the Genesee Valley. KHA 53 operates on a frequency of 162.40 MHz. The 11 a.m. weather at Rochester, light rain was falling. The temperature was 67 degrees Fahrenheit or 19 degrees Celsius, the dew point 59 and the relative humidity 75%. The wind was south at 5 miles an hour. The pressure was 30.12 inches and rising. Repeating at Rochester, light rain was falling, temperature 67 degrees. The 11 a.m. weather at Rochester, light rain was falling. The temperature was 67 degrees Fahrenheit or 19 degrees Celsius, the dew point 59 and the relative humidity 75%. The wind was south at 5 miles an hour. The pressure was 30.12 inches and rising. Repeating at Rochester, light rain was falling, temperature 67 degrees. Around the region at 11 a.m. rain was falling, with a temperature of 69 at Buffalo, 66 at Niagara Falls, and 70 at Watertown. At Elmira, it was partly sunny, with a temperature of 73. It was cloudy, with a temperature of 72 at Erie, 73 at Syracuse, and 67 at Binghamton. At Oswego, winds were south at 6 knots, with a temperature of 71 degrees. The Central Lake Ontario buoy winds were west at 8 knots, with a temperature of 70 degrees, and the waves were 1 foot. The forecast for the Genesee Valley and Northern Finger Lakes, including Rochester, Geneseo, Canandaigua, Newark, and Fairhaven. Rest of today, cloudy. A chance of showers early this afternoon. Showers likely late. Highs ranging from the lower 70s on the hilltops to the upper 70s across the lower elevations. Southwest winds 10 miles an hour or less. Chance of rain 70%. Tonight, showers likely in the evening, then a chance of showers overnight. Some patchy fog developing overnight. Lows in the lower 60s. Light southwest winds. Chance of rain 70%. Monday, some patchy fog in the morning, otherwise mostly cloudy. A chance of showers in the morning, then showers in the afternoon. Humid with highs in the upper 70s. Light winds. Chance of rain 80%. Monday.

night, showers in the evening, then showers with a chance of thunderstorms overnight. Warm and muggy with lows in the upper 60s. Light winds. Chance of rain 80%. Tuesday, partly sunny. Showers likely with a chance of thunderstorms in the morning, then a chance of showers in the afternoon. Humid with highs in the lower 80s. Southwest winds 5 to 10 miles an hour, becoming west 10 to 15 miles an hour. Chance of rain 70%. The forecast for the Southern Finger Lakes, including Pinyan, Seneca Falls, and Auburn. Rest of today, cloudy. A chance of showers early this afternoon. Showers likely late. Highs in the upper 70s. Light west winds. Chance of rain 60%. Tonight, mostly cloudy with a 50% chance of showers. Some patchy fog developing overnight. Lows in the lower 60s. Light winds. Monday, patchy fog in the morning, otherwise partly sunny in the morning, then mostly cloudy with showers in the afternoon. Humid with highs in the upper 70s. Light winds. Chance of rain 80%. Monday night, showers, warm and muggy with lows in the mid-60s. Light winds. Chance of rain 80%. Tuesday, showers likely in the morning, then partly sunny with a chance of showers and thunderstorms in the afternoon. Humid with highs in the lower 80s. Light winds, becoming west 5 to 10 miles an hour. Chance of rain 70%. And now the extended forecast. Wednesday, showers likely and a chance of thunderstorms. Highs in the lower 80s. Lows in the upper 60s. Chance of rain 70%. Thursday, mostly cloudy. A 50% chance of showers and thunderstorms. Highs in the upper 70s. Lows in the mid-60s. Friday, partly cloudy. Highs in the mid-70s. Lows in the lower 60s. Saturday, partly cloudy. A 30% chance of showers. Highs in the mid-70s. Lows in the upper 50s. The Rochester, New York climate summary for yesterday, August 29, 2026. Yesterday's high temperature of 78 degrees occurred at 3:29 p.m. Yesterday's low temperature of 49 degrees occurred at 5:52 a.m. No precipitation fell yesterday, which leaves the monthly total at 1.83 inches. The total precipitation for the year still stands at 30.50 inches. There was one heating degree day yesterday. This brings the monthly total to 5. The yearly total since July 1st is 10. There were no cooling degree days yesterday. This leaves the monthly total at 156. The yearly total since January 1st is 552. Yesterday the maximum wind observed was 14 miles an hour from the southwest. The highest wind gust observed was 18 miles per hour from the southwest, which occurred at 3:10 p.m. Yesterday the average wind speed was 6 miles per hour. The record high for today is 96, which last occurred in 1881, and the record low is 36, which occurred in 1965. Sunrise today is at 6:33 a.m. and sunset is at 7:49 p.m. This is the NOAA Weather Radio KHA-53 in Rochester. Your source for official weather information across the Western Finger Lakes and the Genesee Valley. KHA-53 operates on a frequency of 162.40 MHz. The 11 a.m. weather at Rochester, light rain was falling. The temperature was 67 degrees Fahrenheit or 19 degrees Celsius, the dew point 59 and the relative humidity 75%. The wind was south at 5 miles an hour. The pressure was 30.12 inches and rising. Repeating at Rochester, light rain was falling, temperature 67 degrees. Around the region at 11 a.m. rain was falling, with a temperature of 69 at Buffalo, 66 at Niagara Falls, and 70 at Watertown. At Elmira, it was partly sunny, with a temperature of 73. It was cloudy, with a temperature of 72 at Erie, 68 at Toronto, 73 at Syracuse, and 67 at Binghamton. At Oswego, winds were south at 6 knots, with a temperature of 71 degrees. The Central Lake Ontario buoy winds were west at 8 knots, with a temperature of 70 degrees, and the waves were 1 foot. The forecast for the Genesee Valley and Northern Finger Lakes, including Rochester, Geneseo, Canandaigua, Newark,

Chance of thunderstorms overnight. Warm and muggy with lows in the upper 60s. Light winds. Chance of rain 80%. Tuesday, partly sunny. Showers likely with a chance of thunderstorms in the morning, then a chance of showers in the afternoon. Humid with highs in the lower 80s. Southwest winds 5 to 10 miles an hour, becoming west 10 to 15 miles an hour. Chance of rain 70%. The forecast for the Southern Finger Lakes, including Pinyan, Seneca Falls, and Auburn. Rest of today, cloudy. A chance of showers early this afternoon. Showers likely late. Highs in the upper 70s. Light west winds. Chance of rain 60%. Tonight, mostly cloudy with a 50% chance of showers. Some patchy fog developing overnight. Lows in the lower 60s. Light winds. Monday, patchy fog in the morning, otherwise partly sunny in the morning, then mostly cloudy with showers in the afternoon. Humid with highs in the upper 70s. Light winds. Chance of rain 80%. Monday night, showers, warm and muggy with lows in the mid-60s. Light winds. Chance of rain 80%. Tuesday, showers likely in the morning, then partly sunny with a chance of showers and thunderstorms in the afternoon. Humid with highs in the lower 80s. Light winds, becoming west 5 to 10 miles an hour. Chance of rain 70%. And now the extended forecast. Wednesday, showers likely and a chance of thunderstorms. Highs in the lower 80s. Lows in the upper 60s. Chance of rain 70%. Thursday, mostly cloudy. A 50% chance of showers and thunderstorms. Highs in the upper 70s. Lows in the mid 60s. Friday, partly cloudy. Highs in the mid 70s. Lows in the lower 60s. Saturday, partly cloudy. A 30% chance of showers. Highs in the mid-70s. Lows in the upper 50s. This is the NOAA Weather Radio KHA 53 in Rochester. Your source for official weather information across the Western Finger Lakes and the Genesee Valley. KHA 53 operates on a frequency of 162.40 MHz. The 11 a.m. weather at Rochester, light rain was falling. The temperature was 67 degrees Fahrenheit or 19 degrees Celsius, the dew point 59 and the relative humidity 75%. The wind was south at 5 miles an hour. The pressure was 30.12 inches and rising. Repeating at Rochester, light rain was falling, temperature 67 degrees. Around the region at 11 a.m. rain was falling, with a temperature of 69 at Buffalo, 66 at Niagara Falls, and 70 at Watertown. At Elmira, it was partly sunny, with a temperature of 73. It was cloudy, with a temperature of 72 at Erie, 68 at Toronto, 73 at Syracuse, and 67 at Binghamton. At Oswego, winds were south at 6 knots, with a temperature of 71 degrees. The Central Lake Ontario buoy winds were west at 8 knots, with a temperature of 70 degrees, and the waves were 1 foot. The forecast for the Genesee Valley and Northern Finger Lakes, including Rochester, Geneseo, Canandaigua, Newark, and Fairhaven. Rest of today, cloudy. A chance of showers early this afternoon. Showers likely late. Highs ranging from the lower 70s on the hilltops to the upper 70s across the lower elevations. Southwest winds 10 miles an hour or less. Chance of rain 70%. Tonight, showers likely in the evening, then a chance of showers overnight. Some patchy fog developing overnight. Lows in the lower 60s. Light southwest winds. Chance of rain 70%. Monday, some patchy fog in the morning, otherwise mostly cloudy. A chance of showers in the morning, then showers in the afternoon. Humid with highs in the upper 70s. Light winds. Chance of rain 80%. Monday night, showers in the evening, then showers with a chance of thunderstorms overnight. Warm and muggy with lows in the upper 60s. Light winds. Chance of rain 80%. Tuesday, partly sunny. Showers likely with a chance of thunderstorms in the morning, then a chance of showers in the afternoon. Humid with highs in the lower 80s.
southwest winds 5 to 10 miles an hour, becoming west 10 to 15 miles an hour.

chance of rain 70%. The forecast for the Southern Finger Lakes, including Tinian, Seneca Falls, and Auburn. Rest of today, cloudy. A chance of showers early this afternoon. Showers likely late. Highs in the upper 70s. Light west winds. Chance of rain 60%. Tonight, mostly cloudy with a 50% chance of showers. Some patchy fog developing overnight. Lows in the lower 60s. Light winds. Monday, patchy fog in the morning, otherwise partly sunny in the morning, then mostly cloudy with showers in the afternoon. Humid with highs in the upper 70s. Light winds. Chance of rain 80%. Monday night, showers, warm and muggy with lows in the mid-60s. Light winds. Chance of rain 80%. Tuesday, showers likely in the morning, then partly sunny with a chance of showers and thunderstorms in the afternoon. Humid with highs in the lower 80s. Light winds, becoming west 5 to 10 miles an hour. Chance of rain 70%. And now the extended forecast. Wednesday, showers likely and a chance of thunderstorms. Highs in the lower 80s. Lows in the upper 60s. Chance of rain 70%. Thursday, mostly cloudy. A 50% chance of showers and thunderstorms. Highs in the upper 70s. Lows in the mid-60s. Friday, partly cloudy. Highs in the mid-70s. Lows in the lower 60s. Saturday, partly cloudy. A 30% chance of showers. Highs in the mid-70s. Lows in the upper 50s. This is the NOAA Weather Radio KHA-53 in Rochester. Your source for official weather information across the Western Finger Lakes and the Genesee Valley. KHA-53 operates on a frequency of 162.40 MHz. The 11 a.m. weather at Rochester, light rain was falling. The temperature was 67 degrees Fahrenheit or 19 degrees Celsius, the dew point 59 and the relative humidity 75%. The wind was south at 5 miles an hour. The pressure was 30.12 inches and rising. Repeating at Rochester, light rain was falling, temperature 67 degrees. Around the region at 11 a.m. rain was falling, with a temperature of 69 at Buffalo, 66 at Niagara Falls, and 70 at Watertown. At Elmira, it was partly sunny, with a temperature of 73. It was cloudy, with a temperature of 72 at Erie, 68 at Toronto, 73 at Syracuse, and 67 at Binghamton. At Oswego, winds were south at 6 knots, with a temperature of 71 degrees. The Central Lake Ontario buoy winds were west at 8 knots, with a temperature of 70 degrees, and the waves were 1 foot. The forecast for the Genesee Valley and Northern Finger Lakes, including Rochester, Geneseo, Canandaigua, Newark, and Fairhaven. Rest of today, cloudy. A chance of showers early this afternoon. Showers likely late. Highs ranging from the lower 70s on the hilltops to the upper 70s across the lower elevations. Southwest winds 10 miles an hour or less. Chance of rain 70%. Tonight, showers likely in the evening, then a chance of showers overnight. Some patchy fog developing overnight. Lows in the lower 60s. Light southwest winds. Chance of rain 70%. Monday, some patchy fog in the morning, otherwise mostly cloudy. A chance of showers in the morning, then showers in the afternoon. Humid with highs in the upper 70s. Light winds. Chance of rain 80%. Monday night, showers in the evening, then showers with a chance of thunderstorms overnight. Warm and muggy with lows in the upper 60s. Light winds. Chance of rain 80%. Tuesday, partly sunny. Showers likely with a chance of thunderstorms in the morning, then a chance of showers in the afternoon. Humid with highs in the lower 80s. Southwest winds 5 to 10 miles an hour, becoming west 10 to 15 miles an hour. Chance of rain 70%. The forecast for the Southern Finger Lakes, including Tinian, Seneca Falls, and Auburn. Rest of today, cloudy. A chance of showers early this afternoon. Showers likely late. Highs in the upper 70s. Light west winds. Chance of rain 60%. Tonight, mostly cloudy with a 50%.

A chance of showers. Some patchy fog developing overnight. Lows in the lower 60s. Light winds. Monday, patchy fog in the morning, otherwise partly sunny in the morning, then mostly cloudy with showers in the afternoon. Humid with highs in the upper 70s. Light winds. Chance of rain 80%. Monday night, showers, warm and muggy with lows in the mid 60s. Light winds. Chance of rain 80%. Tuesday, showers likely in the morning, then partly sunny with a chance of showers and thunderstorms in the afternoon. Humid with highs in the lower 80s. Light winds, becoming west 5 to 10 miles an hour. Chance of rain 70%. And now the extended forecast. Wednesday, showers likely and a chance of thunderstorms. Highs in the lower 80s. Lows in the upper 60s. Chance of rain 70%. Thursday, mostly cloudy. A 50% chance of showers and thunderstorms. Highs in the upper 70s. Lows in the mid 60s. Friday, partly cloudy. Highs in the mid 70s. Lows in the lower 60s. Saturday, partly cloudy. A 30% chance of showers. Highs in the mid 70s. Lows in the upper 50s. The Nearshore Marine Forecast, for the Niagara River to Hamelin Beach along Lake Ontario. Rest of today, west winds 5 to 10 knots becoming southwest. A chance of showers late this morning, then showers likely this afternoon. Waves 1 foot or less. Tonight, southwest winds 5 to 10 knots becoming light and variable. Showers likely. Patchy fog overnight. Waves 1 foot or less. Monday, southeast winds 10 knots or less becoming east. Showers likely in the morning, then showers in the afternoon. Waves 1 foot or less. Monday night, southeast winds 10 knots or less becoming south. Showers in the evening, then showers likely with a chance of thunderstorms overnight. Waves 1 foot or less. Tuesday, southwest winds 10 knots or less becoming southeast. A chance of showers and thunderstorms during the day, then showers likely with a chance of thunderstorms Tuesday night. Waves 2 feet or less. Wednesday, south winds 5 to 10 knots becoming southwest. Showers likely with a chance of thunderstorms. Waves 1 foot or less. Thursday, west winds 10 knots or less becoming northwest. A chance of showers during the day. Waves 1 foot or less. Winds and waves higher in and near thunderstorms. The Nearshore Marine Forecast, for Hamelin Beach to Sodus Bay. Rest of today, west winds 5 to 10 knots. A chance of showers, then showers likely late. Waves 1 foot or less. Tonight, southwest winds 5 to 10 knots becoming light and variable. A chance of showers in the evening. Patchy fog overnight. Waves 1 foot or less. Monday, southeast winds 10 knots or less becoming east. A chance of showers in the morning, then showers in the afternoon. Waves 1 foot or less. Monday night, east winds less than 10 knots becoming south. Showers in the evening, then showers with a chance of thunderstorms overnight. Waves 1 foot or less. Tuesday, southwest winds 10 knots or less becoming south. Showers likely with a chance of thunderstorms during the day, then a chance of showers Tuesday night. Waves 2 feet or less. Wednesday, south winds 5 to 10 knots becoming southwest. Showers likely with a chance of thunderstorms. Waves 1 foot or less. Thursday, west winds 5 to 10 knots becoming northwest. A chance of showers. Waves 1 foot or less. Winds and waves higher in and near thunderstorms. The water temperature off Rochester is 70 degrees. The Nearshore Marine, winds and waves higher in and near thunderstorms. The water temperature off Rochester is 70 degrees. The Nearshore Marine Forecast, for Sodus Bay to Mexico Bay. Rest of today, southwest winds 5 to 10 knots becoming west. A chance of showers this afternoon. Waves 2 feet or less. Tonight, west winds 5 to 10 knots becoming light and variable. A chance of showers in the evening. Patchy fog overnight. Waves 2 feet or less. Monday, south winds less than 10 knots becoming east.

patchy fog in the morning. Showers likely in the afternoon. Waves 1 foot or less. Monday night, east winds less than 10 knots becoming south. Showers. Waves 1 foot or less. Tuesday, south winds 10 knots or less becoming southeast. Showers during the day, then a chance of showers Tuesday night. Waves 1 foot or less. Wednesday, south winds 5 to 10 knots becoming southwest. Showers likely with a chance of thunderstorms. Waves 1 foot or less. Thursday, west winds 5 to 10 knots becoming northwest. A chance of showers. Waves 1 foot or less. Winds and waves higher and near thunderstorms. This is the NOAA Weather Radio KHA-53 in Rochester. Your source for official weather information across the Western Finger Lakes and the Genesee Valley. KHA-53 operates on a frequency of 162.40 MHz. The 11 a.m. weather at Rochester, light rain was falling. The temperature was 67 degrees Fahrenheit or 19 degrees Celsius, the dew point 59 and the relative humidity 75%. The wind was south at 5 miles an hour. The pressure was 30.12 inches and rising. Repeating at Rochester, light rain was falling, temperature 67 degrees. Around the region at 11 a.m. rain was falling, with a temperature of 69 at Buffalo, 66 at Niagara Falls, and 70 at Watertown. At Elmira, it was partly sunny, with a temperature of 73. It was cloudy, with a temperature of 72 at Erie, 68 at Toronto, 73 at Syracuse, and 67 at Binghamton. At Oswego, winds were south at 6 knots, with a temperature of 71 degrees. The Central Lake Ontario buoy winds were west at 8 knots, with a temperature of 70 degrees, and the waves were 1 foot. The forecast for the Genesee Valley and Northern Finger Lakes, including Rochester, Geneseo, Canandaigua, Newark, and Fairhaven. Rest of today, cloudy. A chance of showers early this afternoon. Showers likely late. Highs ranging from the lower 70s on the hilltops to the upper 70s across the lower elevations. Southwest winds 10 miles an hour or less. Chance of rain 70%. Tonight, showers likely in the evening, then a chance of showers overnight. Some patchy fog developing overnight. Lows in the lower 60s. Light southwest winds. Chance of rain 70%. Monday, some patchy fog in the morning, otherwise mostly cloudy. A chance of showers in the morning, then showers in the afternoon. Humid with highs in the upper 70s. Light winds. Chance of rain 80%. Monday night, showers in the evening, then showers with a chance of thunderstorms overnight. Warm and muggy with lows in the upper 60s. Light winds. Chance of rain 80%. Tuesday, partly sunny. Showers likely with a chance of thunderstorms in the morning, then a chance of showers in the afternoon. Humid with highs in the lower 80s. Southwest winds 5 to 10 miles an hour, becoming west 10 to 15 miles an hour. Chance of rain 70%. The forecast for the Southern Finger Lakes, including Pinyan, Seneca Falls, and Auburn. Rest of today, cloudy. A chance of showers early this afternoon. Showers likely late. Highs in the upper 70s. Light west winds. Chance of rain 60%. Tonight, mostly cloudy with a 50% chance of showers. Some patchy fog developing overnight. Lows in the lower 60s. Light winds. Monday, patchy fog in the morning, otherwise partly sunny in the morning, then mostly cloudy with showers in the afternoon. Humid with highs in the upper 70s. Light winds. Chance of rain 80%. Monday night, showers, warm and muggy with lows in the mid 60s. Light winds. Chance of rain 80%. Tuesday, showers likely in the morning, then partly sunny with a chance of showers and thunderstorms in the afternoon. Humid with highs in the lower 80s. Light winds, becoming west 5 to 10 miles an hour. Chance of rain 70%. And now the extended forecast. Wednesday, showers likely and a chance of thunderstorms. Highs in the lower 80s. Lows in the upper 60s. Chance of rain 70%. Thursday, mostly cloudy. A 50% chance of showers.

showers and thunderstorms. Highs in the upper 70s. Lows in the mid-60s. Friday, partly cloudy. Highs in the mid-70s. Lows in the lower 60s. Saturday, partly cloudy. A 30% chance of showers. Highs in the mid-70s. Lows in the upper 50s. This is the NOAA Weather Radio KHA 53 in Rochester. Your source for official weather information across the Western Finger Lakes and the Genesee Valley. KHA 53 operates on a frequency of 162.40 MHz. The 11 a.m. weather at Rochester, light rain was falling. The temperature was 67 degrees Fahrenheit or 19 degrees Celsius, the dew point 59 and the relative humidity 75%. The wind was south at 5 miles an hour. The pressure was 30.12 inches and rising. Repeating at Rochester, light rain was falling, temperature 67 degrees. Around the region at 11 a.m. rain was falling, with a temperature of 69 at Buffalo, 66 at Niagara Falls, and 70 at Watertown. At Elmira, it was partly sunny, with a temperature of 73. It was cloudy, with a temperature of 72 at Erie, 68 at Toronto, 73 at Syracuse, and 67 at Binghamton. At Oswego, winds were south at 6 knots, with a temperature of 71 degrees. The Central Lake Ontario buoy winds were west at 8 knots, with a temperature of 70 degrees, and the waves were 1 foot. The forecast for the Genesee Valley and Northern Finger Lakes, including Rochester, Geneseo, Canandaigua, Newark, and Fairhaven. Rest of today, cloudy. A chance of showers early this afternoon. Showers likely late. Highs ranging from the lower 70s on the hilltops to the upper 70s across the lower elevations. Southwest winds 10 miles an hour or less. Chance of rain 70%. Tonight, showers likely in the evening, then a chance of showers overnight. Some patchy fog developing overnight. Lows in the lower 60s. Light southwest winds. Chance of rain 70%. Monday, some patchy fog in the morning, otherwise mostly cloudy. A chance of showers in the morning, then showers in the afternoon. Humid with highs in the upper 70s. Light winds. Chance of rain 80%. Monday night, showers in the evening, then showers with a chance of thunderstorms overnight. Warm and muggy with lows in the upper 60s. Light winds. Chance of rain 80%. Tuesday, partly sunny. Showers likely with a chance of thunderstorms in the morning, then a chance of showers in the afternoon. Humid with highs in the lower 80s. Southwest winds 5 to 10 miles an hour, becoming west 10 to 15 miles an hour. Chance of rain 70%. The forecast for the Southern Finger Lakes, including Tinian, Seneca Falls, and Auburn. Rest of today, cloudy. A chance of showers early this afternoon. Showers likely late. Highs in the upper 70s. Light west winds. Chance of rain 60%. Tonight, mostly cloudy with a 50% chance of showers. Some patchy fog developing overnight. Lows in the lower 60s. Light winds. Monday, patchy fog in the morning, otherwise partly sunny in the morning, then mostly cloudy with showers in the afternoon. Humid with highs in the upper 70s. Light winds. Chance of rain 80%. Monday night, showers, warm and muggy with lows in the mid-60s. Light winds. Chance of rain 80%. Tuesday, showers likely in the morning, then partly sunny with a chance of showers and thunderstorms in the afternoon. Humid with highs in the lower 80s. Light winds, becoming west 5 to 10 miles an hour. Chance of rain 70%. And now the extended forecast. Wednesday, showers likely and a chance of thunderstorms. Highs in the lower 80s. Lows in the upper 60s. Chance of rain 70%. Thursday, mostly cloudy. A 50% chance of showers and thunderstorms. Highs in the upper 70s. Lows in the mid-60s. Friday, partly cloudy. Highs in the mid-70s. Lows in the lower 60s. Saturday, partly cloudy. A 30% chance of showers. Highs in the mid-70s. Lows in the upper 50s. This is the NOAA Weather Radio KHA.

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KHA 53 operates on a frequency of 162.40 MHz. The 11 a.m. weather at Rochester, light rain was falling. The temperature was 67 degrees Fahrenheit or 19 degrees Celsius, the dew point 59 and the relative humidity 75%. The wind was south at 5 miles an hour. The pressure was 30.12 inches and rising. Repeating at Rochester, light rain was falling, temperature 67 degrees. Around the region at 11 a.m. rain was falling, with a temperature of 69 at Buffalo, 66 at Niagara Falls, and 70 at Watertown. At Elmira, it was partly sunny, with a temperature of 73. It was cloudy, with a temperature of 72 at Erie, 68 at Toronto, 73 at Syracuse, and 67 at Binghamton. At Oswego, winds were south at 6 knots, with a temperature of 71 degrees. The Central Lake Ontario buoy winds were west at 8 knots, with a temperature of 70 degrees, and the waves were 1 foot. The Rochester, New York climate summary for yesterday, August 29, 2026. Yesterday's high temperature of 78 degrees occurred at 3:29 p.m. Yesterday's low temperature of 49 degrees occurred at 5:52 a.m. No precipitation fell yesterday, which leaves the monthly total at 1.83 inches. The total precipitation for the year still stands at 30.50 inches. There was one heating degree day yesterday. This brings the monthly total to 5. The yearly total since July 1st is 10. There were no cooling degree days yesterday. This leaves the monthly total at 156. The yearly total since January 1st is 552. Yesterday the maximum wind observed was 14 miles an hour from the southwest. The highest wind gust observed was 18 miles per hour from the southwest, which occurred at 3:10 p.m. Yesterday the average wind speed was 6 miles per hour. The record high for today is 96, which last occurred in 1881, and the record low is 36, which occurred in 1965. Sunrise today is at 6:33 a.m. and sunset is at 7:49 p.m. The forecast for the Genesee Valley and Northern Finger Lakes, including Rochester, Geneseo, Canandaigua, Newark, and Fairhaven. Rest of today, cloudy. A chance of showers early this afternoon. Showers likely late. Highs ranging from the lower 70s on the hilltops to the upper 70s across the lower elevations. Southwest winds 10 miles an hour or less. Chance of rain 70%. Tonight, showers likely in the evening, then a chance of showers overnight. Some patchy fog developing overnight. Lows in the lower 60s. Light southwest winds. Chance of rain 70%. Monday, some patchy fog in the morning, otherwise mostly cloudy. A chance of showers in the morning, then showers in the afternoon. Humid with highs in the upper 70s. Light winds. Chance of rain 80%. Monday night, showers in the evening, then showers with a chance of thunderstorms overnight. Warm and muggy with lows in the upper 60s. Light winds. Chance of rain 80%. Tuesday, partly sunny. Showers likely with a chance of thunderstorms in the morning, then a chance of showers in the afternoon. Humid with highs in the lower 80s. Southwest winds 5 to 10 miles an hour, becoming west 10 to 15 miles an hour. Chance of rain 70%. The forecast for the Southern Finger Lakes, including Pinyan, Seneca Falls, and Auburn. Rest of today, cloudy. A chance of showers early this afternoon. Showers likely late. Highs in the upper 70s. Light west winds. Chance of rain 60%. Tonight, mostly cloudy with a 50% chance of showers. Some patchy fog developing overnight. Lows in the lower 60s. Light winds. Monday, patchy fog in the morning, otherwise partly sunny in the morning, then mostly cloudy with showers in the afternoon. Humid with highs in the upper 70s. Light winds. Chance of rain 80%. Monday night, showers, warm and muggy with lows in the mid-60s. Light winds. Chance of rain 80%. Tuesday, showers likely in the morning, then partly sunny with a chance of showers and thunderstorms in the afternoon. Humid with
highs in the lower 80s. Light winds, becoming west 5 to 10 miles an hour. Chance of rain 70%. And now the extended forecast. Wednesday, showers likely and a chance of thunderstorms. Highs in the lower 80s. Lows in the upper 60s. Chance of rain 70%. Thursday, mostly cloudy. A 50% chance of showers and thunderstorms. Highs in the upper 70s. Lows in the mid 60s. Friday, partly cloudy. Highs in the mid 70s. Lows in the lower 60s. Saturday, partly cloudy. A 30% chance of showers. Highs in the mid 70s. Lows in the upper 50s. 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Your source for official weather information across the Western Finger Lakes and the Genesee Valley. KHA 53 operates on a frequency of 162.40 MHz. The 11 a.m. weather at Rochester, light rain was falling. The temperature was 67 degrees Fahrenheit or 19 degrees Celsius, the dew point 59 and the relative humidity 75%. The wind was south at 5 miles an hour. The pressure was 30.12 inches and rising. Repeating at Rochester, light rain was falling, temperature 67 degrees. Around the region at 11 a.m. rain was falling, with a temperature of 69 at Buffalo, 66 at Niagara Falls, and 70 at Watertown. At Elmira, it was partly sunny, with a temperature of 73. It was cloudy, with a temperature of 72 at Erie, 68 at Toronto, 73 at Syracuse, and 67 at Binghamton. At Oswego, winds were south at 6 knots, with a temperature of 71 degrees. The Central Lake Ontario buoy winds were west at 8 knots, with a temperature of 70 degrees, and the waves were 1 foot. The forecast for the Genesee Valley and Northern Finger Lakes, including Rochester, Geneseo, Canandaigua, Newark, and Fairhaven. Rest of today, cloudy. A chance of showers early this afternoon. Showers likely late. Highs ranging from the lower 70s on the hilltops to the upper 70s across the lower elevations. Southwest winds 10 miles an hour or less. Chance of rain 70%. Tonight, showers likely in the evening, then a chance of showers overnight. Some patchy fog developing overnight. Lows in the lower 60s. Light southwest winds. Chance of rain 70%. Monday, some patchy fog in the morning, otherwise mostly cloudy. A chance of showers in the morning, then showers in the afternoon. Humid with highs in the upper 70s. Light winds. Chance of rain 80%. Monday night, showers in the evening, then showers with a chance of thunderstorms overnight. Warm and muggy with lows in the upper 60s. Light winds. Chance of rain 80%. Tuesday, partly sunny. Showers likely with a chance of thunderstorms in the morning, then a chance of showers in the afternoon. Humid with highs in the lower 80s. Southwest winds 5 to 10 miles an hour, becoming west 10 to 15 miles an hour. Chance of rain 70%. The forecast for the Southern Finger Lakes, including Tinian, Seneca Falls, and Auburn. Rest of today, cloudy. A chance of showers early this afternoon. Showers likely late. Highs in the upper 70s. Light west winds. Chance of rain 60%. Tonight, mostly cloudy with a 50% chance of showers. Some patchy fog developing overnight. Lows in the lower 60s. Light winds. Monday, patchy fog in the morning, otherwise partly sunny in the morning, then mostly cloudy with showers in the afternoon. Humid with highs in the upper 70s. Light winds. Chance of rain 80%. Monday night, showers, warm and muggy with lows in the mid 60s. Light winds. Chance of rain 80%. Tuesday, showers likely in the morning, then partly sunny with a chance of showers and thunderstorms in the afternoon. Humid with highs in the lower 80s. Light winds, becoming west 5 to 10 miles an hour. Chance of rain 70%. And now the extended forecast. Wednesday, showers likely and a chance of thunderstorms. Highs in the lower 80s. Lows in the upper 60s. Chance of rain 70%. Thursday, mostly cloudy. A 50%

chance of showers and thunderstorms. Highs in the upper 70s. Lows in the mid 60s. Friday, partly cloudy. Highs in the mid 70s. Lows in the lower 60s. Saturday, partly cloudy. A 30% chance of showers. Highs in the mid 70s. Lows in the upper 50s. This is the NOAA Weather Radio KHA 53 in Rochester. Your source for official weather information across the Western Finger Lakes and the Genesee Valley. KHA 53 operates on a frequency of 162.40 MHz. The 11 a.m. weather at Rochester, light rain was falling. The temperature was 67 degrees Fahrenheit or 19 degrees Celsius, the dew point 59 and the relative humidity 75%. The wind was south at 5 miles an hour. The pressure was 30.12 inches and rising. Repeating at Rochester, light rain was falling, temperature 67 degrees. Around the region at 11 a.m. rain was falling, with a temperature of 69 at Buffalo, 66 at Niagara Falls, and 70 at Watertown. At Elmira, it was partly sunny, with a temperature of 73. It was cloudy, with a temperature of 72 at Erie, 68 at Toronto, 73 at Syracuse, and 67 at Binghamton. At Oswego, winds were south at 6 knots, with a temperature of 71 degrees. The Central Lake Ontario buoy winds were west at 8 knots, with a temperature of 70 degrees, and the waves were 1 foot. The forecast for the Genesee Valley and Northern Finger Lakes, including Rochester, Geneseo, Canandaigua, Newark, and Fairhaven. Rest of today, cloudy. A chance of showers early this afternoon. Showers likely late. Highs ranging from the lower 70s on the hilltops to the upper 70s across the lower elevations. Southwest winds 10 miles an hour or less. Chance of rain 70%. Tonight, showers likely in the evening, then a chance of showers overnight. Some patchy fog developing overnight. Lows in the lower 60s. Light southwest winds. Chance of rain 70%. Monday, some patchy fog in the morning, otherwise mostly cloudy. A chance of showers in the morning, then showers in the afternoon. Humid with highs in the upper 70s. Light winds. Chance of rain 80%. Monday night, showers in the evening, then showers with a chance of thunderstorms overnight. Warm and muggy with lows in the upper 60s. Light winds. Chance of rain 80%. Tuesday, partly sunny. Showers likely with a chance of thunderstorms in the morning, then a chance of showers in the afternoon. Humid with highs in the lower 80s. Southwest winds 5 to 10 miles an hour, becoming west 10 to 15 miles an hour. Chance of rain 70%. The forecast for the Southern Finger Lakes, including Tinian, Seneca Falls, and Auburn. Rest of today, cloudy. A chance of showers early this afternoon. Showers likely late. Highs in the upper 70s. Light west winds. Chance of rain 60%. Tonight, mostly cloudy with a 50% chance of showers. Some patchy fog developing overnight. Lows in the lower 60s. Light winds. Monday, patchy fog in the morning, otherwise partly sunny in the morning, then mostly cloudy with showers in the afternoon. Humid with highs in the upper 70s. Light winds. Chance of rain 80%. Monday night, showers, warm and muggy with lows in the mid 60s. Light winds. Chance of rain 80%. Tuesday, showers likely in the morning, then partly sunny with a chance of showers and thunderstorms in the afternoon. Humid with highs in the lower 80s. Light winds, becoming west 5 to 10 miles an hour. Chance of rain 70%. And now the extended forecast. Wednesday, showers likely and a chance of thunderstorms. Highs in the lower 80s. Lows in the upper 60s. Chance of rain 70%. Thursday, mostly cloudy. A 50% chance of showers and thunderstorms. Highs in the upper 70s. Lows in the mid 60s. Friday, partly cloudy. Highs in the mid 70s. Lows in the lower 60s. Saturday, partly cloudy. A 30% chance of showers. Highs in the mid 70s. Lows in the upper 50s. This is the NOAA Weather Radio.

AHA 53 in Rochester. Your source for official weather information across the Western Finger Lakes and the Genesee Valley. KHA 53 operates on a frequency of 162.40 MHz. The 11 a.m. weather at Rochester, light rain was falling. The temperature was 67 degrees Fahrenheit or 19 degrees Celsius, the dew point 59 and the relative humidity 75%. The wind was south at 5 miles an hour. The pressure was 30.12 inches and rising. Repeating at Rochester, light rain was falling, temperature 67 degrees. Around the region at 11 a.m. rain was falling, with a temperature of 69 at Buffalo, 66 at Niagara Falls, and 70 at Watertown. At Elmira, it was partly sunny, with a temperature of 73. It was cloudy, with a temperature of 72 at Erie, 68 at Toronto, 73 at Syracuse, and 67 at Binghamton. At Oswego, winds were south at 6 knots, with a temperature of 71 degrees. The Central Lake Ontario buoy winds were west at 8 knots, with a temperature of 70 degrees, and the waves were 1 foot. Open lake forecast, 4, the Niagara River to Hamlin Beach beyond 5 miles from shore. Rest of today, west winds 5 to 10 knots becoming southwest. A chance of showers late this morning, then showers likely this afternoon. Waves 1 foot or less. Tonight, southwest winds 10 knots or less becoming east. Showers likely in the evening, then a chance of showers after midnight. Patchy fog after midnight. Waves 1 foot or less. Monday, east winds 10 knots or less. Showers likely in the morning, then showers in the afternoon. Waves 1 foot or less. Monday night, east winds 5 to 10 knots becoming south. Showers. Waves 1 foot or less. Tuesday, south winds 5 to 10 knots becoming southeast. A chance of showers during the day, then showers likely with a chance of thunderstorms Tuesday night. Waves 2 feet or less. Wednesday, south winds 5 to 10 knots becoming southwest. Showers likely with a chance of thunderstorms. Waves 1 foot or less. Thursday, west winds 5 to 10 knots becoming northwest. A chance of showers during the day. Waves 1 foot or less. Winds and waves higher in and near thunderstorms. Open lake forecast, 4, Hamlin Beach to Mexico Bay beyond 5 miles from shore. Rest of today, southwest winds 5 to 15 knots becoming west. A chance of showers, then showers likely late. Waves 1 to 2 feet. Tonight, west winds 10 knots or less becoming northwest. A chance of showers early. Patchy fog after midnight. Waves 2 feet or less. Monday, southeast winds 10 knots or less becoming east. Patchy fog in the morning. Showers likely in the afternoon. Waves 1 foot or less. Monday night, east winds 10 knots or less becoming south. Showers in the evening, then showers with a chance of thunderstorms overnight. Waves 1 foot or less. Tuesday, south winds 5 to 10 knots becoming southeast. Showers with a chance of thunderstorms during the day, then a chance of showers Tuesday night. Waves 2 feet or less. Wednesday, south winds 5 to 15 knots becoming southwest. Showers likely with a chance of thunderstorms. Waves 2 feet or less. Thursday, west winds 5 to 10 knots becoming northwest. A chance of showers. Waves 1 foot or less. Winds and waves higher in and near thunderstorms. The forecast for the Genesee Valley and Northern Finger Lakes, including Rochester, Geneseo, Canandaigua, Newark, and Fairhaven. Rest of today, cloudy. A chance of showers early this afternoon. Showers likely late. Highs ranging from the lower 70s on the hilltops to the upper 70s across the lower elevations. Southwest winds 10 miles an hour or less. Chance of rain 70%. Tonight, showers likely in the evening, then a chance of showers overnight. Some patchy fog developing overnight. Lows in the lower 60s. Light southwest winds. Chance of rain 70%. Monday, some patchy fog in the morning, otherwise mostly cloudy. A chance of showers in the morning, then showers in the afternoon. Humid with highs in the upper 70s. Light winds.
Chance of rain 80%.

Sunday night, showers in the evening, then showers with a chance of thunderstorms overnight. Warm and muggy with lows in the upper 60s. Light winds. Chance of rain 80%. Tuesday, partly sunny. Showers likely with a chance of thunderstorms in the morning, then a chance of showers in the afternoon. Humid with highs in the lower 80s. Southwest winds 5 to 10 miles an hour, becoming west 10 to 15 miles an hour. Chance of rain 70%. The forecast for the Southern Finger Lakes, including Tinian, Seneca Falls, and Auburn. Rest of today, cloudy. A chance of showers early this afternoon. Showers likely late. Highs in the upper 70s. Light west winds. Chance of rain 60%. Tonight, mostly cloudy with a 50% chance of showers. Some patchy fog developing overnight. Lows in the lower 60s. Light winds. Monday, patchy fog in the morning, otherwise partly sunny in the morning, then mostly cloudy with showers in the afternoon. Humid with highs in the upper 70s. Light winds. Chance of rain 80%. Monday night, showers, warm and muggy with lows in the mid-60s. Light winds. Chance of rain 80%. Tuesday, showers likely in the morning, then partly sunny with a chance of showers and thunderstorms in the afternoon. Humid with highs in the lower 80s. Light winds, becoming west 5 to 10 miles an hour. Chance of rain 70%. And now the extended forecast. Wednesday, showers likely and a chance of thunderstorms. Highs in the lower 80s. Lows in the upper 60s. Chance of rain 70%. Thursday, mostly cloudy. A 50% chance of showers and thunderstorms. Highs in the upper 70s. Lows in the mid-60s. Friday, partly cloudy. Highs in the mid-70s. Lows in the lower 60s. Saturday, partly cloudy. A 30% chance of showers. Highs in the mid-70s. Lows in the upper 50s. 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Your source for official weather information across the Western Finger Lakes and the Genesee Valley. KHA-53 operates on a frequency of 162.40 MHz. The noon weather at Rochester, light rain was falling. The temperature was 67 degrees Fahrenheit or 19 degrees Celsius, the dew point 62 and the relative humidity 84%. The wind was west at 7 miles an hour. The pressure was 30.13 inches and rising. Repeating at Rochester, light rain was falling, temperature 67 degrees. Around the region at noon, rain was falling, with a temperature of 72 at Erie and 66 at Buffalo. At Elmira, it was mostly sunny, with a temperature of 76. At Binghamton, it was partly sunny, with a temperature of 71. It was cloudy, with a temperature of 67 at Niagara Falls, 75 at Syracuse, and 71 at Watertown. At Oswego, winds were southwest at 4 knots, with a temperature of 71 degrees. The Central Lake Ontario buoy winds were west at 6 knots, with a temperature of 69 degrees, and the waves were 1 foot. The forecast for the Genesee Valley and Northern Finger Lakes, including Rochester, Geneseo, Canandaigua, Newark, and Fairhaven. Rest of today, cloudy. A chance of showers early this afternoon. Showers likely late. Highs ranging from the lower 70s on the hilltops to the upper 70s across the lower elevations. Southwest winds 10 miles an hour or less. Chance of rain 70%. Tonight, showers likely in the evening, then a chance of showers overnight. Some patchy fog developing overnight. Lows in the lower 60s. Light southwest winds. Chance of rain 70%. Monday, some patchy fog in the morning, otherwise mostly cloudy. A chance of showers in the morning, then showers in the afternoon. Humid with highs in the upper 70s. Light winds. Chance of rain 80%. Monday night, showers in the evening, then showers with a chance of thunderstorms overnight. Warm and muggy with lows in the upper 60s. Light winds. Chance of rain 80%. Tuesday, partly sunny. Showers likely with a chance of thunderstorms in the morning, then a chance of showers in the afternoon. Humid with highs in the lower 80s.

southwest winds 5 to 10 miles an hour, becoming west 10 to 15 miles an hour. Chance of rain 70%. The forecast for the southern Finger Lakes, including Pinyan, Seneca Falls, and Auburn. Rest of today, cloudy. A chance of showers early this afternoon. Showers likely late. Highs in the upper 70s. Light west winds. Chance of rain 60%. Tonight, mostly cloudy with a 50% chance of showers. Some patchy fog developing overnight. Lows in the lower 60s. Light winds. Monday, patchy fog in the morning, otherwise partly sunny in the morning, then mostly cloudy with showers in the afternoon. Humid with highs in the upper 70s. Light winds. Chance of rain 80%. Monday night, showers, warm and muggy with lows in the mid-60s. Light winds. Chance of rain 80%. Tuesday, showers likely in the morning, then partly sunny with a chance of showers and thunderstorms in the afternoon. Humid with highs in the lower 80s. Light winds, becoming west 5 to 10 miles an hour. Chance of rain 70%. And now the extended forecast. Wednesday, showers likely and a chance of thunderstorms. Highs in the lower 80s. Lows in the upper 60s. Chance of rain 70%. Thursday, mostly cloudy. A 50% chance of showers and thunderstorms. Highs in the upper 70s. Lows in the mid 60s. Friday, partly cloudy. Highs in the mid 70s. Lows in the lower 60s. Saturday, partly cloudy. A 30% chance of showers. Highs in the mid-70s. Lows in the upper 50s. 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Your source for official weather information across the Western Finger Lakes and the Genesee Valley. KHA-53 operates on a frequency of 162.40 MHz. The noon weather at Rochester, light rain was falling. The temperature was 67 degrees Fahrenheit or 19 degrees Celsius, the dew point 62 and the relative humidity 84%. The wind was west at 7 miles an hour. The pressure was 30.13 inches and rising. Repeating at Rochester, light rain was falling, temperature 67 degrees. Around the region at noon, rain was falling, with a temperature of 72 at Erie and 66 at Buffalo. At Elmira, it was mostly sunny, with a temperature of 76. At Binghamton, it was partly sunny, with a temperature of 71. It was cloudy, with a temperature of 67 at Niagara Falls, 75 at Syracuse, and 71 at Watertown. At Oswego, winds were southwest at 4 knots, with a temperature of 71 degrees. The Central Lake Ontario buoy winds were west at 6 knots, with a temperature of 69 degrees, and the waves were 1 foot. The forecast for the Genesee Valley and Northern Finger Lakes, including Rochester, Geneseo, Canandaigua, Newark, and Fairhaven. Rest of today, cloudy. A chance of showers early this afternoon. Showers likely late. Highs ranging from the lower 70s on the hilltops to the upper 70s across the lower elevations. Southwest winds 10 miles an hour or less. Chance of rain 70%. Tonight, showers likely in the evening, then a chance of showers overnight. Some patchy fog developing overnight. Lows in the lower 60s. Light southwest winds. Chance of rain 70%. Monday, some patchy fog in the morning, otherwise mostly cloudy. A chance of showers in the morning, then showers in the afternoon. Humid with highs in the upper 70s. Light winds. Chance of rain 80%. Monday night, showers in the evening, then showers with a chance of thunderstorms overnight. Warm and muggy with lows in the upper 60s. Light winds. Chance of rain 80%. Tuesday, partly sunny. Showers likely with a chance of thunderstorms in the morning, then a chance of showers in the afternoon. Humid with highs in the lower 80s. Southwest winds 5 to 10 miles an hour, becoming west 10 to 15 miles an hour. Chance of rain 70%. The forecast for the Southern Finger Lakes, including Pinyan, Seneca Falls, and Auburn. Rest of today, cloudy. A chance of showers early this afternoon. Showers likely late. Highs in the upper 70s.

light west winds. Chance of rain 60%. Tonight, mostly cloudy with a 50% chance of showers. Some patchy fog developing overnight. Lows in the lower 60s. Light winds. Monday, patchy fog in the morning, otherwise partly sunny in the morning, then mostly cloudy with showers in the afternoon. Humid with highs in the upper 70s. Light winds. Chance of rain 80%. Monday night, showers, warm and muggy with lows in the mid-60s. Light winds. Chance of rain 80%. Tuesday, showers likely in the morning, then partly sunny with a chance of showers and thunderstorms in the afternoon. Humid with highs in the lower 80s. Light winds, becoming west 5 to 10 miles an hour. Chance of rain 70%. And now the extended forecast. Wednesday, showers likely and a chance of thunderstorms. Highs in the lower 80s. Lows in the upper 60s. Chance of rain 70%. Thursday, mostly cloudy. A 50% chance of showers and thunderstorms. Highs in the upper 70s. Lows in the mid-60s. Friday, partly cloudy. Highs in the mid-70s. Lows in the lower 60s. Saturday, partly cloudy. A 30% chance of showers. Highs in the mid-70s. Lows in the upper 50s. 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Your source for official weather information across the Western Finger Lakes and the Genesee Valley. KHA 53 operates on a frequency of 162.40 MHz. The noon weather at Rochester, light rain was falling. The temperature was 67 degrees Fahrenheit or 19 degrees Celsius, the dew point 62 and the relative humidity 84%. The wind was west at 7 miles an hour. The pressure was 30.13 inches and rising. Repeating at Rochester, light rain was falling, temperature 67 degrees. Around the region at noon, rain was falling, with a temperature of 72 at Erie and 66 at Buffalo. At Toronto, it was mostly sunny, with a temperature of 68. It was partly sunny, with a temperature of 76 at Elmira and 71 at Binghamton. It was cloudy, with a temperature of 67 at Niagara Falls, 75 at Syracuse, and 71 at Watertown. At Oswego, winds were southwest at 4 knots, with a temperature of 71 degrees. The Central Lake Ontario buoy winds were west at 6 knots, with a temperature of 69 degrees, and the waves were 1 foot. The forecast for the Genesee Valley and Northern Finger Lakes, including Rochester, Geneseo, Canandaigua, Newark, and Fairhaven. Rest of today, cloudy. A chance of showers early this afternoon. Showers likely late. Highs ranging from the lower 70s on the hilltops to the upper 70s across the lower elevations. Southwest winds 10 miles an hour or less. Chance of rain 70%. Tonight, showers likely in the evening, then a chance of showers overnight. Some patchy fog developing overnight. Lows in the lower 60s. Light southwest winds. Chance of rain 70%. Monday, some patchy fog in the morning, otherwise mostly cloudy. A chance of showers in the morning, then showers in the afternoon. Humid with highs in the upper 70s. Light winds. Chance of rain 80%. Monday night, showers in the evening, then showers with a chance of thunderstorms overnight. Warm and muggy with lows in the upper 60s. Light winds. Chance of rain 80%. Tuesday, partly sunny. Showers likely with a chance of thunderstorms in the morning, then a chance of showers in the afternoon. Humid with highs in the lower 80s. Southwest winds 5 to 10 miles an hour, becoming west 10 to 15 miles an hour. Chance of rain 70%. The forecast for the Southern Finger Lakes, including Pinyan, Seneca Falls, and Auburn. Rest of today, cloudy. A chance of showers early this afternoon. Showers likely late. Highs in the upper 70s. Light west winds. Chance of rain 60%. Tonight, mostly cloudy with a 50% chance of showers. Some patchy fog developing overnight. Lows in the lower 60s. Light winds. Monday, patchy fog in the morning, otherwise partly sunny in the morning, then mostly cloudy with showers in the afternoon.

mid-60s. Friday, partly cloudy. Highs in the mid-70s. Lows in the lower 60s. Saturday, partly cloudy. A 30% chance of showers. Highs in the mid-70s. Lows in the upper 50s. 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Your source for official weather information across the Western Finger Lakes and the Genesee Valley. KHA 53 operates on a frequency of 162.40 MHz. The noon weather at Rochester, light rain was falling. The temperature was 67 degrees Fahrenheit or 19 degrees Celsius, the dew point 62 and the relative humidity 84%. The wind was west at 7 miles an hour. The pressure was 30.13 inches and rising. Repeating at Rochester, light rain was falling, temperature 67 degrees. Around the region at noon, rain was falling, with a temperature of 72 at Erie, and 66 at Buffalo. At Toronto, it was mostly sunny, with a temperature of 68. It was partly sunny, with a temperature of 76 at Elmira, and 71 at Binghamton. It was cloudy, with a temperature of 67 at Niagara Falls, 75 at Syracuse, and 71 at Watertown. At Oswego, winds were southwest at 4 knots, with a temperature of 71 degrees. The Central Lake Ontario buoy winds were west at 6 knots, with a temperature of 69 degrees, and the waves were 1 foot. The forecast for the Genesee Valley and Northern Finger Lakes, including Rochester, Geneseo, Canandaigua, Newark, and Fairhaven. Rest of today, cloudy. A chance of showers early this afternoon. Showers likely late. Highs ranging from the lower 70s on the hilltops to the upper 70s across the lower elevations. Southwest winds 10 miles an hour or less. Chance of rain 70%. Tonight, showers likely in the evening, then a chance of showers overnight. Some patchy fog developing overnight. Lows in the lower 60s. Light southwest winds. Chance of rain 70%. Monday, some patchy fog in the morning, otherwise mostly cloudy. A chance of showers in the morning, then showers in the afternoon. Humid with highs in the upper 70s. Light winds. Chance of rain 80%. Monday night, showers in the evening, then showers with a chance of thunderstorms overnight. Warm and muggy with lows in the upper 60s. Light winds. Chance of rain 80%. Tuesday, partly sunny. Showers likely with a chance of thunderstorms in the morning, then a chance of showers in the afternoon. Humid with highs in the lower 80s. Southwest winds 5 to 10 miles an hour, becoming west 10 to 15 miles an hour. Chance of rain 70%. The forecast for the Southern Finger Lakes, including Pinyan, Seneca Falls, and Auburn. Rest of today, cloudy. A chance of showers early this afternoon. Showers likely late. Highs in the upper 70s. Light west winds. Chance of rain 60%. Tonight, mostly cloudy with a 50% chance of showers. Some patchy fog developing overnight. Lows in the lower 60s. Light winds. Monday, patchy fog in the morning, otherwise partly sunny in the morning, then mostly cloudy with showers in the afternoon. Humid with highs in the upper 70s. Light winds. Chance of rain 80%. Monday night, showers, warm and muggy with lows in the mid-60s. Light winds. Chance of rain 80%. Tuesday, showers likely in the morning, then partly sunny with a chance of showers and thunderstorms in the afternoon. Humid with highs in the lower 80s. Light winds, becoming west 5 to 10 miles an hour. Chance of rain 70%. And now the extended forecast. Wednesday, showers likely and a chance of thunderstorms. Highs in the lower 80s. Lows in the upper 60s. Chance of rain 70%. Thursday, mostly cloudy. A 50% chance of showers and thunderstorms. Highs in the upper 70s. Lows in the mid 60s. Friday, partly cloudy. Highs in the mid 70s. Lows in the lower 60s. Saturday, partly cloudy. A 30% chance of showers. Highs in the mid-70s. Lows in the upper 50s. This is the NOAA Weather Radio KHA 53 in Rochester.

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KHA 53 operates on a frequency of 162.40 MHz. The noon weather at Rochester, light rain was falling. The temperature was 67 degrees Fahrenheit or 19 degrees Celsius, the dew point 62 and the relative humidity 84%. The wind was west at 7 miles an hour. The pressure was 30.13 inches and rising. Repeating at Rochester, light rain was falling, temperature 67 degrees. Around the region at noon, rain was falling, with a temperature of 72 at Erie, and 66 at Buffalo. At Toronto, it was mostly sunny, with a temperature of 68. It was partly sunny, with a temperature of 76 at Elmira, and 71 at Binghamton. It was cloudy, with a temperature of 67 at Niagara Falls, 75 at Syracuse, and 71 at Watertown. At Oswego, winds were southwest at 4 knots, with a temperature of 71 degrees. The Central Lake Ontario buoy winds were west at 6 knots, with a temperature of 69 degrees, and the waves were 1 foot. The forecast for the Genesee Valley and Northern Finger Lakes, including Rochester, Geneseo, Canandaigua, Newark, and Fairhaven. Rest of today, cloudy. A chance of showers early this afternoon. Showers likely late. Highs ranging from the lower 70s on the hilltops to the upper 70s across the lower elevations. Southwest winds 10 miles an hour or less. Chance of rain 70%. Tonight, showers likely in the evening, then a chance of showers overnight. Some patchy fog developing overnight. Lows in the lower 60s. Light southwest winds. Chance of rain 70%. Monday, some patchy fog in the morning, otherwise mostly cloudy. A chance of showers in the morning, then showers in the afternoon. Humid with highs in the upper 70s. Light winds. Chance of rain 80%. Monday night, showers in the evening, then showers with a chance of thunderstorms overnight. Warm and muggy with lows in the upper 60s. Light winds. Chance of rain 80%. Tuesday, partly sunny. Showers likely with a chance of thunderstorms in the morning, then a chance of showers in the afternoon. Humid with highs in the lower 80s. Southwest winds 5 to 10 miles an hour, becoming west 10 to 15 miles an hour. Chance of rain 70%. The forecast for the Southern Finger Lakes, including Tinian, Seneca Falls, and Auburn. Rest of today, cloudy. A chance of showers early this afternoon. Showers likely late. Highs in the upper 70s. Light west winds. Chance of rain 60%. Tonight, mostly cloudy with a 50% chance of showers. Some patchy fog developing overnight. Lows in the lower 60s. Light winds. Monday, patchy fog in the morning, otherwise partly sunny in the morning, then mostly cloudy with showers in the afternoon. Humid with highs in the upper 70s. Light winds. Chance of rain 80%. Monday night, showers, warm and muggy with lows in the mid-60s. Light winds. Chance of rain 80%. Tuesday, showers likely in the morning, then partly sunny with a chance of showers and thunderstorms in the afternoon. Humid with highs in the lower 80s. Light winds, becoming west 5 to 10 miles an hour. Chance of rain 70%. And now the extended forecast. Wednesday, showers likely and a chance of thunderstorms. Highs in the lower 80s. Lows in the upper 60s. Chance of rain 70%. Thursday, mostly cloudy. A 50% chance of showers and thunderstorms. Highs in the upper 70s. Lows in the mid 60s. Friday, partly cloudy. Highs in the mid 70s. Lows in the lower 60s. Saturday, partly cloudy. A 30% chance of showers. Highs in the mid-70s. Lows in the upper 50s. This is the NOAA Weather Radio KHA 53 in Rochester. Your source for official weather information across the Western Finger Lakes and the Genesee Valley. KHA 53 operates on a frequency of 162.40 MHz. The noon weather at Rochester, light rain was falling. The temperature was 67 degrees Fahrenheit or 19 degrees Celsius, the dew point 62 and the relative humidity

4%. The wind was west at 7 miles an hour. The pressure was 30.13 inches and rising. Repeating at Rochester, light rain was falling, temperature 67 degrees. Around the region at noon, rain was falling, with a temperature of 72 at Erie and 66 at Buffalo. At Toronto, it was mostly sunny, with a temperature of 68. It was partly sunny, with a temperature of 76 at Elmira and 71 at Binghamton. It was cloudy, with a temperature of 67 at Niagara Falls, 75 at Syracuse, and 71 at Watertown. At Oswego, winds were southwest at 4 knots, with a temperature of 71 degrees. The Central Lake Ontario buoy winds were west at 6 knots, with a temperature of 69 degrees, and the waves were 1 foot. The Nearshore Marine Forecast, 4, the Niagara River to Hamlin Beach along Lake Ontario. Rest of today, west winds 5 to 10 knots becoming southwest. A chance of showers late this morning, then showers likely this afternoon. Waves 1 foot or less. Tonight, southwest winds 5 to 10 knots becoming light and variable. Showers likely. Patchy fog overnight. Waves 1 foot or less. Monday, southeast winds 10 knots or less becoming east. Showers likely in the morning, then showers in the afternoon. Waves 1 foot or less. Monday night, southeast winds 10 knots or less becoming south. Showers in the evening, then showers likely with a chance of thunderstorms overnight. Waves 1 foot or less. Tuesday, southwest winds 10 knots or less becoming southeast. A chance of showers and thunderstorms during the day, then showers likely with a chance of thunderstorms Tuesday night. Waves 2 feet or less. Wednesday, south winds 5 to 10 knots becoming southwest. Showers likely with a chance of thunderstorms. Waves 1 foot or less. Thursday, west winds 10 knots or less becoming northwest. A chance of showers during the day. Waves 1 foot or less. Winds and waves higher and near thunderstorms. The Nearshore Marine Forecast, 4, Hamlin Beach to Sodus Bay. Rest of today, west winds 5 to 10 knots. A chance of showers, then showers likely late. Waves 1 foot or less. Tonight, southwest winds 5 to 10 knots becoming light and variable. A chance of showers in the evening. Patchy fog overnight. Waves 1 foot or less. Monday, southeast winds 10 knots or less becoming east. A chance of showers in the morning, then showers in the afternoon. Waves 1 foot or less. Monday night, east winds less than 10 knots becoming south. Showers in the evening, then showers with a chance of thunderstorms overnight. Waves 1 foot or less. Tuesday, southwest winds 10 knots or less becoming south. Showers likely with a chance of thunderstorms during the day, then a chance of showers Tuesday night. Waves 2 feet or less. Wednesday, south winds 5 to 10 knots becoming southwest. Showers likely with a chance of thunderstorms. Waves 1 foot or less. Thursday, west winds 5 to 10 knots becoming northwest. A chance of showers. Waves 1 foot or less. Winds and waves higher and near thunder. Thursday, west winds 5 to 10 knots becoming northwest. A chance of showers. Waves 1 foot or less. Winds and waves higher and near thunderstorms. The water temperature off Rochester is 70 degrees. The Nearshore Marine Forecast, 4, Sodus Bay to Mexico Bay. Rest of today, southwest winds 5 to 10 knots becoming west. A chance of showers this afternoon. Waves 2 feet or less. Tonight, west winds 5 to 10 knots becoming light and variable. A chance of showers in the evening. Patchy fog overnight. Waves 2 feet or less. Monday, south winds less than 10 knots becoming east. Patchy fog in the morning. Showers likely in the afternoon. Waves 1 foot or less. Monday night, east winds less than 10 knots becoming south. Showers. Waves 1 foot or less. Tuesday, south winds 10 knots or less becoming southeast. Showers during the day, then a chance of showers Tuesday night. Waves 1 foot or less. Wednesday, south winds 5 to 10 knots becoming southwest. Showers likely with a chance of thunderstorms.

storms in the morning, then a chance of showers in the afternoon. Humid with highs in the lower 80s. Southwest winds 5 to 10 miles an hour, becoming west 10 to 15 miles an hour. Chance of rain 70%. The forecast for the Southern Finger Lakes, including Tinian, Seneca Falls, and Auburn. Rest of today, cloudy. A chance of showers early this afternoon. Showers likely late. Highs in the upper 70s. Light west winds. Chance of rain 60%. Tonight, mostly cloudy with a 50% chance of showers. Some patchy fog developing overnight. Lows in the lower 60s. Light winds. Monday, patchy fog in the morning, otherwise partly sunny in the morning, then mostly cloudy with showers in the afternoon. Humid with highs in the upper 70s. Light winds. Chance of rain 80%. Monday night, showers, warm and muggy with lows in the mid-60s. Light winds. Chance of rain 80%. Tuesday, showers likely in the morning, then partly sunny with a chance of showers and thunderstorms in the afternoon. Humid with highs in the lower 80s. Light winds, becoming west 5 to 10 miles an hour. Chance of rain 70%. And now the extended forecast. Wednesday, showers likely and a chance of thunderstorms. Highs in the lower 80s. Lows in the upper 60s. Chance of rain 70%. Thursday, mostly cloudy. A 50% chance of showers and thunderstorms. Highs in the upper 70s. Lows in the mid 60s. Friday, partly cloudy. Highs in the mid 70s. Lows in the lower 60s. Saturday, partly cloudy. A 30% chance of showers. Highs in the mid-70s. Lows in the upper 50s. This is the NOAA Weather Radio KHA 53 in Rochester. Your source for official weather information across the Western Finger Lakes and the Genesee Valley. KHA 53 operates on a frequency of 162.40 MHz. The noon weather at Rochester, light rain was falling. The temperature was 67 degrees Fahrenheit or 19 degrees Celsius, the dew point 62 and the relative humidity 84%. The wind was west at 7 miles an hour. The pressure was 30.13 inches and rising. Repeating at Rochester, light rain was falling, temperature 67 degrees. Around the region at noon, rain was falling, with a temperature of 72 at Erie and 66 at Buffalo. At Toronto, it was mostly sunny, with a temperature of 68. It was partly sunny, with a temperature of 76 at Elmira, and 71 at Binghamton. It was cloudy, with a temperature of 67 at Niagara Falls, 75 at Syracuse, and 71 at Watertown. At Oswego, winds were southwest at 4 knots, with a temperature of 71 degrees. The Central Lake Ontario buoy winds were west at 6 knots, with a temperature of 69 degrees, and the waves were 1 foot. The forecast for the Genesee Valley and Northern Finger Lakes, including Rochester, Geneseo, Canandaigua, Newark, and Fairhaven. Rest of today, cloudy. A chance of showers early this afternoon. Showers likely late. Highs ranging from the lower 70s on the hilltops to the upper 70s across the lower elevations. Southwest winds 10 miles an hour or less. Chance of rain 70%. Tonight, showers likely in the evening, then a chance of showers overnight. Some patchy fog developing overnight. Lows in the lower 60s. Light southwest winds. Chance of rain 70%. Monday, some patchy fog in the morning, otherwise mostly cloudy. A chance of showers in the morning, then showers in the afternoon. Humid with highs in the upper 70s. Light winds. Chance of rain 80%. Monday night, showers in the evening, then showers with a chance of thunderstorms overnight. Warm and muggy with lows in the upper 60s. Light winds. Chance of rain 80%. Tuesday, partly sunny. Showers likely with a chance of thunderstorms in the morning, then a chance of showers in the afternoon. Humid with highs in the lower 80s. Southwest winds 5 to 10 miles an hour, becoming west 10 to 15 miles an hour. Chance of rain 70%. The forecast for the Southern Finger Lakes, including Tinian, Seneca Falls, and Auburn. Rest of today, cloudy.

A chance of showers early this afternoon. Showers likely late. Highs in the upper 70s. Light west winds. Chance of rain 60%. Tonight, mostly cloudy with a 50% chance of showers. Some patchy fog developing overnight. Lows in the lower 60s. Light winds. Monday, patchy fog in the morning, otherwise partly sunny in the morning, then mostly cloudy with showers in the afternoon. Humid with highs in the upper 70s. Light winds. Chance of rain 80%. Monday night, showers, warm and muggy with lows in the mid-60s. Light winds. Chance of rain 80%. Tuesday, showers likely in the morning, then partly sunny with a chance of showers and thunderstorms in the afternoon. Humid with highs in the lower 80s. Light winds, becoming west 5 to 10 miles an hour. Chance of rain 70%. And now the extended forecast. Wednesday, showers likely and a chance of thunderstorms. Highs in the lower 80s. Lows in the upper 60s. Chance of rain 70%. Thursday, mostly cloudy. A 50% chance of showers and thunderstorms. Highs in the upper 70s. Lows in the mid-60s. Friday, partly cloudy. Highs in the mid-70s. Lows in the lower 60s. Saturday, partly cloudy. A 30% chance of showers. Highs in the mid-70s. Lows in the upper 50s. Open Lake Forecast, 4, the Niagara River to Hamlin Beach beyond 5 miles from shore. Rest of today, west winds 5 to 10 knots becoming southwest. A chance of showers late this morning, then showers likely this afternoon. Waves 1 foot or less. Tonight, southwest winds 10 knots or less becoming east. Showers likely in the evening, then a chance of showers after midnight. Patchy fog after midnight. Waves 1 foot or less. Monday, east winds 10 knots or less. Showers likely in the morning, then showers in the afternoon. Waves 1 foot or less. Monday night, east winds 5 to 10 knots becoming south. Showers. Waves 1 foot or less. Tuesday, south winds 5 to 10 knots becoming southeast. A chance of showers during the day, then showers likely with a chance of thunderstorms Tuesday night. Waves 2 feet or less. Wednesday, south winds 5 to 10 knots becoming southwest. Showers likely with a chance of thunderstorms. Waves 1 foot or less. Thursday, west winds 5 to 10 knots becoming northwest. A chance of showers during the day. Waves 1 foot or less. Winds and waves higher and near thunderstorms. Open Lake Forecast, 4, Hamlin Beach to Mexico Bay beyond 5 miles from shore. Rest of today, southwest winds 5 to 15 knots becoming west. A chance of showers, then showers likely late. Waves 1 to 2 feet. Tonight, west winds 10 knots or less becoming northwest. A chance of showers early. Patchy fog after midnight. Waves 2 feet or less. Monday, southeast winds 10 knots or less becoming east. Patchy fog in the morning. Showers likely in the afternoon. Waves 1 foot or less. Monday night, east winds 10 knots or less becoming south. Showers in the evening, then showers with a chance of thunderstorms overnight. Waves 1 foot or less. Tuesday, south winds 5 to 10 knots becoming southeast. Showers with a chance of thunderstorms during the day, then a chance of showers Tuesday night. Waves 2 feet or less. Wednesday, south winds 5 to 15 knots becoming southwest. Showers likely with a chance of thunderstorms. Waves 2 feet or less. Thursday, west winds 5 to 10 knots becoming northwest. A chance of showers. Waves 1 foot or less. Winds and waves higher and near thunderstorms. This is the NOAA Weather Radio KHA 53 in Rochester. Your source for official weather information across the Western Finger Lakes and the Genesee Valley. KHA 53 operates on a frequency of 162.40 MHz. The 1 p.m. weather at Rochester, light rain was falling. The temperature was 66 degrees Fahrenheit or 19 degrees Celsius, the dew point 64 and the relative humidity 93%.
The wind was west at 9 miles an hour. The pressure was 30.13 inches and steady. Repeating at Rochester, light rain was falling, temperature 66 degrees. Around the region at noon, rain was falling, with a temperature of 72 at Erie, and 66 at Buffalo. At Toronto, it was mostly sunny, with a temperature of 68. It was partly sunny, with a temperature of 76 at Elmira, and 71 at Binghamton. It was cloudy, with a temperature of 67 at Niagara Falls, 75 at Syracuse, and 71 at Watertown. At Oswego, winds were southwest at 4 knots, with a temperature of 71 degrees. The Central Lake Ontario buoy winds were west at 6 knots, with a temperature of 69 degrees, and the waves were 1 foot. Around the region at 1 p.m. at Erie, rain was falling, with a temperature of 70. At Binghamton, it was mostly sunny, with a temperature of 75. It was cloudy, with a temperature of 68 at Buffalo, 69 at Niagara Falls, 74 at Syracuse, 77 at Elmira, and 71 at Watertown. At Oswego, winds were southwest at 5 knots, with a temperature of 70 degrees. The Central Lake Ontario buoy winds were southwest at 8 knots, with a temperature of 69 degrees, and the waves were 1 foot. The forecast for the Genesee Valley and Northern Finger Lakes, including Rochester, Geneseo, Canandaigua, Newark, and Fairhaven. Rest of today, cloudy. A chance of showers early this afternoon. Showers likely late. Highs ranging from the lower 70s on the hilltops to the upper 70s across the lower elevations. Southwest winds 10 miles an hour or less. Chance of rain 70%. Tonight, showers likely in the evening, then a chance of showers overnight. Some patchy fog developing overnight. Lows in the lower 60s. Light southwest winds. Chance of rain 70%. Monday, some patchy fog in the morning, otherwise mostly cloudy. A chance of showers in the morning, then showers in the afternoon. Humid with highs in the upper 70s. Light winds. Chance of rain 80%. Monday night, showers in the evening, then showers with a chance of thunderstorms overnight. Warm and muggy with lows in the upper 60s. Light winds. Chance of rain 80%. Tuesday, partly sunny. Showers likely with a chance of thunderstorms in the morning, then a chance of showers in the afternoon. Humid with highs in the lower 80s. Southwest winds 5 to 10 miles an hour, becoming west 10 to 15 miles an hour. Chance of rain 70%. The forecast for the Southern Finger Lakes, including Tinian, Seneca Falls, and Auburn. Rest of today, cloudy. A chance of showers early this afternoon. Showers likely late. Highs in the upper 70s. Light west winds. Chance of rain 60%. Tonight, mostly cloudy with a 50% chance of showers. Some patchy fog developing overnight. Lows in the lower 60s. Light winds. Monday, patchy fog in the morning, otherwise partly sunny in the morning, then mostly cloudy with showers in the afternoon. Humid with highs in the upper 70s. Light winds. Chance of rain 80%. Monday night, showers, warm and muggy with lows in the mid 60s. Light winds. Chance of rain 80%. Tuesday, showers likely in the morning, then partly sunny with a chance of showers and thunderstorms in the afternoon. Humid with highs in the lower 80s. Light winds, becoming west 5 to 10 miles an hour. Chance of rain 70%. And now the extended forecast. Wednesday, showers likely and a chance of thunderstorms. Highs in the lower 80s. Lows in the upper 60s. Chance of rain 70%. Thursday, mostly cloudy. A 50% chance of showers and thunderstorms. Highs in the upper 70s. Lows in the mid 60s. Friday, partly cloudy. Highs in the mid 70s. Lows in the lower 60s. Saturday, partly cloudy. A 30% chance of showers. Highs in the mid 70s. Lows in the upper 50s. This is the NOAA Weather Radio KHA 53 in Rochester. 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
The 1 p.m.

Weather at Rochester, light rain was falling. The temperature was 66 degrees Fahrenheit or 19 degrees Celsius, the dew point 64 and the relative humidity 93%. The wind was west at 9 miles an hour. The pressure was 30.13 inches and steady. Repeating at Rochester, light rain was falling, temperature 66 degrees. Around the region at 1 p.m. at Erie, rain was falling, with a temperature of 70. At Binghamton, it was mostly sunny, with a temperature of 75. It was cloudy, with a temperature of 68 at Buffalo, 69 at Niagara Falls, 74 at Syracuse, 77 at Elmira, and 71 at Watertown. At Oswego, winds were southwest at 5 knots, with a temperature of 70 degrees. The Central Lake Ontario buoy winds were southwest at 8 knots, with a temperature of 69 degrees, and the waves were 1 foot. The forecast for the Genesee Valley and Northern Finger Lakes, including Rochester, Geneseo, Canandaigua, Newark, and Fairhaven. Rest of today, cloudy. A chance of showers early this afternoon. Showers likely late. Highs ranging from the lower 70s on the hilltops to the upper 70s across the lower elevations. Southwest winds 10 miles an hour or less. Chance of rain 70%. Tonight, showers likely in the evening, then a chance of showers overnight. Some patchy fog developing overnight. Lows in the lower 60s. Light southwest winds. Chance of rain 70%. Monday, some patchy fog in the morning, otherwise mostly cloudy. A chance of showers in the morning, then showers in the afternoon. Humid with highs in the upper 70s. Light winds. Chance of rain 80%. Monday night, showers in the evening, then showers with a chance of thunderstorms overnight. Warm and muggy with lows in the upper 60s. Light winds. Chance of rain 80%. Tuesday, partly sunny. Showers likely with a chance of thunderstorms in the morning, then a chance of showers in the afternoon. Humid with highs in the lower 80s. Southwest winds 5 to 10 miles an hour, becoming west 10 to 15 miles an hour. Chance of rain 70%. The forecast for the Southern Finger Lakes, including Pinyan, Seneca Falls, and Auburn. Rest of today, cloudy. A chance of showers early this afternoon. Showers likely late. Highs in the upper 70s. Light west winds. Chance of rain 60%. Tonight, mostly cloudy with a 50% chance of showers. Some patchy fog developing overnight. Lows in the lower 60s. Light winds. Monday, patchy fog in the morning, otherwise partly sunny in the morning, then mostly cloudy with showers in the afternoon. Humid with highs in the upper 70s. Light winds. Chance of rain 80%. Monday night, showers, warm and muggy with lows in the mid-60s. Light winds. Chance of rain 80%. Tuesday, showers likely in the morning, then partly sunny with a chance of showers and thunderstorms in the afternoon. Humid with highs in the lower 80s. Light winds, becoming west 5 to 10 miles an hour. Chance of rain 70%. And now the extended forecast. Wednesday, showers likely and a chance of thunderstorms. Highs in the lower 80s. Lows in the upper 60s. Chance of rain 70%. Thursday, mostly cloudy. A 50% chance of showers and thunderstorms. Highs in the upper 70s. Lows in the mid-60s. Friday, partly cloudy. Highs in the mid-70s. Lows in the lower 60s. Saturday, partly cloudy. A 30% chance of showers. Highs in the mid-70s. Lows in the upper 50s. 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KHA-53 operates on a frequency of 162.40 MHz. The 1 p.m. weather at Rochester, light rain was falling. The temperature was 66 degrees Fahrenheit or 19 degrees Celsius, the dew point 64 and the relative humidity 93%. The wind was west at 9 miles an hour. The pressure was 30.13 inches and steady. Repeating at Rochester, light rain was falling, temperature 66 degrees. Around the region at 1 p.m. at Erie, rain

was falling with a temperature of 70. At Binghamton, it was partly sunny with a temperature of 75. It was cloudy with a temperature of 68 at Buffalo, 69 at Niagara Falls, and 68 at Toronto. Under cloudy skies, Syracuse reported 74, Elmira reported 77, and Watertown reported 71. At Oswego, winds were southwest at 5 knots, with a temperature of 70 degrees. The Central Lake Ontario buoy winds were southwest at 8 knots, with a temperature of 69 degrees, and the waves were 1 foot. The forecast for the Genesee Valley and Northern Finger Lakes, including Rochester, Geneseo, Canandaigua, Newark, and Fairhaven. Rest of today, cloudy. A chance of showers early this afternoon. Showers likely late. Highs ranging from the lower 70s on the hilltops to the upper 70s across the lower elevations. Southwest winds 10 miles an hour or less. Chance of rain 70%. Tonight, showers likely in the evening, then a chance of showers overnight. Some patchy fog developing overnight. Lows in the lower 60s. Light southwest winds. Chance of rain 70%. Monday, some patchy fog in the morning, otherwise mostly cloudy. A chance of showers in the morning, then showers in the afternoon. Humid with highs in the upper 70s. Light winds. Chance of rain 80%. Monday night, showers in the evening, then showers with a chance of thunderstorms overnight. Warm and muggy with lows in the upper 60s. Light winds. Chance of rain 80%. Tuesday, partly sunny. Showers likely with a chance of thunderstorms in the morning, then a chance of showers in the afternoon. Humid with highs in the lower 80s. Southwest winds 5 to 10 miles an hour, becoming west 10 to 15 miles an hour. Chance of rain 70%. The forecast for the Southern Finger Lakes, including Tinian, Seneca Falls, and Auburn. Rest of today, cloudy. A chance of showers early this afternoon. Showers likely late. Highs in the upper 70s. Light west winds. Chance of rain 60%. Tonight, mostly cloudy with a 50% chance of showers. Some patchy fog developing overnight. Lows in the lower 60s. Light winds. Monday, patchy fog in the morning, otherwise partly sunny in the morning, then mostly cloudy with showers in the afternoon. Humid with highs in the upper 70s. Light winds. Chance of rain 80%. Monday night, showers, warm and muggy with lows in the mid 60s. Light winds. Chance of rain 80%. Tuesday, showers likely in the morning, then partly sunny with a chance of showers and thunderstorms in the afternoon. Humid with highs in the lower 80s. Light winds, becoming west 5 to 10 miles an hour. Chance of rain 70%. And now the extended forecast. Wednesday, showers likely and a chance of thunderstorms. Highs in the lower 80s. Lows in the upper 60s. Chance of rain 70%. Thursday, mostly cloudy. A 50% chance of showers and thunderstorms. Highs in the upper 70s. Lows in the mid 60s. Friday, partly cloudy. Highs in the mid 70s. Lows in the lower 60s. Saturday, partly cloudy. A 30% chance of showers. Highs in the mid 70s. Lows in the upper 50s. 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Your source for official weather information across the Western Finger Lakes and the Genesee Valley. KHA 53 operates on a frequency of 162.40 MHz. The 1 p.m. weather at Rochester, light rain was falling. The temperature was 66 degrees Fahrenheit or 19 degrees Celsius, the dew point 64 and the relative humidity 93%. The wind was west at 9 miles an hour. The pressure was 30.13 inches and steady. Repeating at Rochester, light rain was falling, temperature 66 degrees. Around the region at 1 p.m. at Erie, rain was falling, with a temperature of 70. At Binghamton, it was partly sunny, with a temperature of 75. It was cloudy, with a temperature of 68 at Buffalo, 69 at Niagara Falls, and 68 at Toronto. Under cloudy skies, Syracuse reported 74, Elmira reported 77, and Watertown reported

chance of rain 70%. Monday, some patchy fog in the morning, otherwise mostly cloudy. A chance of showers in the morning, then showers in the afternoon. Humid with highs in the upper 70s. Light winds. Chance of rain 80%. Monday night, showers in the evening, then showers with a chance of thunderstorms overnight. Warm and muggy with lows in the upper 60s. Light winds. Chance of rain 80%. Tuesday, partly sunny. Showers likely with a chance of thunderstorms in the morning, then a chance of showers in the afternoon. Humid with highs in the lower 80s. Southwest winds 5 to 10 miles an hour, becoming west 10 to 15 miles an hour. Chance of rain 70%. The forecast for the Southern Finger Lakes, including Pinyan, Seneca Falls, and Auburn. Rest of today, cloudy. A chance of showers early this afternoon. Showers likely late. Highs in the upper 70s. Light west winds. Chance of rain 60%. Tonight, mostly cloudy with a 50% chance of showers. Some patchy fog developing overnight. Lows in the lower 60s. Light winds. Monday, patchy fog in the morning, otherwise partly sunny in the morning, then mostly cloudy with showers in the afternoon. Humid with highs in the upper 70s. Light winds. Chance of rain 80%. Monday night, showers, warm and muggy with lows in the mid-60s. Light winds. Chance of rain 80%. Tuesday, showers likely in the morning, then partly sunny with a chance of showers and thunderstorms in the afternoon. Humid with highs in the lower 80s. Light winds, becoming west 5 to 10 miles an hour. Chance of rain 70%. And now the extended forecast. Wednesday, showers likely and a chance of thunderstorms. Highs in the lower 80s. Lows in the upper 60s. Chance of rain 70%. Thursday, mostly cloudy. A 50% chance of showers and thunderstorms. Highs in the upper 70s. Lows in the mid 60s. Friday, partly cloudy. Highs in the mid 70s. Lows in the lower 60s. Saturday, partly cloudy. A 30% chance of showers. Highs in the mid-70s. Lows in the upper 50s. 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KHA-53 operates on a frequency of 162.40 MHz. The 1 p.m. weather at Rochester, light rain was falling. The temperature was 66 degrees Fahrenheit or 19 degrees Celsius, the dew point 64 and the relative humidity 93%. The wind was west at 9 miles an hour. The pressure was 30.13 inches and steady. Repeating at Rochester, light rain was falling, temperature 66 degrees. Around the region at 1 p.m. at Erie, rain was falling with a temperature of 70. At Binghamton, it was partly sunny with a temperature of 75. It was cloudy, with a temperature of 68 at Buffalo, 69 at Niagara Falls, and 68 at Toronto. Under cloudy skies, Syracuse reported 74, Elmira reported 77, and Watertown reported 71. At Oswego, winds were southwest at 5 knots, with a temperature of 70 degrees. The Central Lake Ontario buoy winds were southwest at 8 knots, with a temperature of 69 degrees, and the waves were 1 foot. The forecast for the Genesee Valley and Northern Finger Lakes, including Rochester, Geneseo, Canandaigua, Newark, and Fairhaven. Rest of today, cloudy. A chance of showers early this afternoon. Showers likely late. Highs ranging from the lower 70s on the hilltops to the upper 70s across the lower elevations. Southwest winds 10 miles an hour or less. Chance of rain 70%. Tonight, showers likely in the evening, then a chance of showers overnight. Some patchy fog developing overnight. Lows in the lower 60s. Light southwest winds. Chance of rain 70%. Monday, some patchy fog in the morning, otherwise mostly cloudy. A chance of showers in the morning, then showers in the afternoon. Humid with highs in the upper 70s. Light winds. Chance of rain 80%. Monday night, showers in the evening, then showers with a chance of thunderstorms.

Storms overnight. Warm and muggy with lows in the upper 60s. Light winds. Chance of rain 80%. Tuesday, partly sunny. Showers likely with a chance of thunderstorms in the morning, then a chance of showers in the afternoon. Humid with highs in the lower 80s. Southwest winds 5 to 10 miles an hour, becoming west 10 to 15 miles an hour. Chance of rain 70%. The forecast for the Southern Finger Lakes, including Pinyan, Seneca Falls, and Auburn. Rest of today, cloudy. A chance of showers early this afternoon. Showers likely late. Highs in the upper 70s. Light west winds. Chance of rain 60%. Tonight, mostly cloudy with a 50% chance of showers. Some patchy fog developing overnight. Lows in the lower 60s. Light winds. Monday, patchy fog in the morning, otherwise partly sunny in the morning, then mostly cloudy with showers in the afternoon. Humid with highs in the upper 70s. Light winds. Chance of rain 80%. Monday night, showers, warm and muggy with lows in the mid-60s. Light winds. Chance of rain 80%. Tuesday, showers likely in the morning, then partly sunny with a chance of showers and thunderstorms in the afternoon. Humid with highs in the lower 80s. Light winds, becoming west 5 to 10 miles an hour. Chance of rain 70%. And now the extended forecast. Wednesday, showers likely and a chance of thunderstorms. Highs in the lower 80s. Lows in the upper 60s. Chance of rain 70%. Thursday, mostly cloudy. A 50% chance of showers and thunderstorms. Highs in the upper 70s. Lows in the mid 60s. Friday, partly cloudy. Highs in the mid 70s. Lows in the lower 60s. Saturday, partly cloudy. A 30% chance of showers. Highs in the mid-70s. Lows in the upper 50s. This is the NOAA Weather Radio KHA-53 in Rochester. 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KHA-53 operates on a frequency of 162.40 MHz. The 1 p.m. weather at Rochester, light rain was falling. The temperature was 66 degrees Fahrenheit or 19 degrees Celsius, the dew point 64 and the relative humidity 93%. The wind was west at 9 miles an hour. The pressure was 30.13 inches and steady. Repeating at Rochester, light rain was falling, temperature 66 degrees. Around the region at 1 p.m. at Erie, rain was falling, with a temperature of 70. At Binghamton, it was partly sunny, with a temperature of 75. It was cloudy, with a temperature of 68 at Buffalo, 69 at Niagara Falls, and 68 at Toronto. Under cloudy skies, Syracuse reported 74, Elmira reported 77, and Watertown reported 71. At Oswego, winds were southwest at 5 knots, with a temperature of 70 degrees. The Central Lake Ontario buoy winds were southwest at 8 knots, with a temperature of 69 degrees, and the waves were 1 foot. The forecast for the Genesee Valley and Northern Finger Lakes, including Rochester, Geneseo, Canandaigua, Newark, and Fairhaven. Rest of today, cloudy. A chance of showers early this afternoon. Showers likely late. Highs ranging from the lower 70s on the hilltops to the upper 70s across the lower elevations. Southwest winds 10 miles an hour or less. Chance of rain 70%. Tonight, showers likely in the evening, then a chance of showers overnight. Some patchy fog developing overnight. Lows in the lower 60s. Light southwest winds. Chance of rain 70%. Monday, some patchy fog in the morning, otherwise mostly cloudy. A chance of showers in the morning, then showers in the afternoon. Humid with highs in the upper 70s. Light winds. Chance of rain 80%. Monday night, showers in the evening, then showers with a chance of thunderstorms overnight. Warm and muggy with lows in the upper 60s. Light winds. Chance of rain 80%. Tuesday, partly sunny. Showers likely with a chance of thunderstorms in the morning, then a chance of showers in the afternoon. Humid with highs in the lower 80s. Southwest winds 5 to 10 miles

an hour, becoming west 10 to 15 miles an hour. Chance of rain 70%. The forecast for the Southern Finger Lakes, including Pinyan, Seneca Falls, and Auburn. Rest of today, cloudy. A chance of showers early this afternoon. Showers likely late. Highs in the upper 70s. Light west winds. Chance of rain 60%. Tonight, mostly cloudy with a 50% chance of showers. Some patchy fog developing overnight. Lows in the lower 60s. Light winds. Monday, patchy fog in the morning, otherwise partly sunny in the morning, then mostly cloudy with showers in the afternoon. Humid with highs in the upper 70s. Light winds. Chance of rain 80%. Monday night, showers, warm and muggy with lows in the mid-60s. Light winds. Chance of rain 80%. Tuesday, showers likely in the morning, then partly sunny with a chance of showers and thunderstorms in the afternoon. Humid with highs in the lower 80s. Light winds, becoming west 5 to 10 miles an hour. Chance of rain 70%. And now the extended forecast. Wednesday, showers likely and a chance of thunderstorms. Highs in the lower 80s. Lows in the upper 60s. Chance of rain 70%. Thursday, mostly cloudy. A 50% chance of showers and thunderstorms. Highs in the upper 70s. Lows in the mid 60s. Friday, partly cloudy. Highs in the mid 70s. Lows in the lower 60s. Saturday, partly cloudy. A 30% chance of showers. Highs in the mid-70s. Lows in the upper 50s. The Nearshore Marine Forecast, for the Niagara River to Hamlin Beach along Lake Ontario. Rest of today, west winds 5 to 10 knots becoming southwest. A chance of showers late this morning, then showers likely this afternoon. Waves 1 foot or less. Tonight, southwest winds 5 to 10 knots becoming light and variable. Showers likely. Patchy fog overnight. Waves 1 foot or less. Monday, southeast winds 10 knots or less becoming east. Showers likely in the morning, then showers in the afternoon. Waves 1 foot or less. Monday night, southeast winds 10 knots or less becoming south. Showers in the evening, then showers likely with a chance of thunderstorms overnight. Waves 1 foot or less. Tuesday, southwest winds 10 knots or less becoming southeast. A chance of showers and thunderstorms during the day, then showers likely with a chance of thunderstorms foot or less. Tuesday, southwest winds 10 knots or less becoming southeast. A chance of showers and thunderstorms during the day, then showers likely with a chance of thunderstorms Tuesday night. Waves 2 feet or less. Wednesday, south winds 5 to 10 knots becoming southwest. Showers likely with a chance of thunderstorms. Waves 1 foot or less. Thursday, west winds 10 knots or less becoming northwest. A chance of showers during the day. Waves 1 foot or less. Winds and waves higher in and near thunderstorms. The Nearshore Marine Forecast, for Hamlin Beach to Sodus Bay. Rest of today, west winds 5 to 10 knots. A chance of showers, then showers likely late. Waves 1 foot or less. Tonight, southwest winds 5 to 10 knots becoming light and variable. A chance of showers in the evening. Patchy fog overnight. Waves 1 foot or less. Monday, southeast winds 10 knots or less becoming east. A chance of showers in the morning, then showers in the afternoon. Waves 1 foot or less. Monday night, east winds less than 10 knots becoming south. Showers in the evening, then showers with a chance of thunderstorms overnight. Waves 1 foot or less. Tuesday, southwest winds 10 knots or less becoming south. Showers likely with a chance of thunderstorms during the day, then a chance of showers Tuesday night. Waves 2 feet or less. Wednesday, south winds 5 to 10 knots becoming southwest. Showers likely with a chance of thunderstorms. Waves 1 foot or less. Thursday, west winds 5 to 10 knots becoming northwest. A chance of showers. Waves 1 foot or less. Winds and waves higher in and near thunderstorms. The water temperature off Rochester is 70 degrees.

across the Western Finger Lakes in the Genesee Valley. KHA-53 operates on a frequency of 162.40 MHz. The 1 p.m. weather at Rochester, light rain was falling. The temperature was 66 degrees Fahrenheit or 19 degrees Celsius, the dew point 64 and the relative humidity 93%. The wind was west at 9 miles an hour. The pressure was 30.13 inches and steady. Repeating at Rochester, light rain was falling, temperature 66 degrees. Around the region at 1 p.m. at Erie, rain was falling, with a temperature of 70. At Binghamton, it was partly sunny, with a temperature of 75. It was cloudy, with a temperature of 68 at Buffalo, 69 at Niagara Falls, and 68 at Toronto. Under cloudy skies, Syracuse reported 74, Elmira reported 77, and Watertown reported 71. At Oswego, winds were southwest at 5 knots, with a temperature of 70 degrees. The Central Lake Ontario buoy winds were southwest at 8 knots, with a temperature of 69 degrees, and the waves were 1 foot. The forecast for the Genesee Valley and Northern Finger Lakes, including Rochester, Geneseo, Canandaigua, Newark, and Fairhaven. Rest of today, cloudy. A chance of showers early this afternoon. Showers likely late. Highs ranging from the lower 70s on the hilltops to the upper 70s across the lower elevations. Southwest winds 10 miles an hour or less. Chance of rain 70%. Tonight, showers likely in the evening, then a chance of showers overnight. Some patchy fog developing overnight. Lows in the lower 60s. Light southwest winds. Chance of rain 70%. Monday, some patchy fog in the morning, otherwise mostly cloudy. A chance of showers in the morning, then showers in the afternoon. Humid with highs in the upper 70s. Light winds. Chance of rain 80%. Monday night, showers in the evening, then showers with a chance of thunderstorms overnight. Warm and muggy with lows in the upper 60s. Light winds. Chance of rain 80%. Tuesday, partly sunny. Showers likely with a chance of thunderstorms in the morning, then a chance of showers in the afternoon. Humid with highs in the lower 80s. Southwest winds 5 to 10 miles an hour, becoming west 10 to 15 miles an hour. Chance of rain 70%. The forecast for the Southern Finger Lakes, including Pinyan, Seneca Falls, and Auburn. Rest of today, cloudy. A chance of showers early this afternoon. Showers likely late. Highs in the upper 70s. Light west winds. Chance of rain 60%. Tonight, mostly cloudy with a 50% chance of showers. Some patchy fog developing overnight. Lows in the lower 60s. Light winds. Monday, patchy fog in the morning, otherwise partly sunny in the morning, then mostly cloudy with showers in the afternoon. Humid with highs in the upper 70s. Light winds. Chance of rain 80%. Monday night, showers, warm and muggy with lows in the mid 60s. Light winds. Chance of rain 80%. Tuesday, showers likely in the morning, then partly sunny with a chance of showers and thunderstorms in the afternoon. Humid with highs in the lower 80s. Light winds, becoming west 5 to 10 miles an hour. Chance of rain 70%. And now the extended forecast. Wednesday, showers likely and a chance of thunderstorms. Highs in the lower 80s. Lows in the upper 60s. Chance of rain 70%. Thursday, mostly cloudy. A 50% chance of showers and thunderstorms. Highs in the upper 70s. Lows in the mid 60s. Friday, partly cloudy. Highs in the mid 70s. Lows in the lower 60s. Saturday, partly cloudy. A 30% chance of showers. Highs in the mid 70s. Lows in the upper 50s. 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KHA-53 operates on a frequency of 162.40 MHz. Open Lake Forecast, 4, the Niagara River to Hamlin Beach beyond 5 miles from shore. Rest of today, west winds 5 to 10 knots becoming southwest. A chance of showers.

late this morning, then showers likely this afternoon. Waves 1 foot or less. Tonight, southwest winds 10 knots or less becoming east. Showers likely in the evening, then a chance of showers after midnight. Patchy fog after midnight. Waves 1 foot or less. Monday, east winds 10 knots or less. Showers likely in the morning, then showers in the afternoon. Waves 1 foot or less. Monday night, east winds 5 to 10 knots becoming south. Showers. Waves 1 foot or less. Tuesday, south winds 5 to 10 knots becoming southeast. A chance of showers during the day, then showers likely with a chance of thunderstorms Tuesday night. Waves 2 feet or less. Wednesday, south winds 5 to 10 knots becoming southwest. Showers likely with a chance of thunderstorms. Waves 1 foot or less. Thursday, west winds 5 to 10 knots becoming northwest. A chance of showers during the day. Waves 1 foot or less. Winds and waves higher and near thunderstorms. Open lake forecast, 4, Heron Beach to Mexico Bay beyond 5 miles from shore. Rest of today, southwest winds 5 to 15 knots becoming west. A chance of showers, then showers likely late. Waves 1 to 2 feet. Tonight, west winds 10 knots or less becoming northwest. A chance of showers early. Patchy fog after midnight. Waves 2 feet or less. Monday, southeast winds 10 knots or less becoming east. Patchy fog in the morning. Showers likely in the afternoon. Waves 1 foot or less. Monday night, east winds 10 knots or less becoming south. Showers in the evening, then showers with a chance of thunderstorms overnight. Waves 1 foot or less. Tuesday, south winds 5 to 10 knots becoming southeast. Showers with a chance of thunderstorms during the day, then a chance of showers Tuesday night. Waves 2 feet or less. Wednesday, south winds 5 to 15 knots becoming southwest. Showers likely with a chance of thunderstorms. Waves 2 feet or less. Thursday, west winds 5 to 10 knots becoming northwest. A chance of showers. Waves 1 foot or less. Winds and waves higher and near thunderstorms. The 1 p.m. weather at Rochester, light rain was falling. The temperature was 66 degrees Fahrenheit or 19 degrees Celsius, the dew point 64 and the relative humidity 93%. The wind was west at 9 miles an hour. The pressure was 30.13 inches and steady. Repeating at Rochester, light rain was falling, temperature 66 degrees. This is the NOAA Weather Radio KHA 53 in Rochester. Your source for official weather information across the Western Finger Lakes and the Genesee Valley. KHA 53 operates on a frequency of 162.40 MHz. The 2 p.m. weather at Rochester, it was cloudy. The temperature was 67 degrees Fahrenheit or 19 degrees Celsius, the dew point 64 and the relative humidity 90%. The wind was variable at 5 miles an hour. The pressure was 30.13 inches and steady. Repeating at Rochester, it was cloudy, temperature 67 degrees. Around the region at 1 p.m. at Erie, rain was falling, with a temperature of 70. At Binghamton, it was partly sunny, with a temperature of 75. It was cloudy, with a temperature of 68 at Buffalo, 69 at Niagara Falls, and 68 at Toronto. Under cloudy skies, Syracuse reported 74, Elmira reported 77, and Watertown reported 71. At Oswego, winds were southwest at 5 knots, with a temperature of 70 degrees. The Central Lake Ontario buoy winds were southwest at 8 knots, with a temperature of 69 degrees, and the waves were 1 foot. The forecast for the Genesee Valley and Northern Finger Lakes, including Rochester, Geneseo, Canandaigua, Newark, and Fairhaven. Rest of today, cloudy. A chance of showers early this afternoon. Showers likely late. Highs ranging from the lower 70s on the hilltops to the upper 70s across the lower elevations. Southwest winds 10 miles an hour or less. Chance of rain 70%. Tonight, showers likely in the evening, then a chance of showers overnight. Some patchy fog developing overnight. Lows in the lower 60s. Light southwest winds.
chance of rain 70%. Monday, some patchy fog in the morning, otherwise mostly cloudy. A chance of showers in the morning, then showers in the afternoon. Humid with highs in the upper 70s. Light winds. Chance of rain 80%. Monday night, showers in the evening, then showers with a chance of thunderstorms overnight. Warm and muggy with lows in the upper 60s. Light winds. Chance of rain 80%. Tuesday, partly sunny. Showers likely with a chance of thunderstorms in the morning, then a chance of showers in the afternoon. Humid with highs in the lower 80s. Southwest winds 5 to 10 miles an hour, becoming west 10 to 15 miles an hour. Chance of rain 70%. The forecast for the Southern Finger Lakes, including Tinian, Seneca Falls, and Auburn. Rest of today, cloudy. A chance of showers early this afternoon. Showers likely late. Highs in the upper 70s. Light west winds. Chance of rain 60%. Tonight, mostly cloudy with a 50% chance of showers. Some patchy fog developing overnight. Lows in the lower 60s. Light winds. Monday, patchy fog in the morning, otherwise partly sunny in the morning, then mostly cloudy with showers in the afternoon. Humid with highs in the upper 70s. Light winds. Chance of rain 80%. Monday night, showers, warm and muggy with lows in the mid-60s. Light winds. Chance of rain 80%. Tuesday, showers likely in the morning, then partly sunny with a chance of showers and thunderstorms in the afternoon. Humid with highs in the lower 80s. Light winds, becoming west 5 to 10 miles an hour. Chance of rain 70%. And now the extended forecast. Wednesday, showers likely and a chance of thunderstorms. Highs in the lower 80s. Lows in the upper 60s. Chance of rain 70%. Thursday, mostly cloudy. A 50% chance of showers and thunderstorms. Highs in the upper 70s. Lows in the mid-60s. Friday, partly cloudy. Highs in the mid-70s. Lows in the lower 60s. Saturday, partly cloudy. A 30% chance of showers. Highs in the mid-70s. Lows in the upper 50s. This is the NOAA Weather Radio KHA 53 in Rochester. Your source for official weather information across the Western Finger Lakes and the Genesee Valley. KHA 53 operates on a frequency of 162.40 MHz. The 2 p.m. weather at Rochester, it was cloudy. The temperature was 67 degrees Fahrenheit or 19 degrees Celsius, the dew point 64 and the relative humidity 90%. The wind was variable at 5 miles an hour. The pressure was 30.13 inches and steady. Repeating at Rochester, it was cloudy, temperature 67 degrees. Around the region at 2 p.m. rain was falling, with a temperature of 69 at Buffalo, and 72 at Syracuse. At Binghamton, it was partly sunny, with a temperature of 74. It was cloudy, with a temperature of 69 at Niagara Falls, 74 at Elmira, and 70 at Watertown. At Oswego, winds were west at 10 knots, with a temperature of 67 degrees. The Central Lake Ontario buoy winds were west at 8 knots, with a temperature of 67 degrees, and the waves were 1 foot. The forecast for the Genesee Valley and Northern Finger Lakes, including Rochester, Geneseo, Canandaigua, Newark, and Fairhaven. Rest of today, cloudy. A chance of showers early this afternoon. Showers likely late. Highs ranging from the lower 70s on the hilltops to the upper 70s across the lower elevations. Southwest winds 10 miles an hour or less. Chance of rain 70%. Tonight, showers likely in the evening, then a chance of showers overnight. Some patchy fog developing overnight. Lows in the lower 60s. Light southwest winds. Chance of rain 70%. Monday, some patchy fog in the morning, otherwise mostly cloudy. A chance of showers in the morning, then showers in the afternoon. Humid with highs in the upper 70s. Light winds. Chance of rain 80%. Monday night, showers in the evening, then showers with a chance of thunderstorms overnight. Warm and muggy with lows in the upper 60s. Light winds. Chance of rain

80%. Tuesday, partly sunny. Showers likely with a chance of thunderstorms in the morning, then a chance of showers in the afternoon. Humid with highs in the lower 80s. Southwest winds 5 to 10 miles an hour, becoming west 10 to 15 miles an hour. Chance of rain 70%. The forecast for the Southern Finger Lakes, including Pinyan, Seneca Falls, and Auburn. Rest of today, cloudy. A chance of showers early this afternoon. Showers likely late. Highs in the upper 70s. Light west winds. Chance of rain 60%. Tonight, mostly cloudy with a 50% chance of showers. Some patchy fog developing overnight. Lows in the lower 60s. Light winds. Monday, patchy fog in the morning, otherwise partly sunny in the morning, then mostly cloudy with showers in the afternoon. Humid with highs in the upper 70s. Light winds. Chance of rain 80%. Monday night, showers, warm and muggy with lows in the mid-60s. Light winds. Chance of rain 80%. Tuesday, showers likely in the morning, then partly sunny with a chance of showers and thunderstorms in the afternoon. Humid with highs in the lower 80s. Light winds, becoming west 5 to 10 miles an hour. Chance of rain 70%. And now the extended forecast. Wednesday, showers likely and a chance of thunderstorms. Highs in the lower 80s. Lows in the upper 60s. Chance of rain 70%. Thursday, mostly cloudy. A 50% chance of showers and thunderstorms. Highs in the upper 70s. Lows in the mid 60s. Friday, partly cloudy. Highs in the mid 70s. Lows in the lower 60s. Saturday, partly cloudy. A 30% chance of showers. Highs in the mid-70s. Lows in the upper 50s. 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KHA-53 operates on a frequency of 162.40 MHz. The 2 p.m. weather at Rochester, light rain was falling. The temperature was 66 degrees Fahrenheit or 19 degrees Celsius, the dew point 64 and the relative humidity 93%. The wind was west at 7 miles an hour. The pressure was 30.12 inches and falling. Repeating at Rochester, light rain was falling, temperature 66 degrees. Around the region at 2 p.m. rain was falling, with a temperature of 69 at Buffalo and 72 at Syracuse. It was partly sunny, with a temperature of 70 at Toronto and 74 at Binghamton. It was cloudy, with a temperature of 69 at Niagara Falls, 74 at Elmira, and 70 at Watertown. At Oswego, winds were west at 10 knots, with a temperature of 67 degrees. The Central Lake Ontario buoy winds were west at 8 knots, with a temperature of 67 degrees, and the waves were 1 foot. The forecast for the Genesee Valley and Northern Finger Lakes, including Rochester, Geneseo, Canandaigua, Newark, and Fairhaven. Rest of today, cloudy. A chance of showers early this afternoon. Showers likely late. Highs ranging from the lower 70s on the hilltops to the upper 70s across the lower elevations. Southwest winds 10 miles an hour or less. Chance of rain 70%. Tonight, showers likely in the evening, then a chance of showers overnight. Some patchy fog developing overnight. Lows in the lower 60s. Light southwest winds. Chance of rain 70%. Monday, some patchy fog in the morning, otherwise mostly cloudy. A chance of showers in the morning, then showers in the afternoon. Humid with highs in the upper 70s. Light winds. Chance of rain 80%. Monday night, showers in the evening, then showers with a chance of thunderstorms overnight. Warm and muggy with lows in the upper 60s. Light winds. Chance of rain 80%. Tuesday, partly sunny. Showers likely with a chance of thunderstorms in the morning, then a chance of showers in the afternoon. Humid with highs in the lower 80s. Southwest winds 5 to 10 miles an hour, becoming west 10 to 15 miles an hour. Chance of rain 70%. The forecast for the Southern Finger Lakes, including Pinyan, Seneca Falls, and Auburn.

So today, cloudy. A chance of showers early this afternoon. Showers likely late. Highs in the upper 70s. Light west winds. Chance of rain 60%. Tonight, mostly cloudy with a 50% chance of showers. Some patchy fog developing overnight. Lows in the lower 60s. Light winds. Monday, patchy fog in the morning, otherwise partly sunny in the morning, then mostly cloudy with showers in the afternoon. Humid with highs in the upper 70s. Light winds. Chance of rain 80%. Monday night, showers, warm and muggy with lows in the mid-60s. Light winds. Chance of rain 80%. Tuesday, showers likely in the morning, then partly sunny with a chance of showers and thunderstorms in the afternoon. Humid with highs in the lower 80s. Light winds, becoming west 5 to 10 miles an hour. Chance of rain 70%. And now the extended forecast. Wednesday, showers likely and a chance of thunderstorms. Highs in the lower 80s. Lows in the upper 60s. Chance of rain 70%. Thursday, mostly cloudy. A 50% chance of showers and thunderstorms. Highs in the upper 70s. Lows in the mid-60s. Friday, partly cloudy. Highs in the mid-70s. Lows in the lower 60s. Saturday, partly cloudy. A 30% chance of showers. Highs in the mid-70s. Lows in the upper 50s. 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Your source for official weather information across the Western Finger Lakes and the Genesee Valley. KHA-53 operates on a frequency of 162.40 MHz. The 2 p.m. weather at Rochester, light rain was falling. The temperature was 66 degrees Fahrenheit or 19 degrees Celsius, the dew point 64 and the relative humidity 93%. The wind was west at 7 miles an hour. The pressure was 30.12 inches and falling. Repeating at Rochester, light rain was falling, temperature 66 degrees. Around the region at 2 p.m. rain was falling, with a temperature of 69 at Buffalo, and 72 at Syracuse. It was partly sunny, with a temperature of 70 at Toronto, and 74 at Binghamton. It was cloudy, with a temperature of 69 at Niagara Falls, 74 at Elmira, and 70 at Watertown. At Oswego, winds were west at 10 knots, with a temperature of 67 degrees. The Central Lake Ontario buoy winds were west at 8 knots, with a temperature of 67 degrees, and the waves were 1 foot. The forecast for the Genesee Valley and Northern Finger Lakes, including Rochester, Geneseo, Canandaigua, Newark, and Fairhaven. Rest of today, cloudy. A chance of showers early this afternoon. Showers likely late. Highs ranging from the lower 70s on the hilltops to the upper 70s across the lower elevations. Southwest winds 10 miles an hour or less. Chance of rain 70%. Tonight, showers likely in the evening, then a chance of showers overnight. Some patchy fog developing overnight. Lows in the lower 60s. Light southwest winds. Chance of rain 70%. Monday, some patchy fog in the morning, otherwise mostly cloudy. A chance of showers in the morning, then showers in the afternoon. Humid with highs in the upper 70s. Light winds. Chance of rain 80%. Monday night, showers in the evening, then showers with a chance of thunderstorms overnight. Warm and muggy with lows in the upper 60s. Light winds. Chance of rain 80%. Tuesday, partly sunny. Showers likely with a chance of thunderstorms in the morning, then a chance of showers in the afternoon. Humid with highs in the lower 80s. Southwest winds 5 to 10 miles an hour, becoming west 10 to 15 miles an hour. Chance of rain 70%. The forecast for the Southern Finger Lakes, including Tinian, Seneca Falls, and Auburn. Rest of today, cloudy. A chance of showers early this afternoon. Showers likely late. Highs in the upper 70s. Light west winds. Chance of rain 60%. Tonight, mostly cloudy with a 50% chance of showers. Some patchy fog developing overnight. Lows in the lower 60s. Light winds. Monday, patchy fog in the morning,

Friday, partly cloudy. Highs in the mid-70s. Lows in the lower 60s. Saturday, partly cloudy. A 30% chance of showers. Highs in the mid-70s. Lows in the upper 50s. This is the NOAA Weather Radio KHA 53 in Rochester. Your source for official weather information across the Western Finger Lakes and the Genesee Valley. KHA 53 operates on a frequency of 162.40 MHz. The 2 p.m. weather at Rochester, light rain was falling. The temperature was 66 degrees Fahrenheit or 19 degrees Celsius, the dew point 64 and the relative humidity 93%. The wind was west at 7 miles an hour. The pressure was 30.12 inches and falling. Repeating at Rochester, light rain was falling, temperature 66 degrees. Around the region at 2 p.m. rain was falling, with a temperature of 69 at Buffalo, and 72 at Syracuse. It was partly sunny, with a temperature of 70 at Toronto, and 74 at Binghamton. It was cloudy, with a temperature of 69 at Niagara Falls, 74 at Elmira, and 70 at Watertown. At Oswego, winds were west at 10 knots, with a temperature of 67 degrees. The Central Lake Ontario buoy winds were west at 8 knots, with a temperature of 67 degrees, and the waves were 1 foot. The forecast for the Genesee Valley and Northern Finger Lakes, including Rochester, Geneseo, Canandaigua, Newark, and Fairhaven. Rest of today, cloudy. A chance of showers early this afternoon. Showers likely late. Highs ranging from the lower 70s on the hilltops to the upper 70s across the lower elevations. Southwest winds 10 miles an hour or less. Chance of rain 70%. Tonight, showers likely in the evening, then a chance of showers overnight. Some patchy fog developing overnight. Lows in the lower 60s. Light southwest winds. Chance of rain 70%. Monday, some patchy fog in the morning, otherwise mostly cloudy. A chance of showers in the morning, then showers in the afternoon. Humid with highs in the upper 70s. Light winds. Chance of rain 80%. Monday night, showers in the evening, then showers with a chance of thunderstorms overnight. Warm and muggy with lows in the upper 60s. Light winds. Chance of rain 80%. Tuesday, partly sunny. Showers likely with a chance of thunderstorms in the morning, then a chance of showers in the afternoon. Humid with highs in the lower 80s. Southwest winds 5 to 10 miles an hour, becoming west 10 to 15 miles an hour. Chance of rain 70%. The forecast for the Southern Finger Lakes, including Tinian, Seneca Falls, and Auburn. Rest of today, cloudy. A chance of showers early this afternoon. Showers likely late. Highs in the upper 70s. Light west winds. Chance of rain 60%. Tonight, mostly cloudy with a 50% chance of showers. Some patchy fog developing overnight. Lows in the lower 60s. Light winds. Monday, patchy fog in the morning, otherwise partly sunny in the morning, then mostly cloudy with showers in the afternoon. Humid with highs in the upper 70s. Light winds. Chance of rain 80%. Monday night, showers, warm and muggy with lows in the mid-60s. Light winds. Chance of rain 80%. Tuesday, showers likely in the morning, then partly sunny with a chance of showers and thunderstorms in the afternoon. Humid with highs in the lower 80s. Light winds, becoming west 5 to 10 miles an hour. Chance of rain 70%. And now the extended forecast. Wednesday, showers likely and a chance of thunderstorms. Highs in the lower 80s. Lows in the upper 60s. Chance of rain 70%. Thursday, mostly cloudy. A 50% chance of showers and thunderstorms. Highs in the upper 70s. Lows in the mid 60s. Friday, partly cloudy. Highs in the mid 70s. Lows in the lower 60s. Saturday, partly cloudy. A 30% chance of showers. Highs in the mid-70s. Lows in the upper 50s. This is the NOAA Weather Radio KHA 53 in Rochester. 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

KHA-53 operates on a frequency of 162.40 MHz. The 2 p.m. weather at Rochester, light rain was falling. The temperature was 66 degrees Fahrenheit or 19 degrees Celsius, the dew point 64 and the relative humidity 93%. The wind was west at 7 miles an hour. The pressure was 30.12 inches and falling. Repeating at Rochester, light rain was falling, temperature 66 degrees. Around the region at 2 p.m. rain was falling, with a temperature of 69 at Buffalo, and 72 at Syracuse. It was partly sunny, with a temperature of 70 at Toronto, and 74 at Binghamton. It was cloudy, with a temperature of 69 at Niagara Falls, 74 at Elmira, and 70 at Watertown. At Oswego, winds were west at 10 knots, with a temperature of 67 degrees. The Central Lake Ontario buoy winds were west at 8 knots, with a temperature of 67 degrees, and the waves were 1 foot. The forecast for the Genesee Valley and Northern Finger Lakes, including Rochester, Geneseo, Canandaigua, Newark, and Fairhaven. Rest of today, cloudy. A chance of showers early this afternoon. Showers likely late. Highs ranging from the lower 70s on the hilltops to the upper 70s across the lower elevations. Southwest winds 10 miles an hour or less. Chance of rain 70%. Tonight, showers likely in the evening, then a chance of showers overnight. Some patchy fog developing overnight. Lows in the lower 60s. Light southwest winds. Chance of rain 70%. Monday, some patchy fog in the morning, otherwise mostly cloudy. A chance of showers in the morning, then showers in the afternoon. Humid with highs in the upper 70s. Light winds. Chance of rain 80%. Monday night, showers in the evening, then showers with a chance of thunderstorms overnight. Warm and muggy with lows in the upper 60s. Light winds. Chance of rain 80%. Tuesday, partly sunny. Showers likely with a chance of thunderstorms in the morning, then a chance of showers in the afternoon. Humid with highs in the lower 80s. Southwest winds 5 to 10 miles an hour, becoming west 10 to 15 miles an hour. Chance of rain 70%. The forecast for the Southern Finger Lakes, including Tinian, Seneca Falls, and Auburn. Rest of today, cloudy. A chance of showers early this afternoon. Showers likely late. Highs in the upper 70s. Light west winds. Chance of rain 60%. Tonight, mostly cloudy with a 50% chance of showers. Some patchy fog developing overnight. Lows in the lower 60s. Light winds. Monday, patchy fog in the morning, otherwise partly sunny in the morning, then mostly cloudy with showers in the afternoon. Humid with highs in the upper 70s. Light winds. Chance of rain 80%. Monday night, showers, warm and muggy with lows in the mid-60s. Light winds. Chance of rain 80%. Tuesday, showers likely in the morning, then partly sunny with a chance of showers and thunderstorms in the afternoon. Humid with highs in the lower 80s. Light winds, becoming west 5 to 10 miles an hour. Chance of rain 70%. And now the extended forecast. Wednesday, showers likely and a chance of thunderstorms. Highs in the lower 80s. Lows in the upper 60s. Chance of rain 70%. Thursday, mostly cloudy. A 50% chance of showers and thunderstorms. Highs in the upper 70s. Lows in the mid 60s. Friday, partly cloudy. Highs in the mid 70s. Lows in the lower 60s. Saturday, partly cloudy. A 30% chance of showers. Highs in the mid-70s. Lows in the upper 50s. The Nearshore Marine Forecast, for the Niagara River to Hamlin Beach along Lake Ontario. Rest of today, west winds 5 to 10 knots becoming southwest. A chance of showers late this morning, then showers likely this afternoon. Waves 1 foot or less. Tonight, southwest winds 5 to 10 knots becoming light and variable. Showers likely. Patchy fog overnight. Waves 1 foot or less. Monday, southeast winds 10 knots or less becoming east. Showers likely in the morning, then showers in the afternoon.

waves 1 foot or less. Monday night, southeast winds 10 knots or less becoming south. Showers in the evening, then showers likely with a chance of thunderstorms overnight. Waves 1 foot or less. Tuesday, southwest winds 10 knots or less becoming southeast. A chance of showers and thunderstorms during the day, then showers likely with a chance of thunderstorms Tuesday night. Waves 2 feet or less. Wednesday, south winds 5 to 10 knots becoming southwest. Showers likely with a chance of thunderstorms. Waves 1 foot or less. Thursday, west winds 10 knots or less becoming northwest. A chance of showers during the day. Waves 1 foot or less. Winds and waves higher and near thunderstorms. The Nearshore Marine Forecast, for Helen Beach to Sotus Bay. Rest of today, west winds 5 to 10 knots. A chance of showers, then showers likely late. Waves 1 foot or less. Tonight, southwest winds 5 to 10 knots becoming light and variable. A chance of showers in the evening. Patchy fog overnight. Waves 1 foot or less. Monday, southeast winds 10 knots or less becoming east. A chance of showers in the morning, then showers in the afternoon. Waves 1 foot or less. Monday night, east winds less than 10 knots becoming south. Showers in the evening, then showers with a chance of thunderstorms overnight. Waves 1 foot or less. Tuesday, southwest winds 10 knots or less becoming south. Showers likely with a chance of thunderstorms during the day, then a chance of showers Tuesday night. Waves 2 feet or less. Wednesday, south winds 5 to 10 knots becoming southwest. Showers likely with a chance of thunderstorms. Waves 1 foot or less. Thursday, west winds 5 to 10 knots becoming northwest. A chance of showers. Waves 1 foot or less. Thursday, west winds 5 to 10 knots becoming northwest. A chance of showers. Waves 1 foot or less. Winds and waves higher and near thunderstorms. The water temperature off Rochester is 70 degrees. The Nearshore Marine Forecast, for Sotus Bay to Mexico Bay. Rest of today, southwest winds 5 to 10 knots becoming west. A chance of showers this afternoon. Waves 2 feet or less. Tonight, west winds 5 to 10 knots becoming light and variable. A chance of showers in the evening. Patchy fog overnight. Waves 2 feet or less. Monday, south winds less than 10 knots becoming east. Patchy fog in the morning. Showers likely in the afternoon. Waves 1 foot or less. Monday night, east winds less than 10 knots becoming south. Showers. Waves 1 foot or less. Tuesday, south winds 10 knots or less becoming southeast. Showers during the day, then a chance of showers Tuesday night. Waves 1 foot or less. Wednesday, south winds 5 to 10 knots becoming southwest. Showers likely with a chance of thunderstorms. Waves 1 foot or less. Thursday, west winds 5 to 10 knots becoming northwest. A chance of showers. Waves 1 foot or less. Winds and waves higher and near thunderstorms. This is the NOAA Weather Radio KHA 53 in Rochester. Your source for official weather information across the Western Finger Lakes and the Genesee Valley. KHA 53 operates on a frequency of 162.40 MHz. The 2 p.m. weather at Rochester, light rain was falling. The temperature was 66 degrees Fahrenheit or 19 degrees Celsius, the dew point 64 and the relative humidity 93%. The wind was west at 7 miles an hour. The pressure was 30.12 inches and falling. Repeating at Rochester, light rain was falling, temperature 66 degrees. Around the region at 2 p.m. rain was falling, with a temperature of 69 at Buffalo, and 72 at Syracuse. It was partly sunny, with a temperature of 70 at Toronto, and 74 at Binghamton. It was cloudy, with a temperature of 69 at Niagara Falls, 74 at Elmira, and 70 at Watertown. At Oswego, winds were west at 10 knots, with a temperature of 67 degrees. The Central Lake Ontario buoy winds were west at 8 knots, with a temperature of 67 degrees, and the waves were 1 foot. The forecast.

Tuesday, mostly cloudy with a chance of showers in the morning, then partly sunny with showers likely with a chance of thunderstorms in the afternoon. Humid with highs ranging from the lower 80s on the hilltops to the mid-80s across the lower elevations. Southwest winds 5 to 10 miles an hour, becoming west. Chance of rain 70%. The forecast for the Southern Finger Lakes, including Pinyan, Seneca Falls, and Auburn. This afternoon, cloudy with a 50% chance of showers. Near steady temperatures in the lower 70s. Light west winds. Tonight, cloudy with a 50% chance of showers. Some patchy fog developing. Lows in the lower 60s. Light winds. Monday, some patchy fog in the morning, otherwise mostly cloudy. A chance of showers in the morning, then showers likely in the afternoon. Humid with highs in the upper 70s. Light winds. Chance of rain 70%. Monday night, showers likely with a chance of thunderstorms in the evening, then a chance of showers overnight. Warm and muggy with lows in the upper 60s. Light winds. Chance of rain 70%. Tuesday, a chance of showers in the morning, then showers likely with a chance of thunderstorms in the afternoon. Humid with highs in the lower 80s. West winds 10 miles an hour or less. Chance of rain 70%. And now the extended forecast. Wednesday, showers likely and a chance of thunderstorms. Highs in the mid-80s. Lows in the upper 60s. Chance of rain 70%. Thursday, mostly cloudy. A chance of showers. Highs around 80. Lows in the mid-60s. Chance of rain 50%. Friday, partly cloudy. Highs in the upper 70s. Lows in the lower 60s. Saturday, partly cloudy. Highs in the mid-70s. Lows in the upper 50s. 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KHA-53 operates on a frequency of 162.40 MHz. The 2 p.m. weather at Rochester, light rain was falling. The temperature was 66 degrees Fahrenheit or 19 degrees Celsius, the dew point 64 and the relative humidity 93%. The wind was west at 7 miles an hour. The pressure was 30.12 inches and falling. Repeating at Rochester, light rain was falling, temperature 66 degrees. Around the region at 2 p.m. rain was falling, with a temperature of 69 at Buffalo, and 72 at Syracuse. It was partly sunny, with a temperature of 70 at Toronto, and 74 at Binghamton. It was cloudy, with a temperature of 69 at Niagara Falls, 74 at Elmira, and 70 at Watertown. At Oswego, winds were west at 10 knots, with a temperature of 67 degrees. The Central Lake Ontario buoy winds were west at 8 knots, with a temperature of 67 degrees, and the waves were 1 foot. The forecast for the Genesee Valley and Northern Finger Lakes, including Rochester, Geneseo, Canandaigua, Newark, and Fairhaven. This afternoon, cloudy with a chance of showers. Near steady temperatures ranging from the upper 60s on the hilltops to the lower 70s across the lower elevations. Light west winds. Chance of rain 50%. Tonight, cloudy with a 50% chance of showers. Some patchy fog developing. Lows in the lower 60s. Light winds. Monday, patchy fog in the morning, otherwise a chance of showers in the morning, then showers likely with a chance of thunderstorms in the afternoon. Humid with highs ranging from the mid-70s on the hilltops to the upper 70s across the lower elevations. Light winds. Chance of rain 70%. Monday night, showers with a chance of thunderstorms in the evening, then a chance of showers overnight. Warm and muggy with lows in the upper 60s. Light winds. Chance of rain 80%. Tuesday, mostly cloudy with a chance of showers in the morning, then partly sunny with showers likely with a chance of thunderstorms in the afternoon. Humid with highs ranging from the lower 80s on the hilltops to the mid-80s across the lower elevations. Southwest winds 5 to 10 miles an hour, becoming west. Chance of rain 70%. The forecast for the Southern Finger Lakes, including Pinyan, Seneca Falls, and Auburn. This afternoon, cloudy with a 50% chance of showers.
near steady.

highs in the mid-80s, lows in the upper 60s. Chance of rain 70%. Thursday, mostly cloudy. A chance of showers. Highs around 80. Lows in the mid-60s. Chance of rain 50%. Friday, partly cloudy. Highs in the upper 70s. Lows in the lower 60s. Saturday, partly cloudy. Highs in the mid-70s. Lows in the upper 50s. Open lake forecast, 4, the Niagara River to Hamlin Beach beyond 5 miles from shore. Rest of today, west winds 5 to 10 knots becoming southwest. A chance of showers late this morning, then showers likely this afternoon. Waves 1 foot or less. Tonight, southwest winds 10 knots or less becoming east. Showers likely in the evening, then a chance of showers after midnight. Patchy fog after midnight. Waves 1 foot or less. Monday, east winds 10 knots or less. Showers likely in the morning, then showers in the afternoon. Waves 1 foot or less. Monday night, east winds 5 to 10 knots becoming south. Showers. Waves 1 foot or less. Tuesday, south winds 5 to 10 knots becoming southeast. A chance of showers during the day, then showers likely with a chance of thunderstorms Tuesday night. Waves 2 feet or less. Wednesday, south winds 5 to 10 knots becoming southwest. Showers likely with a chance of thunderstorms. Waves 1 foot or less. Thursday, west winds 5 to 10 knots becoming northwest. A chance of showers during the day. Waves 1 foot or less. Winds and waves higher and near thunderstorms. Open lake forecast, 4, Hamlin Beach to Mexico Bay beyond 5 miles from shore. Rest of today, southwest winds 5 to 15 knots becoming west. A chance of showers, then showers likely late. Waves 1 to 2 feet. Tonight, west winds 10 knots or less becoming northwest. A chance of showers early. Patchy fog after midnight. Waves 2 feet or less. Monday, southeast winds 10 knots or less becoming east. Patchy fog in the morning. Showers likely in the afternoon. Waves 1 foot or less. Monday night, east winds 10 knots or less becoming south. Showers in the evening, then showers with a chance of thunderstorms overnight. Waves 1 foot or less. Tuesday, south winds 5 to 10 knots becoming southeast. Showers with a chance of thunderstorms during the day, then a chance of showers Tuesday night. Waves 2 feet or less. Wednesday, south winds 5 to 15 knots becoming southwest. Showers likely with a chance of thunderstorms. Waves 2 feet or less. Thursday, west winds 5 to 10 knots becoming northwest. A chance of showers. Waves 1 foot or less. Winds and waves higher and near thunderstorms. This is the NOAA Weather Radio KHA 53 in Rochester. Your source for official weather information across the Western Finger Lakes and the Genesee Valley. KHA 53 operates on a frequency of 162.40 MHz. The 3 p.m. weather at Rochester, it was cloudy. The temperature was 68 degrees Fahrenheit or 20 degrees Celsius, the dew point 65 and the relative humidity 90%. The wind was west at 6 miles an hour. The pressure was 30.12 inches and steady. Repeating at Rochester, it was cloudy, temperature 68 degrees. This is the NOAA Weather Radio KHA 53 in Rochester. Your source for official weather information across the Western Finger Lakes and the Genesee Valley. KHA 53 operates on a frequency of 162.40 MHz. The 3 p.m. weather at Rochester, it was cloudy. The temperature was 68 degrees Fahrenheit or 20 degrees Celsius, the dew point 65 and the relative humidity 90%. The wind was west at 6 miles an hour. The pressure was 30.12 inches and steady. Repeating at Rochester, it was cloudy, temperature 68 degrees. Around the region at 3 p.m. rain was falling, with a temperature of 67 at Niagara Falls, 65 at Syracuse, and 73 at Elmira. It was cloudy, with a temperature of 72 at Erie, 66 at Buffalo, 73 at Binghamton, and 70 at Watertown.
The Oswego winds were from the southwest at 5 knots. The Central Lake Ontario buoy winds were from the west at 12 knots. The forecast for the Genesee Valley and Northern Finger Lakes, including Rochester, Geneseo, Canandaigua, Newark, and Fairhaven. This afternoon, cloudy with a chance of showers. Near steady temperatures ranging from the upper 60s on the hilltops to the lower 70s across the lower elevations. Light west winds. Chance of rain 50%. Tonight, cloudy with a 50% chance of showers. Some patchy fog developing. Lows in the lower 60s. Light winds. Monday, patchy fog in the morning, otherwise a chance of showers in the morning, then showers likely with a chance of thunderstorms in the afternoon. Humid with highs ranging from the mid-70s on the hilltops to the upper 70s across the lower elevations. Light winds. Chance of rain 70%. Monday night, showers with a chance of thunderstorms in the evening, then a chance of showers overnight. Warm and muggy with lows in the upper 60s. Light winds. Chance of rain 80%. Tuesday, mostly cloudy with a chance of showers in the morning, then partly sunny with showers likely with a chance of thunderstorms in the afternoon. Humid with highs ranging from the lower 80s on the hilltops to the mid-80s across the lower elevations. Southwest winds 5 to 10 miles an hour, becoming west. Chance of rain 70%. The forecast for the Southern Finger Lakes, including Pinyan, Seneca Falls, and Auburn. This afternoon, cloudy with a 50% chance of showers. Near steady temperatures in the lower 70s. Light west winds. Tonight, cloudy with a 50% chance of showers. Some patchy fog developing. Lows in the lower 60s. Light winds. Monday, some patchy fog in the morning, otherwise mostly cloudy. A chance of showers in the morning, then showers likely in the afternoon. Humid with highs in the upper 70s. Light winds. Chance of rain 70%. Monday night, showers likely with a chance of thunderstorms in the evening, then a chance of showers overnight. Warm and muggy with lows in the upper 60s. Light winds. Chance of rain 70%. Tuesday, a chance of showers in the morning, then showers likely with a chance of thunderstorms in the afternoon. Humid with highs in the lower 80s. West winds 10 miles an hour or less. Chance of rain 70%. And now the extended forecast. Wednesday, showers likely and a chance of thunderstorms. Highs in the mid-80s. Lows in the upper 60s. Chance of rain 70%. Thursday, mostly cloudy. A chance of showers. Highs around 80. Lows in the mid-60s. Chance of rain 50%. Friday, partly cloudy. Highs in the upper 70s. Lows in the lower 60s. Saturday, partly cloudy. Highs in the mid-70s. Lows in the upper 50s. This is the NOAA Weather Radio KHA 53 in Rochester. Your source for official weather information across the Western Finger Lakes and the Genesee Valley. KHA 53 operates on a frequency of 162.40 MHz. The 3 p.m. weather at Rochester, it was cloudy. The temperature was 68 degrees Fahrenheit or 20 degrees Celsius, the dew point 65 and the relative humidity 90%. The wind was west at 6 miles an hour. The pressure was 30.12 inches and steady. Repeating at Rochester, it was cloudy, temperature 68 degrees. Around the region at 3 p.m. rain was falling, with a temperature of 67 at Niagara Falls, 65 at Syracuse, and 73 at Elmira. It was cloudy, with a temperature of 72 at Erie, 66 at Buffalo, 73 at Binghamton, and 70 at Watertown. The Oswego winds were from the southwest at 5 knots. The Central Lake Ontario buoy winds were from the west at 12 knots. The forecast for the Genesee Valley and Northern Finger Lakes, including Rochester, Geneseo, Canandaigua, Newark, and Fairhaven. This afternoon, cloudy with a chance of showers. Near steady temperatures ranging from the upper 60s on the hilltops to the lower 70s across the lower elevations. Light west winds. Chance of rain 50%. Tonight, cloudy with a 50% chance of showers. Some patchy fog developing. Lows in the lower 60s.
Light winds. Monday.

patchy fog in the morning, otherwise a chance of showers in the morning, then showers likely with a chance of thunderstorms in the afternoon. Humid with highs ranging from the mid-70s on the hilltops to the upper 70s across the lower elevations. Light winds. Chance of rain 70%. Monday night, showers with a chance of thunderstorms in the evening, then a chance of showers overnight. Warm and muggy with lows in the upper 60s. Light winds. Chance of rain 80%. Tuesday, mostly cloudy with a chance of showers in the morning, then partly sunny with showers likely with a chance of thunderstorms in the afternoon. Humid with highs ranging from the lower 80s on the hilltops to the mid-80s across the lower elevations. Southwest winds 5 to 10 miles an hour, becoming west. Chance of rain 70%. The forecast for the Southern Finger Lakes, including Pinyan, Seneca Falls, and Auburn. This afternoon, cloudy with a 50% chance of showers. Near steady temperatures in the lower 70s. Light west winds. Tonight, cloudy with a 50% chance of showers. Some patchy fog developing. Lows in the lower 60s. Light winds. Monday, some patchy fog in the morning, otherwise mostly cloudy. A chance of showers in the morning, then showers likely in the afternoon. Humid with highs in the upper 70s. Light winds. Chance of rain 70%. Monday night, showers likely with a chance of thunderstorms in the evening, then a chance of showers overnight. Warm and muggy with lows in the upper 60s. Light winds. Chance of rain 70%. Tuesday, a chance of showers in the morning, then showers likely with a chance of thunderstorms in the afternoon. Humid with highs in the lower 80s. West winds 10 miles an hour or less. Chance of rain 70%. And now the extended forecast. Wednesday, showers likely and a chance of thunderstorms. Highs in the mid-80s. Lows in the upper 60s. Chance of rain 70%. Thursday, mostly cloudy. A chance of showers. Highs around 80. Lows in the mid-60s. Chance of rain 50%. Friday, partly cloudy. Highs in the upper 70s. Lows in the lower 60s. Saturday, partly cloudy. Highs in the mid-70s. Lows in the upper 50s. 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KHA-53 operates on a frequency of 162.40 MHz. The 3 p.m. weather at Rochester, it was cloudy. The temperature was 68 degrees Fahrenheit or 20 degrees Celsius, the dew point 65 and the relative humidity 90%. The wind was west at 6 miles an hour. The pressure was 30.12 inches and steady. Repeating at Rochester, it was cloudy, temperature 68 degrees. Around the region at 3 p.m. rain was falling, with a temperature of 67 at Niagara Falls, 65 at Syracuse, and 73 at Elmira. At Toronto, it was partly sunny, with a temperature of 72. It was cloudy, with a temperature of 72 at Erie, 66 at Buffalo, 73 at Binghamton, and 70 at Watertown. The Oswego winds were from the southwest at 5 knots. The Central Lake Ontario buoy winds were from the west at 10 knots. The forecast for the Genesee Valley and Northern Finger Lakes, including Rochester, Geneseo, Canandaigua, Newark, and Fairhaven. This afternoon, cloudy with a chance of showers. Near steady temperatures ranging from the upper 60s on the hilltops to the lower 70s across the lower elevations. Light west winds. Chance of rain 50%. Tonight, cloudy with a 50% chance of showers. Some patchy fog developing. Lows in the lower 60s. Light winds. Monday, patchy fog in the morning, otherwise a chance of showers in the morning, then showers likely with a chance of thunderstorms in the afternoon. Humid with highs ranging from the mid-70s on the hilltops to the upper 70s across the lower elevations. Light winds. Chance of rain 70%. Monday night, showers with a chance of thunderstorms in the evening, then a chance of showers overnight. Warm and muggy with lows in the upper 60s. Light winds. Chance of rain 80%. Tuesday, mostly cloudy with a chance of showers in the morning, then partly sunny with showers.

likely with a chance of thunderstorms in the afternoon. Humid with highs ranging from the lower 80s on the hilltops to the mid-80s across the lower elevations. Southwest winds 5 to 10 miles an hour, becoming west. Chance of rain 70%. The forecast for the Southern Finger Lakes, including Pinyan, Seneca Falls, and Auburn. This afternoon, cloudy with a 50% chance of showers. Near steady temperatures in the lower 70s. Light west winds. Tonight, cloudy with a 50% chance of showers. Some patchy fog developing. Lows in the lower 60s. Light winds. Monday, some patchy fog in the morning, otherwise mostly cloudy. A chance of showers in the morning, then showers likely in the afternoon. Humid with highs in the upper 70s. Light winds. Chance of rain 70%. Monday night, showers likely with a chance of thunderstorms in the evening, then a chance of showers overnight. Warm and muggy with lows in the upper 60s. Light winds. Chance of rain 70%. Tuesday, a chance of showers in the morning, then showers likely with a chance of thunderstorms in the afternoon. Humid with highs in the lower 80s. West winds 10 miles an hour or less. Chance of rain 70%. And now the extended forecast. Wednesday, showers likely and a chance of thunderstorms. Highs in the mid-80s. Lows in the upper 60s. Chance of rain 70%. Thursday, mostly cloudy. A chance of showers. Highs around 80. Lows in the mid-60s. Chance of rain 50%. Friday, partly cloudy. Highs in the upper 70s. Lows in the lower 60s. Saturday, partly cloudy. Highs in the mid-70s. Lows in the upper 50s. 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KHA-53 operates on a frequency of 162.40 MHz. The 3 p.m. weather at Rochester, it was cloudy. The temperature was 68 degrees Fahrenheit or 20 degrees Celsius, the dew point 65 and the relative humidity 90%. The wind was west at 6 miles an hour. The pressure was 30.12 inches and steady. Repeating at Rochester, it was cloudy, temperature 68 degrees. Around the region at 3 p.m. rain was falling, with a temperature of 67 at Niagara Falls, 65 at Syracuse, and 73 at Elmira. At Toronto, it was partly sunny, with a temperature of 72. It was cloudy, with a temperature of 72 at Erie, 66 at Buffalo, 73 at Binghamton, and 70 at Watertown. The Oswego winds were from the southwest at 5 knots. The Central Lake Ontario buoy winds were from the west at 10 knots. The forecast for the Genesee Valley and Northern Finger Lakes, including Rochester, Geneseo, Canandaigua, Newark, and Fairhaven. This afternoon, cloudy with a chance of showers. Near steady temperatures ranging from the upper 60s on the hilltops to the lower 70s across the lower elevations. Light west winds. Chance of rain 50%. Tonight, cloudy with a 50% chance of showers. Some patchy fog developing. Lows in the lower 60s. Light winds. Monday, patchy fog in the morning, otherwise a chance of showers in the morning, then showers likely with a chance of thunderstorms in the afternoon. Humid with highs ranging from the mid-70s on the hilltops to the upper 70s across the lower elevations. Light winds. Chance of rain 70%. Monday night, showers with a chance of thunderstorms in the evening, then a chance of showers overnight. Warm and muggy with lows in the upper 60s. Light winds. Chance of rain 80%. Tuesday, mostly cloudy with a chance of showers in the morning, then partly sunny with showers likely with a chance of thunderstorms in the afternoon. Humid with highs ranging from the lower 80s on the hilltops to the mid-80s across the lower elevations. Southwest winds 5 to 10 miles an hour, becoming west. Chance of rain 70%. The forecast for the Southern Finger Lakes, including Pinyan, Seneca Falls, and Auburn. This afternoon, cloudy with a 50% chance of showers. Near steady temperatures in the lower 70s. Light west winds. Tonight, cloudy with a 50% chance of showers. Some

lows in the upper 60s. Chance of rain 70%. Thursday, mostly cloudy. A chance of showers. Highs around 80. Lows in the mid 60s. Chance of rain 50%. Friday, partly cloudy. Highs in the upper 70s. Lows in the lower 60s. Saturday, partly cloudy. Highs in the mid 70s. Lows in the upper 50s. This is the NOAA Weather Radio KHA 53 in Rochester. Your source for official weather information across the Western Finger Lakes and the Genesee Valley. KHA 53 operates on a frequency of 162.40 MHz. The 3 p.m. weather at Rochester, it was cloudy. The temperature was 68 degrees Fahrenheit or 20 degrees Celsius, the dew point 65 and the relative humidity 90%. The wind was west at 6 miles an hour. The pressure was 30.12 inches and steady. Repeating at Rochester, it was cloudy, temperature 68 degrees. Around the region at 3 p.m. rain was falling, with a temperature of 67 at Niagara Falls, 65 at Syracuse, and 73 at Elmira. At Toronto, it was partly sunny, with a temperature of 72. It was cloudy, with a temperature of 72 at Erie, 66 at Buffalo, 73 at Binghamton, and 70 at Watertown. The Oswego winds were from the southwest at 5 knots. The Central Lake Ontario buoy winds were from the west at 10 knots. The forecast for the Genesee Valley and Northern Finger Lakes, including Rochester, Geneseo, Canandaigua, Newark, and Fairhaven. This afternoon, cloudy with a chance of showers. Near steady temperatures ranging from the upper 60s on the hilltops to the lower 70s across the lower elevations. Light west winds. Chance of rain 50%. Tonight, cloudy with a 50% chance of showers. Some patchy fog developing. Lows in the lower 60s. Light winds. Monday, patchy fog in the morning, otherwise a chance of showers in the morning, then showers likely with a chance of thunderstorms in the afternoon. Humid with highs ranging from the mid-70s on the hilltops to the upper 70s across the lower elevations. Light winds. Chance of rain 70%. Monday night, showers with a chance of thunderstorms in the evening, then a chance of showers overnight. Warm and muggy with lows in the upper 60s. Light winds. Chance of rain 80%. Tuesday, mostly cloudy with a chance of showers in the morning, then partly sunny with showers likely with a chance of thunderstorms in the afternoon. Humid with highs ranging from the lower 80s on the hilltops to the mid-80s across the lower elevations. Southwest winds 5 to 10 miles an hour, becoming west. Chance of rain 70%. The forecast for the Southern Finger Lakes, including Tinian, Seneca Falls, and Auburn. This afternoon, cloudy with a 50% chance of showers. Near steady temperatures in the lower 70s. Light west winds. Tonight, cloudy with a 50% chance of showers. Some patchy fog developing. Lows in the lower 60s. Light winds. Monday, some patchy fog in the morning, otherwise mostly cloudy. A chance of showers in the morning, then showers likely in the afternoon. Humid with highs in the upper 70s. Light winds. Chance of rain 70%. Monday night, showers likely with a chance of thunderstorms in the evening, then a chance of showers overnight. Warm and muggy with lows in the upper 60s. Light winds. Chance of rain 70%. Tuesday, a chance of showers in the morning, then showers likely with a chance of thunderstorms in the afternoon. Humid with highs in the lower 80s. West winds 10 miles an hour or less. Chance of rain 70%. And now the extended forecast. Wednesday, showers likely and a chance of thunderstorms. Highs in the mid-80s. Lows in the upper 60s. Chance of rain 70%. Thursday, mostly cloudy. A chance of showers. Highs around 80. Lows in the mid-60s. Chance of rain 50%. Friday, partly cloudy. Highs in the upper 70s. Lows in the lower 60s. Saturday, partly cloudy. Highs in the mid-70s. Lows in the upper 50s. This is the NOAA Weather Radio KHA 53 in Rochester. Your source for official weather information.

formation across the Western Finger Lakes in the Genesee Valley. KHA-53 operates on a frequency of 162.40 MHz. The 3 p.m. weather at Rochester, it was cloudy. The temperature was 68 degrees Fahrenheit or 20 degrees Celsius, the dew point 65 and the relative humidity 90%. The wind was west at 6 miles an hour. The pressure was 30.12 inches and steady. Repeating at Rochester, it was cloudy, temperature 68 degrees. Around the region at 3 p.m. rain was falling, with a temperature of 67 at Niagara Falls, 65 at Syracuse, and 73 at Elmira. At Toronto, it was partly sunny, with a temperature of 72. It was cloudy, with a temperature of 72 at Erie, 66 at Buffalo, 73 at Binghamton, and 70 at Watertown. The Oswego winds were from the southwest at 5 knots. The Central Lake Ontario buoy winds were from the west at 10 knots. The forecast for the Genesee Valley and Northern Finger Lakes, including Rochester, Geneseo, Canandaigua, Newark, and Fairhaven. This afternoon, cloudy with a chance of showers. Near steady temperatures ranging from the upper 60s on the hilltops to the lower 70s across the lower elevations. Light west winds. Chance of rain 50%. Tonight, cloudy with a 50% chance of showers. Some Tai Chi fog developing. Lows in the lower 60s. Light winds. Monday, patchy fog in the morning, otherwise a chance of showers in the morning, then showers likely with a chance of thunderstorms in the afternoon. Humid with highs ranging from the mid-70s on the hilltops to the upper 70s across the lower elevations. Light winds. Chance of rain 70%. Monday night, showers with a chance of thunderstorms in the evening, then a chance of showers overnight. Warm and muggy with lows in the upper 60s. Light winds. Chance of rain 80%. Tuesday, mostly cloudy with a chance of showers in the morning, then partly sunny with showers likely with a chance of thunderstorms in the afternoon. Humid with highs ranging from the lower 80s on the hilltops to the mid-80s across the lower elevations. Southwest winds 5 to 10 miles an hour, becoming west. Chance of rain 70%. The forecast for the Southern Finger Lakes, including Pinyan, Seneca Falls, and Auburn. This afternoon, cloudy with a 50% chance of showers. Near steady temperatures in the lower 70s. Light west winds. Tonight, cloudy with a 50% chance of showers. Some Tai Chi fog developing. Lows in the lower 60s. Light winds. Monday, some patchy fog in the morning, otherwise mostly cloudy. A chance of showers in the morning, then showers likely in the afternoon. Humid with highs in the upper 70s. Light winds. Chance of rain 70%. Monday night, showers likely with a chance of thunderstorms in the evening, then a chance of showers overnight. Warm and muggy with lows in the upper 60s. Light winds. Chance of rain 70%. Tuesday, a chance of showers in the morning, then showers likely with a chance of thunderstorms in the afternoon. Humid with highs in the lower 80s. West winds 10 miles an hour or less. Chance of rain 70%. And now the extended forecast. Wednesday, showers likely and a chance of thunderstorms. Highs in the mid-80s. Lows in the upper 60s. Chance of rain 70%. Thursday, mostly cloudy. A chance of showers. Highs around 80. Lows in the mid-60s. Chance of rain 50%. Friday, partly cloudy. Highs in the upper 70s. Lows in the lower 60s. Saturday, partly cloudy. Highs in the mid-70s. Lows in the upper 50s. The Nearshore Marine Forecast, for the Niagara River to Hamelin Beach along Lake Ontario. Rest of today, west winds 5 to 10 knots becoming southwest. A chance of showers late this morning, then showers likely this afternoon. Waves 1 foot or less. Tonight, southwest winds 5 to 10 knots becoming light and variable. Showers likely. Patchy fog overnight. Waves 1 foot or less. Monday, southeast winds 10 knots or less becoming east. Showers likely in the morning, then showers in the afternoon. Waves 1 foot or less. Monday night, southeast winds 10 knots.

less becoming south. Showers in the evening, then showers likely with a chance of thunderstorms overnight. Waves 1 foot or less. Tuesday, southwest winds 10 knots or less becoming southeast. A chance of showers and thunderstorms during the day, then showers likely with a chance of thunderstorms Tuesday night. Waves 2 feet or less. Wednesday, south winds 5 to 10 knots becoming southwest. Showers likely with a chance of thunderstorms. Waves 1 foot or less. Thursday, west winds 10 knots or less becoming northwest. A chance of showers during the day. Waves 1 foot or less. Winds and waves higher in and near thunderstorms. The Nearshore Marine Forecast, 4, Helen Beach to Sodus Bay. Rest of today, west winds 5 to 10 knots. A chance of showers, then showers likely late. Waves 1 foot or less. Tonight, southwest winds 5 to 10 knots becoming light and variable. A chance of showers in the evening. Patchy fog overnight. Waves 1 foot or less. Monday, southeast winds 10 knots or less becoming east. A chance of showers in the morning. Waves 1 foot or less. Monday, southeast winds 10 knots or less becoming east. A chance of showers in the morning, then showers in the afternoon. Waves 1 foot or less. Monday night, east winds less than 10 knots becoming south. Showers in the evening, then showers with a chance of thunderstorms overnight. Waves 1 foot or less. Tuesday, southwest winds 10 knots or less becoming south. Showers likely with a chance of thunderstorms during the day, then a chance of showers Tuesday night. Waves 2 feet or less. Wednesday, south winds 5 to 10 knots becoming southwest. Showers likely with a chance of thunderstorms. Waves 1 foot or less. Thursday, west winds 5 to 10 knots becoming northwest. A chance of showers. Waves 1 foot or less. Winds and waves higher in and near thunderstorms. The water temperature off Rochester is 70 degrees. The Nearshore Marine Forecast, 4, Sodus Bay to Mexico Bay. Rest of today, southwest winds 5 to 10 knots becoming west. A chance of showers this afternoon. Waves 2 feet or less. Tonight, west winds 5 to 10 knots becoming light and variable. A chance of showers in the evening. Patchy fog overnight. Waves 2 feet or less. Monday, south winds less than 10 knots becoming east. Patchy fog in the morning. Showers likely in the afternoon. Waves 1 foot or less. Monday night, east winds less than 10 knots becoming south. Showers. Waves 1 foot or less. Tuesday, south winds 10 knots or less becoming southeast. Showers during the day, then a chance of showers Tuesday night. Waves 1 foot or less. Wednesday, south winds 5 to 10 knots becoming southwest. Showers likely with a chance of thunderstorms. Waves 1 foot or less. Thursday, west winds 5 to 10 knots becoming northwest. A chance of showers. Waves 1 foot or less. Winds and waves higher in and near thunderstorms. This is the NOAA Weather Radio KHA 53 in Rochester. Your source for official weather information across the Western Finger Lakes and the Genesee Valley. KHA 53 operates on a frequency of 162.40 MHz. The 3 p.m. weather at Rochester, it was cloudy. The temperature was 68 degrees Fahrenheit or 20 degrees Celsius, the dew point 65 and the relative humidity 90%. The wind was west at 6 miles an hour. The pressure was 30.12 inches and steady. Repeating at Rochester, it was cloudy, temperature 68 degrees. Around the region at 3 p.m. rain was falling, with a temperature of 67 at Niagara Falls, 65 at Syracuse, and 73 at Elmira. At Toronto, it was partly sunny, with a temperature of 72. It was cloudy, with a temperature of 72 at Erie, 66 at Buffalo, 73 at Binghamton, and 70 at Watertown. The Oswego winds were from the southwest at 5 knots. The Central Lake Ontario buoy winds were from the west at 10 knots. The forecast for the Genesee Valley and Northern Finger Lakes, including Rochester, Geneseo, Canandaigua, Newark, and Fairhaven. This afternoon, cloudy

chance of showers. Near steady temperatures ranging from the upper 60s on the hilltops to the lower 70s across the lower elevations. Light west winds. Chance of rain 50%. Tonight, cloudy with a 50% chance of showers. Some patchy fog developing. Lows in the lower 60s. Light winds. Monday, patchy fog in the morning, otherwise a chance of showers in the morning, then showers likely with a chance of thunderstorms in the afternoon. Humid with highs ranging from the mid-70s on the hilltops to the upper 70s across the lower elevations. Light winds. Chance of rain 70%. Monday night, showers with a chance of thunderstorms in the evening, then a chance of showers overnight. Warm and muggy with lows in the upper 60s. Light winds. Chance of rain 80%. Tuesday, mostly cloudy with a chance of showers in the morning, then partly sunny with showers likely with a chance of thunderstorms in the afternoon. Humid with highs ranging from the lower 80s on the hilltops to the mid-80s across the lower elevations. Southwest winds 5 to 10 miles an hour, becoming west. Chance of rain 70%. The forecast for the Southern Finger Lakes, including Pinyan, Seneca Falls, and Auburn. This afternoon, cloudy with a 50% chance of showers. Near steady temperatures in the lower 70s. Light west winds. Tonight, cloudy with a 50% chance of showers. Some patchy fog developing. Lows in the lower 60s. Light winds. Monday, some patchy fog in the morning, otherwise mostly cloudy. A chance of showers in the morning, then showers likely in the afternoon. Humid with highs in the upper 70s. Light winds. Chance of rain 70%. Monday night, showers likely with a chance of thunderstorms in the evening, then a chance of showers overnight. Warm and muggy with lows in the upper 60s. Light winds. Chance of rain 70%. Tuesday, a chance of showers in the morning, then showers likely with a chance of thunderstorms in the afternoon. Humid with highs in the lower 80s. West winds 10 miles an hour or less. Chance of rain 70%. And now the extended forecast. Wednesday, showers likely and a chance of thunderstorms. Highs in the mid-80s. Lows in the upper 60s. Chance of rain 70%. Thursday, mostly cloudy. A chance of showers. Highs around 80. Lows in the mid-60s. Chance of rain 50%. Friday, partly cloudy. Highs in the upper 70s. Lows in the lower 60s. Saturday, partly cloudy. Highs in the mid-70s. Lows in the upper 50s. 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KHA-53 operates on a frequency of 162.40 MHz. The 3 p.m. weather at Rochester, it was cloudy. The temperature was 68 degrees Fahrenheit or 20 degrees Celsius, the dew point 65 and the relative humidity 90%. The wind was west at 6 miles an hour. The pressure was 30.12 inches and steady. Repeating at Rochester, it was cloudy, temperature 68 degrees. Around the region at 3 p.m. rain was falling, with a temperature of 67 at Niagara Falls, 65 at Syracuse, and 73 at Elmira. At Toronto, it was partly sunny, with a temperature of 72. It was cloudy, with a temperature of 72 at Erie, 66 at Buffalo, 73 at Binghamton, and 70 at Watertown. The Oswego winds were from the southwest at 5 knots. The Central Lake Ontario buoy winds were from the west at 10 knots. The forecast for the Genesee Valley and Northern Finger Lakes, including Rochester, Geneseo, Canandaigua, Newark, and Fairhaven. This afternoon, cloudy with a chance of showers. Near steady temperatures ranging from the upper 60s on the hilltops to the lower 70s across the lower elevations. Light west winds. Chance of rain 50%. Tonight, cloudy with a 50% chance of showers. Some patchy fog developing. Lows in the lower 60s. Light winds. Monday, patchy fog in the morning, otherwise a chance of showers in the morning, then showers likely with a chance of thunderstorms in the afternoon. Humid with highs ranging from the mid-70s on the hilltops to the upper 70s across.

lower elevations. Light winds. Chance of rain 70%. Monday night, showers with a chance of thunderstorms in the evening, then a chance of showers overnight. Warm and muggy with lows in the upper 60s. Light winds. Chance of rain 80%. Tuesday, mostly cloudy with a chance of showers in the morning, then partly sunny with showers likely with a chance of thunderstorms in the afternoon. Humid with highs ranging from the lower 80s on the hilltops to the mid 80s across the lower elevations. Southwest winds 5 to 10 miles an hour, becoming west. Chance of rain 70%. The forecast for the Southern Finger Lakes, including Tinian, Seneca Falls, and Auburn. This afternoon, cloudy with a 50% chance of showers. Near steady temperatures in the lower 70s. Light west winds. Tonight, cloudy with a 50% chance of showers. Some patchy fog developing. Lows in the lower 60s. Light winds. Monday, some patchy fog in the morning, otherwise mostly cloudy. A chance of showers in the morning, then showers likely in the afternoon. Humid with highs in the upper 70s. Light winds. Chance of rain 70%. Monday night, showers likely with a chance of thunderstorms in the evening, then a chance of showers overnight. Warm and muggy with lows in the upper 60s. Light winds. Chance of rain 70%. Tuesday, a chance of showers in the morning, then showers likely with a chance of thunderstorms in the afternoon. Humid with highs in the lower 80s. West winds 10 miles an hour or less. Chance of rain 70%. And now the extended forecast. Wednesday, showers likely and a chance of thunderstorms. Highs in the mid 80s. Lows in the upper 60s. Chance of rain 70%. Thursday, mostly cloudy. A chance of showers. Highs around 80. Lows in the mid 60s. Chance of rain 50%. Friday, partly cloudy. Highs in the upper 70s. Lows in the lower 60s. Saturday, partly cloudy. Highs in the mid 70s. Lows in the upper 50s. This is the NOAA Weather Radio KHA 53 in Rochester. Your source for official weather information across the Western Finger Lakes and the Genesee Valley. KHA 53 operates on a frequency of 162.40 MHz. The 3 p.m. weather at Rochester, it was cloudy. The temperature was 68 degrees Fahrenheit or 20 degrees Celsius, the dew point 65 and the relative humidity 90%. The wind was west at 6 miles an hour. The pressure was 30.12 inches and steady. Repeating at Rochester, it was cloudy, temperature 68 degrees. Around the region at 3 p.m. rain was falling, with a temperature of 67 at Niagara Falls, 65 at Syracuse, and 73 at Elmira. At Toronto, it was partly sunny, with a temperature of 72. It was cloudy, with a temperature of 72 at Erie, 66 at Buffalo, 73 at Binghamton, and 70 at Watertown. The Oswego winds were from the southwest at 5 knots. The Central Lake Ontario buoy winds were from the west at 10 knots. The forecast for the Genesee Valley and Northern Finger Lakes, including Rochester, Geneseo, Canandaigua, Newark, and Fairhaven. This afternoon, cloudy with a chance of showers. Near steady temperatures ranging from the upper 60s on the hilltops to the lower 70s across the lower elevations. Light west winds. Chance of rain 50%. Tonight, cloudy with a 50% chance of showers. Some patchy fog developing. Lows in the lower 60s. Light winds. Monday, patchy fog in the morning, otherwise a chance of showers in the morning, then showers likely with a chance of thunderstorms in the afternoon. Humid with highs ranging from the mid-70s on the hilltops to the upper 70s across the lower elevations. Light winds. Chance of rain 70%. Monday night, showers with a chance of thunderstorms in the evening, then a chance of showers overnight. Warm and muggy with lows in the upper 60s. Light winds. Chance of rain 80%. Tuesday, mostly cloudy with a chance of showers in the morning, then partly sunny with showers likely with a chance of thunderstorms in the afternoon. Humid with highs ranging from the lower 80s on the hilltops to the mid 80s across the lower elevations. Southwest winds 5 to 10 miles an hour.

becoming west. Chance of rain 70%. The forecast for the southern Finger Lakes, including Tinian, Seneca Falls, and Auburn. This afternoon, cloudy with a 50% chance of showers. Near steady temperatures in the lower 70s. Light west winds. Tonight, cloudy with a 50% chance of showers. Some Tai Chi fog developing. Lows in the lower 60s. Light winds. Monday, some Tai Chi fog in the morning, otherwise mostly cloudy. A chance of showers in the morning, then showers likely in the afternoon. Humid with highs in the upper 70s. Light winds. Chance of rain 70%. Monday night, showers likely with a chance of thunderstorms in the evening, then a chance of showers overnight. Warm and muggy with lows in the upper 60s. Light winds. Chance of rain 70%. Tuesday, a chance of showers in the morning, then showers likely with a chance of thunderstorms in the afternoon. Humid with highs in the lower 80s. West winds 10 miles an hour or less. Chance of rain 70%. And now the extended forecast. Wednesday, showers likely and a chance of thunderstorms. Highs in the mid-80s. Lows in the upper 60s. Chance of rain 70%. Thursday, mostly cloudy. A chance of showers. Highs around 80. Lows in the mid-60s. Chance of rain 50%. Friday, partly cloudy. Highs in the upper 70s. Lows in the lower 60s. Saturday, partly cloudy. Highs in the mid-70s. Lows in the upper 50s. 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Your source for official weather information across the Western Finger Lakes and the Genesee Valley. KHA 53 operates on a frequency of 162.40 MHz. The 3 p.m. weather at Rochester, it was cloudy. The temperature was 68 degrees Fahrenheit or 20 degrees Celsius, the dew point 65 and the relative humidity 90%. The wind was west at 6 miles an hour. The pressure was 30.12 inches and steady. Repeating at Rochester, it was cloudy, temperature 68 degrees. Around the region at 3 p.m. rain was falling, with a temperature of 67 at Niagara Falls, 65 at Syracuse, and 73 at Elmira. At Toronto, it was partly sunny, with a temperature of 72. It was cloudy, with a temperature of 72 at Erie, 66 at Buffalo, 73 at Binghamton, and 70 at Watertown. The Oswego winds were from the southwest at 5 knots. The Central Lake Ontario buoy winds were from the west at 10 knots. The forecast for the Genesee Valley and Northern Finger Lakes, including Rochester, Geneseo, Canandaigua, Newark, and Fairhaven. This afternoon, cloudy with a chance of showers. Near steady temperatures ranging from the upper 60s on the hilltops to the lower 70s across the lower elevations. Light west winds. Chance of rain 50%. Tonight, cloudy with a 50% chance of showers. Some patchy fog developing. Lows in the lower 60s. Light winds. Monday, patchy fog in the morning, otherwise a chance of showers in the morning, then showers likely with a chance of thunderstorms in the afternoon. Humid with highs ranging from the mid-70s on the hilltops to the upper 70s across the lower elevations. Light winds. Chance of rain 70%. Monday night, showers with a chance of thunderstorms in the evening, then a chance of showers overnight. Warm and muggy with lows in the upper 60s. Light winds. Chance of rain 80%. Tuesday, mostly cloudy with a chance of showers in the morning, then partly sunny with showers likely with a chance of thunderstorms in the afternoon. Humid with highs ranging from the lower 80s on the hilltops to the mid-80s across the lower elevations. Southwest winds 5 to 10 miles an hour, becoming west. Chance of rain 70%. The forecast for the Southern Finger Lakes, including Tinian, Seneca Falls, and Auburn. This afternoon, cloudy with a 50% chance of showers. Near steady temperatures in the lower 70s. Light west winds. Tonight, cloudy with a 50% chance of showers. Some patchy fog developing. Lows in the lower 60s. Light winds. Monday, some patchy fog in the morning, otherwise mostly cloudy. A chance of showers in the morning.

lows in the upper 50s. Open lake forecast, 4, the Niagara River to Hamlin Beach beyond 5 miles from shore. Rest of today, west winds 5 to 10 knots becoming southwest. A chance of showers late this morning, then showers likely this afternoon. Waves 1 foot or less. Tonight, southwest winds 10 knots or less becoming east. Showers likely in the evening, then a chance of showers after midnight. Patchy fog after midnight. Waves 1 foot or less. Monday, east winds 10 knots or less. Showers likely in the morning, then showers in the afternoon. Waves 1 foot or less. Monday night, east winds 5 to 10 knots becoming south. Showers. Waves 1 foot or less. Tuesday, south winds 5 to 10 knots becoming southeast. A chance of showers during the day, then showers likely with a chance of thunderstorms Tuesday night. Waves 2 feet or less. Wednesday, south winds 5 to 10 knots becoming southwest. Showers likely with a chance of thunderstorms. Waves 1 foot or less. Thursday, west winds 5 to 10 knots becoming northwest. A chance of showers during the day. Waves 1 foot or less. Winds and waves higher and near thunderstorms. This is the NOAA Weather Radio KHA 53 in Rochester. Your source for official weather information across the Western Finger Lakes and the Genesee Valley. KHA 53 operates on a frequency of 162.40 MHz. The 4 p.m. weather at Rochester, it was cloudy. The temperature was 69 degrees Fahrenheit or 21 degrees Celsius, the dew point 65 and the relative humidity 86%. The wind was west at 8 miles an hour. The pressure was 30.10 inches and falling. Repeating at Rochester, it was cloudy, temperature 69 degrees. Around the region at 3 p.m. rain was falling, with a temperature of 67 at Niagara Falls, 65 at Syracuse, and 73 at Elmira. At Toronto, it was partly sunny, with a temperature of 72. It was cloudy, with a temperature of 72 at Erie, 66 at Buffalo, 73 at Binghamton, and 70 at Watertown. The Oswego winds were from the southwest at 5 knots. The Central Lake Ontario buoy winds were from the west at 10 knots. The forecast for the Genesee Valley and Northern Finger Lakes, including Rochester, Geneseo, Canandaigua, Newark, and Fairhaven. Tonight, cloudy with a 50% chance of showers. Some patchy fog developing from late evening on. Lows in the lower 60s. Light winds. Monday, patchy fog in the morning, otherwise a chance of showers in the morning, then showers likely with a chance of thunderstorms in the afternoon. Humid with highs ranging from the mid-70s on the hilltops to the upper 70s across the lower elevations. Light south winds. Chance of rain 70%. Monday night, showers with a chance of thunderstorms in the evening, then a chance of showers overnight. Warm and muggy with lows in the upper 60s. Light winds. Chance of rain 80%. Tuesday, mostly cloudy with a chance of showers in the morning, then partly sunny with showers likely with a chance of thunderstorms in the afternoon. Humid with highs ranging from the lower 80s on the hilltops to the mid-80s across the lower elevations. Southwest winds 5 to 10 miles an hour, becoming west. Chance of rain 70%. Tuesday night, showers likely with a chance of thunderstorms in the evening, then showers likely overnight. Warm and muggy with lows in the upper 60s. Light winds. Chance of rain 70%. The forecast for the Southern Finger Lakes, including Pinyan, Seneca Falls, and Auburn. Tonight, cloudy with a 50% chance of showers. Some patchy fog developing from late evening on. Lows in the lower 60s. Light winds. Monday, some patchy fog in the morning, otherwise mostly cloudy. A chance of showers in the morning, then showers likely in the afternoon. Humid with highs in the upper 70s. Light south winds. Chance of rain 70%. Monday night, showers likely with a chance of thunderstorms in the evening, then a chance of showers overnight. Warm and muggy with lows in the upper 60s. Light winds. Chance of rain 70%. Tuesday, a chance of showers in the morning, then showers likely with a chance of thunderstorms in the afternoon.
humid with highs in the lower 80s. West winds 10 miles an hour or less. Chance of rain 70%. Tuesday night, showers likely with a chance of thunderstorms in the evening, then showers likely overnight. Warm and muggy with lows in the upper 60s. Light winds. Chance of rain 70%. And now the extended forecast. Wednesday, showers likely and a chance of thunderstorms. Highs in the mid-80s. Chance of rain 70%. Thursday, mostly cloudy. A chance of showers. Highs around 80. Lows in the mid-60s. Chance of rain 50%. Friday, partly cloudy. Highs in the upper 70s. Lows in the lower 60s. Saturday, partly cloudy. Highs in the mid-70s. Lows in the upper 50s. Sunday, partly cloudy. Highs in the mid-70s. Lows in the upper 50s. Open Lake Forecast, 4, the Niagara River to Hamlin Beach beyond 5 miles from shore. Tonight, southwest winds 10 knots or less becoming southeast. Showers likely early, then a chance of showers. Showers likely late. Waves 1 foot or less. Monday, southeast winds 10 knots or less. Showers likely in the morning, then showers with a chance of thunderstorms in the afternoon. Waves 1 foot or less. Monday night, southeast winds 10 knots or less becoming southwest. Showers with a chance of thunderstorms in the evening, then a chance of showers overnight. Waves 1 foot or less. Tuesday, southwest winds 5 to 10 knots becoming south. A chance of showers in the morning, then a chance of showers and thunderstorms in the afternoon. Waves 1 foot or less. Tuesday night, southeast winds 5 to 10 knots becoming southwest. A chance of showers and thunderstorms in the evening, then showers likely overnight. Waves 1 foot or less. Wednesday, southwest winds 5 to 10 knots becoming west. Showers likely with a chance of thunderstorms. Waves 1 foot or less. Thursday, west winds 5 to 10 knots becoming northwest. A chance of showers during the day. Waves 1 foot or less. Friday, northwest winds 10 knots or less becoming north. Waves 1 foot or less. Winds and waves higher in and near thunderstorms. Open Lake Forecast, 4, Hamlin Beach to Mexico Bay beyond 5 miles from shore. Tonight, west winds 10 knots or less becoming south. Waves 2 feet or less. Monday, southeast winds 10 knots or less. A chance of showers. Showers with a chance of thunderstorms late. Waves 1 foot or less. Monday night, southeast winds 10 knots or less becoming southwest. Showers likely with a chance of thunderstorms. Waves 1 foot or less. Tuesday, southwest winds 5 to 10 knots becoming northwest. A chance of showers. Waves 1 foot or less. Tuesday night, east winds 10 knots or less becoming south. A chance of showers. Waves 1 foot or less. Wednesday, south winds 5 to 15 knots becoming west. Showers likely with a chance of thunderstorms during the day, then a chance of showers and thunderstorms Wednesday night. Waves 2 feet or less. Thursday, west winds 5 to 10 knots becoming northwest. A chance of showers during the day. Waves 2 feet or less. Friday, northwest winds 5 to 10 knots becoming north. Waves 1 foot or less. Winds and waves higher in and near thunderstorms. This is the NOAA Weather Radio KHA 53 in Rochester. Your source for official weather information across the Western Finger Lakes and the Genesee Valley. KHA 53 operates on a frequency of 162.40 MHz. The 4 p.m. weather at Rochester, it was cloudy. The temperature was 69 degrees Fahrenheit or 21 degrees Celsius, the dew point 65 and the relative humidity 86%. The wind was west at 8 miles an hour. The pressure was 30.10 inches and falling. Repeating at Rochester, it was cloudy, temperature 69 degrees. Around the region at 4 p.m. rain was falling, with a temperature of 66 at Syracuse and 68 at Watertown. It was cloudy, with a temperature of 66 at Buffalo, 66 at Niagara Falls, 71 at Elmira, and 68 at Binghamton.
At Oswego, winds were south.

west at 6 knots, with a temperature of 66 degrees. The central Lake Ontario buoy winds were from the west at 6 knots. The forecast for the Genesee Valley and Northern Finger Lakes, including Rochester, Geneseo, Canandaigua, Newark, and Fairhaven. Tonight, cloudy with a 50% chance of showers. Some patchy fog developing from late evening on. Lows in the lower 60s. Light winds. Monday, patchy fog in the morning, otherwise a chance of showers in the morning, then showers likely with a chance of thunderstorms in the afternoon. Humid with highs ranging from the mid-70s on the hilltops to the upper 70s across the lower elevations. Light south winds. Chance of rain 70%. Monday night, showers with a chance of thunderstorms in the evening, then a chance of showers overnight. Warm and muggy with lows in the upper 60s. Light winds. Chance of rain 80%. Tuesday, mostly cloudy with a chance of showers in the morning, then partly sunny with showers likely with a chance of thunderstorms in the afternoon. Humid with highs ranging from the lower 80s on the hilltops to the mid-80s across the lower elevations. Southwest winds 5 to 10 miles an hour, becoming west. Chance of rain 70%. Tuesday night, showers likely with a chance of thunderstorms in the evening, then showers likely overnight. Warm and muggy with lows in the upper 60s. Light winds. Chance of rain 70%. The forecast for the Southern Finger Lakes, including Pinyan, Seneca Falls, and Auburn. Tonight, cloudy with a 50% chance of showers. Some patchy fog developing from late evening on. Lows in the lower 60s. Light winds. Monday, some patchy fog in the morning, otherwise mostly cloudy. A chance of showers in the morning, then showers likely in the afternoon. Humid with highs in the upper 70s. Light south winds. Chance of rain 70%. Monday night, showers likely with a chance of thunderstorms in the evening, then a chance of showers overnight. Warm and muggy with lows in the upper 60s. Light winds. Chance of rain 70%. Tuesday, a chance of showers in the morning, then showers likely with a chance of thunderstorms in the afternoon. Humid with highs in the lower 80s. West winds 10 miles an hour or less. Chance of rain 70%. Tuesday night, showers likely with a chance of thunderstorms in the evening, then showers likely overnight. Warm and muggy with lows in the upper 60s. Light winds. Chance of rain 70%. And now the extended forecast. Wednesday, showers likely and a chance of thunderstorms. Highs in the mid-80s. Chance of rain 70%. Thursday, mostly cloudy. A chance of showers. Highs around 80. Lows in the mid-60s. Chance of rain 50%. Friday, partly cloudy. Highs in the upper 70s. Lows in the lower 60s. Saturday, partly cloudy. Highs in the mid-70s. Lows in the upper 50s. Sunday, partly cloudy. Highs in the mid-70s. Lows in the upper 50s. This is the NOAA Weather Radio KHA 53 in Rochester. Your source for official weather information across the Western Finger Lakes and the Genesee Valley. KHA 53 operates on a frequency of 162.40 MHz. The 4 p.m. weather at Rochester, it was cloudy. The temperature was 69 degrees Fahrenheit or 21 degrees Celsius, the dew point 65 and the relative humidity 86%. The wind was west at 8 miles an hour. The pressure was 30.10 inches and falling. Repeating at Rochester, it was cloudy, temperature 69 degrees. Around the region at 4 p.m. rain was falling, with a temperature of 72 at Erie, 66 at Syracuse, and 68 at Watertown. At Toronto, it was partly sunny, with a temperature of 72. It was cloudy, with a temperature of 66 at Buffalo, 66 at Niagara Falls, 71 at Elmira, and 68 at Binghamton. At Oswego, winds were southwest at 6 knots, with a temperature of 66 degrees. The central Lake Ontario buoy winds were from the west at 6 knots. The forecast for the Genesee Valley and Northern Finger Lakes, including Rochester, Geneseo, Canandaigua, Newark, and Fairhaven. Tonight, cloudy with a 50% chance of showers. Some patchy fog developing.

late evening on. Lows in the lower 60s. Light winds. Monday, patchy fog in the morning, otherwise a chance of showers in the morning, then showers likely with a chance of thunderstorms in the afternoon. Humid with highs ranging from the mid-70s on the hilltops to the upper 70s across the lower elevations. Light south winds. Chance of rain 70%. Monday night, showers with a chance of thunderstorms in the evening, then a chance of showers overnight. Warm and muggy with lows in the upper 60s. Light winds. Chance of rain 80%. Tuesday, mostly cloudy with a chance of showers in the morning, then partly sunny with showers likely with a chance of thunderstorms in the afternoon. Humid with highs ranging from the lower 80s on the hilltops to the mid-80s across the lower elevations. Southwest winds 5 to 10 miles an hour, becoming west. Chance of rain 70%. Tuesday night, showers likely with a chance of thunderstorms in the evening, then showers likely overnight. Warm and muggy with lows in the upper 60s. Light winds. Chance of rain 70%. The forecast for the Southern Finger Lakes, including Pinyan, Seneca Falls, and Auburn. Tonight, cloudy with a 50% chance of showers. Some patchy fog developing from late evening on. Lows in the lower 60s. Light winds. Monday, some patchy fog in the morning, otherwise mostly cloudy. A chance of showers in the morning, then showers likely in the afternoon. Humid with highs in the upper 70s. Light south winds. Chance of rain 70%. Monday night, showers likely with a chance of thunderstorms in the evening, then a chance of showers overnight. Warm and muggy with lows in the upper 60s. Light winds. Chance of rain 70%. Tuesday, a chance of showers in the morning, then showers likely with a chance of thunderstorms in the afternoon. Humid with highs in the lower 80s. West winds 10 miles an hour or less. Chance of rain 70%. Tuesday night, showers likely with a chance of thunderstorms in the evening, then showers likely overnight. Warm and muggy with lows in the upper 60s. Light winds. Chance of rain 70%. And now the extended forecast. Wednesday, showers likely and a chance of thunderstorms. Highs in the mid-80s. Chance of rain 70%. Thursday, mostly cloudy. A chance of showers. Highs around 80. Lows in the mid-60s. Chance of rain 50%. Friday, partly cloudy. Highs in the upper 70s. Lows in the lower 60s. Saturday, partly cloudy. Highs in the mid-70s. Lows in the upper 50s. Sunday, partly cloudy. Highs in the mid-70s. Lows in the upper 50s. This is the NOAA Weather Radio KHA 53 in Rochester. Your source for official weather information across the Western Finger Lakes and the Genesee Valley. KHA 53 operates on a frequency of 162.40 MHz. The 4 p.m. weather at Rochester, it was cloudy. The temperature was 69 degrees Fahrenheit or 21 degrees Celsius, the dew point 65 and the relative humidity 86%. The wind was west at 8 miles an hour. The pressure was 30.10 inches and falling. Repeating at Rochester, it was cloudy, temperature 69 degrees. Around the region at 4 p.m. rain was falling, with a temperature of 72 at Erie, 66 at Syracuse, and 68 at Watertown. At Toronto, it was partly sunny, with a temperature of 72. It was cloudy, with a temperature of 66 at Buffalo, 66 at Niagara Falls, 71 at Elmira, and 68 at Binghamton. At Oswego, winds were southwest at 6 knots, with a temperature of 66 degrees. The Central Lake Ontario buoy winds were from the west at 6 knots. The forecast for the Genesee Valley and Northern Finger Lakes, including Rochester, Geneseo, Canandaigua, Newark, and Fairhaven. Tonight, cloudy with a 50% chance of showers. Some patchy fog developing from late evening on. Lows in the lower 60s. Light winds. Monday, patchy fog in the morning, otherwise a chance of showers in the morning, then showers likely with a chance of thunderstorms in the afternoon. Humid with highs ranging from the mid-70s on the hilltops to the upper 70s across the lower elevations. Light south winds. Chance of rain.

10% chance of showers. Some patchy fog developing from late evening on. Lows in the lower 60s. Light winds. Monday, some patchy fog in the morning, otherwise mostly cloudy. A chance of showers in the morning, then showers likely in the afternoon. Humid with highs in the upper 70s. Light south winds. Chance of rain 70%. Monday night, showers likely with a chance of thunderstorms in the evening, then a chance of showers overnight. Warm and muggy with lows in the upper 60s. Light winds. Chance of rain 70%. Tuesday, a chance of showers in the morning, then showers likely with a chance of thunderstorms in the afternoon. Humid with highs in the lower 80s. West winds 10 miles an hour or less. Chance of rain 70%. Tuesday night, showers likely with a chance of thunderstorms in the evening, then showers likely overnight. Warm and muggy with lows in the upper 60s. Light winds. Chance of rain 70%. And now the extended forecast. Wednesday, showers likely and a chance of thunderstorms. Highs in the mid-80s. Chance of rain 70%. Thursday, mostly cloudy. A chance of showers. Highs around 80. Lows in the mid-60s. Chance of rain 50%. Friday, partly cloudy. Highs in the upper 70s. Lows in the lower 60s. Saturday, partly cloudy. Highs in the mid-70s. Lows in the upper 50s. Sunday, partly cloudy. Highs in the mid-70s. Lows in the upper 50s. 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KHA-53 operates on a frequency of 162.40 MHz. The 4 p.m. weather at Rochester, it was cloudy. The temperature was 69 degrees Fahrenheit or 21 degrees Celsius, the dew point 65 and the relative humidity 86%. The wind was west at 8 miles an hour. The pressure was 30.10 inches and falling. Repeating at Rochester, it was cloudy, temperature 69 degrees. Around the region at 4 p.m. rain was falling, with a temperature of 72 at Erie, 66 at Syracuse, and 68 at Watertown. At Toronto, it was partly sunny, with a temperature of 72. It was cloudy, with a temperature of 66 at Buffalo, 66 at Niagara Falls, 71 at Elmira, and 68 at Binghamton. At Oswego, winds were southwest at 6 knots, with a temperature of 66 degrees. The Central Lake Ontario buoy winds were from the west at 6 knots. The forecast for the Genesee Valley and Northern Finger Lakes, including Rochester, Geneseo, Canandaigua, Newark, and Fairhaven. Tonight, cloudy with a 50% chance of showers. Some patchy fog developing from late evening on. Lows in the lower 60s. Light winds. Monday, patchy fog in the morning, otherwise a chance of showers in the morning, then showers likely with a chance of thunderstorms in the afternoon. Humid with highs ranging from the mid-70s on the hilltops to the upper 70s across the lower elevations. Light south winds. Chance of rain 70%. Monday night, showers with a chance of thunderstorms in the evening, then a chance of showers overnight. Warm and muggy with lows in the upper 60s. Light winds. Chance of rain 80%. Tuesday, mostly cloudy with a chance of showers in the morning, then partly sunny with showers likely with a chance of thunderstorms in the afternoon. Humid with highs ranging from the lower 80s on the hilltops to the mid-80s across the lower elevations. Southwest winds 5 to 10 miles an hour, becoming west. Chance of rain 70%. Tuesday night, showers likely with a chance of thunderstorms in the evening, then showers likely overnight. Warm and muggy with lows in the upper 60s. Light winds. Chance of rain 70%. The forecast for the Southern Finger Lakes, including Pinyan, Seneca Falls, and Auburn. Tonight, cloudy with a 50% chance of showers. Some patchy fog developing from late evening on. Lows in the lower 60s. Light winds. Monday, some patchy fog in the morning, otherwise mostly cloudy. A chance of showers in the morning, then showers likely in the afternoon. Humid with highs in the upper 70s. Light south winds.

chance of rain 70%. Monday night, showers likely with a chance of thunderstorms in the evening, then a chance of showers overnight. Warm and muggy with lows in the upper 60s. Light winds. Chance of rain 70%. Tuesday, a chance of showers in the morning, then showers likely with a chance of thunderstorms in the afternoon. Humid with highs in the lower 80s. West winds 10 miles an hour or less. Chance of rain 70%. Tuesday night, showers likely with a chance of thunderstorms in the evening, then showers likely overnight. Warm and muggy with lows in the upper 60s. Light winds. Chance of rain 70%. And now the extended forecast. Wednesday, showers likely and a chance of thunderstorms. Highs in the mid-80s. Chance of rain 70%. Thursday, mostly cloudy. A chance of showers. Highs around 80. Lows in the mid-60s. Chance of rain 50%. Friday, partly cloudy. Highs in the upper 70s. Lows in the lower 60s. Saturday, partly cloudy. Highs in the mid-70s. Lows in the upper 50s. Sunday, partly cloudy. Highs in the mid-70s. Lows in the upper 50s. This is the NOAA Weather Radio KHA 53 in Rochester. Your source for official weather information across the Western Finger Lakes and the Genesee Valley. KHA 53 operates on a frequency of 162.40 MHz. The 4 p.m. weather at Rochester, it was cloudy. The temperature was 69 degrees Fahrenheit or 21 degrees Celsius, the dew point 65 and the relative humidity 86%. The wind was west at 8 miles an hour. The pressure was 30.10 inches and falling. Repeating at Rochester, it was cloudy, temperature 69 degrees. Around the region at 4 p.m. rain was falling, with a temperature of 72 at Erie, 66 at Syracuse, and 68 at Watertown. At Toronto, it was partly sunny, with a temperature of 72. It was cloudy, with a temperature of 66 at Buffalo, 66 at Niagara Falls, 71 at Elmira, and 68 at Binghamton. At Oswego, winds were southwest at 6 knots, with a temperature of 66 degrees. The Central Lake Ontario buoy winds were from the west at 6 knots. The forecast for the Genesee Valley and Northern Finger Lakes, including Rochester, Geneseo, Canandaigua, Newark, and Fairhaven. Tonight, cloudy with a 50% chance of showers. Some Tai Chi fog developing from late evening on. Lows in the lower 60s. Light winds. Monday, patchy fog in the morning, otherwise a chance of showers in the morning, then showers likely with a chance of thunderstorms in the afternoon. Humid with highs ranging from the mid-70s on the hilltops to the upper 70s across the lower elevations. Light south winds. Chance of rain 70%. Monday night, showers with a chance of thunderstorms in the evening, then a chance of showers overnight. Warm and muggy with lows in the upper 60s. Light winds. Chance of rain 80%. Tuesday, mostly cloudy with a chance of showers in the morning, then partly sunny with showers likely with a chance of thunderstorms in the afternoon. Humid with highs ranging from the lower 80s on the hilltops to the mid-80s across the lower elevations. Southwest winds 5 to 10 miles an hour, becoming west. Chance of rain 70%. Tuesday night, showers likely with a chance of thunderstorms in the evening, then showers likely overnight. Warm and muggy with lows in the upper 60s. Light winds. Chance of rain 70%. The forecast for the Southern Finger Lakes, including Pinyan, Seneca Falls, and Auburn. Tonight, cloudy with a 50% chance of showers. Some patchy fog developing from late evening on. Lows in the lower 60s. Light winds. Monday, some patchy fog in the morning, otherwise mostly cloudy. A chance of showers in the morning, then showers likely in the afternoon. Humid with highs in the upper 70s. Light south winds. Chance of rain 70%. Monday night, showers likely with a chance of thunderstorms in the evening, then a chance of showers overnight. Warm and muggy with lows in the upper 60s. Light winds. Chance of rain 70%. Tuesday, a chance of showers in the morning, then showers likely with a chance of thunderstorms in the afternoon. Humid with highs

in the lower 80s. West winds 10 miles an hour or less. Chance of rain 70%. Tuesday night, showers likely with a chance of thunderstorms in the evening, then showers likely overnight. Warm and muggy with lows in the upper 60s. Light winds. Chance of rain 70%. And now the extended forecast. Wednesday, showers likely and a chance of thunderstorms. Highs in the mid-80s. Chance of rain 70%. Thursday, mostly cloudy. Showers likely and a chance of thunderstorms. Highs in the mid-80s. Chance of rain 70%. Thursday, mostly cloudy. A chance of showers. Highs around 80. Lows in the mid-60s. Chance of rain 50%. Friday, partly cloudy. Highs in the upper 70s. Lows in the lower 60s. Saturday, partly cloudy. Highs in the mid-70s. Lows in the upper 50s. Sunday, partly cloudy. Highs in the mid-70s. Lows in the upper 50s. The Nearshore Marine Forecast, for the Niagara River to Hamelin Beach along Lake Ontario. Tonight, southwest winds 5 to 10 knots becoming light and variable. Showers likely early, then a chance of showers. Showers likely late. Waves 1 foot or less. Monday, southeast winds less than 10 knots. Showers likely in the morning, then showers with a chance of thunderstorms in the afternoon. Waves 1 foot or less. Monday night, southeast winds 10 knots or less becoming southwest. Showers with a chance of thunderstorms in the evening, then a chance of showers overnight. Waves 1 foot or less. Tuesday, southwest winds 5 to 10 knots becoming west. A chance of showers in the morning, then a chance of showers and thunderstorms in the afternoon. Waves 1 foot or less. Tuesday night, south winds 10 knots or less becoming southwest. A chance of showers and thunderstorms in the evening, then showers likely overnight. Waves 1 foot or less. Wednesday, southwest winds 5 to 10 knots becoming west. Showers likely with a chance of thunderstorms. Waves 1 foot or less. Thursday, west winds 10 knots or less becoming northwest. A chance of showers during the day. Waves 1 foot or less. Friday, northwest winds 10 knots or less becoming north. Partly cloudy. Waves 1 foot or less. Winds and waves higher in and near thunderstorms. The Nearshore Marine Forecast, for Hamelin Beach to Sodus Bay. Tonight, west winds less than 10 knots. A chance of showers early. A chance of showers late. Waves 1 foot or less. Monday, southeast winds less than 10 knots. A chance of showers in the morning, then showers with a chance of thunderstorms in the afternoon. Waves 1 foot or less. Monday night, southeast winds less than 10 knots becoming southwest. Showers with a chance of thunderstorms in the evening, then a chance of showers overnight. Waves 1 foot or less. Tuesday, southwest winds 5 to 10 knots becoming northwest. A chance of showers in the morning, then a chance of showers and thunderstorms in the afternoon. Waves 1 foot or less. Tuesday night, southeast winds less than 10 knots becoming southwest. A chance of showers and thunderstorms in the evening, then showers likely overnight. Waves 1 foot or less. Wednesday, southwest winds 5 to 10 knots becoming west. Showers likely with a chance of thunderstorms. Waves 1 foot or less. Thursday, west winds 5 to 10 knots becoming northwest. A chance of showers during the day. Waves 1 foot or less. Friday, northwest winds 5 to 10 knots becoming north. Partly cloudy. Waves 1 foot or less. Winds and waves higher in and near thunderstorms. The water temperature off Rochester is 70 degrees. The Nearshore Marine Forecast, for Sodus Bay to Mexico Bay. Tonight, west winds 10 knots or less becoming south. Mostly cloudy. Waves 2 feet or less. Monday, southeast winds less than 10 knots. Showers likely in the afternoon. Waves 1 foot or less. Monday night, southeast winds 10 knots or less becoming south. Showers likely with a chance of thunderstorms. Waves 1 foot or less. Tuesday.

southwest winds 10 knots or less becoming north. A chance of showers. Waves 1 foot or less. Tuesday night, east winds 10 knots or less becoming south. A chance of showers. Waves 1 foot or less. Wednesday, south winds 5 to 10 knots becoming west. Showers likely with a chance of thunderstorms. Waves 2 feet or less. Thursday, west winds 10 knots or less becoming northwest. A chance of showers during the day. Waves 2 feet or less. Friday, northwest winds 5 to 10 knots becoming north. Partly cloudy. Waves around 1 foot. Winds and waves higher and near thunderstorms. This is the NOAA Weather Radio KHA 53 in Rochester. Your source for official weather information across the Western Finger Lakes and the Genesee Valley. KHA 53 operates on a frequency of 162.40 MHz. The 4 p.m. weather at Rochester, it was cloudy. The temperature was 69 degrees Fahrenheit or 21 degrees Celsius, the dew point 65 and the relative humidity 86%. The wind was west at 8 miles an hour. The pressure was 30.10 inches and falling. Repeating at Rochester, it was cloudy, temperature 69 degrees. Around the region at 4 p.m. rain was falling, with a temperature of 72 at Erie, 66 at Syracuse, and 68 at Watertown. At Toronto, it was partly sunny, with a temperature of 72. It was cloudy, with a temperature of 66 at Buffalo, 66 at Niagara Falls, 71 at Elmira, and 68 at Binghamton. At Oswego, winds were southwest at 6 knots, with a temperature of 66 degrees. The Central Lake Ontario buoy winds were from the west at 6 knots. The forecast for the Genesee Valley and Northern Finger Lakes, including Rochester, Geneseo, Canandaigua, Newark, and Fairhaven. Tonight, cloudy with a 50% chance of showers. Some patchy fog developing from late evening on. Lows in the lower 60s. Light winds. Monday, patchy fog in the morning, otherwise a chance of showers in the morning, then showers likely with a chance of thunderstorms in the afternoon. Humid with highs ranging from the mid-70s on the hilltops to the upper 70s across the lower elevations. Light south winds. Chance of rain 70%. Monday night, showers with a chance of thunderstorms in the evening, then a chance of showers overnight. Warm and muggy with lows in the upper 60s. Light winds. Chance of rain 80%. Tuesday, mostly cloudy with a chance of showers in the morning, then partly sunny with showers likely with a chance of thunderstorms in the afternoon. Humid with highs ranging from the lower 80s on the hilltops to the mid-80s across the lower elevations. Southwest winds 5 to 10 miles an hour, becoming west. Chance of rain 70%. Tuesday night, showers likely with a chance of thunderstorms in the evening, then showers likely overnight. Warm and muggy with lows in the upper 60s. Light winds. Chance of rain 70%. The forecast for the Southern Finger Lakes, including Pinyan, Seneca Falls, and Auburn. Tonight, cloudy with a 50% chance of showers. Some patchy fog developing from late evening on. Lows in the lower 60s. Light winds. Monday, some patchy fog in the morning, otherwise mostly cloudy. A chance of showers in the morning, then showers likely in the afternoon. Humid with highs in the upper 70s. Light south winds. Chance of rain 70%. Monday night, showers likely with a chance of thunderstorms in the evening, then a chance of showers overnight. Warm and muggy with lows in the upper 60s. Light winds. Chance of rain 70%. Tuesday, a chance of showers in the morning, then showers likely with a chance of thunderstorms in the afternoon. Humid with highs in the lower 80s. West winds 10 miles an hour or less. Chance of rain 70%. Tuesday night, showers likely with a chance of thunderstorms in the evening, then showers likely overnight. Warm and muggy with lows in the upper 60s. Light winds. Chance of rain 70%. And now the extended forecast. Wednesday, showers likely and a chance of thunderstorms. Highs in the mid-80s. Chance of rain 70%. Thursday, mostly cloudy. A chance of showers. Highs around 80. Lows in the mid-60s.

Chance of rain 50%. Friday, partly cloudy. Highs in the upper 70s. Lows in the lower 60s. Saturday, partly cloudy. Highs in the mid 70s. Lows in the upper 50s. Sunday, partly cloudy. Highs in the mid 70s. Lows in the upper 50s. This is the NOAA Weather Radio KHA 53 in Rochester. Your source for official weather information across the Western Finger Lakes and the Genesee Valley. KHA 53 operates on a frequency of 162.40 MHz. The 4 p.m. weather at Rochester, it was cloudy. The temperature was 69 degrees Fahrenheit or 21 degrees Celsius, the dew point 65 and the relative humidity 86%. The wind was west at 8 miles an hour. The pressure was 30.10 inches and falling. Repeating at Rochester, it was cloudy, temperature 69 degrees. Around the region at 4 p.m. rain was falling, with a temperature of 72 at Erie, 66 at Syracuse, and 68 at Watertown. At Toronto, it was partly sunny, with a temperature of 72. It was cloudy, with a temperature of 66 at Buffalo, 66 at Niagara Falls, 71 at Elmira, and 68 at Binghamton. At Oswego, winds were southwest at 6 knots, with a temperature of 66 degrees. The Central Lake Ontario buoy winds were from the west at 6 knots. The forecast for the Genesee Valley and Northern Finger Lakes, including Rochester, Geneseo, Canandaigua, Newark, and Fairhaven. Tonight, cloudy with a 50% chance of showers. Some patchy fog developing from late evening on. Lows in the lower 60s. Light winds. Monday, patchy fog in the morning, otherwise a chance of showers in the morning, then showers likely with a chance of thunderstorms in the afternoon. Humid with highs ranging from the mid-70s on the hilltops to the upper 70s across the lower elevations. Light south winds. Chance of rain 70%. Monday night, showers with a chance of thunderstorms in the evening, then a chance of showers overnight. Warm and muggy with lows in the upper 60s. Light winds. Chance of rain 80%. Tuesday, mostly cloudy with a chance of showers in the morning, then partly sunny with showers likely with a chance of thunderstorms in the afternoon. Humid with highs ranging from the lower 80s on the hilltops to the mid-80s across the lower elevations. Southwest winds 5 to 10 miles an hour, becoming west. Chance of rain 70%. Tuesday night, showers likely with a chance of thunderstorms in the evening, then showers likely overnight. Warm and muggy with lows in the upper 60s. Light winds. Chance of rain 70%. The forecast for the Southern Finger Lakes, including Tinian, Seneca Falls, and Auburn. Tonight, cloudy with a 50% chance of showers. Some patchy fog developing from late evening on. Lows in the lower 60s. Light winds. Monday, some patchy fog in the morning, otherwise mostly cloudy. A chance of showers in the morning, then showers likely in the afternoon. Humid with highs in the upper 70s. Light south winds. Chance of rain 70%. Monday night, showers likely with a chance of thunderstorms in the evening, then a chance of showers overnight. Warm and muggy with lows in the upper 60s. Light winds. Chance of rain 70%. Tuesday, a chance of showers in the morning, then showers likely with a chance of thunderstorms in the afternoon. Humid with highs in the lower 80s. West winds 10 miles an hour or less. Chance of rain 70%. Tuesday night, showers likely with a chance of thunderstorms in the evening, then showers likely overnight. Warm and muggy with lows in the upper 60s. Light winds. Chance of rain 70%. And now the extended forecast. Wednesday, showers likely and a chance of thunderstorms. Highs in the mid-80s. Chance of rain 70%. Thursday, mostly cloudy. A chance of showers. Highs around 80. Lows in the mid-60s. Chance of rain 50%. Friday, partly cloudy. Highs in the upper 70s. Lows in the lower 60s. Saturday, partly cloudy. Highs in the mid-70s. Lows in the upper 50s. Sunday, partly cloudy. Highs in the mid-70s. Lows in the upper 50s.

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KHA 53 operates on a frequency of 162.40 MHz. The 4 p.m. weather at Rochester, it was cloudy. The temperature was 69 degrees Fahrenheit or 21 degrees Celsius, the dew point 65 and the relative humidity 86%. The wind was west at 8 miles an hour. The pressure was 30.10 inches and falling. Repeating at Rochester, it was cloudy, temperature 69 degrees. Around the region at 4 p.m. rain was falling, with a temperature of 72 at Erie, 66 at Syracuse, and 68 at Watertown. At Toronto, it was partly sunny, with a temperature of 72. It was cloudy, with a temperature of 66 at Buffalo, 66 at Niagara Falls, 71 at Elmira, and 68 at Binghamton. At Oswego, winds were southwest at 6 knots, with a temperature of 66 degrees. The Central Lake Ontario buoy winds were from the west at 6 knots. The forecast for the Genesee Valley and Northern Finger Lakes, including Rochester, Geneseo, Canandaigua, Newark, and Fairhaven. Tonight, cloudy with a 50% chance of showers. Some patchy fog developing from late evening on. Lows in the lower 60s. Light winds. Monday, patchy fog in the morning, otherwise a chance of showers in the morning, then showers likely with a chance of thunderstorms in the afternoon. Humid with highs ranging from the mid-70s on the hilltops to the upper 70s across the lower elevations. Light south winds. Chance of rain 70%. Monday night, showers with a chance of thunderstorms in the evening, then a chance of showers overnight. Warm and muggy with lows in the upper 60s. Light winds. Chance of rain 80%. Tuesday, mostly cloudy with a chance of showers in the morning, then partly sunny with showers likely with a chance of thunderstorms in the afternoon. Humid with highs ranging from the lower 80s on the hilltops to the mid-80s across the lower elevations. Southwest winds 5 to 10 miles an hour, becoming west. Chance of rain 70%. Tuesday night, showers likely with a chance of thunderstorms in the evening, then showers likely overnight. Warm and muggy with lows in the upper 60s. Light winds. Chance of rain 70%. The forecast for the Southern Finger Lakes, including Tinian, Seneca Falls, and Auburn. Tonight, cloudy with a 50% chance of showers. Some patchy fog developing from late evening on. Lows in the lower 60s. Light winds. Monday, some patchy fog in the morning, otherwise mostly cloudy. A chance of showers in the morning, then showers likely in the afternoon. Humid with highs in the upper 70s. Light south winds. Chance of rain 70%. Monday night, showers likely with a chance of thunderstorms in the evening, then a chance of showers overnight. Warm and muggy with lows in the upper 60s. Light winds. Chance of rain 70%. Tuesday, a chance of showers in the morning, then showers likely with a chance of thunderstorms in the afternoon. Humid with highs in the lower 80s. West winds 10 miles an hour or less. Chance of rain 70%. Tuesday night, showers likely with a chance of thunderstorms in the evening, then showers likely overnight. Warm and muggy with lows in the upper 60s. Light winds. Chance of rain 70%. And now the extended forecast. Wednesday, showers likely and a chance of thunderstorms. Highs in the mid-80s. Chance of rain 70%. Thursday, mostly cloudy. A chance of showers. Highs around 80. Lows in the mid-60s. Chance of rain 50%. Friday, partly cloudy. Highs in the upper 70s. Lows in the lower 60s. Saturday, partly cloudy. Highs in the mid-70s. Lows in the upper 50s. Sunday, partly cloudy. Highs in the mid-70s. Lows in the upper 50s. 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KHA 53 operates on a frequency of 162.40 MHz. The 4 p.m. weather at Rochester, it was cloudy. The temperature was 69 degrees Fahrenheit.

nights be coming west. Showers likely with a chance of thunderstorms. Waves 1 foot or less. Thursday, west winds 5 to 10 knots becoming northwest. A chance of showers during the day. Waves 1 foot or less. Friday, northwest winds 10 knots or less becoming north. Waves 1 foot or less. Winds and waves higher in and near thunderstorms. Open Lake Forecast, 4, Heron Beach to Mexico Bay beyond 5 miles from shore. Tonight, west winds 10 knots or less becoming south. Waves 2 feet or less. Monday, southeast winds 10 knots or less. A chance of showers. Showers with a chance of thunderstorms late. Waves 1 foot or less. Monday night, southeast winds 10 knots or less becoming southwest. Showers likely with a chance of thunderstorms. Waves 1 foot or less. Tuesday, southwest winds 5 to 10 knots becoming northwest. A chance of showers. Waves 1 foot or less. Tuesday night, east winds 10 knots or less becoming south. A chance of showers. Waves 1 foot or less. Wednesday, south winds 5 to 15 knots becoming west. Showers likely with a chance of thunderstorms during the day, then a chance of showers and thunderstorms Wednesday night. Waves 2 feet or less. Thursday, west winds 5 to 10 knots becoming northwest. A chance of showers during the day. Waves 2 feet or less. Friday, northwest winds 5 to 10 knots becoming north. Waves 1 foot or less. Winds and waves higher in and near thunderstorms. This is the NOAA Weather Radio KHA-53 in Rochester. Your source for official weather information across the Western Finger Lakes and the Genesee Valley. KHA-53 operates on a frequency of 162.40 MHz. The 5 p.m. weather at Rochester, it was cloudy. The temperature was 69 degrees Fahrenheit or 21 degrees Celsius, the dew point 64 and the relative humidity 84%. The wind was west at 6 miles an hour. The pressure was 30.10 inches and steady. Repeating at Rochester, it was cloudy, temperature 69 degrees. This is the NOAA Weather Radio KHA-53 in Rochester. Your source for official weather information across the Western Finger Lakes and the Genesee Valley. KHA-53 operates on a frequency of 162.40 MHz. The 5 p.m. weather at Rochester, it was cloudy. The temperature was 69 degrees Fahrenheit or 21 degrees Celsius, the dew point 64 and the relative humidity 84%. The wind was west at 6 miles an hour. The pressure was 30.10 inches and steady. Repeating at Rochester, it was cloudy, temperature 69 degrees. Around the region at 5 p.m. at Syracuse, rain was falling, with a temperature of 66. It was cloudy, with a temperature of 72 at Erie, 67 at Buffalo, and 67 at Niagara Falls. Under cloudy skies, Elmira reported 72, Binghamton reported 68, and Watertown reported 69. At Oswego, winds were south at 6 knots, with a temperature of 66 degrees. The Rochester, New York climate summary for this evening, as of 4 p.m., August 30, 2026. Today's high temperature was 69 degrees. The normal high is 79. Today's low temperature was 65 degrees. The normal low is 59. 0.02 inches of precipitation fell today. No snow fell today. Sunset tonight is at 7:49 p.m. Sunrise tomorrow is at 6:34 a.m. The forecast for the Genesee Valley and Northern Finger Lakes, including Rochester, Geneseo, Canandaigua, Newark, and Fairhaven. Tonight, cloudy with a 50% chance of showers. Some patchy fog developing from late evening on. Lows in the lower 60s. Light winds. Monday, patchy fog in the morning, otherwise a chance of showers in the morning, then showers likely with a chance of thunderstorms in the afternoon. Humid with highs ranging from the mid-70s on the hilltops to the upper 70s across the lower elevations. Light south winds. Chance of rain 70%. Monday night, showers with a chance of thunderstorms in the evening, then a chance of showers overnight. Warm and muggy with lows in the upper 60s. Light winds.
chance of rain 80%. Tuesday, mostly cloudy with a chance of showers in the morning, then partly sunny with showers likely with a chance of thunderstorms in the afternoon. Humid with highs ranging from the lower 80s on the hilltops to the mid-80s across the lower elevations. Southwest winds 5 to 10 miles an hour, becoming west. Chance of rain 70%. Tuesday night, showers likely with a chance of thunderstorms in the evening, then showers likely overnight. Warm and muggy with lows in the upper 60s. Light winds. Chance of rain 70%. The forecast for the Southern Finger Lakes, including Pinyan, Seneca Falls, and Auburn. Tonight, cloudy with a 50% chance of showers. Some patchy fog developing from late evening on. Lows in the lower 60s. Light winds. Monday, some patchy fog in the morning, otherwise mostly cloudy. A chance of showers in the morning, then showers likely in the afternoon. Humid with highs in the upper 70s. Light south winds. Chance of rain 70%. Monday night, showers likely with a chance of thunderstorms in the evening, then a chance of showers overnight. Warm and muggy with lows in the upper 60s. Light winds. Chance of rain 70%. Tuesday, a chance of showers in the morning, then showers likely with a chance of thunderstorms in the afternoon. Humid with highs in the lower 80s. West winds 10 miles an hour or less. Chance of rain 70%. Tuesday night, showers likely with a chance of thunderstorms in the evening, then showers likely overnight. Warm and muggy with lows in the upper 60s. Light winds. Chance of rain 70%. And now the extended forecast. Wednesday, showers likely and a chance of thunderstorms. Highs in the mid-80s. Chance of rain 70%. Thursday, mostly cloudy. A chance of showers. Highs around 80. Lows in the mid-60s. Chance of rain 50%. Friday, partly cloudy. Highs in the upper 70s. Lows in the lower 60s. Saturday, partly cloudy. Highs in the mid-70s. Lows in the upper 50s. Sunday, partly cloudy. Highs in the mid-70s. Lows in the upper 50s. This is the NOAA Weather Radio KHA 53 in Rochester. Your source for official weather information across the Western Finger Lakes and the Genesee Valley. KHA 53 operates on a frequency of 162.40 MHz. The 5 p.m. weather at Rochester, it was cloudy. The temperature was 69 degrees Fahrenheit or 21 degrees Celsius, the dew point 64 and the relative humidity 84%. The wind was west at 6 miles an hour. The pressure was 30.10 inches and steady. Repeating at Rochester, it was cloudy, temperature 69 degrees. The 5 p.m. weather at Rochester, it was cloudy. The temperature was 69 degrees Fahrenheit or 21 degrees Celsius, the dew point 64 and the relative humidity 84%. The wind was west at 6 miles an hour. The pressure was 30.10 inches and steady. Repeating at Rochester, it was cloudy, temperature 69 degrees. Around the region at 5 p.m. at Syracuse, rain was falling, with a temperature of 66. It was cloudy, with a temperature of 72 at Erie, 67 at Buffalo, and 67 at Niagara Falls. Under cloudy skies, Elmira reported 72, Binghamton reported 68, and Watertown reported 69. At Oswego, winds were south at 6 knots, with a temperature of 66 degrees. The forecast for the Genesee Valley and Northern Finger Lakes, including Rochester, Geneseo, Canandaigua, Newark, and Fairhaven. Tonight, cloudy with a 50% chance of showers. Some patchy fog developing from late evening on. Lows in the lower 60s. Light winds. Monday, patchy fog in the morning, otherwise a chance of showers in the morning, then showers likely with a chance of thunderstorms in the afternoon. Humid with highs ranging from the mid-70s on the hilltops to the upper 70s across the lower elevations. Light south winds. Chance of rain 70%. Monday night, showers with a chance of thunderstorms in the evening, then a chance of showers overnight. Warm and muggy with lows in the upper 60s. Light winds. Chance of rain 80%.
Tuesday, mostly cloudy with a chance of showers.

in the morning, then partly sunny with showers likely with a chance of thunderstorms in the afternoon. Humid with highs ranging from the lower 80s on the hilltops to the mid-80s across the lower elevations. Southwest winds 5 to 10 miles an hour, becoming west. Chance of rain 70%. Tuesday night, showers likely with a chance of thunderstorms in the evening, then showers likely overnight. Warm and muggy with lows in the upper 60s. Light winds. Chance of rain 70%. The forecast for the Southern Finger Lakes, including Pinyan, Seneca Falls, and Auburn. Tonight, cloudy with a 50% chance of showers. Some patchy fog developing from late evening on. Lows in the lower 60s. Light winds. Monday, some patchy fog in the morning, otherwise mostly cloudy. A chance of showers in the morning, then showers likely in the afternoon. Humid with highs in the upper 70s. Light south winds. Chance of rain 70%. Monday night, showers likely with a chance of thunderstorms in the evening, then a chance of showers overnight. Warm and muggy with lows in the upper 60s. Light winds. Chance of rain 70%. Tuesday, a chance of showers in the morning, then showers likely with a chance of thunderstorms in the afternoon. Humid with highs in the lower 80s. West winds 10 miles an hour or less. Chance of rain 70%. Tuesday night, showers likely with a chance of thunderstorms in the evening, then showers likely overnight. Warm and muggy with lows in the upper 60s. Light winds. Chance of rain 70%. And now the extended forecast. Wednesday, showers likely and a chance of thunderstorms. Highs in the mid-80s. Chance of rain 70%. Thursday, mostly cloudy. A chance of showers. Highs around 80. Lows in the mid-60s. Chance of rain 50%. Friday, partly cloudy. Highs in the upper 70s. Lows in the lower 60s. Saturday, partly cloudy. Highs in the mid-70s. Lows in the upper 50s. Sunday, partly cloudy. Highs in the mid-70s. Lows in the upper 50s. This is the NOAA Weather Radio KHA 53 in Rochester. Your source for official weather information across the Western Finger Lakes and the Genesee Valley. KHA 53 operates on a frequency of 162.40 MHz. The 5 p.m. weather at Rochester, it was cloudy. The temperature was 69 degrees Fahrenheit or 21 degrees Celsius, the dew point 64 and the relative humidity 84%. The wind was west at 6 miles an hour. The pressure was 30.10 inches and steady. Repeating at Rochester, it was cloudy, temperature 69 degrees. Around the region at 5 p.m. at Syracuse, rain was falling, with a temperature of 66. At Toronto, it was partly sunny, with a temperature of 72. It was cloudy, with a temperature of 72 at Erie, 67 at Buffalo, and 67 at Niagara Falls. Under cloudy skies, Elmira reported 72, Binghamton reported 68, and Watertown reported 69. At Oswego, winds were south at 6 knots, with a temperature of 66 degrees. The forecast for the Genesee Valley and Northern Finger Lakes, including Rochester, Geneseo, Canandaigua, Newark, and Fairhaven. Tonight, cloudy with a 50% chance of showers. Some patchy fog developing from late evening on. Lows in the lower 60s. Light winds. Monday, patchy fog in the morning, otherwise a chance of showers in the morning, then showers likely with a chance of thunderstorms in the afternoon. Humid with highs ranging from the mid-70s on the hilltops to the upper 70s across the lower elevations. Light south winds. Chance of rain 70%. Monday night, showers with a chance of thunderstorms in the evening, then a chance of showers overnight. Warm and muggy with lows in the upper 60s. Light winds. Chance of rain 80%. Tuesday, mostly cloudy with a chance of showers in the morning, then partly sunny with showers likely with a chance of thunderstorms in the afternoon. Humid with highs ranging from the lower 80s on the hilltops to the mid-80s across the lower elevations. Southwest winds 5 to 10 miles an hour, becoming west. Chance of rain 70%. Tuesday night, showers likely with a chance of thunderstorms in the evening, then showers likely over.

overnight. Warm and muggy with lows in the upper 60s. Light winds. Chance of rain 70%. The forecast for the Southern Finger Lakes, including Tinian, Seneca Falls, and Auburn. Tonight, cloudy with a 50% chance of showers. Some patchy fog developing from late evening on. Lows in the lower 60s. Light winds. Monday, some patchy fog in the morning, otherwise mostly cloudy. A chance of showers in the morning, then showers likely in the afternoon. Humid with highs in the upper 70s. Light south winds. Chance of rain 70%. Monday night, showers likely with a chance of thunderstorms in the evening, then a chance of showers overnight. Warm and muggy with lows in the upper 60s. Light winds. Chance of rain 70%. Tuesday, a chance of showers in the morning, then showers likely with a chance of thunderstorms in the afternoon. Humid with highs in the lower 80s. West winds 10 miles an hour or less. Chance of rain 70%. Tuesday night, showers likely with a chance of thunderstorms in the evening, then showers likely overnight. Warm and muggy with lows in the upper 60s. Light winds. Chance of rain 70%. And now the extended forecast. Wednesday, showers likely and a chance of thunderstorms. Highs in the mid-80s. Chance of rain 70%. Thursday, mostly cloudy. A chance of showers. Highs around 80. Lows in the mid-60s. Chance of rain 50%. Friday, partly cloudy. Highs in the upper 70s. Lows in the lower 60s. Saturday, partly cloudy. Highs in the mid-70s. Lows in the upper 50s. Sunday, partly cloudy. Highs in the mid-70s. Lows in the upper 50s. 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KHA 53 operates on a frequency of 162.40 MHz. The 5 p.m. weather at Rochester, it was cloudy. The temperature was 69 degrees Fahrenheit or 21 degrees Celsius, the dew point 64 and the relative humidity 84%. The wind was west at 6 miles an hour. The pressure was 30.10 inches and steady. Repeating at Rochester, it was cloudy, temperature 69 degrees. Around the region at 5 p.m. at Syracuse, rain was falling, with a temperature of 66. At Toronto, it was partly sunny, with a temperature of 72. It was cloudy, with a temperature of 72 at Erie, 67 at Buffalo, and 67 at Niagara Falls. Under cloudy skies, Elmira reported 72, Binghamton reported 68, and Watertown reported 69. At Oswego, winds were south at 6 knots, with a temperature of 66 degrees. The forecast for the Genesee Valley and Northern Finger Lakes, including Rochester, Geneseo, Canandaigua, Newark, and Fairhaven. Tonight, cloudy with a 50% chance of showers. Some patchy fog developing from late evening on. Lows in the lower 60s. Light winds. Monday, patchy fog in the morning, otherwise a chance of showers in the morning, then showers likely with a chance of thunderstorms in the afternoon. Humid with highs ranging from the mid-70s on the hilltops to the upper 70s across the lower elevations. Light south winds. Chance of rain 70%. Monday night, showers with a chance of thunderstorms in the evening, then a chance of showers overnight. Warm and muggy with lows in the upper 60s. Light winds. Chance of rain 80%. Tuesday, mostly cloudy with a chance of showers in the morning, then partly sunny with showers likely with a chance of thunderstorms in the afternoon. Humid with highs ranging from the lower 80s on the hilltops to the mid-80s across the lower elevations. Southwest winds 5 to 10 miles an hour, becoming west. Chance of rain 70%. Tuesday night, showers likely with a chance of thunderstorms in the evening, then showers likely overnight. Warm and muggy with lows in the upper 60s. Light winds. Chance of rain 70%. The forecast for the Southern Finger Lakes, including Tinian, Seneca Falls, and Auburn. Tonight, cloudy with a 50% chance of showers. Some patchy fog developing from late evening on. Lows in the lower 60s.

of rain 70%. And now the extended forecast. Wednesday, showers likely and a chance of thunderstorms. Highs in the mid-80s. Chance of rain 70%. Thursday, mostly cloudy. A chance of showers. Highs around 80. Lows in the mid-60s. Chance of rain 50%. Friday, partly cloudy. Highs in the upper 70s. Lows in the lower 60s. Saturday, partly cloudy. Highs in the mid-70s. Lows in the upper 50s. Sunday, partly cloudy. Highs in the mid-70s. Lows in the upper 50s. 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Your source for official weather information across the Western Finger Lakes and the Genesee Valley. KHA 53 operates on a frequency of 162.40 MHz. The 5 p.m. weather at Rochester, it was cloudy. The temperature was 69 degrees Fahrenheit or 21 degrees Celsius, the dew point 64 and the relative humidity 84%. The wind was west at 6 miles an hour. The pressure was 30.10 inches and steady. Repeating at Rochester, it was cloudy, temperature 69 degrees. Around the region at 5 p.m. at Syracuse, rain was falling, with a temperature of 66. At Toronto, it was partly sunny, with a temperature of 72. It was cloudy, with a temperature of 72 at Erie, 67 at Buffalo, and 67 at Niagara Falls. Under cloudy skies, Elmira reported 72, Binghamton reported 68, and Watertown reported 69. At Oswego, winds were south at 6 knots, with a temperature of 66 degrees. The forecast for the Genesee Valley and Northern Finger Lakes, including Rochester, Geneseo, Canandaigua, Newark, and Fairhaven. Tonight, cloudy with a 50% chance of showers. Some patchy fog developing from late evening on. Lows in the lower 60s. Light winds. Monday, patchy fog in the morning, otherwise a chance of showers in the morning, then showers likely with a chance of thunderstorms in the afternoon. Humid with highs ranging from the mid-70s on the hilltops to the upper 70s across the lower elevations. Light south winds. Chance of rain 70%. Monday night, showers with a chance of thunderstorms in the evening, then a chance of showers overnight. Warm and muggy with lows in the upper 60s. Light winds. Chance of rain 80%. Tuesday, mostly cloudy with a chance of showers in the morning, then partly sunny with showers likely with a chance of thunderstorms in the afternoon. Humid with highs ranging from the lower 80s on the hilltops to the mid-80s across the lower elevations. Southwest winds 5 to 10 miles an hour, becoming west. Chance of rain 70%. Tuesday night, showers likely with a chance of thunderstorms in the evening, then showers likely overnight. Warm and muggy with lows in the upper 60s. Light winds. Chance of rain 70%. The forecast for the Southern Finger Lakes, including Pinyan, Seneca Falls, and Auburn. Tonight, cloudy with a 50% chance of showers. Some patchy fog developing from late evening on. Lows in the lower 60s. Light winds. Monday, some patchy fog in the morning, otherwise mostly cloudy. A chance of showers in the morning, then showers likely in the afternoon. Humid with highs in the upper 70s. Light south winds. Chance of rain 70%. Monday night, showers likely with a chance of thunderstorms in the evening, then a chance of showers overnight. Warm and muggy with lows in the upper 60s. Light winds. Chance of rain 70%. Tuesday, a chance of showers in the morning, then showers likely with a chance of thunderstorms in the afternoon. Humid with highs in the lower 80s. West winds 10 miles an hour or less. Chance of rain 70%. Tuesday night, showers likely with a chance of thunderstorms in the evening, then showers likely overnight. Warm and muggy with lows in the upper 60s. Light winds. Chance of rain 70%. And now the extended forecast. Wednesday, showers likely and a chance of thunderstorms. Highs in the mid-80s. Chance of rain 70%. Thursday, mostly cloudy. A chance of showers. Highs around 80. Lows in the mid-60s. Chance of rain 50%.

Friday, partly cloudy. Highs in the upper 70s. Lows in the lower 60s. Saturday, partly cloudy. Highs in the mid 70s. Lows in the upper 50s. Sunday, partly cloudy. Highs in the mid 70s. Lows in the upper 50s. 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KHA 53 operates on a frequency of 162.40 MHz. The 5 p.m. weather at Rochester, it was cloudy. The temperature was 69 degrees Fahrenheit or 21 degrees Celsius, the dew point 64 and the relative humidity 84%. The wind was west at 6 miles an hour. The pressure was 30.10 inches and steady. Repeating at Rochester, it was cloudy, temperature 69 degrees. Around the region at 5 p.m. at Syracuse, rain was falling, with a temperature of 66. At Toronto, it was partly sunny, with a temperature of 72. It was cloudy, with a temperature of 72 at Erie, 67 at Buffalo, and 67 at Niagara Falls. Under cloudy skies, Elmira reported 72, Binghamton reported 68, and Watertown reported 69. At Oswego, winds were south at 6 knots, with a temperature of 66 degrees. The Rochester, New York climate summary for this evening, as of 4 p.m., August 30, 2026. Today's high temperature was 69 degrees. The normal high is 79. Today's low temperature was 65 degrees. The normal low is 59. 0.02 inches of precipitation fell today. No snow fell today. Sunset tonight is at 7:49 p.m. Sunrise tomorrow is at 6:34 a.m. The Nearshore Marine Forecast, for the Niagara River to Hamlin Beach along Lake Ontario. Tonight, southwest winds 5 to 10 knots, becoming light and variable. Showers likely early, then a chance of showers. Showers likely late. Waves 1 foot or less. Monday, southeast winds less than 10 knots. Showers likely in the morning, then showers with a chance of thunderstorms in the afternoon. Waves 1 foot or less. Monday night, southeast winds 10 knots or less, becoming southwest. Showers with a chance of thunderstorms in the evening, then a chance of showers overnight. Waves 1 foot or less. Tuesday, southwest winds 5 to 10 knots, becoming west. A chance of showers in the morning, then a chance of showers and thunderstorms in the afternoon. Waves 1 foot or less. Tuesday night, south winds 10 knots or less, becoming southwest. A chance of showers and thunderstorms in the evening, then showers likely overnight. Waves 1 foot or less. Wednesday, southwest winds 5 to 10 knots, becoming west. Showers likely with a chance of thunderstorms. Waves 1 foot or less. Thursday, west winds 10 knots or less, becoming northwest. A chance of showers during the day. Waves 1 foot or less. Friday, northwest winds 10 knots or less, becoming north. Partly cloudy. Waves 1 foot or less. Winds and waves higher in and near thunderstorms. The Nearshore Marine Forecast, for Hamlin Beach to Sodus Bay. Tonight, west winds less than 10 knots. A chance of showers early. A chance of showers late. Waves 1 foot or less. Monday, southeast winds less than 10 knots. A chance of showers in the morning, then showers with a chance of thunderstorms in the afternoon. Waves 1 foot or less. Monday night, southeast winds less than 10 knots, becoming southwest. Showers with a chance of thunderstorms in the evening, then a chance of showers overnight. Waves 1 foot or less. Tuesday, southwest winds 5 to 10 knots, becoming northwest. A chance of showers in the morning, then a chance of showers and thunderstorms in the afternoon. Waves 1 foot or less. Tuesday night, southeast winds less than 10 knots, becoming southwest. A chance of showers and thunderstorms in the evening. Southeast winds less than 10 knots, becoming southwest. A chance of showers and thunderstorms in the evening, then showers likely overnight. Waves 1 foot or less. Wednesday, southwest winds 5 to 10 knots, becoming west. Showers likely with a chance of thunderstorms.

foot or less. Thursday, west winds 5 to 10 knots becoming northwest. A chance of showers during the day. Waves 1 foot or less. Friday, northwest winds 5 to 10 knots becoming north. Partly cloudy. Waves 1 foot or less. Winds and waves higher and near thunderstorms. The water temperature off Rochester is 70 degrees. The nearshore marine forecast, 4, Sodus Bay to Mexico Bay. Tonight, west winds 10 knots or less becoming south. Mostly cloudy. Waves 2 feet or less. Monday, southeast winds less than 10 knots. Showers likely in the afternoon. Waves 1 foot or less. Monday night, southeast winds 10 knots or less becoming south. Showers likely with a chance of thunderstorms. Waves 1 foot or less. Tuesday, southwest winds 10 knots or less becoming north. A chance of showers. Waves 1 foot or less. Tuesday night, east winds 10 knots or less becoming south. A chance of showers. Waves 1 foot or less. Wednesday, south winds 5 to 10 knots becoming west. Showers likely with a chance of thunderstorms. Waves 2 feet or less. Thursday, west winds 10 knots or less becoming northwest. A chance of showers during the day. Waves 2 feet or less. Friday, northwest winds 5 to 10 knots becoming north. Partly cloudy. Waves around 1 foot. Winds and waves higher and near thunderstorms. The forecast for the Genesee Valley and Northern Finger Lakes, including Rochester, Geneseo, Canandaigua, Newark, and Fairhaven. Tonight, cloudy with a 50% chance of showers. Some patchy fog developing from late evening on. Lows in the lower 60s. Light winds. Monday, patchy fog in the morning, otherwise a chance of showers in the morning, then showers likely with a chance of thunderstorms in the afternoon. Humid with highs ranging from the mid-70s on the hilltops to the upper 70s across the lower elevations. Light south winds. Chance of rain 70%. Monday night, showers with a chance of thunderstorms in the evening, then a chance of showers overnight. Warm and muggy with lows in the upper 60s. Light winds. Chance of rain 80%. Tuesday, mostly cloudy with a chance of showers in the morning, then partly sunny with showers likely with a chance of thunderstorms in the afternoon. Humid with highs ranging from the lower 80s on the hilltops to the mid-80s across the lower elevations. Southwest winds 5 to 10 miles an hour, becoming west. Chance of rain 70%. Tuesday night, showers likely with a chance of thunderstorms in the evening, then showers likely overnight. Warm and muggy with lows in the upper 60s. Light winds. Chance of rain 70%. The forecast for the Southern Finger Lakes, including Penyan, Seneca Falls, and Auburn. Tonight, cloudy with a 50% chance of showers. Some patchy fog developing from late evening on. Lows in the lower 60s. Light winds. Monday, some patchy fog in the morning, otherwise mostly cloudy. A chance of showers in the morning, then showers likely in the afternoon. Humid with highs in the upper 70s. Light south winds. Chance of rain 70%. Monday night, showers likely with a chance of thunderstorms in the evening, then a chance of showers overnight. Warm and muggy with lows in the upper 60s. Light winds. Chance of rain 70%. Tuesday, a chance of showers in the morning, then showers likely with a chance of thunderstorms in the afternoon. Humid with highs in the lower 80s. West winds 10 miles an hour or less. Chance of rain 70%. Tuesday night, showers likely with a chance of thunderstorms in the evening, then showers likely overnight. Warm and muggy with lows in the upper 60s. Light winds. Chance of rain 70%. And now the extended forecast. Wednesday, showers likely and a chance of thunderstorms. Highs in the mid-80s. Chance of rain 70%. Thursday, mostly cloudy. A chance of showers. Highs around 80. Lows in the mid-60s. Chance of rain 50%. Friday, partly cloudy. Highs in the upper 70s. Lows in the lower 60s. Saturday, partly cloudy. Highs in the mid-70s. Lows in

upper 50s. Sunday, partly cloudy. Highs in the mid-70s. Lows in the upper 50s. This is the NOAA Weather Radio KHA 53 in Rochester. Your source for official weather information across the Western Finger Lakes and the Genesee Valley. KHA 53 operates on a frequency of 162.40 MHz. The 5 p.m. weather at Rochester, it was cloudy. The temperature was 69 degrees Fahrenheit or 21 degrees Celsius, the dew point 64 and the relative humidity 84%. The wind was west at 6 miles an hour. The pressure was 30.10 inches and steady. Repeating at Rochester, it was cloudy, temperature 69 degrees. Around the region at 5 p.m. at Syracuse, rain was falling, with a temperature of 66. At Toronto, it was partly sunny, with a temperature of 72. It was cloudy, with a temperature of 72 at Erie, 67 at Buffalo, and 67 at Niagara Falls. Under cloudy skies, Elmira reported 72, Binghamton reported 68, and Watertown reported 69. At Oswego, winds were south at 6 knots, with a temperature of 66 degrees. The forecast for the Genesee Valley and Northern Finger Lakes, including Rochester, Geneseo, Canandaigua, Newark, and Fairhaven. Tonight, cloudy with a 50% chance of showers. Some patchy fog developing from late evening on. Lows in the lower 60s. Light winds. Monday, patchy fog in the morning, otherwise a chance of showers in the morning, then showers likely with a chance of thunderstorms in the afternoon. Humid with highs ranging from the mid-70s on the hilltops to the upper 70s across the lower elevations. Light south winds. Chance of rain 70%. Monday night, showers with a chance of thunderstorms in the evening, then a chance of showers overnight. Warm and muggy with lows in the upper 60s. Light winds. Chance of rain 80%. Tuesday, mostly cloudy with a chance of showers in the morning, then partly sunny with showers likely with a chance of thunderstorms in the afternoon. Humid with highs ranging from the lower 80s on the hilltops to the mid-80s across the lower elevations. Southwest winds 5 to 10 miles an hour, becoming west. Chance of rain 70%. Tuesday night, showers likely with a chance of thunderstorms in the evening, then showers likely overnight. Warm and muggy with lows in the upper 60s. Light winds. Chance of rain 70%. The forecast for the Southern Finger Lakes, including Pinyan, Seneca Falls, and Auburn. Tonight, cloudy with a 50% chance of showers. Some patchy fog developing from late evening on. Lows in the lower 60s. Light winds. Monday, some patchy fog in the morning, otherwise mostly cloudy. A chance of showers in the morning, then showers likely in the afternoon. Humid with highs in the upper 70s. Light south winds. Chance of rain 70%. Monday night, showers likely with a chance of thunderstorms in the evening, then a chance of showers overnight. Warm and muggy with lows in the upper 60s. Light winds. Chance of rain 70%. Tuesday, a chance of showers in the morning, then showers likely with a chance of thunderstorms in the afternoon. Humid with highs in the lower 80s. West winds 10 miles an hour or less. Chance of rain 70%. Tuesday night, showers likely with a chance of thunderstorms in the evening, then showers likely overnight. Warm and muggy with lows in the upper 60s. Light winds. Chance of rain 70%. And now the extended forecast. Wednesday, showers likely and a chance of thunderstorms. Highs in the mid-80s. Chance of rain 70%. Thursday, mostly cloudy. A chance of showers. Highs around 80. Lows in the mid-60s. Chance of rain 50%. Friday, partly cloudy. Highs in the upper 70s. Lows in the lower 60s. Saturday, partly cloudy. Highs in the mid-70s. Lows in the upper 50s. Sunday, partly cloudy. Highs in the mid-70s. Lows in the upper 50s. This is the NOAA Weather Radio KHA 53 in Rochester. 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

The 5 p.m. weather at Rochester, it was cloudy. The temperature was 69 degrees Fahrenheit or 21 degrees Celsius, the dew point 64 and the relative humidity 84%. The wind was west at 6 miles an hour. The pressure was 30.10 inches and steady. Repeating at Rochester, it was cloudy, temperature 69 degrees. Around the region at 5 p.m. at Syracuse, rain was falling, with a temperature of 66. At Toronto, it was partly sunny, with a temperature of 72. It was cloudy, with a temperature of 72 at Erie, 67 at Buffalo, and 67 at Niagara Falls. Under cloudy skies, Elmira reported 72, Binghamton reported 68, and Watertown reported 69. At Oswego, winds were south at 6 knots, with a temperature of 66 degrees. The forecast for the Genesee Valley and Northern Finger Lakes, including Rochester, Geneseo, Canandaigua, Newark, and Fairhaven. Tonight, cloudy with a 50% chance of showers. Some patchy fog developing from late evening on. Lows in the lower 60s. Light winds. Monday, patchy fog in the morning, otherwise a chance of showers in the morning, then showers likely with a chance of thunderstorms in the afternoon. Humid with highs ranging from the mid-70s on the hilltops to the upper 70s across the lower elevations. Light south winds. Chance of rain 70%. Monday night, showers with a chance of thunderstorms in the evening, then a chance of showers overnight. Warm and muggy with lows in the upper 60s. Light winds. Chance of rain 80%. Tuesday, mostly cloudy with a chance of showers in the morning, then partly sunny with showers likely with a chance of thunderstorms in the afternoon. Humid with highs ranging from the lower 80s on the hilltops to the mid-80s across the lower elevations. Southwest winds 5 to 10 miles an hour, becoming west. Chance of rain 70%. Tuesday night, showers likely with a chance of thunderstorms in the evening, then showers likely overnight. Warm and muggy with lows in the upper 60s. Light winds. Chance of rain 70%. The forecast for the Southern Finger Lakes, including Tinian, Seneca Falls, and Auburn. Tonight, cloudy with a 50% chance of showers. Some patchy fog developing from late evening on. Lows in the lower 60s. Light winds. Monday, some patchy fog in the morning, otherwise mostly cloudy. A chance of showers in the morning, then showers likely in the afternoon. Humid with highs in the upper 70s. Light south winds. Chance of rain 70%. Monday night, showers likely with a chance of thunderstorms in the evening, then a chance of showers overnight. Warm and muggy with lows in the upper 60s. Light winds. Chance of rain 70%. Tuesday, a chance of showers in the morning, then showers likely with a chance of thunderstorms in the afternoon. Humid with highs in the lower 80s. West winds 10 miles an hour or less. Chance of rain 70%. Tuesday night, showers likely with a chance of thunderstorms in the evening, then showers likely overnight. Warm and muggy with lows in the upper 60s. Light winds. Chance of rain 70%. And now the extended forecast. Wednesday, showers likely and a chance of thunderstorms. Highs in the mid-80s. Chance of rain 70%. Thursday, mostly cloudy. A chance of showers. Highs around 80. Lows in the mid-60s. Chance of rain 50%. Friday, partly cloudy. Highs in the upper 70s. Lows in the lower 60s. Saturday, partly cloudy. Highs in the mid-70s. Lows in the upper 50s. Sunday, partly cloudy. Highs in the mid-70s. Lows in the upper 50s. This is the NOAA Weather Radio KHA 53 in Rochester. Your source for official weather information across the Western Finger Lakes and the Genesee Valley. KHA 53 operates on a frequency of 162.40 MHz. The 5 p.m. weather at Rochester, it was cloudy. The temperature was 69 degrees Fahrenheit or 21 degrees Celsius, the dew point 64 and the relative humidity 84%. The wind was west at 6 miles an hour. The pressure was 30.10 inches and steady. Repeating at Rochester, it was cloudy, temperature 69 degrees.

degrees. Around the region at 5 p.m. at Syracuse, rain was falling with a temperature of 66. At Toronto, it was partly sunny with a temperature of 72. It was cloudy with a temperature of 72 at Erie, 67 at Buffalo, and 67 at Niagara Falls. Under cloudy skies, Elmira reported 72, Binghamton reported 68, and Watertown reported 69. At Oswego, winds were south at 6 knots, with a temperature of 66 degrees. The forecast for the Genesee Valley and Northern Finger Lakes, including Rochester, Geneseo, Canandaigua, Newark, and Fairhaven. Tonight, cloudy with a 50% chance of showers. Some patchy fog developing from late evening on. Lows in the lower 60s. Light winds. Monday, patchy fog in the morning, otherwise a chance of showers in the morning, then showers likely with a chance of thunderstorms in the afternoon. Humid with highs ranging from the mid-70s on the hilltops to the upper 70s across the lower elevations. Light south winds. Chance of rain 70%. Monday night, showers with a chance of thunderstorms in the evening, then a chance of showers overnight. Warm and muggy with lows in the upper 60s. Light winds. Chance of rain 80%. Tuesday, mostly cloudy with a chance of showers in the morning, then partly sunny with showers likely with a chance of thunderstorms in the afternoon. Humid with highs ranging from the lower 80s on the hilltops to the mid-80s across the lower elevations. Southwest winds 5 to 10 miles an hour, becoming west. Chance of rain 70%. Tuesday night, showers likely with a chance of thunderstorms in the evening, then showers likely overnight. Warm and muggy with lows in the upper 60s. Light winds. Chance of rain 70%. The forecast for the Southern Finger Lakes, including Tinian, Seneca Falls, and Auburn. Tonight, cloudy with a 50% chance of showers. Some patchy fog developing from late evening on. Lows in the lower 60s. Light winds. Monday, some patchy fog in the morning, otherwise mostly cloudy. A chance of showers in the morning, then showers likely in the afternoon. Humid with highs in the upper 70s. Light south winds. Chance of rain 70%. Monday night, showers likely with a chance of thunderstorms in the evening, then a chance of showers overnight. Warm and muggy with lows in the upper 60s. Light winds. Chance of rain 70%. Tuesday, a chance of showers in the morning, then showers likely with a chance of thunderstorms in the afternoon. Humid with highs in the lower 80s. West winds 10 miles an hour or less. Chance of rain 70%. Tuesday night, showers likely with a chance of thunderstorms in the evening, then showers likely overnight. Warm and muggy with lows in the upper 60s. Light winds. Chance of rain 70%. And now the extended forecast. Wednesday, showers likely and a chance of thunderstorms. Highs in the mid-80s. Chance of rain 70%. Thursday, mostly cloudy. A chance of showers. Highs around 80. Lows in the mid-60s. Chance of rain 50%. Friday, partly cloudy. Highs in the upper 70s. Lows in the lower 60s. Saturday, partly cloudy. Highs in the mid-70s. Lows in the upper 50s. Sunday, partly cloudy. Highs in the mid-70s. Lows in the upper 50s. This is the NOAA Weather Radio KHA 53 in Rochester. Your source for official weather information across the Western Finger Lakes and the Genesee Valley. KHA 53 operates on a frequency of 162.40 MHz. The 5 p.m. weather at Rochester, it was cloudy. The temperature was 69 degrees Fahrenheit or 21 degrees Celsius, the dew point 64 and the relative humidity 84%. The wind was west at 6 miles an hour. The pressure was 30.10 inches and steady. Repeating at Rochester, it was cloudy, temperature 69 degrees. Around the region at 5 p.m. at Syracuse, rain was falling with a temperature of 66. At Toronto, it was partly sunny, with a temperature of 72. It was cloudy, with a temperature of 72 at Erie, 67 at Buffalo, and 67 at Niagara Falls. Under cloudy skies, Elmira reported 72, Binghamton

reported 68, and Watertown reported 69. At Oswego, winds were south at 6 knots, with a temperature of 66 degrees. The forecast for the Genesee Valley and Northern Finger Lakes, including Rochester, Geneseo, Canandaigua, Newark, and Fairhaven. Tonight, cloudy with a 50% chance of showers. Some patchy fog developing from late evening on. Lows in the lower 60s. Light winds. Monday, patchy fog in the morning, otherwise a chance of showers in the morning, then showers likely with a chance of thunderstorms in the afternoon. Humid with highs ranging from the mid-70s on the hilltops to the upper 70s across the lower elevations. Light south winds. Chance of rain 70%. Monday night, showers with a chance of thunderstorms in the evening, then a chance of showers overnight. Warm and muggy with lows in the upper 60s. Light winds. Chance of rain 80%. Tuesday, mostly cloudy with a chance of showers in the morning, then partly sunny with showers likely with a chance of thunderstorms in the afternoon. Humid with highs ranging from the lower 80s on the hilltops to the mid-80s across the lower elevations. Southwest winds 5 to 10 miles an hour, becoming west. Chance of rain 70%. Tuesday night, showers likely with a chance of thunderstorms in the evening, then showers likely overnight. Warm and muggy with lows in the upper 60s. Light winds. Chance of rain 70%. The forecast for the Southern Finger Lakes, including Pinyan, Seneca Falls, and Auburn. Tonight, cloudy with a 50% chance of showers. Some patchy fog developing from late evening on. Lows in the lower 60s. Light winds. Monday, some patchy fog in the morning, otherwise mostly cloudy. A chance of showers in the morning, then showers likely in the afternoon. Humid with highs in the upper 70s. Light south winds. Chance of rain 70%. Monday night, showers likely with a chance of thunderstorms in the evening, then a chance of showers overnight. Warm and muggy with lows in the upper 60s. Light winds. Chance of rain 70%. Tuesday, a chance of showers in the morning, then showers likely with a chance of thunderstorms in the afternoon. Humid with highs in the lower 80s. West winds 10 miles an hour or less. Chance of rain 70%. Tuesday night, showers likely with a chance of thunderstorms in the evening, then showers likely overnight. Warm and muggy with lows in the upper 60s. Light winds. Chance of rain 70%. And now the extended forecast. Wednesday, showers likely and a chance of thunderstorms. Highs in the mid-80s. Chance of rain 70%. Thursday, mostly cloudy. A chance of showers. Highs around 80. Lows in the mid-60s. Chance of rain 50%. Friday, partly cloudy. Highs in the upper 70s. Lows in the lower 60s. Saturday, partly cloudy. Highs in the mid-70s. Lows in the upper 50s. Sunday, partly cloudy. Highs in the mid-70s. Lows in the upper 50s. This is the NOAA Weather Radio KHA 53 in Rochester. 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KHA 53 operates on a frequency of 162.40 MHz. The 5 p.m. weather at Rochester, it was cloudy. The temperature was 69 degrees Fahrenheit or 21 degrees Celsius, the dew point 64 and the relative humidity 84%. The wind was west at 6 miles an hour. The pressure was 30.10 inches and steady. Repeating at Rochester, it was cloudy, temperature 69 degrees. Around the region at 5 p.m. at Syracuse, rain was falling, with a temperature of 66. At Toronto, it was partly sunny, with a temperature of 72. It was cloudy, with a temperature of 72 at Erie, 67 at Buffalo, and 67 at Niagara Falls. Under cloudy skies, Elmira reported 72, Binghamton reported 68, and Watertown reported 69. At Oswego, winds were south at 6 knots, with a temperature of 66 degrees. The forecast for the Genesee Valley and Northern Finger Lakes, including Rochester, Geneseo, Canandaigua, Newark, and Fairhaven. Tonight, cloudy with a 50% chance of showers.
some patchy fog developing from late evening on. Lows in the lower 60s. Light winds. Monday, patchy fog in the morning, otherwise a chance of showers in the morning, then showers likely with a chance of thunderstorms in the afternoon. Humid with highs ranging from the mid-70s on the hilltops to the upper 70s across the lower elevations. Light south winds. Chance of rain 70%. Monday night, showers with a chance of thunderstorms in the evening, then a chance of showers overnight. Warm and muggy with lows in the upper 60s. Light winds. Chance of rain 80%. Tuesday, mostly cloudy with a chance of showers in the morning, then partly sunny with showers likely with a chance of thunderstorms in the afternoon. Humid with highs ranging from the lower 80s on the hilltops to the mid-80s across the lower elevations. Southwest winds 5 to 10 miles an hour, becoming west. Chance of rain 70%. Tuesday night, showers likely with a chance of thunderstorms in the evening, then showers likely overnight. Warm and muggy with lows in the upper 60s. Light winds. Chance of rain 70%. The forecast for the Southern Finger Lakes, including Pinyan, Seneca Falls, and Auburn. Tonight, cloudy with a 50% chance of showers. Some patchy fog developing from late evening on. Lows in the lower 60s. Light winds. Monday, some patchy fog in the morning, otherwise mostly cloudy. A chance of showers in the morning, then showers likely in the afternoon. Humid with highs in the upper 70s. Light south winds. Chance of rain 70%. Monday night, showers likely with a chance of thunderstorms in the evening, then a chance of showers overnight. Warm and muggy with lows in the upper 60s. Light winds. Chance of rain 70%. Tuesday, a chance of showers in the morning, then showers likely with a chance of thunderstorms in the afternoon. Humid with highs in the lower 80s. West winds 10 miles an hour or less. Chance of rain 70%. Tuesday night, showers likely with a chance of thunderstorms in the evening, then showers likely overnight. Warm and muggy with lows in the upper 60s. Light winds. Chance of rain 70%. And now the extended forecast. Wednesday, showers likely and a chance of thunderstorms. Highs in the mid-80s. Chance of rain 70%. Thursday, mostly cloudy. A chance of showers. Highs around 80. Lows in the mid-60s. Chance of rain 50%. Friday, partly cloudy. Highs in the upper 70s. Lows in the lower 60s. Saturday, partly cloudy. Highs in the mid-70s. Lows in the upper 50s. Sunday, partly cloudy. Highs in the mid-70s. Lows in the upper 50s. The Rochester, New York climate summary for this evening, as of 4 p.m., August 30th, 2026. Today's high temperature was 69 degrees. The normal high is 79. Today's low temperature was 65 degrees. The normal low is 59. 0.02 inches of precipitation fell today. No snow fell today. Sunset tonight is at 7:49 p.m. Sunrise tomorrow is at 6:34 a.m. Open lake forecast, 4, the Niagara River to Hamlin Beach beyond 5 miles from shore. Tonight, southwest winds 10 knots or less becoming southeast. Showers likely early, then a chance of showers. Showers likely late. Waves 1 foot or less. Monday, southeast winds 10 knots or less. Showers likely in the morning, then showers with a chance of thunderstorms in the afternoon. Waves 1 foot or less. Monday night, southeast winds 10 knots or less becoming southwest. Showers with a chance of thunderstorms in the evening, then a chance of showers overnight. Waves 1 foot or less. Tuesday, southwest winds 5 to 10 knots becoming south. A chance of showers in the morning, then a chance of showers and thunderstorms in the afternoon. Waves 1 foot or less. Tuesday night, southeast winds 5 to 10 knots becoming southwest. A chance of showers and thunderstorms in the evening, then showers likely overnight. Waves 1 foot or less. Wednesday, southwest winds 5 to 10 knots becoming west. Showers likely with a chance of thunderstorms. Waves 1 foot or less.
Thursday, west winds 5 to 10.

knots becoming northwest. A chance of showers during the day. Waves 1 foot or less. Friday, northwest winds 10 knots or less becoming north. Waves 1 foot or less. Winds and waves higher and near thunderstorms. Open lake forecast, 4, Helen Beach to Mexico Bay beyond 5 miles from shore. Tonight, west winds 10 knots or less becoming south. Waves 2 feet or less. Monday, southeast winds 10 knots or less. A chance of showers. Showers with a chance of thunderstorms late. Waves 1 foot or less. Monday night, southeast winds 10 knots or less becoming southwest. Showers likely with a chance of thunderstorms. Waves 1 foot or less. Tuesday, southwest winds 5 to 10 knots becoming northwest. A chance of showers. Waves 1 foot or less. Tuesday night, east winds 10 knots or less becoming south. A chance of showers. Waves 1 foot or less. Wednesday, south winds 5 to 15 knots becoming west. Showers likely with a chance of thunderstorms during the day, then a chance of showers and thunderstorms Wednesday night. Waves 2 feet or less. Thursday, west winds 5 to 10 knots becoming northwest. A chance of showers during the day. Waves 2 feet or less. Friday, northwest winds 5 to 10 knots becoming north. Waves 1 foot or less. Winds and waves higher and near thunderstorms. This is the NOAA Weather Radio KHA-53 in Rochester. 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KHA-53 operates on a frequency of 162.40 MHz. The 6 p.m. weather at Rochester, it was cloudy. The temperature was 68 degrees Fahrenheit or 20 degrees Celsius, the dew point 61 and the relative humidity 78%. The wind was west at 6 miles an hour. The pressure was 30.10 inches and steady. Repeating at Rochester, it was cloudy, temperature 68 degrees. Around the region at 6 p.m. rain was falling, with a temperature of 66 at Buffalo, 66 at Niagara Falls, and 66 at Syracuse. It was cloudy, with a temperature of 71 at Elmira, 67 at Binghamton, and 69 at Watertown. At Oswego, winds were south at 7 knots, with a temperature of 67 degrees. The Central Lake Ontario buoy winds were southwest at 12 knots, with a temperature of 68 degrees, and the waves were 1 foot. The forecast for the Genesee Valley and Northern Finger Lakes, including Rochester, Geneseo, Canandaigua, Newark, and Fairhaven. Tonight, cloudy with a 50% chance of showers. Some patchy fog developing from late evening on. Lows in the lower 60s. Light winds. Monday, patchy fog in the morning, otherwise a chance of showers in the morning, then showers likely with a chance of thunderstorms in the afternoon. Humid with highs ranging from the mid-70s on the hilltops to the upper 70s across the lower elevations. Light south winds. Chance of rain 70%. Monday night, showers with a chance of thunderstorms in the evening, then a chance of showers overnight. Warm and muggy with lows in the upper 60s. Light winds. Chance of rain 80%. Tuesday, mostly cloudy with a chance of showers in the morning, then partly sunny with showers likely with a chance of thunderstorms in the afternoon. Humid with highs ranging from the lower 80s on the hilltops to the mid-80s across the lower elevations. Southwest winds 5 to 10 miles an hour, becoming west. Chance of rain 70%. Tuesday night, showers likely with a chance of thunderstorms in the evening, then showers likely overnight. Warm and muggy with lows in the upper 60s. Light winds. Chance of rain 70%. The forecast for the Southern Finger Lakes, including Pinyan, Seneca Falls, and Auburn. Tonight, cloudy with a 50% chance of showers. Some patchy fog developing from late evening on. Lows in the lower 60s. Light winds. Monday, some patchy fog in the morning, otherwise mostly cloudy. A chance of showers in the morning, then showers likely in the afternoon. Humid with highs in the upper 70s. Light south winds. Chance of rain 70%. Monday night, showers likely with a chance of thunderstorms in the evening, then a chance of showers overnight. Warm and muggy with lows in the upper 60s.

light winds. Chance of rain 70%. Tuesday, a chance of showers in the morning, then showers likely with a chance of thunderstorms in the afternoon. Humid with highs in the lower 80s. West winds 10 miles an hour or less. Chance of rain 70%. Tuesday night, showers likely with a chance of thunderstorms in the evening, then showers likely overnight. Warm and muggy with lows in the upper 60s. Light winds. Chance of rain 70%. And now the extended forecast. Wednesday, showers likely and a chance of thunderstorms. Highs in the mid-80s. Chance of rain 70%. Thursday, mostly cloudy. A chance of showers. Highs around 80. Lows in the mid-60s. Chance of rain 50%. Friday, partly cloudy. Highs in the upper 70s. Lows in the lower 60s. Saturday, partly cloudy. Highs in the mid-70s. Lows in the upper 50s. Sunday, partly cloudy. Highs in the mid-70s. Lows in the upper 50s. This is the NOAA Weather Radio KHA-53 in Rochester. 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KHA-53 operates on a frequency of 162.40 MHz. The 6 p.m. weather at Rochester, it was cloudy. The temperature was 68 degrees Fahrenheit or 20 degrees Celsius, the dew point 61 and the relative humidity 78%. The wind was west at 6 miles an hour. The pressure was 30.10 inches and steady. Repeating at Rochester, it was cloudy, temperature 68 degrees. Around the region at 6 p.m. rain was falling, with a temperature of 66 at Buffalo, 66 at Niagara Falls, and 66 at Syracuse. It was cloudy, with a temperature of 71 at Elmira, 67 at Binghamton, and 69 at Watertown. At Oswego, winds were south at 7 knots, with a temperature of 67 degrees. The Central Lake Ontario buoy winds were southwest at 12 knots, with a temperature of 68 degrees, and the waves were 1 foot. The forecast for the Genesee Valley and Northern Finger Lakes, including Rochester, Geneseo, Canandaigua, Newark, and Fairhaven. Tonight, cloudy with a 50% chance of showers. Some patchy fog developing from late evening on. Lows in the lower 60s. Light winds. Monday, patchy fog in the morning, otherwise a chance of showers in the morning, then showers likely with a chance of thunderstorms in the afternoon. Humid with highs ranging from the mid-70s on the hilltops to the upper 70s across the lower elevations. Light south winds. Chance of rain 70%. Monday night, showers with a chance of thunderstorms in the evening, then a chance of showers overnight. Warm and muggy with lows in the upper 60s. Light winds. Chance of rain 80%. Tuesday, mostly cloudy with a chance of showers in the morning, then partly sunny with showers likely with a chance of thunderstorms in the afternoon. Humid with highs ranging from the lower 80s on the hilltops to the mid-80s across the lower elevations. Southwest winds 5 to 10 miles an hour, becoming west. Chance of rain 70%. Tuesday night, showers likely with a chance of thunderstorms in the evening, then showers likely overnight. Warm and muggy with lows in the upper 60s. Light winds. Chance of rain 70%. The forecast for the Southern Finger Lakes, including Tinian, Seneca Falls, and Auburn. Tonight, cloudy with a 50% chance of showers. Some patchy fog developing from late evening on. Lows in the lower 60s. Light winds. Monday, some patchy fog in the morning, otherwise mostly cloudy. A chance of showers in the morning, then showers likely in the afternoon. Humid with highs in the upper 70s. Light south winds. Chance of rain 70%. Monday night, showers likely with a chance of thunderstorms in the evening, then a chance of showers overnight. Warm and muggy with lows in the upper 60s. Light winds. Chance of rain 70%. Tuesday, a chance of showers in the morning, then showers likely with a chance of thunderstorms in the afternoon. Humid with highs in the lower 80s. West winds 10 miles an hour or less. Chance of rain 70%. Tuesday night, showers likely with a chance of thunderstorms in the evening, then showers likely overnight.
Warm and muggy with lows in the upper 60s. Light winds. Chance of rain 70%. And now the extended forecast. Wednesday, showers likely and a chance of thunderstorms. Highs in the mid-80s. Chance of rain 70%. Thursday, mostly cloudy. A chance of showers. Highs around 80. Lows in the mid-60s. Chance of rain 50%. Friday, partly cloudy. Highs in the upper 70s. Lows in the lower 60s. Saturday, partly cloudy. Highs in the mid-70s. Lows in the upper 50s. Sunday, partly cloudy. Highs in the mid-70s. Lows in the upper 50s. This is the NOAA Weather Radio KHA 53 in Rochester. 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KHA 53 operates on a frequency of 162.40 MHz. The 6 p.m. weather at Rochester, it was cloudy. The temperature was 68 degrees Fahrenheit or 20 degrees Celsius, the dew point 61 and the relative humidity 78%. The wind was west at 6 miles an hour. The pressure was 30.10 inches and steady. Repeating at Rochester, it was cloudy, temperature 68 degrees. Around the region at 6 p.m. rain was falling, with a temperature of 66 at Buffalo, 66 at Niagara Falls, 66 at Syracuse, and 68 at Watertown. It was partly sunny, with a temperature of 72 at Erie, and 70 at Toronto. It was cloudy, with a temperature of 71 at Elmira, and 67 at Binghamton. At Oswego, winds were south at 7 knots, with a temperature of 67 degrees. The central Lake Ontario buoy winds were from the southwest at 12 knots. The forecast for the Genesee Valley and Northern Finger Lakes, including Rochester, Geneseo, Canandaigua, Newark, and Fairhaven. Tonight, cloudy with a 50% chance of showers. Some patchy fog developing from late evening on. Lows in the lower 60s. Light winds. Monday, patchy fog in the morning, otherwise a chance of showers in the morning, then showers likely with a chance of thunderstorms in the afternoon. Humid with highs ranging from the mid-70s on the hilltops to the upper 70s across the lower elevations. Light south winds. Chance of rain 70%. Monday night, showers with a chance of thunderstorms in the evening, then a chance of showers overnight. Warm and muggy with lows in the upper 60s. Light winds. Chance of rain 80%. Tuesday, mostly cloudy with a chance of showers in the morning, then partly sunny with showers likely with a chance of thunderstorms in the afternoon. Humid with highs ranging from the lower 80s on the hilltops to the mid-80s across the lower elevations. Southwest winds 5 to 10 miles an hour, becoming west. Chance of rain 70%. Tuesday night, showers likely with a chance of thunderstorms in the evening, then showers likely overnight. Warm and muggy with lows in the upper 60s. Light winds. Chance of rain 70%. The forecast for the Southern Finger Lakes, including Pinyan, Seneca Falls, and Auburn. Tonight, cloudy with a 50% chance of showers. Some patchy fog developing from late evening on. Lows in the lower 60s. Light winds. Monday, some patchy fog in the morning, otherwise mostly cloudy. A chance of showers in the morning, then showers likely in the afternoon. Humid with highs in the upper 70s. Light south winds. Chance of rain 70%. Monday night, showers likely with a chance of thunderstorms in the evening, then a chance of showers overnight. Warm and muggy with lows in the upper 60s. Light winds. Chance of rain 70%. Tuesday, a chance of showers in the morning, then showers likely with a chance of thunderstorms in the afternoon. Humid with highs in the lower 80s. West winds 10 miles an hour or less. Chance of rain 70%. Tuesday night, showers likely with a chance of thunderstorms in the evening, then showers likely overnight. Warm and muggy with lows in the upper 60s. Light winds. Chance of rain 70%. And now the extended forecast. Wednesday, showers likely and a chance of thunderstorms. Highs in the mid-80s. Chance of rain 70%. Thursday, mostly cloudy. A chance of showers.

is around 80. Lows in the mid-60s. Chance of rain 50%. Friday, partly cloudy. Highs in the upper 70s. Lows in the lower 60s. Saturday, partly cloudy. Highs in the mid-70s. Lows in the upper 50s. Sunday, partly cloudy. Highs in the mid-70s. Lows in the upper 50s. 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KHA 53 operates on a frequency of 162.40 MHz. The 6 p.m. weather at Rochester, it was cloudy. The temperature was 68 degrees Fahrenheit or 20 degrees Celsius, the dew point 61 and the relative humidity 78%. The wind was west at 6 miles an hour. The pressure was 30.10 inches and steady. Repeating at Rochester, it was cloudy, temperature 68 degrees. Around the region at 6 p.m. rain was falling, with a temperature of 66 at Buffalo, 66 at Niagara Falls, 66 at Syracuse, and 68 at Watertown. It was partly sunny, with a temperature of 72 at Erie, and 70 at Toronto. It was cloudy, with a temperature of 71 at Elmira, and 67 at Binghamton. At Oswego, winds were south at 7 knots, with a temperature of 67 degrees. The central Lake Ontario buoy winds were from the southwest at 12 knots. The forecast for the Genesee Valley and Northern Finger Lakes, including Rochester, Geneseo, Canandaigua, Newark, and Fairhaven. Tonight, cloudy with a 50% chance of showers. Some patchy fog developing from late evening on. Lows in the lower 60s. Light winds. Monday, patchy fog in the morning, otherwise a chance of showers in the morning, then showers likely with a chance of thunderstorms in the afternoon. Humid with highs ranging from the mid-70s on the hilltops to the upper 70s across the lower elevations. Light south winds. Chance of rain 70%. Monday night, showers with a chance of thunderstorms in the evening, then a chance of showers overnight. Warm and muggy with lows in the upper 60s. Light winds. Chance of rain 80%. Tuesday, mostly cloudy with a chance of showers in the morning, then partly sunny with showers likely with a chance of thunderstorms in the afternoon. Humid with highs ranging from the lower 80s on the hilltops to the mid-80s across the lower elevations. Southwest winds 5 to 10 miles an hour, becoming west. Chance of rain 70%. Tuesday night, showers likely with a chance of thunderstorms in the evening, then showers likely overnight. Warm and muggy with lows in the upper 60s. Light winds. Chance of rain 70%. The forecast for the Southern Finger Lakes, including Pinyan, Seneca Falls, and Auburn. Tonight, cloudy with a 50% chance of showers. Some patchy fog developing from late evening on. Lows in the lower 60s. Light winds. Monday, some patchy fog in the morning, otherwise mostly cloudy. A chance of showers in the morning, then showers likely in the afternoon. Humid with highs in the upper 70s. Light south winds. Chance of rain 70%. Monday night, showers likely with a chance of thunderstorms in the evening, then a chance of showers overnight. Warm and muggy with lows in the upper 60s. Light winds. Chance of rain 70%. Tuesday, a chance of showers in the morning, then showers likely with a chance of thunderstorms in the afternoon. Humid with highs in the lower 80s. West winds 10 miles an hour or less. Chance of rain 70%. Tuesday night, showers likely with a chance of thunderstorms in the evening, then showers likely overnight. Warm and muggy with lows in the upper 60s. Light winds. Chance of rain 70%. And now the extended forecast. Wednesday, showers likely and a chance of thunderstorms. Highs in the mid-80s. Chance of rain 70%. Thursday, mostly cloudy. A chance of showers. Highs around 80. Lows in the mid-60s. Chance of rain 50%. Friday, partly cloudy. Highs in the upper 70s. Lows in the lower 60s. Saturday, partly cloudy. Highs in the mid-70s. Lows in the upper 50s. Sunday, partly cloudy. Highs in the mid-70s.

at Syracuse and 68 at Watertown. It was partly sunny, with a temperature of 72 at Erie and 70 at Toronto. It was cloudy, with a temperature of 71 at Elmira and 67 at Binghamton. At Oswego, winds were south at 7 knots, with a temperature of 67 degrees. The Central Lake Ontario buoy winds were from the southwest at 12 knots. The forecast for the Genesee Valley and Northern Finger Lakes, including Rochester, Geneseo, Canandaigua, Newark, and Fairhaven. Tonight, cloudy with a 50% chance of showers. Some patchy fog developing from late evening on. Lows in the lower 60s. Light winds. Monday, patchy fog in the morning, otherwise a chance of showers in the morning, then showers likely with a chance of thunderstorms in the afternoon. Humid with highs ranging from the mid-70s on the hilltops to the upper 70s across the lower elevations. Light south winds. Chance of rain 70%. Monday night, showers with a chance of thunderstorms in the evening, then a chance of showers overnight. Warm and muggy with lows in the upper 60s. Light winds. Chance of rain 80%. Tuesday, mostly cloudy with a chance of showers in the morning, then partly sunny with showers likely with a chance of thunderstorms in the afternoon. Humid with highs ranging from the lower 80s on the hilltops to the mid-80s across the lower elevations. Southwest winds 5 to 10 miles an hour, becoming west. Chance of rain 70%. Tuesday night, showers likely with a chance of thunderstorms in the evening, then showers likely overnight. Warm and muggy with lows in the upper 60s. Light winds. Chance of rain 70%. The forecast for the Southern Finger Lakes, including Tinian, Seneca Falls, and Auburn. Tonight, cloudy with a 50% chance of showers. Some patchy fog developing from late evening on. Lows in the lower 60s. Light winds. Monday, some patchy fog in the morning, otherwise mostly cloudy. A chance of showers in the morning, then showers likely in the afternoon. Humid with highs in the upper 70s. Light south winds. Chance of rain 70%. Monday night, showers likely with a chance of thunderstorms in the evening, then a chance of showers overnight. Warm and muggy with lows in the upper 60s. Light winds. Chance of rain 70%. Tuesday, a chance of showers in the morning, then showers likely with a chance of thunderstorms in the afternoon. Humid with highs in the lower 80s. West winds 10 miles an hour or less. Chance of rain 70%. Tuesday night, showers likely with a chance of thunderstorms in the evening, then showers likely overnight. Warm and muggy with lows in the upper 60s. Light winds. Chance of rain 70%. And now the extended forecast. Wednesday, showers likely and a chance of thunderstorms. Highs in the mid-80s. Chance of rain 70%. Thursday, mostly cloudy. A chance of showers. Highs around 80. Lows in the mid-60s. Chance of rain 50%. Friday, partly cloudy. Highs in the upper 70s. Lows in the lower 60s. Saturday, partly cloudy. Highs in the mid-70s. Lows in the upper 50s. Sunday, partly cloudy. Highs in the mid-70s. Lows in the upper 50s. This is the NOAA Weather Radio KHA 53 in Rochester. Your source for official weather information across the Western Finger Lakes and the Genesee Valley. KHA 53 operates on a frequency of 162.40 MHz. The 6 p.m. weather at Rochester, it was cloudy. The temperature was 68 degrees Fahrenheit or 20 degrees Celsius, the dew point 61 and the relative humidity 78%. The wind was west at 6 miles an hour. The pressure was 30.10 inches and steady. Repeating at Rochester, it was cloudy, temperature 68 degrees. Around the region at 6 p.m. rain was falling, with a temperature of 66 at Buffalo, 66 at Niagara Falls, 66 at Syracuse, and 68 at Watertown. It was partly sunny, with a temperature of 72 at Erie, and 70 at Toronto. It was cloudy, with a temperature of 71 at Elmira, and 67 at Binghamton. At Oswego, winds were south at 7 knots, with a temperature of 67 degrees. The Central Lake Ontario buoy winds were from the southwest.

12 knots. The forecast for the Genesee Valley and Northern Finger Lakes, including Rochester, Geneseo, Canandaigua, Newark, and Fairhaven. Tonight, cloudy with a 50% chance of showers. Some patchy fog developing from late evening on. Lows in the lower 60s. Light winds. Monday, patchy fog in the morning, otherwise a chance of showers in the morning, then showers likely with a chance of thunderstorms in the afternoon. Humid with highs ranging from the mid-70s on the hilltops to the upper 70s across the lower elevations. Light south winds. Chance of rain 70%. Monday night, showers with a chance of thunderstorms in the evening, then a chance of showers overnight. Warm and muggy with lows in the upper 60s. Light winds. Chance of rain 80%. Tuesday, mostly cloudy with a chance of showers in the morning, then partly sunny with showers likely with a chance of thunderstorms in the afternoon. Humid with highs ranging from the lower 80s on the hilltops to the mid-80s across the lower elevations. Southwest winds 5 to 10 miles an hour, becoming west. Chance of rain 70%. Tuesday night, showers likely with a chance of thunderstorms in the evening, then showers likely overnight. Warm and muggy with lows in the upper 60s. Light winds. Chance of rain 70%. The forecast for the Southern Finger Lakes, including Pinyan, Seneca Falls, and Auburn. Tonight, cloudy with a 50% chance of showers. Some patchy fog developing from late evening on. Lows in the lower 60s. Light winds. Monday, some patchy fog in the morning, otherwise mostly cloudy. A chance of showers in the morning, then showers likely in the afternoon. Humid with highs in the upper 70s. Light south winds. Chance of rain 70%. Monday night, showers likely with a chance of thunderstorms in the evening, then a chance of showers overnight. Warm and muggy with lows in the upper 60s. Light winds. Chance of rain 70%. Tuesday, a chance of showers in the morning, then showers likely with a chance of thunderstorms in the afternoon. Humid with highs in the lower 80s. West winds 10 miles an hour or less. Chance of rain 70%. Tuesday night, showers likely with a chance of thunderstorms in the evening, then showers likely overnight. Warm and muggy with lows in the upper 60s. Light winds. Chance of rain 70%. And now the extended forecast. Wednesday, showers likely and a chance of thunderstorms. Highs in the mid-80s. Chance of rain 70%. Thursday, mostly cloudy. A chance of showers. Highs around 80. Lows in the mid-60s. Chance of rain 50%. Friday, partly cloudy. Highs in the upper 70s. Lows in the lower 60s. Saturday, partly cloudy. Highs in the mid-70s. Lows in the upper 50s. Sunday, partly cloudy. Highs in the mid-70s. Lows in the upper 50s. The Rochester, New York climate summary for this evening, as of 4 p.m., August 30th, 2026. Today's high temperature was 69 degrees. The normal high is 79. Today's low temperature was 65 degrees. The normal low is 59. 0.02 inches of precipitation fell today. No snow fell today. Sunset tonight is at 7:49 p.m. Sunrise tomorrow is at 6:34 a.m. The Nearshore Marine Forecast. Precipitation fell today. No snow fell today. Sunset tonight is at 7:49 p.m. Sunrise tomorrow is at 6:34 a.m. The Nearshore Marine Forecast, for the Niagara River to Hamelin Beach along Lake Ontario. Tonight, southwest winds 5 to 10 knots becoming light and variable. Showers likely early, then a chance of showers. Showers likely late. Waves 1 foot or less. Monday, southeast winds less than 10 knots. Showers likely in the morning, then showers with a chance of thunderstorms in the afternoon. Waves 1 foot or less. Monday night, southeast winds 10 knots or less becoming southwest. Showers with a chance of thunderstorms in the evening, then a chance of showers overnight. Waves 1 foot or less. Tuesday, southwest winds 5 to 10 knots becoming west. A chance of showers in the morning, then a chance

chance of showers and thunderstorms in the afternoon. Waves 1 foot or less. Tuesday night, south winds 10 knots or less becoming southwest. A chance of showers and thunderstorms in the evening, then showers likely overnight. Waves 1 foot or less. Wednesday, southwest winds 5 to 10 knots becoming west. Showers likely with a chance of thunderstorms. Waves 1 foot or less. Thursday, west winds 10 knots or less becoming northwest. A chance of showers during the day. Waves 1 foot or less. Friday, northwest winds 10 knots or less becoming north. Partly cloudy. Waves 1 foot or less. Winds and waves higher and near thunderstorms. The Nearshore Marine Forecast, for Heron Beach to Sodus Bay. Tonight, west winds less than 10 knots. A chance of showers early. A chance of showers late. Waves 1 foot or less. Monday, southeast winds less than 10 knots. A chance of showers in the morning, then showers with a chance of thunderstorms in the afternoon. Waves 1 foot or less. Monday night, southeast winds less than 10 knots becoming southwest. Showers with a chance of thunderstorms in the evening, then a chance of showers overnight. Waves 1 foot or less. Tuesday, southwest winds 5 to 10 knots becoming northwest. A chance of showers in the morning, then a chance of showers and thunderstorms in the afternoon. Waves 1 foot or less. Tuesday night, southeast winds less than 10 knots becoming southwest. A chance of showers and thunderstorms in the evening, then showers likely overnight. Waves 1 foot or less. Wednesday, southwest winds 5 to 10 knots becoming west. Showers likely with a chance of thunderstorms. Waves 1 foot or less. Thursday, west winds 5 to 10 knots becoming northwest. A chance of showers during the day. Waves 1 foot or less. Friday, northwest winds 5 to 10 knots becoming north. Partly cloudy. Waves 1 foot or less. Winds and waves higher and near thunderstorms. The water temperature off Rochester is 70 degrees. The Nearshore Marine Forecast, for Sodus Bay to Mexico Bay. Tonight, west winds 10 knots or less becoming south. Mostly cloudy. Waves 2 feet or less. Monday, southeast winds less than 10 knots. Showers likely in the afternoon. Waves 1 foot or less. Monday night, southeast winds 10 knots or less becoming south. Showers likely with a chance of thunderstorms. Waves 1 foot or less. Tuesday, southwest winds 10 knots or less becoming north. A chance of showers. Waves 1 foot or less. Tuesday night, east winds 10 knots or less becoming south. A chance of showers. Waves 1 foot or less. Wednesday, south winds 5 to 10 knots becoming west. Showers likely with a chance of thunderstorms. Waves 2 feet or less. Thursday, west winds 10 knots or less becoming northwest. A chance of showers during the day. Waves 2 feet or less. Friday, northwest winds 5 to 10 knots becoming north. Partly cloudy. Waves around 1 foot. Winds and waves higher and near thunderstorms. This is the NOAA Weather Radio KHA 53 in Rochester. Your source for official weather information across the Western Finger Lakes and the Genesee Valley. KHA 53 operates on a frequency of 162.40 MHz. The 6 p.m. weather at Rochester, it was cloudy. The temperature was 68 degrees Fahrenheit or 20 degrees Celsius, the dew point 61 and the relative humidity 78%. The wind was west at 6 miles an hour. The pressure was 30.10 inches and steady. Repeating at Rochester, it was cloudy, temperature 68 degrees. Around the region at 6 p.m. rain was falling, with a temperature of 66 at Buffalo, 66 at Niagara Falls, 66 at Syracuse, and 68 at Watertown. It was partly sunny, with a temperature of 72 at Erie, and 70 at Toronto. It was cloudy, with a temperature of 71 at Elmira, and 67 at Binghamton. At Oswego, winds were south at 7 knots, with a temperature of 67 degrees. The Central Lake Ontario buoy winds were from the southwest at 12 knots. The forecast for the Genesee Valley

and Northern Finger Lakes, including Rochester, Geneseo, Canandaigua, Newark, and Fairhaven. Tonight, cloudy with a 50% chance of showers. Some patchy fog developing from late evening on. Lows in the lower 60s. Light winds. Monday, patchy fog in the morning, otherwise a chance of showers in the morning, then showers likely with a chance of thunderstorms in the afternoon. Humid with highs ranging from the mid-70s on the hilltops to the upper 70s across the lower elevations. Light south winds. Chance of rain 70%. Monday night, showers with a chance of thunderstorms in the evening, then a chance of showers overnight. Warm and muggy with lows in the upper 60s. Light winds. Chance of rain 80%. Tuesday, mostly cloudy with a chance of showers in the morning, then partly sunny with showers likely with a chance of thunderstorms in the afternoon. Humid with highs ranging from the lower 80s on the hilltops to the mid-80s across the lower elevations. Southwest winds 5 to 10 miles an hour, becoming west. Chance of rain 70%. Tuesday night, showers likely with a chance of thunderstorms in the evening, then showers likely overnight. Warm and muggy with lows in the upper 60s. Light winds. Chance of rain 70%. The forecast for the Southern Finger Lakes, including Tinian, Seneca Falls, and Auburn. Tonight, cloudy with a 50% chance of showers. Some patchy fog developing from late evening on. Lows in the lower 60s. Light winds. Monday, some patchy fog in the morning, otherwise mostly cloudy. A chance of showers in the morning, then showers likely in the afternoon. Humid with highs in the upper 70s. Light south winds. Chance of rain 70%. Monday night, showers likely with a chance of thunderstorms in the evening, then a chance of showers overnight. Warm and muggy with lows in the upper 60s. Light winds. Chance of rain 70%. Tuesday, a chance of showers in the morning, then showers likely with a chance of thunderstorms in the afternoon. Humid with highs in the lower 80s. West winds 10 miles an hour or less. Chance of rain 70%. Tuesday night, showers likely with a chance of thunderstorms in the evening, then showers likely overnight. Warm and muggy with lows in the upper 60s. Light winds. Chance of rain 70%. And now the extended forecast. Wednesday, showers likely and a chance of thunderstorms. Highs in the mid-80s. Chance of rain 70%. Thursday, mostly cloudy. A chance of showers. Highs around 80. Lows in the mid-60s. Chance of rain 50%. Friday, partly cloudy. Highs in the upper 70s. Lows in the lower 60s. Saturday, partly cloudy. Highs in the mid-70s. Lows in the upper 50s. Sunday, partly cloudy. Highs in the mid-70s. Lows in the upper 50s. This is the NOAA Weather Radio KHA 53 in Rochester. Your source for official weather information across the Western Finger Lakes and the Genesee Valley. KHA 53 operates on a frequency of 162.40 MHz. The 6 p.m. weather at Rochester, it was cloudy. The temperature was 68 degrees Fahrenheit or 20 degrees Celsius, the dew point 61 and the relative humidity 78%. The wind was west at 6 miles an hour. The pressure was 30.10 inches and steady. Repeating at Rochester, it was cloudy, temperature 68 degrees. Around the region at 6 p.m. rain was falling, with a temperature of 66 at Buffalo, 66 at Niagara Falls, 66 at Syracuse, and 68 at Watertown. It was partly sunny, with a temperature of 72 at Erie, and 70 at Toronto. It was cloudy, with a temperature of 71 at Elmira, and 67 at Binghamton. At Oswego, winds were south at 7 knots, with a temperature of 67 degrees. The Central Lake Ontario buoy winds were from the southwest at 12 knots. The forecast for the Genesee Valley and Northern Finger Lakes, including Rochester, Geneseo, Canandaigua, Newark, and Fairhaven. Tonight, cloudy with a 50% chance of showers. Some patchy fog developing from late evening on. Lows in the lower 60s. Light winds. Monday, patchy fog in the morning, otherwise a chance of showers in the morning, then showers

likely with a chance of thunderstorms in the afternoon. Humid with highs ranging from the mid-70s on the hilltops to the upper 70s across the lower elevations. Light south winds. Chance of rain 70%. Monday night, showers with a chance of thunderstorms in the evening, then a chance of showers overnight. Warm and muggy with lows in the upper 60s. Light winds. Chance of rain 80%. Tuesday, mostly cloudy with a chance of showers in the morning, then partly sunny with showers likely with a chance of thunderstorms in the afternoon. Humid with highs ranging from the lower 80s on the hilltops to the mid-80s across the lower elevations. Southwest winds 5 to 10 miles an hour, becoming west. Chance of rain 70%. Tuesday night, showers likely with a chance of thunderstorms in the evening, then showers likely overnight. Warm and muggy with lows in the upper 60s. Light winds. Chance of rain 70%. The forecast for the Southern Finger Lakes, including Pinyan, Seneca Falls, and Auburn. Tonight, cloudy with a 50% chance of showers. Some Tai Chi fog developing from late evening on. Lows in the lower 60s. Light winds. Monday, some Tai Chi fog in the morning, otherwise mostly cloudy. A chance of showers in the morning, then showers likely in the afternoon. Humid with highs in the upper 70s. Light south winds. Chance of rain 70%. Monday night, showers likely with a chance of thunderstorms in the evening, then a chance of showers overnight. Warm and muggy with lows in the upper 60s. Light winds. Chance of rain 70%. Tuesday, a chance of showers in the morning, then showers likely with a chance of thunderstorms in the afternoon. Humid with highs in the lower 80s. West winds 10 miles an hour or less. Chance of rain 70%. Tuesday night, showers likely with a chance of thunderstorms in the evening, then showers likely overnight. Warm and muggy with lows in the upper 60s. Light winds. Chance of rain 70%. And now the extended forecast. Wednesday, showers likely and a chance of thunderstorms. Highs in the mid-80s. Chance of rain 70%. Thursday, mostly cloudy. A chance of showers. Highs around 80. Lows in the mid-60s. Chance of rain 50%. Friday, partly cloudy. Highs in the upper 70s. Lows in the lower 60s. Saturday, partly cloudy. Highs in the mid-70s. Lows in the upper 50s. Sunday, partly cloudy. Highs in the mid-70s. Lows in the upper 50s. 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KHA-53 operates on a frequency of 162.40 MHz. The 6 p.m. weather at Rochester, it was cloudy. The temperature was 68 degrees Fahrenheit or 20 degrees Celsius, the dew point 61 and the relative humidity 78%. The wind was west at 6 miles an hour. The pressure was 30.10 inches and steady. Repeating at Rochester, it was cloudy, temperature 68 degrees. Around the region at 6 p.m. rain was falling, with a temperature of 66 at Buffalo, 66 at Niagara Falls, 66 at Syracuse, and 68 at Watertown. It was partly sunny, with a temperature of 72 at Erie, and 70 at Toronto. It was cloudy, with a temperature of 71 at Elmira, and 67 at Binghamton. At Oswego, winds were south at 7 knots, with a temperature of 67 degrees. The central Lake Ontario buoy winds were from the southwest at 12 knots. The forecast for the Genesee Valley and Northern Finger Lakes, including Rochester, Geneseo, Canandaigua, Newark, and Fairhaven. Tonight, cloudy with a 50% chance of showers. Some patchy fog developing from late evening on. Lows in the lower 60s. Light winds. Monday, patchy fog in the morning, otherwise a chance of showers in the morning, then showers likely with a chance of thunderstorms in the afternoon. Humid with highs ranging from the mid-70s on the hilltops to the upper 70s across the lower elevations. Light south winds. Chance of rain 70%. Monday night, showers with a chance of thunderstorms in the evening, then a chance of showers overnight. Warm and muggy with lows in the upper 60s.

light winds. Chance of rain 80%. Tuesday, mostly cloudy with a chance of showers in the morning, then partly sunny with showers likely with a chance of thunderstorms in the afternoon. Humid with highs ranging from the lower 80s on the hilltops to the mid-80s across the lower elevations. Southwest winds 5 to 10 miles an hour, becoming west. Chance of rain 70%. Tuesday night, showers likely with a chance of thunderstorms in the evening, then showers likely overnight. Warm and muggy with lows in the upper 60s. Light winds. Chance of rain 70%. The forecast for the Southern Finger Lakes, including Pinyan, Seneca Falls, and Auburn. Tonight, cloudy with a 50% chance of showers. Some patchy fog developing from late evening on. Lows in the lower 60s. Light winds. Monday, some patchy fog in the morning, otherwise mostly cloudy. A chance of showers in the morning, then showers likely in the afternoon. Humid with highs in the upper 70s. Light south winds. Chance of rain 70%. Monday night, showers likely with a chance of thunderstorms in the evening, then a chance of showers overnight. Warm and muggy with lows in the upper 60s. Light winds. Chance of rain 70%. Tuesday, a chance of showers in the morning, then showers likely with a chance of thunderstorms in the afternoon. Humid with highs in the lower 80s. West winds 10 miles an hour or less. Chance of rain 70%. Tuesday night, showers likely with a chance of thunderstorms in the evening, then showers likely overnight. Warm and muggy with lows in the upper 60s. Light winds. Chance of rain 70%. And now the extended forecast. Wednesday, showers likely and a chance of thunderstorms. Highs in the mid-80s. Chance of rain 70%. Thursday, mostly cloudy. A chance of showers. Highs around 80. Lows in the mid-60s. Chance of rain 50%. Friday, partly cloudy. Highs in the upper 70s. Lows in the lower 60s. Saturday, partly cloudy. Highs in the mid-70s. Lows in the upper 50s. Sunday, partly cloudy. Highs in the mid-70s. Lows in the upper 50s. 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KHA-53 operates on a frequency of 162.40 MHz. The 6 p.m. weather at Rochester, it was cloudy. The temperature was 68 degrees Fahrenheit or 20 degrees Celsius, the dew point 61 and the relative humidity 78%. The wind was west at 6 miles an hour. The pressure was 30.10 inches and steady. Repeating at Rochester, it was cloudy, temperature 68 degrees. Around the region at 6 p.m. rain was falling, with a temperature of 66 at Buffalo, 66 at Niagara Falls, 66 at Syracuse, and 68 at Watertown. It was partly sunny, with a temperature of 72 at Erie, and 70 at Toronto. It was cloudy, with a temperature of 71 at Elmira, and 67 at Binghamton. At Oswego, winds were south at 7 knots, with a temperature of 67 degrees. The Central Lake Ontario buoy winds were from the southwest at 12 knots. The forecast for the Genesee Valley and Northern Finger Lakes, including Rochester, Geneseo, Canandaigua, Newark, and Fairhaven. Tonight, cloudy with a 50% chance of showers. Some patchy fog developing from late evening on. Lows in the lower 60s. Light winds. Monday, patchy fog in the morning, otherwise a chance of showers in the morning, then showers likely with a chance of thunderstorms in the afternoon. Humid with highs ranging from the mid-70s on the hilltops to the upper 70s across the lower elevations. Light south winds. Chance of rain 70%. Monday night, showers with a chance of thunderstorms in the evening, then a chance of showers overnight. Warm and muggy with lows in the upper 60s. Light winds. Chance of rain 80%. Tuesday, mostly cloudy with a chance of showers in the morning, then partly sunny with showers likely with a chance of thunderstorms in the afternoon. Humid with highs ranging from the lower 80s on the hilltops to the mid-80s across the lower elevations. Southwest winds 5 to 10 miles an hour, becoming west. Chance of rain

70%. Tuesday night, showers likely with a chance of thunderstorms in the evening, then showers likely overnight. Warm and muggy with lows in the upper 60s. Light winds. Chance of rain 70%. The forecast for the Southern Finger Lakes, including Ping An, Seneca Falls, and Auburn. Tonight, cloudy with a 50% chance of showers. Some patchy fog developing from late evening on. Lows in the lower 60s. Light winds. Monday, some patchy fog in the morning, otherwise mostly cloudy. A chance of showers in the morning, then showers likely in the afternoon. Humid with highs in the upper 70s. Light south winds. Chance of rain 70%. Monday night, showers likely with a chance of thunderstorms in the evening, then a chance of showers overnight. Warm and muggy with lows in the upper 60s. Light winds. Chance of rain 70%. Tuesday, a chance of showers in the morning, then showers likely with a chance of thunderstorms in the afternoon. Humid with highs in the lower 80s. West winds 10 miles an hour or less. Chance of rain 70%. Tuesday night, showers likely with a chance of thunderstorms in the evening, then showers likely overnight. Warm and muggy with lows in the upper 60s. Light winds. Chance of rain 70%. And now the extended forecast. Wednesday, showers likely and a chance of thunderstorms. Highs in the mid-80s. Chance of rain 70%. Thursday, mostly cloudy. A chance of showers. Highs around 80. Lows in the mid-60s. Chance of rain 50%. Friday, partly cloudy. Highs in the upper 70s. Lows in the lower 60s. Saturday, partly cloudy. Highs in the mid-70s. Lows in the upper 50s. Sunday, partly cloudy. Highs in the mid-70s. Lows in the upper 50s. This is the NOAA Weather Radio KHA 53 in Rochester. Your source for official weather information across the Western Finger Lakes and the Genesee Valley. KHA 53 operates on a frequency of 162.40 MHz. The 6 p.m. weather at Rochester, it was cloudy. The temperature was 68 degrees Fahrenheit or 20 degrees Celsius, the dew point 61 and the relative humidity 78%. The wind was west at 6 miles an hour. The pressure was 30.10 inches and steady. Repeating at Rochester, it was cloudy, temperature 68 degrees. Around the region at 6 p.m. rain was falling, with a temperature of 66 at Buffalo, 66 at Niagara Falls, 66 at Syracuse, and 68 at Watertown. It was partly sunny, with a temperature of 72 at Erie, and 70 at Toronto. It was cloudy, with a temperature of 71 at Elmira, and 67 at Binghamton. At Oswego, winds were south at 7 knots, with a temperature of 67 degrees. The Central Lake Ontario buoy winds were from the southwest at 12 knots. The forecast for the Genesee Valley and Northern Finger Lakes, including Rochester, Geneseo, Canandaigua, Newark, and Fairhaven. Tonight, cloudy with a 50% chance of showers. Some patchy fog developing from late evening on. Lows in the lower 60s. Light winds. Monday, patchy fog in the morning, otherwise a chance of showers in the morning, then showers likely with a chance of thunderstorms in the afternoon. Humid with highs ranging from the mid-70s on the hilltops to the upper 70s across the lower elevations. Light south winds. Chance of rain 70%. Monday night, showers with a chance of thunderstorms in the evening, then a chance of showers overnight. Warm and muggy with lows in the upper 60s. Light winds. Chance of rain 80%. Tuesday, mostly cloudy with a chance of showers in the morning, then partly sunny with showers likely with a chance of thunderstorms in the afternoon. Humid with highs ranging from the lower 80s on the hilltops to the mid-80s across the lower elevations. Southwest winds 5 to 10 miles an hour, becoming west. Chance of rain 70%. Tuesday night, showers likely with a chance of thunderstorms in the evening, then showers likely overnight. Warm and muggy with lows in the upper 60s. Light winds. Chance of rain 70%. The forecast for the Southern Finger Lakes, including Ping An, Seneca Falls, and Auburn.
Tonight, cloudy with a 50% chance of showers. Some patchy fog developing from late evening on. Lows in the lower 60s. Light winds. Monday, some patchy fog in the morning, otherwise mostly cloudy. A chance of showers in the morning, then showers likely in the afternoon. Humid with highs in the upper 70s. Light south winds. Chance of rain 70%. Monday night, showers likely with a chance of thunderstorms in the evening, then a chance of showers overnight. Warm and muggy with lows in the upper 60s. Light winds. Chance of rain 70%. Tuesday, a chance of showers in the morning, then showers likely with a chance of thunderstorms in the afternoon. Humid with highs in the lower 80s. West winds 10 miles an hour or less. Chance of rain 70%. Tuesday night, showers likely with a chance of thunderstorms in the evening, then showers likely overnight. Warm and muggy with lows in the upper 60s. Light winds. Chance of rain 70%. And now the extended forecast. Wednesday, showers likely and a chance of thunderstorms. Highs in the mid-80s. Chance of rain 70%. Thursday, mostly cloudy. A chance of showers. Highs around 80. Lows in the mid-60s. Chance of rain 50%. Friday, partly cloudy. Highs in the upper 70s. Lows in the lower 60s. Saturday, partly cloudy. Highs in the mid-70s. Lows in the upper 50s. Sunday, partly cloudy. Highs in the mid-70s. Lows in the upper 50s. The Rochester, New York climate summary for this evening, as of 4 p.m., August 30, 2026. Today's high temperature was 69 degrees. The normal high is 79. Today's low temperature was 65 degrees. The normal low is 59. 0.02 inches of precipitation fell today. No snow fell today. Sunset tonight is at 7:49 p.m. Sunrise tomorrow is at 6:34 a.m. Open lake forecast, 4, the Niagara River to Hamlin Beach beyond 5 miles from shore. Tonight, southwest winds 10 knots or less becoming southeast. Showers likely early, then a chance of showers. Showers likely late. Waves 1 foot or less. Monday, southeast winds 10 knots or less. Showers likely in the morning, then showers with a chance of thunderstorms in the afternoon. Waves 1 foot or less. Monday night, southeast winds 10 knots or less becoming southwest. Showers with a chance of thunderstorms in the evening, then a chance of showers overnight. Waves 1 foot or less. Tuesday, southwest winds 5 to 10 knots becoming south. A chance of showers in the morning, then a chance of showers and thunderstorms in the afternoon. Waves 1 foot or less. Tuesday night, southeast winds 5 to 10 knots becoming southwest. A chance of showers and thunderstorms in the evening, then showers likely overnight. Waves 1 foot or less. Wednesday, southwest winds 5 to 10 knots becoming west. Showers likely with a chance of thunderstorms. Waves 1 foot or less. Thursday, west winds 5 to 10 knots becoming northwest. A chance of showers during the day. Waves 1 foot or less. Friday, northwest winds 10 knots or less becoming north. Waves 1 foot or less. Winds and waves higher and near thunderstorms. Open lake forecast, 4, Hamlin Beach to Mexico Bay beyond 5 miles from shore. Tonight, west winds 10 knots or less becoming south. Waves 2 feet or less. Monday, southeast winds 10 knots or less. A chance of showers. Showers with a chance of thunderstorms late. Waves 1 foot or less. Monday night, southeast winds 10 knots or less becoming southwest. Showers likely with a chance of thunderstorms. Waves 1 foot or less. Tuesday, southwest winds 5 to 10 knots becoming northwest. A chance of showers. Waves 1 foot or less. Tuesday night, east winds 10 knots or less becoming south. A chance of showers. Waves 1 foot or less. Wednesday, south winds 5 to 15 knots becoming west. Showers likely with a chance of thunderstorms during the day, then a chance of showers and thunderstorms Wednesday night.
waves 2 feet or less.

Thursday, west winds 5 to 10 knots becoming northwest. A chance of showers during the day. Waves 2 feet or less. Friday, northwest winds 5 to 10 knots becoming north. Waves 1 foot or less. Winds and waves higher and near thunderstorms. This is the NOAA Weather Radio KHA 53 in Rochester. Your source for official weather information across the Western Finger Lakes and the Genesee Valley. KHA 53 operates on a frequency of 162.40 MHz. The 7 p.m. weather at Rochester, it was cloudy. The temperature was 67 degrees Fahrenheit or 19 degrees Celsius, the dew point 62 and the relative humidity 84%. The wind was southwest at 3 miles an hour. The pressure was 30.10 inches and steady. Repeating at Rochester, it was cloudy, temperature 67 degrees. This is the NOAA Weather Radio KHA 53 in Rochester. Your source for official weather information across the Western Finger Lakes and the Genesee Valley. KHA 53 operates on a frequency of 162.40 MHz. The 7 p.m. weather at Rochester, it was cloudy. The temperature was 67 degrees Fahrenheit or 19 degrees Celsius, the dew point 62 and the relative humidity 84%. The wind was southwest at 3 miles an hour. The pressure was 30.10 inches and steady. Repeating at Rochester, it was cloudy, temperature 67 degrees. Around the region at 7 p.m. rain was falling, with a temperature of 72 at Erie, 65 at Buffalo, and 66 at Watertown. It was cloudy, with a temperature of 65 at Niagara Falls, 67 at Syracuse, 69 at Elmira, and 67 at Binghamton. At Oswego, winds were west at 8 knots, with a temperature of 69 degrees. The Central Lake Ontario buoy winds were from the west at 10 knots. The forecast for the Genesee Valley and Northern Finger Lakes, including Rochester, Geneseo, Canandaigua, Newark, and Fairhaven. Tonight, cloudy with a 50% chance of showers. Some patchy fog developing from late evening on. Lows in the lower 60s. Light winds. Monday, patchy fog in the morning, otherwise a chance of showers in the morning, then showers likely with a chance of thunderstorms in the afternoon. Humid with highs ranging from the mid-70s on the hilltops to the upper 70s across the lower elevations. Light south winds. Chance of rain 70%. Monday night, showers with a chance of thunderstorms in the evening, then a chance of showers overnight. Warm and muggy with lows in the upper 60s. Light winds. Chance of rain 80%. Tuesday, mostly cloudy with a chance of showers in the morning, then partly sunny with showers likely with a chance of thunderstorms in the afternoon. Humid with highs ranging from the lower 80s on the hilltops to the mid-80s across the lower elevations. Southwest winds 5 to 10 miles an hour, becoming west. Chance of rain 70%. Tuesday night, showers likely with a chance of thunderstorms in the evening, then showers likely overnight. Warm and muggy with lows in the upper 60s. Light winds. Chance of rain 70%. The forecast for the Southern Finger Lakes, including Pinyan, Seneca Falls, and Auburn. Tonight, cloudy with a 50% chance of showers. Some patchy fog developing from late evening on. Lows in the lower 60s. Light winds. Monday, some patchy fog in the morning, otherwise mostly cloudy. A chance of showers in the morning, then showers likely in the afternoon. Humid with highs in the upper 70s. Light south winds. Chance of rain 70%. Monday night, showers likely with a chance of thunderstorms in the evening, then a chance of showers overnight. Warm and muggy with lows in the upper 60s. Light winds. Chance of rain 70%. Tuesday, a chance of showers in the morning, then showers likely with a chance of thunderstorms in the afternoon. Humid with highs in the lower 80s. West winds 10 miles an hour or less. Chance of rain 70%. Tuesday night, showers likely with a chance of thunderstorms in the evening, then showers likely overnight. Warm and muggy with lows in the upper 60s. Light winds. Chance of rain 70%. And now the extended forecast. Wednesday, showers likely and a chance of thunderstorms. Highs in the mid-80s. Chance of rain 70%.

was cloudy. The temperature was 67 degrees Fahrenheit or 19 degrees Celsius, the dew point 62 and the relative humidity 84%. The wind was southwest at 3 miles an hour. The pressure was 30.10 inches and steady. Repeating at Rochester, it was cloudy, temperature 67 degrees. Around the region at 7 p.m. rain was falling, with a temperature of 72 at Erie, 65 at Buffalo, and 67 at Watertown. At Toronto, it was mostly cloudy, with a temperature of 68. It was cloudy, with a temperature of 65 at Niagara Falls, 67 at Syracuse, 69 at Elmira, and 67 at Binghamton. At Oswego, winds were west at 8 knots, with a temperature of 69 degrees. The Central Lake Ontario buoy winds were from the west at 10 knots. The forecast for the Genesee Valley and Northern Finger Lakes, including Rochester, Geneseo, Canandaigua, Newark, and Fairhaven. Tonight, cloudy with a 50% chance of showers. Some patchy fog developing from late evening on. Lows in the lower 60s. Light winds. Monday, patchy fog in the morning, otherwise a chance of showers in the morning, then showers likely with a chance of thunderstorms in the afternoon. Humid with highs ranging from the mid-70s on the hilltops to the upper 70s across the lower elevations. Light south winds. Chance of rain 70%. Monday night, showers with a chance of thunderstorms in the evening, then a chance of showers overnight. Warm and muggy with lows in the upper 60s. Light winds. Chance of rain 80%. Tuesday, mostly cloudy with a chance of showers in the morning, then partly sunny with showers likely with a chance of thunderstorms in the afternoon. Humid with highs ranging from the lower 80s on the hilltops to the mid-80s across the lower elevations. Southwest winds 5 to 10 miles an hour, becoming west. Chance of rain 70%. Tuesday night, showers likely with a chance of thunderstorms in the evening, then showers likely overnight. Warm and muggy with lows in the upper 60s. Light winds. Chance of rain 70%. The forecast for the Southern Finger Lakes, including Pinyan, Seneca Falls, and Auburn. Tonight, cloudy with a 50% chance of showers. Some patchy fog developing from late evening on. Lows in the lower 60s. Light winds. Monday, some patchy fog in the morning, otherwise mostly cloudy. A chance of showers in the morning, then showers likely in the afternoon. Humid with highs in the upper 70s. Light south winds. Chance of rain 70%. Monday night, showers likely with a chance of thunderstorms in the evening, then a chance of showers overnight. Warm and muggy with lows in the upper 60s. Light winds. Chance of rain 70%. Tuesday, a chance of showers in the morning, then showers likely with a chance of thunderstorms in the afternoon. Humid with highs in the lower 80s. West winds 10 miles an hour or less. Chance of rain 70%. Tuesday night, showers likely with a chance of thunderstorms in the evening, then showers likely overnight. Warm and muggy with lows in the upper 60s. Light winds. Chance of rain 70%. And now the extended forecast. Wednesday, showers likely and a chance of thunderstorms. Highs in the mid-80s. Chance of rain 70%. Thursday, mostly cloudy. A chance of showers. Highs around 80. Lows in the mid-60s. Chance of rain 50%. Friday, partly cloudy. Highs in the upper 70s. Lows in the lower 60s. Saturday, partly cloudy. Highs in the mid-70s. Lows in the upper 50s. Sunday, partly cloudy. Highs in the mid-70s. Lows in the upper 50s. 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KHA-53 operates on a frequency of 162.40 MHz. The 7 p.m. weather at Rochester, it was cloudy. The temperature was 67 degrees Fahrenheit or 19 degrees Celsius, the dew point 62 and the relative humidity 84%. The wind was southwest at 3 miles an hour. The pressure was 30.10 inches and steady. Repeating at Rochester, it was cloudy, temperature 67 degrees. Around the region.

highs ranging from the mid-70s on the hilltops to the upper 70s across the lower elevations. Light south winds. Chance of rain 70%. Monday night, showers with a chance of thunderstorms in the evening, then a chance of showers overnight. Warm and muggy with lows in the upper 60s. Light winds. Chance of rain 80%. Tuesday, mostly cloudy with a chance of showers in the morning, then partly sunny with showers likely with a chance of thunderstorms in the afternoon. Humid with highs ranging from the lower 80s on the hilltops to the mid-80s across the lower elevations. Southwest winds 5 to 10 miles an hour, becoming west. Chance of rain 70%. Tuesday night, showers likely with a chance of thunderstorms in the evening, then showers likely overnight. Warm and muggy with lows in the upper 60s. Light winds. Chance of rain 70%. The forecast for the Southern Finger Lakes, including Pinyan, Seneca Falls, and Auburn. Tonight, cloudy with a 50% chance of showers. Some patchy fog developing from late evening on. Lows in the lower 60s. Light winds. Monday, some patchy fog in the morning, otherwise mostly cloudy. A chance of showers in the morning, then showers likely in the afternoon. Humid with highs in the upper 70s. Light south winds. Chance of rain 70%. Monday night, showers likely with a chance of thunderstorms in the evening, then a chance of showers overnight. Warm and muggy with lows in the upper 60s. Light winds. Chance of rain 70%. Tuesday, a chance of showers in the morning, then showers likely with a chance of thunderstorms in the afternoon. Humid with highs in the lower 80s. West winds 10 miles an hour or less. Chance of rain 70%. Tuesday night, showers likely with a chance of thunderstorms in the evening, then showers likely overnight. Warm and muggy with lows in the upper 60s. Light winds. Chance of rain 70%. And now the extended forecast. Wednesday, showers likely and a chance of thunderstorms. Highs in the mid-80s. Chance of rain 70%. Thursday, mostly cloudy. A chance of showers. Highs around 80. Lows in the mid-60s. Chance of rain 50%. Friday, partly cloudy. Highs in the upper 70s. Lows in the lower 60s. Saturday, partly cloudy. Highs in the mid-70s. Lows in the upper 50s. Sunday, partly cloudy. Highs in the mid-70s. Lows in the upper 50s. 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Your source for official weather information across the Western Finger Lakes and the Genesee Valley. KHA 53 operates on a frequency of 162.40 MHz. The 7 p.m. weather at Rochester, it was cloudy. The temperature was 67 degrees Fahrenheit or 19 degrees Celsius, the dew point 62 and the relative humidity 84%. The wind was southwest at 3 miles an hour. The pressure was 30.10 inches and steady. Repeating at Rochester, it was cloudy, temperature 67 degrees. Around the region at 7 p.m. rain was falling, with a temperature of 72 at Erie, 65 at Buffalo, and 67 at Watertown. At Toronto, it was mostly cloudy, with a temperature of 68. It was cloudy, with a temperature of 65 at Niagara Falls, 67 at Syracuse, 69 at Elmira, and 67 at Binghamton. At Oswego, winds were west at 8 knots, with a temperature of 69 degrees. The Central Lake Ontario buoy winds were from the west at 10 knots. The forecast for the Genesee Valley and Northern Finger Lakes, including Rochester, Geneseo, Canandaigua, Newark, and Fairhaven. Tonight, cloudy with a 50% chance of showers. Some patchy fog developing from late evening on. Lows in the lower 60s. Light winds. Monday, patchy fog in the morning, otherwise a chance of showers in the morning, then showers likely with a chance of thunderstorms in the afternoon. Humid with highs ranging from the mid-70s on the hilltops to the upper 70s across the lower elevations. Light south winds. Chance of rain 70%. Monday night, showers with a chance of thunderstorms in the evening, then a chance of showers overnight. Warm and muggy with lows in the upper 60s. Light winds. Chance of rain 80%.

Tuesday, mostly cloudy with a chance of showers in the morning, then partly sunny with showers likely with a chance of thunderstorms in the afternoon. Humid with highs ranging from the lower 80s on the hilltops to the mid-80s across the lower elevations. Southwest winds 5 to 10 miles an hour, becoming west. Chance of rain 70%. Tuesday night, showers likely with a chance of thunderstorms in the evening, then showers likely overnight. Warm and muggy with lows in the upper 60s. Light winds. Chance of rain 70%. The forecast for the Southern Finger Lakes, including Pinyan, Seneca Falls, and Auburn. Tonight, cloudy with a 50% chance of showers. Some patchy fog developing from late evening on. Lows in the lower 60s. Light winds. Monday, some patchy fog in the morning, otherwise mostly cloudy. A chance of showers in the morning, then showers likely in the afternoon. Humid with highs in the upper 70s. Light south winds. Chance of rain 70%. Monday night, showers likely with a chance of thunderstorms in the evening, then a chance of showers overnight. Warm and muggy with lows in the upper 60s. Light winds. Chance of rain 70%. Tuesday, a chance of showers in the morning, then showers likely with a chance of thunderstorms in the afternoon. Humid with highs in the lower 80s. West winds 10 miles an hour or less. Chance of rain 70%. Tuesday night, showers likely with a chance of thunderstorms in the evening, then showers likely overnight. Warm and muggy with lows in the upper 60s. Light winds. Chance of rain 70%. And now the extended forecast. Wednesday, showers likely and a chance of thunderstorms. Highs in the mid-80s. Chance of rain 70%. Thursday, mostly cloudy. A chance of showers. Highs around 80. Lows in the mid-60s. Chance of rain 50%. Friday, partly cloudy. Highs in the upper 70s. Lows in the lower 60s. Saturday, partly cloudy. Highs in the mid-70s. Lows in the upper 50s. Sunday, partly cloudy. Highs in the mid-70s. Lows in the upper 50s. The Rochester, New York climate summary for this evening, as of 4 p.m., August 30th, 2026. Today's high temperature was 69 degrees. The normal high is 79. Today's low temperature was 65 degrees. The normal low is 59. 0.02 inches of precipitation fell today. No snow fell today. Sunset tonight is at 7:49 p.m. Sunrise tomorrow is at 6:34 a.m. The Nearshore Marine Forecast, for the Niagara River to Hamelin Beach along Lake Ontario. Tonight, sunrise tomorrow is at 6:34 a.m. The Nearshore Marine Forecast, for the Niagara River to Hamelin Beach along Lake Ontario. Tonight, southwest winds 5 to 10 knots becoming light and variable. Showers likely early, then a chance of showers. Showers likely late. Waves 1 foot or less. Monday, southeast winds less than 10 knots. Showers likely in the morning, then showers with a chance of thunderstorms in the afternoon. Waves 1 foot or less. Monday night, southeast winds 10 knots or less becoming southwest. Showers with a chance of thunderstorms in the evening, then a chance of showers overnight. Waves 1 foot or less. Tuesday, southwest winds 5 to 10 knots becoming west. A chance of showers in the morning, then a chance of showers and thunderstorms in the afternoon. Waves 1 foot or less. Tuesday night, south winds 10 knots or less becoming southwest. A chance of showers and thunderstorms in the evening, then showers likely overnight. Waves 1 foot or less. Wednesday, southwest winds 5 to 10 knots becoming west. Showers likely with a chance of thunderstorms. Waves 1 foot or less. Thursday, west winds 10 knots or less becoming northwest. A chance of showers during the day. Waves 1 foot or less. Friday, northwest winds 10 knots or less becoming north. Partly cloudy. Waves 1 foot or less. Winds and waves higher and near thunderstorms. The Nearshore Marine Forecast, for Hamelin Beach to Sodus Bay. Tonight, west winds less than 10 knots.

A chance of showers early. A chance of showers late. Waves 1 foot or less. Monday, southeast winds less than 10 knots. A chance of showers in the morning, then showers with a chance of thunderstorms in the afternoon. Waves 1 foot or less. Monday night, southeast winds less than 10 knots becoming southwest. Showers with a chance of thunderstorms in the evening, then a chance of showers overnight. Waves 1 foot or less. Tuesday, southwest winds 5 to 10 knots becoming northwest. A chance of showers in the morning, then a chance of showers and thunderstorms in the afternoon. Waves 1 foot or less. Tuesday night, southeast winds less than 10 knots becoming southwest. A chance of showers and thunderstorms in the evening, then showers likely overnight. Waves 1 foot or less. Wednesday, southwest winds 5 to 10 knots becoming west. Showers likely with a chance of thunderstorms. Waves 1 foot or less. Thursday, west winds 5 to 10 knots becoming northwest. A chance of showers during the day. Waves 1 foot or less. Friday, northwest winds 5 to 10 knots becoming north. Partly cloudy. Waves 1 foot or less. Winds and waves higher and near thunderstorms. The water temperature off Rochester is 70 degrees. The Nearshore Marine Forecast, 4, Sotus Bay to Mexico Bay. Tonight, west winds 10 knots or less becoming south. Mostly cloudy. Waves 2 feet or less. Monday, southeast winds less than 10 knots. Showers likely in the afternoon. Waves 1 foot or less. Monday night, southeast winds 10 knots or less becoming south. Showers likely with a chance of thunderstorms. Waves 1 foot or less. Tuesday, southwest winds 10 knots or less becoming north. A chance of showers. Waves 1 foot or less. Tuesday night, east winds 10 knots or less becoming south. A chance of showers. Waves 1 foot or less. Wednesday, south winds 5 to 10 knots becoming west. Showers likely with a chance of thunderstorms. Waves 2 feet or less. Thursday, west winds 10 knots or less becoming northwest. A chance of showers during the day. Waves 2 feet or less. Friday, northwest winds 5 to 10 knots becoming north. Partly cloudy. Waves around 1 foot. Winds and waves higher and near thunderstorms. This is the NOAA Weather Radio KHA 53 in Rochester. Your source for official weather information across the Western Finger Lakes and the Genesee Valley. KHA 53 operates on a frequency of 162.40 MHz. The 7 p.m. weather at Rochester, it was cloudy. The temperature was 67 degrees Fahrenheit or 19 degrees Celsius, the dew point 62 and the relative humidity 84%. The wind was southwest at 3 miles an hour. The pressure was 30.10 inches and steady. Repeating at Rochester, it was cloudy, temperature 67 degrees. Around the region at 7 p.m. rain was falling, with a temperature of 72 at Erie, 65 at Buffalo, and 67 at Watertown. At Toronto, it was mostly cloudy, with a temperature of 68. It was cloudy, with a temperature of 65 at Niagara Falls, 67 at Syracuse, 69 at Elmira, and 67 at Binghamton. At Oswego, winds were west at 8 knots, with a temperature of 69 degrees. The Central Lake Ontario buoy winds were from the west at 10 knots. The forecast for the Genesee Valley and Northern Finger Lakes, including Rochester, Geneseo, Canandaigua, Newark, and Fairhaven. Tonight, cloudy with a 50% chance of showers. Some patchy fog developing from late evening on. Lows in the lower 60s. Light winds. Monday, patchy fog in the morning, otherwise a chance of showers in the morning, then showers likely with a chance of thunderstorms in the afternoon. Humid with highs ranging from the mid-70s on the hilltops to the upper 70s across the lower elevations. Light south winds. Chance of rain 70%. Monday night, showers with a chance of thunderstorms in the evening, then a chance of showers overnight. Warm and muggy with lows in the upper 60s. Light winds. Chance of rain 80%. Tuesday, mostly cloudy with a chance of showers in the morning, then partly sunny with showers likely with a chance of thunderstorms.

storms in the afternoon. Humid with highs ranging from the lower 80s on the hilltops to the mid-80s across the lower elevations. Southwest winds 5 to 10 miles an hour, becoming west. Chance of rain 70%. Tuesday night, showers likely with a chance of thunderstorms in the evening, then showers likely overnight. Warm and muggy with lows in the upper 60s. Light winds. Chance of rain 70%. The forecast for the Southern Finger Lakes, including Pinyan, Seneca Falls, and Auburn. Tonight, cloudy with a 50% chance of showers. Some patchy fog developing from late evening on. Lows in the lower 60s. Light winds. Monday, some patchy fog in the morning, otherwise mostly cloudy. A chance of showers in the morning, then showers likely in the afternoon. Humid with highs in the upper 70s. Light south winds. Chance of rain 70%. Monday night, showers likely with a chance of thunderstorms in the evening, then a chance of showers overnight. Warm and muggy with lows in the upper 60s. Light winds. Chance of rain 70%. Tuesday, a chance of showers in the morning, then showers likely with a chance of thunderstorms in the afternoon. Humid with highs in the lower 80s. West winds 10 miles an hour or less. Chance of rain 70%. Tuesday night, showers likely with a chance of thunderstorms in the evening, then showers likely overnight. Warm and muggy with lows in the upper 60s. Light winds. Chance of rain 70%. And now the extended forecast. Wednesday, showers likely and a chance of thunderstorms. Highs in the mid-80s. Chance of rain 70%. Thursday, mostly cloudy. A chance of showers. Highs around 80. Lows in the mid-60s. Chance of rain 50%. Friday, partly cloudy. Highs in the upper 70s. Lows in the lower 60s. Saturday, partly cloudy. Highs in the mid-70s. Lows in the upper 50s. Sunday, partly cloudy. Highs in the mid-70s. Lows in the upper 50s. 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KHA-53 operates on a frequency of 162.40 MHz. The 7 p.m. weather at Rochester, it was cloudy. The temperature was 67 degrees Fahrenheit or 19 degrees Celsius, the dew point 62 and the relative humidity 84%. The wind was southwest at 3 miles an hour. The pressure was 30.10 inches and steady. Repeating at Rochester, it was cloudy, temperature 67 degrees. Around the region at 7 p.m. rain was falling, with a temperature of 72 at Erie, 65 at Buffalo, and 67 at Watertown. At Toronto, it was mostly cloudy, with a temperature of 68. It was cloudy, with a temperature of 65 at Niagara Falls, 67 at Syracuse, 69 at Elmira, and 67 at Binghamton. At Oswego, winds were west at 8 knots, with a temperature of 69 degrees. The Central Lake Ontario buoy winds were from the west at 10 knots. The forecast for the Genesee Valley and Northern Finger Lakes, including Rochester, Geneseo, Canandaigua, Newark, and Fairhaven. Tonight, cloudy with a 50% chance of showers. Some patchy fog developing from late evening on. Lows in the lower 60s. Light winds. Monday, patchy fog in the morning, otherwise a chance of showers in the morning, then showers likely with a chance of thunderstorms in the afternoon. Humid with highs ranging from the mid-70s on the hilltops to the upper 70s across the lower elevations. Light south winds. Chance of rain 70%. Monday night, showers with a chance of thunderstorms in the evening, then a chance of showers overnight. Warm and muggy with lows in the upper 60s. Light winds. Chance of rain 80%. Tuesday, mostly cloudy with a chance of showers in the morning, then partly sunny with showers likely with a chance of thunderstorms in the afternoon. Humid with highs ranging from the lower 80s on the hilltops to the mid-80s across the lower elevations. Southwest winds 5 to 10 miles an hour, becoming west. Chance of rain 70%. Tuesday night, showers likely with a chance of thunderstorms in the evening, then showers likely overnight. Warm and muggy with lows in the

60s. Light winds. Chance of rain 70%. The forecast for the Southern Finger Lakes, including Tinian, Seneca Falls, and Auburn. Tonight, cloudy with a 50% chance of showers. Some patchy fog developing from late evening on. Lows in the lower 60s. Light winds. Monday, some patchy fog in the morning, otherwise mostly cloudy. A chance of showers in the morning, then showers likely in the afternoon. Humid with highs in the upper 70s. Light south winds. Chance of rain 70%. Monday night, showers likely with a chance of thunderstorms in the evening, then a chance of showers overnight. Warm and muggy with lows in the upper 60s. Light winds. Chance of rain 70%. Tuesday, a chance of showers in the morning, then showers likely with a chance of thunderstorms in the afternoon. Humid with highs in the lower 80s. West winds 10 miles an hour or less. Chance of rain 70%. Tuesday night, showers likely with a chance of thunderstorms in the evening, then showers likely overnight. Warm and muggy with lows in the upper 60s. Light winds. Chance of rain 70%. And now the extended forecast. Wednesday, showers likely and a chance of thunderstorms. Highs in the mid-80s. Chance of rain 70%. Thursday, mostly cloudy. A chance of showers. Highs around 80. Lows in the mid-60s. Chance of rain 50%. Friday, partly cloudy. Highs in the upper 70s. Lows in the lower 60s. Saturday, partly cloudy. Highs in the mid-70s. Lows in the upper 50s. Sunday, partly cloudy. Highs in the mid-70s. Lows in the upper 50s. 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KHA-53 operates on a frequency of 162.40 MHz. The 7 p.m. weather at Rochester, it was cloudy. The temperature was 67 degrees Fahrenheit or 19 degrees Celsius, the dew point 62 and the relative humidity 84%. The wind was southwest at 3 miles an hour. The pressure was 30.10 inches and steady. Repeating at Rochester, it was cloudy, temperature 67 degrees. Around the region at 7 p.m. rain was falling, with a temperature of 72 at Erie, 65 at Buffalo, and 67 at Watertown. At Toronto, it was mostly cloudy, with a temperature of 68. It was cloudy, with a temperature of 65 at Niagara Falls, 67 at Syracuse, 69 at Elmira, and 67 at Binghamton. At Oswego, winds were west at 8 knots, with a temperature of 69 degrees. The Central Lake Ontario buoy winds were from the west at 10 knots. The forecast for the Genesee Valley and Northern Finger Lakes, including Rochester, Geneseo, Canandaigua, Newark, and Fairhaven. Tonight, cloudy with a 50% chance of showers. Some patchy fog developing from late evening on. Lows in the lower 60s. Light winds. Monday, patchy fog in the morning, otherwise a chance of showers in the morning, then showers likely with a chance of thunderstorms in the afternoon. Humid with highs ranging from the mid-70s on the hilltops to the upper 70s across the lower elevations. Light south winds. Chance of rain 70%. Monday night, showers with a chance of thunderstorms in the evening, then a chance of showers overnight. Warm and muggy with lows in the upper 60s. Light winds. Chance of rain 80%. Tuesday, mostly cloudy with a chance of showers in the morning, then partly sunny with showers likely with a chance of thunderstorms in the afternoon. Humid with highs ranging from the lower 80s on the hilltops to the mid-80s across the lower elevations. Southwest winds 5 to 10 miles an hour, becoming west. Chance of rain 70%. Tuesday night, showers likely with a chance of thunderstorms in the evening, then showers likely overnight. Warm and muggy with lows in the upper 60s. Light winds. Chance of rain 70%. The forecast for the Southern Finger Lakes, including Tinian, Seneca Falls, and Auburn. Tonight, cloudy with a 50% chance of showers. Some patchy fog developing from late evening on. Lows in the lower 60s. Light winds.

Monday, some patchy fog in the morning, otherwise mostly cloudy. A chance of showers in the morning, then showers likely in the afternoon. Humid with highs in the upper 70s. Light south winds. Chance of rain 70%. Monday night, showers likely with a chance of thunderstorms in the evening, then a chance of showers overnight. Warm and muggy with lows in the upper 60s. Light winds. Chance of rain 70%. Tuesday, a chance of showers in the morning, then showers likely with a chance of thunderstorms in the afternoon. Humid with highs in the lower 80s. West winds 10 miles an hour or less. Chance of rain 70%. Tuesday night, showers likely with a chance of thunderstorms in the evening, then showers likely overnight. Warm and muggy with lows in the upper 60s. Light winds. Chance of rain 70%. And now the extended forecast. Wednesday, showers likely and a chance of thunderstorms. Highs in the mid-80s. Chance of rain 70%. Thursday, mostly cloudy. A chance of showers. Highs around 80. Lows in the mid-60s. Chance of rain 50%. Friday, partly cloudy. Highs in the upper 70s. Lows in the lower 60s. Saturday, partly cloudy. Highs in the mid-70s. Lows in the upper 50s. Sunday, partly cloudy. Highs in the mid-70s. Lows in the upper 50s. This is the NOAA Weather Radio KHA 53 in Rochester. Your source for official weather information across the Western Finger Lakes and the Genesee Valley. KHA 53 operates on a frequency of 162.40 MHz. The 7 p.m. weather at Rochester, it was cloudy. The temperature was 67 degrees Fahrenheit or 19 degrees Celsius, the dew point 62 and the relative humidity 84%. The wind was southwest at 3 miles an hour. The pressure was 30.10 inches and steady. Repeating at Rochester, it was cloudy, temperature 67 degrees. Around the region at 7 p.m. rain was falling, with a temperature of 72 at Erie, 65 at Buffalo, and 67 at Watertown. At Toronto, it was mostly cloudy, with a temperature of 68. It was cloudy, with a temperature of 65 at Niagara Falls, 67 at Syracuse, 69 at Elmira, and 67 at Binghamton. At Oswego, winds were west at 8 knots, with a temperature of 69 degrees. The Central Lake Ontario buoy winds were from the west at 10 knots. The forecast for the Genesee Valley and Northern Finger Lakes, including Rochester, Geneseo, Canandaigua, Newark, and Fairhaven. Tonight, cloudy with a 50% chance of showers. Some patchy fog developing from late evening on. Lows in the lower 60s. Light winds. Monday, patchy fog in the morning, otherwise a chance of showers in the morning, then showers likely with a chance of thunderstorms in the afternoon. Humid with highs ranging from the mid-70s on the hilltops to the upper 70s across the lower elevations. Light south winds. Chance of rain 70%. Monday night, showers with a chance of thunderstorms in the evening, then a chance of showers overnight. Warm and muggy with lows in the upper 60s. Light winds. Chance of rain 80%. Tuesday, mostly cloudy with a chance of showers in the morning, then partly sunny with showers likely with a chance of thunderstorms in the afternoon. Humid with highs ranging from the lower 80s on the hilltops to the mid-80s across the lower elevations. Southwest winds 5 to 10 miles an hour, becoming west. Chance of rain 70%. Tuesday night, showers likely with a chance of thunderstorms in the evening, then showers likely overnight. Warm and muggy with lows in the upper 60s. Light winds. Chance of rain 70%. The forecast for the Southern Finger Lakes, including Pinyan, Seneca Falls, and Auburn. Tonight, cloudy with a 50% chance of showers. Some patchy fog developing from late evening on. Lows in the lower 60s. Light winds. Monday, some patchy fog in the morning, otherwise mostly cloudy. A chance of showers in the morning, then showers likely in the afternoon. Humid with highs in the upper 70s. Light south winds. Chance of rain 70%. Monday night, showers likely with a chance of thunderstorms in the evening, then a chance of showers overnight.

Turn muggy with lows in the upper 60s. Light winds. Chance of rain 70%. Tuesday, a chance of showers in the morning, then showers likely with a chance of thunderstorms in the afternoon. Humid with highs in the lower 80s. West winds 10 miles an hour or less. Chance of rain 70%. Tuesday night, showers likely with a chance of thunderstorms in the evening, then showers likely overnight. Warm and muggy with lows in the upper 60s. Light winds. Chance of rain 70%. And now the extended forecast. Wednesday, showers likely and a chance of thunderstorms. Highs in the mid-80s. Chance of rain 70%. Thursday, mostly cloudy. A chance of showers. Highs around 80. Lows in the mid-60s. Chance of rain 50%. Friday, partly cloudy. Highs in the upper 70s. Lows in the lower 60s. Saturday, partly cloudy. Highs in the mid-70s. Lows in the upper 50s. Sunday, partly cloudy. Highs in the mid-70s. Lows in the upper 50s. This is the NOAA Weather Radio KHA 53 in Rochester. 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KHA 53 operates on a frequency of 162.40 MHz. The 7 p.m. weather at Rochester, it was cloudy. The temperature was 67 degrees Fahrenheit or 19 degrees Celsius, the dew point 62 and the relative humidity 84%. The wind was southwest at 3 miles an hour. The pressure was 30.10 inches and steady. Repeating at Rochester, it was cloudy, temperature 67 degrees. Around the region at 7 p.m. rain was falling, with a temperature of 72 at Erie, 65 at Buffalo, and 67 at Watertown. At Toronto, it was mostly cloudy, with a temperature of 68. It was cloudy, with a temperature of 65 at Niagara Falls, 67 at Syracuse, 69 at Elmira, and 67 at Binghamton. At Oswego, winds were west at 8 knots, with a temperature of 69 degrees. The Central Lake Ontario buoy winds were from the west at 10 knots. The forecast for the Genesee Valley and Northern Finger Lakes, including Rochester, Geneseo, Canandaigua, Newark, and Fairhaven. Tonight, cloudy with a 50% chance of showers. Some patchy fog developing from late evening on. Lows in the lower 60s. Light winds. Monday, patchy fog in the morning, otherwise a chance of showers in the morning, then showers likely with a chance of thunderstorms in the afternoon. Humid with highs ranging from the mid-70s on the hilltops to the upper 70s across the lower elevations. Light south winds. Chance of rain 70%. Monday night, showers with a chance of thunderstorms in the evening, then a chance of showers overnight. Warm and muggy with lows in the upper 60s. Light winds. Chance of rain 80%. Tuesday, mostly cloudy with a chance of showers in the morning, then partly sunny with showers likely with a chance of thunderstorms in the afternoon. Humid with highs ranging from the lower 80s on the hilltops to the mid-80s across the lower elevations. Southwest winds 5 to 10 miles an hour, becoming west. Chance of rain 70%. Tuesday night, showers likely with a chance of thunderstorms in the evening, then showers likely overnight. Warm and muggy with lows in the upper 60s. Light winds. Chance of rain 70%. The forecast for the Southern Finger Lakes, including Tinian, Seneca Falls, and Auburn. Tonight, cloudy with a 50% chance of showers. Some patchy fog developing from late evening on. Lows in the lower 60s. Light winds. Monday, some patchy fog in the morning, otherwise mostly cloudy. A chance of showers in the morning, then showers likely in the afternoon. Humid with highs in the upper 70s. Light south winds. Chance of rain 70%. Monday night, showers likely with a chance of thunderstorms in the evening, then a chance of showers overnight. Warm and muggy with lows in the upper 60s. Light winds. Chance of rain 70%. Tuesday, a chance of showers in the morning, then showers likely with a chance of thunderstorms in the afternoon. Humid with highs in the lower 80s. West winds 10 miles an hour or less. Chance of rain 70%. Tuesday night, showers likely.